Once again, at Manhattan, it was 85 degrees under clear skies. Once again, at Topeka, it was 89 degrees under clear skies. Now here is your National Weather Service forecast. Tonight, mostly clear. Lows in the upper 60s. South winds 10 to 15 miles per hour. Tuesday, mostly sunny. A chance of showers with a slight chance of thunderstorms in the afternoon. Humid with highs in the upper 80s. South winds 10 to 15 miles per hour. Chance of rain 50%. Tuesday night, showers with a chance of thunderstorms. Humid with lows in the middle 60s. West winds 5 to 10 miles per hour, becoming north after midnight. Chance of rain 90%. Wednesday, cloudy. Showers with a chance of thunderstorms in the morning, then a chance of showers with a slight chance of thunderstorms in the afternoon. Not as warm. Humid with highs in the lower 70s. Northeast winds 5 to 10 miles per hour. Chance of rain 90%. Wednesday night, cloudy. A chance of showers with a slight chance of thunderstorms in the evening, then showers with a chance of thunderstorms after midnight. Lows around 60. Northeast winds 5 to 10 miles per hour. Chance of rain 90%. Thursday, mostly cloudy with a chance of thunderstorms. Showers, mainly in the morning. Highs in the middle 70s. Temperature falling into the upper 60s in the afternoon. Chance of rain 90%. Thursday night, mostly cloudy in the evening, then becoming partly cloudy. Cooler with lows in the upper 40s. Friday and Friday night, partly cloudy. Highs around 60. Lows in the upper 30s. Saturday and Saturday night, mostly clear. Highs in the lower 60s. Lows in the lower 40s. Sunday, mostly sunny. Highs in the lower 70s. Sunday night and Monday, partly cloudy. A slight chance of showers. Lows around 50. Highs in the middle 70s. This hazardous weather outlook is for central Kansas, east central Kansas, north central Kansas, and northeast Kansas. For this afternoon and tonight, thunderstorms are forecast to develop along a slow-moving cold front Tuesday evening. Some of these storms may be strong to severe, particularly along and south of Interstate 70. Large hail, damaging winds, and heavy rain will be the main hazards. For Tuesday through Sunday, occasional showers and thunderstorms are expected to persist Wednesday and into Thursday. Some additional heavy rain may occur, particularly across portions of east central Kansas. The Topeka, Kansas climate summary for this evening, as of 4 p.m., October 12, 2026. Today's high temperature was 90 degrees. The normal high is 71. The record high is 93 degrees, which was last set in 2024. Today's low temperature was 71 degrees. The normal low is 47. The record low is 27 degrees, which was set in 1909. No precipitation fell today, which leaves the monthly total at 1.87 inches. The total precipitation for the year still stands at 36.47 inches. Today the maximum wind observed was 21 miles an hour from the south. The highest wind gust observed was 31 miles per hour from the south. Sunset tonight is at 6:48 p.m. Sunrise tomorrow is at 7:30 a.m.

of 71. Today's low temperature was 71 degrees. This low was 26 degrees above the normal low of 45. No precipitation fell today, which leaves the monthly total at 2.39 inches. The total precipitation for the year still stands at 34.54 inches. Today the maximum wind observed was 26 miles an hour from the southwest. The highest wind gust observed was 36 miles per hour from the southwest. Sunset tonight is at 6:52 p.m. Sunrise tomorrow is at 7:34 a.m. This is NOAA Weather Radio Station WXK91 in Topeka. Now here is your National Weather Service forecast. Tonight, mostly clear. Lows in the upper 60s. South winds 10 to 15 miles per hour. Tuesday, mostly sunny. A chance of showers with a slight chance of thunderstorms in the afternoon. Humid with highs in the upper 80s. South winds 10 to 15 miles per hour. Chance of rain 50%. Tuesday night, showers with a chance of thunderstorms. Humid with lows in the middle 60s. West winds 5 to 10 miles per hour, becoming north after midnight. Chance of rain 90%. Wednesday, cloudy. Showers with a chance of thunderstorms in the morning, then a chance of showers with a slight chance of thunderstorms in the afternoon. Not as warm. Humid with highs in the lower 70s. Northeast winds 5 to 10 miles per hour. Chance of rain 90%. Wednesday night, cloudy. A chance of showers with a slight chance of thunderstorms in the evening, then showers with a chance of thunderstorms after midnight. Lows around 60. Northeast winds 5 to 10 miles per hour. Chance of rain 90%. Thursday, mostly cloudy with a chance of thunderstorms. Showers, mainly in the morning. Highs in the middle 70s. Temperature falling into the upper 60s in the afternoon. Chance of rain 90%. Thursday night, mostly cloudy in the evening, then becoming partly cloudy. Cooler with lows in the upper 40s. Friday and Friday night, partly cloudy. Highs around 60. Lows in the upper 30s. Saturday and Saturday night, mostly clear. Highs in the lower 60s. Lows in the lower 40s. Sunday, mostly sunny. Highs in the lower 70s. Sunday night and Monday, partly cloudy. A slight chance of showers. Lows around 50. Highs in the middle 70s. This hazardous weather outlook is for central Kansas, east central Kansas, north central Kansas, and northeast Kansas. For this afternoon and tonight, thunderstorms are forecast to develop along a slow-moving cold front Tuesday evening. Some of these storms may be strong to severe, particularly along and south of Interstate 70. Large hail, damaging winds, and heavy rain will be the main hazards. For Tuesday through Sunday, occasional showers and thunderstorms are expected to persist Wednesday and into Thursday. Some additional heavy rain may occur, particularly across portions of east central Kansas. The current time is 7:08 p.m. Central Daylight Time. The Topeka, Kansas climate summary for this evening, as of 4 p.m., October 12, 2026. Today's high temperature was 90 degrees. The normal high is 71. The record high is 93 degrees, which was last set in 2024. Today's low temperature was 71 degrees. The normal low is 47. The record low is 27 degrees, which was set in 1909. No precipitation fell today, which leaves the monthly total at 1.87 inches. The total precipitation for the year still stands at 36.47 inches. Today the maximum wind observed was 21 miles an hour from the south. The highest wind gust observed was 31 miles per hour from the south. Sunset tonight is at 6:48 p.m. Sunrise tomorrow is at 7:30 a.m. The Manhattan, Kansas climate summary for this evening, as of 4 p.m.,
October 12, 2026. Today's high temperature was 89 degrees. This high was 18 degrees above the normal high of 71. Today's low temperature was 71 degrees. This low was 26 degrees above the normal low of 45. No precipitation fell today, which leaves the monthly total at 2.39 inches. The total precipitation for the year still stands at 34.54 inches. Today the maximum wind observed was 26 miles an hour from the southwest. The highest wind gust observed was 36 miles per hour from the southwest. Sunset tonight is at 6:52 p.m. Sunrise tomorrow is at 7:34 a.m. This is NOAA Weather Radio Station WXK91 in Topeka. Now here is your National Weather Service forecast. Tonight, mostly clear. Lows in the upper 60s. South winds 10 to 15 miles per hour. Tuesday, mostly sunny. A chance of showers with a slight chance of thunderstorms in the afternoon. Humid with highs in the upper 80s. South winds 10 to 15 miles per hour. Chance of rain 50%. Tuesday night, showers with a chance of thunderstorms. Humid with lows in the middle 60s. West winds 5 to 10 miles per hour, becoming north after midnight. Chance of rain 90%. Wednesday, cloudy. Showers with a chance of thunderstorms in the morning, then a chance of showers with a slight chance of thunderstorms in the afternoon. Not as warm. Humid with highs in the lower 70s. Northeast winds 5 to 10 miles per hour. Chance of rain 90%.

northeast winds 5 to 10 miles per hour. Chance of rain 90%. Thursday, mostly cloudy with a chance of thunderstorms. Showers, mainly in the morning. Highs in the middle 70s. Temperature falling into the upper 60s in the afternoon. Chance of rain 90%. Thursday night, mostly cloudy in the evening, then becoming partly cloudy. Cooler with lows in the upper 40s. Friday and Friday night, partly cloudy. Highs around 60. Lows in the upper 30s. Saturday and Saturday night, mostly clear. Highs in the lower 60s. Lows in the lower 40s. Sunday, mostly sunny. Highs in the lower 70s. Sunday night and Monday, partly cloudy. A slight chance of showers. Lows around 50. Highs in the middle 70s. This hazardous weather outlook is for central Kansas, east central Kansas, north central Kansas, and northeast Kansas. For this afternoon and tonight, thunderstorms are forecast to develop along a slow-moving cold front Tuesday evening. Some of these storms may be strong to severe, particularly along and south of Interstate 70. Large hail, damaging winds, and heavy rain will be the main hazards. For Tuesday through Sunday, occasional showers and thunderstorms are expected to persist Wednesday and into

October 12, 2026. Today's high temperature was 90 degrees. The normal high is 71. The record high is 93 degrees, which was last set in 2024. Today's low temperature was 71 degrees. The normal low is 47. The record low is 27 degrees, which was set in 1909. No precipitation fell today, which leaves the monthly total at 1.87 inches. The total precipitation for the year still stands at 36.47 inches. Today the maximum wind observed was 21 miles an hour from the south. The highest wind gust observed was 31 miles per hour from the south. Sunset tonight is at 6:48 p.m. Sunrise tomorrow is at 7:30 a.m. The Manhattan, Kansas climate summary for this evening, as of 4 p.m., October 12, 2026. Today's high temperature was 89 degrees. This high was 18 degrees above the normal high of 71. Today's low temperature was 71 degrees. This low was 26 degrees above the normal low of 45. No precipitation fell today, which leaves the monthly total at 2.39 inches. The total precipitation for the year still stands at 34.54 inches. Today the maximum wind observed was 26 miles an hour from the southwest. The highest wind gust observed was 36 miles per hour from the southwest. Sunset tonight is at 6:52 p.m. Sunrise tomorrow is at 7:34 a.m. This is NOAA Weather Radio Station WXK91 in Topeka. Here are the 7 p.m. conditions for the local area. At Topeka, it was clear. The temperature was 85 degrees, the dew point 64, and the relative humidity was 49%. The wind was south at 6 miles an hour. The pressure was 29.76 inches and steady. At Manhattan, it was clear. The temperature was 83 degrees, the dew point 64, and the relative humidity was 52%. The wind was southwest at 13 miles an hour. Around the region, at Concordia, rain was falling, with a temperature of 83. It was clear, with a temperature of 85 at Lawrence, 85 at Kansas City, 83 at Emporia, 78 at Beatrice, and 82 at Springfield. It was partly cloudy, with a temperature of 68 at Omaha, and 84 at Wichita. Once again, at Manhattan, it was 83 degrees under clear skies. Once again, at Topeka, it was 85 degrees under clear skies. Now here is your National Weather Service forecast. Tonight, mostly clear. Lows in the upper 60s. South winds 10 to 15 miles per hour. Tuesday, mostly sunny. A chance of showers with a slight chance of thunderstorms in the afternoon. Humid with highs in the upper 80s. South winds 10 to 15 miles per hour. Chance of rain 50%. Tuesday night, showers with a chance of thunderstorms. Humid with lows in the middle 60s. West winds 5 to 10 miles per hour, becoming north after midnight. Chance of rain 90%. Wednesday, cloudy. Showers with a chance of thunderstorms in the morning, then a chance of showers with a slight chance of thunderstorms in the afternoon. Not as warm. Humid with highs in the lower 70s. Northeast winds 5 to 10 miles per hour. Chance of rain 90%. Wednesday night, cloudy. A chance of showers with a slight chance of thunderstorms in the evening, then showers with a chance of thunderstorms after midnight. Lows around 60. Northeast winds 5 to 10 miles per hour. Chance of rain 90%. Thursday, mostly cloudy with a chance of thunderstorms. Showers, mainly in the morning. Highs in the middle 70s. Temperature falling into the upper 60s in the afternoon. Chance of rain 90%. Mostly cloudy in the evening, then becoming partly cloudy. Cooler with lows in the upper 40s. Friday and Friday night, partly cloudy. Highs around 60.

lows in the upper 30s. Saturday and Saturday night, mostly clear. Highs in the lower 60s. Lows in the lower 40s. Sunday, mostly sunny. Highs in the lower 70s. Sunday night and Monday, partly cloudy. A slight chance of showers. Lows around 50. Highs in the middle 70s. This hazardous weather outlook is for central Kansas, east central Kansas, north central Kansas, and northeast Kansas. For this afternoon and tonight, thunderstorms are forecast to develop along a slow-moving cold front Tuesday evening. Some of these storms may be strong to severe, particularly along and south of Interstate 70. Large hail, damaging winds, and heavy rain will be the main hazards. For Tuesday through Sunday, occasional showers and thunderstorms are expected to persist Wednesday and into Thursday. Some additional heavy rain may occur, particularly across portions of east central Kansas. The Topeka, Kansas climate summary for this evening, as of 4 p.m., October 12, 2026. Today's high temperature was 90 degrees. The normal high is 71. The record high is 93 degrees, which was last set in 2024. Today's low temperature was 71 degrees. The normal low is 47. The record low is 27 degrees, which was set in 1909. No precipitation fell today, which leaves the monthly total at 1.87 inches. The total precipitation for the year still stands at 36.47 inches. Today the maximum wind observed was 21 miles an hour from the south. The highest wind gust observed was 31 miles per hour from the south. Sunset tonight is at 6:48 p.m. Sunrise tomorrow is at 7:30 a.m. The Manhattan, Kansas climate summary for this evening, as of 4 p.m., October 12, 2026. Today's high temperature was 89 degrees. This high was 18 degrees above the normal high of 71. Today's low temperature was 71 degrees. This low was 26 degrees above the normal low of 45. No precipitation fell today, which leaves the monthly total at 2.39 inches. The total precipitation for the year still stands at 34.54 inches. Today the maximum wind observed was 26 miles an hour from the southwest. The highest wind gust observed was 36 miles per hour from the southwest. Sunset tonight is at 6:52 p.m. Sunrise tomorrow is at 7:34 a.m. This is NOAA Weather Radio Station WXK91 in Topeka. Here are the 7 p.m. conditions for the local area. At Topeka, it was clear. The temperature was 85 degrees, the dew point 64, and the relative humidity was 49%. The wind was south at 6 miles an hour. The pressure was 29.76 inches and steady. At Manhattan, it was clear. The temperature was 83 degrees, the dew point 64, and the relative humidity was 52%. The wind was southwest at 13 miles an hour. Around the region, at Concordia, rain was falling, with a temperature of 83. It was clear, with a temperature of 85 at Lawrence, 85 at Kansas City, 83 at Emporia, 78 at Beatrice, and 82 at Springfield. It was partly cloudy, with a temperature of 68 at Omaha, and 84 at Wichita. Once again, at Manhattan, it was 83 degrees under clear skies. Once again, at Topeka, it was 85 degrees under clear skies. The current time is 7:23 p.m. Central Daylight Time. Now here is your National Weather Service forecast. Tonight, mostly clear. Lows in the upper 60s. South winds 10 to 15 miles per hour. Tuesday, mostly sunny. A chance of showers with a slight chance of thunderstorms in the afternoon. Humid with highs in the upper 80s. South winds 10 to 15 miles per hour. Chance of rain 50%. Tuesday night, showers with a chance of thunderstorms. Humid with lows in the middle

60s. West winds 5 to 10 miles per hour, becoming north after midnight. Chance of rain 90%. Wednesday, cloudy. Showers with a chance of thunderstorms in the morning, then a chance of showers with a slight chance of thunderstorms in the afternoon. Not as warm. Humid with highs in the lower 70s. Northeast winds 5 to 10 miles per hour. Chance of rain 90%. Wednesday night, cloudy. A chance of showers with a slight chance of thunderstorms in the evening, then showers with a chance of thunderstorms after midnight. Lows around 60. Northeast winds 5 to 10 miles per hour. Chance of rain 90%. Thursday, mostly cloudy with a chance of thunderstorms. Showers, mainly in the morning. Highs in the middle 70s. Temperature falling into the upper 60s in the afternoon. Chance of rain 90%. Thursday night, mostly cloudy in the evening, then becoming partly cloudy. Cooler with lows in the upper 40s. Friday and Friday night, partly cloudy. Highs around 60. Lows in the upper 30s. Saturday and Saturday night, mostly clear. Highs in the lower 60s. Lows in the lower 40s. Sunday, mostly sunny.

the Topeka, Kansas climate summary for this evening, as of 4 p.m., October 12, 2026. Today's high temperature was 90 degrees. The normal high is 71. The record high is 93 degrees, which was last set in 2024. Today's low temperature was 71 degrees. The normal low is 47. The record low is 27 degrees, which was set in 1909. No precipitation fell today, which leaves the monthly total at 1.87 inches. The total precipitation for the year still stands at 36.47 inches. Today the maximum wind observed was 21 miles an hour from the south. The highest wind gust observed was 31 miles per hour from the south. Sunset tonight is at 6:48 p.m. Sunrise tomorrow is at 7:30 a.m. The Manhattan, Kansas climate summary for this evening, as of 4 p.m., October 12, 2026. Today's high temperature was 89 degrees. This high was 18 degrees above the normal high of 71. Today's low temperature was 71 degrees. This low was 26 degrees above the normal low of 45. No precipitation fell today, which leaves the monthly total at 2.39 inches. The total precipitation for the year still stands at 34.54 inches. Today the maximum wind observed was 26 miles an hour from the southwest. The highest wind gust observed was 36 miles per hour from the southwest. Sunset tonight is at 6:52 p.m. Sunrise tomorrow is at 7:34 a.m. This is NOAA Weather Radio Station WXK91 in Topeka. Here are the 7 p.m. conditions for the local area. At Topeka, it was clear. The temperature was 85 degrees, the dew point 64, and the relative humidity was 49%. The wind was south at 6 miles an hour. The pressure was 29.76 inches and steady. At Manhattan, it was clear. The temperature was 83 degrees, the dew point 64, and the relative humidity was 52%. The wind was southwest at 13 miles an hour. Around the region, at Concordia, rain was falling, with a temperature of 83. It was clear, with a temperature of 85 at Lawrence, 85 at Kansas City, 83 at Emporia, 78 at Beatrice, and 82 at Springfield. It was partly cloudy, with a temperature of 68 at Omaha, and 84 at Wichita. Once again, at Manhattan, it was 83 degrees under clear skies. Once again, at Topeka, it was 85 degrees under clear skies. Now here is your National Weather Service forecast. Tonight, mostly clear. Lows in the upper 60s. South winds 10 to 15 miles per hour. Tuesday, mostly sunny. A chance of showers with a slight chance of thunderstorms in the afternoon. Humid with highs in the upper 80s. South winds 10 to 15 miles per hour. Chance of rain 50%. Tuesday night, showers with a chance of thunderstorms. Humid with lows in the middle 60s. West winds 5 to 10 miles per hour, becoming north after midnight. Chance of rain 90%. Wednesday, cloudy. Showers with a chance of thunderstorms in the morning, then a chance of showers with a slight chance of thunderstorms in the afternoon. Not as warm. Humid with highs in the lower 70s. Northeast winds 5 to 10 miles per hour. Chance of rain 90%. Wednesday night, cloudy. A chance of showers with a slight chance of thunderstorms in the evening, then showers with a chance of thunderstorms after midnight. Lows around 60. Northeast winds 5 to 10 miles per hour. Chance of rain 90%. Thursday, mostly cloudy with a chance of thunderstorms. Showers, mainly in the morning. Highs in the middle 70s. Temperature falling into the upper 60s in the afternoon. Chance of rain 90%. Thursday night, mostly cloudy in the evening, then becoming partly cloudy. Cooler with lows in the upper 40s. Friday and Friday night.

Tonight, partly cloudy. Highs around 60. Lows in the upper 30s. Saturday and Saturday night, mostly clear. Highs in the lower 60s. Lows in the lower 40s. Sunday, mostly sunny. Highs in the lower 70s. Sunday night and Monday, partly cloudy. A slight chance of showers. Lows around 50. Highs in the middle 70s. This hazardous weather outlook is for central Kansas, east central Kansas, north central Kansas, and northeast Kansas. For tonight, the probability for widespread hazardous weather is low. For Tuesday through Sunday, thunderstorms are forecast to develop along a slow-moving cold front Tuesday evening. Some of these storms may be strong to severe, particularly along and south of Interstate 70. Large hail, damaging winds, and heavy rain will be the main hazards. Occasional showers and thunderstorms are expected to persist Wednesday and into Thursday. Some additional heavy rain may occur, particularly across portions of east central Kansas. The Topeka, Kansas climate summary for this evening, as of 4 p.m., October 12, 2026. Today's high temperature was 90 degrees. The normal high is 71. The record high is 93 degrees, which was last set in 2024. Today's low temperature was 71 degrees. The normal low is 47. The record low is 27 degrees, which was set in 1909. No precipitation fell today, which leaves the monthly total at 1.87 inches. The total precipitation for the year still stands at 36.47 inches. Today the maximum wind observed was 21 miles an hour from the south. The highest wind gust observed was 31 miles per hour from the south. Sunset tonight is at 6:48 p.m. Sunrise tomorrow is at 7:30 a.m. The Manhattan, Kansas climate summary for this evening, as of 4 p.m., October 12, 2026. Today's high temperature was 89 degrees. This high was 18 degrees above the normal high of 71. Today's low temperature was 71 degrees. This low was 26 degrees above the normal low of 45. No precipitation fell today, which leaves the monthly total at 2.39 inches. The total precipitation for the year still stands at 34.54 inches. Today the maximum wind observed was 26 miles an hour from the southwest. The highest wind gust observed was 36 miles per hour from the southwest. Sunset tonight is at 6:52 p.m. Sunrise tomorrow is at 7:34 a.m. This is NOAA Weather Radio Station WXK91 in Topeka. Here are the 7 p.m. conditions for the local area. At Topeka, it was clear. The temperature was 85 degrees, the dew point 64, and the relative humidity was 49%. The wind was south at 6 miles an hour. The pressure was 29.76 inches and steady. At Manhattan, it was clear. The temperature was 83 degrees, the dew point 64, and the relative humidity was 52%. The wind was southwest at 13 miles an hour. Around the region, at Concordia, rain was falling, with a temperature of 83. It was clear, with a temperature of 85 at Lawrence, 85 at Kansas City, 83 at Emporia, 78 at Beatrice, and 82 at Springfield. It was partly cloudy, with a temperature of 68 at Omaha, and 84 at Wichita. Once again, at Manhattan, it was 83 degrees under clear skies. Once again, at Topeka, it was 85 degrees under clear skies. Now here is your National Weather Service forecast. Tonight, mostly clear. Lows in the upper 60s. South winds 10 to 15 miles per hour. Tuesday, mostly sunny. A chance of showers with a slight chance of thunderstorms in the afternoon. Humid with highs in the upper 80s. South winds 10 to 15 miles per hour. Chance of rain 50%. Tuesday night, showers with a chance of thunderstorms.

humid with lows in the middle 60s. West winds 5 to 10 miles per hour, becoming north after midnight. Chance of rain 90%. Wednesday, cloudy. Showers with a chance of thunderstorms in the morning, then a chance of showers with a slight chance of thunderstorms in the afternoon. Not as warm. Humid with highs in the lower 70s. Northeast winds 5 to 10 miles per hour. Chance of rain 90%. Wednesday night, cloudy. A chance of showers with a slight chance of thunderstorms in the evening, then showers with a chance of thunderstorms after midnight. Lows around 60. Northeast winds 5 to 10 miles per hour. Chance of rain 90%. Thursday, mostly cloudy with a chance of thunderstorms. Showers, mainly in the morning. Highs in the middle 70s. Temperature falling into the upper 60s in the afternoon. Chance of rain 90%. Thursday night, mostly cloudy in the evening, then becoming partly cloudy. Cooler with lows in the upper 40s. Friday and Friday night, partly cloudy. Highs around 60. Lows in the upper 30s. Saturday and Saturday night, mostly clear. Highs in the lower 60s. Lows in the lower 40s. Sunday, mostly sunny. Highs in the lower 70s. Sunday night and Monday, partly cloudy. A slight chance of showers. Lows around 50. Highs in the middle 70s. 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The current time is 7:38 p.m. Central Daylight Time. This hazardous weather outlook is for Central Kansas, East Central Kansas, North Central Kansas, and Northeast Kansas. For tonight, the probability for widespread hazardous weather is low. For Tuesday through Sunday, thunderstorms are forecast to develop along a slow-moving cold front Tuesday evening. Some of these storms may be strong to severe, particularly along and south of Interstate 70. Large hail, damaging winds, and heavy rain will be the main hazards. Occasional showers and thunderstorms are expected to persist Wednesday and into Thursday. Some additional heavy rain may occur, particularly across portions of east central Kansas. The Topeka, Kansas climate summary for this evening, as of 4 p.m., October 12, 2026. Today's high temperature was 90 degrees. The normal high is 71. The record high is 93 degrees, which was last set in 2024. Today's low temperature was 71 degrees. The normal low is 47. The record low is 27 degrees, which was set in 1909. No precipitation fell today, which leaves the monthly total at 1.87 inches. The total precipitation for the year still stands at 36.47 inches. Today the maximum wind observed was 21 miles an hour from the south. The highest wind gust observed was 31 miles per hour from the south. Sunset tonight is at 6:48 p.m. Sunrise tomorrow is at 7:30 a.m. The Manhattan, Kansas climate summary for this evening, as of 4 p.m., October 12, 2026. Today's high temperature was 89 degrees. This high was 18 degrees above the normal high of 71. Today's low temperature was 71 degrees. This low was 26 degrees above the normal low of 45. No precipitation fell today, which leaves the monthly total at 2.39 inches. The total precipitation for the year still stands at 34.54 inches. Today the maximum wind observed was 26 miles an hour from the southwest. The highest wind gust observed was 36 miles per hour from the southwest. Sunset tonight is at 6:52 p.m. Sunrise tomorrow is at 7:34 a.m. This is NOAA Weather Radio Station WXK91 in Topeka. Here are the 7 p.m. conditions for the local area. At Topeka, it was clear. The temperature was 85 degrees, the dew point 64, and the relative humidity was 49%. The wind was south at 6 miles an hour.

The pressure was 29.76 inches and steady. At Manhattan, it was clear. The temperature was 83 degrees, the dew point 64, and the relative humidity was 52%. The wind was southwest at 13 miles an hour. Around the region, at Concordia, rain was falling, with a temperature of 83. It was clear, with a temperature of 85 at Lawrence, 85 at Kansas City, 83 at Emporia, 78 at Beatrice, and 82 at Springfield. It was partly cloudy, with a temperature of 68 at Omaha, and 84 at Wichita. Once again, at Manhattan, it was 83 degrees under clear skies. Once again, at Topeka, it was 85 degrees under clear skies. Now here is your National Weather Service forecast. Tonight, mostly clear. Lows in the upper 60s. South winds 10 to 15 miles per hour. Tuesday, mostly sunny. A chance of showers with a slight chance of thunderstorms in the afternoon. Humid with highs in the upper 80s. South winds 10 to 15 miles per hour. Chance of rain 50%. Tuesday night, showers with a chance of thunderstorms. Humid with lows in the middle 60s. West winds 5 to 10 miles per hour, becoming north after midnight. Chance of rain 90%. Wednesday, cloudy. Showers with a chance of thunderstorms in the morning, then a chance of showers with a slight chance of thunderstorms in the afternoon. Not as warm. Humid with highs in the lower 70s. Northeast winds 5 to 10 miles per hour. Chance of rain 90%. Wednesday night, cloudy. A chance of showers with a slight chance of thunderstorms in the evening, then showers with a chance of thunderstorms after midnight. Lows around 60. Northeast winds 5 to 10 miles per hour. Chance of rain 90%. Thursday, mostly cloudy with a chance of thunderstorms. Showers, mainly in the morning. Highs in the middle 70s. Temperature falling into the upper 60s in the afternoon. Chance of rain 90%. Thursday night, mostly cloudy in the evening, then becoming partly cloudy. Cooler with lows in the upper 40s. Friday and Friday night, partly cloudy. Highs around 60. Lows in the upper 30s. Saturday and Saturday night, mostly clear. Highs in the lower 60s. Lows in the lower 40s. Sunday, mostly sunny. Highs in the lower 70s. Sunday night and Monday, partly cloudy. A slight chance of showers. Lows around 50. Highs in the middle 70s. This hazardous weather outlook is for central Kansas, east central Kansas, north central Kansas, and northeast Kansas. For tonight, the probability for widespread hazardous weather is low. For Tuesday through Sunday, thunderstorms are forecast to develop along a slow-moving cold front Tuesday evening. Some of these storms may be strong to severe, particularly along and south of Interstate 70. Large hail, damaging winds, and heavy rain will be the main hazards. Occasional showers and thunderstorms are expected to persist Wednesday and into Thursday. Some additional heavy rain may occur, particularly across portions of east central Kansas. The Topeka, Kansas climate summary for this evening, as of 4 p.m., October 12, 2026. Today's high temperature was 90 degrees. The normal high is 71. The record high is 93 degrees, which was last set in 2024. Today's low temperature was 71 degrees. The normal low is 47. The record low is 27 degrees, which was set in 1909. No precipitation fell today, which leaves the monthly total at 1.87 inches. The total precipitation for the year still stands at 36.47 inches. Today the maximum wind observed was 21 miles an hour from the south. The highest wind gust observed was 31 miles per hour from the south. Sunset tonight is at 6:48 p.m. Sunrise tomorrow is at 7:30 a.m.
the Manhattan, Kansas climate summary for this evening, as of 4 p.m., October 12, 2026. Today's high temperature was 89 degrees. This high was 18 degrees above the normal high of 71. Today's low temperature was 71 degrees. This low was 26 degrees above the normal low of 45. No precipitation fell today, which leaves the monthly total at 2.39 inches. The total precipitation for the year still stands at 34.54 inches. Today the maximum wind observed was 26 miles an hour from the southwest. The highest wind gust observed was 36 miles per hour from the southwest. Sunset tonight is at 6:52 p.m. Sunrise tomorrow is at 7:34 a.m. This is NOAA Weather Radio Station WXK91 in Topeka. Here are the 7 p.m. conditions for the local area. At Topeka, it was clear. The temperature was 85 degrees, the dew point 64, and the relative humidity was 49%. The wind was south at 6 miles an hour. The pressure was 29.76 inches and steady. At Manhattan, it was clear. The temperature was 83 degrees, the dew point 64, and the relative humidity was 52%. The wind was southwest at 13 miles an hour. Around the region, at Concordia, rain was falling, with a temperature of 83. It was clear, with a temperature of 85 at Lawrence, 85 at Kansas City, 83 at Emporia, 78 at Beatrice, and 82 at Springfield. It was partly cloudy, with a temperature of 68 at Omaha, and 84 at Wichita. Once again, at Manhattan, it was 83 degrees under clear skies. Once again, at Topeka, it was 85 degrees under clear skies. Now here is your National Weather Service forecast. Tonight, mostly clear. Lows in the upper 60s. South winds 10 to 15 miles per hour. Tuesday, mostly sunny. A chance of showers with a slight chance of thunderstorms in the afternoon. Humid with highs in the upper 80s. South winds 10 to 15 miles per hour. Chance of rain 50%. Tuesday night, showers with a chance of thunderstorms. Humid with lows in the middle 60s. West winds 5 to 10 miles per hour, becoming north after midnight. Chance of rain 90%. Wednesday, cloudy. Showers with a chance of thunderstorms in the morning, then a chance of showers with a slight chance of thunderstorms in the afternoon. Not as warm. Humid with highs in the lower 70s. Northeast winds 5 to 10 miles per hour. Chance of rain 90%. Wednesday night, cloudy. A chance of showers with a slight chance of thunderstorms in the evening, then showers with a chance of thunderstorms after midnight. Lows around 60. Northeast winds 5 to 10 miles per hour. Chance of rain 90%. Thursday, mostly cloudy with a chance of thunderstorms. Showers, mainly in the morning. Highs in the middle 70s. Temperature falling into the upper 60s in the afternoon. Chance of rain 90%. Thursday night, mostly cloudy in the evening, then becoming partly cloudy. Cooler with lows in the upper 40s. Friday and Friday night, partly cloudy. Highs around 60. Lows in the upper 30s. Saturday and Saturday night, mostly clear. Highs in the lower 60s. Lows in the lower 40s. Sunday, mostly sunny. Highs in the lower 70s. Sunday night and Monday, partly cloudy. A slight chance of showers. Lows around 50. Highs in the middle 70s. This hazardous weather outlook is for central Kansas, east central Kansas, north central Kansas, and northeast Kansas. For tonight, the probability for widespread hazardous weather is low. For Tuesday through Sunday, thunderstorms are forecast to develop along a slow-moving cold front Tuesday evening. Some of these storms may be strong to severe, particularly along and south of Interstate 70.
large hail, damaging winds, and heavy rain will be the main hazards. Occasional showers and thunderstorms are expected to persist Wednesday and into Thursday. Some additional heavy rain may occur, particularly across portions of east-central Kansas. The Topeka, Kansas climate summary for this evening, as of 4 p.m., October 12, 2026. Today's high temperature was 90 degrees. The normal high is 71. The record high is 93 degrees, which was last set in 2024. Today's low temperature was 71 degrees. The normal low is 47. The record low is 27 degrees, which was set in 1909. No precipitation fell today, which leaves the monthly total at 1.87 inches. The total precipitation for the year still stands at 36.47 inches. Today the maximum wind observed was 21 miles an hour from the south. The highest wind gust observed was 31 miles per hour from the south. Sunset tonight is at 6:48 p.m. Sunrise tomorrow is at 7:30 a.m. The Manhattan, Kansas climate summary for this evening, as of 4 p.m., October 12, 2026. Today's high temperature was 89 degrees. This high was 18 degrees above the normal high of 71. Today's low temperature was 71 degrees. This low was 26 degrees above the normal low of 45. No precipitation fell today, which leaves the monthly total at 2.39 inches. The total precipitation for the year still stands at 34.54 inches. Today the maximum wind observed was 26 miles an hour from the southwest. The highest wind gust observed was 36 miles per hour from the southwest. Sunset tonight is at 6:52 p.m. Sunrise tomorrow is at 7:34 a.m. The current time is 7:53 p.m. Central Daylight Time. 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Here are the 7 p.m. conditions for the local area. At Topeka, it was clear. The temperature was 85 degrees, the dew point 64, and the relative humidity was 49%. The wind was south at 6 miles an hour. The pressure was 29.76 inches and steady. At Manhattan, it was clear. The temperature was 83 degrees, the dew point 64, and the relative humidity was 52%. The wind was southwest at 13 miles an hour. Around the region, at Concordia, rain was falling, with a temperature of 83. It was clear, with a temperature of 85 at Lawrence, 85 at Kansas City, 83 at Emporia, 78 at Beatrice, and 82 at Springfield. It was partly cloudy, with a temperature of 68 at Omaha, and 84 at Wichita. Once again, at Manhattan, it was 83 degrees under clear skies. Once again, at Topeka, it was 85 degrees under clear skies. Now here is your National Weather Service forecast. Tonight, mostly clear. Lows in the upper 60s. South winds 10 to 15 miles per hour. Tuesday, mostly sunny. A chance of showers with a slight chance of thunderstorms in the afternoon. Humid with highs in the upper 80s. South winds 10 to 15 miles per hour. Chance of rain 50%. Tuesday night, showers with a chance of thunderstorms. Humid with lows in the middle 60s. West winds 5 to 10 miles per hour, becoming north after midnight. Chance of rain 90%. Wednesday, cloudy. Showers with a chance of thunderstorms in the morning, then a chance of showers with a slight chance of thunderstorms in the afternoon. Not as warm. Humid with highs in the lower 70s. Northeast winds 5 to 10 miles per hour. Chance of rain 90%. Wednesday night, cloudy. A chance of showers with a slight chance of thunderstorms in the evening, then showers with a chance of thunderstorms after midnight. Lows around 60. Northeast winds 5 to 10 miles per hour. Chance of rain 90%. Thursday,
mostly cloudy with a chance of thunderstorms.

hours, mainly in the morning. Highs in the middle 70s. Temperature falling into the upper 60s in the afternoon. Chance of rain 90%. Thursday night, mostly cloudy in the evening, then becoming partly cloudy. Cooler with lows in the upper 40s. Friday and Friday night, partly cloudy. Highs around 60. Lows in the upper 30s. Saturday and Saturday night, mostly clear. Highs in the lower 60s. Lows in the lower 40s. Sunday, mostly sunny. Highs in the lower 70s. Sunday night and Monday, partly cloudy. A slight chance of showers. Lows around 50. Highs in the middle 70s. This hazardous weather outlook is for central Kansas, east central Kansas, north central Kansas, and northeast Kansas. For tonight, the probability for widespread hazardous weather is low. For Tuesday through Sunday, thunderstorms are forecast to develop along a slow-moving cold front Tuesday evening. Some of these storms may be strong to severe, particularly along and south of Interstate 70. Large hail, damaging winds, and heavy rain will be the main hazards. Occasional showers and thunderstorms are expected to persist Wednesday and into Thursday. Some additional heavy rain may occur, particularly across portions of east central Kansas. The Topeka, Kansas climate summary for this evening, as of 4 p.m., October 12, 2026. Today's high temperature was 90 degrees. The normal high is 71. The record high is 93 degrees, which was last set in 2024. Today's low temperature was 71 degrees. The normal low is 47. The record low is 27 degrees, which was set in 1909. No precipitation fell today, which leaves the monthly total at 1.87 inches. The total precipitation for the year still stands at 36.47 inches. Today the maximum wind observed was 21 miles an hour from the south. The highest wind gust observed was 31 miles per hour from the south. Sunset tonight is at 6:48 p.m. Sunrise tomorrow is at 7:30 a.m. The Manhattan, Kansas climate summary for this evening, as of 4 p.m., October 12, 2026. Today's high temperature was 89 degrees. This high was 18 degrees above the normal high of 71. Today's low temperature was 71 degrees. This low was 26 degrees above the normal low of 45. No precipitation fell today, which leaves the monthly total at 2.39 inches. The total precipitation for the year still stands at 34.54 inches. Today the maximum wind observed was 26 miles an hour from the southwest. The highest wind gust observed was 36 miles per hour from the southwest. Sunset tonight is at 6:52 p.m. Sunrise tomorrow is at 7:34 a.m. This is NOAA Weather Radio Station WXK91 in Topeka. Here are the 7 p.m. conditions for the local area. At Topeka, it was clear. The temperature was 85 degrees, the dew point 64, and the relative humidity was 49%. The wind was south at 6 miles an hour. The pressure was 29.76 inches and steady. At Manhattan, it was clear. The temperature was 83 degrees. The dew point 64, and the relative humidity was 52%. The wind was southwest at 13 miles an hour. Around the region, at Concordia, rain was falling, with a temperature of 83. It was clear, with a temperature of 85 at Lawrence, 85 at Kansas City, 83 at Emporia, 78 at Beatrice, and 82 at Springfield. It was partly cloudy, with a temperature of 68 at Omaha, and 84 at Wichita. Once again, at Manhattan, it was 83 degrees under clear skies. Once again, at Topeka, it was 85 degrees under clear skies. Now here is your National Weather Service forecast. Tonight, mostly clear. Lows in the upper 60s.
south winds 10 to 15 miles per hour.

Tuesday, mostly sunny. A chance of showers with a slight chance of thunderstorms in the afternoon. Humid with highs in the upper 80s. South winds 10 to 15 miles per hour. Chance of rain 50%. Tuesday night, showers with a chance of thunderstorms. Humid with lows in the middle 60s. West winds 5 to 10 miles per hour, becoming north after midnight. Chance of rain 90%. Wednesday, cloudy. Showers with a chance of thunderstorms in the morning, then a chance of showers with a slight chance of thunderstorms in the afternoon. Not as warm. Humid with highs in the lower 70s. Northeast winds 5 to 10 miles per hour. Chance of rain 90%. Wednesday night, cloudy. A chance of showers with a slight chance of thunderstorms in the evening, then showers with a chance of thunderstorms after midnight. Lows around 60. Northeast winds 5 to 10 miles per hour. Chance of rain 90%. Thursday, mostly cloudy with a chance of thunderstorms. Showers, mainly in the morning. Highs in the middle 70s. Temperature falling into the upper 60s in the afternoon. Chance of rain 90%. Thursday night, mostly cloudy in the evening, then becoming partly cloudy. Cooler with lows in the upper 40s. Friday and Friday night, partly cloudy. Highs around 60. Lows in the upper 30s. Saturday and Saturday night, mostly clear. Highs in the lower 60s. Lows in the lower 40s. Sunday, mostly sunny. Highs in the lower 70s. Sunday night and Monday, partly cloudy. A slight chance of showers. Lows around 50. Highs in the middle 70s. This hazardous weather outlook is for central Kansas, east central Kansas, north central Kansas, and northeast Kansas. For tonight, the probability for widespread hazardous weather is low. For Tuesday through Sunday, thunderstorms are forecast to develop along a slow-moving cold front Tuesday evening. Some of these storms may be strong to severe, particularly along and south of Interstate 70. Large hail, damaging winds, and heavy rain will be the main hazards. Occasional showers and thunderstorms are expected to persist Wednesday and into Thursday. Some additional heavy rain may occur, particularly across portions of east central Kansas. This is NOAA Weather Radio Station WXK91 in Topeka. Here are the 7 p.m. conditions for the local area. At Topeka, it was clear. The temperature was 85 degrees, the dew point 64, and the relative humidity was 49%. The wind was south at 6 miles an hour. The pressure was 29.76 inches and steady. At Manhattan, it was clear. The temperature was 83 degrees, the dew point 64, and the relative humidity was 52%. The wind was southwest at 13 miles an hour. Around the region, at Concordia, rain was falling, with a temperature of 83. It was clear, with a temperature of 85 at Lawrence, 85 at Kansas City, 83 at Emporia, 78 at Beatrice, and 82 at Springfield. It was partly cloudy, with a temperature of 68 at Omaha, and 80 at Wichita. Once again, at Manhattan, it was 83 degrees under clear skies. Once again, at Topeka, it was 85 degrees under clear skies. Now here is your National Weather Service forecast. Tonight, mostly clear. Lows in the upper 60s. South winds 10 to 15 miles per hour. Tuesday, mostly sunny. A chance of showers with a slight chance of thunderstorms in the afternoon. Humid with highs in the upper 80s. South winds 10 to 15 miles per hour. Chance of rain 50%. Tuesday night, showers with a chance of thunderstorms. Humid with lows in the middle 60s. West winds 5 to 10 miles per hour, becoming north after midnight. Chance of rain 90%. Wednesday, cloudy. Showers with a chance of thunderstorms in the morning, then a chance of showers with

a slight chance of thunderstorms in the afternoon. Not as warm. Humid with highs in the lower 70s. Northeast winds 5 to 10 miles per hour. Chance of rain 90%. Wednesday night, cloudy. A chance of showers with a slight chance of thunderstorms in the evening, then showers with a chance of thunderstorms after midnight. Lows around 60. Northeast winds 5 to 10 miles per hour. Chance of rain 90%. Thursday, mostly cloudy with a chance of thunderstorms. Showers, mainly in the morning. Highs in the middle 70s. Temperature falling into the upper 60s in the afternoon. Chance of rain 90%. Thursday night, mostly cloudy in the evening, then becoming partly cloudy. Cooler with lows in the upper 40s. Friday and Friday night, partly cloudy. Highs around 60. Lows in the upper 30s. Saturday and Saturday night, mostly clear. Highs in the lower 60s. Lows in the lower 40s. Sunday, mostly sunny. Highs in the lower 70s. Sunday night and Monday, partly cloudy. A slight chance of showers. Lows around 50. Highs in the middle 70s. This hazardous weather outlook is for central Kansas, east central Kansas, north central Kansas, and northeast Kansas. For tonight, the probability for widespread hazardous weather is low. For Tuesday through Sunday, thunderstorms are forecast to develop along a slow-moving cold front Tuesday evening. Some of these storms may be strong to severe, particularly along and south of Interstate 70. Large hail, damaging winds, and heavy rain will be the main hazards. Occasional showers and thunderstorms are expected to persist Wednesday and into Thursday. Some additional heavy rain may occur, particularly across portions of east central Kansas. The current time is 8:08 p.m. Central Daylight Time. 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Now here is your National Weather Service forecast. Tonight, mostly clear. Lows in the upper 60s. South winds 10 to 15 miles per hour. Tuesday, mostly sunny. A chance of showers with a slight chance of thunderstorms in the afternoon. Humid with highs in the upper 80s. South winds 10 to 15 miles per hour. Chance of rain 50%. Tuesday night, showers with a chance of thunderstorms. Humid with lows in the middle 60s. West winds 5 to 10 miles per hour, becoming north after midnight. Chance of rain 90%. Wednesday, cloudy. Showers with a chance of thunderstorms in the morning, then a chance of showers with a slight chance of thunderstorms in the afternoon. Not as warm. Humid with highs in the lower 70s. Northeast winds 5 to 10 miles per hour. Chance of rain 90%. Wednesday night, cloudy. A chance of showers with a slight chance of thunderstorms in the evening, then showers with a chance of thunderstorms after midnight. Lows around 60. Northeast winds 5 to 10 miles per hour. Chance of rain 90%. Thursday, mostly cloudy with a chance of thunderstorms. Showers, mainly in the morning. Highs in the middle 70s. Temperature falling into the upper 60s in the afternoon. Chance of rain 90%. Thursday night, mostly cloudy in the evening, then becoming partly cloudy. Cooler with lows in the upper 40s. Friday and Friday night, partly cloudy. Highs around 60. Lows in the upper 30s. Saturday and Saturday night, mostly clear. Highs in the lower 60s. Lows in the lower 40s. Sunday, mostly sunny. Highs in the lower 70s. Sunday night and Monday, partly cloudy. A slight chance of showers. Lows around 50. Highs in the middle 70s. This hazardous weather outlook is for central Kansas, east central Kansas, north central Kansas, and northeast Kansas. For tonight, the probability for widespread hazardous weather is low.

hour. Around the region, at Concordia, rain was falling with a temperature of 82. It was clear with a temperature of 80 at Lawrence, 83 at Kansas City, and 80 at Emporia. Under clear skies, Beatrice reported 72, Omaha reported 63, and Springfield reported 77. At Wichita, it was partly cloudy, with a temperature of 81. Once again, at Manhattan, it was 79 degrees under clear skies. Once again, at Topeka, it was 83 degrees under clear skies. Now here is your National Weather Service forecast. Tonight, mostly clear. Lows in the upper 60s. South winds 10 to 15 miles per hour. Tuesday, mostly sunny. A chance of showers with a slight chance of thunderstorms in the afternoon. Humid with highs in the upper 80s. South winds 10 to 15 miles per hour. Chance of rain 50%. Tuesday night, showers with a chance of thunderstorms. Humid with lows in the middle 60s. West winds 5 to 10 miles per hour, becoming north after midnight. Chance of rain 90%. Wednesday, cloudy. Showers with a chance of thunderstorms in the morning, then a chance of showers with a slight chance of thunderstorms in the afternoon. Not as warm. Humid with highs in the lower 70s. Northeast winds 5 to 10 miles per hour. Chance of rain 90%. Wednesday night, cloudy. A chance of showers with a slight chance of thunderstorms in the evening, then showers with a chance of thunderstorms after midnight. Lows around 60. Northeast winds 5 to 10 miles per hour. Chance of rain 90%. Thursday, mostly cloudy with a chance of thunderstorms. Showers, mainly in the morning. Highs in the middle 70s. Temperature falling into the upper 60s in the afternoon. Chance of rain 90%. Thursday night, mostly cloudy in the evening, then becoming partly cloudy. Cooler with lows in the upper 40s. Friday and Friday night, partly cloudy. Highs around 60. Lows in the upper 30s. Saturday and Saturday night, mostly clear. Highs in the lower 60s. Lows in the lower 40s. Sunday, mostly sunny. Highs in the lower 70s. Sunday night and Monday, partly cloudy. A slight chance of showers. Lows around 50. Highs in the middle 70s. The current time is 8:24 p.m. Central Daylight Time. This hazardous weather outlook is for Central Kansas, East Central Kansas, North Central Kansas, and Northeast Kansas. For tonight, the probability for widespread hazardous weather is low. For Tuesday through Sunday, thunderstorms are forecast to develop along a slow-moving cold front Tuesday evening. Some of these storms may be strong to severe, particularly along and south of Interstate 70. Large hail, damaging winds, and heavy rain will be the main hazards. Occasional showers and thunderstorms are expected to persist Wednesday and into Thursday. Some additional heavy rain may occur, particularly across portions of East Central Kansas. This is NOAA Weather Radio Station WXK91 in Topeka. Here are the 8 p.m. conditions for the local area. At Topeka, it was clear. The temperature was 83 degrees, the dew point 65, and the relative humidity was 54%. The wind was south at 9 miles an hour. The pressure was 29.77 inches and rising. At Manhattan, it was clear. The temperature was 79 degrees, the dew point 64, and the relative humidity was 60%. The wind was southwest at 9 miles an hour. Around the region, at Concordia, rain was falling, with a temperature of 82. It was clear, with a temperature of 80 at Lawrence, 83 at Kansas City, and 80 at Emporia. Under clear skies, Beatrice reported 72, Omaha reported 63, and Springfield reported 77. At Wichita, it was partly cloudy, with a temperature of 81. Once again, at Manhattan,
It was

or midnight. Chance of rain 90%. Wednesday, cloudy. Showers with a chance of thunderstorms in the morning, then a chance of showers with a slight chance of thunderstorms in the afternoon. Not as warm. Humid with highs in the lower 70s. Northeast winds 5 to 10 miles per hour. Chance of rain 90%. Wednesday night, cloudy. A chance of showers with a slight chance of thunderstorms in the evening, then showers with a chance of thunderstorms after midnight. Lows around 60. Northeast winds 5 to 10 miles per hour. Chance of rain 90%. Thursday, mostly cloudy with a chance of thunderstorms. Showers, mainly in the morning. Highs in the middle 70s. Temperature falling into the upper 60s in the afternoon. Chance of rain 90%. Thursday night, mostly cloudy in the evening, then becoming partly cloudy. Cooler with lows in the upper 40s. Friday and Friday night, partly cloudy. Highs around 60. Lows in the upper 30s. Saturday and Saturday night, mostly clear. Highs in the lower 60s. Lows in the lower 40s. Sunday, mostly sunny. Highs in the lower 70s. Sunday night and Monday, partly cloudy. A slight chance of showers. Lows around 50. Highs in the middle 70s. This hazardous weather outlook is for central Kansas, east central Kansas, north central Kansas, and northeast Kansas. For tonight, the probability for widespread hazardous weather is low. For Tuesday through Sunday, thunderstorms are forecast to develop along a slow-moving cold front Tuesday evening. Some of these storms may be strong to severe, particularly along and south of Interstate 70. Large hail, damaging winds, and heavy rain will be the main hazards. Occasional showers and thunderstorms are expected to persist Wednesday and into Thursday. Some additional heavy rain may occur, particularly across portions of east central Kansas. This is NOAA Weather Radio Station WXK91 in Topeka. Here are the 8 p.m. conditions for the local area. At Topeka, it was clear. The temperature was 83 degrees, the dew point 65, and the relative humidity was 54%. The wind was south at 9 miles an hour. The pressure was 29.77 inches and rising. At Manhattan, it was clear. The temperature was 79 degrees, the dew point 64, and the relative humidity was 60%. The wind was southwest at 9 miles an hour. Around the region, at Concordia, rain was falling, with a temperature of 82. It was clear, with a temperature of 80 at Lawrence, 83 at Kansas City, and 80 at Emporia. Under clear skies, Beatrice reported 72, Omaha reported 63, and Springfield reported 77. At Wichita, it was partly cloudy, with a temperature of 81. Once again, at Manhattan, it was 79 degrees under clear skies. Once again, at Topeka, it was 83 degrees under clear skies. Now here is your National Weather Service forecast. Tonight, mostly clear. Lows in the upper 60s. South winds 10 to 15 miles per hour. Tuesday, mostly sunny. A chance of showers with a slight chance of thunderstorms in the afternoon. Humid with highs in the upper 80s. South winds 10 to 15 miles per hour. Chance of rain 50%. Tuesday night, showers with a chance of thunderstorms. Humid with lows in the middle 60s. West winds 5 to 10 miles per hour, becoming north after midnight. Chance of rain 90%. Wednesday, cloudy. Showers with a chance of thunderstorms in the morning, then a chance of showers with a slight chance of thunderstorms in the afternoon. Not as warm. Humid with highs in the lower 70s. Northeast winds 5 to 10 miles per hour. Chance of rain 90%. Wednesday night, cloudy. A chance of showers with a slight chance of thunderstorms in the evening, then showers with a chance of thunderstorms after midnight.
Lows are

Around 60. Northeast winds 5 to 10 miles per hour. Chance of rain 90%. Thursday, mostly cloudy with a chance of thunderstorms. Showers, mainly in the morning. Highs in the middle 70s. Temperature falling into the upper 60s in the afternoon. Chance of rain 90%. Thursday night, mostly cloudy in the evening, then becoming partly cloudy. Cooler with lows in the upper 40s. Friday and Friday night, partly cloudy. Highs around 60. Lows in the upper 30s. Saturday and Saturday night, mostly clear. Highs in the lower 60s. Lows in the lower 40s. Sunday, mostly sunny. Highs in the lower 70s. Sunday night and Monday, partly cloudy. A slight chance of showers. Lows around 50. Highs in the middle 70s. This hazardous weather outlook is for central Kansas, east central Kansas, north central Kansas, and northeast is around 50. Highs in the middle 70s. This hazardous weather outlook is for central Kansas, east central Kansas, north central Kansas, and northeast Kansas. For tonight, the probability for widespread hazardous weather is low. For Tuesday through Sunday, thunderstorms are forecast to develop along a slow-moving cold front Tuesday evening. Some of these storms may be strong to severe, particularly along and south of Interstate 70. Large hail, damaging winds, and heavy rain will be the main hazards. Occasional showers and thunderstorms are expected to persist Wednesday and into Thursday. Some additional heavy rain may occur, particularly across portions of east central Kansas. This is NOAA Weather Radio Station WXK 91 in Topeka. Here are the 8 p.m. conditions for the local area. At Topeka, it was clear. The temperature was 83 degrees, the dew point 65, and the relative humidity was 54%. The wind was south at 9 miles an hour. The pressure was 29.77 inches and rising. At Manhattan, it was clear. The temperature was 79 degrees, the dew point 64, and the relative humidity was 60%. The wind was southwest at 9 miles an hour. Around the region, at Concordia, rain was falling, with a temperature of 82. It was clear, with a temperature of 80 at Lawrence, 83 at Kansas City, and 80 at Emporia. Under clear skies, Beatrice reported 72, Omaha reported 63, and Springfield reported 77. At Wichita, it was partly cloudy, with a temperature of 81. Once again, at Manhattan, it was 79 degrees under clear skies. Once again, at Topeka, it was 83 degrees under clear skies. Now here is your National Weather Service forecast. Tonight, mostly clear. Lows in the upper 60s. South winds 10 to 15 miles per hour. Tuesday, mostly sunny. A chance of showers with a slight chance of thunderstorms in the afternoon. Humid with highs in the upper 80s. South winds 10 to 15 miles per hour. Chance of rain 50%. Tuesday night, showers with a chance of thunderstorms. Humid with lows in the middle 60s. West winds 5 to 10 miles per hour, becoming north after midnight. Chance of rain 90%. Wednesday, cloudy. Showers with a chance of thunderstorms in the morning, then a chance of showers with a slight chance of thunderstorms in the afternoon. Not as warm. Humid with highs in the lower 70s. Northeast winds 5 to 10 miles per hour. Chance of rain 90%. Wednesday night, cloudy. A chance of showers with a slight chance of thunderstorms in the evening, then showers with a chance of thunderstorms after midnight. Lows around 60. Northeast winds 5 to 10 miles per hour. Chance of rain 90%. Thursday, mostly cloudy with a chance of thunderstorms. Showers, mainly in the morning. Highs in the middle 70s. Temperature falling into the upper 60s in the afternoon. Chance of rain 90%. Thursday.

Day night, mostly cloudy in the evening, then becoming partly cloudy. Cooler with lows in the upper 40s. Friday and Friday night, partly cloudy. Highs around 60. Lows in the upper 30s. Saturday and Saturday night, mostly clear. Highs in the lower 60s. Lows in the lower 40s. Sunday, mostly sunny. Highs in the lower 70s. Sunday night and Monday, partly cloudy. A slight chance of showers. Lows around 50. Highs in the middle 70s. This hazardous weather outlook is for central Kansas, east central Kansas, north central Kansas, and northeast Kansas. For tonight, the probability for widespread hazardous weather is low. For Tuesday through Sunday, thunderstorms are forecast to develop along a slow-moving cold front Tuesday evening. Some of these storms may be strong to severe, particularly along and south of Interstate 70. Large hail, damaging winds, and heavy rain will be the main hazards. Occasional showers and thunderstorms are expected to persist Wednesday and into Thursday. Some additional heavy rain may occur, particularly across portions of east central Kansas. 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The current time is 8:38 p.m. Central Daylight Time. 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Here are the 8 p.m. conditions for the local area. At Topeka, it was clear. The temperature was 83 degrees, the dew point 65, and the relative humidity was 54%. The wind was south at 9 miles an hour. The pressure was 29.77 inches and rising. At Manhattan, it was clear. The temperature was 79 degrees, the dew point 64, and the relative humidity was 60%. The wind was southwest at 9 miles an hour. Around the region, at Concordia, rain was falling, with a temperature of 82. It was clear, with a temperature of 80 at Lawrence, 83 at Kansas City, and 80 at Emporia. Under clear skies, Beatrice reported 72, Omaha reported 63, and Springfield reported 77. At Wichita, it was partly cloudy, with a temperature of 81. Once again, at Manhattan, it was 79 degrees under clear skies. Once again, at Topeka, it was 83 degrees under clear skies. Now here is your National Weather Service forecast. Tonight, mostly clear. Lows in the upper 60s. South winds 10 to 15 miles per hour. Tuesday, mostly sunny. A chance of showers with a slight chance of thunderstorms in the afternoon. Humid with highs in the upper 80s. South winds 10 to 15 miles per hour. Chance of rain 50%. Tuesday night, showers with a chance of thunderstorms. Humid with lows in the middle 60s. West winds 5 to 10 miles per hour, becoming north after midnight. Chance of rain 90%. Wednesday, cloudy. Showers with a chance of thunderstorms in the morning, then a chance of showers with a slight chance of thunderstorms in the afternoon. Not as warm. Humid with highs in the lower 70s. Northeast winds 5 to 10 miles per hour. Chance of rain 90%. Wednesday night, cloudy. A chance of showers with a slight chance of thunderstorms in the evening, then showers with a chance of thunderstorms after midnight. Lows around 60. Northeast winds 5 to 10 miles per hour. Chance of rain 90%. Thursday, mostly cloudy with a chance of thunderstorms. Showers, mainly in the morning. Highs in the middle 70s. Temperature falling into the upper 60s in the afternoon. Chance of rain 90%. Thursday night, mostly cloudy in the evening, then becoming partly cloudy. Cooler with lows in the upper 40s. Friday and Friday night, partly cloudy. Highs around 60. Lows in the upper 30s. Saturday and Saturday night, mostly clear. Highs in the lower 60s. Lows in the lower 40s.
Sunday.

mostly sunny. Highs in the lower 70s. Sunday night and Monday, partly cloudy. A slight chance of showers. Lows around 50. Highs in the middle 70s. This hazardous weather outlook is for central Kansas, east central Kansas, north central Kansas, and northeast Kansas. For tonight, the probability for widespread hazardous weather is low. For Tuesday through Sunday, thunderstorms are forecast to develop along a slow-moving cold front Tuesday evening. Some of these storms may be strong to severe, particularly along and south of Interstate 70. Large hail, damaging winds, and heavy rain will be the main hazards. Occasional showers and thunderstorms are expected to persist Wednesday and into Thursday. Some additional heavy rain may occur, particularly across portions of east central Kansas. This is NOAA Weather Radio Station WXK91 in Topeka. Here are the 8 p.m. conditions for the local area. At Topeka, it was clear. The temperature was 83 degrees, the dew point 65, and the relative humidity was 54%. The wind was south at 9 miles an hour. The pressure was 29.77 inches and rising. At Manhattan, it was clear. The temperature was 79 degrees, the dew point 64, and the relative humidity was 60%. The wind was southwest at 9 miles an hour. Around the region, at Concordia, rain was falling, with a temperature of 82. It was clear, with a temperature of 80 at Lawrence, 83 at Kansas City, and 80 at Emporia. Under clear skies, Beatrice reported 72, Omaha reported 63, and Springfield reported 77. At Wichita, it was partly cloudy, with a temperature of 81. Once again, at Manhattan, it was 79 degrees under clear skies. Once again, at Topeka, it was 83 degrees under clear skies. Now here is your National Weather Service forecast. Tonight, mostly clear. Lows in the upper 60s. South winds 10 to 15 miles per hour. Tuesday, mostly sunny. A chance of showers with a slight chance of thunderstorms in the afternoon. Humid with highs in the upper 80s. South winds 10 to 15 miles per hour. Chance of rain 50%. Tuesday night, showers with a chance of thunderstorms. Humid with lows in the middle 60s. West winds 5 to 10 miles per hour, becoming north after midnight. Chance of rain 90%. Wednesday, cloudy. Showers with a chance of thunderstorms in the morning, then a chance of showers with a slight chance of thunderstorms in the afternoon. Not as warm. Humid with highs in the lower 70s. Northeast winds 5 to 10 miles per hour. Chance of rain 90%. Wednesday night, cloudy. A chance of showers with a slight chance of thunderstorms in the evening, then showers with a chance of thunderstorms after midnight. Lows around 60. Northeast winds 5 to 10 miles per hour. Chance of rain 90%. Thursday, mostly cloudy with a chance of thunderstorms. Showers, mainly in the morning. Highs in the middle 70s. Temperature falling into the upper 60s in the afternoon. Chance of rain 90%. Thursday night, mostly cloudy in the evening, then becoming partly cloudy. Cooler with lows in the upper 40s. Friday and Friday night, partly cloudy. Highs around 60. Lows in the upper 30s. Saturday and Saturday night, mostly clear. Highs in the lower 60s. Lows in the lower 40s. Sunday, mostly sunny. Highs in the lower 70s. Sunday night and Monday, partly cloudy. A slight chance of showers. Lows around 50. Highs in the middle 70s. This hazardous weather outlook is for central Kansas, east central Kansas, north central Kansas, and northeast Kansas. For tonight, the probability for widespread hazardous weather is low. For Tuesday through Sunday, thunderstorms are forecast to develop along a slow-moving cold front Tuesday evening.
some of these storms may be strong to severe, particularly along and south of Interstate 70. Large hail, damaging winds, and heavy rain will be the main hazards. Occasional showers and thunderstorms are expected to persist Wednesday and into Thursday. Some additional heavy rain may occur, particularly across portions of east central Kansas. This is NOAA Weather Radio Station WXK 91 in Topeka. Here are the 8 p.m. conditions for the local area. At Topeka, it was clear. The temperature was 83 degrees, the dew point 65, and the relative humidity was 54%. The wind was south at 9 miles an hour. The pressure was 29.77 inches and rising. At Manhattan, it was clear. The temperature was 79 degrees, the dew point 64, and the relative humidity was 60%. The wind was southwest at 9 miles an hour. Around the region, at Concordia, rain was falling, with a temperature of 82. It was clear, with a temperature of 80 at Lawrence, 83 at Kansas City, and 80 at Emporia. Under clear skies, Beatrice reported 72, Omaha reported 63, and Springfield reported 77. At Wichita, it was partly cloudy, with a temperature of 81. Once again, at Manhattan, it was 79 degrees under clear skies. Once again, at Topeka, it was 83 degrees under clear skies. Now here is your National Weather Service forecast. Tonight, mostly clear. Lows in the upper 60s. South winds 10 to 15 miles per hour. Tuesday, mostly sunny. A chance of showers with a slight chance of thunderstorms in the afternoon. Humid with highs in the upper 80s. South winds 10 to 15 miles per hour. Chance of rain 50%. Tuesday night, showers with a chance of thunderstorms. Humid with lows in the middle 60s. West winds 5 to 10 miles per hour, becoming north after midnight. Chance of rain 90%. Wednesday, cloudy. Showers with a chance of thunderstorms in the morning, then a chance of showers with a slight chance of thunderstorms in the afternoon. Not as warm. Humid with highs in the lower 70s. Northeast winds 5 to 10 miles per hour. Chance of rain 90%. Wednesday night, cloudy. A chance of showers with a slight chance of thunderstorms in the evening, then showers with a chance of thunderstorms after midnight. Lows around 60. Northeast winds 5 to 10 miles per hour. Chance of rain 90%. Thursday, mostly cloudy with a chance of thunderstorms. Showers,

then becoming partly cloudy. Cooler with lows in the upper 40s. Friday and Friday night, partly cloudy. Highs around 60. Lows in the upper 30s. Saturday and Saturday night, mostly clear. Highs in the lower 60s. Lows in the lower 40s. Sunday, mostly sunny. Highs in the lower 70s. Sunday night and Monday, partly cloudy. A slight chance of showers. Lows around 50. Highs in the middle 70s. This hazardous weather outlook is for central Kansas, east central Kansas, north central Kansas, and northeast Kansas. For tonight, the probability for widespread hazardous weather is low. For Tuesday through Sunday, thunderstorms are forecast to develop along a slow-moving cold front Tuesday evening. Some of these storms may be strong to severe, particularly along and south of Interstate 70. Large hail, damaging winds, and heavy rain will be the main hazards. Occasional showers and thunderstorms are expected to persist Wednesday and into Thursday. Some additional heavy rain may occur, particularly across portions of east central Kansas. This is NOAA Weather Radio Station WXK 91 in Topeka. Here are the 8 p.m. conditions for the local area. At Topeka, it was clear. The temperature was 80 degrees, the dew point 65, and the relative humidity was 54%. The wind was south at 9 miles an hour. The pressure was 29.77 inches and rising. At Manhattan, it was clear. The temperature was 79 degrees, the dew point 64, and the relative humidity was 60%. The wind was southwest at 9 miles an hour. Around the region, at Concordia, rain was falling, with a temperature of 82. It was clear, with a temperature of 80 at Lawrence, 83 at Kansas City, and 80 at Emporia. Under clear skies, Beatrice reported 72, Omaha reported 63, and Springfield reported 77. At Wichita, it was partly cloudy, with a temperature of 81. Once again, at Manhattan, it was 79 degrees under clear skies. Once again, at Topeka, it was 83 degrees under clear skies. The current time is 8:53 p.m. Central Daylight Time. Now here is your National Weather Service forecast. Tonight, mostly clear. Lows in the upper 60s. South winds 10 to 15 miles per hour. Tuesday, mostly sunny. A chance of showers with a slight chance of thunderstorms in the afternoon. Humid with highs in the upper 80s. South winds 10 to 15 miles per hour. Chance of rain 50%. Tuesday night, showers with a chance of thunderstorms. Humid with lows in the middle 60s. West winds 5 to 10 miles per hour, becoming north after midnight. Chance of rain 90%. Wednesday, cloudy. Showers with a chance of thunderstorms in the morning, then a chance of showers with a slight chance of thunderstorms in the afternoon. Not as warm. Humid with highs in the lower 70s. Northeast winds 5 to 10 miles per hour. Chance of rain 90%. Wednesday night, cloudy. A chance of showers with a slight chance of thunderstorms in the evening, then showers with a chance of thunderstorms after midnight. Lows around 60. Northeast winds 5 to 10 miles per hour. Chance of rain 90%. Thursday, mostly cloudy with a chance of thunderstorms. Showers, mainly in the morning. Highs in the middle 70s. Temperature falling into the upper 60s in the afternoon. Chance of rain 90%. Thursday night, mostly cloudy in the evening, then becoming partly cloudy. Cooler with lows in the upper 40s. Friday and Friday night, partly cloudy. Highs around 60. Lows in the upper 30s. Saturday and Saturday night, mostly clear. Highs in the lower 60s. Lows in the lower 40s. Sunday, mostly sunny. Highs in the lower 70s. Sunday night and Monday, partly cloudy.

A slight chance of showers. Lows around 50. Highs in the middle 70s. This hazardous weather outlook is for central Kansas, east central Kansas, north central Kansas, and northeast Kansas. For tonight, the probability for widespread hazardous weather is low. For Tuesday through Sunday, thunderstorms are forecast to develop along a slow-moving cold front Tuesday evening. Some of these storms may be strong to severe, particularly along and south of Interstate 70. Large hail, damaging winds, and heavy rain will be the main hazards. Occasional showers and thunderstorms are expected to persist Wednesday and into Thursday. Some additional heavy rain may occur, particularly across portions of east central Kansas. This is NOAA Weather Radio Station WXK 91 in Topeka. Here are the 8 p.m. conditions for the local area. At Topeka, it was clear. The temperature was 83 degrees, the dew point 65, and the relative humidity was 54%. The wind was south at 9 miles an hour. The pressure was 29.77 inches and rising. At Manhattan, it was clear. The temperature was 79 degrees, the dew point 64, and the relative humidity was 60%. The wind was southwest at 9 miles an hour. Around the region, at Concordia, rain was falling, with a temperature of 82. It was clear, with a temperature of 80 at Lawrence, 83 at Kansas City, and 80 at Emporia. Under clear skies, Beatrice reported 72, Omaha reported 63, and Springfield reported 77. At Wichita, it was partly cloudy, with a temperature of 81. Once again, at Manhattan, it was 79 degrees under clear skies. Once again, at Topeka, it was 83 degrees under clear skies. Now here is your National Weather Service forecast. Tonight, mostly clear. Lows in the upper 60s. South winds 10 to 15 miles per hour. Tuesday, mostly sunny. A chance of showers with a slight chance of thunderstorms in the afternoon. Humid with highs in the upper 80s. South winds 10 to 15 miles per hour. Chance of rain 50%. Tuesday night, showers with a chance of thunderstorms. Humid with lows in the middle 60s. West winds 5 to 10 miles per hour, becoming north after midnight. Chance of rain 90%. Wednesday, cloudy. Showers with a chance of thunderstorms in the morning, then a chance of showers with a slight chance of thunderstorms in the afternoon. Not as warm. Humid with highs in the lower 70s. Northeast winds 5 to 10 miles per hour. Chance of rain 90%. Wednesday night, cloudy. A chance of showers with a slight chance of thunderstorms in the evening, then showers with a chance of thunderstorms after midnight. Lows around 60. Northeast winds 5 to 10 miles per hour. Chance of rain 90%. Thursday, mostly cloudy with a chance of thunderstorms. Showers, mainly in the morning. Highs in the middle 70s. Temperature falling into the upper 60s in the afternoon. Chance of rain 90%. Thursday night, mostly cloudy in the evening, then becoming partly cloudy. Cooler with lows in the upper 40s. Friday and Friday night, partly cloudy. Highs around 60. Lows in the upper 30s. Saturday and Saturday night, mostly clear. Highs in the lower 60s. Lows in the lower 40s. Sunday, mostly sunny. Highs in the lower 70s. Sunday night and Monday, partly cloudy. A slight chance of showers. Lows around 50. Highs in the middle 70s. This hazardous weather outlook is for central Kansas, east central Kansas, north central Kansas, and northeast Kansas. For tonight, the probability for widespread hazardous weather is low. For Tuesday through Sunday, thunderstorms are forecast to develop along a slow-moving cold front Tuesday evening. Some of these storms may be strong to severe, particularly along and south of Interstate 70. Large

hail, damaging winds, and heavy rain will be the main hazards. Occasional showers and thunderstorms are expected to persist Wednesday and into Thursday. Some additional heavy rain may occur, particularly across portions of east central Kansas. This is NOAA Weather Radio Station WXK91 in Topeka. Here are the 8 p.m. conditions for the local area. At Topeka, it was clear. The temperature was 83 degrees, the dew point 65, and the relative humidity was 54%. The wind was south at 9 miles an hour. The pressure was 29.77 inches and rising. At Manhattan, it was clear. The temperature was 79 degrees, the dew point 64, and the relative humidity was 60%. The wind was southwest at 9 miles an hour. Around the region, at Concordia, rain was falling, with a temperature of 82. It was clear, with a temperature of 80 at Lawrence, 83 at Kansas City, and 80 at Emporia. Under clear skies, Beatrice reported 72, Omaha reported 63, and Springfield reported 77. At Wichita, it was partly cloudy, with a temperature of 81. Once again, at Manhattan, it was 79 degrees under clear skies. Once again, at Topeka, it was 83 degrees under clear skies. Now here is your National Weather Service forecast. Tonight, mostly clear. Lows in the upper 60s. South winds 10 to 15 miles per hour. Tuesday, mostly sunny. A chance of showers with a slight chance of thunderstorms in the afternoon. Humid with highs in the upper 80s. South winds 10 to 15 miles per hour. Chance of rain 50%. Tuesday night, showers with a chance of thunderstorms. Humid with lows in the middle 60s. West winds 5 to 10 miles per hour, becoming north after midnight. Chance of rain 90%. Wednesday, cloudy. Showers with a chance of thunderstorms in the morning, then a chance of showers with a slight chance of thunderstorms in the afternoon. Not as warm. Humid with highs in the lower 70s. Northeast winds 5 to 10 miles per hour. Chance of rain 90%. Wednesday night, cloudy. A chance of showers with a slight chance of thunderstorms in the evening, then showers with a chance of thunderstorms after midnight. Lows around 60. Northeast winds 5 to 10 miles per hour. Chance of rain 90%. Thursday, mostly cloudy with a chance of thunderstorms. Showers, mainly in the morning. Highs in the middle 70s. Temperature falling into the upper 60s in the afternoon. Chance of rain 90%. Thursday night, mostly cloudy in the evening, then becoming partly cloudy. Cooler with lows in the upper 40s. Friday and Friday night, partly cloudy. Highs around 60. Lows in the upper 30s. Saturday and Saturday night, mostly clear. Highs in the lower 60s. Lows in the lower 40s. Sunday, mostly sunny. Highs in the lower 70s. Sunday night and Monday, partly cloudy. A slight chance of showers. Lows around 50. Highs in the middle 70s. This hazardous weather outlook is for central Kansas, east central Kansas, north central Kansas, and northeast Kansas. For tonight, the probability for widespread hazardous weather is low. For Tuesday through Sunday, thunderstorms are forecast to develop along a slow-moving cold front Tuesday evening. Some of these storms may be strong to severe, particularly along and south of Interstate 70. Large hail, damaging winds, and heavy rain will be the main hazards. Occasional showers and thunderstorms are expected to persist Wednesday and into Thursday. Some additional heavy rain may occur, particularly across portions of east central Kansas. This is NOAA Weather Radio Station WXK91 in Topeka. Now here is your National Weather Service forecast. Tonight, mostly clear. Lows in the upper 60s. South winds 10 to 15 miles per hour.
Tuesday.

mostly sunny. A chance of showers with a slight chance of thunderstorms in the afternoon. Humid with highs in the upper 80s. South winds 10 to 15 miles per hour. Chance of rain 50%. Tuesday night, showers with a chance of thunderstorms. Humid with lows in the middle 60s. West winds 5 to 10 miles per hour, becoming north after midnight. Chance of rain 90%. Wednesday, cloudy. Showers with a chance of thunderstorms in the morning, then a chance of showers with a slight chance of thunderstorms in the afternoon. Not as warm. Humid with highs in the lower 70s. Northeast winds 5 to 10 miles per hour. Chance of rain 90%. Wednesday night, cloudy. A chance of showers with a slight chance of thunderstorms in the evening, then showers with a chance of thunderstorms after midnight. Lows around 60. Northeast winds 5 to 10 miles per hour. Chance of rain 90%. Thursday, mostly cloudy with a chance of thunderstorms. Showers, mainly in the morning. Highs in the middle 70s. Temperature falling into the upper 60s in the afternoon. Chance of rain 90%. Thursday night, mostly cloudy in the evening, then becoming partly cloudy. Cooler with lows in the upper 40s. Friday and Friday night, partly cloudy. Highs around 60. Lows in the upper 30s. Saturday and Saturday night, mostly clear. Highs in the lower 60s. Lows in the lower 40s. Sunday, mostly sunny. Highs in the lower 70s. Sunday night and Monday, partly cloudy. A slight chance of showers. Lows around 50. Highs in the middle 70s. This hazardous weather outlook is for central Kansas, east central Kansas, north central Kansas, and northeast Kansas. For tonight, the probability for widespread hazardous weather is low. For Tuesday through Sunday, thunderstorms are forecast to develop along a slow-moving cold front Tuesday evening. Some of these storms may be strong to severe, particularly along and south of Interstate 70. Large hail, damaging winds, and heavy rain will be the main hazards. Occasional showers and thunderstorms are expected to persist Wednesday and into Thursday. Some additional heavy rain may occur, particularly across portions of east central Kansas. The current time is 9:08 p.m. Central Daylight Time. 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Now here is your National Weather Service forecast. Tonight, mostly clear. Lows in the upper 60s. South winds 10 to 15 miles per hour. Tuesday, mostly sunny. A chance of showers with a slight chance of thunderstorms in the afternoon. Humid with highs in the upper 80s. South winds 10 to 15 miles per hour. Chance of rain 50%. Tuesday night, showers with a chance of thunderstorms. Humid with lows in the middle 60s. West winds 5 to 10 miles per hour, becoming north after midnight. Chance of rain 90%. Wednesday, cloudy. Showers with a chance of thunderstorms in the morning, then a chance of showers with a slight chance of thunderstorms in the afternoon. Not as warm. Humid with highs in the lower 70s. Northeast winds 5 to 10 miles per hour. Chance of rain 90%. Wednesday night, cloudy. A chance of showers with a slight chance of thunderstorms in the evening, then showers with a chance of thunderstorms after midnight. Lows around 60. Northeast winds 5 to 10 miles per hour. Chance of rain 90%. Thursday, mostly cloudy with a chance of thunderstorms. Showers, mainly in the morning. Highs in the middle 70s. Temperature falling into the upper 60s in the afternoon. Chance of rain 90%. Thursday night, mostly cloudy in the evening, then becoming partly cloudy. Cooler with lows in the upper 40s. Friday and Friday night, partly cloudy. Highs around 60. Lows in the upper 30s.

Saturday and Saturday night, mostly clear. Highs in the lower 60s. Lows in the lower 40s. Sunday, mostly sunny. Highs in the lower 70s. Sunday night and Monday, partly cloudy. A slight chance of showers. Lows around 50. Highs in the middle 70s. This hazardous weather outlook is for central Kansas, east central Kansas, north central Kansas, and northeast Kansas. For tonight, the probability for widespread hazardous weather is low. For Tuesday through Sunday, thunderstorms are forecast to develop along a slow-moving cold front Tuesday evening. Some of these storms may be strong to severe, particularly along and south of Interstate 70. Large hail, damaging winds, and heavy rain will be the main hazards. Occasional showers

Once again, at Topeka, it was 80 degrees under clear skies. Now here is your National Weather Service forecast. Tonight, mostly clear. Lows in the upper 60s. South winds 10 to 15 miles per hour. Tuesday, mostly sunny. A chance of showers with a slight chance of thunderstorms in the afternoon. Humid with highs in the upper 80s. South winds 10 to 15 miles per hour. Chance of rain 50%. Tuesday night, showers with a chance of thunderstorms. Humid with lows in the middle 60s. West winds 5 to 10 miles per hour, becoming north after midnight. Chance of rain 90%. Wednesday, cloudy. Showers with a chance of thunderstorms in the morning, then a chance of showers with a slight chance of thunderstorms in the afternoon. Not as warm. Humid with highs in the lower 70s. Northeast winds 5 to 10 miles per hour. Chance of rain 90%. Wednesday night, cloudy. A chance of showers with a slight chance of thunderstorms in the evening, then showers with a chance of thunderstorms after midnight. Lows around 60. Northeast winds 5 to 10 miles per hour. Chance of rain 90%. Thursday, mostly cloudy with a chance of thunderstorms. Showers, mainly in the morning. Highs in the middle 70s. Temperature falling into the upper 60s in the afternoon. Chance of rain 90%. Thursday night, mostly cloudy in the evening, then becoming partly cloudy. Cooler with lows in the upper 40s. Friday and Friday night, partly cloudy. Highs around 60. Lows in the upper 30s. Saturday and Saturday night, mostly clear. Highs in the lower 60s. Lows in the lower 40s. Sunday, mostly sunny. Highs in the lower 70s. Sunday night and Monday, partly cloudy. A slight chance of showers. Lows around 50. Highs in the middle 70s. The current time is 9:24 p.m. Central Daylight Time. This hazardous weather outlook is for Central Kansas, East Central Kansas, North Central Kansas, and Northeast Kansas. For tonight, the probability for widespread hazardous weather is low. For Tuesday through Sunday, thunderstorms are forecast to develop along a slow-moving cold front Tuesday evening. Some of these storms may be strong to severe, particularly along and south of Interstate 70. Large hail, damaging winds, and heavy rain will be the main hazards. Occasional showers and thunderstorms are expected to persist Wednesday and into Thursday. Some additional heavy rain may occur, particularly across portions of East Central Kansas. This is NOAA Weather Radio Station WXK91 in Topeka. Here are the 9 p.m. conditions for the local area. At Topeka, it was clear. The temperature was 80 degrees, the dew point 65, and the relative humidity was 59%. The wind was variable at 5 miles an hour. The pressure was 29.78 inches and rising. At Manhattan, it was clear. The temperature was 77 degrees, the dew point 64, and the relative humidity was 64%. The wind was southwest at 10 miles an hour. Around the region, at Concordia, rain was falling, with a temperature of 81. It was clear, with a temperature of 77 at Lawrence, 82 at Kansas City, and 79 at Emporia. Under clear skies, Beatrice reported 68, Omaha reported 60, and Springfield reported 76. At Wichita, it was partly cloudy, with a temperature of 80. Once again, at Manhattan, it was 77 degrees under clear skies. Once again, at Topeka, it was 80 degrees under clear skies. Now here is your National Weather Service forecast. Tonight, mostly clear. Lows in the upper 60s. South winds 10 to 15 miles per hour. Tuesday, mostly sunny. A chance of showers with a slight chance of thunderstorms in the afternoon. Humid with highs in the upper 80s. South

winds 10 to 15 miles per hour. Chance of rain 50%. Tuesday night, showers with a chance of thunderstorms. Humid with lows in the middle 60s. West winds 5 to 10 miles per hour, becoming north after midnight. Chance of rain 90%. Wednesday, cloudy. Showers with a chance of thunderstorms in the morning, then a chance of showers with a slight chance of thunderstorms in the afternoon. Not as warm. Humid with highs in the lower 70s. Northeast winds 5 to 10 miles per hour. Chance of rain 90%. Wednesday night, cloudy. A chance of showers with a slight chance of thunderstorms.

cloudy. Cooler with lows in the upper 40s. Friday and Friday night, partly cloudy. Highs around 60. Lows in the upper 30s. Saturday and Saturday night, mostly clear. Highs in the lower 60s. Lows in the lower 40s. Sunday, mostly sunny. Highs in the lower 70s. Sunday night and Monday, partly cloudy. A slight chance of showers. Lows around 50. Highs in the middle 70s. This hazardous weather outlook is for central Kansas, east central Kansas, north central Kansas, and northeast Kansas. For tonight, the probability for widespread hazardous weather is low. For Tuesday through Sunday, thunderstorms are forecast to develop along a slow-moving cold front Tuesday evening. Some of these storms may be strong to severe, particularly along and south of Interstate 70. Large hail, damaging winds, and heavy rain will be the main hazards. Occasional showers and thunderstorms are expected to persist Wednesday and into Thursday. Some additional heavy rain may occur, particularly across portions of east central Kansas. This is NOAA Weather Radio Station WXK91 in Topeka. Here are the 9 p.m. conditions for the local area. At Topeka, it was clear. The temperature was 80 degrees, the dew point 65, and the relative humidity was 59%. The wind was variable at 5 miles an hour. The pressure was 29.78 inches and rising. At Manhattan, it was clear. The temperature was 77 degrees, the dew point 64, and the relative humidity was 64%. The wind was southwest at 10 miles an hour. Around the region, at Concordia, rain was falling, with a temperature of 81. It was clear, with a temperature of 77 at Lawrence, 82 at Kansas City, and 79 at Emporia. Under clear skies, Beatrice reported 68, Omaha reported 60, and Springfield reported 76. At Wichita, it was partly cloudy, with a temperature of 80. Once again, at Manhattan, it was 77 degrees under clear skies. Once again, at Topeka, it was 80 degrees under clear skies. Now here is your National Weather Service forecast. Tonight, mostly clear. Lows in the upper 60s. South winds 10 to 15 miles per hour. Tuesday, mostly sunny. A chance of showers with a slight chance of thunderstorms in the afternoon. Humid with highs in the upper 80s. South winds 10 to 15 miles per hour. Chance of rain 50%. Tuesday night, showers with a chance of thunderstorms. Humid with lows in the middle 60s. West winds 5 to 10 miles per hour, becoming north after midnight. Chance of rain 90%. Wednesday, cloudy. Showers with a chance of thunderstorms in the morning, then a chance of showers with a slight chance of thunderstorms in the afternoon. Not as warm. Humid with highs in the lower 70s. Northeast winds 5 to 10 miles per hour. Chance of rain 90%. Wednesday night, cloudy. A chance of showers with a slight chance of thunderstorms in the evening, then showers with a chance of thunderstorms after midnight. Lows around 60. Northeast winds 5 to 10 miles per hour. Chance of rain 90%. Thursday, mostly cloudy with a chance of thunderstorms. Showers, mainly in the morning. Highs in the middle 70s. Temperature falling into the upper 60s in the afternoon. Chance of rain 90%. Thursday night, mostly cloudy in the evening, then becoming partly cloudy. Cooler with lows in the upper 40s. Friday and Friday night, partly cloudy. Highs around 60. Lows in the upper 30s. Saturday and Saturday night, mostly clear. Highs in the lower 60s. Lows in the lower 40s. Sunday, mostly sunny. Highs in the lower 70s. Sunday night and Monday, partly cloudy. A slight chance of showers. Lows around 50. Highs in the middle 70s.

This hazardous weather outlook is for Central Kansas, East Central Kansas, North Central Kansas, and Northeast Kansas. For tonight, the probability for widespread hazardous weather is low. For Tuesday through Sunday, thunderstorms are forecast to develop along a slow-moving cold front Tuesday evening. Some of these storms may be strong to severe, particularly along and south of Interstate 70. Large hail, damaging winds, and heavy rain will be the main hazards. Occasional showers and thunderstorms are expected to persist Wednesday and into Thursday. Some additional heavy rain may occur, particularly across portions of East Central Kansas. This is NOAA Weather Radio Station WXK91 in Topeka. Here are the 9 p.m. conditions for the local area. At Topeka, it was clear. The temperature was 80 degrees, the dew point 65, and the relative humidity was 59%. The wind was variable at 5 miles an hour. The pressure was 29.78 inches and rising. At Manhattan, it was clear. The temperature was 77 degrees, the dew point 64, and the relative humidity was 64%. The wind was southwest at 10 miles an hour. Around the region, at Concordia, rain was falling, with a temperature of 81. It was clear, with a temperature of 77 at Lawrence, 82 at Kansas City, and 79 at Emporia. Under clear skies, Beatrice reported 68, Omaha reported 60, and Springfield reported 76. At Wichita, it was partly cloudy, with a temperature of 80. Once again, at Manhattan, it was 77 degrees under clear skies. Once again, at Topeka, it was 80 degrees under clear skies. Now here is your National Weather Service forecast. Tonight, mostly clear. Lows in the upper 60s. South winds 10 to 15 miles per hour. Tuesday, mostly sunny. A chance of showers with a slight chance of thunderstorms in the afternoon. Humid with highs in the upper 80s. South winds 10 to 15 miles per hour. Chance of rain 50%. Tuesday night, showers with a chance of thunderstorms. Humid with lows in the middle 60s. West winds 5 to 10 miles per hour, becoming north after midnight. Chance of rain 90%. Wednesday, cloudy. Showers with a chance of thunderstorms in the morning, then a chance of showers with a slight chance of thunderstorms in the afternoon. Not as warm. Humid with highs in the lower 70s. Northeast winds 5 to 10 miles per hour. Chance of rain 90%. Wednesday night, cloudy. A chance of showers with a slight chance of thunderstorms in the evening, then showers with a chance of thunderstorms after midnight. Lows around 60. Northeast winds 5 to 10 miles per hour. Chance of rain 90%. Thursday, mostly cloudy with a chance of thunderstorms. Showers, mainly in the morning. Highs in the middle 70s. Temperature falling into the upper 60s in the afternoon. Chance of rain 90%. Thursday night, mostly cloudy in the evening, then becoming partly cloudy. Cooler with lows in the upper 40s. Friday and Friday night, partly cloudy. Highs around 60. Lows in the upper 30s. Saturday and Saturday night, mostly clear. Highs in the lower 60s. Lows in the lower 40s. Sunday, mostly sunny. Highs in the lower 70s. Sunday night and Monday, partly cloudy. A slight chance of showers. Lows around 50. Highs in the middle 70s. This hazardous weather outlook is for Central Kansas, East Central Kansas, North Central Kansas, and Northeast Kansas. For tonight, the probability for widespread hazardous weather is low. For Tuesday through Sunday, thunderstorms are forecast to develop along a slow-moving cold front Tuesday evening. Some of these storms may be strong to severe, particularly along and south of Interstate 70. Large hail,

Damaging winds and heavy rain will be the main hazards. Occasional showers and thunderstorms are expected to persist Wednesday and into Thursday. Some additional heavy rain may occur, particularly across portions of east central Kansas. This is NOAA Weather Radio WXK91 in Topeka. The current time is 9:38 p.m. Central Daylight Time. 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Here are the 9 p.m. conditions for the local area. At Topeka, it was clear. The temperature was 80 degrees, the dew point 65, and the relative humidity was 59%. The wind was variable at 5 miles an hour. The pressure was 29.78 inches and rising. At Manhattan, it was clear. The temperature was 77 degrees, the dew point 64, and the relative humidity was 64%. The wind was southwest at 10 miles an hour. Around the region, at Concordia, rain was falling, with a temperature of 81. It was clear, with a temperature of 77 at Lawrence, 82 at Kansas City, and 79 at Emporia. Under clear skies, Beatrice reported 68, Omaha reported 60, and Springfield reported 76. At Wichita, it was partly cloudy, with a temperature of 80. Once again, at Manhattan, it was 77 degrees under clear skies. Once again, at Topeka, it was 80 degrees under clear skies. Now here is your National Weather Service forecast. Tonight, mostly clear. Lows in the upper 60s. South winds 10 to 15 miles per hour. Tuesday, mostly sunny. A chance of showers with a slight chance of thunderstorms in the afternoon. Humid with highs in the upper 80s. South winds 10 to 15 miles per hour. Chance of rain 50%. Tuesday night, showers with a chance of thunderstorms. Humid with lows in the middle 60s. West winds 5 to 10 miles per hour, becoming north after midnight. Chance of rain 90%. Wednesday, cloudy. Showers with a chance of thunderstorms in the morning, then a chance of showers with a slight chance of thunderstorms in the afternoon. Not as warm. Humid with highs in the lower 70s. Northeast winds 5 to 10 miles per hour. Chance of rain 90%. Wednesday night, cloudy. A chance of showers with a slight chance of thunderstorms in the evening, then showers with a chance of thunderstorms after midnight. Lows around 60. Northeast winds 5 to 10 miles per hour. Chance of rain 90%. Thursday, mostly cloudy with a chance of thunderstorms. Showers, mainly in the morning. Highs in the middle 70s. Temperature falling into the upper 60s in the afternoon. Chance of rain 90%. Thursday night, mostly cloudy in the evening, then becoming partly cloudy. Cooler with lows in the upper 40s. Friday and Friday night, partly cloudy. Highs around 60. Lows in the upper 30s. Saturday and Saturday night, mostly clear. Highs in the lower 60s. Lows in the lower 40s. Sunday, mostly sunny. Highs in the lower 70s. Sunday night and Monday, partly cloudy. A slight chance of showers. Lows around 50. Highs in the middle 70s. This hazardous weather outlook is for central Kansas, east central Kansas, north central Kansas, and northeast Kansas. For tonight, the probability for widespread hazardous weather is low. For Tuesday through Sunday, thunderstorms are forecast to develop along a slow-moving cold front Tuesday evening. Some of these storms may be strong to severe, particularly along and south of Interstate 70. Large hail, damaging winds, and heavy rain will be the main hazards. Occasional showers and thunderstorms are expected to persist Wednesday and into Thursday. Some additional heavy rain may occur, particularly across portions of east central Kansas. 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

Here is your National Weather Service forecast. Tonight, mostly clear. Lows in the upper 60s. South winds 10 to 15 miles per hour. Tuesday, mostly sunny. A chance of showers with a slight chance of thunderstorms in the afternoon. Humid with highs in the upper 80s. South winds 10 to 15 miles per hour. Chance of rain 50%. Tuesday night, showers with a chance of thunderstorms. Humid with lows in the middle 60s. West winds 5 to 10 miles per hour, becoming north after midnight. Chance of rain 90%. Wednesday, cloudy. Showers with a chance of thunderstorms in the morning, then a chance of showers with a slight chance of thunderstorms in the afternoon. Not as warm. Humid with highs in the lower 70s. Northeast winds 5 to 10 miles per hour. Chance of rain 90%. Wednesday night, cloudy. A chance of showers with a slight chance of thunderstorms in the evening, then showers with a chance of thunderstorms after midnight. Lows around 60. Northeast winds 5 to 10 miles per hour. Chance of rain 90%. Thursday, mostly cloudy with a chance of thunderstorms. Showers, mainly in the morning. Highs in the middle 70s. Temperature falling into the upper 60s in the afternoon. Chance of rain 90%. Thursday night, mostly cloudy in the evening, then becoming partly cloudy. Cooler with lows in the upper 40s. Friday and Friday night, partly cloudy. Highs around 60. Lows in the upper 30s. Saturday and Saturday night, mostly clear. Highs in the lower 60s. Lows in the lower 40s. Sunday, mostly sunny. Highs in the lower 70s. Sunday night and Monday, partly cloudy. A slight chance of showers. Lows around 50. Highs in the middle 70s. The current time is 9:55 p.m. Central Daylight Time. This hazardous weather outlook is for Central Kansas, East Central Kansas, North Central Kansas, and Northeast Kansas. For tonight, the probability for widespread hazardous weather is low. For Tuesday through Sunday, thunderstorms are forecast to develop along a slow-moving cold front Tuesday evening. Some of these storms may be strong to severe, particularly along and south of Interstate 70. Large hail, damaging winds, and heavy rain will be the main hazards. Occasional showers and thunderstorms are expected to persist Wednesday and into Thursday. Some additional heavy rain may occur, particularly across portions of East Central Kansas. This is NOAA Weather Radio Station WXK91 in Topeka. Here are the 9 p.m. conditions for the local area. At Topeka, it was clear. The temperature was 80 degrees, the dew point 65, and the relative humidity was 59%. The wind was variable at 5 miles an hour. The pressure was 29.78 inches and rising. At Manhattan, it was clear. The temperature was 77 degrees, the dew point 64, and the relative humidity was 64%. The wind was southwest at 10 miles an hour. Around the region, at Concordia, rain was falling, with a temperature of 81. It was clear, with a temperature of 77 at Lawrence, 82 at Kansas City, and 79 at Emporia. Under clear skies, Beatrice reported 68, Omaha reported 60, and Springfield reported 76. At Wichita, it was partly cloudy, with a temperature of 80. Once again, at Manhattan, it was 77 degrees under clear skies. Once again, at Topeka, it was 80 degrees under clear skies. Now here is your National Weather Service forecast. Tonight, mostly clear. Lows in the upper 60s. South winds 10 to 15 miles per hour. Tuesday, mostly sunny. A chance of showers with a slight chance of thunderstorms in the afternoon. Humid with highs in the upper 80s. South winds 10 to 15 miles per hour. Chance of rain 50%. Tuesday night,

showers with a chance of thunderstorms. Humid with lows in the middle 60s. West winds 5 to 10 miles per hour, becoming north after midnight. Chance of rain 90%. Wednesday, cloudy. Showers with a chance of thunderstorms in the morning, then a chance of showers with a slight chance of thunderstorms in the afternoon. Not as warm. Humid with highs in the lower 70s. Northeast winds 5 to 10 miles per hour. Chance of rain 90%. Wednesday night, cloudy. A chance of showers with a slight chance of thunderstorms in the evening, then showers with a chance of thunderstorms after midnight. Lows around 60. Northeast winds 5 to 10 miles per hour. Chance of rain 90%. Thursday, mostly cloudy with a chance of thunderstorms. Showers, mainly in the morning. Highs in the middle 70s. Temperature falling into the upper 60s in the afternoon. Chance of rain 90%. Thursday night, mostly cloudy in the evening, then becoming partly cloudy. Cooler with lows in the upper 40s. Friday and Friday night, partly cloudy. Highs around 60. Lows in the upper 30s. Saturday and Saturday night, mostly clear. Highs in the lower 60s. Lows in the lower 40s. Sunday, mostly sunny. Highs in the lower 70s. Sunday night and Monday, partly cloudy. A slight chance of showers. Lows around 50. Highs in the middle 70s. This hazardous weather outlook is for central Kansas, east central Kansas, north central Kansas, and northeast Kansas. For tonight, the probability for widespread hazardous weather is low. For Tuesday through Sunday, thunderstorms are forecast to develop along a slow-moving cold front Tuesday evening. Some of these storms may be strong to severe, particularly along and south of Interstate 70. Large hail, damaging winds, and heavy rain will be the main hazards. Occasional showers and thunderstorms are expected to persist Wednesday and into Thursday. Some additional heavy rain may occur, particularly across portions of east central Kansas. This is NOAA Weather Radio Station WXK 91 in Topeka. Here are the 9 p.m. conditions for the local area. At Topeka, it was clear. The temperature was 80 degrees, the dew point 65, and the relative humidity was 59%. The wind was variable at 5 miles an hour. The pressure was 29.78 inches and rising. At Manhattan, it was clear. The temperature was 77 degrees, the dew point 64, and the relative humidity was 64%. The wind was southwest at 10 miles an hour. Around the region, at Concordia, rain was falling, with a temperature of 81. It was clear, with a temperature of 77 at Lawrence, 82 at Kansas City, and 79 at Emporia. Under clear skies, Beatrice reported 68, Omaha reported 60, and Springfield reported 76. At Wichita, it was partly cloudy, with a temperature of 80. Once again, at Manhattan, it was 77 degrees under clear skies. Once again, at Topeka, it was 80 degrees under clear skies. Now here is your National Weather Service forecast. Tonight, mostly clear. Lows in the upper 60s. South winds 10 to 15 miles per hour. Tuesday, mostly sunny. A chance of showers with a slight chance of thunderstorms in the afternoon. Humid with highs in the upper 80s. South winds 10 to 15 miles per hour. Chance of rain 50%. Tuesday night, showers with a chance of thunderstorms. Humid with lows in the middle 60s. West winds 5 to 10 miles per hour, becoming north after midnight. Chance of rain 90%. Wednesday, cloudy. Showers with a chance of thunderstorms in the morning, then a chance of showers with a slight chance of thunderstorms in the afternoon. Not as warm. Humid with highs in the lower 70s. Northeast winds 5 to 10 miles per hour. Chance of rain 90%. Wednesday night.

cloudy. A chance of showers with a slight chance of thunderstorms in the evening, then showers with a chance of thunderstorms after midnight. Lows around 60. Northeast winds 5 to 10 miles per hour. Chance of rain 90%. Thursday, mostly cloudy with a chance of thunderstorms. Showers, mainly in the morning. Highs in the middle 70s. Temperature falling into the upper 60s in the afternoon. Chance of rain 90%. Thursday night, mostly cloudy in the evening, then becoming partly cloudy. Cooler with lows in the upper 40s. Friday and Friday night, partly cloudy. Highs around 60. Lows in the upper 30s. Saturday and Saturday night, mostly clear. Highs in the lower 60s. Lows in the lower 40s. Sunday, mostly sunny. Highs in the lower 70s. Sunday night and Monday, partly cloudy. A slight chance of showers. Lows around 50. Highs in the middle 70s. This hazardous weather outlook is for central Kansas, east central Kansas, north central Kansas, and northeast Kansas. For tonight, the probability for widespread hazardous weather is low. For Tuesday through Sunday, thunderstorms are forecast to develop along a slow-moving cold front Tuesday evening. Some of these storms may be strong to severe, particularly along and south of Interstate 70. Large hail, damaging winds, and heavy rain will be the main hazards. Occasional showers and thunderstorms are expected to persist Wednesday and into Thursday. Some additional heavy rain may occur, particularly across portions of east central Kansas. This is NOAA Weather Radio Station WXK 91 in Topeka. Here are the 9 p.m. conditions for the local area. At Topeka, it was clear. The temperature was 80 degrees, the dew point 65, and the relative humidity was 59%. The wind was variable at 5 miles an hour. The pressure was 29.78 inches and rising. At Manhattan, it was clear. The temperature was 77 degrees, the dew point 64, and the relative humidity was 64%. The wind was southwest at 10 miles an hour. Around the region, at Concordia, rain was falling, with a temperature of 81. It was clear, with a temperature of 77 at Lawrence, 82 at Kansas City, and 79 at Emporia. Under clear skies, Beatrice reported 68, Omaha reported 60, and Springfield reported 76. At Wichita, it was partly cloudy, with a temperature of 80. Once again, at Manhattan, it was 77 degrees under clear skies. Once again, at Topeka, it was 80 degrees under clear skies. Now here is your National Weather Service forecast. Tonight, mostly clear. Lows in the upper 60s. South winds 10 to 15 miles per hour. Tuesday, mostly sunny. A chance of showers with a slight chance of thunderstorms in the afternoon. Humid with highs in the upper 80s. South winds 10 to 15 miles per hour. Chance of rain 50%. Tuesday night, showers with a chance of thunderstorms. Humid with lows in the middle 60s. West winds 5 to 10 miles per hour, becoming north after midnight. Chance of rain 90%. Wednesday, cloudy. Showers with a chance of thunderstorms in the morning, then a chance of showers with a slight chance of thunderstorms in the afternoon. Not as warm. Humid with highs in the lower 70s. Northeast winds 5 to 10 miles per hour. Chance of rain 90%. Wednesday night, cloudy. A chance of showers with a slight chance of thunderstorms in the evening, then showers with a chance of thunderstorms after midnight. Lows around 60. Northeast winds 5 to 10 miles per hour. Chance of rain 90%. Thursday, mostly cloudy with a chance of thunderstorms. Showers, mainly in the morning. Highs in the middle 70s. Temperature falling into the upper 60s in the afternoon. Chance of rain 90%. Thursday night,

mostly cloudy in the evening, then becoming partly cloudy. Cooler with lows in the upper 40s. Friday and Friday night, partly cloudy. Highs around 60. Lows in the upper 30s. Saturday and Saturday night, mostly clear. Highs in the lower 60s. Lows in the lower 40s. Sunday, mostly sunny. Highs in the lower 70s. Sunday night and Monday, partly cloudy. A slight chance of showers. Lows around 50. Highs in the middle 70s. The current time is 10:08 p.m. Central Daylight Time. This hazardous weather outlook is for Central Kansas, East Central Kansas, North Central Kansas and Northeast Kansas. For tonight, the probability for widespread hazardous weather is low. For Tuesday through Sunday, thunderstorms are forecast to develop along a slow-moving cold front Tuesday evening. Some of these storms may be strong to severe, particularly along and south of Interstate 70. Large hail, damaging winds, and heavy rain will be the main hazards. Occasional showers and thunderstorms are expected to persist Wednesday and into Thursday. Some additional heavy rain may occur, particularly across portions of East Central Kansas. 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Now here is your National Weather Service forecast. Tonight, mostly clear. Lows in the upper 60s. South winds 10 to 15 miles per hour. Tuesday, mostly sunny. A chance of showers with a slight chance of thunderstorms in the afternoon. Humid with highs in the upper 80s. South winds 10 to 15 miles per hour. Chance of rain 50%. Tuesday night, showers with a chance of thunderstorms. Humid with lows in the middle 60s. West winds 5 to 10 miles per hour, becoming north after midnight. Chance of rain 90%. Wednesday, cloudy. Showers with a chance of thunderstorms in the morning, then a chance of showers with a slight chance of thunderstorms in the afternoon. Not as warm. Humid with highs in the lower 70s. Northeast winds 5 to 10 miles per hour. Chance of rain 90%. Wednesday night, cloudy. A chance of showers with a slight chance of thunderstorms in the evening, then showers with a chance of thunderstorms after midnight. Lows around 60. Northeast winds 5 to 10 miles per hour. Chance of rain 90%. Thursday, mostly cloudy with a chance of thunderstorms. Showers, mainly in the morning. Highs in the middle 70s. Temperature falling into the upper 60s in the afternoon. Chance of rain 90%. Thursday night, mostly cloudy in the evening, then becoming partly cloudy. Cooler with lows in the upper 40s. Friday and Friday night, partly cloudy. Highs around 60. Lows in the upper 30s. Saturday and Saturday night, mostly clear. Highs in the lower 60s. Lows in the lower 40s. Sunday, mostly sunny. Highs in the lower 70s. Sunday night and Monday, partly cloudy. A slight chance of showers. Lows around 50. Highs in the middle 70s. This hazardous weather outlook is for Central Kansas, East Central Kansas, North Central Kansas and Northeast Kansas. For tonight, the probability for widespread hazardous weather is low. For Tuesday through Sunday, thunderstorms are forecast to develop along a slow-moving cold front Tuesday evening. Some of these storms may be strong to severe, particularly along and south of Interstate 70. Large hail, damaging winds, and heavy rain will be the main hazards. Occasional showers and thunderstorms are expected to persist Wednesday and into Thursday. Some additional heavy rain may occur, particularly across portions of East Central Kansas. This is NOAA Weather Radio Station WXK91 in Topeka. Here are the 10 p.m. conditions for the local area. At Topeka, it was clear. The temperature was 80 degrees, the dew point 63, and the relative humidity was 55%.

the wind was south at 6 miles an hour. The pressure was 29.79 inches and rising. At Manhattan, it was clear. The temperature was 80 degrees, the dew point 65, and the relative humidity was 59%. The wind was southwest at 13 miles an hour. Around the region, it was clear, with a temperature of 74 at Lawrence, 80 at Kansas City, and 77 at Emporia. Under clear skies, Beatrice reported 65, Springfield reported 76, and Wichita reported 79. At Omaha, it was partly cloudy, with a temperature of 59. At Concordia, it was mostly cloudy, with a temperature of 74. Once again, at Manhattan, it was 80 degrees under clear skies. Once again, at Topeka, it was 80 degrees under clear skies. Now here is your National Weather Service forecast. Tonight, mostly clear. Lows in the upper 60s. South winds 10 to 15 miles per hour. Tuesday, mostly sunny. A chance of showers with a slight chance of thunderstorms in the afternoon. Humid with highs in the upper 80s. South winds 10 to 15 miles per hour. Chance of rain 50%. Tuesday night, showers with a chance of thunderstorms. Humid with lows in the middle 60s. West winds 5 to 10 miles.

indoors with a slight chance of thunderstorms in the afternoon. Not as warm. Humid with highs in the lower 70s. Northeast winds 5 to 10 miles per hour. Chance of rain 90%. Wednesday night, cloudy. A chance of showers with a slight chance of thunderstorms in the evening, then showers with a chance of thunderstorms after midnight. Lows around 60. Northeast winds 5 to 10 miles per hour. Chance of rain 90%. Thursday, mostly cloudy with a chance of thunderstorms. Showers, mainly in the morning. Highs in the middle 70s. Temperature falling into the upper 60s in the afternoon. Chance of rain 90%. Thursday night, mostly cloudy in the evening, then becoming partly cloudy. Cooler with lows in the upper 40s. Friday and Friday night, partly cloudy. Highs around 60. Lows in the upper 30s. Saturday and Saturday night, mostly clear. Highs in the lower 60s. Lows in the lower 40s. Sunday, mostly sunny. Highs in the lower 70s. Sunday night and Monday, partly cloudy. A slight chance of showers. Lows around 50. Highs in the middle 70s. This hazardous weather outlook is for central Kansas, east central Kansas, north central Kansas, and northeast Kansas. For tonight, the probability for widespread hazardous weather is low. For Tuesday through Sunday, thunderstorms are forecast to develop along a slow-moving cold front Tuesday evening. Some of these storms may be strong to severe, particularly along and south of Interstate 70. Large hail, damaging winds, and heavy rain will be the main hazards. Occasional showers and thunderstorms are expected to persist Wednesday and into Thursday. Some additional heavy rain may occur, particularly across portions of east central Kansas. This is NOAA Weather Radio Station WXK91 in Topeka. Here are the 10 p.m. conditions for the local area. At Topeka, it was clear. The temperature was 80 degrees, the dew point 63, and the relative humidity was 55%. The wind was south at 6 miles an hour. The pressure was 29.79 inches and rising. At Manhattan, it was clear. The temperature was 80 degrees, the dew point 65, and the relative humidity was 59%. The wind was southwest at 13 miles an hour. Around the region, it was clear, with a temperature of 74 at Lawrence, 80 at Kansas City, and 77 at Emporia. Under clear skies, Beatrice reported 65, Springfield reported 76, and Wichita reported 79. At Omaha, it was partly cloudy, with a temperature of 59. At Concordia, it was mostly cloudy, with a temperature of 74. Once again, at Manhattan, it was 80 degrees under clear skies. Once again, at Topeka, it was 80 degrees under clear skies. Now here is your National Weather Service forecast. Tonight, mostly clear. Lows in the upper 60s. South winds 10 to 15 miles per hour. Tuesday, mostly sunny. A chance of showers with a slight chance of thunderstorms in the afternoon. Humid with highs in the upper 80s. South winds 10 to 15 miles per hour. Chance of rain 50%. Tuesday night, showers with a chance of thunderstorms. Humid with lows in the middle 60s. West winds 5 to 10 miles per hour, becoming north after midnight. Chance of rain 90%. Wednesday, cloudy. Showers with a chance of thunderstorms in the morning, then a chance of showers with a slight chance of thunderstorms in the afternoon. Not as warm. Humid with highs in the lower 70s. Northeast winds 5 to 10 miles per hour. Chance of rain 90%. Wednesday night, cloudy. A chance of showers with a slight chance of thunderstorms in the evening, then showers with a chance of thunderstorms after midnight. Lows around 60. Northeast winds 5 to 10 miles per hour. Chance of rain 90%. Thursday, mostly cloudy.

Cloudy with a chance of thunderstorms. Showers, mainly in the morning. Highs in the middle 70s. Temperature falling into the upper 60s in the afternoon. Chance of rain 90%. Thursday night, mostly cloudy in the evening, then becoming partly cloudy. Cooler with lows in the upper 40s. Friday and Friday night, partly cloudy. Highs around 60. Lows in the upper 30s. Saturday and Saturday night, mostly clear. Highs in the lower 60s. Lows in the lower 40s. Sunday, mostly sunny. Highs in the lower 70s. Sunday night and Monday, partly cloudy. A slight chance of showers. Lows around 50. Highs in the middle 70s. This hazardous weather outlook is for central Kansas, east central Kansas, north central Kansas, and northeast Kansas. For tonight, the probability for widespread hazardous weather is low. For Tuesday through Sunday, thunderstorms are forecast to develop along a slow-moving cold front Tuesday evening. Some of these storms may be strong to severe, particularly along and south of Interstate 70. Large hail, damaging winds, and heavy rain will be the main hazards. Occasional showers and thunderstorms are expected to persist Wednesday and into Thursday. Some additional heavy rain may occur, particularly across portions of east central Kansas. This is NOAA Weather Radio Station WXK91 in Topeka. Here are the 10 p.m. conditions for the local area. At Topeka, it was clear. The temperature was 80 degrees, the dew point 63, and the relative humidity was 55%. The wind was south at 6 miles an hour. The pressure was 29.79 inches and rising. At Manhattan, it was clear. The temperature was 80 degrees, the dew point 65, and the relative humidity was 59%. The wind was southwest at 13 miles an hour. Around the region, it was clear, with a temperature of 74 at Lawrence, 80 at Kansas City, and 77 at Emporia. Under clear skies, Beatrice reported 65, Springfield reported 76, and Wichita reported 79. At Omaha, it was partly cloudy, with a temperature of 59. At Concordia, it was mostly cloudy, with a temperature of 74. Once again, at Manhattan, it was 80 degrees under clear skies. Once again, at Topeka, it was 80 degrees under clear skies. Now here is your National Weather Service forecast. Tonight, mostly clear. Lows in the upper 60s. South winds 10 to 15 miles per hour. Tuesday, mostly sunny. A chance of showers with a slight chance of thunderstorms in the afternoon. Humid with highs in the upper 80s. South winds 10 to 15 miles per hour. Chance of rain 50%. Tuesday night, showers with a chance of thunderstorms. Humid with lows in the middle 60s. West winds 5 to 10 miles per hour, becoming north after midnight. Chance of rain 90%. Wednesday, cloudy. Showers with a chance of thunderstorms in the morning, then a chance of showers with a slight chance of thunderstorms in the afternoon. Not as warm. Humid with highs in the lower 70s. Northeast winds 5 to 10 miles per hour. Chance of rain 90%. Wednesday night, cloudy. A chance of showers with a slight chance of thunderstorms in the evening, then showers with a chance of thunderstorms after midnight. Lows around 60. Northeast winds 5 to 10 miles per hour. Chance of rain 90%. Thursday, mostly cloudy with a chance of thunderstorms. Showers, mainly in the morning. Highs in the middle 70s. Temperature falling into the upper 60s in the afternoon. Chance of rain 90%. Thursday night, mostly cloudy in the evening, then becoming partly cloudy. Cooler with lows in the upper 40s. Friday and Friday night, partly cloudy. Highs around 60. Lows in the upper 30s. Saturday and Saturday night, mostly clear.

Highs in the lower 60s. Lows in the lower 40s. Sunday, mostly sunny. Highs in the lower 70s. Sunday night and Monday, partly cloudy. A slight chance of showers. Lows around 50. Highs in the middle 70s. The current time is 10:25 p.m. Central Daylight Time. This hazardous weather outlook is for Central Kansas, East Central Kansas, North Central Kansas, and Northeast Kansas. For tonight, the probability for widespread hazardous weather is low. For Tuesday through Sunday, thunderstorms are forecast to develop along a slow-moving cold front Tuesday evening. Some of these storms may be strong to severe, particularly along and south of Interstate 70. Large hail, damaging winds, and heavy rain will be the main hazards. Occasional showers and thunderstorms are expected to persist Wednesday and into Thursday. Some additional heavy rain may occur, particularly across portions of East Central Kansas. This is NOAA Weather Radio Station WXK91 in Topeka. Here are the 10 p.m. conditions for the local area. At Topeka, it was clear. The temperature was 80 degrees, the dew point 63, and the relative humidity was 55%. The wind was south at 6 miles an hour. The pressure was 29.79 inches and rising. At Manhattan, it was clear. The temperature was 80 degrees, the dew point 65, and the relative humidity was 59%. The wind was southwest at 13 miles an hour. Around the region, it was clear, with a temperature of 74 at Lawrence, 80 at Kansas City, and 77 at Emporia. Under clear skies, Beatrice reported 65, Springfield reported 76, and Wichita reported 79. At Omaha, it was partly cloudy, with a temperature of 59. At Concordia, it was mostly cloudy, with a temperature of 74. Once again, at Manhattan, it was 80 degrees under clear skies. Once again, at Topeka, it was 80 degrees under clear skies. Now here is your National Weather Service forecast. Tonight, mostly clear. Lows in the upper 60s. South winds 10 to 15 miles per hour. Tuesday, mostly sunny. A chance of showers with a slight chance of thunderstorms in the afternoon. Humid with highs in the upper 80s. South winds 10 to 15 miles per hour. Chance of rain 50%. Tuesday night, showers with a chance of thunderstorms. Humid with lows in the middle 60s.

the morning. Highs in the middle 70s. Temperature falling into the upper 60s in the afternoon. Chance of rain 90%. Thursday night, mostly cloudy in the evening, then becoming partly cloudy. Cooler with lows in the upper 40s. Friday and Friday night, partly cloudy. Highs around 60. Lows in the upper 30s. Saturday and Saturday night, mostly clear. Highs in the lower 60s. Lows in the lower 40s. Sunday, mostly sunny. Highs in the lower 70s. Sunday night and Monday, partly cloudy. A slight chance of showers. Lows around 50. Highs in the middle 70s. This hazardous weather outlook is for central Kansas, east central Kansas, north central Kansas, and northeast Kansas. For tonight, the probability for widespread hazardous weather is low. For Tuesday through Sunday, thunderstorms are forecast to develop along a slow-moving cold front Tuesday evening. Some of these storms may be strong to severe, particularly along and south of Interstate 70. Large hail, damaging winds, and heavy rain will be the main hazards. Occasional showers and thunderstorms are expected to persist Wednesday and into Thursday. Some additional heavy rain may occur, particularly across portions of east central Kansas. This is NOAA Weather Radio Station WXK 91 in Topeka. 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Here are the 10 p.m. conditions for the local area. At Topeka, it was clear. The temperature was 80 degrees, the dew point 63, and the relative humidity was 55%. The wind was south at 6 miles an hour. The pressure was 29.79 inches and rising. At Manhattan, it was clear. The temperature was 80 degrees, the dew point 65, and the relative humidity was 59%. The wind was southwest at 13 miles an hour. Around the region, it was clear, with a temperature of 74 at Lawrence, 80 at Kansas City, and 77 at Emporia. Under clear skies, Beatrice reported 65, Springfield reported 76, and Wichita reported 79. At Omaha, it was partly cloudy, with a temperature of 59. At Concordia, it was mostly cloudy, with a temperature of 74. Once again, at Manhattan, it was 80 degrees under clear skies. Once again, at Topeka, it was 80 degrees under clear skies. Now here is your National Weather Service forecast. Tonight, mostly clear. Lows in the upper 60s. South winds 10 to 15 miles per hour. Tuesday, mostly sunny. A chance of showers with a slight chance of thunderstorms in the afternoon. Humid with highs in the upper 80s. South winds 10 to 15 miles per hour. Chance of rain 50%. Tuesday night, showers with a chance of thunderstorms. Humid with lows in the middle 60s. West winds 5 to 10 miles per hour, becoming north after midnight. Chance of rain 90%. Wednesday, cloudy. Showers with a chance of thunderstorms in the morning, then a chance of showers with a slight chance of thunderstorms in the afternoon. Not as warm. Humid with highs in the lower 70s. Northeast winds 5 to 10 miles per hour. Chance of rain 90%. Wednesday night, cloudy. A chance of showers with a slight chance of thunderstorms in the evening, then showers with a chance of thunderstorms after midnight. Lows around 60. Northeast winds 5 to 10 miles per hour. Chance of rain 90%. Thursday, mostly cloudy with a chance of thunderstorms. Showers, mainly in the morning. Highs in the middle 70s, to thunderstorms. Showers, mainly in the morning. Highs in the middle 70s. Temperature falling into the upper 60s in the afternoon. Chance of rain 90%. Thursday night, mostly cloudy in the evening, then becoming partly cloudy. Cooler with lows in the upper 40s. Friday and Friday night, partly cloudy. Highs are

chance of rain 90%. Wednesday, cloudy. Showers with a chance of thunderstorms in the morning, then a chance of showers with a slight chance of thunderstorms in the afternoon. Not as warm. Humid with highs in the lower 70s. Northeast winds 5 to 10 miles per hour. Chance of rain 90%. Wednesday night, cloudy. A chance of showers with a slight chance of thunderstorms in the evening, then showers with a chance of thunderstorms after midnight. Lows around 60. Northeast winds 5 to 10 miles per hour. Chance of rain 90%. Thursday, mostly cloudy with a chance of thunderstorms. Showers, mainly in the morning. Highs in the middle 70s. Temperature falling into the upper 60s in the afternoon. Chance of rain 90%. Thursday night, mostly cloudy in the evening, then becoming partly cloudy. Cooler with lows in the upper 40s. Friday and Friday night, partly cloudy. Highs around 60. Lows in the upper 30s. Saturday and Saturday night, mostly clear. Highs in the lower 60s. Lows in the lower 40s. Sunday, mostly sunny. Highs in the lower 70s. Sunday night and Monday, partly cloudy. A slight chance of showers. Lows around 50. Highs in the middle 70s. This hazardous weather outlook is for central Kansas, east central Kansas, north central Kansas, and northeast Kansas. For tonight, the probability for widespread hazardous weather is low. For Tuesday through Sunday, thunderstorms are forecast to develop along a slow-moving cold front Tuesday evening. Some of these storms may be strong to severe, particularly along and south of Interstate 70. Large hail, damaging winds, and heavy rain will be the main hazards. Occasional showers and thunderstorms are expected to persist Wednesday and into Thursday. Some additional heavy rain may occur, particularly across portions of east central Kansas. This is NOAA Weather Radio Station WXK91 in Topeka. Now here is your National Weather Service forecast. Tonight, mostly clear. Lows in the upper 60s. South winds 10 to 15 miles per hour. Tuesday, mostly sunny. A chance of showers with a slight chance of thunderstorms in the afternoon. Humid with highs in the upper 80s. South winds 10 to 15 miles per hour. Chance of rain 50%. Tuesday night, showers with a chance of thunderstorms. Humid with lows in the middle 60s. West winds 5 to 10 miles per hour, becoming north after midnight. Chance of rain 90%. Wednesday, cloudy. Showers with a chance of thunderstorms in the morning, then a chance of showers with a slight chance of thunderstorms in the afternoon. Not as warm. Humid with highs in the lower 70s. Northeast winds 5 to 10 miles per hour. Chance of rain 90%. Wednesday night, cloudy. A chance of showers with a slight chance of thunderstorms in the evening, then showers with a chance of thunderstorms after midnight. Lows around 60. Northeast winds 5 to 10 miles per hour. Chance of rain 90%. Thursday, mostly cloudy with a chance of thunderstorms. Showers, mainly in the morning. Highs in the middle 70s. Temperature falling into the upper 60s in the afternoon. Chance of rain 90%. Thursday night, mostly cloudy in the evening, then becoming partly cloudy. Cooler with lows in the upper 40s. Friday and Friday night, partly cloudy. Highs around 60. Lows in the upper 30s. Saturday and Saturday night, mostly clear. Highs in the lower 60s. Lows in the lower 40s. Sunday, mostly sunny. Highs in the lower 70s. Sunday night and Monday, partly cloudy. A slight chance of showers. Lows around 50. Highs in the middle 70s. The current time is 11:08 p.m. Central Daylight Time. This hazardous weather outlook is for central Kansas.

East Central Kansas, North Central Kansas, and Northeast Kansas. For tonight, the probability for widespread hazardous weather is low. For Tuesday through Sunday, thunderstorms are forecast to develop along a slow-moving cold front Tuesday evening. Some of these storms may be strong to severe, particularly along and south of Interstate 70. Large hail, damaging winds, and heavy rain will be the main hazards. Occasional showers and thunderstorms are expected to persist Wednesday and into Thursday. Some additional heavy rain may occur, particularly across portions of East Central Kansas. This is NOAA Weather Radio Station WXK91 in Topeka. Now here is your National Weather Service forecast. Tonight, mostly clear. Lows in the upper 60s. South winds 10 to 15 miles per hour. Tuesday, mostly sunny. A chance of showers with a slight chance of thunderstorms in the afternoon. Humid with highs in the upper 80s. South winds 10 to 15 miles per hour. Chance of rain 50%. Tuesday night, showers with a chance of thunderstorms. Humid with lows in the middle 60s. West winds 5 to 10 miles per hour, becoming north after midnight. Chance of rain 90%. Wednesday, cloudy. Showers with a chance of thunderstorms in the morning, then a chance of showers with a slight chance of thunderstorms in the afternoon. Not as warm. Humid with highs in the lower 70s. Northeast winds 5 to 10 miles per hour. Chance of rain 90%. Wednesday night, cloudy. A chance of showers with a slight chance of thunderstorms in the evening, then showers with a chance of thunderstorms after midnight. Lows around 60. Northeast winds 5 to 10 miles per hour. Chance of rain 90%. Thursday, mostly cloudy with a chance of thunderstorms. Showers, mainly in the morning. Highs in the middle 70s. Temperature falling into the upper 60s in the afternoon. Chance of rain 90%. Thursday night, mostly cloudy in the evening, then becoming partly cloudy. Cooler with lows in the upper 40s. Friday and Friday night, partly cloudy. Highs around 60. Lows in the upper 30s. Saturday and Saturday night, mostly clear. Highs in the lower 60s. Lows in the lower 40s. Sunday, mostly sunny. Highs in the lower 70s. Sunday night and Monday, partly cloudy. A slight chance of showers. Lows around 50. Highs in the middle 70s. This hazardous weather outlook is for Central Kansas, East Central Kansas, North Central Kansas, and Northeast Kansas. For tonight, the probability for widespread hazardous weather is low. For Tuesday through Sunday, thunderstorms are cast to develop along a slow-moving cold front Tuesday evening. Some of these storms may be strong to severe, particularly along and south of Interstate 70. Large hail, damaging winds, and heavy rain will be the main hazards. Occasional showers and thunderstorms are expected to persist Wednesday and into Thursday. Some additional heavy rain may occur, particularly across portions of East Central Kansas. This is NOAA Weather Radio Station WXK91 in Topeka. Here are the 11 p.m. conditions for the local area. At Topeka, it was clear. The temperature was 77 degrees, the dew point 61, and the relative humidity was 57%. The wind was south at 5 miles an hour. The pressure was 29.81 inches and rising. At Manhattan, it was clear. The temperature was 77 degrees, the dew point 65, and the relative humidity was 66%. The wind was southwest at 10 miles an hour. Around the region, it was clear, with a temperature of 74 at Lawrence, 79 at Kansas City, 74 at Emporia, and 62 at Beatrice. Under clear skies, Omaha reported 58, Springfield reported 73, and Wichita reported 77. At Concordia, it was partly cloudy, with a temperature of 67.
Once again, at Manhattan, it was 77 degrees under clear skies. Once again, at Topeka, it was 77 degrees under clear skies. Now here is your National Weather Service forecast. Tonight, mostly clear. Lows in the upper 60s. South winds 10 to 15 miles per hour. Tuesday, mostly sunny. A chance of showers with a slight chance of thunderstorms in the afternoon. Humid with highs in the upper 80s. South winds 10 to 15 miles per hour. Chance of rain 50%. Tuesday night, showers with a chance of thunderstorms. Humid with lows in the middle 60s. West winds 5 to 10 miles per hour, becoming north after midnight. Chance of rain 90%. Wednesday, cloudy. Showers with a chance of thunderstorms in the morning, then a chance of showers with a slight chance of thunderstorms in the afternoon. Not as warm. Humid with highs in the lower 70s. Northeast winds 5 to 10 miles per hour. Chance of rain 90%. Wednesday night, cloudy. A chance of showers with a slight chance of thunderstorms in the evening, then showers with a chance of thunderstorms after midnight. Lows around 60. Northeast winds 5 to 10 miles per hour. Chance of rain 90%. Thursday, mostly cloudy with a chance of thunderstorms. Showers, mainly in the morning. Highs in the middle 70s. Temperature falling into the upper 60s in the afternoon. Chance of rain 90%. Thursday night, mostly cloudy in the evening, then becoming partly cloudy. Cooler with lows in the upper 40s. Friday and Friday night, partly cloudy. Highs around 60. Lows in the upper 30s. Saturday and Saturday night, mostly clear. Highs in the lower 60s. Lows in the lower 40s. Sunday, mostly sunny. Highs in the lower 70s. Sunday night and Monday, partly cloudy. A slight chance of showers. Lows around 50. Highs in the middle 70s. This hazardous weather outlook is for Central Kansas, East Central Kansas, North Central Kansas, and Northeast Kansas. For tonight, the probability for widespread hazardous weather is low. For Tuesday through Sunday, thunderstorms are forecast to develop along a slow-moving cold front Tuesday evening. Some of these storms may be strong to severe, particularly along and south of Interstate 70. Large hail, damaging winds, and heavy rain will be the main hazards. Occasional showers and thunderstorms are expected to persist Wednesday and into Thursday. Some additional heavy rain may occur, particularly across portions of East Central Kansas. This is NOAA Weather Radio Station WXK91 in Topeka. Here are the 11 p.m. conditions for the local area. At Topeka, it was clear. The temperature was 77 degrees, the dew point 61, and the relative humidity was 57%. The wind was south at 5 miles an hour. The pressure was 29.81 inches and rising. At Manhattan, it was clear. The temperature was 77 degrees, the dew point 65, and the relative humidity was 66%. The wind was southwest at 10 miles an hour. Around the region, it was clear, with a temperature of 74 at Lawrence, 79 at Kansas City, 74 at Emporia, and 62 at Beatrice. Under clear skies, Omaha reported 58, Springfield reported 73, and Wichita reported 77. At Concordia, it was partly cloudy, with a temperature of 67. Once again, at Manhattan, it was 77 degrees under clear skies. Once again, at Topeka, it was 77 degrees under clear skies. Now here is your National Weather Service forecast. Tonight, mostly clear. Lows in the upper 60s. South winds 10 to 15 miles per hour. Tuesday, mostly sunny. A chance of showers with a slight chance of thunderstorms in the afternoon. Humid with highs in the upper 80s.
south winds 10 to 15 miles per hour. Chance of rain 50%. Tuesday night, showers with a chance of thunderstorms. Humid with lows in the middle 60s. West winds 5 to 10 miles per hour, becoming north after midnight. Chance of rain 90%. Wednesday, cloudy. Showers with a chance of thunderstorms in the morning, then a chance of showers with a slight chance of thunderstorms in the afternoon. Not as warm. Humid with highs in the lower 70s. Northeast winds 5 to 10 miles per hour. Chance of rain 90%. Wednesday night, cloudy. A chance of showers with a slight chance of thunderstorms in the evening, then showers with a chance of thunderstorms after midnight. Lows around 60. Northeast winds 5 to 10 miles per hour. Chance of rain 90%. Thursday, mostly cloudy with a chance of thunderstorms. Showers, mainly in the morning. Highs in the middle 70s. Temperature falling into the upper 60s in the afternoon. Chance of rain 90%. Thursday night, mostly cloudy in the evening, then becoming partly cloudy. Cooler with lows in the upper 40s. Friday and Friday night, partly cloudy. Highs around 60. Lows in the upper 30s. Saturday and Saturday night, mostly clear. Highs in the lower 60s. Lows in the lower 40s. Sunday, mostly sunny. Highs in the lower 70s. Sunday night and Monday, partly cloudy. A slight chance of showers. Lows around 50. Highs in the middle 70s. This hazardous weather outlook is for Central Kansas, East Central Kansas, North Central Kansas, and Northeast Kansas. For tonight, the probability for widespread hazardous weather is low. For Tuesday through Sunday, thunderstorms are forecast to develop along a slow-moving cold front Tuesday evening. Some of these storms may be strong to severe, particularly along and south of Interstate 70. Large hail, damaging winds, and heavy rain will be the main hazards. Occasional showers and thunderstorms are expected to persist Wednesday and into Thursday. Some additional heavy rain may occur, particularly across portions of East Central Kansas. This is NOAA Weather Radio Station WXK91 in Topeka. Here are the 11 p.m. conditions for the local area. At Topeka, it was clear. The temperature was 77 degrees, the dew point 61, and the relative humidity was 57%. The wind was south at 5 miles an hour. The pressure was 29.81 inches and rising. At Manhattan, it was clear. The temperature was 77 degrees, the dew point 65, and the relative humidity was 66%. The wind was southwest at 10 miles an hour. Around the region, it was clear, with a temperature of 74 at Lawrence, 79 at Kansas City, 74 at Emporia, and 62 at Beatrice. Under clear skies, Omaha reported 58, Springfield reported 73, and Wichita reported 77. At Concordia, it was partly cloudy, with a temperature of 67. Once again, at Manhattan, it was 77 degrees under clear skies. Once again, at Topeka, it was 77 degrees under clear skies. Now here is your National Weather Service forecast. Tonight, mostly clear. Lows in the upper 60s. South winds 10 to 15 miles per hour. Tuesday, mostly sunny. A chance of showers with a slight chance of thunderstorms in the afternoon. Humid with highs in the upper 80s. South winds 10 to 15 miles per hour. Chance of rain 50%. Tuesday night, showers with a chance of thunderstorms. Humid with lows in the middle 60s. West winds 5 to 10 miles per hour, becoming north after midnight. Chance of rain 90%. Wednesday, cloudy. Showers with a chance of thunderstorms in the morning, then a chance of showers with a slight chance of thunderstorms in the afternoon. Not as warm. Humid with highs in the lower 70s. North
northeast winds 5 to 10 miles per hour.

Chance of rain 90%. Wednesday night, cloudy. A chance of showers with a slight chance of thunderstorms in the evening, then showers with a chance of thunderstorms after midnight. Lows around 60. Northeast winds 5 to 10 miles per hour. Chance of rain 90%. Thursday, mostly cloudy with a chance of thunderstorms. Showers, mainly in the morning. Highs in the middle 70s. Temperature falling into the upper 60s in the afternoon. Chance of rain 90%. Thursday night, mostly cloudy in the evening, then becoming partly cloudy. Cooler with lows in the upper 40s. Friday and Friday night, partly cloudy. Highs around 60. Lows in the upper 30s. Saturday and Saturday night, mostly clear. Highs in the lower 60s. Lows in the lower 40s. Sunday, mostly sunny. Highs in the lower 70s. Sunday night and Monday, partly cloudy. A slight chance of showers. Lows around 50. Highs in the middle 70s. The current time is 11:24 p.m. Central Daylight Time. This hazardous weather outlook is for Central Kansas, East Central Kansas, North Central Kansas, and Northeast Kansas. For tonight, the probability for widespread hazardous weather is low. For Tuesday through Sunday, thunderstorms are forecast to develop along a slow-moving cold front Tuesday evening. Some of these storms may be strong to severe, particularly along and south of Interstate 70. Large hail, damaging winds, and heavy rain will be the main hazards. Occasional showers and thunderstorms are expected to persist Wednesday and into Thursday. Some additional heavy rain may occur, particularly across portions of East Central Kansas. This is NOAA Weather Radio Station WXK91 in Topeka. Here are the 11 p.m. conditions for the local area. At Topeka, it was clear. The temperature was 77 degrees, the dew point 61, and the relative humidity was 57%. The wind was south at 5 miles an hour. The pressure was 29.81 inches and rising. At Manhattan, it was clear. The temperature was 77 degrees, the dew point 65, and the relative humidity was 66%. The wind was southwest at 10 miles an hour. Around the region, it was clear, with a temperature of 74 at Lawrence, 79 at Kansas City, 74 at Emporia, and 62 at Beatrice. Under clear skies, Omaha reported 58, Springfield reported 73, and Wichita reported 77. At Concordia, it was partly cloudy, with a temperature of 67. Once again, at Manhattan, it was 77 degrees under clear skies. Once again, at Topeka, it was 77 degrees under clear skies. Now here is your National Weather Service forecast. Tonight, mostly clear. Lows in the upper 60s. South winds 10 to 15 miles per hour. Tuesday, mostly sunny. A chance of showers with a slight chance of thunderstorms in the afternoon. Humid with highs in the upper 80s. South winds 10 to 15 miles per hour. Chance of rain 50%. Tuesday night, showers with a chance of thunderstorms. Humid with lows in the middle 60s. West winds 5 to 10 miles per hour, becoming north after midnight. Chance of rain 90%. Wednesday, cloudy. Showers with a chance of thunderstorms in the morning, then a chance of showers with a slight chance of thunderstorms in the afternoon. Not as warm. Humid with highs in the lower 70s. Northeast winds 5 to 10 miles per hour. Chance of rain 90%. Wednesday night, cloudy. A chance of showers with a slight chance of thunderstorms in the evening, then showers with a chance of thunderstorms after midnight. Lows around 60. Northeast winds 5 to 10 miles per hour. Chance of rain 90%. Thursday, mostly cloudy with a chance of thunderstorms. Showers, mainly in the morning. Highs in the middle 70s.

north central Kansas and northeast Kansas. For tonight, the probability for widespread hazardous weather is low. For Tuesday through Sunday, thunderstorms are forecast to develop along a slow-moving cold front Tuesday evening. Some of these storms may be strong to severe, particularly along and south of Interstate 70. Large hail, damaging winds, and heavy rain will be the main hazards. Occasional showers and thunderstorms are expected to persist Wednesday and into Thursday. Some additional heavy rain may occur, particularly across portions of east central Kansas. This is NOAA Weather Radio Station WXK 91 in Topeka. Here are the 11 p.m. conditions for the local area. At Topeka, it was clear. The temperature was 77 degrees, the dew point 61, and the relative humidity was 57%. The wind was south at 5 miles an hour. The pressure was 29.81 inches and rising. At Manhattan, it was clear. The temperature was 77 degrees, the dew point 65, and the relative humidity was 66%. The wind was southwest at 10 miles an hour. Around the region, it was clear, with a temperature of 74 at Lawrence, 79 at Kansas City, 74 at Emporia, and 62 at Beatrice. Under clear skies, Omaha reported 58, Springfield reported 73, and Wichita reported 77. At Concordia, it was partly cloudy, with a temperature of 67. Once again, at Manhattan, it was 77 degrees under clear skies. Once again, at Topeka, it was 77 degrees under clear skies. Now here is your National Weather Service forecast. Tonight, mostly clear. Lows in the upper 60s. South winds 10 to 15 miles per hour. Tuesday, mostly sunny. A chance of showers with a slight chance of thunderstorms in the afternoon. Humid with highs in the upper 80s. South winds 10 to 15 miles per hour. Chance of rain 50%. Tuesday night, showers with a chance of thunderstorms. Humid with lows in the middle 60s. West winds 5 to 10 miles per hour, becoming north after midnight. Chance of rain 90%. Wednesday, cloudy. Showers with a chance of thunderstorms in the morning, then a chance of showers with a slight chance of thunderstorms in the afternoon. Not as warm. Humid with highs in the lower 70s. Northeast winds 5 to 10 miles per hour. Chance of rain 90%. Wednesday night, cloudy. A chance of showers with a slight chance of thunderstorms in the evening, then showers with a chance of thunderstorms after midnight. Lows around 60. Northeast winds 5 to 10 miles per hour. Chance of rain 90%. Thursday, mostly cloudy with a chance of thunderstorms. Showers, mainly in the morning. Highs in the middle 70s. Temperature falling into the upper 60s in the afternoon. Chance of rain 90%. Thursday night, mostly cloudy in the evening, then becoming partly cloudy. Cooler with lows in the upper 40s. Friday and Friday night, partly cloudy. Highs around 60. Lows in the upper 30, then becoming partly cloudy. Cooler with lows in the upper 40s. Friday and Friday night, partly cloudy. Highs around 60. Lows in the upper 30s. Saturday and Saturday night, mostly clear. Highs in the lower 60s. Lows in the lower 40s. Sunday, mostly sunny. Highs in the lower 70s. Sunday night and Monday, partly cloudy. A slight chance of showers. Lows around 50. Highs in the middle 70s. This hazardous weather outlook is for central Kansas, east central Kansas, north central Kansas, and northeast Kansas. For tonight, the probability for widespread hazardous weather is low. For Tuesday through Sunday, thunderstorms are forecast to develop along a slow-moving cold front Tuesday evening. Some of these storms may be strong to severe, particularly along and south of Interstate 70. Large hail, damage.

Damaging winds and heavy rain will be the main hazards. Occasional showers and thunderstorms are expected to persist Wednesday and into Thursday. Some additional heavy rain may occur, particularly across portions of east central Kansas. This is NOAA Weather Radio Station WXK91 in Topeka. Here are the 11 p.m. conditions for the local area. At Topeka, it was clear. The temperature was 77 degrees, the dew point 61, and the relative humidity was 57%. The wind was south at 5 miles an hour. The pressure was 29.81 inches and rising. At Manhattan, it was clear. The temperature was 77 degrees, the dew point 65, and the relative humidity was 66%. The wind was southwest at 10 miles an hour. Around the region, it was clear, with a temperature of 74 at Lawrence, 79 at Kansas City, 74 at Emporia, and 62 at Beatrice. Under clear skies, Omaha reported 58, Springfield reported 73, and Wichita reported 77. At Concordia, it was partly cloudy, with a temperature of 67. Once again, at Manhattan, it was 77 degrees under clear skies. Once again, at Topeka, it was 77 degrees under clear skies. Now here is your National Weather Service forecast. Tonight, mostly clear. Lows in the upper 60s. South winds 10 to 15 miles per hour. Tuesday, mostly sunny. A chance of showers with a slight chance of thunderstorms in the afternoon. Humid with highs in the upper 80s. South winds 10 to 15 miles per hour. Chance of rain 50%. Tuesday night, showers with a chance of thunderstorms. Humid with lows in the middle 60s. West winds 5 to 10 miles per hour, becoming north after midnight. Chance of rain 90%. Wednesday, cloudy. Showers with a chance of thunderstorms in the morning, then a chance of showers with a slight chance of thunderstorms in the afternoon. Not as warm. Humid with highs in the lower 70s. Northeast winds 5 to 10 miles per hour. Chance of rain 90%. Wednesday night, cloudy. A chance of showers with a slight chance of thunderstorms in the evening, then showers with a chance of thunderstorms after midnight. Lows around 60. Northeast winds 5 to 10 miles per hour. Chance of rain 90%. Thursday, mostly cloudy with a chance of thunderstorms. Showers, mainly in the morning. Highs in the middle 70s. Temperature falling into the upper 60s in the afternoon. Chance of rain 90%. Thursday night, mostly cloudy in the evening, then becoming partly cloudy. Cooler with lows in the upper 40s. Friday and Friday night, partly cloudy. Highs around 60. Lows in the upper 30s. Saturday and Saturday night, mostly clear. Highs in the lower 60s. Lows in the lower 40s. Sunday, mostly sunny. Highs in the lower 70s. Sunday night and Monday, partly cloudy. A slight chance of showers. Lows around 50. Highs in the middle 70s. 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The current time is 11:38 p.m. Central Daylight Time. This hazardous weather outlook is for Central Kansas, East Central Kansas, North Central Kansas, and Northeast Kansas. For tonight, the probability for widespread hazardous weather is low. For Tuesday through Sunday, thunderstorms are forecast to develop along a slow-moving cold front Tuesday evening. Some of these storms may be strong to severe, particularly along and south of Interstate 70. Large hail, damaging winds, and heavy rain will be the main hazards. Occasional showers and thunderstorms are expected to persist Wednesday and into Thursday. Some additional heavy rain may occur, particularly across portions of east central Kansas. This is NOAA Weather Radio Station WXK91 in Topeka. Here are the 11 p.m. conditions for the local area.
Entity.

Eureka, it was clear. The temperature was 77 degrees, the dew point 61, and the relative humidity was 57%. The wind was south at 5 miles an hour. The pressure was 29.81 inches and rising. At Manhattan, it was clear. The temperature was 77 degrees, the dew point 65, and the relative humidity was 66%. The wind was southwest at 10 miles an hour. Around the region, it was clear, with a temperature of 74 at Lawrence, 79 at Kansas City, 74 at Emporia, and 62 at Beatrice. Under clear skies, Omaha reported 58, Springfield reported 73, and Wichita reported 77. At Concordia, it was partly cloudy, with a temperature of 67. Once again, at Manhattan, it was 77 degrees under clear skies. Once again, at Topeka, it was 77 degrees under clear skies. Now here is your National Weather Service forecast. Tonight, mostly clear. Lows in the upper 60s. South winds 10 to 15 miles per hour. Tuesday, mostly sunny. A chance of showers with a slight chance of thunderstorms in the afternoon. Humid with highs in the upper 80s. South winds 10 to 15 miles per hour. Chance of rain 50%. Tuesday night, showers with a chance of thunderstorms. Humid with lows in the middle 60s. West winds 5 to 10 miles per hour, becoming north after midnight. Chance of rain 90%. Wednesday, cloudy. Showers with a chance of thunderstorms in the morning, then a chance of showers with a slight chance of thunderstorms in the afternoon. Not as warm. Humid with highs in the lower 70s. Northeast winds 5 to 10 miles per hour. Chance of rain 90%. Wednesday night, cloudy. A chance of showers with a slight chance of thunderstorms in the evening, then showers with a chance of thunderstorms after midnight. Lows around 60. Northeast winds 5 to 10 miles per hour. Chance of rain 90%. Thursday, mostly cloudy with a chance of thunderstorms. Showers, mainly in the morning. Highs in the middle 70s. Temperature falling into the upper 60s in the afternoon. Chance of rain 90%. Thursday night, mostly cloudy in the evening, then becoming partly cloudy. Cooler with lows in the upper 40s. Friday and Friday night, partly cloudy. Highs around 60. Lows in the upper 30s. Saturday and Saturday night, mostly clear. Highs in the lower 60s. Lows in the lower 40s. Sunday, mostly sunny. Highs in the lower 70s. Sunday night and Monday, partly cloudy. A slight chance of showers. Lows around 50. Highs in the middle 70s. This hazardous weather outlook is for central Kansas, east central Kansas, north central Kansas, and northeast Kansas. For tonight, the probability for widespread hazardous weather is low. For Tuesday through Sunday, thunderstorms are forecast to develop along a slow-moving cold front Tuesday evening. Some of these storms may be strong to severe, particularly along and south of Interstate 70. Large hail, damaging winds, and heavy rain will be the main hazards. Occasional showers and thunderstorms are expected to persist Wednesday and into Thursday. Some additional heavy rain may occur, particularly across portions of east central Kansas. This is NOAA Weather Radio Station WXK91 in Topeka. Here are the 11 p.m. conditions for the local area. At Topeka, it was clear. The temperature was 77 degrees, the dew point 61, and the relative humidity was 57%. The wind was south at 5 miles an hour. The pressure was 29.81 inches and rising. At Manhattan, it was clear. The temperature was 77 degrees, the dew point 65, and the relative humidity was 66%. The wind was southwest at 10 miles an hour. Around the region, it was clear, with a temperature of 74 at Lawrence,
79 at Kansas City, 74 at Emporia, and 62 at Beatrice. Under clear skies, Omaha reported 58, Springfield reported 73, and Wichita reported 77. At Concordia, it was partly cloudy, with a temperature of 67. Once again, at Manhattan, it was 77 degrees under clear skies. Once again, at Topeka, it was 77 degrees under clear skies. Now here is your National Weather Service forecast. Tonight, mostly clear. Lows in the upper 60s. South winds 10 to 15 miles per hour. Tuesday, mostly sunny. A chance of showers with a slight chance of thunderstorms in the afternoon. Humid with highs in the upper 80s. South winds 10 to 15 miles per hour. Chance of rain 50%. Tuesday night, showers with a chance of thunderstorms. Humid with lows in the middle 60s. West winds 5 to 10 miles per hour, becoming north after midnight. Chance of rain 90%. Wednesday, cloudy. Showers with a chance of thunderstorms in the morning, then a chance of showers with a slight chance of thunderstorms in the afternoon. Not as warm. Humid with highs in the lower 70s. Northeast winds 5 to 10 miles per hour. Chance of rain 90%. Wednesday night, cloudy. A chance of showers with a slight chance of thunderstorms in the evening, then showers with a chance of thunderstorms after midnight. Lows around 60. Northeast winds 5 to 10 miles per hour. Chance of rain 90%. Thursday, mostly cloudy with a chance of thunderstorms. Showers, mainly in the morning. Highs in the middle 70s. Temperature falling into the upper 60s in the afternoon. Chance of rain 90%. Thursday night, mostly cloudy in the evening, then becoming partly cloudy. Cooler with lows in the upper 40s. Friday and Friday night, partly cloudy. Highs around 60. Lows in the upper 30s. Saturday and Saturday night, mostly clear. Highs in the lower 60s. Lows in the lower 40s. Sunday, mostly sunny. Highs in the lower 70s. Sunday night and Monday, partly cloudy. A slight chance of showers. Lows around 50. Highs in the middle 70s. This hazardous weather outlook is for central Kansas, east central Kansas, north central Kansas, and northeast Kansas. For tonight, the probability for widespread hazardous weather is low. For Tuesday through Sunday, thunderstorms are forecast to develop along a slow-moving cold front Tuesday evening. Some of these storms may be strong to severe, particularly along and south of Interstate 70. Large hail, damaging winds, and heavy rain will be the main hazards. Occasional showers and thunderstorms are expected to persist Wednesday and into Thursday. Some additional heavy rain may occur, particularly across portions of east central Kansas. This is NOAA Weather Radio Station WXK91 in Topeka. Here are the 11 p.m. conditions for the local area. At Topeka, it was clear. The temperature was 77 degrees, the dew point 61, and the relative humidity was 57%. The wind was south at 5 miles an hour. The pressure was 29.81 inches and rising. At Manhattan, it was clear. The temperature was 77 degrees, the dew point 65, and the relative humidity was 66%. The wind was southwest at 10 miles an hour. Around the region, it was clear, with a temperature of 74 at Lawrence, 79 at Kansas City, 74 at Emporia, and 62 at Beatrice. Under clear skies, Omaha reported 58, Springfield reported 73, and Wichita reported 77. At Concordia, it was partly cloudy, with a temperature of 67. Once again, at Manhattan, it was 77 degrees under clear skies. Once again, at Topeka, it was 77 degrees under clear skies. Now here is your National Weather Service forecast. Tonight,
mostly clear. Lows in the upper 60s. South winds 10 to 15 miles per hour. Tuesday, mostly sunny. A chance of showers with a slight chance of thunderstorms in the afternoon. Humid with highs in the upper 80s. South winds 10 to 15 miles per hour. Chance of rain 50%. Tuesday night, showers with a chance of thunderstorms. Humid with lows in the middle 60s. West winds 5 to 10 miles per hour, becoming north after midnight. Chance of rain 90%. Wednesday, cloudy. Showers with a chance of thunderstorms in the morning, then a chance of showers with a slight chance of thunderstorms in the afternoon. Not as warm. Humid with highs in the lower 70s. Northeast winds 5 to 10 miles per hour. Chance of rain 90%. Wednesday night, cloudy. A chance of showers with a slight chance of thunderstorms in the evening, then showers with a chance of thunderstorms after midnight. Lows around 60. Northeast winds 5 to 10 miles per hour. Chance of rain 90%. Thursday, mostly cloudy with a chance of thunderstorms. Showers, mainly in the morning. Highs in the middle 70s. Temperature falling into the upper 60s in the afternoon. Chance of rain 90%. Thursday night, mostly cloudy in the evening, then becoming partly cloudy. Cooler with lows in the upper 40s. Friday and Friday night, partly cloudy. Highs around 60. Lows in the upper 30s. Saturday and Saturday night, mostly clear. Highs in the lower 60s. Lows in the lower 40s. Sunday, mostly sunny. Highs in the lower 70s. Sunday night and Monday, partly cloudy. A slight chance of showers. Lows around 50. Highs in the middle 70s. This hazardous weather outlook is for central Kansas, east central Kansas, north central Kansas, and northeast Kansas. For tonight, the probability for widespread hazardous weather is low. For Tuesday through Sunday, thunderstorms are forecast to develop along a slow-moving cold front Tuesday evening. Some of these storms may be strong to severe, particularly along and south of Interstate 70. Large hail, damaging winds, and heavy rain will be the main hazards. Occasional showers and thunderstorms are expected to persist Wednesday and into Thursday. Some additional heavy rain may occur, particularly across portions of east central Kansas. This is NOAA Weather Radio Station WXK91 in Topeka. Here are the 11 p.m. conditions for the local area. At Topeka, it was clear. The temperature was 77 degrees, the dew point 61, and the relative humidity was 57%. The wind was south at 5 miles an hour. The pressure was 29.81 inches and rising. At Manhattan, it was clear. The temperature was 77 degrees, the dew point 65, and the relative humidity was 66%. The wind was southwest at 10 miles an hour. Around the region, it was clear, with a temperature of 74 at Lawrence, 79 at Kansas City, 74 at Emporia, and 62 at Beatrice. Under clear skies, Omaha reported 58, Springfield reported 73, and Wichita reported 77. At Concordia, it was partly cloudy, with a temperature of 67. Once again, at Manhattan, it was 77 degrees under clear skies. Once again, at Topeka, it was 77 degrees under clear skies. The current time is 11:53 p.m. Central Daylight Time. Now here is your National Weather Service forecast. Tonight, mostly clear. Lows in the upper 60s. South winds 10 to 15 miles per hour. Tuesday, mostly sunny. A chance of showers with a slight chance of thunderstorms in the afternoon. Humid with highs in the upper 80s. South winds 10 to 15 miles per hour. Chance of rain 50%. Tuesday night, showers with a chance of thunderstorms. Humid with lows in the middle 60s.
West winds 5 to 10 miles per hour, becoming north after midnight. Chance of rain 90%. Wednesday, cloudy. Showers with a chance of thunderstorms in the morning, then a chance of showers with a slight chance of thunderstorms in the afternoon. Not as warm. Humid with highs in the lower 70s. Northeast winds 5 to 10 miles per hour. Chance of rain 90%. Wednesday night, cloudy. A chance of showers with a slight chance of thunderstorms in the evening, then showers with a chance of thunderstorms after midnight. Lows around 60. Northeast winds 5 to 10 miles per hour. Chance of rain 90%. Thursday, mostly cloudy with a chance of thunderstorms. Showers, mainly in the morning. Highs in the middle 70s. Temperature falling into the upper 60s in the afternoon. Chance of rain 90%. Thursday night, mostly cloudy in the evening, then becoming partly cloudy. Cooler with lows in the upper 40s. Friday and Friday night, partly cloudy. Highs around 60. Lows in the upper 30s. Saturday and Saturday night, mostly clear. Highs in the lower 60s. Lows in the lower 40s. Sunday, mostly sunny. Highs in the lower 70s. Sunday night and Monday, partly cloudy. A slight chance of showers. Lows around 50. Highs in the middle 70s. This hazardous weather outlook is for central Kansas, east central Kansas, north central Kansas, and northeast Kansas. For tonight, the probability for widespread hazardous weather is low. For Tuesday through Sunday, thunderstorms are forecast to develop along a slow-moving cold front Tuesday evening. Some of these storms may be strong to severe, particularly along and south of Interstate 70. Large hail, damaging winds, and heavy rain will be the main hazards. Occasional showers and thunderstorms are expected to persist Wednesday and into Thursday. Some additional heavy rain may occur, particularly across portions of east central Kansas. This is NOAA Weather Radio Station WXK91 in Topeka. Here are the 11 p.m. conditions for the local area. At Topeka, it was clear. The temperature was 77 degrees, the dew point 61, and the relative humidity was 57%. The wind was south at 5 miles an hour. The pressure was 29.81 inches and rising. At Manhattan, it was clear. The temperature was 77 degrees, the dew point 65, and the relative humidity was 66%. The wind was southwest at 10 miles an hour. Around the region, it was clear, with a temperature of 74 at Lawrence, 79 at Kansas City, 74 at Emporia, and 62 at Beatrice. Under clear skies, Omaha reported 58, Springfield reported 73, and Wichita reported 77. At Concordia, it was partly cloudy, with a temperature of 67. Once again, at Manhattan, it was 77 degrees under clear skies. Once again, at Topeka, it was 77 degrees under clear skies. Now here is your National Weather Service forecast. Tonight, mostly clear. Lows in the upper 60s. South winds 10 to 15 miles per hour. Tuesday, mostly sunny. A chance of showers with a slight chance of thunderstorms in the afternoon. Humid with highs in the upper 80s. South winds 10 to 15 miles per hour. Chance of rain 50%. Tuesday night, showers with a chance of thunderstorms. Humid with lows in the middle 60s. West winds 5 to 10 miles per hour, becoming north after midnight. Chance of rain 90%. Wednesday, cloudy. Showers with a chance of thunderstorms in the morning, then a chance of showers with a slight chance of thunderstorms in the afternoon. Not as warm. Humid with highs in the lower 70s. Northeast winds 5 to 10 miles per hour. Chance of rain 90%. Wednesday night, cloudy.
a chance of showers with a slight chance of thunderstorms in the evening, then showers with a chance of thunderstorms after midnight.

Lows around 60. Northeast winds 5 to 10 miles per hour. Chance of rain 90%. Thursday, mostly cloudy with a chance of thunderstorms. Showers, mainly in the morning. Highs in the middle 70s. Temperature falling into the upper 60s in the afternoon. Chance of rain 90%. Thursday night, mostly cloudy in the evening, then becoming partly cloudy. Cooler with lows in the upper 40s. Friday and Friday night, partly cloudy. Highs around 60. Lows in the upper 30s. Saturday and Saturday night, mostly clear. Highs in the lower 60s. Lows in the lower 40s. Sunday, mostly sunny. Highs in the lower 70s. Sunday night and Monday, partly cloudy. A slight chance of showers. Lows around 50. Highs in the middle 70s. This hazardous weather outlook is for central Kansas, east central Kansas, north central Kansas, and northeast Kansas. For tonight, the probability for widespread hazardous weather is low. For Tuesday through Sunday, thunderstorms are forecast to develop along a slow-moving cold front Tuesday evening. Some of these storms may be strong to severe, particularly along and south of Interstate 70. Large hail, damaging winds, and heavy rain will be the main hazards. Occasional showers and thunderstorms are expected to persist Wednesday and into Thursday. Some additional heavy rain may occur, particularly across portions of east central Kansas. This is NOAA Weather Radio Station WXK91 in Topeka. Here are the 11 p.m. conditions for the local area. At Topeka, it was clear. The temperature was 77 degrees, the dew point 61, and the relative humidity was 57%. The wind was south at 5 miles an hour. The pressure was 29.81 inches and rising. At Manhattan, it was clear. The temperature was 77 degrees, the dew point 65, and the relative humidity was 66%. The wind was southwest at 10 miles an hour. Around the region, it was clear, with a temperature of 74 at Lawrence, 79 at Kansas City, 74 at Emporia, and 62 at Beatrice. Under clear skies, Omaha reported 58, Springfield reported 73, and Wichita reported 77. At Concordia, it was partly cloudy, with a temperature of 67. Once again, at Manhattan, it was 77 degrees under clear skies. Once again, at Topeka, it was 77 degrees under clear skies. Now here is your National Weather Service forecast. Tonight, mostly clear. Lows in the upper 60s. South winds 10 to 15 miles per hour. Tuesday, mostly sunny. A chance of showers with a slight chance of thunderstorms in the afternoon. Humid with highs in the upper 80s. South winds 10 to 15 miles per hour. Chance of rain 50%. Tuesday night, showers with a chance of thunderstorms. Humid with lows in the middle 60s. West winds 5 to 10 miles per hour, becoming north after midnight. Chance of rain 90%. Wednesday, cloudy. Showers with a chance of thunderstorms in the morning, then a chance of showers with a slight chance of thunderstorms in the afternoon. Not as warm. Humid with highs in the lower 70s. Northeast winds 5 to 10 miles per hour. Chance of rain 90%. Wednesday night, cloudy. A chance of showers with a slight chance of thunderstorms in the evening, then showers with a chance of thunderstorms after midnight. Lows around 60. Northeast winds 5 to 10 miles per hour. Chance of rain 90%. Thursday, mostly cloudy with a chance of thunderstorms. Showers, mainly in the morning. Highs in the middle 70s. Temperature falling into the upper 60s in the afternoon. Chance of rain 90%. Thursday night, mostly cloudy in the evening, then becoming partly cloudy. Cooler with lows in the upper 40s. Friday and Friday night, partly cloudy.
highs around 60, lows in the upper 30s. Saturday and Saturday night, mostly clear, highs in the lower 60s, lows in the lower 40s. Sunday, mostly sunny, highs in the lower 70s. Sunday night and Monday, partly cloudy, a slight chance of showers, lows around 50, highs in the middle 70s. This hazardous weather outlook is for central Kansas, east central Kansas, north central Kansas, and northeast Kansas. For tonight, the probability for widespread hazardous weather is low. For Tuesday through Sunday, thunderstorms are forecast to develop along a slow-moving cold front Tuesday evening. Some of these storms may be strong to severe, particularly along and south of Interstate 70. Large hail, damaging winds, and heavy rain will be the main hazards. Occasional showers and thunderstorms are expected to persist Wednesday and into Thursday. Some additional heavy rain may occur, particularly across portions of east central Kansas. This is NOAA Weather Radio Station WXK91 in Topeka. Now here is your National Weather Service forecast. Tonight, mostly clear. Lows in the upper 60s. South winds 10 to 15 miles per hour. Tuesday, mostly sunny. A chance of showers with a slight chance of thunderstorms in the afternoon. Humid with highs in the upper 80s. South winds 10 to 15 miles per hour. Chance of rain 50%. Tuesday night, showers with a chance of thunderstorms. Humid with lows in the middle 60s. West winds 5 to 10 miles per hour, becoming north after midnight. Chance of rain 90%. Wednesday, cloudy. Showers with a chance of thunderstorms in the morning, then a chance of showers with a slight chance of thunderstorms in the afternoon. Not as warm. Humid with highs in the lower 70s. Northeast winds 5 to 10 miles per hour. Chance of rain 90%. Wednesday night, cloudy. A chance of showers with a slight chance of thunderstorms in the evening, then showers with a chance of thunderstorms after midnight. Lows around 60. Northeast winds 5 to 10 miles per hour. Chance of rain 90%. Thursday, mostly cloudy with a chance of thunderstorms. Showers, mainly in the morning. Highs in the middle 70s. Temperature falling into the upper 60s in the afternoon. Chance of rain 90%. Thursday night, mostly cloudy in the evening, then becoming partly cloudy. Cooler with lows in the upper 40s. Friday and Friday night, partly cloudy. Highs around 60. Lows in the upper 30s. Saturday and Saturday night, mostly clear. Highs in the lower 60s. Lows in the lower 40s. Sunday, mostly sunny. Highs in the lower 70s. Sunday night and Monday, partly cloudy. A slight chance of showers. Lows around 50. Highs in the middle 70s. This hazardous weather outlook is for central Kansas, east central Kansas, north central Kansas, and northeast Kansas. For tonight, the probability for widespread hazardous weather is low. For Tuesday through Sunday, thunderstorms are forecast to develop along a slow-moving cold front Tuesday evening. Some of these storms may be strong to severe, particularly along and south of Interstate 70. Large hail, damaging winds, and heavy rain will be the main hazards. Occasional showers and thunderstorms are expected to persist Wednesday and into Thursday. Some additional heavy rain may occur, particularly across portions of east central Kansas. The current time is 12:08 a.m. Central Daylight Time. 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Now here is your National Weather Service forecast. Tonight, mostly clear. Lows in the upper 60s. South winds 10 to 15 miles per hour. Tuesday, mostly sunny. A chance of showers with a slight chance of thunderstorms in the afternoon. Humid with highs in the upper 80s.

south, winds 10 to 15 miles per hour. Chance of rain 50%. Tuesday night, showers with a chance of thunderstorms. Humid with lows in the middle 60s. West winds 5 to 10 miles per hour, becoming north after midnight. Chance of rain 90%. Wednesday, cloudy. Showers with a chance of thunderstorms in the morning, then a chance of showers with a slight chance of thunderstorms in the afternoon. Not as warm. Humid with highs in the lower 70s. Northeast winds 5 to 10 miles per hour. Chance of rain 90%. Wednesday night, cloudy. A chance of showers with a slight chance of thunderstorms in the evening, then showers with a chance of thunderstorms after midnight. Lows around 60. Northeast winds 5 to 10 miles per hour. Chance of rain 90%. Thursday, mostly cloudy with a chance of thunderstorms. Showers, mainly in the morning. Highs in the middle 70s. Temperature falling into the upper 60s in the afternoon. Chance of rain 90%. Thursday night, mostly cloudy in the evening, then becoming partly cloudy. Cooler with lows in the upper 40s. Friday and Friday night, partly cloudy. Highs around 60. Lows in the upper 30s. Saturday and Saturday night, mostly clear. Highs in the lower 60s. Lows in the lower 40s. Sunday, mostly sunny. Highs in the lower 70s. Sunday night and Monday, partly cloudy. A slight chance of showers. Lows around 50. Highs in the middle 70s. This hazardous weather outlook is for central Kansas, east central Kansas, north central Kansas, and northeast Kansas. For tonight, the probability for widespread hazardous weather is low. For Tuesday through Sunday, thunderstorms are forecast to develop along a slow-moving cold front Tuesday evening. Some of these storms may be strong to severe, particularly along and south of Interstate 70. Large hail, damaging winds, and heavy rain will be the main hazards. Occasional showers and thunderstorms are expected to persist Wednesday and into Thursday. Some additional heavy rain may occur, particularly across portions of east central Kansas. 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Here are the midnight conditions for the local area. At Topeka, it was clear. The temperature was 76 degrees, the dew point 58, and the relative humidity was 53%. The wind was south at 8 miles an hour. The pressure was 29.81 inches and steady. At Manhattan, it was clear. The temperature was 77 degrees, the dew point 64, and the relative humidity was 64%. The wind was southwest at 12 miles an hour. Around the region, it was clear, with a temperature of 72 at Lawrence, 77 at Kansas City, 73 at Emporia, 73 at Springfield, and 76 at Wichita. It was partly cloudy, with a temperature of 65 at Concordia, 60 at Beatrice, and 57 at Omaha. Once again, at Manhattan, it was 77 degrees under clear skies. Once again, at Topeka, it was 76 degrees under clear skies. Now here is your National Weather Service forecast. Tonight, mostly clear. Lows in the upper 60s. South winds 10 to 15 miles per hour. Tuesday, mostly sunny. A chance of showers with a slight chance of thunderstorms in the afternoon. Humid with highs in the upper 80s. South winds 10 to 15 miles per hour. Chance of rain 50%. Tuesday night, showers with a chance of thunderstorms. Humid with lows in the middle 60s. West winds 5 to 10 miles per hour, becoming north after midnight. Chance of rain 90%. Wednesday, cloudy. Showers with a chance of thunderstorms in the

chance of rain 90%. Wednesday night, cloudy. A chance of showers with a slight chance of thunderstorms in the evening, then showers with a chance of thunderstorms after midnight. Lows around 60. Northeast winds 5 to 10 miles per hour. Chance of rain 90%. Thursday, mostly cloudy with a chance of thunderstorms. Showers, mainly in the morning. Highs in the middle 70s. Temperature falling into the upper 60s in the afternoon. Chance of rain 90%. Thursday night, mostly cloudy in the evening, then becoming partly cloudy. Cooler with lows in the upper 40s. Friday and Friday night, partly cloudy. Highs around 60. Lows in the upper 30s. Saturday and Saturday night, mostly clear. Highs in the lower 60s. Lows in the lower 40s. Sunday, mostly sunny. Highs in the lower 70s. Sunday night and Monday, partly cloudy. A slight chance of showers. Lows around 50. Highs in the middle 70s. Now here is your National Weather Service forecast. Rest of tonight, mostly clear. Lows in the upper 60s. South winds 10 to 15 miles per hour, becoming southeast. Tuesday, mostly sunny. A chance of thunderstorms with a slight chance of showers in the afternoon. Humid with highs in the upper 80s. Southeast winds 5 to 10 miles per hour, becoming south in the afternoon. Chance of rain 50%. Tuesday night, showers. Thunderstorms, mainly in the evening. Humid with lows in the middle 60s. North winds 5 to 10 miles per hour. Chance of rain 90%. Wednesday, cloudy with a chance of showers and thunderstorms. Not as warm. Humid with highs in the lower 70s. Northeast winds 5 to 10 miles per hour. Chance of rain 50%. Wednesday night, cloudy. A chance of showers with a slight chance of thunderstorms in the evening, then showers with a chance of thunderstorms after midnight. Lows around 60. Northeast winds 5 to 10 miles per hour. Chance of rain 90%. Thursday, mostly cloudy with a chance of thunderstorms. Showers, mainly in the morning. Highs in the middle 70s. Temperature falling into the upper 60s in the afternoon. Chance of rain 90%. Thursday night, mostly cloudy in the evening, then becoming partly cloudy. Cooler with lows in the upper 40s. Friday and Friday night, partly cloudy. Highs around 60. Lows in the upper 30s. Saturday and Saturday night, mostly clear. Highs in the lower 60s. Lows in the lower 40s. Sunday, mostly sunny. Highs in the lower 70s. Sunday night and Monday, partly cloudy. A slight chance of showers. Lows around 50. Highs in the middle 70s. This hazardous weather outlook is for central Kansas, east central Kansas, north central Kansas, and northeast Kansas. For tonight, the probability for widespread hazardous weather is low. For Tuesday through Sunday, thunderstorms are forecast to develop along a slow-moving cold front Tuesday evening. Some of these storms may be strong to severe, particularly along and south of Interstate 70. Large hail, damaging winds, and heavy rain will be the main hazards. Occasional showers and thunderstorms are expected to persist Wednesday and into Thursday. Some additional heavy rain may occur, particularly across portions of east central Kansas. This is NOAA Weather Radio Station WXK91 in Topeka. Here are the midnight conditions for the local area. At Topeka, it was clear. The temperature was 76 degrees, the dew point 58, and the relative humidity was 53%. The wind was south at 8 miles an hour. The pressure was 29.81 inches and steady. At Manhattan, it was clear. The temperature was 77 degrees, the dew point 64, and the relative humidity was 64%.
The wind was southwest at 12 miles an hour. Around the region, it was clear, with a temperature of 72 at Lawrence, 77 at Kansas City, 73 at Emporia, 73 at Springfield, and 76 at Wichita. It was partly cloudy, with a temperature of 65 at Concordia, 60 at Beatrice, and 57 at Omaha. Once again, at Manhattan, it was 77 degrees under clear skies. Once again, at Topeka, it was 76 degrees under clear skies. Now here is your National Weather Service forecast. Rest of tonight, mostly clear. Lows in the upper 60s. South winds 10 to 15 miles per hour, becoming southeast. Tuesday, mostly sunny. A chance of thunderstorms with a slight chance of showers in the afternoon. Humid with highs in the upper 80s. Southeast winds 5 to 10 miles per hour, becoming south in the afternoon. Chance of rain 50%. Tuesday night, showers. Thunderstorms, mainly in the evening. Humid with lows in the middle 60s. North winds 5 to 10 miles per hour. Chance of rain 90%. Wednesday, cloudy with a chance of showers and thunderstorms. Not as warm. Humid with highs in the lower 70s. Northeast winds 5 to 10 miles per hour. Chance of rain 50%. Wednesday night, cloudy. A chance of showers with a slight chance of thunderstorms in the evening, then showers with a chance of thunderstorms after midnight. Lows around 60. Northeast winds 5 to 10 miles per hour. Chance of rain 90%. Thursday, mostly cloudy with a chance of thunderstorms. Showers, mainly in the morning. Highs in the middle 70s. Temperature falling into the upper 60s in the afternoon. Chance of rain 90%. Thursday night, mostly cloudy in the evening, then becoming partly cloudy. Cooler with lows in the upper 40s. Friday and Friday night, partly cloudy. Highs around 60. Lows in the upper 30s. Saturday and Saturday night, mostly clear. Highs in the lower 60s. Lows in the lower 40s. Sunday, mostly sunny. Highs in the lower 70s. Sunday night and Monday, partly cloudy. A slight chance of showers. Lows around 50. Highs in the middle 70s. This hazardous weather outlook is for central Kansas, east central Kansas, north central Kansas, and northeast Kansas. For tonight, the probability for widespread hazardous weather is low. For Tuesday through Sunday, thunderstorms are forecast to develop along a slow-moving cold front Tuesday evening. Some of these storms may be strong to severe, particularly along and south of Interstate 70. Large hail, damaging winds, and heavy rain will be the main hazards. Occasional showers and thunderstorms are expected to persist Wednesday and into Thursday. Some additional heavy rain may occur, particularly across portions of east central Kansas. This is NOAA Weather Radio Station WXK91 in Topeka. Here are the midnight conditions for the local area. At Topeka, it was clear. The temperature was 76 degrees, the dew point 58, and the relative humidity was 53%. The wind was south at 8 miles an hour. The pressure was 29.81 inches and steady. At Manhattan, it was clear. The temperature was 77 degrees, the dew point 64, and the relative humidity was 64%. The wind was southwest at 12 miles an hour. Around the region, it was clear, with a temperature of 72 at Lawrence, 77 at Kansas City, 73 at Emporia, 73 at Springfield, and 76 at Wichita. It was partly cloudy, with a temperature of 65 at Concordia, 60 at Beatrice, and 57 at Omaha. Once again, at Manhattan, it was 77 degrees under clear skies. Once again, at Topeka, it was 76 degrees under clear skies. The current time is 12:24 a.m. Central Daylight Time.

Now here is your National Weather Service forecast. West of tonight, mostly clear. Lows in the upper 60s. South winds 10 to 15 miles per hour, becoming southeast. Tuesday, mostly sunny. A chance of thunderstorms with a slight chance of showers in the afternoon. Humid with highs in the upper 80s. Southeast winds 5 to 10 miles per hour, becoming south in the afternoon. Chance of rain 50%. Tuesday night, showers. Thunderstorms, mainly in the evening. Humid with lows in the middle 60s. North winds 5 to 10 miles per hour. Chance of rain 90%. Wednesday, cloudy with a chance of showers and thunderstorms. Not as warm. Humid with highs in the lower 70s. Northeast winds 5 to 10 miles per hour. Chance of rain 50%. Wednesday night, cloudy. A chance of showers with a slight chance of thunderstorms in the evening, then showers with a chance of thunderstorms after midnight. Lows around 60. Northeast winds 5 to 10 miles per hour. Chance of rain 90%. Thursday, mostly cloudy with a chance of thunderstorms. Showers, mainly in the morning. Highs in the middle 70s. Temperature falling into the upper 60s in the afternoon. Chance of rain 90%. Thursday night, mostly cloudy in the evening, then becoming partly cloudy. Cooler with lows in the upper 40s. Friday and Friday night, partly cloudy. Highs around 60. Lows in the upper 30s. Saturday and Saturday night, mostly clear. Highs in the lower 60s. Lows in the lower 40s. Sunday, mostly sunny. Highs in the lower 70s. Sunday night and Monday, partly cloudy. A slight chance of showers. Lows around 50. Highs in the middle 70s. This hazardous weather outlook is for central Kansas, east central Kansas, north central Kansas, and northeast Kansas. For tonight, the probability for widespread hazardous weather is low. For Tuesday through Sunday, thunderstorms are forecast to develop along a slow-moving cold front Tuesday evening. Some of these storms may be strong to severe, particularly along and south of Interstate 70. Large hail, damaging winds, and heavy rain will be the main hazards. Occasional showers and thunderstorms are expected to persist Wednesday and into Thursday. Some additional heavy rain may occur, particularly across portions of east central Kansas. This is NOAA Weather Radio Station WXK91 in Topeka. Here are the midnight conditions for the local area. At Topeka, it was clear. The temperature was 76 degrees, the dew point 58, and the relative humidity was 53%. The wind was south at 8 miles an hour. The pressure was 29.81 inches and steady. At Manhattan, it was clear. The temperature was 77 degrees, the dew point 64, and the relative humidity was 64%. The wind was southwest at 12 miles an hour. Around the region, it was clear, with a temperature of 72 at Lawrence, 77 at Kansas City, 73 at Emporia, 73 at Springfield, and 76 at Wichita. It was partly cloudy, with a temperature of 65 at Concordia, 60 at Beatrice, and 57 at Omaha. Once again, at Manhattan, it was 77 degrees under clear skies. Once again, at Topeka, it was 76 degrees under clear skies. Now here is your National Weather Service forecast. West of tonight, mostly clear. Lows in the upper 60s. South winds 10 to 15 miles per hour, becoming southeast. Tuesday, mostly sunny. A chance of thunderstorms with a slight chance of showers in the afternoon. Humid with highs in the upper 80s. Southeast winds 5 to 10 miles per hour, becoming south in the afternoon. Chance of rain 50%. Tuesday night, showers. Thunderstorms, mainly in the evening. Humid with lows in the middle 60s. North winds 5 to 10.

lows in the upper 30s. Saturday and Saturday night, mostly clear. Highs in the lower 60s. Lows in the lower 40s. Sunday, mostly sunny. Highs in the lower 70s. Sunday night and Monday, partly cloudy. A slight chance of showers. Lows around 50. Highs in the middle 70s. This hazardous weather outlook is for central Kansas, east central Kansas, north central Kansas, and northeast Kansas. For tonight, the probability for widespread hazardous weather is low. For Tuesday through Sunday, thunderstorms are forecast to develop along a slow-moving cold front Tuesday evening. Some of these storms may be strong to severe, particularly along and south of Interstate 70. Large hail, damaging winds, and heavy rain will be the main hazards. Occasional showers and thunderstorms are expected to persist Wednesday and into Thursday. Some additional heavy rain may occur, particularly across portions of east central Kansas. This is NOAA Weather Radio Station WXK 91 in Topeka. Here are the midnight conditions for the local area. At Topeka, it was clear. The temperature was 76 degrees, the dew point 58, and the relative humidity was 53%. The wind was south at 8 miles an hour. The pressure was 29.81 inches and steady. At Manhattan, it was clear. The temperature was 77 degrees, the dew point 64, and the relative humidity was 64%. The wind was southwest at 12 miles an hour. Around the region, it was clear, with a temperature of 72 at Lawrence, 77 at Kansas City, 73 at Emporia, 73 at Springfield, and 76 at Wichita. It was partly cloudy, with a temperature of 65 at Concordia, 60 at Beatrice, and 57 at Omaha. Once again, at Manhattan, it was 77 degrees under clear skies. Once again, at Topeka, it was 76 degrees under clear skies. Now here is your National Weather Service forecast. Rest of tonight, mostly clear. Lows in the upper 60s. South winds 10 to 15 miles per hour, becoming southeast. Tuesday, mostly sunny. A chance of thunderstorms with a slight chance of showers in the afternoon. Humid with highs in the upper 80s. Southeast winds 5 to 10 miles per hour, becoming south in the afternoon in the upper 80s. Southeast winds 5 to 10 miles per hour, becoming south in the afternoon. Chance of rain 50%. Tuesday night, showers. Thunderstorms, mainly in the evening. Humid with lows in the middle 60s. North winds 5 to 10 miles per hour. Chance of rain 90%. Wednesday, cloudy with a chance of showers and thunderstorms. Not as warm. Humid with highs in the lower 70s. Northeast winds 5 to 10 miles per hour. Chance of rain 50%. Wednesday night, cloudy. A chance of showers with a slight chance of thunderstorms in the evening, then showers with a chance of thunderstorms after midnight. Lows around 60. Northeast winds 5 to 10 miles per hour. Chance of rain 90%. Thursday, mostly cloudy with a chance of thunderstorms. Showers, mainly in the morning. Highs in the middle 70s. Temperature falling into the upper 60s in the afternoon. Chance of rain 90%. Thursday night, mostly cloudy in the evening, then becoming partly cloudy. Cooler with lows in the upper 40s. Friday and Friday night, partly cloudy. Highs around 60. Lows in the upper 30s. Saturday and Saturday night, mostly clear. Highs in the lower 60s. Lows in the lower 40s. Sunday, mostly sunny. Highs in the lower 70s. Sunday night and Monday, partly cloudy. A slight chance of showers. Lows around 50. Highs in the middle 70s. This hazardous weather outlook is for central Kansas, east central Kansas, north central Kansas, and northeast Kansas.

The wind was southwest at 12 miles an hour. Around the region was clear, with a temperature of 72 at Lawrence, 77 at Kansas City, 73 at Emporia, 73 at Springfield, and 76 at Wichita. It was partly cloudy, with a temperature of 65 at Concordia, 60 at Beatrice, and 57 at Omaha. Once again, at Manhattan, it was 77 degrees under clear skies. Once again, at Topeka, it was 76 degrees under clear skies. Now here is your National Weather Service forecast. West of tonight, mostly clear. Lows in the upper 60s. South winds 10 to 15 miles per hour, becoming southeast. Tuesday, mostly sunny. A chance of thunderstorms with a slight chance of showers in the afternoon. Humid with highs in the upper 80s. Southeast winds 5 to 10 miles per hour, becoming south in the afternoon. Chance of rain 50%. Tuesday night, showers. Thunderstorms, mainly in the evening. Humid with lows in the middle 60s. North winds 5 to 10 miles per hour. Chance of rain 90%. Wednesday, cloudy with a chance of showers and thunderstorms. Not as warm. Humid with highs in the lower 70s. Northeast winds 5 to 10 miles per hour. Chance of rain 50%. Wednesday night, cloudy. A chance of showers with a slight chance of thunderstorms in the evening, then showers with a chance of thunderstorms after midnight. Lows around 60. Northeast winds 5 to 10 miles per hour. Chance of rain 90%. Thursday, mostly cloudy with a chance of thunderstorms. Showers, mainly in the morning. Highs in the middle 70s. Temperature falling into the upper 60s in the afternoon. Chance of rain 90%. Thursday night, mostly cloudy in the evening, then becoming partly cloudy. Cooler with lows in the upper 40s. Friday and Friday night, partly cloudy. Highs around 60. Lows in the upper 30s. Saturday and Saturday night, mostly clear. Highs in the lower 60s. Lows in the lower 40s. Sunday, mostly sunny. Highs in the lower 70s. Sunday night and Monday, partly cloudy. A slight chance of showers. Lows around 50. Highs in the middle 70s. This hazardous weather outlook is for central Kansas, east central Kansas, north central Kansas, and northeast Kansas. For tonight, the probability for widespread hazardous weather is low. For Tuesday through Sunday, thunderstorms are forecast to develop along a slow-moving cold front Tuesday evening. Some of these storms may be strong to severe, particularly along and south of Interstate 70. Large hail, damaging winds, and heavy rain will be the main hazards. Occasional showers and thunderstorms are expected to persist Wednesday and into Thursday. Some additional heavy rain may occur, particularly across portions of east central Kansas. This is NOAA Weather Radio Station WXK91 in Topeka. Here are the midnight conditions for the local area. At Topeka, it was clear. The temperature was 76 degrees, the dew point 58, and the relative humidity was 53%. The wind was south at 8 miles an hour. The pressure was 29.81 inches and steady. At Manhattan, it was clear. The temperature was 77 degrees, the dew point 64, and the relative humidity was 64%. The wind was southwest at 12 miles an hour. Around the region, it was clear, with a temperature of 72 at Lawrence, 77 at Kansas City, 73 at Emporia, 73 at Springfield, and 76 at Wichita. It was partly cloudy, with a temperature of 65 at Concordia, 60 at Beatrice, and 57 at Omaha. Once again, at Manhattan, it was 77 degrees under clear skies. Once again, at Topeka, it was 76 degrees under clear skies. Now here is your National Weather Service forecast. West of tonight, mostly clear.
lows in the upper 60s. South winds 10 to 15 miles per hour, becoming southeast. Tuesday, mostly sunny. A chance of thunderstorms with a slight chance of showers in the afternoon. Humid with highs in the upper 80s. Southeast winds 5 to 10 miles per hour, becoming south in the afternoon. Chance of rain 50%. Tuesday night, showers. Thunderstorms, mainly in the evening. Humid with lows in the middle 60s. North winds 5 to 10 miles per hour. Chance of rain 90%. Wednesday, cloudy with a chance of showers and thunderstorms. Not as warm. Humid with highs in the lower 70s. Northeast winds 5 to 10 miles per hour. Chance of rain 50%. Wednesday night, cloudy. A chance of showers with a slight chance of thunderstorms in the evening, then showers with a chance of thunderstorms after midnight. Lows around 60. Northeast winds 5 to 10 miles per hour. Chance of rain 90%. Thursday, mostly cloudy with a chance of thunderstorms. Showers, mainly in the morning. Highs in the middle 70s. Temperature falling into the upper 60s in the afternoon. Chance of rain 90%. Thursday night, mostly cloudy in the evening, then becoming partly cloudy. Cooler with lows in the upper 40s. Friday and Friday night, partly cloudy. Highs around 60. Lows in the upper 30s. Saturday and Saturday night, mostly clear. Highs in the lower 60s. Lows in the lower 40s. Sunday, mostly sunny. Highs in the lower 70s. Sunday night and Monday, partly cloudy. A slight chance of showers. Lows around 50. Highs in the middle 70s. This hazardous weather outlook is for central Kansas, east central Kansas, north central Kansas, and northeast Kansas. For tonight, the probability for widespread hazardous weather is low. For Tuesday through Sunday, thunderstorms are forecast to develop along a slow-moving cold front Tuesday evening. Some of these storms may be strong to severe, particularly along and south of Interstate 70. Large hail, damaging winds, and heavy rain will be the main hazards. Occasional showers and thunderstorms are expected to persist Wednesday and into Thursday. Some additional heavy rain may occur, particularly across portions of east-central Kansas. The current time is 12:53 a.m. Central Daylight Time. 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Here are the midnight conditions for the local area. At Topeka, it was clear. The temperature was 76 degrees, the dew point 58, and the relative humidity was 53%. The wind was south at 8 miles an hour. The pressure was 29.81 inches and steady. At Manhattan, it was clear. The temperature was 77 degrees, the dew point 64, and the relative humidity was 64%. The wind was southwest at 12 miles an hour. Around the region, it was clear, with a temperature of 72 at Lawrence, 77 at Kansas City, 73 at Emporia, 73 at Springfield, and 76 at Wichita. It was partly cloudy, with a temperature of 65 at Concordia, 60 at Beatrice, and 57 at Omaha. Once again, at Manhattan, it was 77 degrees under clear skies. Once again, at Topeka, it was 76 degrees under clear skies. Now here is your National Weather Service forecast. Rest of tonight, mostly clear. Lows in the upper 60s. South winds 10 to 15 miles per hour, becoming southeast. Tuesday, mostly sunny. A chance of thunderstorms with a slight chance of showers in the afternoon. Humid with highs in the upper 80s. Southeast winds 5 to 10 miles per hour, becoming south in the afternoon. Chance of rain 50%. Tuesday night, showers. Thunderstorms, mainly in the evening. Humid with lows in the middle 60s.
North winds 5 to 10 miles per hour.

chance of rain 90%. Wednesday, cloudy with a chance of showers and thunderstorms. Not as warm. Humid with highs in the lower 70s. Northeast winds 5 to 10 miles per hour. Chance of rain 50%. Wednesday night, cloudy. A chance of showers with a slight chance of thunderstorms in the evening, then showers with a chance of thunderstorms after midnight. Lows around 60. Northeast winds 5 to 10 miles per hour. Chance of rain 90%. Thursday, mostly cloudy with a chance of thunderstorms. Showers, mainly in the morning. Highs in the middle 70s. Temperature falling into the upper 60s in the afternoon. Chance of rain 90%. Thursday night, mostly cloudy in the evening, then becoming partly cloudy. Cooler with lows in the upper 40s. Friday and Friday night, partly cloudy. Highs around 60. Lows in the upper 30s. Saturday and Saturday night, mostly clear. Highs in the lower 60s. Lows in the lower 40s. Sunday, mostly sunny. Highs in the lower 70s. Sunday night and Monday, partly cloudy. A slight chance of showers. Lows around 50. Highs in the middle 70s. This hazardous weather outlook is for central Kansas, east central Kansas, north central Kansas, and northeast Kansas. For tonight, the probability for widespread hazardous weather is low. For Tuesday through Sunday, thunderstorms are forecast to develop along a slow-moving cold front Tuesday evening. Some of these storms may be strong to severe, particularly along and south of Interstate 70. Large hail, damaging winds, and heavy rain will be the main hazards. Occasional showers and thunderstorms are expected to persist Wednesday and into Thursday. Some additional heavy rain may occur, particularly across portions of east central Kansas. This is NOAA Weather Radio Station WXK91 in Topeka. Here are the midnight conditions for the local area. At Topeka, it was clear. The temperature was 76 degrees, the dew point 58, and the relative humidity was 53%. The wind was south at 8 miles an hour. The pressure was 29.81 inches and steady. At Manhattan, it was clear. The temperature was 77 degrees, the dew point 64, and the relative humidity was 64%. The wind was southwest at 12 miles an hour. Around the region, it was clear, with a temperature of 72 at Lawrence, 77 at Kansas City, 73 at Emporia, 73 at Springfield, and 76 at Wichita. It was partly cloudy, with a temperature of 65 at Concordia, 60 at Beatrice, and 57 at Omaha. Once again, at Manhattan, it was 77 degrees under clear skies. Once again, at Topeka, it was 76 degrees under clear skies. Now here is your National Weather Service forecast. Rest of tonight, mostly clear. Lows in the upper 60s. South winds 10 to 15 miles per hour, becoming southeast. Tuesday, mostly sunny. A chance of thunderstorms with a slight chance of showers in the afternoon. Humid with highs in the upper 80s. Southeast winds 5 to 10 miles per hour, becoming south in the afternoon. Chance of rain 50%. Tuesday night, showers. Thunderstorms, mainly in the evening. Humid with lows in the middle 60s. North winds 5 to 10 miles per hour. Chance of rain 90%. Wednesday, cloudy with a chance of showers and thunderstorms. Not as warm. Humid with highs in the lower 70s. Northeast winds 5 to 10 miles per hour. Chance of rain 50%. Wednesday night, cloudy. A chance of showers with a slight chance of thunderstorms in the evening, then showers with a chance of thunderstorms after midnight. Lows around 60. Northeast winds 5 to 10 miles per hour. Chance of rain 90%. Thursday, mostly cloudy with a chance of thunderstorms. Showers,

mainly in the morning. Highs in the middle 70s. Temperature falling into the upper 60s in the afternoon. Chance of rain 90%. Thursday night, mostly cloudy in the evening, then becoming partly cloudy. Cooler with lows in the upper 40s. Friday and Friday night, partly cloudy. Highs around 60. Lows in the upper 30s. Saturday and Saturday night, mostly clear. Highs in the lower 60s. Lows in the lower 40s. Sunday, mostly sunny. Highs in the lower 70s. Sunday night and Monday, partly cloudy. A slight chance of showers. Lows around 50. Highs in the middle 70s. This hazardous weather outlook is for central Kansas, east central Kansas, north central Kansas, and northeast Kansas. For tonight, the probability for widespread hazardous weather is low. For Tuesday through Sunday, thunderstorms are forecast to develop along a slow-moving cold front Tuesday evening. Some of these storms may be strong to severe, particularly along and south of Interstate 70. Large hail, damaging winds, and heavy rain will be the main hazards. Occasional showers and thunderstorms are expected to persist Wednesday and into Thursday. Some additional heavy rain may occur, particularly across portions of east central Kansas. This is NOAA Weather Radio Station WXK91 in Topeka. Here are the midnight conditions for the local area. At Topeka, it was clear. The temperature was 76 degrees, the dew point 58, and the relative humidity was 53%. The wind was south at 8 miles an hour. The pressure was 29.81 inches and steady. At Manhattan, it was clear. The temperature was 77 degrees, the dew point 64, and the relative humidity was 64%. The wind was southwest at 12 miles an hour. Around the region, it was clear, with a temperature of 72 at Lawrence, 77 at Kansas City, 73 at Emporia, 73 at Springfield, and 76 at Wichita. It was partly cloudy, with a temperature of 65 at Concordia, 60 at Beatrice, and 57 at Omaha. Once again, at Manhattan, it was 77 degrees under clear skies. Once again, at Topeka, it was 76 degrees under clear skies. Now here is your National Weather Service forecast. Rest of tonight, mostly clear. Lows in the upper 60s. South winds 10 to 15 miles per hour, becoming southeast. Tuesday, mostly sunny. A chance of thunderstorms with a slight chance of showers in the afternoon. Humid with highs in the upper 80s. Southeast winds 5 to 10 miles per hour, becoming south in the afternoon. Chance of rain 50%. Tuesday night, showers. Thunderstorms, mainly in the evening. Humid with lows in the middle 60s. North winds 5 to 10 miles per hour. Chance of rain 90%. Wednesday, cloudy with a chance of showers and thunderstorms. Not as warm. Humid with highs in the lower 70s. Northeast winds 5 to 10 miles per hour. Chance of rain 50%. Wednesday night, cloudy. A chance of showers with a slight chance of thunderstorms in the evening, then showers with a chance of thunderstorms after midnight. Lows around 60. Northeast winds 5 to 10 miles per hour. Chance of rain 90%. Thursday, mostly cloudy with a chance of thunderstorms. Showers, mainly in the morning. Highs in the middle 70s. Temperature falling into the upper 60s in the afternoon. Chance of rain 90%. Thursday night, mostly cloudy in the evening, then becoming partly cloudy. Cooler with lows in the upper 40s. Friday and Friday night, partly cloudy. Highs around 60. Lows in the upper 30s. Saturday and Saturday night, mostly clear. Highs in the lower 60s. Lows in the lower 40s. Sunday, mostly sunny. Highs in the lower 70s.
Sunday night and Monday, partly cloudy. A slight chance of showers. Lows around 50. Highs in the middle 70s. This hazardous weather outlook is for central Kansas, east central Kansas, north central Kansas, and northeast Kansas. For tonight, the probability for widespread hazardous weather is low. For Tuesday through Sunday, thunderstorms are forecast to develop along a slow-moving cold front Tuesday evening. Some of these storms may be strong to severe, particularly along and south of Interstate 70. Large hail, damaging winds, and heavy rain will be the main hazards. Occasional showers and thunderstorms are expected to persist Wednesday and into Thursday. Some additional heavy rain may occur, particularly across portions of east central Kansas. This is NOAA Weather Radio Station WXK91 in Topeka. Now here is your National Weather Service forecast. Rest of tonight, mostly clear. Lows in the upper 60s. South winds 10 to 15 miles per hour, becoming southeast. Tuesday, mostly sunny. A chance of thunderstorms with a slight chance of showers in the afternoon. Humid with highs in the upper 80s. Southeast winds 5 to 10 miles per hour, becoming south in the afternoon. Chance of rain 50%. Tuesday night, showers. Thunderstorms, mainly in the evening. Humid with lows in the middle 60s. North winds 5 to 10 miles per hour. Chance of rain 90%. Wednesday, cloudy with a chance of showers and thunderstorms. Not as warm. Humid with highs in the lower 70s. Northeast winds 5 to 10 miles per hour. Chance of rain 50%. Wednesday night, cloudy. A chance of showers with a slight chance of thunderstorms in the evening, then showers with a chance of thunderstorms after midnight. Lows around 60. Northeast winds 5 to 10 miles per hour. Chance of rain 90%. Thursday, mostly cloudy with a chance of thunderstorms. Showers, mainly in the morning. Highs in the middle 70s. Temperature falling into the upper 60s in the afternoon. Chance of rain 90%. Thursday night, mostly cloudy in the evening, then becoming partly cloudy. Cooler with lows in the upper 40s. Friday and Friday night, partly cloudy. Highs around 60. Lows in the upper 30s. Saturday and Saturday night, mostly clear. Highs in the lower 60s. Lows in the lower 40s. Sunday, mostly sunny. Highs in the lower 70s. Sunday night and Monday, partly cloudy. A slight chance of showers. Lows around 50. Highs in the middle 70s. The current time is 1:08 a.m. Central Daylight Time. This hazardous weather outlook is for central Kansas, east central Kansas, north central Kansas, and northeast Kansas. For tonight, the probability for widespread hazardous weather is low. For Tuesday through Sunday, thunderstorms are forecast to develop along a slow-moving cold front Tuesday evening. Some of these storms may be strong to severe, particularly along and south of Interstate 70. Large hail, damaging winds, and heavy rain will be the main hazards. Occasional showers and thunderstorms are expected to persist Wednesday and into Thursday. Some additional heavy rain may occur, particularly across portions of east central Kansas. This is NOAA Weather Radio Station WXK91 in Topeka. Now here is your National Weather Service forecast. Rest of tonight, mostly clear. Lows in the upper 60s. South winds 10 to 15 miles per hour, becoming southeast. Tuesday, mostly sunny. A chance of thunderstorms with a slight chance of showers in the afternoon. Humid with highs in the upper 80s. Southeast winds 5 to 10 miles per hour, becoming south in the afternoon. Chance of rain 50%. Tuesday night, showers. Thunderstorms, mainly in the evening. Humid with lows in the middle 60s.
North winds 5 to 10 miles per hour. Chance of rain 90%. Wednesday, cloudy with a chance of showers and thunderstorms. Not as warm. Humid with highs in the lower 70s. Northeast winds 5 to 10 miles per hour. Chance of rain 50%. Wednesday night, cloudy. A chance of showers with a slight chance of thunderstorms in the evening, then showers with a chance of thunderstorms after midnight. Lows around 60. Northeast winds 5 to 10 miles per hour. Chance of rain 90%. Thursday, mostly cloudy with a chance of thunderstorms. Showers, mainly in the morning. Highs in the middle 70s. Temperature falling into the upper 60s in the afternoon. Chance of rain 90%. Thursday night, mostly cloudy in the evening, then becoming partly cloudy. Cooler with lows in the upper 40s. Friday and Friday night, partly cloudy. Highs around 60. Lows in the upper 30s. Saturday and Saturday night, mostly clear. Highs in the lower 60s. Lows in the lower 40s. Sunday, mostly sunny. Highs in the lower 70s. Sunday night and Monday, partly cloudy. A slight chance of showers. Lows around 50. Highs in the middle 70s. This hazardous weather outlook is for central Kansas, east central Kansas, north central Kansas, and northeast Kansas. For tonight, the probability for widespread hazardous weather is low. For Tuesday through Sunday, thunderstorms are forecast to develop along a slow-moving cold front Tuesday evening. Some of these storms may be strong to severe, particularly along and south of Interstate 70. Large hail, damaging winds, and heavy rain will be the main hazards. Occasional showers and thunderstorms are expected to persist Wednesday and into Thursday. Some additional heavy rain may occur, particularly across portions of east central Kansas. This is NOAA Weather Radio Station WXK91 in Topeka. Here are the 1 a.m. conditions for the local area. At Topeka, it was clear. The temperature was 76 degrees, the dew point 59, and the relative humidity was 55%. The wind was variable at 5 miles an hour. The pressure was 29.81 inches and steady. At Manhattan, it was clear. The temperature was 75 degrees, the dew point 64, and the relative humidity was 68%. The wind was variable at 5 miles an hour. Around the region, it was clear, with a temperature of 71 at Lawrence, 77 at Kansas City, 73 at Emporia, 72 at Springfield, and 75 at Wichita. At Concordia, it was partly cloudy, with a temperature of 63. It was mostly cloudy, with a temperature of 59 at Beatrice, and 56 at Omaha. Once again, at Manhattan, it was 75 degrees under clear skies. Once again, at Topeka, it was 76 degrees under clear skies. Now here is your National Weather Service forecast. Rest of tonight, mostly clear. Lows in the upper 60s. South winds 10 to 15 miles per hour, becoming southeast. Tuesday, mostly sunny. A chance of thunderstorms with a slight chance of showers in the afternoon. Humid with highs in the upper 80s. Southeast winds 5 to 10 miles per hour, becoming south in the afternoon. Chance of rain 50%. Tuesday night, showers. Thunderstorms, mainly in the evening. Humid with lows in the middle 60s. North winds 5 to 10 miles per hour. Chance of rain 90%. Wednesday, cloudy with a chance of showers and thunderstorms. Not as warm. Humid with highs in the lower 70s. Northeast winds 5 to 10 miles per hour. Chance of rain 50%. Wednesday night, cloudy. A chance of showers with a slight chance of thunderstorms in the evening, then showers with a chance of thunderstorms after midnight. Lows around 60. Northeast winds 5 to 10 miles per hour. Chance of rain 90%.
Thursday, mostly cloudy with a chance of

Thunderstorms. Showers, mainly in the morning. Highs in the middle 70s. Temperature falling into the upper 60s in the afternoon. Chance of rain 90%. Thursday night, mostly cloudy in the evening, then becoming partly cloudy. Cooler with lows in the upper 40s. Friday and Friday night, partly cloudy. Highs around 60. Lows in the upper 30s. Saturday and Saturday night, mostly clear. Highs in the lower 60s. Lows in the lower 40s. Sunday, mostly sunny. Highs in the lower 70s. Sunday night and Monday, partly cloudy. A slight chance of showers. Lows around 50. Highs in the middle 70s. This hazardous weather outlook is for central Kansas, east central Kansas, north central Kansas, and northeast Kansas. For tonight, the probability for widespread hazardous weather is low. For Tuesday through Sunday, thunderstorms are forecast to develop along a slow-moving cold front Tuesday evening. Some of these storms may be strong to severe, particularly along and south of Interstate 70. Large hail, damaging winds, and heavy rain will be the main hazards. Occasional showers and thunderstorms are expected to persist Wednesday and into Thursday. Some additional heavy rain may occur, particularly across portions of east central Kansas. This is NOAA Weather Radio Station WXK91 in Topeka. Here are the 1 a.m. conditions for the local area. At Topeka, it was clear. The temperature was 76 degrees, the dew point 59, and the relative humidity was 55%. The wind was variable at 5 miles an hour. The pressure was 29.81 inches and steady. At Manhattan, it was clear. The temperature was 75 degrees, the dew point 64, and the relative humidity was 68%. The wind was variable at 5 miles an hour. Around the region, it was clear, with a temperature of 71 at Lawrence, 77 at Kansas City, 73 at Emporia, 72 at Springfield, and 75 at Wichita. At Concordia, it was partly cloudy, with a temperature of 63. It was mostly cloudy, with a temperature of 59 at Beatrice, and 56 at Omaha. Once again, at Manhattan, it was 75 degrees under clear skies. Once again, at Topeka, it was 76 degrees under clear skies. Now here is your National Weather Service forecast. Rest of tonight, mostly clear. Lows in the upper 60s. South winds 10 to 15 miles per hour, becoming southeast. Tuesday, mostly sunny. A chance of thunderstorms with a slight chance of showers in the afternoon. Humid with highs in the upper 80s. Southeast winds 5 to 10 miles per hour, becoming south in the afternoon. Chance of rain 50%. Tuesday night, showers. Thunderstorms, mainly in the evening. Humid with lows in the middle 60s. North winds 5 to 10 miles per hour. Chance of rain 90%. Wednesday, cloudy with a chance of showers and thunderstorms. Not as warm. Humid with highs in the lower 70s. Northeast winds 5 to 10 miles per hour. Chance of rain 50%. Wednesday night, cloudy. A chance of showers with a slight chance of thunderstorms in the evening, then showers with a chance of thunderstorms after midnight. Lows around 60. Northeast winds 5 to 10 miles per hour. Chance of rain 90%. Thursday, mostly cloudy with a chance of thunderstorms. Showers, mainly in the morning. Highs in the middle 70s. Temperature falling into the upper 60s in the afternoon. Chance of rain 90%. Thursday night, mostly cloudy in the evening, then becoming partly cloudy. Cooler with lows in the upper 40s. Friday and Friday night, partly cloudy. Highs around 60. Lows in the upper 30s. Saturday and Saturday night, mostly clear. Highs in the lower 60s. Lows in the lower 40s.
Sunday.

50s. Friday night and Saturday, mostly clear. Lows in the upper 30s. Highs in the middle 60s. Saturday night, mostly clear. Lows in the lower 40s. Sunday, mostly sunny. Highs in the lower 70s. Sunday night and Monday, partly cloudy. A slight chance of showers. Lows in the lower 50s. Highs in the middle 70s. This hazardous weather outlook is for central Kansas, east central Kansas, north central Kansas, and northeast Kansas. For tonight, the probability for widespread hazardous weather is low. For Tuesday through Sunday, thunderstorms are forecast to develop along a slow-moving cold front Tuesday evening. Some of these storms may be strong to severe, particularly along and south of Interstate 70. Large hail, damaging winds, and heavy rain will be the main hazards. Occasional showers and thunderstorms are expected to persist Wednesday and into Thursday. Some additional heavy rain may occur, particularly across portions of east central Kansas. The Topeka, Kansas climate summary for yesterday, October 12, 2026. Yesterday's high temperature was 90 degrees. The normal high is 71. The record high is 93 degrees, which was last set in 2024. Yesterday's low temperature was 71 degrees. The normal low is 47. The record low is 27 degrees, which was set in 1909. No precipitation fell yesterday, which leaves the monthly total at 1.87 inches. This is 0.64 inches above the normal amount of 1.23 inches for October. The total precipitation for the year still stands at 36.47 inches, which is 4.83 inches above normal. Yesterday the maximum wind observed was 21 miles an hour from the south. The highest wind gust observed was 30.47 inches, which is 4.83 inches above normal. Yesterday the maximum wind observed was 21 miles an hour from the south. The highest wind gust observed was 31 miles per hour from the south. The normal high temperature for today is 70 degrees, and the normal low is 46. The record high for today is 91, which occurred in 1975, and the record low is 26, which occurred in 2006. Sunrise today is at 7:30 a.m. and sunset is at 6:47 p.m. The Manhattan, Kansas climate summary for yesterday, October 12, 2026. Yesterday's high temperature was 89 degrees. The normal high is 71. Yesterday's low temperature was 71 degrees. The normal low is 45. No precipitation fell yesterday, which leaves the monthly total at 2.39 inches. This is 1.44 inches above the normal amount of 0.95 inches for October. The total precipitation for the year still stands at 34.54 inches, which is 6.20 inches above normal. Yesterday the maximum wind observed was 26 miles an hour from the southwest. The highest wind gust observed was 36 miles per hour from the southwest. The normal high temperature for today is 71 degrees, and the normal low is 44. Sunrise today is at 7:34 a.m. and sunset is at 6:51 p.m. This is NOAA Weather Radio Station WXK91 in Topeka. Here are the 1 a.m. conditions for the local area. At Topeka, it was clear. The temperature was 76 degrees, the dew point 59, and the relative humidity was 55%. The wind was variable at 5 miles an hour. The pressure was 29.81 inches and steady. At Manhattan, it was clear. The temperature was 75 degrees, the dew point 64, and the relative humidity was 68%. The wind was variable at 5 miles an hour. Around the region, it was clear, with a temperature of 71 at Lawrence, 77 at Kansas City, 73 at Emporia, 72 at Springfield, and 75 at Wichita. At Concordia, it was partly cloudy, with a temperature of 63. It was mostly cloudy, with a temperature of 59 at Beatrice, and 56 at

once again, at Manhattan, it was 75 degrees under clear skies. Once again, at Topeka, it was 76 degrees under clear skies. Flood watch in effect from this afternoon through Wednesday morning. Flooding caused by excessive rainfall is possible. Where, a portion of east-central Kansas, including the following counties, Anderson, Coffee, Douglas, Franklin, Lyon, Morris, Osage, Shawnee and Wabansee. When, from this afternoon through Wednesday morning. Impacts, excessive runoff may result in flooding of rivers, creeks, streams, and other low-lying and flood-prone locations. Additional details, thunderstorms are expected to develop in a very moist environment by this evening. This is expected to allow storms to be efficient rainfall producers with rain rates around 2 inches per hour. The watch may need to be extended into Thursday if additional rounds of heavy rainfall become apparent. You should monitor later forecasts and be alert for possible flood warnings. Those living in areas prone to flooding should be prepared to take action should flooding develop. Repeating, a flood watch has been issued from 5 p.m. until 10 a.m. Wednesday for the following counties, in Kansas, Douglas, Morris, Osage, Shawnee and Wabansee. Now here is your National Weather Service forecast. Rest of tonight, mostly clear. Lows in the upper 60s. Southeast winds 5 to 10 miles per hour with gusts up to 20 miles per hour. Tuesday, mostly sunny. A chance of thunderstorms with a slight chance of showers in the afternoon. Humid with highs in the upper 80s. Southeast winds 5 to 10 miles per hour, becoming south in the afternoon. Chance of rain 50%. Tuesday night, showers. Thunderstorms, mainly in the evening. Humid with lows in the lower 60s. North winds 5 to 10 miles per hour. Chance of rain 90%. Wednesday, cloudy with a chance of showers and thunderstorms. Not as warm. Near steady temperature in the middle 60s. Northeast winds 5 to 10 miles per hour. Chance of rain 50%. Wednesday night, showers likely with a slight chance of thunderstorms in the evening, then showers with a chance of thunderstorms after midnight. Near steady temperature in the lower 60s. Northeast winds 5 to 10 miles per hour. Chance of rain near 100%. Thursday, cloudy with a slight chance of thunderstorms. Showers. Highs in the lower 70s. Temperature falling into the middle 60s in the afternoon. Chance of rain 90%. Thursday night, mostly cloudy in the evening, then becoming partly cloudy. Cooler with lows in the upper 40s. Friday, mostly sunny. Cooler with highs in the upper 50s. Friday night and Saturday, mostly clear. Lows in the upper 30s. Highs in the middle 60s. Saturday night, mostly clear. Lows in the lower 40s. Sunday, mostly sunny. Highs in the lower 70s. Sunday night and Monday, partly cloudy. A slight chance of showers. Lows in the lower 50s. Highs in the middle 70s. 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The current time is 1:39 a.m. Central Daylight Time. This hazardous weather outlook is for Central Kansas, East Central Kansas, North Central Kansas and Northeast Kansas. For tonight, the probability for widespread hazardous weather is low. For Tuesday through Sunday, thunderstorms are forecast to develop along a slow-moving cold front Tuesday evening. Some of these storms may be strong to severe, particularly along and south of Interstate 70. Large hail, damaging winds, and heavy rain will be the main hazards. Occasional showers and thunderstorms are expected to persist Wednesday and into Thursday. Some additional heavy rain may occur, particularly across portions of east-central Kansas. The Topeka, Kansas climate summary for yesterday, October 12, 2026. Yesterday's high temperature was 90 degrees. The normal high is 71.

The record high is 93 degrees, which was last set in 2024. Yesterday's low temperature was 71 degrees. The normal low is 47. The record low is 27 degrees, which was set in 1909. No precipitation fell yesterday, which leaves the monthly total at 1.87 inches. This is 0.64 inches above the normal amount of 1.23 inches for October. The total precipitation for the year still stands at 36.47 inches, which is 4.83 inches above normal. Yesterday the maximum wind observed was 21 miles an hour from the south. The highest wind gust observed was 31 miles per hour from the south. The normal high temperature for today is 70 degrees, and the normal low is 46. The record high for today is 91, which occurred in 1975, and the record low is 26, which occurred in 2006. Sunrise today is at 7:30 a.m. and sunset is at 6:47 p.m. The Manhattan, Kansas climate summary for yesterday, October 12, 2026. Yesterday's high temperature was 89 degrees. The normal high is 71. Yesterday's low temperature was 71 degrees. The normal low is 45. No precipitation fell yesterday, which leaves the monthly total at 2.39 inches. This is 1.44 inches above the normal amount of 0.95 inches for October. The total precipitation for the year still stands at 34.54 inches, which is 6.20 inches above normal. Yesterday the maximum wind observed was 26 miles an hour from the southwest. The highest wind gust observed was 36 miles per hour from the southwest. The normal high temperature for today is 71 degrees, and the normal low is 44. Sunrise today is at 7:34 a.m. and sunset is at 6:51 p.m. This is NOAA Weather Radio Station WXK91 in Topeka. Here are the 1 a.m. conditions for the local area. At Topeka, it was clear. The temperature was 76 degrees, the dew point 59, and the relative humidity was 55%. The wind was variable at 5 miles an hour. The pressure was 29.81 inches and steady. At Manhattan, it was clear. The temperature was 75 degrees, the dew point 64, and the relative humidity was 68%. The wind was variable at 5 miles an hour. Around the region, it was clear, with a temperature of 71 at Lawrence, 77 at Kansas City, 73 at Emporia, 72 at Springfield, and 75 at Wichita. At Concordia, it was partly cloudy, with a temperature of 63. It was mostly cloudy, with a temperature of 59 at Beatrice, and 56 at Omaha. Once again, at Manhattan, it was 75 degrees under clear skies. Once again, at Topeka, it was 76 degrees under clear skies. Flood watch in effect from this afternoon through Wednesday morning. Flooding caused by excessive rainfall is possible. Where, a portion of east-central Kansas, including the following counties, Anderson, Coffee, Douglas, Franklin, Lyon, Morris, Osage, Shawnee and Wabansee. When, from this afternoon through Wednesday morning. Impacts, excessive runoff may result in flooding of rivers, creeks, streams, and other low-lying and flood-prone locations. Additional details, thunderstorms are expected to develop in a very moist environment by this evening. This is expected to allow storms to be efficient rainfall producers with rain rates around 2 inches per hour. The watch may need to be extended into Thursday if additional rounds of heavy rainfall become apparent. You should monitor later forecasts and be alert for possible flood warnings. Those living in areas prone to flooding should be prepared to take action should flooding develop. Repeating, a flood watch has been issued from 5 p.m. until 10 a.m. Wednesday for the following counties, in Kansas, Douglas, Morris, Osage, Shawnee and Wabansee. Now here is your National Weather Service forecast. Rest of tonight, mostly clear. Lows in the upper 60s.

southeast winds 5 to 10 miles per hour with gusts up to 20 miles per hour. Tuesday, mostly sunny. A chance of thunderstorms with a slight chance of showers in the afternoon. Humid with highs in the upper 80s. Southeast winds 5 to 10 miles per hour, becoming south in the afternoon. Chance of rain 50%. Tuesday night, showers. Thunderstorms, mainly in the evening. Humid with lows in the lower 60s. North winds 5 to 10 miles per hour. Chance of rain 90%. Wednesday, cloudy with a chance of showers and thunderstorms. Not as warm. Near steady temperature in the middle 60s. Northeast winds 5 to 10 miles per hour. Chance of rain 50%. Wednesday night, showers likely with a slight chance of thunderstorms in the evening, then showers with a chance of thunderstorms after midnight. Near steady temperature in the lower 60s. Northeast winds 5 to 10 miles per hour. Chance of rain near 100%. Thursday, cloudy with a slight chance of thunderstorms. Showers. Highs in the lower 70s. Temperature falling into the middle 60s in the afternoon. Chance of rain 90%. Thursday night, mostly cloudy in the evening, then becoming partly cloudy. Cooler with lows in the upper 40s. Friday, mostly sunny. Cooler with highs in the upper 50s. Friday night and Saturday, mostly clear. Lows in the upper 30s. Highs in the middle 60s. Saturday night, mostly clear. Lows in the lower 40s. Sunday, mostly sunny. Highs in the lower 70s. Sunday night and Monday, partly cloudy. A slight chance of showers. Lows in the lower 50s. Highs in the middle 70s. This hazardous weather outlook is for central Kansas, east central Kansas, north central Kansas, and northeast Kansas. For tonight, the probability for widespread hazardous weather is low. For Tuesday through Sunday, thunderstorms are forecast to develop along a slow-moving cold front Tuesday evening. Some of these storms may be strong to severe, particularly along and south of Interstate 70. Large hail, damaging winds, and heavy rain will be the main hazards. Occasional showers and thunderstorms are expected to persist Wednesday and into Thursday. Some additional heavy rain may occur, particularly across portions of east central Kansas. The Topeka, Kansas climate summary for yesterday, October 12, 2026. Yesterday's high temperature was 90 degrees. The normal high is 71. The record high is 93 degrees, which was last set in 2024. Yesterday's low temperature was 71 degrees. The normal low is 47. The record low is 27 degrees, which was set in 1909. No precipitation fell yesterday, which leaves the monthly total at 1.87 inches. This is 0.64 inches above the normal amount of 1.23 inches for October. The total precipitation for the year still stands at 36.47 inches, which is 4.83 inches above normal. Yesterday the maximum wind observed was 21 miles an hour from the south. The highest wind gust observed was 31 miles per hour from the south. The normal high temperature for today is 70 degrees, and the normal low is 46. The record high for today is 91, which occurred in 1975, and the record low is 26, which occurred in 2006. Sunrise today is at 7:30 a.m. and sunset is at 6:47 p.m. The Manhattan, Kansas climate summary for yesterday, October 12, 2026. Yesterday's high temperature was 89 degrees. The normal high is 71. Yesterday's low temperature was 71 degrees. The normal low is 45. No precipitation fell yesterday, which leaves the monthly total at 2.39 inches. This is 1.44 inches above the normal amount of 0.95 inches for October. The total precipitation for the year still stands at 34.54 inches,
which is 6.20 inches above normal. Yesterday, the maximum wind observed was 26 miles an hour from the southwest. The highest wind gust observed was 36 miles per hour from the southwest. The normal high temperature for today is 71 degrees, and the normal low is 44. Sunrise today is at 7:34 a.m. and sunset is at 6:51 p.m. This is NOAA Weather Radio Station WXK91 in Topeka. Here are the 1 a.m. conditions for the local area. At Topeka, it was clear. The temperature was 76 degrees, the dew point 59, and the relative humidity was 55%. The wind was variable at 5 miles an hour. The pressure was 29.81 inches and steady. At Manhattan, it was clear. The temperature was 75 degrees, the dew point 64, and the relative humidity was 68%. The wind was variable at 5 miles an hour. Around the region, it was clear, with a temperature of 71 at Lawrence, 77 at Kansas City, 73 at Emporia, 72 at Springfield, and 75 at Wichita. At Concordia, it was partly cloudy, with a temperature of 63. It was mostly cloudy, with a temperature of 59 at Beatrice, and 56 at Omaha. Once again, at Manhattan, it was 75 degrees under clear skies. Once again, at Topeka, it was 76 degrees under clear skies. Flood watch in effect from this afternoon through Wednesday morning. Flooding caused by excessive rainfall is possible. Where, a portion of east-central Kansas, including the following counties, Anderson, Coffee, Douglas, Franklin, Lyon, Morris, Osage, Shawnee and Wabansee. When, from this afternoon through Wednesday morning. Impacts, excessive runoff may result in flooding of rivers, creeks, streams, and other low-lying and flood-prone locations. Additional details, thunderstorms are expected to develop in a very moist environment by this evening. This is expected to allow storms to be efficient rainfall producers with rain rates around 2 inches per hour. The watch may need to be extended into Thursday if additional rounds of heavy rainfall become apparent. You should monitor later forecasts and be alert for possible flood warnings. Those living in areas prone to flooding should be prepared to take action should flooding develop. Repeating, a flood watch has been issued from 5 p.m. until 10 a.m. Wednesday for the following counties, in Kansas, Douglas, Morris, Osage, Shawnee and Wabansee. The current time is 1:53 a.m. Central Daylight Time. Now here is your National Weather Service forecast. Rest of tonight, mostly clear. Lows in the upper 60s. Southeast winds 5 to 10 miles per hour with gusts up to 20 miles per hour. Tuesday, mostly sunny. A chance of thunderstorms with a slight chance of showers in the afternoon. Humid with highs in the upper 80s. Southeast winds 5 to 10 miles per hour, becoming south in the afternoon. Chance of rain 50%. Tuesday night, showers. Thunderstorms, mainly in the evening. Humid with lows in the lower 60s. North winds 5 to 10 miles per hour. Chance of rain 90%. Wednesday, cloudy with a chance of showers and thunderstorms. Not as warm. Near steady temperature in the middle 60s. Northeast winds 5 to 10 miles per hour. Chance of rain 50%. Wednesday night, showers likely with a slight chance of thunderstorms in the evening, then showers with a chance of thunderstorms after midnight. Near steady temperature in the lower 60s. Northeast winds 5 to 10 miles per hour. Chance of rain near 100%. Thursday, cloudy with a slight chance of thunderstorms. Showers. Highs in the lower 70s. Temperature falling into the middle 60s in the afternoon. Chance of rain 90%. Thursday night, mostly cloudy in the evening, then becoming partly cloudy. Cooler with lows in the upper 40s. Friday, mostly sunny. Cooler with highs in the upper 50s.
Friday night and Saturday, mostly clear.

lows in the upper 30s, highs in the middle 60s. Saturday night, mostly clear. Lows in the lower 40s. Sunday, mostly sunny. Highs in the lower 70s. Sunday night and Monday, partly cloudy. A slight chance of showers. Lows in the lower 50s. Highs in the middle 70s. This hazardous weather outlook is for central Kansas, east central Kansas, north central Kansas, and northeast Kansas. For tonight, the probability for widespread hazardous weather is low. For Tuesday through Sunday, thunderstorms are forecast to develop along a slow-moving cold front Tuesday evening. Some of these storms may be strong to severe, particularly along and south of Interstate 70. Large hail, damaging winds, and heavy rain will be the main hazards. Occasional showers and thunderstorms are expected to persist Wednesday and into Thursday. Some additional heavy rain may occur, particularly across portions of east central Kansas. The Topeka, Kansas climate summary for yesterday, October 12, 2026. Yesterday's high temperature was 90 degrees. The normal high is 71. The record high is 93 degrees, which was last set in 2024. Yesterday's low temperature was 71 degrees. The normal low is 47. The record low is 27 degrees, which was set in 1909. No precipitation fell yesterday, which leaves the monthly total at 1.87 inches. This is 0.64 inches above the normal amount of 1.23 inches for October. The total precipitation for the year still stands at 36.47 inches, which is 4.83 inches above normal. Yesterday the maximum wind observed was 21 miles an hour from the south. The highest wind gust observed was 31 miles per hour from the south. The normal high temperature for today is 70 degrees, and the normal low is 46. The record high for today is 91, which occurred in 1975, and the record low is 26, which occurred in 2006. Sunrise today is at 7:30 a.m. and sunset is at 6:47 p.m. The Manhattan, Kansas climate summary for yesterday, October 12, 2026. Yesterday's high temperature was 89 degrees. The normal high is 71. Yesterday's low temperature was 71 degrees. The normal low is 45. No precipitation fell yesterday, which leaves the monthly total at 2.39 inches. This is 1.44 inches above the normal amount of 0.95 inches for October. The total precipitation for the year still stands at 34.54 inches, which is 6.20 inches above normal. Yesterday the maximum wind observed was 26 miles an hour from the southwest. The highest wind gust observed was 36 miles per hour from the southwest. The normal high temperature for today is 71 degrees, and the normal low is 44. Sunrise today is at 7:34 a.m. and sunset is at 6:51 p.m. This is NOAA Weather Radio Station WXK91 in Topeka. Here are the 1 a.m. conditions for the local area. At Topeka, it was clear. The temperature was 76 degrees, the dew point 59, and the relative humidity was 55%. The wind was variable at 5 miles an hour. The pressure was 29.81 inches and steady. At Manhattan, it was clear. The temperature was 75 degrees, the dew point 64, and the relative humidity was 68%. The wind was variable at 5 miles an hour. Around the region, it was clear, with a temperature of 71 at Lawrence, 77 at Kansas City, 73 at Emporia, 72 at Springfield, and 75 at Wichita. At Concordia, it was partly cloudy, with a temperature of 63. It was mostly cloudy, with a temperature of 59 at Beatrice, and 56 at Omaha. Once again, at Manhattan, it was 75 degrees under clear skies. Once again, at Topeka, it was 76 degrees under clear skies. Flood watch in effect from this afternoon through Wednesday morning.

flooding caused by excessive rainfall is possible. Where, a portion of east central Kansas, including the following counties, Anderson, Coffee, Douglas, Franklin, Lyon, Morris, Osage, Shawnee and Wabansee. When, from this afternoon through Wednesday morning. Impacts, excessive runoff may result in flooding of rivers, creeks, streams, and other low-lying and flood-prone locations. Additional details, thunderstorms are expected to develop in a very moist environment by this evening. This is expected to allow storms to be efficient rainfall producers with rain rates around 2 inches per hour. The watch may need to be extended into Thursday if additional rounds of heavy rainfall become apparent. You should monitor later forecasts and be alert for possible flood warnings. Those living in areas prone to flooding should be prepared to take action should flooding develop. Repeating, a flood watch has been issued from 5 p.m. until 10 a.m. Wednesday for the following counties, in Kansas, Douglas, Morris, Osage, Shawnee and Wabansee. Now here is your National Weather Service forecast. Flood watch in effect from this afternoon through Wednesday morning. West of tonight, mostly clear. Lows in the upper 60s. Southeast winds 5 to 10 miles per hour with gusts up to 20 miles per hour. Tuesday, mostly sunny. A chance of thunderstorms with a slight chance of showers in the afternoon. Humid with highs in the upper 80s. Southeast winds 5 to 10 miles per hour, becoming south in the afternoon. Chance of rain 50%. Tuesday night, showers. Thunderstorms, mainly in the evening. Humid with lows in the lower 60s. North winds 5 to 10 miles per hour. Chance of rain 90%. Wednesday, cloudy with a chance of showers and thunderstorms. Not as warm. Near steady temperature in the middle 60s. Northeast winds 5 to 10 miles per hour. Chance of rain 50%. Wednesday night, showers likely with a slight chance of thunderstorms in the evening, then showers with a chance of thunderstorms after midnight. Near steady temperature in the lower 60s. Northeast winds 5 to 10 miles per hour. Chance of rain near 100%. Thursday, cloudy with a slight chance of thunderstorms. Showers. Highs in the lower 70s. Temperature falling into the middle 60s in the afternoon. Chance of rain 90%. Thursday night, mostly cloudy in the evening, then becoming partly cloudy. Cooler with lows in the upper 40s. Friday, mostly sunny. Cooler with highs in the upper 50s. Friday night, partly cloudy in the evening, then becoming mostly clear. Patchy frost after midnight. Cooler with lows in the upper 30s. Saturday and Saturday night, mostly clear. Highs in the middle 60s. Lows in the lower 40s. Sunday, mostly sunny. Highs in the lower 70s. Sunday night and Monday, partly cloudy. A slight chance of showers. Lows in the lower 50s. Highs in the middle 70s. This hazardous weather outlook is for central Kansas, east central Kansas, north central Kansas and northeast Kansas. For tonight, the probability for widespread hazardous weather is low. For Tuesday through Sunday, thunderstorms are forecast to develop along a slow-moving cold front Tuesday evening. Some of these storms may be strong to severe, particularly along and south of Interstate 70. Large hail, damaging winds, and heavy rain will be the main hazards. Occasional showers and thunderstorms are expected to persist Wednesday and into Thursday. Some additional heavy rain may occur, particularly across portions of east central Kansas. The Topeka, Kansas climate summary for yesterday, October 12, 2026. Yesterday's high temperature was 90 degrees. The normal high is 71. The record high is 93 degrees, which was last set in 2024. Yesterday's low temperature was 71 degrees. The normal low is 47. The record low is 27 degrees, which was set in 1909.
No precipitation fell yesterday, which leaves the monthly total at 1.87 inches. This is 0.64 inches above the normal amount of 1.23 inches for October. The total precipitation for the year still stands at 36.47 inches, which is 4.83 inches above normal. Yesterday the maximum wind observed was 21 miles an hour from the south. The highest wind gust observed was 31 miles per hour from the south. The normal high temperature for today is 70 degrees, and the normal low is 46. The record high for today is 91, which occurred in 1975, and the record low is 26, which occurred in 2006. Sunrise today is at 7:30 a.m. and sunset is at 6:47 p.m. The Manhattan, Kansas climate summary for yesterday, October 12, 2026. Yesterday's high temperature was 89 degrees. The normal high is 71. Yesterday's low temperature was 71 degrees. The normal low is 45. No precipitation fell yesterday, which leaves the monthly total at 2.39 inches. This is 1.44 inches above the normal amount of 0.95 inches for October. The total precipitation for the year still stands at 34.54 inches, which is 6.20 inches above normal. Yesterday the maximum wind observed was 26 miles an hour from the southwest. The highest wind gust observed was 36 miles per hour from the southwest. The normal high temperature for today is 71 degrees, and the normal low is 44. Sunrise today is at 7:34 a.m. and sunset is at 6:51 p.m. This is NOAA Weather Radio Station WXK91 in Topeka. Flood watch in effect from this afternoon through Wednesday morning. Flooding caused by excessive rainfall is possible. Where, a portion of east central Kansas, including the following counties, Anderson, Coffee, Douglas, Franklin, Lyon, Morris, Osage, Shawnee and Wabansee. When, from this afternoon through Wednesday morning. Impacts, excessive runoff may result in flooding of rivers, creeks, streams, and other low-lying and flood-prone locations. Additional details, thunderstorms are expected to develop in a very moist environment by this evening. This is expected to allow storms to be efficient rainfall producers with rain rates around 2 inches per hour. The watch may need to be extended into Thursday if additional rounds of heavy rainfall become apparent. You should monitor later forecasts and be alert for possible flood warnings. Those living in areas prone to flooding should be prepared to take action should flooding develop. Repeating, a flood watch has been issued from 5 p.m. until 10 a.m. Wednesday for the following counties, in Kansas, Douglas, Morris, Osage, Shawnee and Wabansee. The current time is 2:09 a.m. Central Daylight Time. Now here is your National Weather Service forecast. Flood watch in effect from this afternoon through Wednesday morning. Rest of tonight, mostly clear. Lows in the upper 60s. Southeast winds 5 to 10 miles per hour with gusts up to 20 miles per hour. Tuesday, mostly sunny. A chance of thunderstorms with a slight chance of showers in the afternoon. Humid with highs in the upper 80s. Southeast winds 5 to 10 miles per hour, becoming south in the afternoon. Chance of rain 50%. Tuesday night, showers. Thunderstorms, mainly in the evening. Humid with lows in the lower 60s. North winds 5 to 10 miles per hour. Chance of rain 90%. Wednesday, cloudy with a chance of showers and thunderstorms. Not as warm. Near steady temperature in the middle 60s. Northeast winds 5 to 10 miles per hour. Chance of rain 50%. Wednesday night, showers likely with a slight chance of thunderstorms in the evening, then showers with a chance of thunderstorms after midnight. Near steady temperature in the lower 60s. Northeast winds 5 to 10 miles per hour. Chance of rain near 100%. Thursday, cloudy with a slight chance of thunderstorms. Showers.

highs in the lower 70s. Temperature falling into the middle 60s in the afternoon. Chance of rain 90%. Thursday night, mostly cloudy in the evening, then becoming partly cloudy. Cooler with lows in the upper 40s. Friday, mostly sunny. Cooler with highs in the upper 50s. Friday night, partly cloudy in the evening, then becoming mostly clear. Patchy frost after midnight. Cooler with lows in the upper 30s. Saturday and Saturday night, mostly clear. Highs in the middle 60s. Lows in the lower 40s. Sunday, mostly sunny. Highs in the lower 70s. Sunday night and Monday, partly cloudy. A slight chance of showers. Lows in the lower 50s. Highs in the middle 70s. This hazardous weather outlook is for central Kansas, east central Kansas, north central Kansas, and northeast Kansas. For tonight, the probability for widespread hazardous weather is low. For Tuesday through Sunday, thunderstorms are forecast to develop along a slow-moving cold front Tuesday evening. Some of these storms may be strong to severe, particularly along and south of Interstate 70. Large hail, damaging winds, and heavy rain will be the main hazards. Occasional showers and thunderstorms are expected to persist Wednesday and into Thursday. Some additional heavy rain may occur, particularly across portions of east central Kansas. The Topeka, Kansas climate summary for yesterday, October 12, 2026. Yesterday's high temperature was 90 degrees. The normal high is 71. The record high is 93 degrees, which was last set in 2024. Yesterday's low temperature was 71 degrees. The normal low is 47. The record low is 27 degrees, which was set in 1909. No precipitation fell yesterday, which leaves the monthly total at 1.87 inches. This is 0.64 inches above the normal amount of 1.23 inches for October. The total precipitation for the year still stands at 36.47 inches, which is 4.83 inches above normal. Yesterday the maximum wind observed was 21 miles an hour from the south. The highest wind gust observed was 31 miles per hour from the south. The normal high temperature for today is 70 degrees, and the normal low is 46. The record high for today is 91, which occurred in 1975, and the record low is 26, which occurred in 2006. Sunrise today is at 7:30 a.m. and sunset is at 6:47 p.m. The Manhattan, Kansas climate summary for yesterday, October 12, 2026. Yesterday's high temperature was 89 degrees. The normal high is 71. Yesterday's low temperature was 71 degrees. The normal low is 45. No precipitation fell yesterday, which leaves the monthly total at 2.39 inches. This is 1.44 inches above the normal amount of 0.95 inches for October. The total precipitation for the year still stands at 34.54 inches, which is 6.20 inches above normal. Yesterday the maximum wind observed was 26 miles an hour from the southwest. The highest wind gust observed was 36 miles per hour from the southwest. The normal high temperature for today is 71 degrees, and the normal low is 44. Sunrise today is at 7:34 a.m. and sunset is at 6:51 p.m. This is NOAA Weather Radio Station WXK91 in Topeka. Here are the two a.m. conditions for the local area. At Topeka, it was clear. The temperature was 69 degrees, the dew point 61, and the relative humidity was 75%. The wind was north at 7 miles an hour. The pressure was 29.84 inches and rising. At Manhattan, it was clear. The temperature was 74 degrees, the dew point 64, and the relative humidity was 71%. The wind was northwest at 3 miles an hour. Around the region, at Omaha, thunder was reported, with a temperature of 55.
It was clear, with a temperature of 69 at Lawrence, 73 at Emporia, 61 at Concordia, 71 at Springfield, and 74 at Wichita. It was partly cloudy, with a temperature of 76 at Kansas City, and 58 at Beatrice. Once again, at Manhattan, it was 74 degrees under clear skies. Once again, at Topeka, it was 69 degrees under clear skies. Flood watch in effect from this afternoon through Wednesday morning. Flooding caused by excessive rainfall is possible. Where, a portion of east-central Kansas, including the following counties, Anderson, Coffee, Douglas, Franklin, Lyon, Morris, Osage, Shawnee and Wabansee. When, from this afternoon through Wednesday morning. Impacts, excessive runoff may result in flooding of rivers, creeks, streams, and other low-lying and flood-prone locations. Additional details, thunderstorms are expected to develop in a very moist environment by this evening. This is expected to allow storms to be efficient rainfall producers with rain rates around 2 inches per hour. The watch may need to be extended into Thursday if additional rounds of heavy rainfall become apparent. You should monitor later forecasts and be alert for possible flood warnings. Those living in areas prone to flooding should be prepared to take action should flooding develop. Repeating, a flood watch has been issued from 5 p.m. until 10 a.m. Wednesday for the following counties, in Kansas, Douglas, Morris, Osage, Shawnee and Wabansee. Now here is your National Weather Service forecast. Flood watch in effect from this afternoon through Wednesday morning. Rest of tonight, mostly clear. Lows in the upper 60s. Southeast winds 5 to 10 miles per hour with gusts up to 20 miles per hour. Tuesday, mostly sunny. A chance of thunderstorms with a slight chance of showers in the afternoon. Humid with highs in the upper 80s. Southeast winds 5 to 10 miles per hour, becoming south in the afternoon. Chance of rain 50%. Tuesday night, showers. Thunderstorms, mainly in the evening. Humid with lows in the lower 60s. North winds 5 to 10 miles per hour. Chance of rain 90%. Wednesday, cloudy with a chance of showers and thunderstorms. Not as warm. Near steady temperature in the middle 60s. Northeast winds 5 to 10 miles per hour. Chance of rain 50%. Wednesday night, showers likely with a slight chance of thunderstorms in the evening, then showers with a chance of thunderstorms after midnight. Near steady temperature in the lower 60s. Northeast winds 5 to 10 miles per hour. Chance of rain near 100%. Thursday, cloudy with a slight chance of thunderstorms. Showers. Highs in the lower 70s. Temperature falling into the middle 60s in the afternoon. Chance of rain 90%. Thursday night, mostly cloudy in the evening, then becoming partly cloudy. Cooler with lows in the upper 40s. Friday, mostly sunny. Cooler with highs in the upper 50s. Friday night, partly cloudy in the evening, then becoming mostly clear. Patchy frost after midnight. Cooler with lows in the upper 30s. Saturday and Saturday night, mostly clear. Highs in the middle 60s. Lows in the lower 40s. Sunday, mostly sunny. Highs in the lower 70s. Sunday night and Monday, partly cloudy. A slight chance of showers. Lows in the lower 50s. Highs in the middle 70s. This hazardous weather outlook is for central Kansas, east central Kansas, north central Kansas and northeast Kansas. For tonight, the probability for widespread hazardous weather is low. For Tuesday through Sunday, thunderstorms are forecast to develop along a slow-moving cold front Tuesday evening. Some of these storms may be strong to severe, particularly along and south of Interstate 70. Large hail, damaging winds, and heavy rain will be the main hazards. Occasional showers and thunderstorms are expected to persist Wednesday and into Thursday. Some additional heavy rain may occur,
particularly across portions of east central Kansas. The Topeka, Kansas climate summary for yesterday, October 12, 2026. Yesterday's high temperature was 90 degrees. The normal high is 71. The record high is 93 degrees, which was last set in 2024. Yesterday's low temperature was 71 degrees. The normal low is 47. The record low is 27 degrees, which was set in 1909. No precipitation fell yesterday, which leaves the monthly total at 1.87 inches. This is 0.64 inches above the normal amount of 1.23 inches for October. The total precipitation for the year still stands at 36.47 inches, which is 4.83 inches above normal. Yesterday the maximum wind observed was 21 miles an hour from the south. The highest wind gust observed was 31 miles per hour from the south. The normal high temperature for today is 70 degrees, and the normal low is 46. The record high for today is 91, which occurred in 1975, and the record low is 26, which occurred in 2006. Sunrise today is at 7:30 a.m. and sunset is at 6:47 p.m. The Manhattan, Kansas climate summary for yesterday, October 12, 2026. Yesterday's high temperature was 89 degrees. The normal high is 71. Yesterday's low temperature was 71 degrees. The normal low is 45. No precipitation fell yesterday, which leaves the monthly total at 2.39 inches. This is 1.44 inches above the normal amount of 0.95 inches for October. The total precipitation for the year still stands at 34.54 inches, which is 6.20 inches above normal. Yesterday the maximum wind observed was 26 miles an hour from the southwest. The highest wind gust observed was 36 miles per hour from the southwest. The normal high temperature for today is 71 degrees, and the normal low is 44. Sunrise today is at 7:34 a.m. and sunset is at 6:51 p.m. The current time is 2:23 a.m. Central Daylight Time. 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Here are the 2 a.m. conditions for the local area. At Topeka, it was clear. The temperature was 69 degrees, the dew point 61, and the relative humidity was 75%. The wind was north at 7 miles an hour. The pressure was 29.84 inches and rising. At Manhattan, it was clear. The temperature was 74 degrees, the dew point 64, and the relative humidity was 71%. The wind was northwest at 3 miles an hour. Around the region, at Omaha, thunder was reported, with a temperature of 55. It was clear, with a temperature of 69 at Lawrence, 73 at Emporia, 61 at Concordia, 71 at Springfield, and 74 at Wichita. It was partly cloudy, with a temperature of 76 at Kansas City, and 58 at Beatrice. Once again, at Manhattan, it was 74 degrees under clear skies. Once again, at Topeka, it was 69 degrees under clear skies. Flood watch in effect from this afternoon through Wednesday morning. Flooding caused by excessive rainfall is possible. Where, a portion of east central Kansas, including the following counties, Anderson, Coffee, Douglas, Franklin, Lyon, Morris, Osage, Shawnee and Wabansee. When, from this afternoon through Wednesday morning. Impacts, excessive runoff may result in flooding of rivers, creeks, streams, and other low-lying and flood-prone locations. Additional details, thunderstorms are expected to develop in a very moist environment by this evening. This is expected to allow storms to be efficient rainfall producers with rain rates around 2 inches per hour. The watch may need to be extended into Thursday if additional rounds of heavy rainfall become apparent. You should monitor later forecasts and be alert for possible flood warnings. Those living in areas prone to flooding should be prepared to take action should flooding develop.
Repeating, a flood watch has been issued from 5 p.m. until 10 a.m. Wednesday for the following counties in Kansas: Douglas, Morris, Osage, Shawnee, and Wabanaki. Now here is your National Weather Service forecast. Flood watch in effect from this afternoon through Wednesday morning. West of tonight, mostly clear. Lows in the upper 60s. Southeast winds 5 to 10 miles per hour with gusts up to 20 miles per hour. Tuesday, mostly sunny. A chance of thunderstorms with a slight chance of showers in the afternoon. Humid with highs in the upper 80s. Southeast winds 5 to 10 miles per hour, becoming south in the afternoon. Chance of rain 50%. Tuesday night, showers. Thunderstorms, mainly in the evening. Humid with lows in the lower 60s. North winds 5 to 10 miles per hour. Chance of rain 90%. Wednesday, cloudy with a chance of showers and thunderstorms. Not as warm. Near steady temperature in the middle 60s. Northeast winds 5 to 10 miles per hour. Chance of rain 50%. Wednesday night, showers likely with a slight chance of thunderstorms in the evening, then showers with a chance of thunderstorms after midnight. Near steady temperature in the lower 60s. Northeast winds 5 to 10 miles per hour. Chance of rain near 100%. Thursday, cloudy with a slight chance of thunderstorms. Showers. Highs in the lower 70s. Temperature falling into the middle 60s in the afternoon. Chance of rain 90%. Thursday night, mostly cloudy in the evening, then becoming partly cloudy. Cooler with lows in the upper 40s. Friday, mostly sunny. Cooler with highs in the upper 50s. Friday night, partly cloudy in the evening, then becoming mostly clear. Patchy frost after midnight. Cooler with lows in the upper 30s. Saturday and Saturday night, mostly clear. Highs in the middle 60s. Lows in the lower 40s. Sunday, mostly sunny. Highs in the lower 70s. Sunday night and Monday, partly cloudy. A slight chance of showers. Lows in the lower 50s. Highs in the middle 70s. This hazardous weather outlook is for Central Kansas, East Central Kansas, North Central Kansas, and Northeast Kansas. For tonight, the probability for widespread hazardous weather is low. For Tuesday through Sunday, thunderstorms are forecast to develop along a slow-moving cold front Tuesday evening. Some of these storms may be strong to severe, particularly along and south of Interstate 70. Large hail, damaging winds, and heavy rain will be the main hazards. Occasional showers and thunderstorms are expected to persist Wednesday and into Thursday. Some additional heavy rain may occur, particularly across portions of East Central Kansas. The Topeka, Kansas climate summary for yesterday, October 12, 2026. Yesterday's high temperature was 90 degrees. The normal high is 71. The record high is 93 degrees, which was last set in 2024. Yesterday's low temperature was 71 degrees. The normal low is 47. The record low is 27 degrees, which was set in 1909. No precipitation fell yesterday, which leaves the monthly total at 1.87 inches. This is 0.64 inches above the normal amount of 1.23 inches for October. The total precipitation for the year still stands at 36.47 inches, which is 4.83 inches above normal. Yesterday, the maximum wind observed was 21 miles an hour from the south. The highest wind gust observed was 31 miles per hour from the south. The normal high temperature for today is 70 degrees, and the normal low is 46. The record high for today is 91, which occurred in 1975, and the record low is 26, which occurred in 2006. Sunrise today is at 7:30 a.m. and sunset is at 6:47 p.m. The Manhattan, Kansas climate summary for yesterday, October 12, 2026.
Yesterday's high temperature was 89 degrees. The normal high is 71.

of the local area. At Topeka, it was clear. The temperature was 69 degrees, the dew point 61, and the relative humidity was 75%. The wind was north at 7 miles an hour. The pressure was 29.84 inches and rising. At Manhattan, it was clear. The temperature was 74 degrees, the dew point 64, and the relative humidity was 71%. The wind was northwest at 3 miles an hour. Around the region, at Omaha, thunder was reported, with a temperature of 55. It was clear, with a temperature of 69 at Lawrence, 73 at Emporia, 61 at Concordia, 71 at Springfield, and 74 at Wichita. It was partly cloudy, with a temperature of 76 at Kansas City, and 58 at Beatrice. Once again, at Manhattan, it was 74 degrees under clear skies. Once again, at Topeka, it was 69 degrees under clear skies. Flood watch in effect from this afternoon through Wednesday morning. Flooding caused by excessive rainfall is possible. Where, a portion of east central Kansas, including the following counties, Anderson, Coffee, Douglas, Franklin, Lyon, more possible. Where, a portion of east central Kansas, including the following counties, Anderson, Coffee, Douglas, Franklin, Lyon, Morris, Osage, Shawnee and Wabansee. When, from this afternoon through Wednesday morning. Impacts, excessive runoff may result in flooding of rivers, creeks, streams, and other low-lying and flood-prone locations. Additional details, thunderstorms are expected to develop in a very moist environment by this evening. This is expected to allow storms to be efficient rainfall producers with rain rates around 2 inches per hour. The watch may need to be extended into Thursday if additional rounds of heavy rainfall become apparent. You should monitor later forecasts and be alert for possible flood warnings. Those living in areas prone to flooding should be prepared to take action should flooding develop. Repeating, a flood watch has been issued from 5 p.m. until 10 a.m. Wednesday for the following counties, in Kansas, Douglas, Morris, Osage, Shawnee and Wabansee. Now here is your National Weather Service forecast. Flood watch in effect from this afternoon through Wednesday morning. Rest of tonight, mostly clear. Lows in the upper 60s. Southeast winds 5 to 10 miles per hour with gusts up to 20 miles per hour. Tuesday, mostly sunny. A chance of thunderstorms with a slight chance of showers in the afternoon. Humid with highs in the upper 80s. Southeast winds 5 to 10 miles per hour, becoming south in the afternoon. Chance of rain 50%. Tuesday night, showers. Thunderstorms, mainly in the evening. Humid with lows in the lower 60s. North winds 5 to 10 miles per hour. Chance of rain 90%. Wednesday, cloudy with a chance of showers and thunderstorms. Not as warm. Near steady temperature in the middle 60s. Northeast winds 5 to 10 miles per hour. Chance of rain 50%. Wednesday night, showers likely with a slight chance of thunderstorms in the evening, then showers with a chance of thunderstorms after midnight. Near steady temperature in the lower 60s. Northeast winds 5 to 10 miles per hour. Chance of rain near 100%. Thursday, cloudy with a slight chance of thunderstorms. Showers. Highs in the lower 70s. Temperature falling into the middle 60s in the afternoon. Chance of rain 90%. Thursday night, mostly cloudy in the evening, then becoming partly cloudy. Cooler with lows in the upper 40s. Friday, mostly sunny. Cooler with highs in the upper 50s. Friday night, partly cloudy in the evening, then becoming mostly clear. Patchy frost after midnight. Cooler with lows in the upper 30s. Saturday and Saturday night, mostly clear. Highs in the middle 60s. Lows in the lower 40s. Sunday, mostly sunny. Highs in the lower 70s. Sunday night and Monday, partly cloudy.

A slight chance of showers. Lows in the lower 50s. Highs in the middle 70s. This hazardous weather outlook is for central Kansas, east central Kansas, north central Kansas, and northeast Kansas. For tonight, the probability for widespread hazardous weather is low. For Tuesday through Sunday, thunderstorms are forecast to develop along a slow-moving cold front Tuesday evening. Some of these storms may be strong to severe, particularly along and south of Interstate 70. Large hail, damaging winds, and heavy rain will be the main hazards. Occasional showers and thunderstorms are expected to persist Wednesday and into Thursday. Some additional heavy rain may occur, particularly across portions of east central Kansas. The Topeka, Kansas climate summary for yesterday, October 12, 2026. Yesterday's high temperature was 90 degrees. The normal high is 71. The record high is 93 degrees, which was last set in 2024. Yesterday's low temperature was 71 degrees. The normal low is 47. The record low is 27 degrees, which was set in 1909. No precipitation fell yesterday, which leaves the monthly total at 1.87 inches. This is 0.64 inches above the normal amount of 1.23 inches for October. The total precipitation for the year still stands at 36.47 inches, which is 4.83 inches above normal. Yesterday the maximum wind observed was 21 miles an hour from the south. The highest wind gust observed was 31 miles per hour from the south. The normal high temperature for today is 70 degrees, and the normal low is 46. The record high for today is 91, which occurred in 1975, and the record low is 26, which occurred in 2006. Sunrise today is at 7:30 a.m. and sunset is at 6:47 p.m. This is NOAA Weather Radio WXK91 in Topeka. The current time is 2:39 a.m. Central Daylight Time. The Manhattan, Kansas climate summary for yesterday, October 12, 2026. Yesterday's high temperature was 89 degrees. The normal high is 71. Yesterday's low temperature was 71 degrees. The normal low is 45. No precipitation fell yesterday, which leaves the monthly total at 2.39 inches. This is 1.44 inches above the normal amount of 0.95 inches for October. The total precipitation for the year still stands at 34.54 inches, which is 6.20 inches above normal. Yesterday the maximum wind observed was 26 miles an hour from the southwest. The highest wind gust observed was 36 miles per hour from the southwest. The normal high temperature for today is 71 degrees, and the normal low is 44. Sunrise today is at 7:34 a.m. and sunset is at 6:51 p.m. This is NOAA Weather Radio Station WXK91 in Topeka. Here are the two a.m. conditions for the local area. At Topeka, it was clear. The temperature was 69 degrees, the dew point 61, and the relative humidity was 75%. The wind was north at 7 miles an hour. The pressure was 29.84 inches and rising. At Manhattan, it was clear. The temperature was 74 degrees, the dew point 64, and the relative humidity was 71%. The wind was northwest at 3 miles an hour. Around the region, at Omaha, thunder was reported, with a temperature of 55. It was clear, with a temperature of 69 at Lawrence, 73 at Emporia, 61 at Concordia, 71 at Springfield, and 74 at Wichita. It was partly cloudy, with a temperature of 76 at Kansas City, and 58 at Beatrice. Once again, at Manhattan, it was 74 degrees under clear skies. Once again, at Topeka, it was 69 degrees under clear skies. Flood watch in effect from this afternoon through Wednesday morning. Flooding caused by excessive rainfall is possible. Where, a portion of east central Kansas, including the following counties,
Anderson, Coffee, Douglas, Franklin, Lyam, Morris, Osage, Shawnee, and Wabansee. When, from this afternoon through Wednesday morning. Impacts, excessive runoff may result in flooding of rivers, creeks, streams, and other low-lying and flood-prone locations. Additional details, thunderstorms are expected to develop in a very moist environment by this evening. This is expected to allow storms to be efficient rainfall producers with rain rates around 2 inches per hour. The watch may need to be extended into Thursday if additional rounds of heavy rainfall become apparent. You should monitor later forecasts and be alert for possible flood warnings. Those living in areas prone to flooding should be prepared to take action should flooding develop. Repeating, a flood watch has been issued from 5 p.m. until 10 a.m. Wednesday for the following counties in Kansas, Douglas, Morris, Osage, Shawnee, and Wabansee. Now here is your National Weather Service forecast. Flood watch in effect from this afternoon through Wednesday morning. Rest of tonight, mostly clear. Lows in the upper 60s. Southeast winds 5 to 10 miles per hour with gusts up to 20 miles per hour. Tuesday, mostly sunny. A chance of thunderstorms with a slight chance of showers in the afternoon. Humid with highs in the upper 80s. Southeast winds 5 to 10 miles per hour, becoming south in the afternoon. Chance of rain 50%. Tuesday night, showers. Thunderstorms, mainly in the evening. Humid with lows in the lower 60s. North winds 5 to 10 miles per hour. Chance of rain 90%. Wednesday, cloudy with a chance of showers and thunderstorms. Not as warm. Near steady temperature in the middle 60s. Northeast winds 5 to 10 miles per hour. Chance of rain 50%. Wednesday night, showers likely with a slight chance of thunderstorms in the evening, then showers with a chance of thunderstorms after midnight. Near steady temperature in the lower 60s. Northeast winds 5 to 10 miles per hour. Chance of rain near 100%. Thursday, cloudy with a slight chance of thunderstorms. Showers. Highs in the lower 70s. Temperature falling into the middle 60s in the afternoon. Chance of rain 90%. Thursday night, mostly cloudy in the evening, then becoming partly cloudy. Cooler with lows in the upper 40s. Friday, mostly sunny. Cooler with highs in the upper 50s. Friday night, partly cloudy in the evening, then becoming mostly clear. Patchy frost after midnight. Cooler with lows in the upper 30s. Saturday and Saturday night, mostly clear. Highs in the middle 60s. Lows in the lower 40s. Sunday, mostly sunny. Highs in the lower 70s. Sunday night and Monday, partly cloudy. A slight chance of showers. Lows in the lower 50s. Highs in the middle 70s. This hazardous weather outlook is for Central Kansas, East Central Kansas, North Central Kansas, and Northeast Kansas. For tonight, the probability for widespread hazardous weather is low. For Tuesday through Sunday, thunderstorms are forecast to develop along a slow-moving cold front Tuesday evening. Some of these storms may be strong to severe, particularly along and south of Interstate 70. Large hail, damaging winds, and heavy rain will be the main hazards. Occasional showers and thunderstorms are expected to persist Wednesday and into Thursday. Some additional heavy rain may occur, particularly across portions of East Central Kansas. The Topeka, Kansas climate summary for yesterday, October 12, 2026. Yesterday's high temperature was 90 degrees. The normal high is 71. The record high is 93 degrees, which was last set in 2024. Yesterday's low temperature was 71 degrees. The normal low is 47. The record low is 27 degrees, which was set in 1909. No precipitation fell yesterday, which leaves the monthly total at 1.87 inches.
This is 0.64 inches above the normal amount of 1.23 inches for October. The total precipitation for the year still stands at 36.47 inches, which is 4.83 inches above normal. Yesterday, the maximum wind observed was 21 miles an hour from the south. The highest wind gust observed was 31 miles per hour from the south. The normal high temperature for today is 70 degrees, and the normal low is 46. The record high for today is 91, which occurred in 1975, and the record low is 26, which occurred in 2006. Sunrise today is at 7:30 a.m. and sunset is at 6:47 p.m. The Manhattan, Kansas climate summary for yesterday, October 12, 2026. Yesterday's high temperature was 89 degrees. The normal high is 71. Yesterday's low temperature was 71 degrees. The normal low is 45. No precipitation fell yesterday, which leaves the monthly total at 2.39 inches. This is 1.44 inches above the normal amount of 0.95 inches for October. The total precipitation for the year still stands at 34.54 inches, which is 6.20 inches above normal. Yesterday, the maximum wind observed was 26 miles an hour from the southwest. The highest wind gust observed was 36 miles per hour from the southwest. The normal high temperature for today is 71 degrees, and the normal low is 44. Sunrise today is at 7:34 a.m. and sunset is at 6:51 p.m. This is NOAA Weather Radio Station WXK91 in Topeka. Here are the 2 a.m. conditions for the local area. At Topeka, it was clear. The temperature was 69 degrees, the dew point 61, and the relative humidity was 75%. The wind was north at 7 miles an hour. The pressure was 29.84 inches and rising. At Manhattan, it was clear. The temperature was 74 degrees, the dew point 64, and the relative humidity was 71%. The wind was northwest at 3 miles an hour. Around the region, at Omaha, thunder was reported, with a temperature of 55. It was clear, with a temperature of 69 at Lawrence, 73 at Emporia, 61 at Concordia, 71 at Springfield, and 74 at Wichita. It was partly cloudy, with a temperature of 76 at Kansas City, and 58 at Beatrice. Once again, at Manhattan, it was 74 degrees under clear skies. Once again, at Topeka, it was 69 degrees under clear skies. Flood watch in effect from this afternoon through Wednesday morning. Flooding caused by excessive rainfall is possible. Where, a portion of east central Kansas, including the following counties, Anderson, Coffee, Douglas, Franklin, Lyon, Morris, Osage, Shawnee and Wabansee. When, from this afternoon through Wednesday morning. Impacts, excessive runoff may result in flooding of rivers, creeks, streams, and other low-lying and flood-prone locations. Additional details, thunderstorms are expected to develop in a very moist environment by this evening. This is expected to allow storms to be efficient rainfall producers with rain rates around 2 inches per hour. The watch may need to be extended into Thursday if additional rounds of heavy rainfall become apparent. You should monitor later forecasts and be alert for possible flood warnings. Those living in areas prone to flooding should be prepared to take action should flooding develop. Repeating, a flood watch has been issued from 5 p.m. until 10 a.m. Wednesday for the following counties, in Kansas, Douglas, Morris, Osage, Shawnee and Wabansee. Now here is your National Weather Service forecast. Flood watch in effect from this afternoon through Wednesday morning. Rest of tonight, mostly clear. Lows in the upper 60s. Southeast winds 5 to 10 miles per hour with gusts up to 20 miles per hour. Tuesday, mostly sunny. A chance of thunderstorms with a slight chance of showers in the afternoon. Humid with highs in the upper 80s. Southeast winds 5 to 10 miles per hour.
becoming south in the afternoon. Chance of rain 50%.

30%. Tuesday night, showers. Thunderstorms, mainly in the evening. Humid with lows in the lower 60s. North winds 5 to 10 miles per hour. Chance of rain 90%. Wednesday, cloudy with a chance of showers and thunderstorms. Not as warm. Near steady temperature in the middle 60s. Northeast winds 5 to 10 miles per hour. Chance of rain 50%. Wednesday night, showers likely with a slight chance of thunderstorms in the evening, then showers with a chance of thunderstorms after midnight. Near steady temperature in the lower 60s. Northeast winds 5 to 10 miles per hour. Chance of rain near 100%. Thursday, cloudy with a slight chance of thunderstorms. Showers. Highs in the lower 70s. Temperature falling into the middle 60s in the afternoon. Chance of rain 90%. Thursday night, mostly cloudy in the evening, then becoming partly cloudy. Cooler with lows in the upper 40s. Friday, mostly sunny. Cooler with highs in the upper 50s. Friday night, partly cloudy in the evening, then becoming mostly clear. Patchy frost after midnight. Cooler with lows in the upper 30s. Saturday and Saturday night, mostly clear. Highs in the middle 60s. Lows in the lower 40s. Sunday, mostly sunny. Highs in the lower 70s. Sunday night and Monday, partly cloudy. A slight chance of showers. Lows in the lower 50s. Highs in the middle 70s. The current time is 2:53 a.m. Central Daylight Time. This hazardous weather outlook is for Central Kansas, East Central Kansas, North Central Kansas, and Northeast Kansas. For tonight, the probability for widespread hazardous weather is low. For Tuesday through Sunday, thunderstorms are forecast to develop along a slow-moving cold front Tuesday evening. Some of these storms may be strong to severe, particularly along and south of Interstate 70. Large hail, damaging winds, and heavy rain will be the main hazards. Occasional showers and thunderstorms are expected to persist Wednesday and into Thursday. Some additional heavy rain may occur, particularly across portions of east central Kansas. The Topeka, Kansas climate summary for yesterday, October 12, 2026. Yesterday's high temperature was 90 degrees. The normal high is 71. The record high is 93 degrees, which was last set in 2024. Yesterday's low temperature was 71 degrees. The normal low is 47. The record low is 27 degrees, which was set in 1909. No precipitation fell yesterday, which leaves the monthly total at 1.87 inches. This is 0.64 inches above the normal amount of 1.23 inches for October. The total precipitation for the year still stands at 36.47 inches, which is 4.83 inches above normal. Yesterday the maximum wind observed was 21 miles an hour from the south. The highest wind gust observed was 31 miles per hour from the south. The normal high temperature for today is 70 degrees, and the normal low is 46. The record high for today is 91, which occurred in 1975, and the record low is 26, which occurred in 2006. Sunrise today is at 7:30 a.m. and sunset is at 6:47 p.m. The Manhattan, Kansas climate summary for yesterday, October 12, 2026. Yesterday's high temperature was 89 degrees. The normal high is 71. Yesterday's low temperature was 71 degrees. The normal low is 45. No precipitation fell yesterday, which leaves the monthly total at 2.39 inches. This is 1.44 inches above the normal amount of 0.95 inches for October. The total precipitation for the year still stands at 34.54 inches, which is 6.20 inches above normal. Yesterday the maximum wind observed was 26 miles an hour from the southwest. The highest wind gust observed was 36 miles per hour from the southwest.

The normal high temperature for today is 71 degrees, and the normal low is 44. Sunrise today is at 7:34 a.m. and sunset is at 6:51 p.m. This is NOAA Weather Radio Station WXK91 in Topeka. Here are the two AM conditions for the local area. At Topeka, it was clear. The temperature was 69 degrees, the dew point 61, and the relative humidity was 75%. The wind was north at 7 miles an hour. The pressure was 29.84 inches and rising. At Manhattan, it was clear. The temperature was 74 degrees, the dew point 64, and the relative humidity was 71%. The wind was northwest at 3 miles an hour. Around the region, at Omaha, thunder was reported, with a temperature of 55. It was clear, with a temperature of 69 at Lawrence, 73 at Emporia, 61 at Concordia, 71 at Springfield, and 74 at Wichita. It was partly cloudy, with a temperature of 76 at Kansas City, and 58 at Beatrice. Once again, at Manhattan, it was 74 degrees under clear skies. Once again, at Topeka, it was 69 degrees under clear skies. Flood watch in effect from this afternoon through Wednesday morning. Flooding caused by excessive rainfall is possible. Where, a portion of east central Kansas, including the following counties, Anderson, Coffee, Douglas, Franklin, Lyon, Morris, Osage, Shawnee and Wabansee. When, from this afternoon through Wednesday morning. Impacts, excessive runoff may result in flooding of rivers, creeks, streams, and other low-lying and flood-prone locations. Additional details, thunderstorms are expected to develop in a very moist environment by this evening. This is expected to allow storms to be efficient rainfall producers with rain rates around 2 inches per hour. The watch may need to be extended into Thursday if additional rounds of heavy rainfall become apparent. You should monitor later forecasts and be alert for possible flood warnings. Those living in areas prone to flooding should be prepared to take action should flooding develop. Repeating, a flood watch has been issued from 5 p.m. until 10 a.m. Wednesday for the following counties, in Kansas, Douglas, Morris, Osage, Shawnee and Wabansee. Now here is your National Weather Service forecast. Flood watch in effect from this afternoon through Wednesday morning. Rest of tonight, mostly clear. Lows in the upper 60s. Southeast winds 5 to 10 miles per hour with gusts up to 20 miles per hour. Tuesday, mostly sunny. A chance of thunderstorms with a slight chance of showers in the afternoon. Humid with highs in the upper 80s. Southeast winds 5 to 10 miles per hour, becoming south in the afternoon. Chance of rain 50%. Tuesday night, showers. Thunderstorms, mainly in the evening. Humid with lows in the lower 60s. North winds 5 to 10 miles per hour. Chance of rain 90%. Wednesday, cloudy with a chance of showers and thunderstorms. Not as warm. Near steady temperature in the middle 60s. Northeast winds 5 to 10 miles per hour. Chance of rain 50%. Wednesday night, showers likely with a slight chance of thunderstorms in the evening, then showers with a chance of thunderstorms after midnight. Near steady temperature in the lower 60s. Northeast winds 5 to 10 miles per hour. Chance of rain near 100%. Thursday, cloudy with a slight chance of thunderstorms. Showers. Highs in the lower 70s. Temperature falling into the middle 60s in the afternoon. Chance of rain 90%. Thursday night, mostly cloudy in the evening, then becoming partly cloudy. Cooler with lows in the upper 40s. Friday, mostly sunny. Cooler with highs in the upper 50s. Friday night, partly cloudy in the evening, then becoming mostly clear. Patchy frost after midnight. Cooler with lows in the upper 30s. Saturday and Saturday night, mostly clear. Highs in the middle 60s.
lows in the lower 40s. Sunday, mostly sunny. Highs in the lower 70s. Sunday night and Monday, partly cloudy. A slight chance of showers. Lows in the lower 50s. Highs in the middle 70s. This hazardous weather outlook is for central Kansas, east central Kansas, north central Kansas, and northeast Kansas. For tonight, the probability for widespread hazardous weather is low. For Tuesday through Sunday, thunderstorms are forecast to develop along a slow-moving cold front Tuesday evening. Some of these storms may be strong to severe, particularly along and south of Interstate 70. Large hail, damaging winds, and heavy rain will be the main hazards. Occasional showers and thunderstorms are expected to persist Wednesday and into Thursday. Some additional heavy rain may occur, particularly across portions of east central Kansas. The Topeka, Kansas climate summary for yesterday, October 12, 2026. Yesterday's high temperature was 90 degrees. The normal high is 71. The record high is 93 degrees, which was last set in 2024. Yesterday's low temperature was 71 degrees. The normal low is 47. The record low is 27 degrees, which was set in 1909. No precipitation fell yesterday, which leaves the monthly total at 1.87 inches. This is 0.64 inches above the normal amount of 1.23 inches for October. The total precipitation for the year still stands at 36.47 inches, which is 4.83 inches above normal. Yesterday the maximum wind observed was 21 miles an hour from the south. The highest wind gust observed was 31 miles per hour from the south. The normal high temperature for today is 70 degrees, and the normal low is 46. The record high for today is 91, which occurred in 1975, and the record low is 26, which occurred in 2006. Sunrise today is at 7:30 a.m. and sunset is at 6:47 p.m. The Manhattan, Kansas climate summary for yesterday, October 12, 2026. Yesterday's high temperature was 89 degrees. The normal high is 71. Yesterday's low temperature was 71 degrees. The normal low is 45. No precipitation fell yesterday, which leaves the monthly total at 2.39 inches. This is 1.44 inches above the normal amount of 0.95 inches for October. The total precipitation for the year still stands at 34.54 inches, which is 6.20 inches above normal. Yesterday the maximum wind observed was 26 miles an hour from the southwest. The highest wind gust observed was 36 miles per hour from the southwest. The normal high temperature for today is 71 degrees, and the normal low is 44. Sunrise today is at 7:34 a.m. and sunset is at 6:51 p.m. This is NOAA Weather Radio Station WXK91 in Topeka. Flood watch in effect through Wednesday morning. Flooding caused by excessive rainfall is possible. Where, a portion of east central Kansas, including the following counties: Anderson, Coffee, Douglas, Franklin, Lyon, Morris, Osage, Shawnee, and Wabansee. When, from this afternoon through Wednesday morning. Impacts, excessive runoff may result in flooding of rivers, creeks, streams, and other low-lying and flood-prone locations. Additional details, thunderstorms are expected to develop in a very moist environment by this evening. This is expected to allow storms to be efficient rainfall producers with rain rates around 2 inches per hour. The watch may need to be extended into Thursday if additional rounds of heavy rainfall become apparent. You should monitor later forecasts and be alert for possible flood warnings. Those living in areas prone to flooding should be prepared to take action should flooding develop. Repeating, a flood watch has been issued from 5 p.m. until 10 a.m. Wednesday for the following counties: in Kansas, Douglas, Morris, Osage, Shawnee, and Wabansee. Now here is your National Weather Service forecast.
flood watch in effect.

From this afternoon through Wednesday morning. Rest of tonight, mostly clear. Lows in the upper 60s. Southeast winds 5 to 10 miles per hour with gusts up to 20 miles per hour. Tuesday, mostly sunny. A chance of thunderstorms with a slight chance of showers in the afternoon. Humid with highs in the upper 80s. Southeast winds 5 to 10 miles per hour, becoming south in the afternoon. Chance of rain 50%. Tuesday night, showers. Thunderstorms, mainly in the evening. Humid with lows in the lower 60s. North winds 5 to 10 miles per hour. Chance of rain 90%. Wednesday, cloudy with a chance of showers and thunderstorms. Not as warm. Near steady temperature in the middle 60s. Northeast winds 5 to 10 miles per hour. Chance of rain 50%. Wednesday night, showers likely with a slight chance of thunderstorms in the evening, then showers with a chance of thunderstorms after midnight. Near steady temperature in the lower 60s. Northeast winds 5 to 10 miles per hour. Chance of rain near 100%. Thursday, cloudy with a slight chance of thunderstorms. Showers. Highs in the lower 70s. Temperature falling into the middle 60s in the afternoon. Chance of rain 90%. Thursday night, mostly cloudy in the evening, then becoming partly cloudy. Cooler with lows in the upper 40s. Friday, mostly sunny. Cooler with highs in the upper 50s. Friday night, partly cloudy in the evening, then becoming mostly clear. Patchy frost after midnight. Cooler with lows in the upper 30s. Saturday and Saturday night, mostly clear. Highs in the middle 60s. Lows in the lower 40s. Sunday, mostly sunny. Highs in the lower 70s. Sunday night and Monday, partly cloudy. A slight chance of showers. Lows in the lower 50s. Highs in the middle 70s. The current time is 3:09 a.m. Central Daylight Time. This hazardous weather outlook is for Central Kansas, East Central Kansas, North Central Kansas, and Northeast Kansas. For tonight, the probability for widespread hazardous weather is low. For Tuesday through Sunday, thunderstorms are forecast to develop along a slow-moving cold front Tuesday evening. Southerly along and south of Interstate 70. Large hail, damaging winds, and heavy rain will be the main hazardous storms are expected to persist Wednesday and into Thursday. Some additional heavy rain may occur, particularly across portions of east central Kansas. The Topeka, Kansas climate summary for yesterday, October 12, 2026. Yes, the normal high is 71. The record high is 93 degrees, which was last set in 2024. Yesterday's low temperature was 71 degrees. The normal low is 47. The record low is 27 degrees, which was set in 1909. No precipitation fell yesterday, which leaves the monthly total at 1.87 inches. This is 0.64 inches above the normal amount of 1.23 inches for October. The total precipitation for the year still stands at 36.47 inches, which is 4.83 inches above normal. Yesterday the maximum wind observed was 21 miles an hour from the south. The highest wind is south. The normal high temperature for today is 70 degrees, and the normal low is 46. The record high for today is 91, which occurred in 1975, and the record low is 26, which occurred in 2006. Sunrise today is at 7:30 a.m. and sunset is at 6:47 p.m. The Manhattan, Kansas climate summary for yesterday, October 12, 2026. Yesterday's high temperature was 89 degrees. The normal high is 71. Yesterday's low temperature was 71 degrees. The normal low is 45. No precipitation fell yesterday, which leaves the monthly total at 2.394 inches above the normal amount of 0.95 inches for October.
The total precipitation for the

year still stands at 34.54 inches, which is 6.20 inches above normal. Yesterday, the maximum wind observed was 26 miles an hour from the southwest. The highest wind gust observed was 36 miles per hour from the southwest. The normal high temperature for today is 71 degrees, and the normal low is 44. Sunrise today is at 7:34 a.m. and sunset is at 6:51 p.m. This is NOAA Weather Radio Station WXK91 in Topeka. Here are the 3 a.m. conditions for the local area. At Topeka, it was clear. The temperature was 70 degrees, the dew point 62, and the relative humidity was 76%. The wind was calm. The pressure was 29.84 inches and steady. At Manhattan, it was clear. The temperature was 69 degrees, the dew point 63, and the relative humidity was 81%. The wind was north at 5 miles an hour. Around the region, at Omaha, thunder was reported, with a temperature of 55. It was clear, with a temperature of 70 at Lawrence, 74 at Kansas City, 73 at Emporia, 59 at Concordia, and 70 at Springfield. It was partly cloudy, with a temperature of 57 at Beatrice, and 74 at Wichita. Once again, at Manhattan, it was 69 degrees under clear skies. Once again, at Topeka, it was 70 degrees under clear skies. Flood watch in effect from this afternoon through Wednesday morning. Flooding caused by excessive rainfall is possible. Where, a portion of east central Kansas, including the following counties, Anderson, Coffee, Douglas, Franklin, Lyon, Morris, Osage, Shawnee and Wabansee. When, from this afternoon through Wednesday morning. Impacts, excessive runoff may result in flooding of rivers, creeks, streams, and other low-lying and flood-prone locations. Additional details, thunderstorms are expected to develop in a very moist environment by this evening. This is expected to allow storms to be efficient rainfall producers with rain rates around 2 inches per hour. The watch may need to be extended into Thursday if additional rounds of heavy rainfall become apparent. You should monitor later forecasts and be alert for possible flood warnings. Those living in areas prone to flooding should be prepared to take action should flooding develop. Repeating, a flood watch has been issued from 5 p.m. until 10 a.m. Wednesday for the following counties, in Kansas, Douglas, Morris, Osage, Shawnee and Wabansee. Now here is your National Weather Service forecast. Flood watch in effect from this afternoon through Wednesday morning. Rest of tonight, mostly clear. Lows in the upper 60s. Southeast winds 5 to 10 miles per hour with gusts up to 20 miles per hour. Tuesday, mostly sunny. A chance of thunderstorms with a slight chance of showers in the afternoon. Humid with highs in the upper 80s. Southeast winds 5 to 10 miles per hour, becoming south in the afternoon. Chance of rain 50%. Tuesday night, showers. Thunderstorms, mainly in the evening. Humid with lows in the lower 60s. North winds 5 to 10 miles per hour. Chance of rain 90%. Wednesday, cloudy with a chance of showers and thunderstorms. Not as warm. Near steady temperature in the middle 60s. Northeast winds 5 to 10 miles per hour. Chance of rain 50%. Wednesday night, showers likely with a slight chance of thunderstorms in the evening, then showers with a chance of thunderstorms after midnight. Near steady temperature in the lower 60s. Northeast winds 5 to 10 miles per hour. Chance of rain near 100%. Thursday, cloudy with a slight chance of thunderstorms. Showers. Highs in the lower 70s. Temperature falling into the middle 60s in the afternoon. Chance of rain 90%. Thursday night, mostly cloudy in the evening, then becoming partly cloudy. Cooler with lows in the upper 40s. Friday, mostly sunny. Cooler with highs in the upper 50s.
Friday night, partly cloudy in the evening, then becoming mostly clear. Patchy frost after midnight. Cooler with lows in the upper 30s. Saturday and Saturday night, mostly clear. Highs in the middle 60s. Lows in the lower 40s. Sunday, mostly sunny. Highs in the lower 70s. Sunday night and Monday, partly cloudy. A slight chance of showers. Lows in the lower 50s. Highs in the middle 70s. This hazardous weather outlook is for central Kansas, east central Kansas, north central Kansas, and northeast Kansas. For tonight, the probability for widespread hazardous weather is low. For Tuesday through Sunday, thunderstorms are forecast to develop along a slow-moving cold front Tuesday evening. Some of these storms may be strong to severe, particularly along and south of Interstate 70. Large hail, damaging winds, and heavy rain will be the main hazards. Occasional showers and thunderstorms are expected to persist Wednesday and into Thursday. Some additional heavy rain may occur, particularly across portions of east central Kansas. The Topeka, Kansas climate summary for yesterday, October 12, 2026. Yesterday's high temperature was 90 degrees. The normal high is 71. The record high is 93 degrees, which was last set in 2024. Yesterday's low temperature was 71 degrees. The normal low is 47. The record low is 27 degrees, which was set in 1909. No precipitation fell yesterday, which leaves the monthly total at 1.87 inches. This is 0.64 inches above the normal amount of 1.23 inches for October. The total precipitation for the year still stands at 36.47 inches, which is 4.83 inches above normal. Yesterday the maximum wind observed was 21 miles an hour from the south. The highest wind gust observed was 31 miles per hour from the south. The normal high temperature for today is 70 degrees, and the normal low is 46. The record high for today is 91, which occurred in 1975, and the record 2006. Sunrise today is at 7:30 a.m. and sunset is at 6:47 p.m. The Manhattan, Kansas climate summary for yesterday, October 12, 2026. Yesterday's high temperature was 89 degrees. The normal high is 71. Yesterday's low temperature was 71 degrees. The normal low is 45. No precipitation fell yesterday, which leaves the monthly total at 2.39 inches. This is 1.44 inches above the normal amount of 0.95 inches for October. The total precipitation for the year still stands at 34.54 inches, which is 6.20 inches above normal. Yesterday the maximum wind observed was 26 miles an hour from the southwest. The highest wind gust observed was 36 miles per hour from the southwest. The normal high temperature for today is 71 degrees, and the normal low is 44. Sunrise today is at 7:34 a.m. and sunset is at 6:51 p.m. This is NOAA Weather Radio Station WXK91 in Topeka. Here are the 3 a.m. conditions for the local area. At Topeka, it was clear. The temperature was 70 degrees, the dew point 62, and the relative humidity was 76%. The wind was calm. The pressure was 29.84 inches and steady. At Manhattan, it was clear. The temperature was 69 degrees, the dew point 63, and the relative humidity was 81%. The wind was north at 5 miles an hour. Around the region, at Omaha, thunder was reported, with a temperature of 55. It was clear, with a temperature of 70 at Lawrence, 74 at Kansas City, 73 at Emporia, 59 at Concordia, and 70 at Springfield. It was partly cloudy, with a temperature of 57 at Beatrice, and 74 at Wichita. Once again, at Manhattan, it was 69 degrees under clear skies. Once again, at Topeka, it was 70 degrees under clear skies.
flood watch in effect from this afternoon through Wednesday morning. Flooding caused by excessive rainfall is possible. Where, a portion of east central Kansas, including the following counties, Anderson, Coffee, Douglas, Franklin, Lyon, Morris, Osage, Shawnee and Wabansee. When, from this afternoon through Wednesday morning. Impacts, excessive runoff may result in flooding of rivers, creeks, streams, and other low-lying and flood-prone locations. Additional details, thunderstorms are expected to develop in a very moist environment by this evening. This is expected to allow storms to be efficient rainfall producers with rain rates around 2 inches per hour. The watch may need to be extended into Thursday if additional rounds of heavy rainfall become apparent. You should monitor later forecasts and be alert for possible flood warnings. Those living in areas prone to flooding should be prepared to take action should flooding develop. Repeating, a flood watch has been issued from 5 p.m. until 10 a.m. Wednesday for the following counties, in Kansas, Douglas, Morris, Osage, Shawnee and Wabansee. The current time is 3:23 a.m. Central Daylight Time. Now here is your National Weather Service forecast. Flood watch in effect from this afternoon through Wednesday morning. Rest of tonight, mostly clear. Lows in the upper 60s. Southeast winds 5 to 10 miles per hour with gusts up to 20 miles per hour. Tuesday, mostly sunny. A chance of thunderstorms with a slight chance of showers in the afternoon. Humid with highs in the upper 80s. Southeast winds 5 to 10 miles per hour, becoming south in the afternoon. Chance of rain 50%. Tuesday night, showers. Thunderstorms, mainly in the evening. Humid with lows in the lower 60s. North winds 5 to 10 miles per hour. Chance of rain 90%. Wednesday, cloudy with a chance of showers and thunderstorms. Not as warm. Near steady temperature in the middle 60s. Northeast winds 5 to 10 miles per hour. Chance of rain 50%. Wednesday night, showers likely with a slight chance of thunderstorms in the evening, then showers with a chance of thunderstorms after midnight. Near steady temperature in the lower 60s. Northeast winds 5 to 10 miles per hour. Chance of rain near 100%. Thursday, cloudy with a slight chance of thunderstorms. Showers. Highs in the lower 70s. Temperature falling into the middle 60s in the afternoon. Chance of rain 90%. Thursday night, mostly cloudy in the evening, then becoming partly cloudy. Cooler with lows in the upper 40s. Friday, mostly sunny. Cooler with highs in the upper 50s. Friday night, partly cloudy in the evening, then becoming mostly clear. Patchy frost after midnight. Cooler with lows in the upper 30s. Saturday and Saturday night, mostly clear. Highs in the middle 60s. Lows in the lower 40s. Sunday, mostly sunny. Highs in the lower 70s. Sunday night and Monday, partly cloudy. A slight chance of showers. Lows in the lower 50s. Highs in the middle 70s. This hazardous weather outlook is for central Kansas, east central Kansas, north central Kansas and northeast Kansas. For tonight, the probability for widespread hazardous weather is low. For Tuesday through Sunday, thunderstorms are forecast to develop along a slow-moving cold front Tuesday evening. Some of these storms may be strong to severe, particularly along and south of Interstate 70. Large hail, damaging winds, and heavy rain will be the main hazards. Occasional showers and thunderstorms are expected to persist Wednesday and into Thursday. Some additional heavy rain may occur, particularly across portions of east central Kansas. The Topeka, Kansas climate summary for yesterday, October 12, 2026. Yesterday's high temperature was 90 degrees. The normal high is 71. The record high is 93 degrees, which was last set in 2024.
Yesterday's low temperature was 71 degrees. The

The low is 47. The record low is 27 degrees, which was set in 1909. No precipitation fell yesterday, which leaves the monthly total at 1.87 inches. This is 0.64 inches above the normal amount of 1.23 inches for October. The total precipitation for the year still stands at 36.47 inches, which is 4.83 inches above normal. Yesterday the maximum wind observed was 21 miles an hour from the south. The highest wind gust observed was 31 miles per hour from the south. The normal high temperature for today is 70 degrees, and the normal low is 46. The record high for today is 91, which occurred in 1975, and the record low is 26, which occurred in 2006. Sunrise today is at 7:30 a.m. and sunset is at 6:47 p.m. The Manhattan, Kansas climate summary for yesterday, October 12, 2026. Yesterday's high temperature was 89 degrees. The normal high is 71. Yesterday's low temperature was 71 degrees. The normal low is 45. No precipitation fell yesterday, which leaves the monthly total at 2.39 inches. This is 1.44 inches above the normal amount of 0.95 inches for October. The total precipitation for the year still stands at 34.54 inches, which is 6.20 inches above normal. Yesterday the maximum wind observed was 26 miles an hour from the southwest. The highest wind gust observed was 36 miles per hour from the southwest. The normal high temperature for today is 71 degrees, and the normal low is 44. Sunrise today is at 7:34 a.m. and sunset is at 6:51 p.m. This is NOAA Weather Radio Station WXK91 in Topeka. Here are the 3 a.m. conditions for the local area. At Topeka, it was clear. The temperature was 70 degrees, the dew point 62, and the relative humidity was 76%. The wind was calm. The pressure was 29.84 inches and steady. At Manhattan, it was clear. The temperature was 69 degrees, the dew point 63, and the relative humidity was 81%. The wind was north at 5 miles an hour. Around the region, at Omaha, thunder was reported, with a temperature of 55. It was clear, with a temperature of 70 at Lawrence, 74 at Kansas City, 73 at Emporia, 59 at Concordia, and 70 at Springfield. It was partly cloudy, with a temperature of 57 at Beatrice, and 74 at Wichita. Once again, at Manhattan, it was 69 degrees under clear skies. Once again, at Topeka, it was 70 degrees under clear skies. Flood watch in effect from this afternoon through Wednesday morning. Flooding caused by excessive rainfall is possible. Where, a portion of east-central Kansas, including the following counties, Anderson, Coffee, Douglas, Franklin, Lyon, Morris, Osage, Shawnee and Wabansee. When, from this afternoon through Wednesday morning. Impacts, excessive runoff may result in flooding of rivers, creeks, streams, and other low-lying and flood-prone locations. Additional details, thunderstorms are expected to develop in a very moist environment by this evening. This is expected to allow storms to be efficient rainfall producers with rain rates around 2 inches per hour. The watch may need to be extended into Thursday if additional rounds of heavy rainfall become apparent. You should monitor later forecasts and be alert for possible flood warnings. Those living in areas prone to flooding should be prepared to take action should flooding develop. Repeating, a flood watch has been issued from 5 p.m. until 10 a.m. Wednesday for the following counties, in Kansas, Douglas, Morris, Osage, Shawnee and Wabansee. Now here is your National Weather Service forecast. Flood watch in effect from this afternoon through Wednesday morning. Rest of tonight, mostly clear. Lows in the upper 60s. Southeast winds 5 to 10 miles per hour with gusts up to 20 miles per hour. Tuesday, mostly sunny.
a chance.

10%. Thursday, cloudy with a slight chance of thunderstorms. Showers. Highs in the lower 70s. Temperature falling into the middle 60s in the afternoon. Chance of rain 90%. Thursday night, mostly cloudy in the evening, then becoming partly cloudy. Highs in the lower 70s. Temperature falling into the middle 60s in the afternoon. Chance of rain 90%. Thursday night, mostly cloudy in the evening, then becoming partly cloudy. Cooler with lows in the upper 40s. Friday, mostly sunny. Cooler with highs in the upper 50s. Friday night, partly cloudy in the evening, then becoming mostly clear. Patchy frost after midnight. Cooler with lows in the upper 30s. Saturday and Saturday night, mostly clear. Highs in the middle 60s. Lows in the lower 40s. Sunday, mostly sunny. Highs in the lower 70s. Sunday night and Monday, partly cloudy. A slight chance of showers. Lows in the lower 50s. Highs in the middle 70s. This hazardous weather outlook is for central Kansas, east central Kansas, north central Kansas, and northeast Kansas. For tonight, the probability for widespread hazardous weather is low. For Tuesday through Sunday, thunderstorms are forecast to develop along a slow-moving cold front Tuesday evening. Some of these storms may be strong to severe, particularly along and south of Interstate 70. Large hail, damaging winds, and heavy rain will be the main hazards. Occasional showers and thunderstorms are expected to persist Wednesday and into Thursday. Some additional heavy rain may occur, particularly across portions of east central Kansas. The Topeka, Kansas climate summary for yesterday, October 12, 2026. Yesterday's high temperature was 90 degrees. The normal high is 71. The record high is 93 degrees, which was last set in 2024. Yesterday's low temperature was 71 degrees. The normal low is 47. The record low is 27 degrees, which was set in 1909. No precipitation fell yesterday, which leaves the monthly total at 1.87 inches. This is 0.64 inches above the normal amount of 1.23 inches for October. The total precipitation for the year still stands at 36.47 inches, which is 4.83 inches above normal. Yesterday the maximum wind observed was 21 miles an hour from the south. The highest wind gust observed was 31 miles per hour from the south. The normal high temperature for today is 70 degrees, and the normal low is 46. The record high for today is 91, which occurred in 1975, and the record low is 26, which occurred in 2006. Sunrise today is at 7:30 a.m. and sunset is at 6:47 p.m. The Manhattan, Kansas climate summary for yesterday, October 12, 2026. Yesterday's high temperature was 89 degrees. The normal high is 71. Yesterday's low temperature was 71 degrees. The normal low is 45. No precipitation fell yesterday, which leaves the monthly total at 2.39 inches. This is 1.44 inches above the normal amount of 0.95 inches for October. The total precipitation for the year still stands at 34.54 inches, which is 6.20 inches above normal. Yesterday the maximum wind observed was 26 miles an hour from the southwest. The highest wind gust observed was 36 miles per hour from the southwest. The normal high temperature for today is 71 degrees, and the normal low is 44. Sunrise today is at 7:34 a.m. and sunset is at 6:51 p.m. This is NOAA Weather Radio Station WXK91 in Topeka. Here are the 3 a.m. conditions for the local area. At Topeka, it was clear. The temperature was 70 degrees, the dew point 62, and the relative humidity was 76%. The wind was calm. The pressure was 29.84 inches and steady. At Manhattan, it was clear. The temperature

temperature was 69 degrees, the dew point 63, and the relative humidity was 81%. The wind was north at 5 miles an hour. Around the region, at Omaha, thunder was reported with a temperature of 55. It was clear with a temperature of 70 at Lawrence, 74 at Kansas City, 73 at Emporia, 59 at Concordia, and 70 at Springfield. It was partly cloudy with a temperature of 57 at Beatrice and 74 at Wichita. Once again, at Manhattan, it was 69 degrees under clear skies. Once again, at Topeka, it was 70 degrees under clear skies. This is NOAA Weather Radio WXK91 in Topeka. The current time is 3:38 a.m. Central Daylight Time. Flood watch in effect from this afternoon through Wednesday morning. Flooding caused by excessive rainfall is possible. Where, a portion of east central Kansas, including the following counties, Anderson, Coffee, Douglas, Franklin, Lyon, Morris, Osage, Shawnee and Wabansee. When, from this afternoon through Wednesday morning. Impacts, excessive runoff may result in flooding of rivers, creeks, streams, and other low-lying and flood-prone locations. Additional details, thunderstorms are expected to develop in a very moist environment by this evening. This is expected to allow storms to be efficient rainfall producers with rain rates around 2 inches per hour. The watch may need to be extended into Thursday if additional rounds of heavy rainfall become apparent. You should monitor later forecasts and be alert for possible flood warnings. Those living in areas prone to flooding should be prepared to take action should flooding develop. Repeating, a flood watch has been issued from 5 p.m. until 10 a.m. Wednesday for the following counties in Kansas, Douglas, Morris, Osage, Shawnee and Wabansee. Now here is your National Weather Service forecast. Flood watch in effect from this afternoon through Wednesday morning. Rest of tonight, mostly clear. Lows in the upper 60s. Southeast winds 5 to 10 miles per hour with gusts up to 20 miles per hour. Tuesday, mostly sunny. A chance of thunderstorms with a slight chance of showers in the afternoon. Humid with highs in the upper 80s. Southeast winds 5 to 10 miles per hour, becoming south in the afternoon. Chance of rain 50%. Tuesday night, showers. Thunderstorms, mainly in the evening. Humid with lows in the lower 60s. North winds 5 to 10 miles per hour. Chance of rain 90%. Wednesday, cloudy with a chance of showers and thunderstorms. Not as warm. Near steady temperature in the middle 60s. Northeast winds 5 to 10 miles per hour. Chance of rain 50%. Wednesday night, showers likely with a slight chance of thunderstorms in the evening, then showers with a chance of thunderstorms after midnight. Near steady temperature in the lower 60s. Northeast winds 5 to 10 miles per hour. Chance of rain near 100%. Thursday, cloudy with a slight chance of thunderstorms. Showers. Highs in the lower 70s. Temperature falling into the middle 60s in the afternoon. Chance of rain 90%. Thursday night, mostly cloudy in the evening, then becoming partly cloudy. Cooler with lows in the upper 40s. Friday, mostly sunny. Cooler with highs in the upper 50s. Friday night, partly cloudy in the evening, then becoming mostly clear. Patchy frost after midnight. Cooler with lows in the upper 30s. Saturday and Saturday night, mostly clear. Highs in the middle 60s. Lows in the lower 40s. Sunday, mostly sunny. Highs in the lower 70s. Sunday night and Monday, partly cloudy. A slight chance of showers. Lows in the lower 50s. Highs in the middle 70s. This hazardous weather outlook is for central Kansas, east central Kansas, north central Kansas and northeast Kansas. For tonight, the probability for widespread hazardous weather is low. For Tuesday through Sunday.
Thunderstorms are forecast to develop along a slow-moving cold front Tuesday evening. Some of these storms may be strong to severe, particularly along and south of Interstate 70. Large hail, damaging winds, and heavy rain will be the main hazards. Occasional showers and thunderstorms are expected to persist Wednesday and into Thursday. Some additional heavy rain may occur, particularly across portions of east-central Kansas. The Topeka, Kansas climate summary for yesterday, October 12, 2026. Yesterday's high temperature was 90 degrees. The normal high is 71. The record high is 93 degrees, which was last set in 2024. Yesterday's low temperature was 71 degrees. The normal low is 47. The record low is 27 degrees, which was set in 1909. No precipitation fell yesterday, which leaves the monthly total at 1.87 inches. This is 0.64 inches above the normal amount of 1.23 inches for October. The total precipitation for the year still stands at 36.47 inches, which is 4.83 inches above normal. Yesterday the maximum wind observed was 21 miles an hour from the south. The highest wind gust observed was 31 miles per hour from the south. The normal high temperature for today is 70 degrees, and the normal low is 46. The record high for today is 91, which occurred in 1975, and the record low is 26, which occurred in 2006. Sunrise today is at 7:30 a.m. and sunset is at 6:47 p.m. The Manhattan, Kansas climate summary for yesterday, October 12, 2026. Yesterday's high temperature was 89 degrees. The normal high is 71. Yesterday's low temperature was 71 degrees. The normal low is 45. No precipitation fell yesterday, which leaves the monthly total at 2.39 inches. This is 1.44 inches above the normal amount of 0.95 inches for October. The total precipitation for the year still stands at 34.54 inches, which is 6.20 inches above normal. Yesterday the maximum wind observed was 26 miles an hour from the southwest. The highest wind gust observed was 36 miles per hour from the southwest. The normal high temperature for today is 71 degrees, and the normal low is 44. Sunrise today is at 7:34 a.m. and sunset is at 6:51 p.m. This is NOAA Weather Radio Station WXK91 in Topeka. Here are the 3 a.m. conditions for the local area. At Topeka, it was clear. The temperature was 70 degrees, the dew point 62, and the relative humidity was 76%. The wind was calm. The pressure was 29.84 inches and steady. At Manhattan, it was clear. The temperature was 69 degrees, the dew point 63, and the relative humidity was 81%. The wind was north at 5 miles an hour. Around the region, at Omaha, thunder was reported, with a temperature of 55. It was clear, with a temperature of 70 at Lawrence, 74 at Kansas City, 73 at Emporia, 59 at Concordia, and 70 at Springfield. It was partly cloudy, with a temperature of 57 at Beatrice, and 74 at Wichita. Once again, at Manhattan, it was 69 degrees under clear skies. Once again, at Topeka, it was 70 degrees under clear skies. Flood watch in effect from this afternoon through Wednesday morning. Flooding caused by excessive rainfall is possible. Where, a portion of east-central Kansas, including the following counties, Anderson, Coffee, Douglas, Franklin, Lyon, Morris, Osage, Shawnee and Wabansee. When, from this afternoon through Wednesday morning. Impacts, excessive runoff may result in flooding of rivers, creeks, streams, and other low-lying and flood-prone locations. Additional details, thunderstorms are expected to develop in a very moist environment by this evening. This is expected to allow storms to be efficient rainfall producers with rain rates around 2 inches per hour. The watch may

need to be extended into Thursday if additional rounds of heavy rainfall become apparent. You should monitor later forecasts and be alert for possible flood warnings. Those living in areas prone to flooding should be prepared to take action should flooding develop. Repeating, a flood watch has been issued from 5 p.m. until 10 a.m. Wednesday for the following counties, in Kansas, Douglas, Morris, Osage, Shawnee and Wabansee. Now here is your National Weather Service forecast. Flood watch in effect from this afternoon through Wednesday morning. Rest of tonight, mostly clear. Lows in the upper 60s. Southeast winds 5 to 10 miles per hour with gusts up to 20 miles per hour. Tuesday, mostly sunny. A chance of thunderstorms with a slight chance of showers in the afternoon. Humid with highs in the upper 80s. Southeast winds 5 to 10 miles per hour, becoming south in the afternoon. Chance of rain 50%. Tuesday night, showers. Thunderstorms, mainly in the evening. Humid with lows in the lower 60s. North winds 5 to 10 miles per hour. Chance of rain 90%. Wednesday, cloudy with a chance of showers and thunderstorms. Not as warm. Near steady temperature in the middle 60s. Northeast winds 5 to 10 miles per hour. Chance of rain 50%. Wednesday night, showers likely with a slight chance of thunderstorms in the evening, then showers with a chance of thunderstorms after midnight. Near steady temperature in the lower 60s. Northeast winds 5 to 10 miles per hour. Chance of rain near 100%. Thursday, cloudy with a slight chance of thunderstorms. Showers. Highs in the lower 70s. Temperature falling into the middle 60s in the afternoon. Chance of rain 90%. Thursday night, mostly cloudy in the evening, then becoming partly cloudy. Cooler with lows in the upper 40s. Friday, mostly sunny. Cooler with highs in the upper 50s. Friday night, partly cloudy in the evening, then becoming mostly clear. Patchy frost after midnight. Cooler with lows in the upper 30s. Saturday and Saturday night, mostly clear. Highs in the middle 60s. Lows in the lower 40s. Sunday, mostly sunny. Highs in the lower 70s. Sunday night and Monday, partly cloudy. A slight chance of showers. Lows in the lower 50s. Highs in the middle 70s. This hazardous weather outlook is for Central Kansas, East Central Kansas, North Central Kansas and Northeast Kansas. For tonight, the probability for widespread hazardous weather is low. For Tuesday through Sunday, thunderstorms are forecast to develop along a slow-moving cold front Tuesday evening. Some of these storms may be strong to severe, particularly along and south of Interstate 70. Large hail, damaging winds, and heavy rain will be the main hazards. Occasional showers and thunderstorms are expected to persist Wednesday and into Thursday. Some additional heavy rain may occur, particularly across portions of East Central Kansas. The Topeka, Kansas climate summary for yesterday, October 12, 2026. Yesterday's high temperature was 90 degrees. The normal high is 71. The record high is 93 degrees, which was last set in 2024. Yesterday's low temperature was 71 degrees. The normal low is 47. The record low 27 degrees, which was set in 1909. No precipitation fell yesterday, which leaves the monthly total at 1.87 inches. This is 0.64 inches above the normal amount of 1.23 inches for October. The total precipitation for the year still stands at 36.47 inches, which is 4.83 inches above normal. Yesterday the maximum wind observed was 21 miles an hour from the south. The highest wind gust observed was 31 miles per hour from the south. The normal high temperature for today is 70 degrees, and the normal low is 46.
The record high for today is 91, which occurred in 1975, and the record low is 26, which occurred in 2006. Sunrise today is at 7:30 a.m. and sunset is at 6:47 p.m. The Manhattan, Kansas climate summary for yesterday, October 12, 2026. Yesterday's high temperature was 89 degrees. The normal high is 71. Yesterday's low temperature was 71 degrees. The normal low is 45. No precipitation fell yesterday, which leaves the monthly total at 2.39 inches. This is 1.44 inches above the normal amount of 0.95 inches for October. The total precipitation for the year still stands at 34.54 inches, which is 6.20 inches above normal. Yesterday the maximum wind observed was 26 miles an hour from the southwest. The highest wind gust observed was 36 miles per hour from the southwest. The normal high temperature for today is 71 degrees, and the normal low is 44. Sunrise today is at 7:34 a.m. and sunset is at 6:51 p.m. The current time is 3:54 a.m. Central Daylight Time. The Rangeland Fire Danger Index will be in a low category this afternoon. Low fire danger means controlled burns can be executed with reasonable safety. Check with local authorities to ensure burning is allowed before starting a planned burn. This is NOAA Weather Radio Station WXK91 in Topeka. Here are the 3 a.m. conditions for the local area. At Topeka, it was clear. The temperature was 70 degrees, the dew point 62, and the relative humidity was 76%. The wind was calm. The pressure was 29.84 inches and steady. At Manhattan, it was clear. The temperature was 69 degrees, the dew point 63, and the relative humidity was 81%. The wind was north at 5 miles an hour. Around the region, at Omaha, thunder was reported, with a temperature of 55. It was clear, with a temperature of 70 at Lawrence, 74 at Kansas City, 73 at Emporia, 59 at Concordia, and 70 at Springfield. It was partly cloudy, with a temperature of 57 at Beatrice, and 74 at Wichita. Once again, at Manhattan, it was 69 degrees under clear skies. Once again, at Topeka, it was 70 degrees under clear skies. Flood watch in effect from this afternoon through Wednesday morning. Flooding caused by excessive rainfall is possible. Where, a portion of east central Kansas, including the following counties, Anderson, Coffee, Douglas, Franklin, Lyon, Morris, Osage, Shawnee and Wabansee. When, from this afternoon through Wednesday morning. Impacts, excessive runoff may result in flooding of rivers, creeks, streams, and other low-lying and flood-prone locations. Additional details, thunderstorms are expected to develop in a very moist environment by this evening. This is expected to allow storms to be efficient rainfall producers with rain rates around 2 inches per hour. The watch may need to be extended into Thursday if additional rounds of heavy rainfall become apparent. You should monitor later forecasts and be alert for possible flood warnings. Those living in areas prone to flooding should be prepared to take action should flooding develop. Repeating, a flood watch has been issued from 5 p.m. until 10 a.m. Wednesday for the following counties, in Kansas, Douglas, Morris, Osage, Shawnee and Wabansee. Now here is your National Weather Service forecast. Flood watch in effect from this afternoon through Wednesday morning. Rest of tonight, mostly clear. Lows in the upper 60s. Southeast winds 5 to 10 miles per hour with gusts up to 20 miles per hour. Tuesday, mostly sunny. A chance of thunderstorms with a slight chance of showers in the afternoon. Humid with highs in the upper 80s. Southeast winds 5 to 10 miles per hour, becoming south in the afternoon. Chance of rain 50%. Tuesday night, showers. Thunderstorms, mainly in the evening.
humid with lows in the lower 60s. North winds 5 to 10 miles per hour. Chance of rain 90%.

Wednesday, cloudy with a chance of showers and thunderstorms. Not as warm. Near steady temperature in the middle 60s. Northeast winds 5 to 10 miles per hour. Chance of rain 50%. Wednesday night, showers likely with a slight chance of thunderstorms in the evening, then showers with a chance of thunderstorms after midnight. Near steady temperature in the lower 60s. Northeast winds 5 to 10 miles per hour. Chance of rain near 100%. Thursday, cloudy with a slight chance of thunderstorms. Showers. Highs in the lower 70s. Temperature falling into the middle 60s in the afternoon. Chance of rain 90%. Thursday night, mostly cloudy in the evening, then becoming partly cloudy. Cooler with lows in the upper 40s. Friday, mostly sunny. Cooler with highs in the upper 50s. Friday night, partly cloudy in the evening, then becoming mostly clear. Patchy frost after midnight. Cooler with lows in the upper 30s. Saturday and Saturday night, mostly clear. Highs in the middle 60s. Lows in the lower 40s. Sunday, mostly sunny. Highs in the lower 70s. Sunday night and Monday, partly cloudy. A slight chance of showers. Lows in the lower 50s. Highs in the middle 70s. This hazardous weather outlook is for central Kansas, east central Kansas, north central Kansas, and northeast Kansas. For tonight, the probability for widespread hazardous weather is low. For Tuesday through Sunday, thunderstorms are forecast to develop along a slow-moving cold front Tuesday evening. Some of these storms may be strong to severe, particularly along and south of Interstate 70. Large hail, damaging winds, and heavy rain will be the main hazards. Occasional showers and thunderstorms are expected to persist Wednesday and into Thursday. Some additional heavy rain may occur, particularly across portions of east central Kansas. The Topeka, Kansas climate summary for yesterday, October 12, 2026. Yesterday's high temperature was 90 degrees. The normal high is 71. The record high is 93 degrees, which was last set in 2024. Yesterday's low temperature was 71 degrees. The normal low is 47. The record low is 27 degrees, which was set in 1909. No precipitation fell yesterday, which leaves the monthly total at 1.87 inches. This is 0.64 inches above the normal amount of 1.23 inches for October. The total precipitation for the year still stands at 36.47 inches, which is 4.83 inches above normal. Yesterday the maximum wind observed was 21 miles an hour from the south. The highest wind gust observed was 31 miles per hour from the south. The normal high temperature for today is 70 degrees, and the normal low is 46. The record high for today is 91, which occurred in 1975, and the record low is 26, which occurred in 2006. Sunrise today is at 7:30 a.m. and sunset is at 6:47 p.m. The Manhattan, Kansas climate summary for yesterday, October 12, 2026. Yesterday's high temperature was 89 degrees. The normal high is 71. Yesterday's low temperature was 71 degrees. The normal low is 45. No precipitation fell yesterday, which leaves the monthly total at 2.39 inches. This is 1.44 inches above the normal amount of 0.95 inches for October. The total precipitation for the year still stands at 34.54 inches, which is 6.20 inches above normal. Yesterday the maximum wind observed was 26 miles an hour from the southwest. The highest wind gust observed was 36 miles per hour from the southwest. The normal high temperature for today is 71 degrees, and the normal low is 44. Sunrise today is at 7:34 a.m. and sunset is at 6:51 p.m. The Rangeland Fire Danger Index will be in a low category this afternoon. Low fire danger means
controlled burns can be executed with reasonable safety. Check with local authorities to ensure burning is allowed before starting a planned burn. 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Here are the 3 a.m. conditions for the local area. At Topeka, it was clear. The temperature was 70 degrees, the dew point 62, and the relative humidity was 76%. The wind was calm. The pressure was 29.84 inches and steady. At Manhattan, it was clear. The temperature was 69 degrees, the dew point 63, and the relative humidity was 81%. The wind was north at 5 miles an hour. Around the region, at Omaha, thunder was reported, with a temperature of 55. It was clear, with a temperature of 70 at Lawrence, 74 at Kansas City, 73 at Emporia, 59 at Concordia, and 70 at Springfield. It was partly cloudy, with a temperature of 57 at Beatrice, and 74 at Wichita. Once again, at Manhattan, it was 69 degrees under clear skies. Once again, at Topeka, it was 70 degrees under clear skies. Flood watch in effect from this afternoon through Wednesday morning. Flooding caused by excessive rainfall is possible. Where, a portion of east-central Kansas, including the following counties, Anderson, Coffee, Douglas, Franklin, Lyon, Morris, Osage, Shawnee and Wabansee. When, from this afternoon through Wednesday morning. Impacts, excessive runoff may result in flooding of rivers, creeks, streams, and other low-lying and flood-prone locations. Additional details, thunderstorms are expected to develop in a very moist environment by this evening. This is expected to allow storms to be efficient rainfall producers with rain rates around 2 inches per hour. The watch may need to be extended into Thursday if additional rounds of heavy rainfall become apparent. You should monitor later forecasts and be alert for possible flood warnings. Those living in areas prone to flooding should be prepared to take action should flooding develop. Repeating, a flood watch has been issued from 5 p.m. until 10 a.m. Wednesday for the following counties, in Kansas, Douglas, Morris, Osage, Shawnee and Wabansee. Now here is your National Weather Service forecast. Flood watch in effect from this afternoon through Wednesday morning. Rest of tonight, mostly clear. Lows in the upper 60s. Southeast winds 5 to 10 miles per hour with gusts up to 20 miles per hour. Tuesday, mostly sunny. A chance of thunderstorms with a slight chance of showers in the afternoon. Humid with highs in the upper 80s. Southeast winds 5 to 10 miles per hour, becoming south in the afternoon. Chance of rain 50%. Tuesday night, showers. Thunderstorms, mainly in the evening. Humid with lows in the lower 60s. North winds 5 to 10 miles per hour. Chance of rain 90%. Wednesday, cloudy with a chance of showers and thunderstorms. Not as warm. Near steady temperature in the middle 60s. Northeast winds 5 to 10 miles per hour. Chance of rain 50%. Wednesday night, showers likely with a slight chance of thunderstorms in the evening, then showers with a chance of thunderstorms after midnight. Near steady temperature in the lower 60s. Northeast winds 5 to 10 miles per hour. Chance of rain near 100%. Thursday, cloudy with a slight chance of thunderstorms. Showers. Highs in the lower 70s. Temperature falling into the middle 60s in the afternoon. Chance of rain 90%. Thursday night, mostly cloudy in the evening, then becoming partly cloudy. Cooler with lows in the upper 40s. Friday, mostly sunny. Cooler with highs in the upper 50s. Friday night, partly cloudy in the evening, then becoming mostly clear. Patchy frost after midnight. Cooler with lows in the upper 30s. Saturday and Saturday night, mostly clear. Highs in the middle 60s. Lows in the lower 40s. Sunday, mostly sunny.
highs in the lower 70s.

Sunday night and Monday, partly cloudy. A slight chance of showers. Lows in the lower 50s. Highs in the middle 70s. This is NOAA Weather Radio Station WXK91 in Topeka. Flood watch in effect from this afternoon through Wednesday morning. Flooding caused by excessive rainfall is possible. Where, a portion of east central Kansas, including the following counties, Anderson, Coffey, Douglas, Franklin, Lyon, Morris, Osage, Shawnee and Wabansee. When, from this afternoon through Wednesday morning. Impacts, excessive runoff may result in flooding of rivers, creeks, streams, and other low-lying and flood-prone locations. Additional details, thunderstorms are expected to develop in a very moist environment by this evening. This is expected to allow storms to be efficient rainfall producers with rain rates around 2 inches per hour. The watch may need to be extended into Thursday if additional rounds of heavy rainfall become apparent. You should monitor later forecasts and be alert for possible flood warnings. Those living in areas prone to flooding should be prepared to take action should flooding develop. Repeating, a flood watch has been issued from 5 p.m. until 10 a.m. Wednesday for the following counties, in Kansas, Douglas, Morris, Osage, Shawnee and Wabansee. The current time is 4:09 a.m. Central Daylight Time. Now here is your National Weather Service forecast. Flood watch in effect from this afternoon through Wednesday morning. Rest of tonight, mostly clear. Lows in the upper 60s. Southeast winds 5 to 10 miles per hour with gusts up to 20 miles per hour. Tuesday, mostly sunny. A chance of thunderstorms with a slight chance of showers in the afternoon. Humid with highs in the upper 80s. Southeast winds 5 to 10 miles per hour, becoming south in the afternoon. Chance of rain 50%. Tuesday night, showers. Thunderstorms, mainly in the evening. Humid with lows in the lower 60s. North winds 5 to 10 miles per hour. Chance of rain 90%. Wednesday, cloudy with a chance of showers and thunderstorms. Not as warm. Near steady temperature in the middle 60s. Northeast winds 5 to 10 miles per hour. Chance of rain 50%. Wednesday night, showers likely with a slight chance of thunderstorms in the evening, then showers with a chance of thunderstorms after midnight. Near steady temperature in the lower 60s. Northeast winds 5 to 10 miles per hour. Chance of rain near 100%. Thursday, cloudy with a slight chance of thunderstorms. Showers. Highs in the lower 70s. Temperature falling into the middle 60s in the afternoon. Chance of rain 90%. Thursday night, mostly cloudy in the evening, then becoming partly cloudy. Cooler with lows in the upper 40s. Friday, mostly sunny. Cooler with highs in the upper 50s. Friday night, partly cloudy in the evening, then becoming mostly clear. Patchy frost after midnight. Cooler with lows in the upper 30s. Saturday and Saturday night, mostly clear. Highs in the middle 60s. Lows in the lower 40s. Sunday, mostly sunny. Highs in the lower 70s. Sunday night and Monday, partly cloudy. A slight chance of showers. Lows in the lower 50s. Highs in the middle 70s. The Rangeland Fire Danger Index will be in a low category this afternoon. Low fire danger means controlled burns can be executed with reasonable safety. Check with local authorities to ensure burning is allowed before starting a planned burn. This hazardous weather outlook is for portions of east central, north central, and northeast Kansas. For today and tonight, there is a 60 to 90% chance of thunderstorms developing along a slow-moving cold front late this afternoon and early evening. Areas along and south of a line from Abilene to Oskaloosa stand the higher chances of seeing storms. And the storms could become severe with hail up to 2 inches in diameter, damaging winds of 60 to 70 miles per hour.

torrential rainfall possible. There is also a non-zero chance for a tornado this evening. Storm initiation is forecast to be between 3 and 5 p.m. with coverage of storms increasing through the early evening hours. A flood watch has been posted for east central Kansas, where areas along and south of a line from Harrington to Topeka and Lawrence, from 5 p.m. today until Wednesday morning. Some locations could see a quick 1 to 2 inches of rain from the storms tonight. For Wednesday through Monday, occasional showers and storms are forecast through Thursday with another round of moderate to heavy rain possible Wednesday night into Thursday morning. When all is said, parts of east central Kansas could get over 3 inches of rain, and a flood watch may need to be extended into the day Thursday. Spotters should be ready to report severe weather this evening to the National Weather Service in Topeka. The Topeka, Kansas climate summary for yesterday, October 12, 2026. Yesterday's high temperature was 90 degrees. The normal high is 71. The record high is 93 degrees, which was last set in 2024. Yesterday's low temperature was 71 degrees. The normal low is 47. The record low is 27 degrees, which was set in 1909. No precipitation fell yesterday, which leaves the monthly total at 1.87 inches. This is 0.64 inches above the normal amount of 1.23 inches for October. The total precipitation for the year still stands at 36.47 inches, which is 4.83 inches above normal. Yesterday the maximum wind observed was 21 miles an hour from the south. The highest wind gust observed was 31 miles per hour from the south. The normal high temperature for today is 70 degrees, and the normal low is 46. The record high for today is 91, which occurred in 1975, and the record low is 26, which occurred in 2006. Sunrise today is at 7:30 a.m. and sunset is at 6:47 p.m. The Manhattan, Kansas climate summary for yesterday, October 12, 2026. Yesterday's high temperature was 89 degrees. The normal high is 71. Yesterday's low temperature was 71 degrees. The normal low is 45. No precipitation fell yesterday, which leaves the monthly total at 2.39 inches. This is 1.44 inches above the normal amount of 0.95 inches for October. The total precipitation for the year still stands at 34.54 inches, which is 6.20 inches above normal. Yesterday the maximum wind observed was 26 miles an hour from the southwest. The highest wind gust observed was 36 miles per hour from the southwest. The normal high temperature for today is 71 degrees. And the normal low is 44. Sunrise today is at 7:34 a.m. and sunset is at 6:51 p.m. This is NOAA Weather Radio Station WXK91 in Topeka. Here are the 4 a.m. conditions for the local area. At Topeka, it was clear. The temperature was 66 degrees, the dew point 62, and the relative humidity was 87%. The wind was northeast at 5 miles an hour. The pressure was 29.84 inches and steady. At Manhattan, it was clear. The temperature was 66 degrees, the dew point 61, and the relative humidity was 84%. The wind was north at 3 miles an hour. Around the region, it was clear, with a temperature of 66 at Lawrence, 73 at Kansas City, and 73 at Emporia. Under clear skies, Concordia reported 58, Beatrice reported 56, and Springfield reported 70. It was mostly cloudy, with a temperature of 54 at Omaha, and 73 at Wichita. Once again, at Manhattan, it was 66 degrees under clear skies. Once again, at Topeka, it was 66 degrees under clear skies. Flood watch in effect from this afternoon through Wednesday morning. Flooding caused by excessive rainfall is possible. Where, a portion of east central Kansas, including the following counties, Anderson, Coffee, Douglas, Franklin, Lyon, Morris, Osage, Sh-
Johnny and Wabon C. When, from this afternoon through Wednesday morning, impacts, excessive runoff may result in flooding of rivers, creeks, streams, and other low-lying and flood-prone locations. Additional details, thunderstorms are expected to develop in a very moist environment by this evening. This is expected to allow storms to be efficient rainfall producers with rain rates around 2 inches per hour. The watch may need to be extended into Thursday if additional rounds of heavy rainfall become apparent. You should monitor later forecasts and be alert for possible flood warnings. Those living in areas prone to flooding should be prepared to take action should flooding develop. Repeating, a flood watch has been issued from 5 p.m. until 10 a.m. Wednesday for the following counties, in Kansas, Douglas, Morris, Osage, Shawnee and Wabon C. Now here is your National Weather Service forecast. Flood watch in effect from this afternoon through Wednesday morning. Rest of tonight, mostly clear. Lows in the upper 60s. Southeast winds 5 to 10 miles per hour with gusts up to 20 miles per hour. Tuesday, mostly sunny. A chance of thunderstorms with a slight chance of showers in the afternoon. Humid with highs in the upper 80s. Southeast winds 5 to 10 miles per hour, becoming south in the afternoon. Chance of rain 50%. Tuesday night, showers. Thunderstorms, mainly in the evening. Humid with lows in the lower 60s. North winds 5 to 10 miles per hour. Chance of rain 90%. Wednesday, cloudy with a chance of showers and thunderstorms. Not as warm. Near steady temperature in the middle 60s. Northeast winds 5 to 10 miles per hour. Chance of rain 50%. Wednesday night, showers likely with a slight chance of thunderstorms in the evening, then showers with a chance of thunderstorms after midnight. Near steady temperature in the lower 60s. Northeast winds 5 to 10 miles per hour. Chance of rain near 100%. Thursday, cloudy with a slight chance of thunderstorms. Showers. Highs in the lower 70s. Temperature falling into the middle 60s in the afternoon. Chance of rain 90%. Thursday night, mostly cloudy in the evening, then becoming partly cloudy. Cooler with lows in the upper 40s. Friday, mostly sunny. Cooler with highs in the upper 50s. Friday night, partly cloudy in the evening, then becoming mostly clear. Patchy frost after midnight. Cooler with lows in the upper 30s. Saturday and Saturday night, mostly clear. Highs in the middle 60s. Lows in the lower 40s. Sunday, mostly sunny. Highs in the lower 70s. Sunday night and Monday, partly cloudy. A slight chance of showers. Lows in the lower 50s. Highs in the middle 70s. This hazardous weather outlook is for portions of East Central, North Central, and Northeast Kansas. For today and tonight, there is a 60 to 90% chance of thunderstorms developing along a slow-moving cold front late this afternoon and early evening. Areas along and south of a line from Abilene to Oskaloosa stand a higher chances of seeing storms. And the storms could become severe with hail up to 2 inches in diameter, damaging winds of 60 to 70 miles per hour, and torrential rainfall possible. There is also a non-zero chance for a tornado this evening. Storm initiation is forecast to be between 3 and 5 p.m. with coverage of storms increasing through the early evening hours. A flood watch has been posted for East Central Kansas, or areas along and south of a line from Harrington to Topeka and Lawrence, from 5 p.m. today until Wednesday morning. Some locations could see a quick 1 to 2 inches of rain from the storms tonight. For Wednesday through Monday, occasional showers and storms are forecast through Thursday with another round of moderate to heavy rain possible Wednesday night into Thursday morning. When all is said, parts of East Central Kansas could get over 3 inches of rain, and a flood watch may need to be extended into the day Thursday. Spotters should be ready to report severe weather this evening to the National Weather Service in Topeka.
The Rangeland Fire Danger Index will be in the low category this afternoon. Low fire danger means controlled burns can be executed with reasonable safety. Check with local authorities to ensure burning is allowed before starting a planned burn. The current time is 4:23 a.m. Central Daylight Time. The Topeka, Kansas climate summary for yesterday, October 12, 2026. Yesterday's high temperature was 90 degrees. The normal high is 71. The record high is 93 degrees, which was last set in 2024. Yesterday's low temperature was 71 degrees. The normal low is 47. The record low is 27 degrees, which was set in 1909. No precipitation fell yesterday, which leaves the monthly total at 1.87 inches. This is 0.64 inches above the normal amount of 1.23 inches for October. The total precipitation for the year still stands at 36.47 inches, which is 4.83 inches above normal. Yesterday the maximum wind observed was 21 miles an hour from the south. The highest wind gust observed was 31 miles per hour from the south. The normal high temperature for today is 70 degrees, and the normal low is 46. The record high for today is 91, which occurred in 1975, and the record low is 26, which occurred in 2006. Sunrise today is at 7:30 a.m. and sunset is at 6:47 p.m. The Manhattan, Kansas climate summary for yesterday, October 12, 2026. Yesterday's high temperature was 89 degrees. The normal high is 71. Yesterday's low temperature was 71 degrees. The normal low is 45. No precipitation fell yesterday, which leaves the monthly total at 2.39 inches. This is 1.44 inches above the normal amount of 0.95 inches for October. The total precipitation for the year still stands at 34.54 inches, which is 6.20 inches above normal. Yesterday the maximum wind observed was 26 miles an hour from the southwest. The highest wind gust observed was 36 miles per hour from the southwest. The normal high temperature for today is 71 degrees, and the normal low is 44. Sunrise today is at 7:34 a.m. and sunset is at 6:51 p.m. This is NOAA Weather Radio Station WXK91 in Topeka. Here are the 4 a.m. conditions for the local area. At Topeka, it was clear. The temperature was 66 degrees, the dew point 62, and the relative humidity was 87%. The wind was northeast at 5 miles an hour. The pressure was 29.84 inches and steady. At Manhattan, it was clear. The temperature was 66 degrees, the dew point 61, and the relative humidity was 84%. The wind was north at 3 miles an hour. Around the region, it was clear, with a temperature of 66 at Lawrence, 73 at Kansas City, and 73 at Emporia. Under clear skies, Concordia reported 58, Beatrice reported 56, and Springfield reported 70. It was mostly cloudy, with a temperature of 54 at Omaha, and 73 at Wichita. Once again, at Manhattan, it was 66 degrees under clear skies. Once again, at Topeka, it was 66 degrees under clear skies. Flood watch in effect from this afternoon through Wednesday morning. Flooding caused by excessive rainfall is possible. Where, a portion of east central Kansas, including the following counties, Anderson, Coffee, Douglas, Franklin, Lyon, Morris, Osage, Shawnee and Wabansee. When, from this afternoon through Wednesday morning. Impacts, excessive runoff may result in flooding of rivers, creeks, streams, and other low-lying and flood-prone locations. Additional details, thunderstorms are expected to develop in a very moist environment by this evening. This is expected to allow storms to be efficient rainfall producers with rain rates around 2 inches per hour. The watch may need to be extended into Thursday if additional rounds of heavy rainfall become apparent.
you should monitor later for

broadcasts and be alert for possible flood warnings. Those living in areas prone to flooding should be prepared to take action should flooding develop. Repeating, a flood watch has been issued from 5 p.m. until 10 a.m. Wednesday for the following counties: in Kansas, Douglas, Morris, Osage, Shawnee, and Wabanaki. Now here is your National Weather Service forecast. Flood watch in effect from this afternoon through Wednesday morning. Rest of tonight, mostly clear. Lows in the upper 60s. Southeast winds 5 to 10 miles per hour with gusts up to 20 miles per hour. Tuesday, mostly sunny. A chance of thunderstorms with a slight chance of showers in the afternoon. Humid with highs in the upper 80s. Southeast winds 5 to 10 miles per hour, becoming south in the afternoon. Chance of rain 50%. Tuesday night, showers. Thunderstorms, mainly in the evening. Humid with lows in the lower 60s. North winds 5 to 10 miles per hour. Chance of rain 90%. Wednesday, cloudy with a chance of showers and thunderstorms. Not as warm. Near steady temperature in the middle 60s. Northeast winds 5 to 10 miles per hour. Chance of rain 50%. Wednesday night, showers likely with a slight chance of thunderstorms in the evening, then showers with a chance of thunderstorms after midnight. Near steady temperature in the lower 60s. Northeast winds 5 to 10 miles per hour. Chance of rain near 100%. Thursday, cloudy with a slight chance of thunderstorms. Showers. Highs in the lower 70s. Temperature falling into the middle 60s in the afternoon. Chance of rain 90%. Thursday night, mostly cloudy in the evening, then becoming partly cloudy. Cooler with lows in the upper 40s. Friday, mostly sunny. Cooler with highs in the upper 50s. Friday night, partly cloudy in the evening, then becoming mostly clear. Patchy frost after midnight. Cooler with lows in the upper 30s. Saturday and Saturday night, mostly clear. Highs in the middle 60s. Lows in the lower 40s. Sunday, mostly sunny. Highs in the lower 70s. Sunday night and Monday, partly cloudy. A slight chance of showers. Lows in the lower 50s. Highs in the middle 70s. This hazardous weather outlook is for portions of East Central, North Central, and Northeast Kansas. For today and tonight, there is a 60 to 90% chance of thunderstorms developing along a slow-moving cold front late this afternoon and early evening. Areas along and south of a line from Abilene to Oskaloosa stand a higher chances of seeing storms. And the storms could become severe with hail up to 2 inches in diameter, damaging winds of 60 to 70 miles per hour, and torrential rainfall possible. There is also a non-zero chance for a tornado this evening. Storm initiation is forecast to be between 3 and 5 p.m. with coverage of storms increasing through the early evening hours. A flood watch has been posted for East Central Kansas, or areas along and south of a line from Harrington to Topeka and Lawrence, from 5 p.m. today until Wednesday morning. Some locations could see a quick 1 to 2 inches of rain from the storms tonight. For Wednesday through Monday, occasional showers and storms are forecast through Thursday with another round of moderate to heavy rain possible Wednesday night into Thursday morning. When all is said, parts of East Central Kansas could get over 3 inches of rain, and a flood watch may need to be extended into the day Thursday. Spotters should be ready to report severe weather this evening to the National Weather Service in Topeka. The Rangeland Fire Danger Index will be in a low category this afternoon. Low fire danger means controlled burns can be executed with reasonable safety. Check with local authorities to ensure burning is allowed before starting a planned burn. The Topeka, Kansas climate summary for yesterday, October 12, 2026. Yesterday's high temperature was 90 degrees. The normal high is 71. The record high is 93 degrees, which was last set in 2024. Yesterday's low temperature was 71 degrees.

with 31 miles per hour from the south. The normal high temperature for today is 70 degrees, and the normal low is 46. The record high for today is 91, which occurred in 1975, and the record low is 26, which occurred in 2006. Sunrise today is at 7:30 a.m. and sunset is at 6:47 p.m. The Manhattan, Kansas climate summary for yesterday, October 12, 2026. Yesterday's high temperature was 89 degrees. The normal high is 71. Yesterday's low temperature was 71 degrees. The normal low is 45. No precipitation fell yesterday, which leaves the monthly total at 2.39 inches. This is 1.44 inches above the normal amount of 0.95 inches for October. The total precipitation for the year still stands at 34.54 inches, which is 6.20 inches above normal. Yesterday the maximum wind observed was 26 miles an hour from the southwest. The highest wind gust observed was 36 miles per hour from the southwest. The normal high temperature for today is 71 degrees, and the normal low is 44. Sunrise today is at 7:34 a.m. and sunset is at 6:51 p.m. This is NOAA Weather Radio Station WXK91 in Topeka. Here are the 4 a.m. conditions for the local area. At Topeka, it was clear. The temperature was 66 degrees, the dew point 62, and the relative humidity was 87%. The wind was northeast at 5 miles an hour. The pressure was 29.84 inches and steady. At Manhattan, it was clear. The temperature was 66 degrees, the dew point 61, and the relative humidity was 84%. The wind was north at 3 miles an hour. Around the region, it was clear, with a temperature of 66 at Lawrence, 73 at Kansas City, and 73 at Emporia. Under clear skies, Concordia reported 58, Beatrice reported 56, and Springfield reported 70. It was mostly cloudy, with a temperature of 54 at Omaha, and 73 at Wichita. Once again, at Manhattan, it was 66 degrees under clear skies. Once again, at Topeka, it was 66 degrees under clear skies. Flood watch in effect from this afternoon through Wednesday morning. Flooding caused by excessive rainfall is possible. Where, a portion of east central Kansas, including the following counties, Anderson, Coffee, Douglas, Franklin, Lyon, Morris, Osage, Shawnee and Wabansee. When, from this afternoon through Wednesday morning. Impacts, excessive runoff may result in flooding of rivers, creeks, streams, and other low-lying and flood-prone locations. Additional details, thunderstorms are expected to develop in a very moist environment by this evening. This is expected to allow storms to be efficient rainfall producers with rain rates around 2 inches per hour. The watch may need to be extended into Thursday if additional rounds of heavy rainfall become apparent. You should monitor later forecasts and be alert for possible flood warnings. Those living in areas prone to flooding should be prepared to take action should flooding develop. Repeating, a flood watch has been issued from 5 p.m. until 10 a.m. Wednesday for the following counties, in Kansas, Douglas, Morris, Osage, Shawnee and Wabansee. Now here is your National Weather Service forecast. Flood watch in effect from this afternoon through Wednesday morning. Rest of tonight, mostly clear. Lows in the upper 60s. Southeast winds 5 to 10 miles per hour with gusts up to 20 miles per hour. Tuesday, mostly sunny. A chance of thunderstorms with a slight chance of showers in the afternoon. Humid with highs in the upper 80s. Southeast winds 5 to 10 miles per hour, becoming south in the afternoon. Chance of rain 50%. Tuesday night, showers. Thunderstorms, mainly in the evening. Humid with lows in the lower 60s. North winds 5 to 10 miles per hour. Chance of rain 90%. Wednesday, cloudy with a chance of showers and thunderstorms.

not as warm. Near steady temperature in the middle 60s. Northeast winds 5 to 10 miles per hour. Chance of rain 50%. Wednesday night, showers likely with a slight chance of thunderstorms in the evening, then showers with a chance of thunderstorms after midnight. Near steady temperature in the lower 60s. Northeast winds 5 to 10 miles per hour. Chance of rain near 100%. Thursday, cloudy with a slight chance of thunderstorms. Showers. Highs in the lower 70s. Temperature falling into the middle 60s in the afternoon. Chance of rain 90%. Thursday night, mostly cloudy in the evening, then becoming partly cloudy. Cooler with lows in the upper 40s. Friday, mostly sunny. Cooler with highs in the upper 50s. Friday night, partly cloudy in the evening, then becoming mostly clear. Patchy frost after midnight. Cooler with lows in the upper 30s. Saturday and Saturday night, mostly clear. Highs in the middle 60s. Lows in the lower 40s. Sunday, mostly sunny. Highs in the lower 70s. Sunday night and Monday, partly cloudy. A slight chance of showers. Lows in the lower 50s. Highs in the middle 70s. 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The current time is 4:40 a.m. Central Daylight Time. This hazardous weather outlook is for portions of East Central, North Central, and Northeast Kansas. For today and tonight, there is a 60 to 90% chance of thunderstorms developing along a slow-moving cold front late this afternoon and early evening. Areas along and south of a line from Abilene to Oskaloosa stand the higher chances of seeing storms. And the storms could become severe with hail up to 2 inches in diameter, damaging winds of 60 to 70 miles per hour, and torrential rainfall possible. There is also a non-zero chance for a tornado this evening. Storm initiation is forecast to be between 3 and 5 p.m. with coverage of storms increasing through the early evening hours. A flood watch has been posted for East Central Kansas, where areas along and south of a line from Harrington to Topeka and Lawrence, from 5 p.m. today until Wednesday morning. Some locations could see a quick 1 to 2 inches of rain from the storms tonight. For Wednesday through Monday, occasional showers and storms are forecast through Thursday with another round of moderate to heavy rain possible Wednesday night into Thursday morning. When all is said, parts of East Central Kansas could get over 3 inches of rain, and a flood watch may need to be extended into the day Thursday. Spotters should be ready to report severe weather this evening to the National Weather Service in Topeka. The Topeka, Kansas climate summary for yesterday, October 12, 2026. Yesterday's high temperature was 90 degrees. The normal high is 71. The record high is 93 degrees, which was last set in 2024. Yesterday's low temperature was 71 degrees. The normal low is 47. The record low is 27 degrees, which was set in 1909. No precipitation fell yesterday, which leaves the monthly total at 1.87 inches. This is 0.64 inches above the normal amount of 1.23 inches for October. The total precipitation for the year still stands at 36.47 inches, which is 4.83 inches above normal. Yesterday the maximum wind observed was 21 miles an hour from the south. The highest wind gust observed was 31 miles per hour from the south. The normal high temperature for today is 70 degrees, and the normal low is 46. The record high for today is 91, which occurred in 1975, and the record low is 26, which occurred in 2006. Sunrise today is at 7:30 a.m. and sunset is at 6:47 p.m. The Rangeland Fire Danger Index will be in a low category this afternoon. Low fire danger means controlled burns can be executed with reasonable safety. Check with local authorities to ensure burning is allowed before starting a planned burn. The Manhattan, Kansas climate summary for yesterday, October 12, 2026.
Yesterday's high temperature was 89 degrees. The normal high is 71. Yesterday's low temperature was 71 degrees. The normal low is 45. No precipitation fell yesterday, which leaves the monthly total at 2.39 inches. This is 1.44 inches above the normal amount of 0.95 inches for October. The total precipitation for the year still stands at 34.54 inches, which is 6.20 inches above normal. Yesterday the maximum wind observed was 26 miles an hour from the southwest. The highest wind gust observed was 36 miles per hour from the southwest. The normal high temperature for today is 71 degrees, and the normal low is 44. Sunrise today is at 7:34 a.m. and sunset is at 6:51 p.m. This is NOAA Weather Radio Station WXK91 in Topeka. Here are the 4 a.m. conditions for the local area. At Topeka, it was clear. The temperature was 66 degrees, the dew point 62, and the relative humidity was 87%. The wind was northeast at 5 miles an hour.

relative humidity was 84%. The wind was north at 3 miles an hour. Around the region, it was clear, with a temperature of 66 at Lawrence, 73 at Kansas City, and 73 at Emporia. Under clear skies, Concordia reported 58, Beatrice reported 56, and Springfield reported 70. It was mostly cloudy, with a temperature of 54 at Omaha, and 73 at Wichita. Once again, at Manhattan, it was 66 degrees under clear skies. Once again, at Topeka, it was 66 degrees under clear skies. Flood watch in effect from this afternoon through Wednesday morning. Flooding caused by excessive rainfall is possible. Where, a portion of east central Kansas, including the following counties, Anderson, Coffee, Douglas, Franklin, Lyon, Morris, Osage, Shawnee and Wabansee. When, from this afternoon through Wednesday morning. Impacts, excessive runoff may result in flooding of rivers, creeks, streams, and other low-lying and flood-prone locations. Additional details, thunderstorms are expected to develop in a very moist environment by this evening. This is expected to allow storms to be efficient rainfall producers with rain rates around 2 inches per hour. The watch may need to be extended into Thursday if additional rounds of heavy rainfall become apparent. You should monitor later forecasts and be alert for possible flood warnings. Those living in areas prone to flooding should be prepared to take action should flooding develop. Repeating, a flood watch has been issued from 5 p.m. until 10 a.m. Wednesday for the following counties, in Kansas, Douglas, Morris, Osage, Shawnee and Wabansee. Now here is your National Weather Service forecast. Flood watch in effect from this afternoon through Wednesday morning. Rest of tonight, mostly clear. Lows in the upper 60s. Southeast winds 5 to 10 miles per hour with gusts up to 20 miles per hour. Tuesday, mostly sunny. A chance of thunderstorms with a slight chance of showers in the afternoon. Humid with highs in the upper 80s. Southeast winds 5 to 10 miles per hour, becoming south in the afternoon. Chance of rain 50%. Tuesday night, showers. Thunderstorms, mainly in the evening. Humid with lows in the lower 60s. North winds 5 to 10 miles per hour. Chance of rain 90%. Wednesday, cloudy with a chance of showers and thunderstorms. Not as warm. Near steady temperature in the middle 60s. Northeast winds 5 to 10 miles per hour. Chance of rain 50%. Wednesday night, showers likely with a slight chance of thunderstorms in the evening, then showers with a chance of thunderstorms after midnight. Near steady temperature in the lower 60s. Northeast winds 5 to 10 miles per hour. Chance of rain near 100%. Thursday, cloudy with a slight chance of thunderstorms. Showers. Highs in the lower 70s. Temperature falling into the middle 60s in the afternoon. Chance of rain 90%. Thursday night, mostly cloudy in the evening, then becoming partly cloudy. Cooler with lows in the upper 40s. Friday, mostly sunny. Cooler with highs in the upper 50s. Friday night, partly cloudy in the evening, then becoming mostly clear. Patchy frost after midnight. Cooler with lows in the upper 30s. Saturday and Saturday night, mostly clear. Highs in the middle 60s. Lows in the lower 40s. Sunday, mostly sunny. Highs in the lower 70s. Sunday night and Monday, partly cloudy. A slight chance of showers. Lows in the lower 50s. Highs in the middle 70s. This hazardous weather outlook is for portions of east central, north central, and northeast Kansas. For today and tonight, there is a 60 to 90% chance of thunderstorms developing along a slow-moving cold front late this afternoon and early evening. Areas along and south of a line from Abilene to Oskaloosa stand the higher chances of seeing storms. And the storms could become severe with hail up to 2 inches in diameter, damaging winds of

60 to 70 miles per hour, and torrential rainfall possible. There is also a non-zero chance for a tornado this evening. Storm initiation is forecast to be between 3 and 5 p.m. with coverage of storms increasing through the early evening hours. A flood watch has been posted for east central Kansas, where areas along and south of a line from Harrington to Topeka and Lawrence, from 5 p.m. today until Wednesday morning. Some locations could see a quick 1 to 2 inches of rain from the storms tonight. For Wednesday through Monday, occasional showers and storms are forecast through Thursday with another round of moderate to heavy rain possible Wednesday night into Thursday morning. When all is said, parts of east central Kansas could get over 3 inches of rain, and a flood watch may need to be extended into the day Thursday. Spotters should be ready to report severe weather this evening to the National Weather Service in Topeka. The Topeka, Kansas climate summary for yesterday, October 12, 2026. Yesterday's high temperature was 90 degrees. The normal high is 71. The record high is 93 degrees, which was last set in 2024. Yesterday's low temperature was 71 degrees. The normal low is 47. The record low is 27 degrees, which was set in 1909. No precipitation fell yesterday, which leaves the monthly total at 1.87 inches. This is 0.64 inches above the normal amount of 1.23 inches for October. The total precipitation for the year still stands at 36.47 inches, which is 4.83 inches above normal. Yesterday the maximum wind observed was 21 miles an hour from the south. The highest wind gust observed was 31 miles per hour from the south. The normal high temperature for today is 70 degrees, and the normal low is 46. The record high for today is 91, which occurred in 1975, and the record low is 26, which occurred in 2006. Sunrise today is at 7:30 a.m. and sunset is at 6:47 p.m. The Rangeland Fire Danger Index will be in a low category this afternoon. Low fire danger means controlled burns can be executed with reasonable safety. Check with local authorities to ensure burning is allowed before starting a planned burn. The Manhattan, Kansas climate summary for yesterday, October 12, 2026. Yesterday's high temperature was 89 degrees. The normal high is 71. Yesterday's low temperature was 71 degrees. The normal low is 45. No precipitation fell yesterday, which leaves the monthly total at 2.39 inches. This is 1.44 inches above the normal amount of 0.95 inches for October. The total precipitation for the year still stands at 34.54 inches, which is 6.20 inches above normal. Yesterday the maximum wind observed was 26 miles an hour from the southwest. The highest wind gust observed was 36 miles per hour from the southwest. The normal high temperature for today is 71 degrees, and the normal low is 44. Sunrise today is at 7:34 a.m. and sunset is at 6:51 p.m. The current time is 4:53 a.m. Central Daylight Time. 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Here are the 4 a.m. conditions for the local area. At Topeka, it was clear. The temperature was 66 degrees, the dew point 62, and the relative humidity was 87%. The wind was northeast at 5 miles an hour. The pressure was 29.84 inches and steady. At Manhattan, it was clear. The temperature was 66 degrees, the dew point 61, and the relative humidity was 84%. The wind was north at 3 miles an hour. Around the region, it was clear, with a temperature of 66 at Lawrence, 73 at Kansas City, and 73 at Emporia. Under clear skies, Concordia reported 58, Beatrice reported 56, and Springfield reported 70. It was mostly cloudy, with a temperature of 54 at Omaha, and 73 at Wichita. Once again, at Manhattan, it was 66 degrees under clear skies.
Once again, at Topeka, it was 66 degrees under clear skies. Flood watch in effect from this afternoon through Wednesday morning. Flooding caused by excessive rainfall is possible. Where, a portion of east central Kansas, including the following counties, Anderson, Coffee, Douglas, Franklin, Lyon, Morris, Osage, Shawnee and Wabansee. When, from this afternoon through Wednesday morning. Impacts, excessive runoff may result in flooding of rivers, creeks, streams, and other low-lying and flood-prone locations. Additional details, thunderstorms are expected to develop in a very moist environment by this evening. This is expected to allow storms to be efficient rainfall producers with rain rates around 2 inches per hour. The watch may need to be extended into Thursday if additional rounds of heavy rainfall become apparent. You should monitor later forecasts and be alert for possible flood warnings. Those living in areas prone to flooding should be prepared to take action should flooding develop. Repeating, a flood watch has been issued from 5 p.m. until 10 a.m. Wednesday for the following counties, in Kansas, Douglas, Morris, Osage, Shawnee and Wabansee. Now here is your National Weather Service forecast. Flood watch in effect from this afternoon through Wednesday morning. Rest of tonight, mostly clear. Lows in the upper 60s. Southeast winds 5 to 10 miles per hour with gusts up to 20 miles per hour. Tuesday, mostly sunny. A chance of thunderstorms with a slight chance of showers in the afternoon. Humid with highs in the upper 80s. Southeast winds 5 to 10 miles per hour, becoming south in the afternoon. Chance of rain 50%. Tuesday night, showers. Thunderstorms, mainly in the evening. Humid with lows in the lower 60s. North winds 5 to 10 miles per hour. Chance of rain 90%. Wednesday, cloudy with a chance of showers and thunderstorms. Not as warm. Near steady temperature in the middle 60s. Northeast winds 5 to 10 miles per hour. Chance of rain 50%. Wednesday night, showers likely with a slight chance of thunderstorms in the evening, then showers with a chance of thunderstorms after midnight. Near steady temperature in the lower 60s. Northeast winds 5 to 10 miles per hour. Chance of rain near 100%. Thursday, cloudy with a slight chance of thunderstorms. Showers. Highs in the lower 70s. Temperature falling into the middle 60s in the afternoon. Chance of rain 90%. Thursday night, mostly cloudy in the evening, then becoming partly cloudy. Cooler with lows in the upper 40s. Friday, mostly sunny. Cooler with highs in the upper 50s. Friday night, partly cloudy in the evening, then becoming mostly clear. Patchy frost after midnight. Cooler with lows in the upper 30s. Saturday and Saturday night, mostly clear. Highs in the middle 60s. Lows in the lower 40s. Sunday, mostly sunny. Highs in the lower 70s. Sunday night and Monday, partly cloudy. A slight chance of showers. Lows in the lower 50s. Highs in the middle 70s. This hazardous weather outlook is for portions of east central, north central, and northeast Kansas. For today and tonight, there is a 60 to 90% chance of thunderstorms developing along a slow-moving cold front late this afternoon and early evening. Areas along and south of a line from Abilene to Oskaloosa stand the higher chances of seeing storms. And the storms could become severe with hail up to 2 inches in diameter, damaging winds of 60 to 70 miles per hour, and torrential rainfall possible. There is also a non-zero chance for a tornado this evening. Storm initiation is forecast to be between 3 and 5 p.m. with coverage of storms increasing through the early evening hours. A flood watch has been posted for east central Kansas, or areas along and south of a line from Harrington to Topeka and Lawrence, from 5 p.m. today until Wednesday morning. Some locations could see a quick 1 to 2 inches of rain from the storms tonight.
for Wednesday through Monday, occasional showers and

storms are forecast through Thursday with another round of moderate to heavy rain possible Wednesday night into Thursday morning. When all is said, parts of east central Kansas could get over 3 inches of rain, and a flood watch may need to be extended into the day Thursday. Spotters should be ready to report severe weather this evening to the National Weather Service in Topeka. The Topeka, Kansas climate summary for yesterday, October 12, 2026. Yesterday's high temperature was 90 degrees. The normal high is 71. The record high is 93 degrees, which was last set in 2024. Yesterday's low temperature was 71 degrees. The normal low is 47. The record low is 27 degrees, which was set in 1909. No precipitation fell yesterday, which leaves the monthly total at 1.87 inches. This is 0.64 inches above the normal amount of 1.23 inches for October. The total precipitation for the year still stands at 36.47 inches, which is 4.83 inches above normal. Yesterday the maximum wind observed was 21 miles an hour from the south. The highest wind gust observed was 31 miles per hour from the south. The normal high temperature for today is 70 degrees, and the normal low is 46. The record high for today is 91, which occurred in 1975, and the record low is 26, which occurred in 2006. Sunrise today is at 7:30 a.m. and sunset is at 6:47 p.m. The Manhattan, Kansas climate summary for yesterday, October 12, 2026. Yesterday's high temperature was 89 degrees. The normal high is 71. Yesterday's low temperature was 71 degrees. The normal low is 45. No precipitation fell yesterday, which leaves the monthly total at 2.39 inches. This is 1.44 inches above the normal amount of 0.95 inches for October. The total precipitation for the year still stands at 34.54 inches, which is 6.20 inches above normal. Yesterday the maximum wind observed was 26 miles an hour from the southwest. The highest wind gust observed was 36 miles per hour from the southwest. The normal high temperature for today is 71 degrees, and the normal low is 44. Sunrise today is at 7:34 a.m. and sunset is at 6:51 p.m. The Rangeland Fire Danger Index will be in a low category this afternoon. Low fire danger means controlled burns can be executed with reasonable safety. Check with local authorities to ensure burning is allowed before starting a planned burn. 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Here are the 4 a.m. conditions for the local area. At Topeka, it was clear. The temperature was 66 degrees, the dew point 62, and the relative humidity was 87%. The wind was northeast at 5 miles an hour. The pressure was 29.84 inches and steady. At Manhattan, it was clear. The temperature was 66 degrees, the dew point 61, and the relative humidity was 84%. The wind was north at 3 miles an hour. Around the region, it was clear, with a temperature of 66 at Lawrence, 73 at Kansas City, and 73 at Emporia. Under clear skies, Concordia reported 58, Beatrice reported 56, and Springfield reported 70. It was mostly cloudy, with a temperature of 54 at Omaha, and 73 at Wichita. Once again, at Manhattan, it was 66 degrees under clear skies. Once again, at Topeka, it was 66 degrees under clear skies. Flood watch in effect from this afternoon through Wednesday morning. Flooding caused by excessive rainfall is possible. Where, a portion of east central Kansas, including the following counties, Anderson, Coffee, Douglas, Franklin, Lyon, Morris, Osage, Shawnee and Wabansee. When, from this afternoon through Wednesday morning. Impacts, excessive runoff may result in flooding of rivers, creeks, streams, and other low-lying and flood-prone locations. Additional details, thunderstorms are expected to develop

in a very moist environment by this evening. This is expected to allow storms to be efficient rainfall producers with rain rates around 2 inches per hour. The watch may need to be extended into Thursday if additional rounds of heavy rainfall become apparent. You should monitor later forecasts and be alert for possible flood warnings. Those living in areas prone to flooding should be prepared to take action should flooding develop. Repeating, a flood watch has been issued from 5 p.m. until 10 a.m. Wednesday for the following counties in Kansas: Douglas, Morris, Osage, Shawnee, and Wabansee. Now here is your National Weather Service forecast. Flood watch in effect from this afternoon through Wednesday morning. Rest of tonight, mostly clear. Lows in the upper 60s. Southeast winds 5 to 10 miles per hour with gusts up to 20 miles per hour. Tuesday, mostly sunny. A chance of thunderstorms with a slight chance of showers in the afternoon. Humid with highs in the upper 80s. Southeast winds 5 to 10 miles per hour, becoming south in the afternoon. Chance of rain 50%. Tuesday night, showers. Thunderstorms, mainly in the evening. Humid with lows in the lower 60s. North winds 5 to 10 miles per hour. Chance of rain 90%. Wednesday, cloudy with a chance of showers and thunderstorms. Not as warm. Near steady temperature in the middle 60s. Northeast winds 5 to 10 miles per hour. Chance of rain 50%. Wednesday night, showers likely with a slight chance of thunderstorms in the evening, then showers with a chance of thunderstorms after midnight. Near steady temperature in the lower 60s. Northeast winds 5 to 10 miles per hour. Chance of rain near 100%. Thursday, cloudy with a slight chance of thunderstorms. Showers. Highs in the lower 70s. Temperature falling into the middle 60s in the afternoon. Chance of rain 90%. Thursday night, mostly cloudy in the evening, then becoming partly cloudy. Cooler with lows in the upper 40s. Friday, mostly sunny. Cooler with highs in the upper 50s. Friday night, partly cloudy in the evening, then becoming mostly clear. Patchy frost after midnight. Cooler with lows in the upper 30s. Saturday and Saturday night, mostly clear. Highs in the middle 60s. Lows in the lower 40s. Sunday, mostly sunny. Highs in the lower 70s. Sunday night and Monday, partly cloudy. A slight chance of showers. Lows in the lower 50s. Highs in the middle 70s. The current time is 5:08 a.m. Central Daylight Time. This hazardous weather outlook is for portions of East Central, North Central, and Northeast Kansas. For today and tonight, there is a 60 to 90% chance of thunderstorms developing along a slow-moving cold front late this afternoon and early evening. Areas along and south of a line from Abilene to Oskaloosa stand the higher chances of seeing storms. And the storms could become severe with hail up to 2 inches in diameter, damaging winds of 60 to 70 miles per hour, and torrential rainfall possible. There is also a non-zero chance for a tornado this evening. Storm initiation is forecast to be between 3 and 5 p.m. with coverage of storms increasing through the early evening hours. A flood watch has been posted for East Central Kansas, or areas along and south of a line from Harrington to Topeka and Lawrence, from 5 p.m. today until Wednesday morning. Some locations could see a quick 1 to 2 inches of rain from the storms tonight. For Wednesday through Monday, occasional showers and storms are forecast through Thursday with another round of moderate to heavy rain possible Wednesday night into Thursday morning. When all is said, parts of East Central Kansas could get over 3 inches of rain, and a flood watch may need to be extended into the day Thursday. Spotters should be ready to report severe weather this evening to the National Weather Service in Topeka. The Topeka, Kansas climate summary for yesterday, October 12, 2026. Yesterday's high temperature was 90 degrees. The normal high is 71.
The record high is 93 degrees, which was last set in 2024. Yesterday's low temperature was 71 degrees. The normal low is 47. The record low is 27 degrees, which was set in 1909. No precipitation fell yesterday, which leaves the monthly total at 1.87 inches. This is 0.64 inches above the normal amount of 1.23 inches for October. The total precipitation for the year still stands at 36.47 inches, which is 4.83 inches above normal. Yesterday the maximum wind observed was 21 miles an hour from the south. The highest wind gust observed was 31 miles per hour from the south. The normal high temperature for today is 70 degrees, and the normal low is 46. The record high for today is 91, which occurred in 1975, and the record low is 26, which occurred in 2006. Sunrise today is at 7:30 a.m. and sunset is at 6:47 p.m. The Manhattan, Kansas climate summary for yesterday, October 12, 2026. Yesterday's high temperature was 89 degrees. The normal high is 71. Yesterday's low temperature was 71 degrees. The normal low is 45. No precipitation fell yesterday, which leaves the monthly total at 2.39 inches. This is 1.44 inches above the normal amount of 0.95 inches for October. The total precipitation for the year still stands at 34.54 inches, which is 6.20 inches above normal. Yesterday the maximum wind observed was 26 miles an hour from the southwest. The highest wind gust observed was 36 miles per hour from the southwest. The normal high temperature for today is 71 degrees, and the normal low is 44. Sunrise today is at 7:34 a.m. and sunset is at 6:51 p.m. The Rangeland Fire Danger Index will be in a low category this afternoon. Low fire danger means controlled burns can be executed with reasonable safety. Check with local authorities to ensure burning is allowed before starting a planned burn. 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Here are the 5 a.m. conditions for the local area. At Topeka, it was clear. The temperature was 66 degrees, the dew point 62, and the relative humidity was 87%. The wind was calm. The pressure was 29.83 inches and falling. At Manhattan, it was partly cloudy. The temperature was 63 degrees, the dew point 58, and the relative humidity was 83%. The wind was northeast at 7 miles an hour. Around the region, it was clear, with a temperature of 64 at Lawrence, 73 at Kansas City, 57 at Concordia, and 55 at Beatrice. It was partly cloudy, with a temperature of 73 at Emporia, 53 at Omaha, and 72 at Wichita. At Springfield, it was cloudy, with a temperature of 71. Once again, at Manhattan, it was 63 degrees under partly cloudy skies. Once again, at Topeka, it was 66 degrees under clear skies. Flood watch in effect from this afternoon through Wednesday morning. Flooding caused by excessive rainfall is possible. Where, a portion of east central Kansas, including the following counties, Anderson, Coffee, Douglas, Franklin, Lyon, Morris, Osage, Shawnee and Wabansee. When, from this afternoon through Wednesday morning. Impacts, excessive runoff may result in flooding of rivers, creeks, streams, and other low-lying and flood-prone locations. Additional details, thunderstorms are expected to develop in a very moist environment by this evening. This is expected to allow storms to be efficient rainfall producers with rain rates around 2 inches per hour. The watch may need to be extended into Thursday if additional rounds of heavy rainfall become apparent. You should monitor later forecasts and be alert for possible flood warnings. Those living in areas prone to flooding should be prepared to take action should flooding develop.
Repeating, a flood watch has been issued from 5 p.m. until 10 a.m. Wednesday for the following counties in Kansas: Douglas, Morris, Osage, Shawnee, and Wabanse. Now here is your National Weather Service forecast. Flood watch in effect from this afternoon through Wednesday morning. Rest of tonight, mostly clear. Lows in the upper 60s. Southeast winds 5 to 10 miles per hour with gusts up to 20 miles per hour. Tuesday, mostly sunny. A chance of thunderstorms with a slight chance of showers in the afternoon. Humid with highs in the upper 80s. Southeast winds 5 to 10 miles per hour, becoming south in the afternoon. Chance of rain 50%. Tuesday night, showers. Thunderstorms, mainly in the evening. Humid with lows in the lower 60s. North winds 5 to 10 miles per hour. Chance of rain 90%. Wednesday, cloudy with a chance of showers and thunderstorms. Not as warm. Near steady temperature in the middle 60s. Northeast winds 5 to 10 miles per hour. Chance of rain 50%. Wednesday night, showers likely with a slight chance of thunderstorms in the evening, then showers with a chance of thunderstorms after midnight. Near steady temperature in the lower 60s. Northeast winds 5 to 10 miles per hour. Chance of rain near 100%. Thursday, cloudy with a slight chance of thunderstorms. Showers. Highs in the lower 70s. Temperature falling into the middle 60s in the afternoon. Chance of rain 90%. Thursday night, mostly cloudy in the evening, then becoming partly cloudy. Cooler with lows in the upper 40s. Friday, mostly sunny. Cooler with highs in the upper 50s. Friday night, partly cloudy in the evening, then becoming mostly clear. Patchy frost after midnight. Cooler with lows in the upper 30s. Saturday and Saturday night, mostly clear. Highs in the middle 60s. Lows in the lower 40s. Sunday, mostly sunny. Highs in the lower 70s. Sunday night and Monday, partly cloudy. A slight chance of showers. Lows in the lower 50s. Highs in the middle 70s. 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Here are the 5 a.m. conditions for the local area. At Topeka, it was clear. The temperature was 66 degrees, the dew point 62, and the relative humidity was 87%. The wind was calm. The pressure was 29.83 inches and falling. At Manhattan, it was partly cloudy. The temperature was 63 degrees, the dew point 58, and the relative humidity was 83%. The wind was northeast at 7 miles an hour. Around the region, it was clear, with a temperature of 64 at Lawrence, 73 at Kansas City, 57 at Concordia, and 55 at Beatrice. It was partly cloudy, with a temperature of 73 at Emporia, 53 at Omaha, and 72 at Wichita. At Springfield, it was cloudy, with a temperature of 71. Once again, at Manhattan, it was 63 degrees under partly cloudy skies. Once again, at Topeka, it was 66 degrees under clear skies. Flood watch in effect from this afternoon through Wednesday morning. Flooding caused by excessive rainfall is possible. Where, a portion of east-central Kansas, including the following counties: Anderson, Coffee, Douglas, Franklin, Lyon, Morris, Osage, Shawnee, and Wabanse. When, from this afternoon through Wednesday morning. Impacts: excessive runoff may result in flooding of rivers, creeks, streams, and other low-lying and flood-prone locations. Additional details: thunderstorms are expected to develop in a very moist environment by this evening. This is expected to allow storms to be efficient rainfall producers with rain rates around 2 inches per hour. The watch may need to be extended into Thursday if additional rounds of heavy rainfall become apparent. You should monitor later forecasts and be alert for possible flood warnings.
Those living in areas prone to flooding should be prepared to take action should flooding develop. Repeating, a flood watch has been issued from 5 p.m. until 10 a.m. Wednesday for the following counties: in Kansas, Douglas, Morris, Osage, Shawnee, and Waubonsee. Now here is your National Weather Service forecast. Flood watch in effect from this afternoon through Wednesday morning. Rest of tonight, mostly clear. Lows in the upper 60s. Southeast winds 5 to 10 miles per hour with gusts up to 20 miles per hour. Tuesday, mostly sunny. A chance of thunderstorms with a slight chance of showers in the afternoon. Humid with highs in the upper 80s. Southeast winds 5 to 10 miles per hour, becoming south in the afternoon. Chance of rain 50%. Tuesday night, showers. Thunderstorms, mainly in the evening. Humid with lows in the lower 60s. North winds 5 to 10 miles per hour. Chance of rain 90%. Wednesday, cloudy with a chance of showers and thunderstorms. Not as warm. Near steady temperature in the middle 60s. Northeast winds 5 to 10 miles per hour. Chance of rain 50%. Wednesday night, showers likely with a slight chance of thunderstorms in the evening, then showers with a chance of thunderstorms after midnight. Near steady temperature in the lower 60s. Northeast winds 5 to 10 miles per hour. Chance of rain near 100%. Thursday, cloudy with a slight chance of thunderstorms. Showers. Highs in the lower 70s. Temperature falling into the middle 60s in the afternoon. Chance of rain 90%. Thursday night, mostly cloudy in the evening, then becoming partly cloudy. Cooler with lows in the upper 40s. Friday, mostly sunny. Cooler with highs in the upper 50s. Friday night, partly cloudy in the evening, then becoming mostly clear. Patchy frost after midnight. Cooler with lows in the upper 30s. Saturday and Saturday night, mostly clear. Highs in the middle 60s. Lows in the lower 40s. Sunday, mostly sunny. Highs in the lower 70s. Sunday night and Monday, partly cloudy. A slight chance of showers. Lows in the lower 50s. Highs in the middle 70s. This hazardous weather outlook is for portions of East Central, North Central, and Northeast Kansas. For today and tonight, there is a 60 to 90% chance of thunderstorms developing along a slow-moving cold front late this afternoon and early evening. Areas along and south of a line from Abilene to Oskaloosa stand the higher chances of seeing storms. And the storms could become severe with hail up to 2 inches in diameter, damaging winds of 60 to 70 miles per hour, and torrential rainfall possible. There is also a non-zero chance for a tornado this evening. Storm initiation is forecast to be between 3 and 5 p.m. with coverage of storms increasing through the early evening hours. A flood watch has been posted for East Central Kansas, or areas along and south of a line from Harrington to Topeka and Lawrence, from 5 p.m. today until Wednesday morning. Some locations could see a quick 1 to 2 inches of rain from the storms tonight. For Wednesday through Monday, occasional showers and storms are forecast through Thursday with another round of moderate to heavy rain possible Wednesday night into Thursday morning. When all is said, parts of East Central Kansas could get over 3 inches of rain, and a flood watch may need to be extended into the day Thursday. Spotters should be ready to report severe weather this evening to the National Weather Service in Topeka. The Topeka, Kansas climate summary for yesterday, October 12, 2026. Yesterday's high temperature was 90 degrees. The normal high is 71. The record high is 93 degrees, which was last set in 2024. Yesterday's low temperature was 71 degrees. The normal low is 47. The record low is 27 degrees, which was set in 1909. No precipitation fell yesterday, which leaves the monthly total at 1.87 inches. This is 0.64 inches above the normal amount of 1.23 inches for October.
The total precipitation for the year still stands at 36.47 inches, which is 4.83 inches above normal. Yesterday, the maximum wind observed was 21 miles an hour from the south. The highest wind gust observed was 31 miles per hour from the south. The normal high temperature for today is 70 degrees, and the normal low is 46. The record high for today is 91, which occurred in 1975, and the record low is 26, which occurred in 2006. Sunrise today is at 7:30 a.m. and sunset is at 6:47 p.m. The Rangeland Fire Danger Index will be in a low category this afternoon. Low fire danger means controlled burns can be executed with reasonable safety. Check with local authorities to ensure burning is allowed before starting a planned burn. The current time is 5:25 a.m. Central Daylight Time. The Manhattan, Kansas climate summary for yesterday, October 12, 2026. Yesterday's high temperature was 89 degrees. The normal high is 71. Yesterday's low temperature was 71 degrees. The normal low is 45. No precipitation fell yesterday, which leaves the monthly total at 2.39 inches. This is 1.44 inches above the normal amount of 0.95 inches for October. The total precipitation for the year still stands at 34.54 inches, which is 6.20 inches above normal. Yesterday, the maximum wind observed was 26 miles an hour from the southwest. The highest wind gust observed was 36 miles per hour from the southwest. The normal high temperature for today is 71 degrees. And the normal low is 44. Sunrise today is at 7:34 a.m. and sunset is at 6:51 p.m. This is NOAA Weather Radio Station WXK91 in Topeka. Here are the 5 a.m. conditions for the local area. At Topeka, it was clear. The temperature was 66 degrees, the dew point 62, and the relative humidity was 87%. The wind was calm. The pressure was 29.83 inches and falling. At Manhattan, it was partly cloudy. The temperature was 63 degrees, the dew point 58, and the relative humidity was 83%. The wind was northeast at 7 miles an hour. Around the region, it was clear, with a temperature of 64 at Lawrence, 73 at Kansas City, 57 at Concordia, and 55 at Beatrice. It was partly cloudy, with a temperature of 73 at Emporia, 53 at Omaha, and 72 at Wichita. At Springfield, it was cloudy, with a temperature of 71. Once again, at Manhattan, it was 63 degrees under partly cloudy skies. Once again, at Topeka, it was 66 degrees under clear skies. Flood watch in effect from this afternoon through Wednesday morning. Flooding caused by excessive rainfall is possible. Where, a portion of east central Kansas, including the following counties, Anderson, Coffee, Douglas, Franklin, Lyon, Morris, Osage, Shawnee and Wabansee. When, from this afternoon through Wednesday morning. Impacts, excessive runoff may result in flooding of rivers, creeks, streams, and other low-lying and flood-prone locations. Additional details, thunderstorms are expected to develop in a very moist environment by this evening. This is expected to allow storms to be efficient rainfall producers with rain rates around 2 inches per hour. The watch may need to be extended into Thursday if additional rounds of heavy rainfall become apparent. You should monitor later forecasts and be alert for possible flood warnings. Those living in areas prone to flooding should be prepared to take action should flooding develop. Repeating, a flood watch has been issued from 5 p.m. until 10 a.m. Wednesday for the following counties, in Kansas, Douglas, Morris, Osage, Shawnee and Wabansee. Now here is your National Weather Service forecast. Flood watch in effect from this afternoon through Wednesday morning. Rest of tonight, mostly clear. Lows in the upper 60s.
southeast winds 5 to 10 miles per hour with gusts up to 20 miles per hour. Tuesday, mostly sunny. A chance of thunderstorms with a slight chance of showers in the afternoon. Humid with highs in the upper 80s. Southeast winds 5 to 10 miles per hour, becoming south in the afternoon. Chance of rain 50%. Tuesday night, showers. Thunderstorms, mainly in the evening. Humid with lows in the lower 60s. North winds 5 to 10 miles per hour. Chance of rain 90%. Wednesday, cloudy with a chance of showers and thunderstorms. Not as warm. Near steady temperature in the middle 60s. Northeast winds 5 to 10 miles per hour. Chance of rain 50%. Wednesday night, showers likely with a slight chance of thunderstorms in the evening, then showers with a chance of thunderstorms after midnight. Near steady temperature in the lower 60s. Northeast winds 5 to 10 miles per hour. Chance of rain near 100%. Thursday, cloudy with a slight chance of thunderstorms. Showers. Highs in the lower 70s. Temperature falling into the middle 60s in the afternoon. Chance of rain 90%. Thursday night, mostly cloudy in the evening, then becoming partly cloudy. Cooler with lows in the upper 40s. Friday, mostly sunny. Cooler with highs in the upper 50s. Friday night, partly cloudy in the evening, then becoming mostly clear. Patchy frost after midnight. Cooler with lows in the upper 30s. Saturday and Saturday night, mostly clear. Highs in the middle 60s. Lows in the lower 40s. Sunday, mostly sunny. Highs in the lower 70s. Sunday night and Monday, partly cloudy. A slight chance of showers. Lows in the lower 50s. Highs in the middle 70s. This hazardous weather outlook is for portions of East Central, North Central, and Northeast Kansas. For today and tonight, there is a 60 to 90% chance of thunderstorms developing along a slow-moving cold front late this afternoon and early evening. Areas along and south of a line from Abilene to Oskaloosa stand the higher chances of seeing storms. And the storms could become severe with hail up to 2 inches in diameter, damaging winds of 60 to 70 miles per hour, and torrential rainfall possible. There is also a non-zero chance for a tornado this evening. Storm initiation is forecast to be between 3 and 5 p.m. with coverage of storms increasing through the early evening hours. A flood watch has been posted for East Central Kansas, or areas along and south of a line from Harrington to Topeka and Lawrence, from 5 p.m. today until Wednesday morning. Some locations could see a quick 1 to 2 inches of rain from the storms tonight. For Wednesday through Monday, occasional showers and storms are forecast through Thursday with another round of moderate to heavy rain possible Wednesday night into Thursday morning. When all is said, parts of East Central Kansas could get over 3 inches of rain, and a flood watch may need to be extended into the day Thursday. Spotters possible Wednesday night into Thursday morning. When all is said, parts of East Central Kansas could get over 3 inches of rain, and a flood watch may need to be extended into the day Thursday. Spotters should be ready to report severe weather this evening to the National Weather Service in Topeka. The Rangeland Fire Danger Index will be in a low category this afternoon. Low fire danger means

57 degrees, which was set in 1909. No precipitation fell yesterday, which leaves the monthly total at 1.87 inches. This is 0.64 inches above the normal amount of 1.23 inches for October. The total precipitation for the year still stands at 36.47 inches, which is 4.83 inches above normal. Yesterday the maximum wind observed was 21 miles an hour from the south. The highest wind gust observed was 31 miles per hour from the south. The normal high temperature for today is 70 degrees, and the normal low is 46. The record high for today is 91, which occurred in 1975, and the record low is 26, which occurred in 2006. Sunrise today is at 7:30 a.m. and sunset is at 6:47 p.m. The Manhattan, Kansas climate summary for yesterday, October 12, 2026. Yesterday's high temperature was 89 degrees. The normal high is 71. Yesterday's low temperature was 71 degrees. The normal low is 45. No precipitation fell yesterday, which leaves the monthly total at 2.39 inches. This is 1.44 inches above the normal amount of 0.95 inches for October. The total precipitation for the year still stands at 34.54 inches, which is 6.20 inches above normal. Yesterday the maximum wind observed was 26 miles an hour from the southwest. The highest wind gust observed was 36 miles per hour from the southwest. The normal high temperature for today is 71 degrees, and the normal low is 44. Sunrise today is at 7:34 a.m. and sunset is at 6:51 p.m. This is NOAA Weather Radio Station WXK91 in Topeka. Here are the 5 a.m. conditions for the local area. At Topeka, it was clear. The temperature was 66 degrees, the dew point 62, and the relative humidity was 87%. The wind was calm. The pressure was 29.83 inches and falling. At Manhattan, it was partly cloudy. The temperature was 63 degrees, the dew point 58, and the relative humidity was 83%. The wind was northeast at 7 miles an hour. Around the region, it was clear, with a temperature of 64 at Lawrence, 73 at Kansas City, 57 at Concordia, and 55 at Beatrice. It was partly cloudy, with a temperature of 73 at Emporia, 53 at Omaha, and 72 at Wichita. At Springfield, it was cloudy, with a temperature of 71. Once again, at Manhattan, it was 63 degrees under partly cloudy skies. Once again, at Topeka, it was 66 degrees under clear skies. Flood watch in effect from this afternoon through Wednesday morning. Flooding caused by excessive rainfall is possible. Where, a portion of east central Kansas, including the following counties, Anderson, Coffee, Douglas, Franklin, Lyon, Morris, Osage, Shawnee and Wabansee. When, from this afternoon through Wednesday morning. Impacts, excessive runoff may result in flooding of rivers, creeks, streams, and other low-lying and flood-prone locations. Additional details, thunderstorms are expected to develop in a very moist environment by this evening. This is expected to allow storms to be efficient rainfall producers with rain rates around 2 inches per hour. The watch may need to be extended into Thursday if additional rounds of heavy rainfall become apparent. You should monitor later forecasts and be alert for possible flood warnings. Those living in areas prone to flooding should be prepared to take action should flooding develop. Repeating, a flood watch has been issued from 5 p.m. until 10 a.m. Wednesday for the following counties, in Kansas, Douglas, Morris, Osage, Shawnee and Wabansee. 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The current time is 5:38 a.m. Central Daylight Time. Now here is your National Weather Service forecast. Flood watch in effect from this afternoon through Wednesday morning. Rest of tonight, mostly clear. Lows in the upper 60s.
southeast wind.

5 to 10 miles per hour with gusts up to 20 miles per hour. Tuesday, mostly sunny. A chance of thunderstorms with a slight chance of showers in the afternoon. Humid with highs in the upper 80s. Southeast winds 5 to 10 miles per hour, becoming south in the afternoon. Chance of rain 50%. Tuesday night, showers. Thunderstorms, mainly in the evening. Humid with lows in the lower 60s. North winds 5 to 10 miles per hour. Chance of rain 90%. Wednesday, cloudy with a chance of showers and thunderstorms. Not as warm. Near steady temperature in the middle 60s. Northeast winds 5 to 10 miles per hour. Chance of rain 50%. Wednesday night, showers likely with a slight chance of thunderstorms in the evening, then showers with a chance of thunderstorms after midnight. Near steady temperature in the lower 60s. Northeast winds 5 to 10 miles per hour. Chance of rain near 100%. Thursday, cloudy with a slight chance of thunderstorms. Showers. Highs in the lower 70s. Temperature falling into the middle 60s in the afternoon. Chance of rain 90%. Thursday night, mostly cloudy in the evening, then becoming partly cloudy. Cooler with lows in the upper 40s. Friday, mostly sunny. Cooler with highs in the upper 50s. Friday night, partly cloudy in the evening, then becoming mostly clear. Patchy frost after midnight. Cooler with lows in the upper 30s. Saturday and Saturday night, mostly clear. Highs in the middle 60s. Lows in the lower 40s. Sunday, mostly sunny. Highs in the lower 70s. Sunday night and Monday, partly cloudy. A slight chance of showers. Lows in the lower 50s. Highs in the middle 70s. This hazardous weather outlook is for portions of East Central, North Central, and Northeast Kansas. For today and tonight, there is a 60 to 90% chance of thunderstorms developing along a slow-moving cold front late this afternoon and early evening. Areas along and south of a line from Abilene to Oskaloosa stand the higher chances of seeing storms. And the storms could become severe with hail up to 2 inches in diameter, damaging winds of 60 to 70 miles per hour, and torrential rainfall possible. There is also a non-zero chance for a tornado this evening. Storm initiation is forecast to be between 3 and 5 p.m. with coverage of storms increasing through the early evening hours. A flood watch has been posted for East Central Kansas, or areas along and south of a line from Harrington to Topeka and Lawrence, from 5 p.m. today until Wednesday morning. Some locations could see a quick 1 to 2 inches of rain from the storms tonight. For Wednesday through Monday, occasional showers and storms are forecast through Thursday with another round of moderate to heavy rain possible Wednesday night into Thursday morning. When all is said, parts of East Central Kansas could get over 3 inches of rain, and a flood watch may need to be extended into the day Thursday. Spotters should be ready to report severe weather this evening to the National Weather Service in Topeka. The Rangeland Fire Danger Index will be in a low category this afternoon. Low fire danger means controlled burns can be executed with reasonable safety. Check with local authorities to ensure burning is allowed before starting a planned burn. The Topeka, Kansas climate summary for yesterday, October 12, 2026. Yesterday's high temperature was 90 degrees. The normal high is 71. The record high is 93 degrees, which was last set in 2024. Yesterday's low temperature was 71 degrees. The normal low is 47. The record low is 27 degrees, which was set in 1909. No precipitation fell yesterday, which leaves the monthly total at 1.87 inches. This is 0.64 inches above the normal amount of 1.23 inches for October. The total precipitation for the year still stands at 36.47 inches, which is 4.83 inches above normal. Yesterday the maximum wind observed was 21 miles an hour from the south. The highest wind gust observed was 31.

1 miles per hour from the south. The normal high temperature for today is 70 degrees, and the normal low is 46. The record high for today is 91, which occurred in 1975, and the record low is 26, which occurred in 2006. Sunrise today is at 7:30 a.m. and sunset is at 6:47 p.m. The Manhattan, Kansas climate summary for yesterday, October 12, 2026. Yesterday's high temperature was 89 degrees. The normal high is 71. Yesterday's low temperature was 71 degrees. The normal low is 45. No precipitation fell yesterday, which leaves the monthly total at 2.39 inches. This is 1.44 inches above the normal amount of 0.95 inches for October. The total precipitation for the year still stands at 34.54 inches, which is 6.20 inches above normal. Yesterday the maximum wind observed was 26 miles an hour from the southwest. The highest wind gust observed was 36 miles per hour from the southwest. The normal high temperature for today is 71 degrees, and the normal low is 44. Sunrise today is at 7:34 a.m. and sunset is at 6:51 p.m. This is NOAA Weather Radio Station WXK91 in Topeka. Here are the 5 a.m. conditions for the local area. At Topeka, it was clear. The temperature was 66 degrees, the dew point 62, and the relative humidity was 87%. The wind was calm. The pressure was 29.83 inches and falling. At Manhattan, it was partly cloudy. The temperature was 63 degrees, the dew point 58, and the relative humidity was 83%. The wind was northeast at 7 miles an hour. Around the region, it was clear, with a temperature of 64 at Lawrence, 73 at Kansas City, 57 at Concordia, and 55 at Beatrice. It was partly cloudy, with a temperature of 73 at Emporia, 53 at Omaha, and 72 at Wichita. At Springfield, it was cloudy, with a temperature of 71. Once again, at Manhattan, it was 63 degrees under partly cloudy skies. Once again, at Topeka, it was 66 degrees under clear skies. Flood watch in effect from this afternoon through Wednesday morning. Flooding caused by excessive rainfall is possible. Where, a portion of east central Kansas, including the following counties, Anderson, Coffey, Douglas, Franklin, Lyon, Morris, Osage, Shawnee and Wabansee. When, from this afternoon through Wednesday morning. Impacts, excessive runoff may result in flooding of rivers, creeks, streams, and other low-lying and flood-prone locations. Additional details, thunderstorms are expected to develop in a very moist environment by this evening. This is expected to allow storms to be efficient rainfall producers with rain rates around 2 inches per hour. The watch may need to be extended into Thursday if additional rounds of heavy rainfall become apparent. You should monitor later forecasts and be alert for possible flood warnings. Those living in areas prone to flooding should be prepared to take action should flooding develop. Repeating, a flood watch has been issued from 5 p.m. until 10 a.m. Wednesday for the following counties, in Kansas, Douglas, Morris, Osage, Shawnee and Wabansee. Now here is your National Weather Service forecast. Flood watch in effect from this afternoon through Wednesday morning. Rest of tonight, mostly clear. Lows in the upper 60s. Southeast winds 5 to 10 miles per hour with gusts up to 20 miles per hour. Tuesday, mostly sunny. A chance of thunderstorms with a slight chance of showers in the afternoon. Humid with highs in the upper 80s. Southeast winds 5 to 10 miles per hour, becoming south in the afternoon. Chance of rain 50%. Tuesday night, showers. Thunderstorms, mainly in the evening. Humid with lows in the lower 60s. North winds 5 to 10 miles per hour. Chance of rain 90%. Wednesday, cloudy with a chance of showers and thunderstorms.

not as warm. Near steady temperature in the middle 60s. Northeast winds 5 to 10 miles per hour. Chance of rain 50%. Wednesday night, showers likely with a slight chance of thunderstorms in the evening, then showers with a chance of thunderstorms after midnight. Near steady temperature in the lower 60s. Northeast winds 5 to 10 miles per hour. Chance of rain near 100%. Thursday, cloudy with a slight chance of thunderstorms. Showers. Highs in the lower 70s. Temperature falling into the middle 60s in the afternoon. Chance of rain 90%. Thursday night, mostly cloudy in the evening, then becoming partly cloudy. Cooler with lows in the upper 40s. Friday, mostly sunny. Cooler with highs in the upper 50s. Friday night, partly cloudy in the evening, then becoming mostly clear. Patchy frost after midnight. Cooler with lows in the upper 30s. Saturday and Saturday night, mostly clear. Highs in the middle 60s. Lows in the lower 40s. Sunday, mostly sunny. Highs in the lower 70s. Sunday night and Monday, partly cloudy. A slight chance of showers. Lows in the lower 50s. Highs in the middle 70s. This hazardous weather outlook is for portions of East Central, North Central, and Northeast Kansas. For today and tonight, there is a 60 to 90% chance of thunderstorms developing along a slow-moving cold front late this afternoon and early evening. Areas along and south of a line from Abilene to Oskaloosa stand the higher chances of seeing storms. And the storms could become severe with hail up to 2 inches in diameter, damaging winds of 60 to 70 miles per hour, and torrential rainfall possible. There is also a non-zero chance for a tornado this evening. Storm initiation is forecast to be between 3 and 5 p.m. with coverage of storms increasing through the early evening hours. A flood watch has been posted for East Central Kansas, or areas along and south of a line from Harrington to Topeka and Lawrence, from 5 p.m. today until Wednesday morning. Some locations could see a quick 1 to 2 inches of rain from the storms tonight. For Wednesday through Monday, occasional showers and storms are forecast through Thursday with another round of moderate to heavy rain possible Wednesday night into Thursday morning. When all is said, parts of East Central Kansas could get over 3 inches of rain, and a flood watch may need to be extended into the day Thursday. Spotters should be ready to report severe weather this evening to the National Weather Service in Topeka. The Rangeland Fire Danger Index will be in a low category this afternoon. Low fire danger means controlled burns can be executed with reasonable safety. Check with local authorities to ensure burning is allowed before starting a planned burn. The Topeka, Kansas climate summary for yesterday, October 12, 2026. Yesterday's high temperature was 90 degrees. The normal high is 71. The record high is 93 degrees, which was last set in 2024. Yesterday's low temperature was 71 degrees. The normal low is 47. The record low is 27 degrees, which was set in 1909. No precipitation fell yesterday, which leaves the monthly total at 1.87 inches. This is 0.64 inches above the normal amount of 1.23 inches for October. The total precipitation for the year still stands at 36.47 inches, which is 4.83 inches above normal. Yesterday the maximum wind observed was 21 miles an hour from the south. The highest wind gust observed was 31 miles per hour from the south. The normal high temperature for today is 70 degrees, and the normal low is 46. The record high for today is 91, which occurred in 1975, and the record low is 26, which occurred in 2006. Sunrise today is at 7:30 a.m. and sunset is at 6:47 p.m. The current time is 5:53 a.m. Central Daylight Time. 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Here are the 5 a.m. conditions for the local area. At Topeka, it was clear.

The temperature was 66 degrees, the dew point 62, and the relative humidity was 87%. The wind was calm. The pressure was 29.83 inches and falling. At Manhattan, it was partly cloudy. The temperature was 63 degrees, the dew point 58, and the relative humidity was 83%. The wind was northeast at 7 miles an hour. Around the region, it was clear, with a temperature of 64 at Lawrence, 73 at Kansas City, 57 at Concordia, and 55 at Beatrice. It was partly cloudy, with a temperature of 73 at Emporia, 53 at Omaha, and 72 at Wichita. At Springfield, it was cloudy, with a temperature of 71. Once again, at Manhattan, it was 63 degrees under partly cloudy skies. Once again, at Topeka, it was 66 degrees under clear skies. Flood watch in effect from this afternoon through Wednesday morning. Flooding caused by excessive rainfall is possible. Where, a portion of east central Kansas, including the following counties, Anderson, Coffee, Douglas, Franklin, Lyon, Morris, Osage, Shawnee and Wabansee. When, from this afternoon through Wednesday morning. Impacts, excessive runoff may result in flooding of rivers, creeks, streams, and other low-lying and flood-prone locations. Additional details, thunderstorms are expected to develop in a very moist environment by this evening. This is expected to allow storms to be efficient rainfall producers with rain rates around 2 inches per hour. The watch may need to be extended into Thursday if additional rounds of heavy rainfall become apparent. You should monitor later forecasts and be alert for possible flood warnings. Those living in areas prone to flooding should be prepared to take action should flooding develop. Repeating, a flood watch has been issued from 5 p.m. until 10 a.m. Wednesday for the following counties, in Kansas, Douglas, Morris, Osage, Shawnee and Wabansee. Now here is your National Weather Service forecast. Flood watch in effect from 5 p.m. this afternoon through Wednesday morning. Today, mostly sunny. A chance of thunderstorms with a slight chance of showers this afternoon. Highs in the upper 80s. East winds 5 to 10 miles per hour, becoming south this afternoon. Chance of rain 50%. Tonight, showers. Thunderstorms, mainly in the evening. Humid with lows in the lower 60s. North winds 5 to 10 miles per hour. Chance of rain 90%. Wednesday, cloudy with a chance of showers and thunderstorms. Not as warm. Near steady temperature in the middle 60s. Northeast winds 5 to 10 miles per hour. Chance of rain 50%. Wednesday night, showers likely with a slight chance of thunderstorms in the evening, then showers with a chance of thunderstorms after midnight. Near steady temperature in the lower 60s. Northeast winds 5 to 10 miles per hour. Chance of rain near 100%. Thursday, cloudy with a slight chance of thunderstorms. Showers. Highs in the lower 70s. Temperature falling into the middle 60s in the afternoon. South winds 5 to 10 miles per hour, increasing to northwest 15 to 20 miles per hour in the afternoon. Chance of rain 90%. Thursday night, mostly cloudy in the evening, then becoming partly cloudy. Cooler with lows in the upper 40s. Friday, mostly sunny. Cooler with highs in the upper 50s. Friday night, partly cloudy in the evening, then becoming mostly clear. Patchy frost after midnight. Cooler with lows in the upper 30s. Saturday and Saturday night, mostly clear. Highs in the middle 60s. Lows in the lower 40s. Sunday, mostly sunny. Highs in the lower 70s. Sunday night and Monday, partly cloudy. A slight chance of showers. Lows in the lower 50s. Highs in the middle 70s. This hazardous weather outlook is for portions of east central, north central, and northeast Kansas. For today and tonight,
There is a 60 to 90% chance of thunderstorms developing along a slow-moving cold front late this afternoon and early evening. Areas along and south of a line from Abilene to Oskaloosa stand the higher chances of seeing storms. And the storms could become severe with hail up to 2 inches in diameter, damaging winds of 60 to 70 miles per hour, and torrential rainfall possible. There is also a non-zero chance for a tornado this evening. Storm initiation is forecast to be between 3 and 5 p.m. with coverage of storms increasing through the early evening hours. A flood watch has been posted for east central Kansas, for areas along and south of a line from Harrington to Topeka and Lawrence, from 5 p.m. today until Wednesday morning. Some locations could see a quick 1 to 2 inches of rain from the storms tonight. For Wednesday through Monday, occasional showers and storms are forecast through Thursday with another round of moderate to heavy rain possible Wednesday night into Thursday morning. When all is said, parts of east central Kansas could get over 3 inches of rain, and a flood watch may need to be extended into the day Thursday. Spotters should be ready to report severe weather this evening to the National Weather Service in Topeka. The Topeka, Kansas climate summary for yesterday, October 12, 2026. Yesterday's high temperature was 90 degrees. The normal high is 71. The record high is 93 degrees, which was last set in 2024. Yesterday's low temperature was 71 degrees. The normal low is 47. The record low is 27 degrees, which was set in 1909. No precipitation fell yesterday, which leaves the monthly total at 1.87 inches. This is 0.64 inches above the normal amount of 1.23 inches for October. The total precipitation for the year still stands at 36.47 inches, which is 4.83 inches above normal. Yesterday the maximum wind observed was 21 miles an hour from the south. The highest wind gust observed was 31 miles per hour from the south. The normal high temperature for today is 70 degrees, and the normal low is 46. The record high for today is 91, which occurred in 1975, and the record low is 26, which occurred in 2006. Sunrise today is at 7:30 a.m. and sunset is at 6:47 p.m. The Manhattan, Kansas climate summary for yesterday, October 12, 2026. Yesterday's high temperature was 89 degrees. The normal high is 71. Yesterday's low temperature was 71 degrees. The normal low is 45. No precipitation fell yesterday, which leaves the monthly total at 2.39 inches. This is 1.44 inches above the normal amount of 0.95 inches for October. The total precipitation for the year still stands at 34.54 inches, which is 6.20 inches above normal. Yesterday the maximum wind observed was 26 miles an hour from the southwest. The highest wind gust observed was 36 miles per hour from the southwest. The normal high temperature for today is 71 degrees, and the normal low is 44. Sunrise today is at 7:34 a.m. and sunset is at 6:51 p.m. The Rangeland Fire Danger Index will be in a low category this afternoon. Low fire danger means controlled burns can be executed with reasonable safety. Check with local authorities to ensure burning is allowed before starting a planned burn. 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Here are the 5 a.m. conditions for the local area. At Topeka, it was clear. The temperature was 66 degrees, the dew point 62, and the relative humidity was 87%. The wind was calm. The pressure was 29.83 inches and falling. At Manhattan, it was partly cloudy. The temperature was 63 degrees, the dew point 58, and the relative humidity was 83%. The wind was northeast at 7 miles an hour. Around the region, it was clear, with a temperature of 64 at Lawrence, 73 at Kansas City, 57 at Concordia, and 55 at Beatrice.
It was partly cloudy, with a temperature of 73 at Emporia, 53 at Omaha, and 72 at Wichita. At Springfield, it was cloudy, with a temperature of 71. Once again, at Manhattan, it was 63 degrees under partly cloudy skies. Once again, at Topeka, it was 66 degrees under clear skies. Flood watch in effect from this afternoon through Wednesday morning. Flooding caused by excessive rainfall is possible. Where, a portion of east central Kansas, including the following counties, Anderson, Coffee, Douglas, Franklin, Lyon, Morris, Osage, Shawnee and Wabansee. When, from this afternoon through Wednesday morning. Impacts, excessive runoff may result in flooding of rivers, creeks, streams, and other low-lying and flood-prone locations. Additional details, thunderstorms are expected to develop in a very moist environment by this evening. This is expected to allow storms to be efficient rainfall producers with rain rates around 2 inches per hour. The watch may need to be extended into Thursday if additional rounds of heavy rainfall become apparent. You should monitor later forecasts and be alert for possible flood warnings. Those living in areas prone to flooding should be prepared to take action should flooding develop. Repeating, a flood watch has been issued from 5 p.m. until 10 a.m. Wednesday for the following counties, in Kansas, Douglas, Morris, Osage, Shawnee and Wabansee. Now here is your National Weather Service forecast. Flood watch in effect from 5 p.m. this afternoon through Wednesday morning. Today, mostly sunny. A chance of thunderstorms with a slight chance of showers this afternoon. Highs in the upper 80s. East winds 5 to 10 miles per hour, becoming south this afternoon. Chance of rain 50%. Tonight, showers. Thunderstorms, mainly in the evening. Humid with lows in the lower 60s. North winds 5 to 10 miles per hour. Chance of rain 90%. Wednesday, cloudy with a chance of showers and thunderstorms. Not as warm. Near steady temperature in the middle 60s. Northeast winds 5 to 10 miles per hour. Chance of rain 50%. Wednesday night, showers likely with a slight chance of thunderstorms in the evening, then showers with a chance of thunderstorms after midnight. Near steady temperature in the lower 60s. Northeast winds 5 to 10 miles per hour. Chance of rain near 100%. Thursday, cloudy with a slight chance of thunderstorms. Showers. Highs in the lower 70s. Temperature falling into the middle 60s in the afternoon. South winds 5 to 10 miles per hour, increasing to northwest 15 to 20 miles per hour in the afternoon. Chance of rain 90%. Thursday night, mostly cloudy in the evening, then becoming partly cloudy. Cooler with lows in the upper 40s. Friday, mostly sunny. Cooler with highs in the upper 50s. Friday night, partly cloudy in the evening, then becoming mostly clear. Patchy frost after midnight. Cooler with lows in the upper 30s. Saturday and Saturday night, mostly clear. Highs in the middle 60s. Lows in the lower 40s. Sunday, mostly sunny. Highs in the lower 70s. Sunday night and Monday, partly cloudy. A slight chance of showers. Lows in the lower 50s. Highs in the middle 70s. The current time is 6:08 a.m. Central Daylight Time. This hazardous weather outlook is for portions of east central, north central, and northeast Kansas. For today and tonight, there is a 60 to 90% chance of thunderstorms developing along a slow-moving cold front late this afternoon and early evening. Areas along and south of a line from Abilene to Oskaloosa stand the higher chances of seeing storms. And the storms could become severe with hail up to 2 inches in diameter, damaging winds of 60 to 70 miles per hour, and torrential rainfall possible. There is also a non-zero chance for a tornado this evening.
storm initiation is forecast to be between 3 and 5 p.m. with coverage of storms increasing through the early evening hours. A flood watch has been posted for east central Kansas, or areas along and south of a line from Harrington to Topeka.

Lawrence from 5 p.m. today until Wednesday morning. Some locations could see a quick 1 to 2 inches of rain from the storms tonight. For Wednesday through Monday, occasional showers and storms are forecast through Thursday with another round of moderate to heavy rain possible Wednesday night into Thursday morning. When all is said, parts of east central Kansas could get over 3 inches of rain, and a flood watch may need to be extended into the day Thursday. Spotters should be ready to report severe weather this evening to the National Weather Service in Topeka. The Topeka, Kansas climate summary for yesterday, October 12, 2026. Yesterday's high temperature was 90 degrees. The normal high is 71. The record high is 93 degrees, which was last set in 2024. Yesterday's low temperature was 71 degrees. The normal low is 47. The record low is 27 degrees, which was set in 1909. No precipitation fell yesterday, which leaves the monthly total at 1.87 inches. This is 0.64 inches above the normal amount of 1.23 inches for October. The total precipitation for the year still stands at 36.47 inches, which is 4.83 inches above normal. Yesterday the maximum wind observed was 21 miles an hour from the south. The highest wind gust observed was 31 miles per hour from the south. The normal high temperature for today is 70 degrees, and the normal low is 46. The record high for today is 91, which occurred in 1975, and the record low is 26, which occurred in 2006. Sunrise today is at 7:30 a.m. and sunset is at 6:47 p.m. The Manhattan, Kansas climate summary for yesterday, October 12, 2026. Yesterday's high temperature was 89 degrees. The normal high is 71. Yesterday's low temperature was 71 degrees. The normal low is 45. No precipitation fell yesterday, which leaves the monthly total at 2.39 inches. This is 1.44 inches above the normal amount of 0.95 inches for October. The total precipitation for the year still stands at 34.54 inches, which is 6.20 inches above normal. Yesterday the maximum wind observed was 26 miles an hour from the southwest. The highest wind gust observed was 36 miles per hour from the southwest. The normal high temperature for today is 71 degrees, and the normal low is 44. Sunrise today is at 7:34 a.m. and sunset is at 6:51 p.m. The Rangeland Fire Danger Index will be in a low category this afternoon. Low fire danger means controlled burns can be executed with reasonable safety. Check with local authorities to ensure burning is allowed before starting a planned burn. 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Here are the 6 a.m. conditions for the local area. At Topeka, it was clear. The temperature was 65 degrees, the dew point 62, and the relative humidity was 90%. The wind was northeast at 5 miles an hour. The pressure was 29.84 inches and rising. At Manhattan, it was clear. The temperature was 61 degrees, the dew point 57, and the relative humidity was 87%. The wind was northeast at 8 miles an hour. Around the region, it was clear, with a temperature of 66 at Lawrence, 74 at Kansas City, 56 at Concordia, 54 at Beatrice, and 52 at Omaha. It was partly cloudy, with a temperature of 73 at Emporia, and 72 at Wichita. At Springfield, it was mostly cloudy, with a temperature of 70. Once again, at Manhattan, it was 61 degrees under clear skies. Once again, at Topeka, it was 65 degrees under clear skies. Flood watch in effect from this afternoon through Wednesday morning. Flooding caused by excessive rainfall is possible. Where, a portion of east central Kansas, including the following counties, Anderson, Coffee, Douglas, Franklin, Lyon, Morris, Osage, Shawnee and Wabansee. When, from this afternoon through Wednesday morning. Impacts.

excessive runoff may result in flooding of rivers, creeks, streams, and other low-lying and flood-prone locations. Additional details, thunderstorms are expected to develop in a very moist environment by this evening. This is expected to allow storms to be efficient rainfall producers with rain rates around 2 inches per hour. The watch may need to be extended into Thursday if additional rounds of heavy rainfall become apparent. You should monitor later forecasts and be alert for possible flood warnings. Those living in areas prone to flooding should be prepared to take action should flooding develop. Repeating, a flood watch has been issued from 5 p.m. until 10 a.m. Wednesday for the following counties, in Kansas, Douglas, Morris, Osage, Shawnee and Wabanosee. Now here is your National Weather Service forecast. Flood watch in effect from 5 p.m. this afternoon through Wednesday morning. Today, mostly sunny. A chance of thunderstorms with a slight chance of showers this afternoon. Highs in the upper 80s. East winds 5 to 10 miles per hour, becoming south this afternoon. Chance of rain 50%. Tonight, showers. Thunderstorms, mainly in the evening. Humid with lows in the lower 60s. North winds 5 to 10 miles per hour. Chance of rain 90%. Wednesday, cloudy with a chance of showers and thunderstorms. Not as warm. Near steady temperature in the middle 60s. Northeast winds 5 to 10 miles per hour. Chance of rain 50%. Wednesday night, showers likely with a slight chance of thunderstorms in the evening, then showers with a chance of thunderstorms after midnight. Near steady temperature in the lower 60s. Northeast winds 5 to 10 miles per hour. Chance of rain near 100%. Thursday, cloudy with a slight chance of thunderstorms. Showers. Highs in the lower 70s. Temperature falling into the middle 60s in the afternoon. South winds 5 to 10 miles per hour, increasing to northwest 15 to 20 miles per hour in the afternoon. Chance of rain 90%. Thursday night, mostly cloudy in the evening, then becoming partly cloudy. Cooler with lows in the upper 40s. Friday, mostly sunny. Cooler with highs in the upper 50s. Friday night, partly cloudy in the evening, then becoming mostly clear. Patchy frost after midnight. Cooler with lows in the upper 30s. Saturday and Saturday night, mostly clear. Highs in the middle 60s. Lows in the lower 40s. Sunday, mostly sunny. Highs in the lower 70s. Sunday night and Monday, partly cloudy. A slight chance of showers. Lows in the lower 50s. Highs in the middle 70s. 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Here are the 6 a.m. conditions for the local area. At Topeka, it was clear. The temperature was 65 degrees, the dew point 62, and the relative humidity was 90%. The wind was northeast at 5 miles an hour. The pressure was 29.84 inches and rising. At Manhattan, it was clear. The temperature was 61 degrees, the dew point 57, and the relative humidity was 87%. The wind was northeast at 8 miles an hour. Around the region, it was clear, with a temperature of 66 at Lawrence, 74 at Kansas City, 56 at Concordia, 54 at Beatrice, and 52 at Omaha. It was partly cloudy, with a temperature of 73 at Emporia, and 72 at Wichita. At Springfield, it was mostly cloudy, with a temperature of 70. Once again, at Manhattan, it was 61 degrees under clear skies. Once again, at Topeka, it was 65 degrees under clear skies. Flood watch in effect from this afternoon through Wednesday morning. Flooding caused by excessive rainfall is possible. Where, a portion of east central Kansas, including the following counties, Anderson, Coffee, Douglas, Franklin, Lyon, Morris, Osage, Shawnee and Wabanosee. When, from this afternoon through Wednesday morning,

impacts, excessive runoff may result in flooding of rivers, creeks, streams, and other low-lying and flood-prone locations. Additional details, thunderstorms are expected to develop in a very moist environment by this evening. This is expected to allow storms to be efficient rainfall producers with rain rates around 2 inches per hour. The watch may need to be extended into Thursday if additional rounds of heavy rainfall become apparent. You should monitor later forecasts and be alert for possible flood warnings. Those living in areas prone to flooding should be prepared to take action should flooding develop. Repeating, a flood watch has been issued from 5 p.m. until 10 a.m. Wednesday for the following counties in Kansas: Douglas, Morris, Osage, Shawnee, and Wabanaki. Now here is your National Weather Service forecast. Flood watch in effect from 5 p.m. this afternoon through Wednesday morning. Today, mostly sunny. A chance of thunderstorms with a slight chance of showers this afternoon. Highs in the upper 80s. East winds 5 to 10 miles per hour, becoming south this afternoon. Chance of rain 50%. Tonight, showers. Thunderstorms, mainly in the evening. Humid with lows in the lower 60s. North winds 5 to 10 miles per hour. Chance of rain 90%. Wednesday, cloudy with a chance of showers and thunderstorms. Not as warm. Near steady temperature in the middle 60s. Northeast winds 5 to 10 miles per hour. Chance of rain 50%. Wednesday night, showers likely with a slight chance of thunderstorms in the evening, then showers with a chance of thunderstorms after midnight. Near steady temperature in the lower 60s. Northeast winds 5 to 10 miles per hour. Chance of rain near 100%. Thursday, cloudy with a slight chance of thunderstorms. Showers. Highs in the lower 70s. Temperature falling into the middle 60s in the afternoon. South winds 5 to 10 miles per hour, increasing to northwest 15 to 20 miles per hour in the afternoon. Chance of rain 90%. Thursday night, mostly cloudy in the evening, then becoming partly cloudy. Cooler with lows in the upper 40s. Friday, mostly sunny. Cooler with highs in the upper 50s. Friday night, partly cloudy in the evening, then becoming mostly clear. Patchy frost after midnight. Cooler with lows in the upper 30s. Saturday and Saturday night, mostly clear. Highs in the middle 60s. Lows in the lower 40s. Sunday, mostly sunny. Highs in the lower 70s. Sunday night and Monday, partly cloudy. A slight chance of showers. Lows in the lower 50s. Highs in the middle 70s. This hazardous weather outlook is for portions of East Central, North Central, and Northeast Kansas. For today and tonight, there is a 60 to 90% chance of thunderstorms developing along a slow-moving cold front late this afternoon and early evening. Areas along and south of a line from Abilene to Oskaloosa stand the higher chances of seeing storms. And the storms could become severe with hail up to 2 inches in diameter, damaging winds of 60 to 70 miles per hour, and torrential rainfall possible. There is also a non-zero chance for a tornado this evening. Storm initiation is forecast to be between 3 and 5 p.m. with coverage of storms increasing through the early evening hours. A flood watch has been posted for East Central Kansas, or areas along and south of a line from Harrington to Topeka and Lawrence, from 5 p.m. today until Wednesday morning. Some locations could see a quick 1 to 2 inches of rain from the storms tonight. For Wednesday through Monday, occasional showers and storms are forecast through Thursday with another round of moderate to heavy rain possible Wednesday night into Thursday morning. When all is said, parts of East Central Kansas could get over 3 inches of rain, and a flood watch may need to be extended into the day Thursday. Spotters should be ready to report severe weather this evening to the National Weather Service in Topeka. The Topeka, Kansas climate summary for yesterday, October 12, 2026. Yesterday's high temperature was 90 degrees. The normal high

is 71. The record high is 93 degrees, which was last set in 2024. Yesterday's low temperature was 71 degrees. The normal low is 47. The record low is 27 degrees, which was set in 1909. No precipitation fell yesterday, which leaves the monthly total at 1.87 inches. This is 0.64 inches above the normal amount of 1.23 inches for October. The total precipitation for the year still stands at 36.47 inches, which is 4.83 inches above normal. Yesterday the maximum wind observed was 21 miles an hour from the south. The highest wind gust observed was 31 miles per hour from the south. The normal high temperature for today is 70 degrees, and the normal low is 46. The record high for today is 91, which occurred in 1975, and the record low is 26, which occurred in 2006. Sunrise today is at 7:30 a.m. and sunset is at 6:47 p.m. The Rangeland Fire Danger Index will be in a low category this afternoon. Low fire danger means controlled burns can be executed with reasonable safety. Check with local authorities to ensure burning is allowed before starting a planned burn. The current time is 6:25 a.m. Central Daylight Time. The Manhattan, Kansas climate summary for yesterday, October 12, 2026. Yesterday's high temperature was 89 degrees. The normal high is 71. Yesterday's low temperature was 71 degrees. The normal low is 45. No precipitation fell yesterday, which leaves the monthly total at 2.39 inches. This is 1.44 inches above the normal amount of 0.95 inches for October. The total precipitation for the year still stands at 34.54 inches, which is 6.20 inches above normal. Yesterday the maximum wind observed was 26 miles an hour from the southwest. The highest wind gust observed was 36 miles per hour from the southwest. The normal high temperature for today is 71 degrees, and the normal low is 44. Sunrise today is at 7:34 a.m. and sunset is at 6:51 p.m. This is NOAA Weather Radio Station WXK91 in Topeka. Here are the 6 a.m. conditions for the local area. At Topeka, it was clear. The temperature was 65 degrees, the dew point 62, and the relative humidity was 90%. The wind was northeast at 5 miles an hour. The pressure was 29.84 inches and rising. At Manhattan, it was clear. The temperature was 61 degrees, the dew point 57, and the relative humidity was 87%. The wind was northeast at 8 miles an hour. Around the region, it was clear, with a temperature of 66 at Lawrence, 74 at Kansas City, 56 at Concordia, 54 at Beatrice, and 52 at Omaha. It was partly cloudy, with a temperature of 73 at Emporia, and 72 at Wichita. At Springfield, it was mostly cloudy, with a temperature of 70. Once again, at Manhattan, it was 61 degrees under clear skies. Once again, at Topeka, it was 65 degrees under clear skies. Flood watch in effect from this afternoon through Wednesday morning. Flooding caused by excessive rainfall is possible. Where, a portion of east central Kansas, including the following counties, Anderson, Coffee, Douglas, Franklin, Lyon, Morris, Osage, Shawnee and Wabansee. When, from this afternoon through Wednesday morning. Impacts, excessive runoff may result in flooding of rivers, creeks, streams, and other low-lying and flood-prone locations. Additional details, thunderstorms are expected to develop in a very moist environment by this evening. This is expected to allow storms to be efficient rainfall producers with rain rates around 2 inches per hour. The watch may need to be extended into Thursday if additional rounds of heavy rainfall become apparent. You should monitor later forecasts and be alert for possible flood warnings. Those living in areas prone to flooding should be prepared to take action should flooding develop.

repeating, a flood watch has been issued from 5 p.m. until 10 a.m. Wednesday for the following counties in Kansas: Douglas, Morris, Osage, Shawnee, and Wabansee. Now here is your National Weather Service forecast. Flood watch in effect from 5 p.m. this afternoon through Wednesday morning. Today, mostly sunny. A chance of thunderstorms with a slight chance of showers this afternoon. Highs in the upper 80s. East winds 5 to 10 miles per hour, becoming south this afternoon. Chance of rain 50%. Tonight, showers. Thunderstorms, mainly in the evening. Humid with lows in the lower 60s. North winds 5 to 10 miles per hour. Chance of rain 90%. Wednesday, cloudy with a chance of showers and thunderstorms. Not as warm. Near steady temperature in the middle 60s. Northeast winds 5 to 10 miles per hour. Chance of rain 50%. Wednesday night, showers likely with a slight chance of thunderstorms in the evening, then showers with a chance of thunderstorms after midnight. Near steady temperature in the lower 60s. Northeast winds 5 to 10 miles per hour. Chance of rain near 100%. Thursday, cloudy with a slight chance of thunderstorms. Showers. Highs in the lower 70s. Temperature falling into the middle 60s in the afternoon. South winds 5 to 10 miles per hour, increasing to northwest 15 to 20 miles per hour in the afternoon. Chance of rain 90%. Thursday night, mostly cloudy in the evening, then becoming partly cloudy. Cooler with lows in the upper 40s. Friday, mostly sunny. Cooler with highs in the upper 50s. Friday night, partly cloudy in the evening, then becoming mostly clear. Patchy frost after midnight. Cooler with lows in the upper 30s. Saturday and Saturday night, mostly clear. Highs in the middle 60s. Lows in the lower 40s. Sunday, mostly sunny. Highs in the lower 70s. Sunday night and Monday, partly cloudy. A slight chance of showers. Lows in the lower 50s. Highs in the middle 70s. This hazardous weather outlook is for portions of East Central, North Central, and Northeast Kansas. For today and tonight, there is a 60 to 90% chance of thunderstorms developing along a slow-moving cold front late this afternoon and early evening. Areas along and south of a line from Abilene to Oskaloosa stand the higher chances of seeing storms. And the storms could become severe with hail up to 2 inches in diameter, damaging winds of 60 to 70 miles per hour, and torrential rainfall possible. There is also a non-zero chance for a tornado this evening. Storm initiation is forecast to be between 3 and 5 p.m. with coverage of storms increasing through the early evening hours. A flood watch has been posted for East Central Kansas, or areas along and south of a line from Harrington to Topeka and Lawrence, from 5 p.m. today until Wednesday morning. Some locations could see a quick 1 to 2 inches of rain from the storms tonight. For Wednesday through Monday, occasional showers and storms are forecast through Thursday with another round of moderate to heavy rain possible Wednesday night into Thursday morning. When all is said, parts of East Central Kansas could get over 3 inches of rain, and a flood watch may need to be extended into the day Thursday. Spotters should be ready to report severe weather this evening to the National Weather Service in Topeka. Parts of East Central Kansas could get over 3 inches of rain, and a flood watch may need to be extended into the day Thursday. Spotters should be ready to report severe weather this evening to the National Weather Service in Topeka. The Rangeland Fire Danger Index will be in a low category this afternoon. Low fire danger means controlled burns can be executed with reasonable safety. Check with local authorities to ensure burning is allowed before starting a planned burn. The Topeka, Kansas climate summary for yesterday, October 12, 2026. Yesterday's high temperature was 90 degrees. The normal high is 71. The record high is 93 degrees, which was last set in 2024. Yesterday's low temperature was 71 degrees.

Yesterday's high temperature was 89 degrees. The normal high is 71. Yesterday's low temperature was 71 degrees. The normal low is 45. No precipitation fell yesterday, which leaves the monthly total at 2.39 inches. This is 1.44 inches above the normal amount of 0.95 inches for October. The total precipitation for the year still stands at 34.54 inches, which is 6.20 inches above normal. Yesterday the maximum wind observed was 26 miles an hour from the southwest. The highest wind gust observed was 36 miles per hour from the southwest. The normal high temperature for today is 71 degrees, and the normal low is 44. Sunrise today is at 7:34 a.m. and sunset is at 6:51 p.m. This is NOAA Weather Radio Station WXK91 in Topeka. Here are the 6 a.m. conditions for the local area. At Topeka, it was clear. The temperature was 65 degrees, the dew point 62, and the relative humidity was 90%. The wind was northeast at 5 miles an hour. The pressure was 29.84 inches and rising. At Manhattan, it was clear. The temperature was 61 degrees, the dew point 57, and the relative humidity was 87%. The wind was northeast at 8 miles an hour. Around the region, it was clear, with a temperature of 66 at Lawrence, 74 at Kansas City, 56 at Concordia, 54 at Beatrice, and 52 at Omaha. It was partly cloudy, with a temperature of 73 at Emporia, and 72 at Wichita. At Springfield, it was mostly cloudy, with a temperature of 70. Once again, at Manhattan, it was 61 degrees under clear skies. Once again, at Topeka, it was a flood watch in effect from this afternoon through Wednesday morning. Flooding caused by excessive rainfall is possible. Where, a portion of east-central Kansas, including the following counties, Anderson, Coffee, Douglas, Franklin, Lyon, Morris, Osage, Shawnee and Wabansee. When, from this afternoon through Wednesday morning. Impacts, excessive runoff may result in flooding of rivers, creeks, streams, and other low-lying and flood-prone locations. Additional details. Thunderstorms are expected to develop in a very moist environment by this evening. This is expected to allow storms to be efficient rainfall producers with rain rates around 2 inches per hour. The watch may need to be extended into Thursday if additional rounds of heavy rainfall become apparent. You should monitor later forecasts and be alert for possible flood warnings. Those living in areas prone to flooding should be prepared to take action should flooding develop. Repeating, a flood watch has been issued from 5 p.m. until 10 a.m. Wednesday for the following counties, in Kansas, Douglas, Morris, Osage, Shawnee and Wabansee. 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The current time is 6:38 a.m. Central Daylight Time. Now here is your National Weather Service forecast. Flood watch in effect from 5 p.m. this afternoon through Wednesday morning. Today, mostly sunny. A chance of thunderstorms with a slight chance of showers this afternoon. Highs in the upper 80s. East winds 5 to 10 miles per hour, becoming south this afternoon. Chance of rain 50%. Tonight, showers. Thunderstorms, mainly in the evening. Humid with lows in the lower 60s. North winds 5 to 10 miles per hour. Chance of rain 90%. Wednesday, cloudy with a chance of showers and thunderstorms. Not as warm. Near steady temperature in the middle 60s. Northeast winds 5 to 10 miles per hour. Chance of rain 50%. Wednesday night, showers likely with a slight chance of thunderstorms in the evening, then showers with a chance of thunderstorms after midnight. Near steady temperature in the lower 60s. Northeast winds 5 to 10 miles per hour. Chance of rain near 100%. Thursday, cloudy with a slight chance of thunderstorms. Showers.

highs in the lower 70s. Temperature falling into the middle 60s in the afternoon. South winds 5 to 10 miles per hour, increasing to northwest 15 to 20 miles per hour in the afternoon. Chance of rain 90%. Thursday night, mostly cloudy in the evening, then becoming partly cloudy. Cooler with lows in the upper 40s. Friday, mostly sunny. Cooler with highs in the upper 50s. Friday night, partly cloudy in the evening, then becoming mostly clear. Patchy frost after midnight. Cooler with lows in the upper 30s. Saturday and Saturday night, mostly clear. Highs in the middle 60s. Lows in the lower 40s. Sunday, mostly sunny. Highs in the lower 70s. Sunday night and Monday, partly cloudy. A slight chance of showers. Lows in the lower 50s. Highs in the middle 70s. This hazardous weather outlook is for portions of East Central, North Central, and Northeast Kansas. For today and tonight, there is a 60 to 90% chance of thunderstorms developing along a slow-moving cold front late this afternoon and early evening. Areas along and south of a line from Abilene to Oskaloosa stand the higher chances of seeing storms. And the storms could become severe with hail up to 2 inches in diameter, damaging winds of 60 to 70 miles per hour, and torrential rainfall possible. There is also a non-zero chance for a tornado this evening. Storm initiation is forecast to be between 3 and 5 p.m. with coverage of storms increasing through the early evening hours. A flood watch has been posted for East Central Kansas, where areas along and south of a line from Harrington to Topeka and Lawrence, from 5 p.m. today until Wednesday morning. Some locations could see a quick 1 to 2 inches of rain from the storms tonight. For Wednesday through Monday, occasional showers and storms are forecast through Thursday with another round of moderate to heavy rain possible Wednesday night into Thursday morning. When all is said, parts of East Central Kansas could get over 3 inches of rain, and a flood watch may need to be extended into the day Thursday. Spotters should be ready to report severe weather this evening to the National Weather Service in Topeka. The Rangeland Fire Danger Index will be in a low category this afternoon. Low fire danger means controlled burns can be executed with reasonable safety. Check with local authorities to ensure burning is allowed before starting a planned burn. The Topeka, Kansas climate summary for yesterday, October 12, 2026. Yesterday's high temperature was 90 degrees. The normal high is 71. The record high is 93 degrees, which was last set in 2024. Yesterday's low temperature was 71 degrees. The normal low is 47. The record low is 27 degrees, which was set in 1909. No precipitation fell yesterday, which leaves the monthly total at 1.87 inches. This is 0.64 inches above the normal amount of 1.23 inches for October. The total precipitation for the year still stands at 36.47 inches, which is 4.83 inches above normal. Yesterday the maximum wind observed was 21 miles an hour from the south. The highest wind gust observed was 31 miles per hour from the south. The normal high temperature for today is 70 degrees, and the normal low is 46. The record high for today is 91, which occurred in 1975, and the record low is 26, which occurred in 2006. Sunrise today is at 7:30 a.m. and sunset is at 6:47 p.m. The Manhattan, Kansas climate summary for yesterday, October 12, 2026. Yesterday's high temperature was 89 degrees. The normal high is 71. Yesterday's low temperature was 71 degrees. The normal low is 45. No precipitation fell yesterday, which leaves the monthly total at 2.39 inches. This is 1.44 inches above the normal amount of 0.95 inches for October. The total precipitation for the year still stands at 34.54 inches, which is 6.20 inches above normal. Yesterday the maximum wind observed was 26 miles an hour from the southwest.

The highest wind gust observed was 36 miles per hour from the southwest. The normal high temperature for today is 71 degrees, and the normal low is 44. Sunrise today is at 7:34 a.m. and sunset is at 6:51 p.m. This is NOAA Weather Radio Station WXK91 in Topeka. Here are the 6 a.m. conditions for the local area. At Topeka, it was clear. The temperature was 65 degrees, the dew point 62, and the relative humidity was 90%. The wind was northeast at 5 miles an hour. The pressure was 29.84 inches and rising. At Manhattan, it was clear. The temperature was 61 degrees, the dew point 57, and the relative humidity was 87%. The wind was northeast at 8 miles an hour. Around the region, it was clear, with a temperature of 66 at Lawrence, 74 at Kansas City, 56 at Concordia, 54 at Beatrice, and 52 at Omaha. It was partly cloudy, with a temperature of 73 at Emporia, and 72 at Wichita. At Springfield, it was mostly cloudy, with a temperature of 70. Once again, at Manhattan, it was 61 degrees under clear skies. Once again, at Topeka, it was 65 degrees under clear skies. Flood watch in effect from this afternoon through Wednesday morning. Flooding caused by excessive rainfall is possible. Where, a portion of east central Kansas, including the following counties, Anderson, Coffey, Douglas, Franklin, Lyon, Morris, Osage, Shawnee and Wabonsee. When, from this afternoon through Wednesday morning. Impacts, excessive runoff may result in flooding of rivers, creeks, streams, and other low-lying and flood-prone locations. Additional details, thunderstorms are expected to develop in a very moist environment by this evening. This is expected to allow storms to be efficient rainfall producers with rain rates around 2 inches per hour. The watch may need to be extended into Thursday if additional rounds of heavy rainfall become apparent. You should monitor later forecasts and be alert for possible flood warnings. Those living in areas prone to flooding should be prepared to take action should flooding develop. Repeating, a flood watch has been issued from 5 p.m. until 10 a.m. Wednesday for the following counties, in Kansas, Douglas, Morris, Osage, Shawnee and Wabonsee. Now here is your National Weather Service forecast. Flood watch in effect from 5 p.m. this afternoon through Wednesday morning. Today, mostly sunny. A chance of thunderstorms with a slight chance of showers this afternoon. Highs in the upper 80s. East winds 5 to 10 miles per hour, becoming south this afternoon. Chance of rain 50%. Tonight, showers. Thunderstorms, mainly in the evening. Humid with lows in the lower 60s. North winds 5 to 10 miles per hour. Chance of rain 90%. Wednesday, cloudy with a chance of showers and thunderstorms. Not as warm. Near steady temperature in the middle 60s. Northeast winds 5 to 10 miles per hour. Chance of rain 50%. Wednesday night, showers likely with a slight chance of thunderstorms in the evening, then showers with a chance of thunderstorms after midnight. Near steady temperature in the lower 60s. Northeast winds 5 to 10 miles per hour. Chance of rain near 100%. Thursday, cloudy with a slight chance of thunderstorms. Showers. Highs in the lower 70s. Temperature falling into the middle 60s in the afternoon. South winds 5 to 10 miles per hour, increasing to northwest 15 to 20 miles per hour in the afternoon. Chance of rain 90%. Thursday night, mostly cloudy in the evening, then becoming partly cloudy. Cooler with lows in the upper 40s. Friday, mostly sunny. Cooler with highs in the upper 50s. Friday night, partly cloudy in the evening, then becoming mostly clear. Patchy frost after midnight. Cooler with lows in the upper 30s. Saturday and Saturday night, mostly clear.
Highs in the middle 60s.

60s. Lows in the lower 40s. Sunday, mostly sunny. Highs in the lower 70s. Sunday night and Monday, partly cloudy. A slight chance of showers. Lows in the lower 50s. Highs in the middle 70s. This hazardous weather outlook is for portions of east central, north central, and northeast Kansas. For today and tonight, there is a 60 to 90% chance of thunderstorms developing along a slow-moving cold front late this afternoon and early evening. Areas along and south of a line from Abilene to Oskaloosa stand the higher chances of seeing storms. And the storms could become severe with hail up to 2 inches in diameter, damaging winds of 60 to 70 miles per hour, and torrential rainfall possible. There is also a non-zero chance for a tornado this evening. Storm initiation is forecast to be between 3 and 5 p.m. with coverage of storms increasing through the early evening hours. A flood watch has been posted for east central Kansas, or areas along and south of a line from Harrington to Topeka and Lawrence, from 5 p.m. today until Wednesday morning. Some locations could see a quick 1 to 2 inches of rain from the storms tonight. For Wednesday through Monday, occasional showers and storms are forecast through Thursday with another round of moderate to heavy rain possible Wednesday night into Thursday morning. When all is said, parts of east central Kansas could get over 3 inches of rain, and a flood watch may need to be extended into the day Thursday. Spotters should be ready to report severe weather this evening to the National Weather Service in Topeka. The Topeka, Kansas climate summary for yesterday, October 12, 2026. Yesterday's high temperature was 90 degrees. The normal high is 71. The record high is 93 degrees, which was last set in 2024. Yesterday's low temperature was 71 degrees. The normal low is 47. The record low is 27 degrees, which was set in 1909. No precipitation fell yesterday, which leaves the monthly total at 1.87 inches. This is 0.64 inches above the normal amount of 1.23 inches for October. The total precipitation for the year still stands at 36.47 inches, which is 4.83 inches above normal. Yesterday the maximum wind observed was 21 miles an hour from the south. The highest wind gust observed was 31 miles per hour from the south. The normal high temperature for today is 70 degrees, and the normal low is 46. The record high for today is 91, which occurred in 1975, and the record low is 26, which occurred in 2006. Sunrise today is at 7:30 a.m. and sunset is at 6:47 p.m. The Rangeland Fire Danger Index will be in a low category this afternoon. Low fire danger means controlled burns can be executed with reasonable safety. Check with local authorities to ensure burning is allowed before starting a planned burn. The current time is 6:53 a.m. Central Daylight Time. The Manhattan, Kansas climate summary for yesterday, October 12, 2026. Yesterday's high temperature was 89 degrees. The normal high is 71. Yesterday's low temperature was 71 degrees. The normal low is 45. No precipitation fell yesterday, which leaves the monthly total at 2.39 inches. This is 1.44 inches above the normal amount of 0.95 inches for October. The total precipitation for the year still stands at 34.54 inches, which is 6.20 inches above normal. Yesterday the maximum wind observed was 26 miles an hour from the southwest. The highest wind gust observed was 36 miles per hour from the southwest. The normal high temperature for today is 71 degrees, and the normal low is 44. Sunrise today is at 7:34 a.m. and sunset is at 6:51 p.m. This is NOAA Weather Radio Station WXK91 in Topeka. Here are the 6 a.m. conditions for the local area. At Topeka, it was clear. The temperature was 65 degrees, the dew point 62, and the relative humidity was 90%. The wind was northeast at 5 miles an hour.

the pressure was 29.84 inches and rising. At Manhattan, it was clear. The temperature was 61 degrees, the dew point 57, and the relative humidity was 87%. The wind was northeast at 8 miles an hour. Around the region, it was clear, with a temperature of 66 at Lawrence, 74 at Kansas City, 56 at Concordia, 54 at Beatrice, and 52 at Omaha. It was partly cloudy, with a temperature of 73 at Emporia, and 72 at Wichita. At Springfield, it was mostly cloudy, with a temperature of 70. Once again, at Manhattan, it was 61 degrees under clear skies. Once again, at Topeka, it was 65 degrees under clear skies. Flood watch in effect from this afternoon through Wednesday morning. Flooding caused by excessive rainfall is possible. Where, a portion of east central Kansas, including the following counties, Anderson, Coffee, Douglas, Franklin, Lyon, Morris, Osage, Shawnee and Wabansee. When, from this afternoon through Wednesday morning. Impacts, excessive runoff may result in flooding of rivers, creeks, streams, and other low-lying and flood-prone locations. Additional details, thunderstorms are expected to develop in a very moist environment by this evening. This is expected to allow storms to be efficient rainfall producers with rain rates around 2 inches per hour. The watch may need to be extended into Thursday if additional rounds of heavy rainfall become apparent. You should monitor later forecasts and be alert for possible flood warnings. Those living in areas prone to flooding should be prepared to take action should flooding develop. Repeating, a flood watch has been issued from 5 p.m. until 10 a.m. Wednesday for the following counties, in Kansas, Douglas, Morris, Osage, Shawnee and Wabansee. Now here is your National Weather Service forecast. Flood watch in effect from 5 p.m. this afternoon through Wednesday morning. Today, mostly sunny. A chance of thunderstorms with a slight chance of showers this afternoon. Highs in the upper 80s. East winds 5 to 10 miles per hour, becoming south this afternoon. Chance of rain 50%. Tonight, showers. Thunderstorms, mainly in the evening. Humid with lows in the lower 60s. North winds 5 to 10 miles per hour. Chance of rain 90%. Wednesday, cloudy with a chance of showers and thunderstorms. Not as warm. Near steady temperature in the middle 60s. Northeast winds 5 to 10 miles per hour. Chance of rain 50%. Wednesday night, showers likely with a slight chance of thunderstorms in the evening, then showers with a chance of thunderstorms after midnight. Near steady temperature in the lower 60s. Northeast winds 5 to 10 miles per hour. Chance of rain near 100%. Thursday, cloudy with a slight chance of thunderstorms. Showers. Highs in the lower 70s. Temperature falling into the middle 60s in the afternoon. South winds 5 to 10 miles per hour, increasing to northwest 15 to 20 miles per hour in the afternoon. Chance of rain 90%. Thursday night, mostly cloudy in the evening, then becoming partly cloudy. Cooler with lows in the upper 40s. Friday, mostly sunny. Cooler with highs in the upper 50s. Friday night, partly cloudy in the evening, then becoming mostly clear. Patchy frost after midnight. Cooler with lows in the upper 30s. Saturday and Saturday night, mostly clear. Highs in the middle 60s. Lows in the lower 40s. Sunday, mostly sunny. Highs in the lower 70s. Sunday night and Monday, partly cloudy. A slight chance of showers. Lows in the lower 50s. Highs in the middle 70s. This hazardous weather outlook is for portions of east central, north central, and northeast Kansas. For today and tonight, there is a 60 to 90% chance of thunderstorms developing along a slow-moving cold front late this afternoon and early evening.
Areas along and south of a line from Abilene to Oskaloosa stand the higher chances of seeing storms. And the storms could become severe with hail up to 2 inches in diameter, damaging winds of 60 to 70 miles per hour, and torrential rainfall possible. There is also a non-zero chance for a tornado this evening. Storm initiation is forecast to be between 3 and 5 p.m. with coverage of storms increasing through the early evening hours. A flood watch has been posted for east central Kansas, where areas along and south of a line from Harrington to Topeka and Lawrence, from 5 p.m. today until Wednesday morning. Some locations could see a quick 1 to 2 inches of rain from the storms tonight. For Wednesday through Monday, occasional showers and storms are forecast through Thursday with another round of moderate to heavy rain possible Wednesday night into Thursday morning. When all is said, parts of east central Kansas could get over 3 inches of rain, and the flood watch may need to be extended into the day Thursday. Spotters should be ready to report severe weather this evening to the National Weather Service in Topeka. The Topeka, Kansas climate summary for yesterday, October 12, 2026. Yesterday's high temperature was 90 degrees. The normal high is 71. The record high is 93 degrees, which was last set in 2024. Yesterday's low temperature was 71 degrees. The normal low is 47. The record low is 27 degrees, which was set in 1909. No precipitation fell yesterday, which leaves the monthly total at 1.87 inches. This is 0.64 inches above the normal amount of 1.23 inches for October. The total precipitation for the year still stands at 36.47 inches, which is 4.83 inches above normal. Yesterday the maximum wind observed was 21 miles an hour from the south. The highest wind gust observed was 31 miles per hour from the south. The normal high temperature for today is 70 degrees, and the normal low is 46. The record high for today is 91, which occurred in 1975, and the record low is 26, which occurred in 2006. Sunrise today is at 7:30 a.m. and sunset is at 6:47 p.m. The Rangeland Fire Danger Index will be in a low category this afternoon. Low fire danger means controlled burns can be executed with reasonable safety. Check with local authorities to ensure burning is allowed before starting a planned burn. The Manhattan, Kansas climate summary for yesterday, October 12, 2026. Yesterday's high temperature was 89 degrees. The normal high is 71. Yesterday's low temperature was 71 degrees. The normal low is 45. No precipitation fell yesterday, which leaves the monthly total at 2.39 inches. This is 1.44 inches above the normal amount of 0.95 inches for October. The total precipitation for the year still stands at 34.54 inches, which is 6.20 inches above normal. Yesterday the maximum wind observed was 26 miles an hour from the southwest. The highest wind gust observed was 36 miles per hour from the southwest. The normal high temperature for today is 71 degrees, and the normal low is 44. Sunrise today is at 7:34 a.m. and sunset is at 6:51 p.m. This is NOAA Weather Radio Station WXK91 in Topeka. Here are the 6 a.m. conditions for the local area. At Topeka, it was clear. The temperature was 65 degrees, the dew point 62, and the relative humidity was 90%. The wind was northeast at 5 miles an hour. The pressure was 29.84 inches and rising. At Manhattan, it was clear. The temperature was 61 degrees, the dew point 57, and the relative humidity was 87%. The wind was northeast at 8 miles an hour. Around the region, it was clear, with a temperature of 66 at Lawrence, 74 at Kansas City, 56 at Concordia, 54 at Beatrice, and 52 at Omaha. It was partly cloudy, with a temperature of 73 at Emporia, and 72 at Wichita. At Springfield, it was mostly cloudy, with a temperature of 70.
Once again, at Manhattan, it was 61 degrees under clear sky.

skies. Once again, at Topeka, it was 65 degrees under clear skies. Flood watch in effect from this afternoon through Wednesday. Rainfall is possible. Where, a portion of east central Kansas, including the following counties, Anderson, Coffee, Douglas, Franklin, Lyon, Morris, Osage, Shawnee and Wabansee. When, from this afternoon through Wednesday morning. Impacts, excessive runoff may result in flooding of rivers, creeks, streams, and other low-lying and flood-prone locations. Additional details, thunderstorms are expected to develop in a very moist environment by this evening. This is expected to allow storms to be efficient rainfall producers with rain rates around 2 inches per hour. The watch may need to be extended into Thursday if additional rounds of heavy rainfall become apparent. You should monitor later forecasts and be alert for possible flood warnings. Those living in areas prone to flooding should be prepared to take action should flooding develop. Repeating, a flood watch has been issued from 5 p.m. until 10 a.m. Wednesday for the following counties, in Kansas, Douglas, Morris, Osage, Shawnee and Wabansee. Now here is your National Weather Service forecast. Flood watch in effect from 5 p.m. this afternoon through Wednesday morning. Today, mostly sunny. A chance of thunderstorms with a slight chance of showers this afternoon. Highs in the upper 80s. East winds 5 to 10 miles per hour, becoming south this afternoon. Chance of rain 50%. Tonight, showers. Thunderstorms, mainly in the evening. Humid with lows in the lower 60s. North winds 5 to 10 miles per hour. Chance of rain 90%. Wednesday, cloudy with a chance of showers and thunderstorms. Not as warm. Near steady temperature in the middle 60s. Northeast winds 5 to 10 miles per hour. Chance of rain 50%. Wednesday night, showers likely with a slight chance of thunderstorms in the evening, then showers with a chance of thunderstorms after midnight. Near steady temperature in the lower 60s. Northeast winds 5 to 10 miles per hour. Chance of rain near 100%. Thursday, cloudy with a slight chance of thunderstorms. Showers. Highs in the lower 70s. Temperature falling into the middle 60s in the afternoon. South winds 5 to 10 miles per hour, increasing to northwest 15 to 20 miles per hour in the afternoon. Chance of rain 90%. Thursday night, mostly cloudy in the evening, then becoming partly cloudy. Cooler with lows in the upper 40s. Friday, mostly sunny. Cooler with highs in the upper 50s. Friday night, partly cloudy in the evening, then becoming mostly clear. Patchy frost after midnight. Cooler with lows in the upper 30s. Saturday and Saturday night, mostly clear. Highs in the middle 60s. Lows in the lower 40s. Sunday, mostly sunny. Highs in the lower 70s. Sunday night and Monday, partly cloudy. A slight chance of showers. Lows in the lower 50s. Highs in the middle 70s. The current time is 7:08 a.m. Central Daylight Time. This hazardous weather outlook is for portions of east central, north central, and northeast Kansas. For today and tonight, there is a 60 to 90% chance of thunderstorms developing along a slow-moving cold front late this afternoon and early evening. Areas along and south of a line from Abilene to Oskaloosa stand a higher chances of seeing storms. And the storms could become severe with hail up to 2 inches in diameter, damaging winds of 60 to 70 miles per hour, and torrential rainfall possible. There is also a non-zero chance for a tornado this evening. Storm initiation is forecast to be between 3 and 5 p.m. with coverage of storms increasing through the early evening hours. A flood watch has been posted for east central Kansas, or areas along and south of a line from Harrington to Topeka and Lawrence, from 5 p.m. today until Wednesday morning. Some locations could see a quick 1 to 2 inches of rain from the storms tonight.
For Wednesday through Monday, occasional showers and storms are forecast through Thursday with another round of moderate to heavy rain possible Wednesday night into Thursday morning. When all is said, parts of east central Kansas could get over 3 inches of rain, and a flood watch may need to be extended into the day Thursday. Spotters should be ready to report severe weather this evening to the National Weather Service in Topeka. The Topeka, Kansas climate summary for yesterday, October 12, 2026. Yesterday's high temperature was 90 degrees. The normal high is 71. The record high is 93 degrees, which was last set in 2024. Yesterday's low temperature was 71 degrees. The normal low is 47. The record low is 27 degrees, which was set in 1909. No precipitation fell yesterday, which leaves the monthly total at 1.87 inches. This is 0.64 inches above the normal amount of 1.23 inches for October. The total precipitation for the year still stands at 36.47 inches, which is 4.83 inches above normal. Yesterday the maximum wind observed was 21 miles an hour from the south. The highest wind gust observed was 31 miles per hour from the south. The normal high temperature for today is 70 degrees, and the normal low is 46. The record high for today is 91, which occurred in 1975, and the record low is 26, which occurred in 2006. Sunrise today is at 7:30 a.m. and sunset is at 6:47 p.m. The Manhattan, Kansas climate summary for yesterday, October 12, 2026. Yesterday's high temperature was 89 degrees. The normal high is 71. Yesterday's low temperature was 71 degrees. The normal low is 45. No precipitation fell yesterday, which leaves the monthly total at 2.39 inches. This is 1.44 inches above the normal amount of 0.95 inches for October. The total precipitation for the year still stands at 34.54 inches, which is 6.20 inches above normal. Yesterday the maximum wind observed was 26 miles an hour from the southwest. The highest wind gust observed was 36 miles per hour from the southwest. The normal high temperature for today is 71 degrees. And the normal low is 44. Sunrise today is at 7:34 a.m. and sunset is at 6:51 p.m. The Rangeland Fire Danger Index will be in a low category this afternoon. Low fire danger means controlled burns can be executed with reasonable safety. Check with local authorities to ensure burning is allowed before starting a planned burn. 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Here are the 7 a.m. conditions for the local area. At Topeka, it was clear. The temperature was 61 degrees, the dew point 57, and the relative humidity was 87%. The wind was north at 5 miles an hour. The pressure was 29.86 inches and rising. At Manhattan, it was partly cloudy. The temperature was 60 degrees, the dew point 56, and the relative humidity was 86%. The wind was northeast at 6 miles an hour. Around the region, it was clear, with a temperature of 66 at Lawrence, 71 at Kansas City, 70 at Emporia, 55 at Concordia, and 54 at Beatrice. It was partly cloudy, with a temperature of 52 at Omaha, 70 at Springfield, and 71 at Wichita. Once again, at Manhattan, it was 60 degrees under partly cloudy skies. Once again, at Topeka, it was 61 degrees under clear skies. Flood watch in effect from this afternoon through Wednesday morning. Flooding caused by excessive rainfall is possible. Where, a portion of east central Kansas, including the following counties, Anderson, Coffee, Douglas, Franklin, Lyon, Morris, Osage, Shawnee and Wabansee. When, from this afternoon through Wednesday morning. Impacts, excessive runoff may result in flooding of rivers, creeks, streams, and other low-lying and flood-prone locations. Additional details,
Thunderstorms are expected to develop in a very moist environment by this evening.

This is expected to allow storms to be efficient rainfall producers with rain rates around 2 inches per hour. The watch may need to be extended into Thursday if additional rounds of heavy rainfall become apparent. You should monitor later forecasts and be alert for possible flood warnings. Those living in areas prone to flooding should be prepared to take action should flooding develop. Repeating, a flood watch has been issued from 5 p.m. until 10 a.m. Wednesday for the following counties in Kansas: Douglas, Morris, Osage, Shawnee, and Wabanse. This is NOAA Weather Radio Station WXK91 in Topeka. Here are the 7 a.m. conditions for the local area. At Topeka, it was clear. The temperature was 61 degrees, the dew point 57, and the relative humidity was 87%. The wind was north at 5 miles an hour. The pressure was 29.86 inches and rising. At Manhattan, it was partly cloudy. The temperature was 60 degrees, the dew point 56, and the relative humidity was 86%. The wind was northeast at 6 miles an hour. Around the region, it was clear, with a temperature of 66 at Lawrence, 71 at Kansas City, 70 at Emporia, 55 at Concordia, and 54 at Beatrice. It was partly cloudy, with a temperature of 52 at Omaha, 70 at Springfield, and 71 at Wichita. Once again, at Manhattan, it was 60 degrees under partly cloudy skies. Once again, at Topeka, it was 61 degrees under clear skies. Flood watch in effect from this afternoon through Wednesday morning. Flooding caused by excessive rainfall is possible. Where, a portion of east-central Kansas, including the following counties: Anderson, Coffee, Douglas, Franklin, Lyon, Morris, Osage, Shawnee, and Wabanse. When, from this afternoon through Wednesday morning. Impacts: excessive runoff may result in flooding of rivers, creeks, streams, and other low-lying and flood-prone locations. Additional details: thunderstorms are expected to develop in a very moist environment by this evening. This is expected to allow storms to be efficient rainfall producers with rain rates around 2 inches per hour. The watch may need to be extended into Thursday if additional rounds of heavy rainfall become apparent. You should monitor later forecasts and be alert for possible flood warnings. Those living in areas prone to flooding should be prepared to take action should flooding develop. Repeating, a flood watch has been issued from 5 p.m. until 10 a.m. Wednesday for the following counties in Kansas: Douglas, Morris, Osage, Shawnee, and Wabanse. Now here is your National Weather Service forecast. Flood watch in effect from 5 p.m. this afternoon through Wednesday morning. Today, mostly sunny. A chance of thunderstorms with a slight chance of showers this afternoon. Highs in the upper 80s. East winds 5 to 10 miles per hour, becoming south this afternoon. Chance of rain 50%. Tonight, showers. Thunderstorms, mainly in the evening. Humid with lows in the lower 60s. North winds 5 to 10 miles per hour. Chance of rain 90%. Wednesday, cloudy with a chance of showers and thunderstorms. Not as warm. Near steady temperature in the middle 60s. Northeast winds 5 to 10 miles per hour. Chance of rain 50%. Wednesday night, showers likely with a slight chance of thunderstorms in the evening, then showers with a chance of thunderstorms after midnight. Near steady temperature in the lower 60s. Northeast winds 5 to 10 miles per hour. Chance of rain near 100%. Thursday, cloudy with a slight chance of thunderstorms. Showers. Highs in the lower 70s. Temperature falling into the middle 60s in the afternoon. South winds 5 to 10 miles per hour, increasing to northwest 15 to 20 miles per hour in the afternoon. Chance of rain 90%. Thursday night, mostly cloudy in the evening, then becoming partly cloudy. Cooler with lows in the upper 40s. Friday, mostly sunny. Cooler with highs in the upper 50s.

Friday night, partly cloudy in the evening, then becoming mostly clear. Patchy frost after midnight. Cooler with lows in the upper 30s. Saturday and Saturday night, mostly clear. Highs in the middle 60s. Lows in the lower 40s. Sunday, mostly sunny. Highs in the lower 70s. Sunday night and Monday, partly cloudy. A slight chance of showers. Lows in the lower 50s. Highs in the middle 70s. This hazardous weather outlook is for portions of East Central, North Central, and Northeast Kansas. For today and tonight, there is a 60 to 90% chance of thunderstorms developing along a slow-moving cold front late this afternoon and early evening. Areas along and south of a line from Abilene to Oskaloosa stand the higher chances of seeing storms. And the storms could become severe with hail up to 2 inches in diameter, damaging winds of 60 to 70 miles per hour, and torrential rainfall possible. There is also a non-zero chance for a tornado this evening. Storm initiation is forecast to be between 3 and 5 p.m. with coverage of storms increasing through the early evening hours. A flood watch has been posted for East Central Kansas, where areas along and

occasional showers and storms are forecast through Thursday, with another round of moderate to heavy rain possible Wednesday night into Thursday morning. When all is said, parts of east central Kansas could get over 3 inches of rain, and a flood watch may need to be extended into the day Thursday. Spotters should be ready to report severe weather this evening to the National Weather Service in Topeka. The Topeka, Kansas climate summary for yesterday, October 12, 2026. Yesterday's high temperature was 90 degrees. The normal high is 71. The record high is 93 degrees, which was last set in 2024. Yesterday's low temperature was 71 degrees. The normal low is 47. The record low is 27 degrees, which was set in 1909. No precipitation fell yesterday, which leaves the monthly total at 1.87 inches. This is 0.64 inches above the normal amount of 1.23 inches for October. The total precipitation for the year still stands at 36.47 inches, which is 4.83 inches above normal. Yesterday the maximum wind observed was 21 miles an hour from the south. The highest wind gust observed was 31 miles per hour from the south. The normal high temperature for today is 70 degrees, and the normal low is 46. The record high for today is 91, which occurred in 1975, and the record low is 26, which occurred in 2006. Sunrise today is at 7:30 a.m. and sunset is at 6:47 p.m. The Rangeland Fire Danger Index will be in a low category this afternoon. Low fire danger means controlled burns can be executed with reasonable safety. Check with local authorities to ensure burning is allowed before starting a planned burn. The current time is 7:23 a.m. Central Daylight Time. The Manhattan, Kansas climate summary for yesterday, October 12, 2026. Yesterday's high temperature was 89 degrees. The normal high is 71. Yesterday's low temperature was 71 degrees. The normal low is 45. No precipitation fell yesterday, which leaves the monthly total at 2.39 inches. This is 1.44 inches above the normal amount of 0.95 inches for October. The total precipitation for the year still stands at 34.54 inches, which is 6.20 inches above normal. Yesterday the maximum wind observed was 26 miles an hour from the southwest. The highest wind gust observed was 36 miles per hour from the southwest. The normal high temperature for today is 71 degrees, and the normal low is 44. Sunrise today is at 7:34 a.m. and sunset is at 6:51 p.m. This is NOAA Weather Radio Station WXK91 in Topeka. Here are the 7 a.m. conditions for the local area. At Topeka, it was clear. The temperature was 61 degrees, the dew point 57, and the relative humidity was 87%. The wind was north at 5 miles an hour. The pressure was 29.86 inches and rising. At Manhattan, it was partly cloudy. The temperature was 60 degrees, the dew point 56, and the relative humidity was 86%. The wind was northeast at 6 miles an hour. Around the region, it was clear, with a temperature of 66 at Lawrence, 71 at Kansas City, 70 at Emporia, 55 at Concordia, and 54 at Beatrice. It was partly cloudy, with a temperature of 52 at Omaha, 70 at Springfield, and 71 at Wichita. Once again, at Manhattan, it was 60 degrees under partly cloudy skies. Once again, at Topeka, it was 61 degrees under clear skies. Flood watch in effect from this afternoon through Wednesday morning. Flooding caused by excessive rainfall is possible. Where, a portion of east central Kansas, including the following counties: Anderson, Coffee, Douglas, Franklin, Lyon, Morris, Osage, Shawnee, and Wabansee. When, from this afternoon through Wednesday morning. Impacts: excessive runoff may result in flooding of rivers, creeks, streams, and other low-lying and flood-prone locations.

additional details. Thunderstorms are expected to develop in a very moist environment by this evening. This is expected to allow storms to be efficient rainfall producers with rain rates around 2 inches per hour. The watch may need to be extended into Thursday if additional rounds of heavy rainfall become apparent. You should monitor later forecasts and be alert for possible flood warnings. Those living in areas prone to flooding should be prepared to take action should flooding develop. Repeating, a flood watch has been issued from 5 p.m. until 10 a.m. Wednesday for the following counties: in Kansas, Douglas, Morris, Osage, Shawnee, and Wabanaki. Now here is your National Weather Service forecast. Flood watch in effect from 5 p.m. this afternoon through Wednesday morning. Today, mostly sunny. A chance of thunderstorms with a slight chance of showers this afternoon. Highs in the upper 80s. East winds 5 to 10 miles per hour, becoming south this afternoon. Chance of rain 50%. Tonight, showers. Thunderstorms, mainly in the evening. Humid with lows in the lower 60s. North winds 5 to 10 miles per hour. Chance of rain 90%. Wednesday, cloudy with a chance of showers and thunderstorms. Not as warm. Near steady temperature in the middle 60s. Northeast winds 5 to 10 miles per hour. Chance of rain 50%. Wednesday night, showers likely with a slight chance of thunderstorms in the evening, then showers with a chance of thunderstorms after midnight. Near steady temperature in the lower 60s. Northeast winds 5 to 10 miles per hour. Chance of rain near 100%. Thursday, cloudy with a slight chance of thunderstorms. Showers. Highs in the lower 70s. Temperature falling into the middle 60s in the afternoon. South winds 5 to 10 miles per hour, increasing to northwest 15 to 20 miles per hour in the afternoon. Chance of rain 90%. Thursday night, mostly cloudy in the evening, then becoming partly cloudy. Cooler with lows in the upper 40s. Friday, mostly sunny. Cooler with highs in the upper 50s. Friday night, partly cloudy in the evening, then becoming mostly clear. Patchy frost after midnight. Cooler with lows in the upper 30s. Saturday and Saturday night, mostly clear. Highs in the middle 60s. Lows in the lower 40s. Sunday, mostly sunny. Highs in the lower 70s. Sunday night and Monday, partly cloudy. A slight chance of showers. Lows in the lower 50s. Highs in the middle 70s. This hazardous weather outlook is for portions of East Central, North Central, and Northeast Kansas. For today and tonight, there is a 60 to 90% chance of thunderstorms developing along a slow-moving cold front late this afternoon and early evening. Areas along and south of a line from Abilene to Oskaloosa stand the higher chances of seeing storms. And the storms could become severe with hail up to 2 inches in diameter, damaging winds of 60 to 70 miles per hour, and torrential rainfall possible. There is also a non-zero chance for a tornado this evening. Storm initiation is forecast to be between 3 and 5 p.m. with coverage of storms increasing through the early evening hours. A flood watch has been posted for East Central Kansas, or areas along and south of a line from Harrington to Topeka and Lawrence, from 5 p.m. today until Wednesday morning. Some locations could see a quick 1 to 2 inches of rain from the storms tonight. For Wednesday through Monday, occasional showers and storms are forecast through Thursday with another round of moderate to heavy rain possible Wednesday night into Thursday morning. When all is said, parts of East Central Kansas could get over 3 inches of rain, and a flood watch may need to be extended into the day Thursday. Spotters should be ready to report severe weather this evening to the National Weather Service in Topeka. The Topeka, Kansas climate summary for yesterday, October 12, 2026. Yesterday's high temperature was 90 degrees. The normal high is 71. The record high is 93 degrees, which was last set in 2024. Yesterday's low temperature was 70.

41 degrees. The normal low is 47. The record low is 27 degrees, which was set in 1909. No precipitation fell yesterday, which leaves the monthly total at 1.87 inches. This is 0.64 inches above the normal amount of 1.23 inches for October. The total precipitation for the year still stands at 36.47 inches, which is 4.83 inches above normal. Yesterday the maximum wind observed was 21 miles an hour from the south. The highest wind gust observed was 31 miles per hour from the south. The normal high temperature for today is 70 degrees, and the normal low is 46. The record high for today is 91, which occurred in 1975, and the record low is 26, which occurred in 2006. Sunrise today is at 7:30 a.m. and sunset is at 6:47 p.m. The Rangeland Fire Danger Index will be in a low category this afternoon. Low fire danger means controlled burns can be executed with reasonable safety. Check with local authorities to ensure burning is allowed before starting a planned burn. The Manhattan, Kansas climate summary for yesterday, October 12, 2026. Yesterday's high temperature was 89 degrees. The normal high is the Manhattan, Kansas climate summary for yesterday, October 12, 2026. Yesterday's high temperature was 89 degrees. The normal high is 71. Yesterday's low temperature was 71 degrees. The normal low is 45. No precipitation fell yesterday, which leaves the monthly total at 2.39 inches. This is 1.44 inches above the normal amount of 0.95 inches for October. The total precipitation for the year still stands at 34.54 inches, which is 6.20 inches above normal. Yesterday the maximum wind observed was 26 miles an hour from the southwest. The highest wind gust observed was 36 miles per hour from the southwest. The normal high temperature for today is 71 degrees, and the normal low is 44. Sunrise today is at 7:34 a.m. and sunset is at 6:51 p.m. This is NOAA Weather Radio Station WXK91 in Topeka. Here are the 7 a.m. conditions for the local area. At Topeka, it was clear. The temperature was 61 degrees, the dew point 57, and the relative humidity was 87%. The wind was north at 5 miles an hour. The pressure was 29.86 inches and rising. At Manhattan, it was partly cloudy. The temperature

Wednesday morning. Impacts. Excessive runoff may result in flooding of rivers, creeks, streams, and other low-lying and flood-prone locations. Additional details. Thunderstorms are expected to develop in a very moist environment by this evening. This is expected to allow storms to be efficient rainfall producers with rain rates around 2 inches per hour. The watch may need to be extended into Thursday if additional rounds of heavy rainfall become apparent. You should monitor later forecasts and be alert for possible flood warnings. Those living in areas prone to flooding should be prepared to take action should flooding develop. Repeating, a flood watch has been issued from 5 p.m. until 10 a.m. Wednesday for the following counties in Kansas: Douglas, Morris, Osage, Shawnee, and Wabanosee. Now here is your National Weather Service forecast. Flood watch in effect from 5 p.m. this afternoon through Wednesday morning. Today, mostly sunny. A chance of thunderstorms with a slight chance of showers this afternoon. Highs in the upper 80s. East winds 5 to 10 miles per hour, becoming south this afternoon. Chance of rain 50%. Tonight, showers. Thunderstorms, mainly in the evening. Humid with lows in the lower 60s. North winds 5 to 10 miles per hour. Chance of rain 90%. Wednesday, cloudy with a chance of showers and thunderstorms. Not as warm. Near steady temperature in the middle 60s. Northeast winds 5 to 10 miles per hour. Chance of rain 50%. Wednesday night, showers likely with a slight chance of thunderstorms in the evening, then showers with a chance of thunderstorms after midnight. Near steady temperature in the lower 60s. Northeast winds 5 to 10 miles per hour. Chance of rain near 100%. Thursday, cloudy with a slight chance of thunderstorms. Showers. Highs in the lower 70s. Temperature falling into the middle 60s in the afternoon. South winds 5 to 10 miles per hour, increasing to northwest 15 to 20 miles per hour in the afternoon. Chance of rain 90%. Thursday night, mostly cloudy in the evening, then becoming partly cloudy. Cooler with lows in the upper 40s. Friday, mostly sunny. Cooler with highs in the upper 50s. Friday night, partly cloudy in the evening, then becoming mostly clear. Patchy frost after midnight. Cooler with lows in the upper 30s. Saturday and Saturday night, mostly clear. Highs in the middle 60s. Lows in the lower 40s. Sunday, mostly sunny. Highs in the lower 70s. Sunday night and Monday, partly cloudy. A slight chance of showers. Lows in the lower 50s. Highs in the middle 70s. 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The current time is 7:39 a.m. Central Daylight Time. This hazardous weather outlook is for portions of East Central, North Central, and Northeast Kansas. For today and tonight, there is a 60 to 90% chance of thunderstorms developing along a slow-moving cold front late this afternoon and early evening. Areas along and south of a line from Abilene to Oskaloosa stand the higher chances of seeing storms. And the storms could become severe with hail up to 2 inches in diameter, damaging winds of 60 to 70 miles per hour, and torrential rainfall possible. There is also a non-zero chance for a tornado this evening. Storm initiation is forecast to be between 3 and 5 p.m. with coverage of storms increasing through the early evening hours. A flood watch has been posted for East Central Kansas, where areas along and south of a line from Harrington to Topeka and Lawrence, from 5 p.m. today until Wednesday morning. Some locations could see a quick 1 to 2 inches of rain from the storms tonight. For Wednesday through Monday, occasional showers and storms are forecast through Thursday with another round of moderate to heavy rain possible Wednesday night into Thursday morning. When all is said, parts of East Central Kansas could get over 3 inches of rain, and a flood watch may need to be extended into the day Thursday. Spotters should be ready to report severe weather this evening to the National Weather Service in Topeka.

The Topeka, Kansas climate summary for yesterday, October 12, 2026. Yesterday's high temperature was 90 degrees. The normal high is 71. The record high is 93 degrees, which was last set in 2024. Yesterday's low temperature was 71 degrees. The normal low is 47. The record low is 27 degrees, which was set in 1909. No precipitation fell yesterday, which leaves the monthly total at 1.87 inches. This is 0.64 inches above the normal amount of 1.23 inches for October. The total precipitation for the year still stands at 36.47 inches, which is 4.83 inches above normal. Yesterday the maximum wind observed was 21 miles an hour from the south. The highest wind gust observed was 31 miles per hour from the south. The normal high temperature for today is 70 degrees, and the normal low is 46. The record high for today is 91, which occurred in 1975, and the record low is 26, which occurred in 2006. Sunrise today is at 7:30 a.m. and sunset is at 6:47 p.m. The Rangeland Fire Danger Index will be in a low category this afternoon. Low fire danger means controlled burns can be executed with reasonable safety. Check with local authorities to ensure burning is allowed before starting a planned burn. The Manhattan, Kansas climate summary for yesterday, October 12, 2026. Yesterday's high temperature was 89 degrees. The normal high is 71. Yesterday's low temperature was 71 degrees. The normal low is 45. No precipitation fell yesterday, which leaves the monthly total at 2.39 inches. This is 1.44 inches above the normal amount of 0.95 inches for October. The total precipitation for the year still stands at 34.54 inches, which is 6.20 inches above normal. Yesterday the maximum wind observed was 26 miles an hour from the southwest. The highest wind gust observed was 36 miles per hour from the southwest. The normal high temperature for today is 71 degrees, and the normal low is 44. Sunrise today is at 7:34 a.m. and sunset is at 6:51 p.m. This is NOAA Weather Radio Station WXK91 in Topeka. Here are the 7 a.m. conditions for the local area. At Topeka, it was clear. The temperature was 61 degrees, the dew point 57, and the relative humidity was 87%. The wind was north at 5 miles an hour. The pressure was 29.86 inches and rising. At Manhattan, it was partly cloudy. The temperature was 60 degrees, the dew point 56, and the relative humidity was 86%. The wind was northeast at 6 miles an hour. Around the region, it was clear, with a temperature of 66 at Lawrence, 71 at Kansas City, 70 at Emporia, 55 at Concordia, and 54 at Beatrice. It was partly cloudy, with a temperature of 52 at Omaha, 70 at Springfield, and 71 at Wichita. Once again, at Manhattan, it was 60 degrees under partly cloudy skies. Once again, at Topeka, it was 61 degrees under clear skies. Flood watch in effect from this afternoon through Wednesday morning. Flooding caused by excessive rainfall is possible. Where, a portion of east central Kansas, including the following counties, Anderson, Coffee, Douglas, Franklin, Lyon, Morris, Osage, Shawnee and Waubonsee. When, from this afternoon through Wednesday morning. Impacts, excessive runoff may result in flooding of rivers, creeks, streams, and other low-lying and flood-prone locations. Additional details, thunderstorms are expected to develop in a very moist environment by this evening. This is expected to allow storms to be efficient rainfall producers with rain rates around 2 inches per hour. The watch may need to be extended into Thursday if additional rounds of heavy rainfall become apparent. You should monitor later forecasts and be alert for possible flood warnings.
Those living in areas prone to flooding should be prepared to take action should flooding develop. Repeating, a flood watch has been issued from 5 p.m. until 10 a.m. Wednesday for the following counties in Kansas, Douglas, Morris, Osage, Shawnee, and Wabansee. Now here is your National Weather Service forecast. Flood watch in effect from 5 p.m. this afternoon through Wednesday morning. Today, mostly sunny. A chance of thunderstorms with a slight chance of showers this afternoon. Highs in the upper 80s. East winds 5 to 10 miles per hour, becoming south this afternoon. Chance of rain 50%. Tonight, showers. Thunderstorms, mainly in the evening. Humid with lows in the lower 60s. North winds 5 to 10 miles per hour. Chance of rain 90%. Wednesday, cloudy with a chance of showers and thunderstorms. Not as warm. Near steady temperature in the middle 60s. Northeast winds 5 to 10 miles per hour. Chance of rain 50%. Wednesday night, showers likely with a slight chance of thunderstorms in the evening, then showers with a chance of thunderstorms after midnight. Near steady temperature in the lower 60s. Northeast winds 5 to 10 miles per hour. Chance of rain near 100%. Thursday, cloudy with a slight chance of thunderstorms. Showers. Highs in the lower 70s. Temperature falling into the middle 60s in the afternoon. South winds 5 to 10 miles per hour, increasing to northwest 15 to 20 miles per hour in the afternoon. Chance of rain 90%. Thursday night, mostly cloudy in the evening, then becoming partly cloudy. Cooler with lows in the upper 40s. Friday, mostly sunny. Cooler with highs in the upper 50s. Friday night, partly cloudy in the evening, then becoming mostly clear. Patchy frost after midnight. Cooler with lows in the upper 30s. Saturday and Saturday night, mostly clear. Highs in the middle 60s. Lows in the lower 40s. Sunday, mostly sunny. Highs in the lower 70s. Sunday night and Monday, partly cloudy. A slight chance of showers. Lows in the lower 50s. Highs in the middle 70s. This hazardous weather outlook is for portions of East Central, North Central, and Northeast Kansas. For today and tonight, there is a 60 to 90% chance of thunderstorms developing along a slow-moving cold front late this afternoon and early evening. Areas along and south of a line from Abilene to Oskaloosa stand a higher chances of seeing storms. And the storms could become severe with hail up to 2 inches in diameter, damaging winds of 60 to 70 miles per hour, and torrential rainfall possible. There is also a non-zero chance for a tornado this evening. Storm initiation is forecast to be between 3 and 5 p.m. with coverage of storms increasing through the early evening hours. A flood watch has been posted for East Central Kansas, or areas along and south of a line from Harrington to Topeka and Lawrence, from 5 p.m. today until Wednesday morning. Some locations could see a quick 1 to 2 inches of rain from the storms tonight. For Wednesday through Monday, occasional showers and storms are forecast through Thursday with another round of moderate to heavy rain possible Wednesday night into Thursday morning. When all is said, parts of East Central Kansas could get over 3 inches of rain, and a flood watch may need to be extended into the day Thursday. Spotters should be ready to report severe weather this evening to the National Weather Service in Topeka. The Topeka, Kansas climate summary for yesterday, October 12, 2026. Yesterday's high temperature was 90 degrees. The normal high is 71. The record high is 93 degrees, which was last set in 2024. Yesterday's low temperature was 71 degrees. The normal low is 47. The record low is 27 degrees, which was set in 1909. No precipitation fell yesterday, which leaves the monthly total at 1.87 inches. This is 0.64 inches above the normal amount of 1.23 inches for October.
The total precipitation for the year still stands at 36.47 inches, which is 4.83.

3 inches above normal. Yesterday, the maximum wind observed was 21 miles an hour from the south. The highest wind gust observed was 31 miles per hour from the south. The normal high temperature for today is 70 degrees, and the normal low is 46. The record high for today is 91, which occurred in 1975, and the record low is 26, which occurred in 2006. Sunrise today is at 7:30 a.m. and sunset is at 6:47 p.m. The Manhattan, Kansas climate summary for yesterday, October 12, 2026. Yesterday's high temperature was 89 degrees. The normal high is 71. Yesterday's low temperature was 71 degrees. The normal low is 45. No precipitation fell yesterday, which leaves the monthly total at 2.39 inches. This is 1.44 inches above the normal amount of 0.95 inches for October. The total precipitation for the year still stands at 34.54 inches, which is 6.20 inches above normal. Yesterday, the maximum wind observed was 26 miles an hour from the southwest. The highest wind gust observed was 36 miles per hour from the southwest. The normal high temperature for today is 71 degrees, and the normal low is 44. Sunrise today is at 7:34 a.m. and sunset is at 6:51 p.m. This is NOAA Weather Radio Station WXK91 in Topeka. Here are the 7 a.m. conditions for the local area. At Topeka, it was clear. The temperature was 61 degrees, the dew point 57, and the relative humidity was 87%. The wind was north at 5 miles an hour. The pressure was 29.86 inches and rising. At Manhattan, it was partly cloudy. The temperature was 60 degrees, the dew point 56, and the relative humidity was 86%. The wind was northeast at 6 miles an hour. Around the region, it was clear, with a temperature of 66 at Lawrence, 71 at Kansas City, 70 at Emporia, 55 at Concordia, and 54 at Beatrice. It was partly cloudy, with a temperature of 52 at Omaha, 70 at Springfield, and 71 at Wichita. Once again, at Manhattan, it was 60 degrees under partly cloudy skies. Once again, at Topeka, it was 61 degrees under clear skies. The current time is 7:53 a.m. Central Daylight Time. Flood watch in effect from this afternoon through Wednesday morning. Flooding caused by excessive rainfall is possible. Where, a portion of east central Kansas, including the following counties, Anderson, Coffee, Douglas, Franklin, Lyon, Morris, Osage, Shawnee and Wabansee. When, from this afternoon through Wednesday morning. Impacts, excessive runoff may result in flooding of rivers, creeks, streams, and other low-lying and flood-prone locations. Additional details, thunderstorms are expected to develop in a very moist environment by this evening. This is expected to allow storms to be efficient rainfall producers with rain rates around 2 inches per hour. The watch may need to be extended into Thursday if additional rounds of heavy rainfall become apparent. You should monitor later forecasts and be alert for possible flood warnings. Those living in areas prone to flooding should be prepared to take action should flooding develop. Repeating, a flood watch has been issued from 5 p.m. until 10 a.m. Wednesday for the following counties, in Kansas, Douglas, Morris, Osage, Shawnee and Wabansee. Now here is your National Weather Service forecast. Flood watch in effect from 5 p.m. this afternoon through Wednesday morning. Today, mostly sunny. A chance of thunderstorms with a slight chance of showers this afternoon. Highs in the upper 80s. East winds 5 to 10 miles per hour, becoming south this afternoon. Chance of rain 50%. Tonight, showers. Thunderstorms, mainly in the evening. Humid with lows in the lower 60s. North winds 5 to 10 miles per hour. Chance of rain 90%. Wednesday, cloudy with a chance of showers and thunderstorms.
not as warm. Near steady temperature in the middle 60s. Northeast wind 5 to 10 miles per hour. Chance of rain 50%. Wednesday night, showers likely with a slight chance of thunderstorms in the evening, then showers with a chance of thunderstorms after midnight. Near steady temperature in the lower 60s. Northeast wind 5 to 10 miles per hour. Chance of rain near 100%. Thursday, cloudy with a slight chance of thunderstorms. Showers. Highs in the lower 70s. Temperature falling into the middle 60s in the afternoon. South winds 5 to 10 miles per hour, increasing to northwest 15 to 20 miles per hour in the afternoon. Chance of rain 90%. Thursday night, mostly cloudy in the evening, then becoming partly cloudy. Cooler with lows in the upper 40s. Friday, mostly sunny. Cooler with highs in the upper 50s. Friday night, partly cloudy in the evening, then becoming mostly clear. Patchy frost after midnight. Cooler with lows in the upper 30s. Saturday and Saturday night, mostly clear. Highs in the middle 60s. Lows in the lower 40s. Sunday, mostly sunny. Highs in the lower 70s. Sunday night and Monday, partly cloudy. A slight chance of showers. Lows in the lower 50s. Highs in the middle 70s. This hazardous weather outlook is for portions of East Central, North Central, and Northeast Kansas. For today and tonight, there is a 60 to 90% chance of thunderstorms developing along a slow-moving cold front late this afternoon and early evening. Areas along and south of a line from Abilene to Oskaloosa stand the higher chances of seeing storms. And the storms could become severe with hail up to 2 inches in diameter, damaging winds of 60 to 70 miles per hour, and torrential rainfall possible. There is also a non-zero chance for a tornado this evening. Storm initiation is forecast to be between 3 and 5 p.m. with coverage of storms increasing through the early evening hours. A flood watch has been posted for East Central Kansas, or areas along and south of a line from Harrington to Topeka and Lawrence, from 5 p.m. today until Wednesday morning. Some locations could see a quick 1 to 2 inches of rain from the storms tonight. For Wednesday through Monday, occasional showers and storms are forecast through Thursday with another round of moderate to heavy rain possible Wednesday night into Thursday morning. When all is said, parts of East Central Kansas could get over 3 inches of rain, and a flood watch may need to be extended into the day Thursday. Spotters should be ready to report severe weather this evening to the National Weather Service in Topeka. The Topeka, Kansas climate summary for yesterday, October 12, 2026. Yesterday's high temperature was 90 degrees. The normal high is 71. The record high is 93 degrees, which was last set in 2024. Yesterday's low temperature was 71 degrees. The normal low is 47. The record low is 27 degrees, which was set in 1909. No precipitation fell yesterday, which leaves the monthly total at 1.87 inches. This is 0.64 inches above the normal amount of 1.23 inches for October. The total precipitation for the year still stands at 36.47 inches, which is 4.83 inches above normal. Yesterday the maximum wind observed was 21 miles an hour from the south. The highest wind gust observed was 31 miles per hour from the south. The normal high temperature for today is 70 degrees, and the normal low is 46. The record high for today is 91, which occurred in 1975, and the record low is 26, which occurred in 2006. Sunrise today is at 7:30 a.m. and sunset is at 6:47 p.m. The Manhattan, Kansas climate summary for yesterday, October 12, 2026. Yesterday's high temperature was 89 degrees. The normal high is 71. Yesterday's low temperature was 71 degrees. The normal low is 45. No precipitation fell yesterday, which leaves the monthly total at 2.39 inches.
This is 1.44 inches above the normal amount of 0.95 inches for October. The total precipitation for the year still stands at 34.54 inches, which is 6.20 inches above normal. Yesterday the maximum wind observed was 26 miles an hour from the southwest. The highest wind gust observed was 36 miles per hour from the southwest. The normal high temperature for today is 71 degrees, and the normal low is 44. Sunrise today is at 7:34 a.m. and sunset is at 6:51 p.m. This is NOAA Weather Radio Station WXK91 in Topeka. Here are the 7 a.m. conditions for the local area. At Topeka, it was clear. The temperature was 61 degrees, the dew point 57, and the relative humidity was 87%. The wind was north at 5 miles an hour. The pressure was 29.86 inches and rising. At Manhattan, it was partly cloudy. The temperature was 60 degrees, the dew point 56, and the relative humidity was 86%. The wind was northeast at 6 miles an hour. Around the region, it was clear, with a temperature of 66 at Lawrence, 71 at Kansas City, 70 at Emporia, 55 at Concordia, and 54 at Beatrice. It was partly cloudy, with a temperature of 52 at Omaha, 70 at Springfield, and 71 at Wichita. Once again, at Manhattan, it was 60 degrees under partly cloudy skies. Once again, at Topeka, it was 61 degrees under clear skies. Flood watch in effect from this afternoon through Wednesday morning. Flooding caused by excessive rainfall is possible. Where, a portion of east central Kansas, including the following counties, Anderson, Coffee, Douglas, Franklin, Lyon, Morris, Osage, Shawnee and Wabansee. When, from this afternoon through Wednesday morning. Impacts, excessive runoff may result in flooding of rivers, creeks, streams, and other low-lying and flood-prone locations. Additional details, thunderstorms are expected to develop in a very moist environment by this evening. This is expected to allow storms to be efficient rainfall producers with rain rates around 2 inches per hour. The watch may need to be extended into Thursday if additional rounds of heavy rainfall become apparent. You should monitor later forecasts and be alert for possible flood warnings. Those living in areas prone to flooding should be prepared to take action should flooding develop. Repeating, a flood watch has been issued from 5 p.m. until 10 a.m. Wednesday for the following counties, in Kansas, Douglas, Morris, Osage, Shawnee and Wabansee. Now here is your National Weather Service forecast. Flood watch in effect from 5 p.m. this afternoon through Wednesday morning. Today, mostly sunny. A chance of thunderstorms with a slight chance of showers this afternoon. Highs in the upper 80s. East winds 5 to 10 miles per hour, becoming south this afternoon. Chance of rain 50%. Tonight, showers. Thunderstorms, mainly in the evening. Humid with lows in the lower 60s. North winds 5 to 10 miles per hour. Chance of rain 90%. Wednesday, cloudy with a chance of showers and thunderstorms. Not as warm. Near steady temperature in the middle 60s. Northeast winds 5 to 10 miles per hour. Chance of rain 50%. Wednesday night, showers likely with a slight chance of thunderstorms in the evening, then showers with a chance of thunderstorms after midnight. Near steady temperature in the lower 60s. Northeast winds 5 to 10 miles per hour. Chance of rain near 100%. Thursday, cloudy with a slight chance of thunderstorms. Showers. Highs in the lower 70s. Temperature falling into the middle 60s in the afternoon. South winds 5 to 10 miles per hour, increasing to northwest 15 to 20 miles per hour in the afternoon. Chance of rain 90%. Thursday night, mostly cloudy in the evening, then becoming partly cloudy. Cooler with lows in the upper 40s. Friday, mostly sunny.
cooler with highs in the upper 50s. Friday night, partly cloudy in the evening, then becoming mostly clear. Patchy frost after midnight. Cooler with lows in the upper 30s. Saturday and Saturday night, mostly clear. Highs in the middle 60s. Lows in the lower 40s. Sunday, mostly sunny. Highs in the lower 70s. Sunday night and Monday, partly cloudy. A slight chance of showers. Lows in the lower 50s. Highs in the middle 70s. This hazardous weather outlook is for portions of East Central, North Central, and Northeast Kansas. For today and tonight, there is a 60 to 90% chance of thunderstorms developing along a slow-moving cold front late this afternoon and early evening. Areas along and south of a line from Abilene to Oskaloosa stand a higher chances of seeing storms. And the storms could become severe with hail up to 2 inches in diameter, damaging winds of 60 to 70 miles per hour, and torrential rainfall possible. There is also a non-zero chance for a tornado this evening. Storm initiation is forecast to be between 3 and 5 p.m. with coverage of storms increasing through the early evening hours. A flood watch has been posted for East Central Kansas, or areas along and south of a line from Harrington to Topeka and Lawrence, from 5 p.m. today until Wednesday morning. Some locations could see a quick 1 to 2 inches of rain from the storms tonight. For Wednesday through Monday, occasional showers and storms are forecast through Thursday with another round of moderate to heavy rain possible Wednesday night into Thursday morning. When all is said, parts of East Central Kansas could get over 3 inches of rain, and a flood watch may need to be extended into the day Thursday. Spotters should be ready to report severe weather this evening to the National Weather Service in Topeka. The Topeka, Kansas climate summary for yesterday, October 12, 2026. Yesterday's high temperature was 90 degrees. The normal high is 71. The record high is 93 degrees, which was last set in 2024. Yesterday's low temperature was 71 degrees. The normal low is 47. The record low is 27 degrees, which was set in 1909. No precipitation fell yesterday, which leaves the monthly total at 1.87 inches. This is 0.64 inches above the normal amount of 1.23 inches for October. The total precipitation for the year still stands at 36.47 inches, which is 4.83 inches above normal. Yesterday the maximum wind observed was 21 miles an hour from the south. The highest wind gust observed was 31 miles per hour from the south. The normal high temperature for today is 70 degrees, and the normal low is 46. The record high for today is 91, which occurred in 1975, and the record low is 26, which occurred in 2006. Sunrise today is at 7:30 a.m. and sunset is at 6:47 p.m. The current time is 8:09 a.m. Central Daylight Time. The Manhattan, Kansas climate summary for yesterday, October 12, 2026. Yesterday's high temperature was 89 degrees. The normal high is 71. Yesterday's low temperature was 71 degrees. The normal low is 45. No precipitation fell yesterday, which leaves the monthly total at 2.39 inches. This is 1.44 inches above the normal amount of 0.95 inches for October. The total precipitation for the year still stands at 34.54 inches, which is 6.20 inches above normal. Yesterday the maximum wind observed was 26 miles an hour from the southwest. The highest wind gust observed was 36 miles per hour from the southwest. The normal high temperature for today is 71 degrees, and the normal low is 44. Sunrise today is at 7:34 a.m. and sunset is at 6:51 p.m. This is NOAA Weather Radio Station WXK91 in Topeka. Flood watch in effect from this afternoon through Wednesday morning. Flooding caused by excessive rainfall is possible. Where, a portion of East Central Kansas, including the following counties, Anderson, Coffee,
Douglas, Franklin, Lyon, Morris, Osage, Shawnee, and Wabansee. When, from this afternoon through Wednesday morning. Impacts, excessive runoff may result in flooding of rivers, creeks, streams, and other low-lying and flood-prone locations. Additional details, thunderstorms are expected to develop in a very moist environment by this evening. This is expected to allow storms to be efficient rainfall producers with rain rates around 2 inches per hour. The watch may need to be extended into Thursday if additional rounds of heavy rainfall become apparent. You should monitor later forecasts and be alert for possible flood warnings. Those living in areas prone to flooding should be prepared to take action should flooding develop. Repeating, a flood watch has been issued from 5 p.m. until 10 a.m. Wednesday for the following counties in Kansas, Douglas, Morris, Osage, Shawnee, and Wabansee. Now here is your National Weather Service forecast. Flood watch in effect from 5 p.m. this afternoon through Wednesday morning. Today, mostly sunny. A chance of thunderstorms with a slight chance of showers this afternoon. Highs in the upper 80s. East winds 5 to 10 miles per hour, becoming south this afternoon. Chance of rain 50%. Tonight, showers. Thunderstorms, mainly in the evening. Humid with lows in the lower 60s. North winds 5 to 10 miles per hour. Chance of rain 90%. Wednesday, cloudy with a chance of showers and thunderstorms. Not as warm. Near steady temperature in the middle 60s. Northeast winds 5 to 10 miles per hour. Chance of rain 50%. Wednesday night, showers likely with a slight chance of thunderstorms in the evening, then showers with a chance of thunderstorms after midnight. Near steady temperature in the lower 60s. Northeast winds 5 to 10 miles per hour. Chance of rain near 100%. Thursday, cloudy with a slight chance of thunderstorms. Showers. Highs in the lower 70s. Temperature falling into the middle 60s in the afternoon. South winds 5 to 10 miles per hour, increasing to northwest 15 to 20 miles per hour in the afternoon. Chance of rain 90%. Thursday night, mostly cloudy in the evening, then becoming partly cloudy. Cooler with lows in the upper 40s. Friday, mostly sunny. Cooler with highs in the upper 50s. Friday night, partly cloudy in the evening, then becoming mostly clear. Patchy frost after midnight. Cooler with lows in the upper 30s. Saturday and Saturday night, mostly clear. Highs in the middle 60s. Lows in the lower 40s. Sunday, mostly sunny. Highs in the lower 70s. Sunday night and Monday, partly cloudy. A slight chance of showers. Lows in the lower 50s. Highs in the middle 70s. This hazardous weather outlook is for portions of East Central, North Central, and Northeast Kansas. For today and tonight, there is a 60 to 90% chance of thunderstorms developing along a slow-moving cold front late this afternoon and early evening. Areas along and south of a line from Abilene to Oskaloosa stand a higher chances of seeing storms. And the storms could become severe with hail up to 2 inches in diameter, damaging winds of 60 to 70 miles per hour, and torrential rainfall possible. There is also a non-zero chance for a tornado this evening. Storm initiation is forecast to be between 3 and 5 p.m. with coverage of storms increasing through the early evening hours. A flood watch has been posted for East Central Kansas, or areas along and south of a line from Harrington to Topeka and Lawrence, from 5 p.m. today until Wednesday morning. Some locations could see a quick 1 to 2 inches of rain from the storms tonight. For Wednesday through Monday, occasional showers and storms are forecast through Thursday with another round of moderate to heavy rain possible Wednesday night into Thursday morning. When all is said, parts of East Central Kansas could get over 3 inches of rain, and a flood watch may need to be extended into the day Thursday. Spotters should be ready to report severe weather this evening to the National Weather Service in Topeka.
the Topeka, Kansas climate summary for yesterday, October 12, 2026. Yesterday's high temperature was 90 degrees. The normal high is 71. The record high is 93 degrees, which was last set in 2024. Yesterday's low temperature was 71 degrees. The normal low is 47. The record low is 27 degrees, which was set in 1909. No precipitation fell yesterday, which leaves the monthly total at 1.87 inches. This is 0.64 inches above the normal amount of 1.23 inches for October. The total precipitation for the year still stands at 36.47 inches, which is 4.83 inches above normal. Yesterday the maximum wind observed was 21 miles an hour from the south. The highest wind gust observed was 31 miles per hour from the south. The normal high temperature for today is 70 degrees, and the normal low is 46. The record high for today is 91, which occurred in 1975, and the record low is 26, which occurred in 2006. Sunrise today is at 7:30 a.m. and sunset is at 6:47 p.m. The Manhattan, Kansas climate summary for yesterday, October 12, 2026. Yesterday's high temperature was 89 degrees. The normal high is 71. Yesterday's low temperature was 71 degrees. The normal low is 45. No precipitation fell yesterday, which leaves the monthly total at 2.39 inches. This is 1.44 inches above the normal amount of 0.95 inches for October. The total precipitation for the year still stands at 34.54 inches, which is 6.20 inches above normal. Yesterday the maximum wind observed was 26 miles an hour from the southwest. The highest wind gust observed was 36 miles per hour from the southwest. The normal high temperature for today is 71 degrees, and the normal low is 44. Sunrise today is at 7:34 a.m. and sunset is at 6:51 p.m. This is NOAA Weather Radio Station WXK91 in Topeka. Here are the 8 a.m. conditions for the local area. At Topeka, it was clear. The temperature was 60 degrees, the dew point 56, and the relative humidity was 86%. The wind was north at 5 miles an hour. The pressure was 29.87 inches and rising. At Manhattan, it was partly cloudy. The temperature was 60 degrees, the dew point 55, and the relative humidity was 83%. The wind was northeast at 8 miles an hour. Around the region, it was clear, with a temperature of 67 at Lawrence, 72 at Kansas City, and 69 at Emporia. Under clear skies, Concordia reported 54, Beatrice reported 53, and Springfield reported 71. It was partly cloudy, with a temperature of 51 at Omaha, and 71 at Wichita. Once again, at Manhattan, it was 60 degrees under partly cloudy skies. Once again, at Topeka, it was 60 degrees under clear skies. Flood watch in effect from this afternoon through Wednesday morning. Flooding caused by excessive rainfall is possible. Where, a portion of east central Kansas, including the following counties, Anderson, Coffee, Douglas, Franklin, Lyon, Morris, Osage, Shawnee and Wabansee. When, from this afternoon through Wednesday morning. Impacts, excessive runoff may result in flooding of rivers, creeks, streams, and other low-lying and flood-prone locations. Additional details, thunderstorms are expected to develop in a very moist environment by this evening. This is expected to allow storms to be efficient rainfall producers with rain rates around 2 inches per hour. The watch may need to be extended into Thursday if additional rounds of heavy rainfall become apparent. You should monitor later forecasts and be alert for possible flood warnings. Those living in areas prone to flooding should be prepared to take action should flooding develop. Repeating, a flood watch has been issued from 5 p.m. until 10 a.m. Wednesday for the following counties, in Kansas, Douglas, Morris, Osage, Shawnee and Wabansee.
Now here is your National Weather Service forecast. Flood watch in effect from 5 p.m. this afternoon through Wednesday morning. Today, mostly sunny. A chance of thunderstorms with a slight chance of showers this afternoon. Highs in the upper 80s. East winds 5 to 10 miles per hour, becoming south this afternoon. Chance of rain 50%. Tonight, showers. Thunderstorms, mainly in the evening. Humid with lows in the lower 60s. North winds 5 to 10 miles per hour. Chance of rain 90%. Wednesday, cloudy with a chance of showers and thunderstorms. Not as warm. Near steady temperature in the middle 60s. Northeast winds 5 to 10 miles per hour. Chance of rain 50%. Wednesday night, showers likely with a slight chance of thunderstorms in the evening, then showers with a chance of thunderstorms after midnight. Near steady temperature in the lower 60s. Northeast winds 5 to 10 miles per hour. Chance of rain near 100%. Thursday, cloudy with a slight chance of thunderstorms. Showers. Highs in the lower 70s. Temperature falling into the middle 60s in the afternoon. South winds 5 to 10 miles per hour, increasing to northwest 15 to 20 miles per hour in the afternoon. Chance of rain 90%. Thursday night, mostly cloudy in the evening, then becoming partly cloudy. Cooler with lows in the upper 40s. Friday, mostly sunny. Cooler with highs in the upper 50s. Friday night, partly cloudy in the evening, then becoming mostly clear. Patchy frost after midnight. Cooler with lows in the upper 30s. Saturday and Saturday night, mostly clear. Highs in the middle 60s. Lows in the lower 40s. Sunday, mostly sunny. Highs in the lower 70s. Sunday night and Monday, partly cloudy. A slight chance of showers. Lows in the lower 50s. Highs in the middle 70s. The current time is 8:23 a.m. Central Daylight Time. This hazardous weather outlook is for portions of East Central, North Central, and Northeast Kansas. For today and tonight, there is a 60 to 90% chance of thunderstorms developing along a slow-moving cold front late this afternoon and early evening. Areas along and south of a line from Abilene to Oskaloosa stand the higher chances of seeing storms. And the storms could become severe with hail up to 2 inches in diameter, damaging winds of 60 to 70 miles per hour, and torrential rainfall possible. There is also a non-zero chance for a tornado this evening. Storm initiation is forecast to be between 3 and 5 p.m. with coverage of storms increasing through the early evening hours. A flood watch has been posted for East Central Kansas, or areas along and south of a line from Harrington to Topeka and Lawrence, from 5 p.m. today until Wednesday morning. Some locations could see a quick 1 to 2 inches of rain from the storms tonight. For Wednesday through Monday, occasional showers and storms are forecast through Thursday with another round of moderate to heavy rain possible Wednesday night into Thursday morning. When all is said, parts of East Central Kansas could get over 3 inches of rain, and a flood watch may need to be extended into the day Thursday. Spotters should be ready to report severe weather this evening to the National Weather Service in Topeka. The Topeka, Kansas climate summary for yesterday, October 12, 2026. Yesterday's high temperature was 90 degrees. The normal high is 71. The record high is 93 degrees, which was last set in 2024. Yesterday's low temperature was 71 degrees. The normal low is 47. The record low is 27 degrees, which was set in 1909. No precipitation fell yesterday, which leaves the monthly total at 1.87 inches. This is 0.64 inches above the normal amount of 1.23 inches for October. The total precipitation for the year still stands at 36.47 inches, which is 4.83 inches above normal. Yesterday the maximum wind observed was 21 miles an hour from the south.
The highest wind gust observed was 31 miles per hour from the south. The normal high temperature for today is 70 degrees, and the normal low is 46. The record high for today is 91, which occurred in 1975, and the record low is 26, which occurred in 2006. Sunrise today is at 7:30 a.m. and sunset is at 6:47 p.m. The Manhattan, Kansas climate summary for yesterday, October 12, 2026. Yesterday's high temperature was 89 degrees. The normal high is 71. Yesterday's low temperature was 71 degrees. The normal low is 45. No precipitation fell yesterday, which leaves the monthly total at 2.39 inches. This is 1.44 inches above the normal amount of 0.95 inches for October. The total precipitation for the year still stands at 34.54 inches, which is 6.20 inches above normal. Yesterday the maximum wind observed was 26 miles an hour from the southwest. The highest wind gust observed was 36 miles per hour from the southwest. The normal high temperature for today is 71 degrees, and the normal low is 44. Sunrise today is at 7:34 a.m. and sunset is at 6:51 p.m. This is NOAA Weather Radio Station WXK91 in Topeka. Here are the 8 a.m. conditions for the local area. At Topeka, it was clear. The temperature was 60 degrees, the dew point 56, and the relative humidity was 86%. The wind was north at 5 miles an hour. The pressure was 29.87 inches and rising. At Manhattan, it was partly cloudy. The temperature was 60 degrees, the dew point 55, and the relative humidity was 83%. The wind was northeast at 8 miles an hour. Around the region, it was clear, with a temperature of 67 at Lawrence, 72 at Kansas City, and 69 at Emporia. Under clear skies, Concordia reported 54, Beatrice reported 53, and Springfield reported 71. It was partly cloudy, with a temperature of 51 at Omaha, and 71 at Wichita. Once again, at Manhattan, it was 60 degrees under partly cloudy skies. Once again, at Topeka, it was 60 degrees under clear skies. Flood watch in effect from this afternoon through Wednesday morning. Flooding caused by excessive rainfall is possible. Where, a portion of east central Kansas, including the following counties, Anderson, Coffey, Douglas, Franklin, Lyon, Morris, Osage, Shawnee and Wabansee. When, from this afternoon through Wednesday morning. Impacts, excessive runoff may result in flooding of rivers, creeks, streams, and other low-lying and flood-prone locations. Additional details, thunderstorms are expected to develop in a very moist environment by this evening. This is expected to allow storms to be efficient rainfall producers with rain rates around 2 inches per hour. The watch may need to be extended into Thursday if additional rounds of heavy rainfall become apparent. You should monitor later forecasts and be alert for possible flood warnings. Those living in areas prone to flooding should be prepared to take action should flooding develop. Repeating, a flood watch has been issued from 5 p.m. until 10 a.m. Wednesday for the following counties, in Kansas, Douglas, Morris, Osage, Shawnee and Wabansee. Now here is your National Weather Service forecast. Flood watch in effect from 5 p.m. this afternoon through Wednesday morning. Today, mostly sunny. A chance of thunderstorms with a slight chance of showers this afternoon. Highs in the upper 80s. East winds 5 to 10 miles per hour, becoming south this afternoon. Chance of rain 50%. Tonight, showers. Thunderstorms, mainly in the evening. Humid with lows in the lower 60s. North winds 5 to 10 miles per hour. Chance of rain 90%. Wednesday, cloudy with a chance of showers and thunderstorms. Not as warm. Near steady temperature in the middle 60s. Northeast winds 5 to 10 miles per hour.
chance of rain 50%. Wednesday night, showers likely with a slight chance of thunderstorms in the evening, then showers with a chance of thunderstorms after midnight. Near steady temperature in the lower 60s. Northeast winds 5 to 10 miles per hour. Chance of rain near 100%. Thursday, cloudy with a slight chance of thunderstorms. Showers. Highs in the lower 70s. Temperature falling into the middle 60s in the afternoon. South winds 5 to 10 miles per hour, increasing to northwest 15 to 20 miles per hour in the afternoon. Chance of rain 90%. Thursday night, mostly cloudy in the evening, then becoming partly cloudy. Cooler with lows in the upper 40s. Friday, mostly sunny. Cooler with highs in the upper 50s. Friday night, partly cloudy in the evening, then becoming mostly clear. Patchy frost after midnight. Cooler with lows in the upper 30s. Saturday and Saturday night, mostly clear. In the middle 60s. Lows in the lower 40s. Sunday, mostly sunny. Highs in the lower 70s. Sunday night and Monday, partly cloudy. A slight chance of showers. Lows in the lower 50s. Highs in the middle 70s. This hazardous weather outlook is for portions of East Central, North Central, and Northeast Kansas. For today and tonight, there is a 60 to 90% chance of thunderstorms developing along a slow-moving cold front late this afternoon and early evening. Areas along and south of a line from Abilene to Oskaloosa stand the higher chances of seeing storms. And the storms could become severe with hail up to 2 inches in diameter, damaging winds of 60 to 70 miles per hour, and torrential rainfall possible. There is also a non-zero chance for a tornado this evening. Storm initiation is forecast to be between 3 and 5 p.m. with coverage of storms increasing through the early evening hours. A flood watch has been posted for East Central Kansas, or areas along and south of a line from Harrington to Topeka and Lawrence, from 5 p.m. today until Wednesday morning. Some locations could see a quick 1 to 2 inches of rain from the storms tonight. For Wednesday through or areas along and south of a line from Harrington to Topeka and Lawrence, from 5 p.m. today until Wednesday morning. Some locations could see a quick 1 to 2 inches of rain from the storms tonight. For Wednesday through Monday, occasional showers and storms are forecast through Thursday with another round of moderate to heavy rain possible Wednesday night into Thursday morning. When all is said, parts of East Central Kansas could get over 3 inches of rain, and a flood watch may need to be extended into the day Thursday. Spotters should be ready to report severe weather this evening to the National Weather Service in Topeka. The Topeka, Kansas climate summary for yesterday, October 12, 2026. Yesterday's high temperature was 90 degrees. The normal high is 71. The record high is 93 degrees, which was last set in 2024. Yesterday's low temperature was 71 degrees. The normal low is 47. The record low is 27 degrees, which was set in 1909. No precipitation fell yesterday, which leaves the monthly total at 1.87 inches. This is 0.64 inches above the normal amount of 1.23 inches for October. The total precipitation for the year still stands at 36.47 inches, which is 4.83 inches above normal. Yesterday the maximum wind observed was 21 miles an hour from the south. The highest wind gust observed was 31 miles per hour from the south. The normal high temperature for today is 70 degrees, and the normal low is 46. The record high for today is 91, which occurred in 1975, and the record low is 26, which occurred in 2006. Sunrise today is at 7:30 a.m. and sunset is at 6:47 p.m. The Manhattan, Kansas climate summary for yesterday, October 12, 2026. Yesterday's high temperature was 89 degrees. The normal high is 71. Yesterday's low temperature was 71 degrees. The normal low is 45.
No precipitation fell yesterday, which leaves the monthly total at 2.39 inches. This is 1.44 inches above the normal amount.

7 inches and rising. At Manhattan, it was partly cloudy. The temperature was 60 degrees, the dew point 55, and the relative humidity was 83%. The wind was northeast at 8 miles an hour. Around the region, it was clear, with a temperature of 67 at Lawrence, 72 at Kansas City, and 69 at Emporia. Under clear skies, Concordia reported 54, Beatrice reported 53, and Springfield reported 71. It was partly cloudy, with a temperature of 51 at Omaha, and 71 at Wichita. Once again, at Manhattan, it was 60 degrees under partly cloudy skies. Once again, at Topeka, it was 60 degrees under clear skies. Flood watch in effect from this afternoon through Wednesday morning. Flooding caused by excessive rainfall is possible. Where, a portion of east central Kansas, including the following counties, Anderson, Coffee, Douglas, Franklin, Lyon, Morris, Osage, Shawnee and Wabansee. When, from this afternoon through Wednesday morning. Impacts, excessive runoff may result in flooding of rivers, creeks, streams, and other low-lying and flood-prone locations. Additional details, thunderstorms are expected to develop in a very moist environment by this evening. This is expected to allow storms to be efficient rainfall producers with rain rates around 2 inches per hour. The watch may need to be extended into Thursday if additional rounds of heavy rainfall become apparent. You should monitor later forecasts and be alert for possible flood warnings. Those living in areas prone to flooding should be prepared to take action should flooding develop. Repeating, a flood watch has been issued from 5 p.m. until 10 a.m. Wednesday for the following counties in Kansas, Douglas, Morris, Osage, Shawnee and Wabansee. 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The current time is 8:38 a.m. Central Daylight Time. Now here is your National Weather Service forecast. Flood watch in effect from 5 p.m. this afternoon through Wednesday morning. Today, mostly sunny. A chance of thunderstorms with a slight chance of showers this afternoon. Highs in the upper 80s. East winds 5 to 10 miles per hour, becoming south this afternoon. Chance of rain 50%. Tonight, showers. Thunderstorms, mainly in the evening. Humid with lows in the lower 60s. North winds 5 to 10 miles per hour. Chance of rain 90%. Wednesday, cloudy with a chance of showers and thunderstorms. Not as warm. Near steady temperature in the middle 60s. Northeast winds 5 to 10 miles per hour. Chance of rain 50%. Wednesday night, showers likely with a slight chance of thunderstorms in the evening, then showers with a chance of thunderstorms after midnight. Near steady temperature in the lower 60s. Northeast winds 5 to 10 miles per hour. Chance of rain near 100%. Thursday, cloudy with a slight chance of thunderstorms. Showers. Highs in the lower 70s. Temperature falling into the middle 60s in the afternoon. South winds 5 to 10 miles per hour, increasing to northwest 15 to 20 miles per hour in the afternoon. Chance of rain 90%. Thursday night, mostly cloudy in the evening, then becoming partly cloudy. Cooler with lows in the upper 40s. Friday, mostly sunny. Cooler with highs in the upper 50s. Friday night, partly cloudy in the evening, then becoming mostly clear. Patchy frost after midnight. Cooler with lows in the upper 30s. Saturday and Saturday night, mostly clear. Highs in the middle 60s. Lows in the lower 40s. Sunday, mostly sunny. Highs in the lower 70s. Sunday night and Monday, partly cloudy. A slight chance of showers. Lows in the lower 50s. Highs in the middle 70s. This hazardous weather outlook is for portions of east central, north central, and northeast Kansas. For today and tonight, there is a 60 to 90% chance of thunderstorms developing along the slope.

moving cold front late this afternoon and early evening. Areas along and south of a line from Abilene to Oskaloosa stand a higher chances of seeing storms. And the storms could become severe with hail up to 2 inches in diameter, damaging winds of 60 to 70 miles per hour, and torrential rainfall possible. There is also a non-zero chance for a tornado this evening. Storm initiation is forecast to be between 3 and 5 p.m. with coverage of... A flood watch has been posted for east central Kansas, where areas along and south of a line from Harrington to Topeka and Lawrence, from 5 p.m. today until Wednesday morning. Some locations could see a quick 1 to 2 inches of rain from the storms tonight. For Wednesday through Monday, occasional showers and storms are forecast through Thursday with another round of moderate to heavy rain possible Wednesday night into Thursday morning. When all is said, parts of east central Kansas could get over 3 inches of rain, and a flood watch may need to be extended into the day Thursday. Spotters should be ready to report severe weather this evening to the National Weather Service in Topeka. The Topeka, Kansas climate summary for yesterday, October 12, 2026. Yesterday's high temperature was 90 degrees. The normal high is 71. The record high is 93 degrees, which was last set in 2024. Yesterday's low temperature was 71 degrees. The normal low is 47. The record low is 27 degrees, which was set in 1909. No precipitation fell yesterday, which leaves the monthly total at 1.87 inches. This is 0.64 inches above the normal amount of 1.23 inches for October. The total precipitation for the year still stands at 36.47 inches, which is 4.83 inches above normal. Yesterday the maximum wind observed was 21 miles an hour from the south. The highest wind gust observed was 31 miles per hour from the south. The normal high temperature for today is 70 degrees, and the normal low is 46. The record high for today is 91, which occurred in 1975, and the record low is 26, which occurred in 2006. Sunrise today is at 7:30 a.m. and sunset is at 6:47 p.m. The Manhattan, Kansas climate summary for yesterday, October 12, 2026. Yesterday's high temperature was 89 degrees. The normal high is 71. Yesterday's low temperature was 71 degrees. The normal low is 45. No precipitation fell yesterday, which leaves the monthly total at 2.39 inches. This is 1.44 inches above the normal amount of 0.95 inches for October. The total precipitation for the year still stands at 34.54 inches, which is 6.20 inches above normal. Yesterday the maximum wind observed was 26 miles an hour from the southwest. The highest wind gust observed was 36 miles per hour from the southwest. The normal high temperature for today is 71 degrees, and the normal low is 44. Sunrise today is at 7:34 a.m. and sunset is at 6:51 p.m. This is NOAA Weather Radio Station WXK91 in Topeka. Here are the 8 a.m. conditions for the local area. At Topeka, it was clear. The temperature was 60 degrees, the dew point 56, and the relative humidity was 86%. The wind was north at 5 miles an hour. The pressure was 29.87 inches and rising. At Manhattan, it was partly cloudy. The temperature was 60 degrees, the dew point 55, and the relative humidity was 83%. The wind was northeast at 8 miles an hour. Around the region, it was clear, with a temperature of 67 at Lawrence, 72 at Kansas City, and 69 at Emporia. Under clear skies, Concordia reported 54, Beatrice reported 53, and Springfield reported 71. It was partly cloudy, with a temperature of 51 at Omaha, and 71 at Wichita. Once again, at Manhattan, it was 60 degrees under partly cloudy skies. Once again, at Topeka, it was 60 degrees under clear skies. Flood watch in effect from this afternoon through Wednesday morning.
Flooding caused by excessive rainfall is possible. Where? A portion of east central Kansas, including the following counties: Anderson, Coffee, Douglas, Franklin, Lyon, Morris, Osage, Shawnee, and Wabansee. When? From this afternoon through Wednesday morning. Impacts. Excessive runoff may result in flooding of rivers, creeks, streams, and other low-lying and flood-prone locations. Additional details. Thunderstorms are expected to develop in a very moist environment by this evening. This is expected to allow storms to be efficient rainfall producers with rain rates around 2 inches per hour. The watch may need to be extended into Thursday if additional rounds of heavy rainfall become apparent. You should monitor later forecasts and be alert for possible flood warnings. Those living in areas prone to flooding should be prepared to take action should flooding develop. Repeating, a flood watch has been issued from 5 p.m. until 10 a.m. Wednesday for the following counties in Kansas: Douglas, Morris, Osage, Shawnee, and Wabansee. Now here is your National Weather Service forecast. Flood watch in effect from 5 p.m. this afternoon through Wednesday morning. Today, mostly sunny. A chance of thunderstorms with a slight chance of showers this afternoon. Highs in the upper 80s. East winds 5 to 10 miles per hour, becoming south this afternoon. Chance of rain 50%. Tonight, showers. Thunderstorms, mainly in the evening. Humid with lows in the lower 60s. North winds 5 to 10 miles per hour. Chance of rain 90%. Wednesday, cloudy with a chance of showers and thunderstorms. Not as warm. Near steady temperature in the middle 60s. Northeast winds 5 to 10 miles per hour. Chance of rain 50%. Wednesday night, showers likely with a slight chance of thunderstorms in the evening, then showers with a chance of thunderstorms after midnight. Near steady temperature in the lower 60s. Northeast winds 5 to 10 miles per hour. Chance of rain near 100%. Thursday, cloudy with a slight chance of thunderstorms. Showers. Highs in the lower 70s. Temperature falling into the middle 60s in the afternoon. South winds 5 to 10 miles per hour, increasing to northwest 15 to 20 miles per hour in the afternoon. Chance of rain 90%. Thursday night, mostly cloudy in the evening, then becoming partly cloudy. Cooler with lows in the upper 40s. Friday, mostly sunny. Cooler with highs in the upper 50s. Friday night, partly cloudy in the evening, then becoming mostly clear. Patchy frost after midnight. Cooler with lows in the upper 30s. Saturday and Saturday night, mostly clear. Highs in the middle 60s. Lows in the lower 40s. Sunday, mostly sunny. Highs in the lower 70s. Sunday night and Monday, partly cloudy. A slight chance of showers. Lows in the lower 50s. Highs in the middle 70s. This hazardous weather outlook is for portions of east central, north central, and northeast Kansas. For today and tonight, there is a 60 to 90% chance of thunderstorms developing along a slow-moving cold front late this afternoon and early evening. Areas along and south of a line from Abilene to Oskaloosa stand the higher chances of seeing storms. And the storms could become severe with hail up to 2 inches in diameter, damaging winds of 60 to 70 miles per hour, and torrential rainfall possible. There is also a non-zero chance for a tornado this evening. Storm initiation is forecast to be between 3 and 5 p.m. with coverage of storms increasing through the early evening hours. A flood watch has been posted for east central Kansas, or areas along and south of a line from Harrington to Topeka and Lawrence, from 5 p.m. today until Wednesday morning. Some locations could see a quick 1 to 2 inches of rain from the storms tonight. For Wednesday through Monday, occasional showers and storms are forecast through Thursday with another round of moderate to heavy rain possible Wednesday night into Thursday morning. When all is said, parts of east central Kansas could get over 3 inches of rain, and a flood watch.

Watch may need to be extended into the day Thursday. Spotters should be ready to report severe weather this evening to the National Weather Service in Topeka. The Topeka, Kansas climate summary for yesterday, October 12, 2026. Yesterday's high temperature was 90 degrees. The normal high is 71. The record high is 93 degrees, which was last set in 2024. Yesterday's low temperature was 71 degrees. The normal low is 47. The record low is 27 degrees, which was set in 1909. No precipitation fell yesterday, which leaves the monthly total at 1.87 inches. This is 0.64 inches above the normal amount of 1.23 inches for October. The total precipitation for the year still stands at 36.47 inches, which is 4.83 inches above normal. Yesterday the maximum wind observed was 21 miles an hour from the south. The highest wind gust observed was 31 miles per hour from the south. The normal high temperature for today is 70 degrees, and the normal low is 46. The record high for today is 91, which occurred in 1975, and the record low is 26, which occurred in 2006. Sunrise today is at 7:30 a.m. and sunset is at 6:47 p.m. The current time is 8:53 a.m. Central Daylight Time. The Manhattan, Kansas climate summary for yesterday, October 12, 2026. Yesterday's high temperature was 89 degrees. The normal high is 71. Yesterday's low temperature was 71 degrees. The normal low is 45. No precipitation fell yesterday, which leaves the monthly total at 2.39 inches. This is 1.44 inches above the normal amount of 0.95 inches for October. The total precipitation for the year still stands at 34.54 inches, which is 6.20 inches above normal. Yesterday the maximum wind observed was 26 miles an hour from the southwest. The highest wind gust observed was 36 miles per hour from the southwest. The normal high temperature for today is 71 degrees, and the normal low is 44. Sunrise today is at 7:34 a.m. and sunset is at 6:51 p.m. This is NOAA Weather Radio Station WXK91 in Topeka. Here are the 8 a.m. conditions for the local area. At Topeka, it was clear. The temperature was 60 degrees, the dew point 56, and the relative humidity was 86%. The wind was north at 5 miles an hour. The pressure was 29.87 inches and rising. At Manhattan, it was partly cloudy. The temperature was 60 degrees, the dew point 55, and the relative humidity was 83%. The wind was northeast at 8 miles an hour. Around the region, it was clear, with a temperature of 67 at Lawrence, 72 at Kansas City, and 69 at Emporia. Under clear skies, Concordia reported 54, Beatrice reported 53, and Springfield reported 71. It was partly cloudy, with a temperature of 51 at Omaha, and 71 at Wichita. Once again, at Manhattan, it was 60 degrees under partly cloudy skies. Once again, at Topeka, it was 60 degrees under clear skies. Flood watch in effect from this afternoon through Wednesday morning. Flooding caused by excessive rainfall is possible. Where, a portion of east-central Kansas, including the following counties, Anderson, Coffee, Douglas, Franklin, Lyon, Morris, Osage, Shawnee and Wabansee. When, from this afternoon through Wednesday morning. Impacts, excessive runoff may result in flooding of rivers, creeks, streams, and other low-lying and flood-prone locations. Additional details, thunderstorms are expected to develop in a very moist environment by this evening. This is expected to allow storms to be efficient rainfall producers with rain rates around 2 inches per hour. The watch may need to be extended into Thursday if additional rounds of heavy rainfall become apparent. You should monitor later forecasts and be alert for possible flood warnings.
Those living in areas prone to flooding should be prepared to take action should flooding develop. Repeating, a flood watch has been issued from 5 p.m. until 10 a.m. Wednesday for the following counties in Kansas, Douglas, Morris, Osage, Shawnee, and Wabansee. Now here is your National Weather Service forecast. Flood watch in effect from 5 p.m. this afternoon through Wednesday morning. Today, mostly sunny. A chance of thunderstorms with a slight chance of showers this afternoon. Highs in the upper 80s. East winds 5 to 10 miles per hour, becoming south this afternoon. Chance of rain 50%. Tonight, showers. Thunderstorms, mainly in the evening. Humid with lows in the lower 60s. North winds 5 to 10 miles per hour. Chance of rain 90%. Wednesday, cloudy with not as warm. Near steady temperature in the middle 60s. Northeast winds 5 to 10 miles per hour. Chance of rain 50%. Wednesday night, showers likely with a slight chance of thunderstorms in the evening, then showers with a chance of thunderstorms after midnight. Near steady temperature in the lower 60s. Northeast winds 5 to 10 miles per hour. Chance of rain near 100%. Thursday, cloudy with a slight chance of thunderstorms. Showers. Highs in the lower 70s. Temperature falling into the middle 60s in the afternoon. South winds 5 to 10 miles per hour, increasing to northwest 15 to 20 miles per hour in the afternoon. Chance of rain 90%. Thursday night, mostly cloudy in the evening, then becoming partly cloudy. Cooler with lows in the upper 40s. Friday, mostly sunny. Cooler with highs in the upper 50s. Friday night, partly cloudy in the evening, then becoming mostly clear. Patchy frost after midnight. Cooler with lows in the upper 30s. Saturday and Saturday night, mostly clear. Highs in the middle 60s. Lows in the lower 40s. Sunday, mostly sunny. Highs in the lower 70s. Sunday night and Monday, partly cloudy. A slight chance of showers. Lows in the lower 50s. Highs in the middle 70s. This hazardous weather outlook is for portions of East Central, North Central, and Northeast Kansas. For today and tonight, there is a 60 to 90% chance of thunderstorms developing along a slow-moving cold front late this afternoon and early evening. Areas along and south of a line from Abilene to Oskaloosa stand a higher chances of seeing storms. And the storms could become severe with hail up to 2 inches in diameter, damaging winds of 60 to 70 miles per hour, and torrential rainfall possible. There is also a non-zero chance for a tornado this evening. Storm initiation is forecast to be between 3 and 5 p.m. with coverage of storms increasing through the early evening hours. A flood watch has been posted for East Central Kansas, or areas along and south of a line from Harrington to Topeka and Lawrence, from 5 p.m. today until Wednesday morning. Some locations could see a quick 1 to 2 inches of rain from the storms tonight. For Wednesday through Monday, occasional showers and storms are forecast through Thursday with another round of moderate to heavy rain possible Wednesday night into Thursday morning. When all is said, parts of East Central Kansas could get over 3 inches of rain, and a flood watch may need to be extended into the day Thursday. Spotters should be ready to report severe weather this evening to the National Weather Service in Topeka. The Topeka, Kansas climate summary for yesterday, October 12, 2026. Yesterday's high temperature was 90 degrees. The normal high is 71. The record high is 93 degrees, which was last set in 2024. Yesterday's low temperature was 71 degrees. The normal low is 47. The record low is 27 degrees, which was set in 1909. No precipitation fell yesterday, which leaves the monthly total at 1.87 inches. This is 0.64 inches above the normal amount of 1.23 inches for October.
The total precipitation for the year still stands at 36.47 inches, which is 4.83 inches above normal. Yesterday, the maximum wind observed was 21 miles an hour from the south. The highest wind gust observed was 31 miles per hour from the south. The normal high temperature for today is 70 degrees, and the normal low is 46. The record high for today is 91, which occurred in 1975, and the record low is 26, which occurred in 2006. Sunrise today is at 7:30 a.m. and sunset is at 6:47 p.m. The Manhattan, Kansas climate summary for yesterday, October 12, 2026. Yesterday's high temperature was 89 degrees. The normal high is 71. Yesterday's low temperature was 71 degrees. The normal low is 45. No precipitation fell yesterday, which leaves the monthly total at 2.39 inches. This is 1.44 inches above the normal amount of 0.95 inches for October. The total precipitation for the year still stands at 34.54 inches, which is 6.20 inches above normal. Yesterday, the maximum wind observed was 26 miles an hour from the southwest. The highest wind gust observed was 36 miles per hour from the southwest. The normal high temperature for today is 71 degrees, and the normal low is 44. Sunrise today is at 7:34 a.m. and sunset is at 6:51 p.m. This is NOAA Weather Radio Station WXK91 in Topeka. Here are the 8 a.m. conditions for the local area. At Topeka, it was clear. The temperature was 60 degrees, the dew point 56, and the relative humidity was 86%. The wind was north at 5 miles an hour. The pressure was 29.87 inches and rising. At Manhattan, it was partly cloudy. The temperature was 60 degrees, the dew point 55, and the relative humidity was 83%. The wind was northeast at 8 miles an hour. Around the region, it was clear, with a temperature of 67 at Lawrence, 72 at Kansas City, and 69 at Emporia. Under clear skies, Concordia reported 54, Beatrice reported 53, and Springfield reported 71. It was partly cloudy, with a temperature of 51 at Omaha, and 71 at Wichita. Once again, at Manhattan, it was 60 degrees under partly cloudy skies. Once again, at Topeka, it was 60 degrees under clear skies. Flood watch in effect from this afternoon through Wednesday morning. Flooding caused by excessive rainfall is possible. Where, a portion of east central Kansas, including the following counties, Anderson, Coffee, Douglas, Franklin, Lyon, Morris, Osage, Shawnee and Wabansee. When, from this afternoon through Wednesday morning. Impacts, excessive runoff may result in flooding of rivers, creeks, streams, and other low-lying and flood-prone locations. Additional details, thunderstorms are expected to develop in a very moist environment by this evening. This is expected to allow storms to be efficient rainfall producers with rain rates around 2 inches per hour. The watch may need to be extended into Thursday if additional rounds of heavy rainfall become apparent. You should monitor later forecasts and be alert for possible flood warnings. Those living in areas prone to flooding should be prepared to take action should flooding develop. Repeating, a flood watch has been issued from 5 p.m. until 10 a.m. Wednesday for the following counties, in Kansas, Douglas, Morris, Osage, Shawnee and Wabansee. Now here is your National Weather Service forecast. Flood watch in effect from 5 p.m. this afternoon through Wednesday morning. Today, mostly sunny. A chance of thunderstorms with a slight chance of showers this afternoon. Highs in the upper 80s. East winds 5 to 10 miles per hour, becoming south this afternoon. Chance of rain 50%. Tonight, showers. Thunderstorms, mainly in the evening. Humid with lows in the lower 60s. North winds 5 to 10 miles per hour. Chance of rain 90%.
Wednesday, cloudy with a chance of showers and thunderstorms. Not as warm. Near steady temperature in the middle 60s.

Northeast winds 5 to 10 miles per hour. Chance of rain 50%. Wednesday night, showers likely with a slight chance of thunderstorms in the evening, then showers with a chance of thunderstorms after midnight. Near steady temperature in the lower 60s. Northeast winds 5 to 10 miles per hour. Chance of rain near 100%. Thursday, cloudy with a slight chance of thunderstorms. Showers. Highs in the lower 70s. Temperature falling into the middle 60s in the afternoon. South winds 5 to 10 miles per hour, increasing to northwest 15 to 20 miles per hour in the afternoon. Chance of rain 90%. Thursday night, mostly cloudy in the evening, then becoming partly cloudy. Cooler with lows in the upper 40s. Friday, mostly sunny. Cooler with highs in the upper 50s. Friday night, partly cloudy in the evening, then becoming mostly clear. Patchy frost after midnight. Cooler with lows in the upper 30s. Saturday and Saturday night, mostly clear. Highs in the middle 60s. Lows in the lower 40s. Sunday, mostly sunny. Highs in the lower 70s. Sunday night and Monday, partly cloudy. A slight chance of showers. Lows in the lower 50s. Highs in the middle 70s. The current time is 9:08 a.m. Central Daylight Time. This hazardous weather outlook is for portions of East Central, North Central, and Northeast Kansas. For today and tonight, there is a 60 to 90% chance of thunderstorms developing along a slow-moving cold front late this afternoon and early evening. Areas along and south of a line from Abilene to Oskaloosa stand the higher chances of seeing storms. And the storms could become severe with hail up to 2 inches in diameter, damaging winds of 60 to 70 miles per hour, and torrential rainfall possible. There is also a non-zero chance for a tornado this evening. Storm initiation is forecast to be between 3 and 5 p.m. with coverage of storms increasing through the early evening hours. A flood watch has been posted for East Central Kansas, or areas along and south of a line from Harrington to Topeka and Lawrence, from 5 p.m. today until Wednesday morning. Some locations could see a quick 1 to 2 inches of rain from the storms tonight. For Wednesday through Monday, occasional showers and storms are forecast through Thursday with another round of moderate to heavy rain possible Wednesday night into Thursday morning. When all is said, parts of East Central Kansas could get over 3 inches of rain, and a flood watch may need to be extended into the day Thursday. Spotters should be ready to report severe weather this evening to the National Weather Service in Topeka. The Topeka, Kansas climate summary for yesterday, October 12, 2026. Yesterday's high temperature was 90 degrees. The normal high is 71. The record high is 93 degrees, which was last set in 2024. Yesterday's low temperature was 71 degrees. The normal low is 47. The record low is 27 degrees, which was set in 1909. No precipitation fell yesterday, which leaves the monthly total at 1.87 inches. This is 0.64 inches above the normal amount of 1.23 inches for October. The total precipitation for the year still stands at 36.47 inches, which is 4.83 inches above normal. Yesterday the maximum wind observed was 21 miles an hour from the south. The highest wind gust observed was 31 miles per hour from the south. The normal high temperature for today is 70 degrees, and the normal low is 46. The record high for today is 91, which occurred in 1975, and the record low is 26, which occurred in 2006. Sunrise today is at 7:30 a.m. and sunset is at 6:47 p.m. The Manhattan, Kansas climate summary for yesterday, October 12, 2026. Yesterday's high temperature was 89 degrees. The normal high is 71. Yesterday's low temperature was 71 degrees. The normal low is 45. No precipitation fell yesterday, which leaves the monthly total at 2.39 inches.

1.44 inches above the normal amount of 0.95 inches for October. The total precipitation for the year still stands at 34.54 inches, which is 6.20 inches above normal. Yesterday, the maximum wind observed was 26 miles an hour from the southwest. The highest wind gust observed was 36 miles per hour from the southwest. The normal high temperature for today is 71 degrees, and the normal low is 44. Sunrise today is at 7:34 a.m. and sunset is at 6:51 p.m. This is NOAA Weather Radio Station WXK91 in Topeka. Here are the 9 a.m. conditions for the local area. At Topeka, it was mostly sunny. The temperature was 62 degrees, the dew point 57, and the relative humidity was 83%. The wind was north at 3 miles an hour. The pressure was 29.88 inches and rising. At Manhattan, it was mostly sunny. The temperature was 61 degrees, the dew point 55, and the relative humidity was 81%. The wind was northeast at 8 miles an hour. Around the region, it was sunny, with a temperature of 73 at Emporia, 56 at Concordia, and 76 at Springfield. It was mostly sunny, with a temperature of 72 at Lawrence, 74 at Kansas City, 56 at Beatrice, 54 at Omaha, and 74 at Wichita. Once again, at Manhattan, it was 61 degrees under mostly sunny skies. Once again, at Topeka, it was 62 degrees under mostly sunny skies. Flood watch in effect from this afternoon through Wednesday morning. Flooding caused by excessive rainfall is possible. Where, a portion of east central Kansas, including the following counties: Anderson, Coffee, Douglas, Franklin, Lyon, Morris, Osage, Shawnee, and Wabansee. When, from this afternoon through Wednesday morning. Impacts: excessive runoff may result in flooding of rivers, creeks, streams, and other low-lying and flood-prone locations. Additional details: thunderstorms are expected to develop in a very moist environment by this evening. This is expected to allow storms to be efficient rainfall producers with rain rates around 2 inches per hour. The watch may need to be extended into Thursday if additional rounds of heavy rainfall become apparent. You should monitor later forecasts and be alert for possible flood warnings. Those living in areas prone to flooding should be prepared to take action should flooding develop. Repeating, a flood watch has been issued from 5 p.m. until 10 a.m. Wednesday for the following counties: in Kansas, Douglas, Morris, Osage, Shawnee, and Wabansee. Now here is your National Weather Service forecast. Flood watch in effect from 5 p.m. this afternoon through Wednesday morning. Today, mostly sunny. A chance of thunderstorms with a slight chance of showers this afternoon. Highs in the upper 80s. East winds 5 to 10 miles per hour, becoming south this afternoon. Chance of rain 50%. Tonight, showers. Thunderstorms, mainly in the evening. Humid with lows in the lower 60s. North winds 5 to 10 miles per hour. Chance of rain 90%. Wednesday, cloudy with a chance of showers and thunderstorms. Not as warm. Near steady temperature in the middle 60s. Northeast winds 5 to 10 miles per hour. Chance of rain 50%. Wednesday night, showers likely with a slight chance of thunderstorms in the evening, then showers with a chance of thunderstorms after midnight. Near steady temperature in the lower 60s. Northeast winds 5 to 10 miles per hour. Chance of rain near 100%. Thursday, cloudy with a slight chance of thunderstorms. Showers. Highs in the lower 70s. Temperature falling into the middle 60s in the afternoon. South winds 5 to 10 miles per hour, increasing to northwest 15 to 20 miles per hour in the afternoon. Chance of rain 90%. Thursday night, mostly cloudy in the evening, then becoming partly cloudy. Cooler with lows in the upper 40s. Friday, mostly sunny. Cooler with

highs in the upper 50s. Friday night, partly cloudy in the evening, then becoming mostly clear. Patchy frost after midnight. Cooler with lows in the upper 30s. Saturday and Saturday night, mostly clear. Highs in the middle 60s. Lows in the lower 40s. Sunday, mostly sunny. Highs in the lower 70s. Sunday night and Monday, partly cloudy. A slight chance of showers. Lows in the lower 50s. Highs in the middle 70s. This hazardous weather outlook is for portions of east central, north central, and northeast Kansas. For today and tonight, there is a 60 to 90% chance of thunderstorms developing along a slow-moving cold front late this afternoon and early evening. Areas along and south of a line from Abilene to Oskaloosa stand a higher chances of seeing storms. And the storms could become severe with hail up to 2 inches in diameter, damaging winds of 60 to 70 miles per hour, and torrential rainfall possible. There is also a non-zero chance for a tornado this evening. Storm initiation is forecast to be between 3 and 5 p.m. with coverage of storms increasing through the early evening hours. A flood watch has been posted for east central Kansas, or areas along and south of a line from Harrington to Topeka and Lawrence, from 5 p.m. today until Wednesday morning. Some locations could see a quick 1 to 2 inches of rain from the storms tonight. For Wednesday through Monday, occasional showers and storms are forecast through Thursday with another round of moderate to heavy rain possible Wednesday night into Thursday morning. When all is said, parts of east central Kansas could get over 3 inches of rain, and a flood watch may need to be extended into the day Thursday. Spotters should be ready to report severe weather this evening to the National Weather Service in Topeka. The Topeka, Kansas climate summary for yesterday, October 12, 2026. Yesterday's high temperature was 90 degrees. The normal high is 71. The record high is 93 degrees, which was last set in 2024. Yesterday's low temperature was 71 degrees. The normal low is 47. The record low is 27 degrees, which was set in 1909. No precipitation fell yesterday, which leaves the monthly total at 1.87 inches. This is 0.64 inches above the normal amount of 1.23 inches for October. The total precipitation for the year still stands at 36.47 inches, which is 4.83 inches above normal. Yesterday the maximum wind observed was 21 miles an hour from the south. The highest wind gust observed was 31 miles per hour from the south. The normal high temperature for today is 70 degrees, and the normal low is 46. The record high for today is 91, which occurred in 1975, and the record low is 26, which occurred in 2006. Sunrise today is at 7:30 a.m. and sunset is at 6:47 p.m. The Manhattan, Kansas climate summary for yesterday, October 12, 2026. Yesterday's high temperature was 89 degrees. The normal high is 71. Yesterday's low temperature was 71 degrees. The normal low is 45. No precipitation fell yesterday, which leaves the monthly total at 2.39 inches. This is 1.44 inches above the normal amount of 0.95 inches for October. The total precipitation for the year still stands at 34.54 inches, which is 6.20 inches above normal. Yesterday the maximum wind observed was 26 miles an hour from the southwest. The highest wind gust observed was 36 miles per hour from the southwest. The normal high temperature for today is 71 degrees. And the normal low is 44. Sunrise today is at 7:34 a.m. and sunset is at 6:51 p.m. This is NOAA Weather Radio Station WXK91 in Topeka. Here are the 9 a.m. conditions for the local area. At Topeka, it was mostly sunny. The temperature was 62 degrees, the dew point 57, and the relative humidity was 83%. The wind was north at 3 miles an hour. The pressure was 29.88 inches and rising.

at Manhattan, it was mostly sunny. The temperature was 61 degrees, the dew point 55, and the relative humidity was 81%. The wind was northeast at 8 miles an hour. Around the region, it was sunny, with a temperature of 73 at Emporia, 56 at Concordia, and 76 at Springfield. It was mostly sunny, with a temperature of 72 at Lawrence, 74 at Kansas City, 56 at Beatrice, 54 at Omaha, and 74 at Wichita. Once again, at Manhattan, it was 61 degrees under mostly sunny skies. Once again, at Topeka, it was 62 degrees under mostly sunny skies. Flood watch in effect from this afternoon through Wednesday morning. Flooding caused by excessive rainfall is possible. Where, a portion of east central Kansas, including the following counties, Anderson, Coffee, Douglas, Franklin, Lyon, Morris, Osage, Shawnee and Wabansee. When, from this afternoon through Wednesday morning. Impacts, excessive runoff may result in flooding of rivers, creeks, streams, and other low-lying and flood-prone locations. Additional details, thunderstorms are expected to develop in a very moist environment by this evening. This is expected to allow storms to be efficient rainfall producers with rain rates around 2 inches per hour. The watch may need to be extended into Thursday if additional rounds of heavy rainfall become apparent. You should monitor later forecasts and be alert for possible flood warnings. Those living in areas prone to flooding should be prepared to take action should flooding develop. Repeating, a flood watch has been issued from 5 p.m. until 10 a.m. Wednesday for the following counties, in Kansas, Douglas, Morris, Osage, Shawnee and Wabansee. The current time is 9:23 a.m. Central Daylight Time. Now here is your National Weather Service forecast. Flood watch in effect from 5 p.m. this afternoon through Wednesday morning. Today, mostly sunny. A chance of thunderstorms with a slight chance of showers this afternoon. Highs in the upper 80s. East winds 5 to 10 miles per hour, becoming south this afternoon. Chance of rain 50%. Tonight, showers. Thunderstorms, mainly in the evening. Humid with lows in the lower 60s. North winds 5 to 10 miles per hour. Chance of rain 90%. Wednesday, cloudy with a chance of showers and thunderstorms. Not as warm. Near steady temperature in the middle 60s. Northeast winds 5 to 10 miles per hour. Chance of rain 50%. Wednesday night, showers likely with a slight chance of thunderstorms in the evening, then showers with a chance of thunderstorms after midnight. Near steady temperature in the lower 60s. Northeast winds 5 to 10 miles per hour. Chance of rain near 100%. Thursday, cloudy with a slight chance of thunderstorms. Showers. Highs in the lower 70s. Temperature falling into the middle 60s in the afternoon. South winds 5 to 10 miles per hour, increasing to northwest 15 to 20 miles per hour in the afternoon. Chance of rain 90%. Thursday night, mostly cloudy in the evening, then becoming partly cloudy. Cooler with lows in the upper 40s. Friday, mostly sunny. Cooler with highs in the upper 50s. Friday night, partly cloudy in the evening, then becoming mostly clear. Patchy frost after midnight. Cooler with lows in the upper 30s. Saturday and Saturday night, mostly clear. Highs in the middle 60s. Lows in the lower 40s. Sunday, mostly sunny. Highs in the lower 70s. Sunday night and Monday, partly cloudy. A slight chance of showers. Lows in the lower 50s. Highs in the middle 70s. This hazardous weather outlook is for portions of east central, north central, and northeast Kansas. For today and tonight, there is a 60 to 90% chance of thunderstorms developing along a slow-moving cold front late this afternoon and early evening.
Areas along and south of a line from Abilene to Oskaloosa stand the higher chances of seeing storms. And the storms could become severe with hail up to 2 inches in diameter, damaging winds of 60 to 70 miles per hour, and torrential rainfall possible. There is also a non-zero chance for a tornado this evening. Storm initiation is forecast to be between 3 and 5 p.m. with coverage of storms increasing through the early evening hours. A flood watch has been posted for east central Kansas, where areas along and south of a line from Harrington to Topeka and Lawrence, from 5 p.m. today until Wednesday morning. Some locations could see a quick 1 to 2 inches of rain from the storms tonight. For Wednesday through Monday, occasional showers and storms are forecast through Thursday with another round of moderate to heavy rain possible Wednesday night into Thursday morning. When all is said, parts of east central Kansas could get over 3 inches of rain, and a flood watch may need to be extended into the day Thursday. Spotters should be ready to report severe weather this evening to the National Weather Service in Topeka. The Topeka, Kansas climate summary for yesterday, October 12, 2026. Yesterday's high temperature was 90 degrees. The normal high is 71. The record high is 93 degrees, which was last set in 2024. Yesterday's low temperature was 71 degrees. The normal low is 47. The record low is 27 degrees, which was set in 1909. No precipitation fell yesterday, which leaves the monthly total at 1.87 inches. This is 0.64 inches above the normal amount of 1.23 inches for October. The total precipitation for the year still stands at 36.47 inches, which is 4.83 inches above normal. Yesterday the maximum wind observed was 21 miles an hour from the south. The highest wind gust observed was 31 miles per hour from the south. The normal high temperature for today is 70 degrees, and the normal low is 46. The record high for today is 91, which occurred in 1975, and the record low is 26, which occurred in 2006. Sunrise today is at 7:30 a.m. and sunset is at 6:47 p.m. The Manhattan, Kansas climate summary for yesterday, October 12, 2026. Yesterday's high temperature was 89 degrees. The normal high is 71. Yesterday's low temperature was 71 degrees. The normal low is 45. No precipitation fell yesterday, which leaves the monthly total at 2.39 inches. This is 1.44 inches above the normal amount of 0.95 inches for October. The total precipitation for the year still stands at 34.54 inches, which is 6.20 inches above normal. Yesterday the maximum wind observed was 26 miles an hour from the southwest. The highest wind gust observed was 36 miles per hour from the southwest. The normal high temperature for today is 71 degrees. And the normal low is 44. Sunrise today is at 7:34 a.m. and sunset is at 6:51 p.m. This is NOAA Weather Radio Station WXK91 in Topeka. Here are the 9 a.m. conditions for the local area. At Topeka, it was mostly sunny. The temperature was 62 degrees, the dew point 57, and the relative humidity was 83%. The wind was north at 3 miles an hour. The pressure was 29.88 inches and rising. At Manhattan, it was mostly sunny. The temperature was 61 degrees, the dew point 55, and the relative humidity was 81%. The wind was northeast at 8 miles an hour. Around the region, it was sunny, with a temperature of 73 at Emporia, 56 at Concordia, and 76 at Springfield. It was mostly sunny, with a temperature of 72 at Lawrence, 74 at Kansas City, 56 at Beatrice, 54 at Omaha, and 74 at Wichita. Once again, at Manhattan, it was 61 degrees under mostly sunny skies. Once again, at Topeka, it was 62 degrees under mostly sunny skies. Flood watch in effect from this afternoon through Wednesday morning.
Flooding caused by excessive rainfall is possible. Where? A portion of east central Kansas, including

including the following counties: Anderson, Coffee, Douglas, Franklin, Lyon, Morris, Osage, Shawnee, and Wabansee. When, from this afternoon through Wednesday morning. Impacts: excessive runoff may result in flooding of rivers, creeks, streams, and other low-lying and flood-prone locations. Additional details: thunderstorms are expected to develop in a very moist environment by this evening. This is expected to allow storms to be efficient rainfall producers with rain rates around 2 inches per hour. The watch may need to be extended into Thursday if additional rounds of heavy rainfall become apparent. You should monitor later forecasts and be alert for possible flood warnings. Those living in areas prone to flooding should be prepared to take action should flooding develop. Repeating, a flood watch has been issued from 5 p.m. until 10 a.m. Wednesday for the following counties: in Kansas, Douglas, Morris, Osage, Shawnee, and Wabansee. Now here is your National Weather Service forecast. Flood watch in effect from 5 p.m. this afternoon through Wednesday morning. Today, mostly sunny. A chance of thunderstorms with a slight chance of showers this afternoon. Highs in the upper 80s. East winds 5 to 10 miles per hour, becoming south this afternoon. Chance of rain 50%. 10 miles per hour, becoming south this afternoon. Chance of rain 50%. Tonight, showers. Thunderstorms, mainly in the evening. Humid with lows in the lower 60s. North winds 5 to 10 miles per hour. Chance of rain 90%. Wednesday, cloudy with a chance of showers and thunderstorms. Not as warm. Near steady temperature in the middle 60s. Northeast winds 5 to 10 miles per hour. Chance of rain 50%. Wednesday night, showers likely with a slight chance of thunderstorms in the evening, then showers with a chance of thunderstorms after midnight. Near steady temperature in the lower 60s. Northeast winds 5 to 10 miles per hour. Chance of rain near 100%. Thursday, cloudy with a slight chance of thunderstorms. Showers. Highs in the lower 70s. Temperature falling into the middle 60s in the afternoon. South winds 5 to 10 miles per hour, increasing to northwest 15 to 20 miles per hour in the afternoon. Chance of rain 90%. Thursday night, mostly cloudy in the evening, then becoming partly cloudy. Cooler with lows in the upper 40s. Friday, mostly sunny. Cooler with highs in the upper 50s. Friday night, partly cloudy in the evening, then becoming mostly clear. Patchy frost after midnight. Cooler with lows in the upper 30s. Saturday and Saturday night, mostly clear. Highs in the middle 60s. Lows in the lower 40s. Sunday, mostly sunny. Highs in the lower 70s. Sunday night and Monday, partly cloudy. A slight chance of showers. Lows in the lower 50s. Highs in the middle 70s. This hazardous weather outlook is for portions of East Central, North Central, and Northeast Kansas. For today and tonight, there is a 60 to 90% chance of thunderstorms developing along a slow-moving cold front late this afternoon and early evening. Areas along and south of a line from Abilene to Oskaloosa stand a higher chances of seeing storms. And the storms could become severe with hail up to 2 inches in diameter, damaging winds of 60 to 70 miles per hour, and torrential rainfall possible. There is also a non-zero chance for a tornado this evening. Storm initiation is forecast to be between 3 and 5 p.m. with coverage of storms increasing through the early evening hours. A flood watch has been posted for East Central Kansas, or areas along and south of a line from Harrington to Topeka and Lawrence, from 5 p.m. today until Wednesday morning. Some locations could see a quick 1 to 2 inches of rain from the storms tonight. For Wednesday through Monday, occasional showers and storms are forecast through Thursday with another round of moderate to heavy rain possible Wednesday night into Thursday morning. When all is said, parts of East Central Kansas could get over 3 inches of rain, and a flood watch may need to be extended.

still stands at 36.47 inches, which is 4.83 inches above normal. Yesterday the maximum wind observed was 21 miles an hour from the south. The highest wind gust observed was 31 miles per hour from the south. The normal high temperature for today is 70 degrees, and the normal low is 46. The record high for today is 91, which occurred in 1975, and the record low is 26, which occurred in 2006. Sunrise today is at 7:30 a.m. and sunset is at 6:47 p.m. This is NOAA Weather Radio WXK91 in Topeka. The current time is 9:38 a.m. Central Daylight Time. The Manhattan, Kansas Climate Summary for yesterday, October 12, 2026. Yesterday's high temperature was 89 degrees. The normal high is 71. Yesterday's low temperature was 71 degrees. The normal low is 45. No precipitation fell yesterday, which leaves the monthly total at 2.39 inches. This is 1.44 inches above the normal amount of 0.95 inches for October. The total precipitation for the year still stands at 34.54 inches, which is 6.20 inches above normal. Yesterday the maximum wind observed was 26 miles an hour from the southwest. The highest wind gust observed was 36 miles per hour from the southwest. The normal high temperature for today is 71 degrees, and the normal low is 44. Sunrise today is at 7:34 a.m. and sunset is at 6:51 p.m. This is NOAA Weather Radio Station WXK91 in Topeka. Here are the 9 a.m. conditions for the local area. At Topeka, it was mostly sunny. The temperature was 62 degrees, the dew point 57, and the relative humidity was 83%. The wind was north at 3 miles an hour. The pressure was 29.88 inches and rising. At Manhattan, it was mostly sunny. The temperature was 61 degrees, the dew point 55, and the relative humidity was 81%. The wind was northeast at 8 miles an hour. Around the region, it was sunny, with a temperature of 73 at Emporia, 56 at Concordia, and 76 at Springfield. It was mostly sunny, with a temperature of 72 at Lawrence, 74 at Kansas City, 56 at Beatrice, 54 at Omaha, and 74 at Wichita. Once again, at Manhattan, it was 61 degrees under mostly sunny skies. Once again, at Topeka, it was 62 degrees under mostly sunny skies. Flood watch in effect from this afternoon through Wednesday morning. Flooding caused by excessive rainfall is possible. Where, a portion of east central Kansas, including the following counties, Anderson, Coffee, Douglas, Franklin, Lyon, Morris, Osage, Shawnee and Wabansee. When, from this afternoon through Wednesday morning. Impacts, excessive runoff may result in flooding of rivers, creeks, streams, and other low-lying and flood-prone locations. Additional details, thunderstorms are expected to develop in a very moist environment by this evening. This is expected to allow storms to be efficient rainfall producers with rain rates around 2 inches per hour. The watch may need to be extended into Thursday if additional rounds of heavy rainfall become apparent. You should monitor later forecasts and be alert for possible flood warnings. Those living in areas prone to flooding should be prepared to take action should flooding develop. Repeating, a flood watch has been issued from 5 p.m. until 10 a.m. Wednesday for the following counties, in Kansas, Douglas, Morris, Osage, Shawnee and Wabansee. Now here is your National Weather Service forecast. Flood watch in effect from 5 p.m. this afternoon through Wednesday morning. Today, mostly sunny. A chance of thunderstorms with a slight chance of showers this afternoon. Highs in the upper 80s. East winds 5 to 10 miles per hour, becoming south this afternoon. Chance of rain 50%. Tonight, showers. Thunderstorms, mainly in the evening. Humid with lows in the lower 60s.

North winds 5 to 10 miles per hour. Chance of rain 90%. Wednesday, cloudy with a chance of showers and thunderstorms. Not as warm. Near steady temperature in the middle 60s. Northeast winds 5 to 10 miles per hour. Chance of rain 50%. Wednesday night, showers likely with a slight chance of thunderstorms in the evening, then showers with a chance of thunderstorms after midnight. Near steady temperature in the lower 60s. Northeast winds 5 to 10 miles per hour. Chance of rain near 100%. Thursday, cloudy with a slight chance of thunderstorms. Showers. Highs in the lower 70s. Temperature falling into the middle 60s in the afternoon. South winds 5 to 10 miles per hour, increasing to northwest 15 to 20 miles per hour in the afternoon. Chance of rain 90%. Thursday night, mostly cloudy in the evening, then becoming partly cloudy. Cooler with lows in the upper 40s. Friday, mostly sunny. Cooler with highs in the upper 50s. Friday night, partly cloudy in the evening, then becoming mostly clear. Patchy frost after midnight. Cooler with lows in the upper 30s. Saturday and Saturday night, mostly clear. Highs in the middle 60s. Lows in the lower 40s. Sunday, mostly sunny. Highs in the lower 70s. Sunday night and Monday, partly cloudy. A slight chance of showers. Lows in the lower 50s. Highs in the middle 70s. This hazardous weather outlook is for portions of East Central, North Central, and Northeast Kansas. For today and tonight, there is a 60 to 90% chance of thunderstorms developing along a slow-moving cold front late this afternoon and early evening. Areas along and south of a line from Abilene to Oskaloosa stand the higher chances of seeing storms. And the storms could become severe with hail up to 2 inches in diameter, damaging winds of 60 to 70 miles per hour. And was also a non-zero chance for a tornado this evening. Storm initiation is forecast to be between 3 and 5 p.m. with coverage of storms increasing through the early evening hours. A flood watch has been posted for East Central Kansas, where areas along and south of a line from Harrington to Topeka and Lawrence, from 5 p.m. today until Wednesday morning. Some locations could see a quick 1 to 2 inches of rain from the storms tonight. For Wednesday through Monday, occasional showers and storms are forecast through Thursday with another round of moderate to heavy rain possible Wednesday night into Thursday morning. When all is said, parts of East Central Kansas could get over 3 inches of rain, and a flood watch may need to be extended into the day Thursday. Weather this evening to the National Weather Service in Topeka. The Topeka, Kansas climate summary for yesterday, October 12, 2026. Yesterday's high temperature was 90 degrees. The normal high is 71. The record high is 93 degrees, which was last set in 2024. Yesterday's low temperature was 71 degrees. The normal low is 47 degrees, which was set in 1909. No precipitation fell yesterday, which leaves the monthly total, and this is 0.64 inches above the normal amount of 1.23 inches for October. The total precipitation for the year still stands at 36.47 inches, which is 4.83 inches above normal. Yesterday the maximum wind observed was 21, the highest wind gust observed was 31 miles per hour from the south. The normal high temperature for today is 70 degrees, and the normal low is 46. The record high for today is 91, which occurred in 1975, and the record low is 26, which occurred in 2006. Sunrise today is at 7:30 a.m. and sunset is at 6:47 p.m. The Manhattan, Kansas climate summary for yesterday, October 12, 2026. Yesterday's high temperature was 89 degrees. The normal high is 71. Yesterday's low temperature was 71 degrees. The normal low is 45. No precipitation fell yesterday, which leaves the monthly total at 2.39 inches. This is 1.44 inches above the normal amount of 0.9.

5 inches for October. The total precipitation for the year still stands at 34.54 inches, which is 6.20 inches above normal. Yesterday, the maximum wind observed was 26 miles an hour from the southwest. The highest wind gust observed was 36 miles per hour from the southwest. The normal high temperature for today is 71 degrees, and the normal low is 44. Sunrise today is at 7:34 a.m. and sunset is at 6:51 p.m. This is NOAA Weather Radio Station WXK91 in Topeka. Here are the 9 a.m. conditions for the local area. At Topeka, it was mostly sunny. The temperature was 62 degrees, the dew point 57, and the relative humidity was 83%. The wind was north at 3 miles an hour. The pressure was 29.88 inches and rising. At Manhattan, it was mostly sunny. The temperature was 61 degrees, the dew point 55, and the relative humidity was 81%. The wind was northeast at 8 miles an hour. Around the region, it was sunny, with a temperature of 73 at Emporia, 56 at Concordia, and 76 at Springfield. It was mostly sunny, with a temperature of 72 at Lawrence, 74 at Kansas City, 56 at Beatrice, 54 at Omaha, and 74 at Wichita. Once again, at Manhattan, it was 61 degrees under mostly sunny skies. Once again, at Topeka, it was 62 degrees under mostly sunny skies. Flood watch in effect from this afternoon through Wednesday morning. Flooding caused by excessive rainfall is possible. Where, a portion of east central Kansas, including the following counties, Anderson, Coffee, Douglas, Franklin, Lyon, Morris, Osage, Shawnee and Wabansee. When, from this afternoon through Wednesday morning. Impacts, excessive runoff may result in flooding of rivers, creeks, streams, and other low-lying and flood-prone locations. Additional details, thunderstorms are expected to develop in a very moist environment by this evening. This is expected to allow storms to be efficient rainfall producers with rain rates around 2 inches per hour. The watch may need to be extended into Thursday if additional rounds of heavy rainfall become apparent. You should monitor later forecasts and be alert for possible flood warnings. Those living in areas prone to flooding should be prepared to take action should flooding develop. Repeating, a flood watch has been issued from 5 p.m. until 10 a.m. Wednesday for the following counties in Kansas, Douglas, Morris, Osage, Shawnee and Wabansee. Now here is your National Weather Service forecast. Flood watch in effect from 5 p.m. this afternoon through Wednesday morning. Today, mostly sunny. A chance of thunderstorms with slight chance of showers this afternoon. Highs in the upper 80s. East winds 5 to 10 miles per hour, becoming south this afternoon. Chance of rain 50%. Tonight, showers. Thunderstorms, mainly in the evening. Humid with lows in the lower 60s. North winds 5 to 10 miles per hour. Chance of rain 90%. Wednesday, cloudy with a chance of showers and thunderstorms. Not as warm. Near steady temperature in the middle 60s. Northeast winds 5 to 10 miles per hour. Chance of rain 50%. Wednesday night, showers likely with a slight chance of thunderstorms in the evening, then showers with a chance of thunderstorms after midnight. Near steady temperature in the lower 60s. Northeast winds 5 to 10 miles per hour. Chance of rain near 100%. Thursday, cloudy with a slight chance of thunderstorms. Showers. Highs in the lower 70s. Temperature falling into the middle 60s in the afternoon. South winds 5 to 10 miles per hour, increasing to northwest 15 to 20 miles per hour in the afternoon. Chance of rain 90%. Thursday night, mostly cloudy in the evening, then becoming partly cloudy. Cooler with lows in the upper 40s. Friday, mostly sunny. Cooler with highs in the upper 50s.
Friday night, partly cloudy in the evening, then becoming mostly clear. Patchy frost after midnight. Cooler with lows in the upper 30s. Saturday and Saturday night, mostly clear. Highs in the middle 60s. Lows in the lower 40s. Sunday, mostly sunny. Highs in the lower 70s. Sunday night and Monday, partly cloudy. A slight chance of showers. Lows in the lower 50s. Highs in the middle 70s. The current time is 9:53 a.m. Central Daylight Time. This hazardous weather outlook is for portions of East Central, North Central, and Northeast Kansas. For today and tonight, there is a 60 to 90% chance of thunderstorms developing along a slow-moving cold front late this afternoon and early evening. Areas along and south of a line from Abilene to Oskaloosa stand the higher chances of seeing storms. And the storms could become severe with hail up to 2 inches in diameter, damaging winds of 60 to 70 miles per hour, and torrential rainfall possible. There is also a non-zero chance for a tornado this evening. Storm initiation is forecast to be between 3 and 5 p.m. with coverage of storms increasing through the early evening hours. A flood watch has been posted for East Central Kansas, or areas along and south of a line from Harrington to Topeka and Lawrence, from 5 p.m. today until Wednesday morning. Some locations could see a quick 1 to 2 inches of rain from the storms tonight. For Wednesday through Monday, occasional showers and storms are forecast through Thursday with another round of moderate to heavy rain possible Wednesday night into Thursday morning. When all is said, parts of East Central Kansas could get over 3 inches of rain, and a flood watch may need to be extended into the day Thursday. Spotters should be ready to report severe weather this evening to the National Weather Service in Topeka. The Topeka, Kansas climate summary for yesterday, October 12, 2026. Yesterday's high temperature was 90 degrees. The normal high is 71. The record high is 93 degrees, which was last set in 2024. Yesterday's low temperature was 71 degrees. The normal low is 47. The record low is 27 degrees, which was set in 1909. No precipitation fell yesterday, which leaves the monthly total at 1.87 inches. This is 0.64 inches above the normal amount of 1.23 inches for October. The total precipitation for the year still stands at 36.47 inches, which is 4.83 inches above normal. Yesterday the maximum wind observed was 21 miles an hour from the south. The highest wind gust observed was 31 miles per hour from the south. The normal high temperature for today is 70 degrees, and the normal low is 46. The record high for today is 91, which occurred in 1975, and the record low is 26, which occurred in 2006. Sunrise today is at 7:30 a.m. and sunset is at 6:47 p.m. The Manhattan, Kansas climate summary for yesterday, October 12, 2026. Yesterday's high temperature was 89 degrees. The normal high is 71. Yesterday's low temperature was 71 degrees. The normal low is 45. No precipitation fell yesterday, which leaves the monthly total at 2.39 inches. This is 1.44 inches above the normal amount of 0.95 inches for October. The total precipitation for the year still stands at 34.54 inches, which is 6.20 inches above normal. Yesterday the maximum wind observed was 26 miles an hour from the southwest. The highest wind gust observed was 36 miles per hour from the southwest. The normal high temperature for today is 71 degrees, and the normal low is 44. Sunrise today is at 7:34 a.m. and sunset is at 6:51 p.m. This is NOAA Weather Radio Station WXK91 in Topeka. Here are the 9 a.m. conditions for the local area. At Topeka, it was mostly sunny. The temperature was 62 degrees, the dew point 57, and the relative humidity was 83%. The wind was north at 3 miles an hour.
the pressure was 29.88 inches and rising. At Manhattan, it was mostly sunny. The temperature was 61 degrees, the dew point 55, and the relative humidity was 81%. The wind was northeast at 8 miles an hour. Around the region, it was sunny, with a temperature of 73 at Emporia, 56 at Concordia, and 76 at Springfield. It was mostly sunny, with a temperature of 72 at Lawrence, 74 at Kansas City, 56 at Beatrice, 54 at Omaha, and 74 at Wichita. Once again, at Manhattan, it was 61 degrees under mostly sunny skies. Once again, at Topeka, it was 62 degrees under mostly sunny skies. Flood watch in effect from this afternoon through Wednesday morning. Flooding caused by excessive rainfall is possible. Where, a portion of east central Kansas, including the following counties, Anderson, Coffee, Douglas, Franklin, Lyon, Morris, Osage, Shawnee and Wabansee. When, from this afternoon through Wednesday morning. Impacts, excessive runoff may result in flooding of rivers, creeks, streams, and other low-lying and flood-prone locations. Additional details, thunderstorms are expected to develop in a very moist environment by this evening. This is expected to allow storms to be efficient rainfall producers with rain rates around 2 inches per hour. The watch may need to be extended into Thursday if additional rounds of heavy rainfall become apparent. You should monitor later forecasts and be alert for possible flood warnings. Those living in areas prone to flooding should be prepared to take action should flooding develop. Repeating, a flood watch has been issued from 5 p.m. until 10 a.m. Wednesday for the following counties, in Kansas, Douglas, Morris, Osage, Shawnee and Wabansee. Now here is your National Weather Service forecast. Flood watch in effect from 5 p.m. this afternoon through Wednesday morning. Today, mostly sunny. A chance of thunderstorms with a slight chance of showers this afternoon. Highs in the upper 80s. East winds 5 to 10 miles per hour, becoming south this afternoon. Chance of rain 50%. Tonight, showers. Thunderstorms, mainly in the evening. Humid with lows in the lower 60s. North winds 5 to 10 miles per hour. Chance of rain 90%. Wednesday, cloudy with a chance of showers and thunderstorms. Not as warm. Near steady temperature in the middle 60s. Northeast winds 5 to 10 miles per hour. Chance of rain 50%. Wednesday night, showers likely with a slight chance of thunderstorms in the evening, then showers with a chance of thunderstorms after midnight. Near steady temperature in the lower 60s. Northeast winds 5 to 10 miles per hour. Chance of rain near 100%. Thursday, cloudy with a slight chance of thunderstorms. Showers. Highs in the lower 70s. Temperature falling into the middle 60s in the afternoon. South winds 5 to 10 miles per hour, increasing to northwest 15 to 20 miles per hour in the afternoon. Chance of rain 90%. Thursday night, mostly cloudy in the evening, then becoming partly cloudy. Cooler with lows in the upper 40s. Friday, mostly sunny. Cooler with highs in the upper 50s. Friday night, partly cloudy in the evening, then becoming mostly clear. Patchy frost after midnight. Cooler with lows in the upper 30s. Saturday and Saturday night, mostly clear. Highs in the middle 60s. Lows in the lower 40s. Sunday, mostly sunny. Highs in the lower 70s. Sunday night and Monday, partly cloudy. A slight chance of showers. Lows in the lower 50s. Highs in the middle 70s. This hazardous weather outlook is for portions of east central, north central, and northeast Kansas. For today and tonight, there is a 60 to 90% chance of thunderstorms developing along a slow-moving cold front late this afternoon and early evening. Areas along and south of a line from Abilene to Oskaloosa stand the higher chances of seeing storms.
and the storms could become severe with hail up to 2 inches in diameter, damaging winds of 60 to 70 miles per hour, and torrential rainfall possible. There is also a non-zero chance for a tornado this evening. Storm initiation is forecast to be between 3 and 5 p.m. with coverage of storms increasing through the early evening hours. A flood watch has been posted for east central Kansas, or areas along and south of a line from Harrington to Topeka and Lawrence, from 5 p.m. today until Wednesday morning. Some locations could see a quick 1 to 2 inches of rain from the storms tonight. For Wednesday through Monday, occasional showers and storms are forecast through Thursday with another round of moderate to heavy rain possible Wednesday night into Thursday morning. When all is said, parts of east central Kansas could get over 3 inches of rain, and a flood watch may need to be extended into the day Thursday. Spotters should be ready to report severe weather this evening to the National Weather Service in Topeka. 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Here are the 9 a.m. conditions for the local area. At Topeka, it was mostly sunny. The temperature was 62 degrees, the dew point 57, and the relative humidity was 83%. The wind was north at 3 miles an hour. The pressure was 29.88 inches and rising. At Manhattan, it was mostly sunny. The temperature was 61 degrees, the dew point 55, and the relative humidity was 81%. The wind was northeast at 8 miles an hour. Around the region, it was sunny, with a temperature of 73 at Emporia, 56 at Concordia, and 76 at Springfield. It was mostly sunny, with a temperature of 72 at Lawrence, 74 at Kansas City, 56 at Beatrice, 54 at Omaha, and 74 at Wichita. Once again, at Manhattan, it was 61 degrees under mostly sunny skies. Once again, at Topeka, it was 62 degrees under mostly sunny skies. Flood watch in effect from this afternoon through Wednesday morning. Flooding caused by excessive rainfall is possible. Where, a portion of east central Kansas, including the following counties, Anderson, Coffee, Douglas, Franklin, Lyon, Morris, Osage, Shawnee and Wabansee. When, from this afternoon through Wednesday morning. Impacts, excessive runoff may result in flooding of rivers, creeks, streams, and other low-lying and flood-prone locations. Additional details, thunderstorms are expected to develop in a very moist environment by this evening. This is expected to allow storms to be efficient rainfall producers with rain rates around 2 inches per hour. The watch may need to be extended into Thursday if additional rounds of heavy rainfall become apparent. You should monitor later forecasts and be alert for possible flood warnings. Those living in areas prone to flooding should be prepared to take action should flooding develop. Repeating, a flood watch has been issued from 5 p.m. until 10 a.m. Wednesday for the following counties in Kansas, Douglas, Morris, Osage, Shawnee and Wabansee. Now here is your National Weather Service forecast. Flood watch in effect from 5 p.m. this afternoon through Wednesday morning. Today, mostly sunny. A chance of thunderstorms with a slight chance of showers this afternoon. Highs in the upper 80s. East winds 5 to 10 miles per hour, becoming south this afternoon. Chance of rain 50%. Tonight, showers. Thunderstorms, mainly in the evening. Humid with lows in the lower 60s. North winds 5 to 10 miles per hour. Chance of rain 90%. Wednesday, cloudy with a chance of showers and thunderstorms. Not as warm. Near steady temperature in the middle 60s. Northeast winds 5 to 10 miles per hour. Chance of rain 50%. Wednesday night, showers likely with a slight chance of thunderstorms in the evening, then showers with a chance of thunderstorms after midnight. Near steady temperature in the lower 60s. Northeast winds 5 to 10 miles per hour. Chance of rain near 100%. Thursday, cloudy with a slight chance of thunderstorms. Showers. Highs in the lower 70s,
temperature falling into the middle 60s in the afternoon. South winds 5 to 10 miles per hour, increasing to northwest 15 to 20 miles per hour in the afternoon. Chance of rain 90%. Thursday night, mostly cloudy in the evening, then becoming partly cloudy. Cooler with lows in the upper 40s. Friday, mostly sunny. Cooler with highs in the upper 50s. Friday night, partly cloudy in the evening, then becoming mostly clear. Patchy frost after midnight. Cooler with lows in the upper 30s. Saturday and Saturday night, mostly clear. Highs in the middle 60s. Lows in the lower 40s. Sunday, mostly sunny. Highs in the lower 70s. Sunday night and Monday, partly cloudy. A slight chance of showers. Lows in the lower 50s. Highs in the middle 70s. The current time is 10:08 a.m. Central Daylight Time. This hazardous weather outlook is for portions of East Central, North Central, and Northeast Kansas. For today and tonight, there is a 60 to 90% chance of thunderstorms developing along a slow-moving cold front late this afternoon and early evening. Areas along and south of a line from Abilene to Oskaloosa stand the higher chances of seeing storms. And the storms could become severe with hail up to 2 inches in diameter, damaging winds of 60 to 70 miles per hour, and torrential rainfall possible. There is also a non-zero chance for a tornado this evening. Storm initiation is forecast to be between 3 and 5 p.m. with coverage of storms increasing through the early evening hours. A flood watch has been posted for East Central Kansas, or areas along and south of a line from Harrington to Topeka and Lawrence, from 5 p.m. today until Wednesday morning. Some locations could see a quick 1 to 2 inches of rain from the storms tonight. For Wednesday through Monday, occasional showers and storms are forecast through Thursday with another round of moderate to heavy rain possible Wednesday night into Thursday morning. When all is said, parts of East Central Kansas could get over 3 inches of rain, and a flood watch may need to be extended into the day Thursday. Spotters should be ready to report severe weather this evening to the National Weather Service in Topeka. 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Flood watch in effect from this afternoon through Wednesday morning. Flooding caused by excessive rainfall is possible. Where, a portion of East Central Kansas, including the following counties, Anderson, Coffee, Douglas, Franklin, Lyon, Morris, Osage, Shawnee and Wabansee. When, from this afternoon through Wednesday morning. Impacts, excessive runoff may result in flooding of rivers, creeks, streams, and other low-lying and flood-prone locations. Additional details, thunderstorms are expected to develop in a very moist environment by this evening. This is expected to allow storms to be efficient rainfall producers with rain rates around 2 inches per hour. The watch may need to be extended into Thursday if additional rounds of heavy rainfall become apparent. You should monitor later forecasts and be alert for possible flood warnings. Those living in areas prone to flooding should be prepared to take action should flooding develop. Repeating, a flood watch has been issued from 5 p.m. until 10 a.m. Wednesday for the following counties, in Kansas, Douglas, Morris, Osage, Shawnee and Wabansee. Now here is your National Weather Service forecast. Flood watch in effect from 5 p.m. this afternoon through Wednesday morning. Today, mostly sunny. A chance of thunderstorms with a slight chance of showers this afternoon. Highs in the upper 80s. East winds 5 to 10 miles per hour, becoming south this afternoon. Chance of rain 50%. Tonight, showers. Thunderstorms, mainly in the evening. Humid with lows in the lower 60s. North winds 5 to 10 miles per hour. Chance of rain 90%. Wednesday, cloudy with a chance of showers and thunderstorms. Not as warm. Near steady temperature in the middle 60s. Northeast winds 5 to 10 miles per hour. Chance of rain 50%. Wednesday night,
showers likely with a slight chance of thunderstorms in the evening, then showers with a chance of thunderstorms after midnight. Near steady temperature in the lower 60s. Northeast winds 5 to 10 miles per hour. Chance of rain near 100%. Thursday, cloudy with a slight chance of thunderstorms. Showers. Highs in the lower 70s. Temperature falling into the middle 60s in the afternoon. South winds 5 to 10 miles per hour, increasing to northwest 15 to 20 miles per hour in the afternoon. Chance of rain 90%. Thursday night, mostly cloudy in the evening, then becoming partly cloudy. Cooler with lows in the upper 40s. Friday, mostly sunny. Cooler with highs in the upper 50s. Friday night, partly cloudy in the evening, then becoming mostly clear. Patchy frost after midnight. Cooler with lows in the upper 30s. Saturday and Saturday night, mostly clear. Highs in the middle 60s. Lows in the lower 40s. Sunday, mostly sunny. Highs in the lower 70s. Sunday night and Monday, partly cloudy. A slight chance of showers. Lows in the lower 50s. Highs in the middle 70s. This hazardous weather outlook is for portions of East Central, North Central, and Northeast Kansas. For today and tonight, there is a 60 to 90% chance of thunderstorms developing along a slow-moving cold front late this afternoon and early evening. Areas along and south of a line from Abilene to Oskaloosa stand the higher chances of seeing storms. And the storms could become severe with hail up to 2 inches in diameter, damaging winds of 60 to 70 miles per hour, and torrential rainfall possible. There is also a non-zero chance for a tornado this evening. Storm initiation is forecast to be between 3 and 5 p.m. with coverage of storms increasing through the early evening hours. A flood watch has been posted for East Central Kansas, or areas along and south of a line from Harrington to Topeka and Lawrence, from 5 p.m. today until Wednesday morning. Some locations could see a quick 1 to 2 inches of rain from the storms tonight. For Wednesday through Monday, occasional showers and storms are forecast through Thursday with another round of moderate to heavy rain possible Wednesday night into Thursday morning. When all is said, parts of East Central Kansas could get over 3 inches of rain, and a flood watch may need to be extended into the day Thursday. Spotters should be ready to report severe weather this evening to the National Weather Service in Topeka. 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Here are the 10 a.m. conditions for the local area. At Topeka, it was mostly sunny. The temperature was 66 degrees, the dew point 59, and the relative humidity was 78%. The wind was calm. The pressure was 29.89 inches and rising. At Manhattan, skies were sunny. Wind was east at 9 miles an hour. Around the region, it was sunny, with a temperature of 78 at Emporia, 60 at Concordia, and 80 at Springfield. It was mostly sunny, with a temperature of 76 at Lawrence, 77 at Kansas City, and 79 at Wichita. At Omaha, it was partly sunny, with a temperature of 57. At Beatrice, it was cloudy, with a temperature of 57. At Manhattan, skies were sunny. Wind was east at 9 miles an hour. Once again, at Topeka, it was 66 degrees under mostly sunny skies. Flood watch in effect from this afternoon through Wednesday morning. Flooding caused by excessive rainfall is possible. Where, a portion of East Central Kansas, including the following counties, Anderson, Coffee, Douglas, Franklin, Lyon, Morris, Osage, Shawnee and Wabansee. When, from this afternoon through Wednesday morning. Impacts, excessive runoff may result in flooding of rivers, creeks, streams, and other low-lying and flood-prone locations. Additional details, thunderstorms are expected to develop in a very moist environment by this evening. This is expected to allow storms to be efficient rainfall producers with rain rates around 2 inches per hour. The water
Watch may need to be extended into Thursday if additional rounds of heavy rainfall become apparent. You should monitor later forecasts and be alert for possible flood warnings. Those living in areas prone to flooding should be prepared to take action should flooding develop. Repeating, a flood watch has been issued from 5 p.m. until 10 a.m. Wednesday for the following counties in Kansas, Douglas, Morris, Osage, Shawnee, and Wabansee. Now here is your National Weather Service forecast. Flood watch in effect from 5 p.m. this afternoon through Wednesday morning. Today, mostly sunny. A chance of thunderstorms with a slight chance of showers this afternoon. Highs in the upper 80s. East winds 5 to 10 miles per hour, becoming south this afternoon. Chance of rain 50%. Tonight, showers. Thunderstorms, mainly in the evening. Humid with lows in the lower 60s. North winds 5 to 10 miles per hour. Chance of rain 90%. Wednesday, cloudy with a chance of showers and thunderstorms. Not as warm. Near steady temperature in the middle 60s. Northeast winds 5 to 10 miles per hour. Chance of rain 50%. Wednesday night, showers likely with a slight chance of thunderstorms in the evening, then showers with a chance of thunderstorms after midnight. Near steady temperature in the lower 60s. Northeast winds 5 to 10 miles per hour. Chance of rain near 100%. Thursday, cloudy with a slight chance of thunderstorms. Showers. Highs in the lower 70s. Temperature falling into the middle 60s in the afternoon. South winds 5 to 10 miles per hour, increasing to northwest 15 to 20 miles per hour in the afternoon. Chance of rain 90%. Thursday night, mostly cloudy in the evening, then becoming partly cloudy. Cooler with lows in the upper 40s. Friday, mostly sunny. Cooler with highs in the upper 50s. Friday night, partly cloudy in the evening, then becoming mostly clear. Patchy frost after midnight. Cooler with lows in the upper 30s. Saturday and Saturday night, mostly clear. Highs in the middle 60s. Lows in the lower 40s. Sunday, mostly sunny. Highs in the lower 70s. Sunday night and Monday, partly cloudy. A slight chance of showers. Lows in the lower 50s. Highs in the middle 70s. This hazardous weather outlook is for portions of East Central, North Central, and Northeast Kansas. For today and tonight, there is a 60 to 90% chance of thunderstorms developing along a slow-moving cold front late this afternoon and early evening. Areas along and south of a line from Abilene to Oskaloosa stand the higher chances of seeing storms. And the storms could become severe with hail up to 2 inches in diameter, damaging winds of 60 to 70 miles per hour, and torrential rainfall possible. There is also a non-zero chance for a tornado this evening. Storm initiation is forecast to be between 3 and 5 p.m. with coverage of storms increasing through the early evening hours. A flood watch has been posted for East Central Kansas, or areas along and south of a line from Harrington to Topeka and Lawrence, from 5 p.m. today until Wednesday morning. Some locations could see a quick 1 to 2 inches of rain from the storms tonight. For Wednesday through Monday, occasional showers and storms are forecast through Thursday with another round of moderate to heavy rain possible Wednesday night into Thursday morning. When all is said, parts of East Central Kansas could get over 3 inches of rain, and a flood watch may need to be extended into the day Thursday. Spotters should be ready to report severe weather this evening to the National Weather Service in Topeka. 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Here are the 10 a.m. conditions for the local area. At Topeka, it was mostly sunny. The temperature was 66 degrees, the dew point 59, and the relative humidity was 78%. The wind was calm. The pressure was 29.89 inches and rising. At Manhattan, skies were sunny. Wind was east at 9 miles an hour.
around the region. It was sunny with a temperature of 78 at Emporia, 60 at Concordia, and 80 at Springfield. It was mostly sunny with a temperature of 76 at Lawrence, 77 at Kansas City, and 79 at Wichita. At Omaha, it was partly sunny with a temperature of 57. At Beatrice, it was cloudy with a temperature of 57. At Manhattan, skies were sunny. Wind was east at 9 miles an hour. Once again, at Topeka, it was 66 degrees under mostly sunny skies. The current time is 10:23 a.m. Central Daylight Time. Flood watch in effect from this afternoon through Wednesday morning. Flooding caused by excessive rainfall is possible. Where, a portion of east central Kansas, including the following counties, Anderson, Coffee, Douglas, Franklin, Lyon, Morris, Osage, Shawnee and Wabansee. When, from this afternoon through Wednesday morning. Impacts, excessive runoff may result in flooding of rivers, creeks, streams, and other low-lying and flood-prone locations. Additional details, thunderstorms are expected to develop in a very moist environment by this evening. This is expected to allow storms to be efficient rainfall producers with rain rates around 2 inches per hour. The watch may need to be extended into Thursday if additional rounds of heavy rainfall become apparent. You should monitor later forecasts and be alert for possible flood warnings. Those living in areas prone to flooding should be prepared to take action should flooding develop. Repeating, a flood watch has been issued from 5 p.m. until 10 a.m. Wednesday for the following counties in Kansas, Douglas, Morris, Osage, Shawnee and Wabansee. Now here is your National Weather Service forecast. Flood watch in effect from 5 p.m. this afternoon through Wednesday morning. Today, mostly sunny. A chance of thunderstorms with a slight chance of showers this afternoon. Highs in the upper 80s. East winds 5 to 10 miles per hour, becoming south this afternoon. Chance of rain 50%. Tonight, showers. Thunderstorms, mainly in the evening. Humid with lows in the lower 60s. North winds 5 to 10 miles per hour. Chance of rain 90%. Wednesday, cloudy with a chance of showers and thunderstorms. Not as warm. Near steady temperature in the middle 60s. Northeast winds 5 to 10 miles per hour. Chance of rain 50%. Wednesday night, showers likely with a slight chance of thunderstorms in the evening, then showers with a chance of thunderstorms after midnight. Near steady temperature in the lower 60s. Northeast winds 5 to 10 miles per hour. Chance of rain near 100%. Thursday, cloudy with a slight chance of thunderstorms. Showers. Highs in the lower 70s. Temperature falling into the middle 60s in the afternoon. South winds 5 to 10 miles per hour, increasing to northwest 15 to 20 miles per hour in the afternoon. Chance of rain 90%. Thursday night, mostly cloudy in the evening, then becoming partly cloudy. Cooler with lows in the upper 40s. Friday, mostly sunny. Cooler with highs in the upper 50s. Friday night, partly cloudy in the evening, then becoming mostly clear. Patchy frost after midnight. Cooler with lows in the upper 30s. Saturday and Saturday night, mostly clear. Highs in the middle 60s. Lows in the lower 40s. Sunday, mostly sunny. Highs in the lower 70s. Sunday night and Monday, partly cloudy. A slight chance of showers. Lows in the lower 50s. Highs in the middle 70s. This hazardous weather outlook is for portions of east central, north central, and northeast Kansas. For today and tonight, there is a 60 to 90% chance of thunderstorms developing along a slow-moving cold front late this afternoon and early evening. Areas along and south of a line from Abilene to Oskaloosa stand the higher chances of seeing storms.
And the storms could become severe with hail up to 2 inches in diameter, damaging winds of 60 to 70 miles per hour, and torrential rainfall possible. There is also a non

0 chance for a tornado this evening. Storm initiation is forecast to be between 3 and 5 p.m. with coverage of storms increasing through the early evening hours. A flood watch has been posted for east central Kansas, where areas along and south of a line from Harrington to Topeka and Lawrence, from 5 p.m. today until Wednesday morning. Some locations could see a quick 1 to 2 inches of rain from the storms tonight. For Wednesday through Monday, occasional showers and storms are forecast through Thursday with another round of

spotters should be ready to report severe weather this evening to the National Weather Service in Topeka. 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Here are the 10 a.m. conditions for the local area. At Topeka, it was mostly sunny. The temperature was 66 degrees, the dew point 59, and the relative humidity was 78%. The wind was calm. The pressure was 29.89 inches and rising. At Manhattan, skies were sunny. Wind was east at 9 miles an hour. Around the region, it was sunny, with a temperature of 78 at Emporia, 60 at Concordia, and 80 at Springfield. It was mostly sunny, with a temperature of 76 at Lawrence, 77 at Kansas City, and 79 at Wichita. At Omaha, it was partly sunny, with a temperature of 57. At Beatrice, it was cloudy, with a temperature of 57. At Manhattan, skies were sunny. Wind was east at 9 miles an hour. Once again, at Topeka, it was 66 degrees under mostly sunny skies. Flood watch in effect from this afternoon through Wednesday morning. Flooding caused by excessive rainfall is possible. Where, a portion of east central Kansas, including the following counties, Anderson, Coffee, Douglas, Franklin, Lyon, Morris, Osage, Shawnee and Wabansee. When, from this afternoon through Wednesday morning. Impacts, excessive runoff may result in flooding of rivers, creeks, streams, and other low-lying and flood-prone locations. Additional details, thunderstorms are expected to develop in a very moist environment by this evening. This is expected to allow storms to be efficient rainfall producers with rain rates around 2 inches per hour. The watch may need to be extended into Thursday if additional rounds of heavy rainfall become apparent. You should monitor later forecasts and be alert for possible flood warnings. Those living in areas prone to flooding should be prepared to take action should flooding develop. Repeating, a flood watch has been issued from 5 p.m. until 10 a.m. Wednesday for the following counties, in Kansas, Douglas, Morris, Osage, Shawnee and Wabansee. Now here is your National Weather Service forecast. Flood watch in effect from 5 p.m. this afternoon through Wednesday morning. Today, mostly sunny. A chance of thunderstorms with a slight chance of showers this afternoon. Highs in the upper 80s. East winds 5 to 10 miles per hour, becoming south this afternoon. Chance of rain 50%. Tonight, showers. Thunderstorms, mainly in the evening. Humid with lows in the lower 60s. North winds 5 to 10 miles per hour. Chance of rain 90%. Wednesday, cloudy with a chance of showers and thunderstorms. Not as warm. Near steady temperature in the middle 60s. Northeast winds 5 to 10 miles per hour. Chance of rain 50%. Wednesday night, showers likely with a slight chance of thunderstorms in the evening, then showers with a chance of thunderstorms after midnight. Near steady temperature in the lower 60s. Northeast winds 5 to 10 miles per hour. Chance of rain near 100%. Thursday, cloudy with a slight chance of thunderstorms. Showers. Highs in the lower 70s. Temperature falling into the middle 60s in the afternoon. South winds 5 to 10 miles per hour, increasing to northwest 15 to 20 miles per hour in the afternoon. Chance of rain 90%. Thursday night, mostly cloudy in the evening, then becoming partly cloudy. Cooler with lows in the upper 40s. Friday, mostly sunny. Cooler with highs in the upper 50s. Friday night, partly cloudy in the evening, then becoming mostly clear. Patchy frost after midnight. Cooler with lows in the upper 30s. Saturday and Saturday night, mostly clear. Highs in the middle 60s. Lows in the lower 40s. Sunday, mostly sunny. Saturday and Saturday night, mostly clear. Highs in the middle 60s. Lows in the lower 40s. Sunday, mostly

sunny. Highs in the lower 70s. Sunday night and Monday, partly cloudy. A slight chance of showers. Lows in the lower 50s. Highs in the middle 70s. Now here is your National Weather Service forecast. Flood watch in effect from 5 p.m. this afternoon through Wednesday morning. Rest of today, mostly sunny. A chance of thunderstorms with a slight chance of showers this afternoon. Highs in the upper 80s. South winds 5 to 10 miles per hour. Chance of rain 50%. Tonight, showers. Thunderstorms, mainly in the evening. Humid with lows in the lower 60s. North winds 5 to 10 miles per hour. Chance of rain 90%. Wednesday, cloudy with a chance of showers and thunderstorms. Not as warm. Near steady temperature in the middle 60s. Northeast winds 5 to 10 miles per hour. Chance of rain 50%. Wednesday night, showers likely with a slight chance of thunderstorms in the evening, then showers with a chance of thunderstorms after midnight. Near steady temperature in the lower 60s. Northeast winds 5 to 10 miles per hour. Chance of rain near 100%. Thursday, cloudy with a slight chance of thunderstorms. Showers. Highs in the lower 70s. Temperature falling into the middle 60s in the afternoon. South winds 5 to 10 miles per hour, increasing to northwest 15 to 20 miles per hour in the afternoon. Chance of rain 90%. Thursday night, mostly cloudy in the evening, then becoming partly cloudy. Cooler with lows in the upper 40s. Friday, mostly sunny. Cooler with highs in the upper 50s. Friday night, partly cloudy in the evening, then becoming mostly clear. Patchy frost after midnight. Cooler with lows in the upper 30s. Saturday and Saturday night, mostly clear. Highs in the middle 60s. Lows in the lower 40s. Sunday, mostly sunny. Highs in the lower 70s. Sunday night and Monday, partly cloudy. A slight chance of showers. Lows in the lower 50s. Highs in the middle 70s. This hazardous weather outlook is for portions of East Central, North Central, and Northeast Kansas. For today and tonight, there is a 60 to 90% chance of thunderstorms developing along a slow-moving cold front late this afternoon and early evening. Areas along and south of a line from Abilene to Oskaloosa stand a higher chances of seeing storms. And the storms could become severe with hail up to 2 inches in diameter, damaging winds of 60 to 70 miles per hour, and torrential rainfall possible. There is also a non-zero chance for a tornado this evening. Storm initiation is forecast to be between 3 and 5 p.m. with coverage of storms increasing through the early evening hours. A flood watch has been posted for East Central Kansas, or areas along and south of a line from Harrington to Topeka and Lawrence, from 5 p.m. today until Wednesday morning. Some locations could see a quick 1 to 2 inches of rain from the storms tonight. For Wednesday through Monday, occasional showers and storms are forecast through Thursday with another round of moderate to heavy rain possible Wednesday night into Thursday morning.

Omaha, it was partly sunny, with a temperature of 57. At Beatrice, it was cloudy, with a temperature of 57. At Manhattan, skies were sunny. Wind was east at 9 miles an hour. Once again, at Topeka, it was 66 degrees under mostly sunny skies. This is NOAA Weather Radio WXK91 in Topeka. The current time is 10:38 a.m. Central Daylight Time. Flood watch in effect from this afternoon through Wednesday morning. Flooding caused by excessive rainfall is possible. Where, a portion of east central Kansas, including the following counties, Anderson, Coffee, Douglas, Franklin, Lyon, Morris, Osage, Shawnee and Wabansee. When, from this afternoon through Wednesday morning. Impacts, excessive runoff may result in flooding of rivers, creeks, streams, and other low-lying and flood-prone locations. Additional details, thunderstorms are expected to develop in a very moist environment by this evening. This is expected to allow storms to be efficient rainfall producers with rain rates around 2 inches per hour. The watch may need to be extended into Thursday if additional rounds of heavy rainfall become apparent. You should monitor later forecasts and be alert for possible flood warnings. Those living in areas prone to flooding should be prepared to take action should flooding develop. Repeating, a flood watch has been issued from 5 p.m. until 10 a.m. Wednesday for the following counties, in Kansas, Douglas, Morris, Osage, Shawnee and Wabansee. Now here is your National Weather Service forecast. Flood watch in effect from 5 p.m. this afternoon through Wednesday morning. Rest of today, mostly sunny. A chance of thunderstorms with a slight chance of showers this afternoon. Highs in the upper 80s. South winds 5 to 10 miles per hour. Chance of rain 50%. Tonight, showers. Thunderstorms, mainly in the evening. Humid with lows in the lower 60s. North winds 5 to 10 miles per hour. Chance of rain 90%. Wednesday, cloudy with a chance of showers and thunderstorms. Not as warm. Near steady temperature in the middle 60s. Northeast winds 5 to 10 miles per hour. Chance of rain 50%. Wednesday night, showers likely with a slight chance of thunderstorms in the evening, then showers with a chance of thunderstorms after midnight. Near steady temperature in the lower 60s. Northeast winds 5 to 10 miles per hour. Chance of rain near 100%. Thursday, cloudy with a slight chance of thunderstorms. Showers. Highs in the lower 70s. Temperature falling into the middle 60s in the afternoon. South winds 5 to 10 miles per hour, increasing to northwest 15 to 20 miles per hour in the afternoon. Chance of rain 90%. Thursday night, mostly cloudy in the evening, then becoming partly cloudy. Cooler with lows in the upper 40s. Friday, mostly sunny. Cooler with highs in the upper 50s. Friday night, partly cloudy in the evening, then becoming mostly clear. Patchy frost after midnight. Cooler with lows in the upper 30s. Saturday and Saturday night, mostly clear. Highs in the middle 60s. Lows in the lower 40s. Sunday, mostly sunny. Highs in the lower 70s. Sunday night and Monday, partly cloudy. A slight chance of showers. Lows in the lower 50s. Highs in the middle 70s. This hazardous weather outlook is for portions of east central, north central, and northeast Kansas. For today and tonight, there is a 60 to 90% chance of thunderstorms developing along a slow-moving cold front late this afternoon and early evening. Areas along and south of a line from Abilene to Oskaloosa stand the higher chances of seeing storms. And the storms could become severe with hail up to 2 inches in diameter, damaging winds of 60 to 70 miles per hour, and torrential rainfall possible. There is also a non-zero chance for a tornado this evening. Storm initiation is forecast to be between 3 and 5 p.m. with coverage of storms increasing.

through the early evening hours. A flood watch has been posted for east central Kansas, for areas along and south of a line from Harrington to Topeka and Lawrence, from 5 p.m. today until Wednesday morning. Some locations could see a quick 1 to 2 inches of rain from the storms tonight. For Wednesday through Monday, occasional showers and storms are forecast through Thursday with another round of moderate to heavy rain possible Wednesday night into Thursday morning. When all is said, parts of east central Kansas could get over 3 inches of rain, and a flood watch may need to be extended into the day Thursday. Spotters should be ready to report severe weather this evening to the National Weather Service in Topeka. 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Here are the 10 a.m. conditions for the local area. At Topeka, it was mostly sunny. The temperature was 66 degrees, the dew point 59, and the relative humidity was 78%. The wind was calm. The pressure was 29.89 inches and rising. At Manhattan, skies were sunny. Wind was east at 9 miles an hour. Around the region, it was sunny, with a temperature of 78 at Emporia, 60 at Concordia, and 80 at Springfield. It was mostly sunny, with a temperature of 76 at Lawrence, 77 at Kansas City, and 79 at Wichita. At Omaha, it was partly sunny, with a temperature of 57. At Beatrice, it was cloudy, with a temperature of 57. At Manhattan, skies were sunny. Wind was east at 9 miles an hour. Once again, at Topeka, it was 66 degrees under mostly sunny skies. Flood watch in effect from this afternoon through Wednesday morning. Flooding caused by excessive rainfall is possible. Where, a portion of east central Kansas, including the following counties, Anderson, Coffey, Douglas, Franklin, Lyon, Morris, Osage, Shawnee and Wabansee. When, from this afternoon through Wednesday morning. Impacts, excessive runoff may result in flooding of rivers, creeks, streams, and other low-lying and flood-prone locations. Additional details, thunderstorms are expected to develop in a very moist environment by this evening. This is expected to allow storms to be efficient rainfall producers with rain rates around 2 inches per hour. The watch may need to be extended into Thursday if additional rounds of heavy rainfall become apparent. You should monitor later forecasts and be alert for possible flood warnings. Those living in areas prone to flooding should be prepared to take action should flooding develop. Repeating, a flood watch has been issued from 5 p.m. until 10 a.m. Wednesday for the following counties, in Kansas, Douglas, Morris, Osage, Shawnee and Wabansee. Now here is your National Weather Service forecast. Flood watch in effect from 5 p.m. this afternoon through Wednesday morning. Rest of today, mostly sunny. A chance of thunderstorms with a slight chance of showers this afternoon. Highs in the upper 80s. South winds 5 to 10 miles per hour. Chance of rain 50%. Tonight, showers. Thunderstorms, mainly in the evening. Humid with lows in the lower 60s. North winds 5 to 10 miles per hour. Chance of rain 90%. Wednesday, cloudy with a chance of showers and thunderstorms. Not as warm. Near steady temperature in the middle 60s. Northeast winds 5 to 10 miles per hour. Chance of rain 50%. Wednesday night, showers likely with a slight chance of thunderstorms in the evening, then showers with a chance of thunderstorms after midnight. Near steady temperature in the lower 60s. Northeast winds 5 to 10 miles per hour. Chance of rain near 100%. Thursday, cloudy with a slight chance of thunderstorms. Showers. Highs in the lower 70s. Temperature falling into the middle 60s in the afternoon. South winds 5 to 10 miles per hour, increasing to northwest 15 to 20 miles per hour in the afternoon. Chance of rain 90%. Thursday night, mostly cloudy in the evening, then becoming partly cloudy. Cooler with lows in the upper 40s.
Friday, mostly sunny. Cooler with highs in the upper 50s. Friday night, partly cloudy in the evening, then becoming mostly clear. Patchy frost after midnight. Cooler with lows in the upper 30s. Saturday and Saturday night, mostly clear. Highs in the middle 60s. Lows in the lower 40s. Sunday, mostly sunny. Highs in the lower 70s. Sunday night and Monday, partly cloudy. A slight chance of showers. Lows in the lower 50s. Highs in the middle 70s. This hazardous weather outlook is for portions of East Central, North Central, and Northeast Kansas. For today and tonight, there is a 60 to 90% chance of thunderstorms developing along a slow-moving cold front late this afternoon and early evening. Areas along and south of a line from Abilene to Oskaloosa stand the higher chances of seeing storms. And the storms could become severe with hail up to 2 inches in diameter, damaging winds of 60 to 70 miles per hour, and torrential rainfall possible. There is also a non-zero chance for a tornado this evening. Storm initiation is forecast to be between 3 and 5 p.m. with coverage of storms increasing through the early evening hours. A flood watch has been posted for East Central Kansas, or areas along and south of a line from Harrington to Topeka and Lawrence, from 5 p.m. today until Wednesday morning. Some locations could see a quick 1 to 2 inches of rain from the storms tonight. For Wednesday through Monday, occasional showers and storms are forecast through Thursday with another round of moderate to heavy rain possible Wednesday night into Thursday morning. When all is said, parts of East Central Kansas could get over 3 inches of rain, and a flood watch may need to be extended into the day Thursday. Spotters should be ready to report severe weather this evening to the National Weather Service in Topeka. 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Here are the 10 a.m. conditions for the local area. At Topeka, it was mostly sunny. The temperature was 66 degrees, the dew point 59, and the relative humidity was 78%. The wind was calm. The pressure was 29.89 inches and rising. At Manhattan, skies were sunny. Wind was east at 9 miles an hour. Around the region, it was sunny, with a temperature of 78 at Emporia, 60 at Concordia, and 80 at Springfield. It was mostly sunny, with a temperature of 76 at Lawrence, 77 at Kansas City, and 79 at Wichita. At Omaha, it was partly sunny, with a temperature of 57. At Beatrice, it was cloudy, with a temperature of 57. At Manhattan, skies were sunny. Wind was east at 9 miles an hour. Once again, at Topeka, it was 66 degrees under mostly sunny skies. Flood watch in effect from this afternoon through Wednesday morning. Flooding caused by excessive rainfall is possible. Where, a portion of East Central Kansas, including the following counties, Anderson, Coffee, Douglas, Franklin, Lyon, Morris, Osage, Shawnee and Wabansee. When, from this afternoon through Wednesday morning. Impacts, excessive runoff may result in flooding of rivers, creeks, streams, and other low-lying and flood-prone locations. Additional details, thunderstorms are expected to develop in a very moist environment by this evening. This is expected to allow storms to be efficient rainfall producers with rain rates around 2 inches per hour. The watch may need to be extended into Thursday if additional rounds of heavy rainfall become apparent. You should monitor later forecasts and be alert for possible flood warnings. Those living in areas prone to flooding should be prepared to take action should flooding develop. Repeating, a flood watch has been issued from 5 p.m. until 10 a.m. Wednesday for the following counties, in Kansas, Douglas, Morris, Osage, Shawnee and Wabansee. Now here is your National Weather Service forecast. Flood watch in effect from 5 p.m. this afternoon through Wednesday morning. Rest of today, mostly sunny. A chance of thunderstorms with a slight chance of showers this afternoon. Highs in the upper 80s.
South winds 5 to 10 miles per hour. Chance of rain 50%. Tonight, showers. Thunderstorms, mainly in the evening. Humid with lows in the lower 60s. North winds 5 to 10 miles per hour. Chance of rain 90%. Wednesday, cloudy with a chance of showers and thunderstorms. Not as warm. Near steady temperature in the middle 60s. Northeast winds 5 to 10 miles per hour. Chance of rain 50%. Wednesday night, showers likely with a slight chance of thunderstorms in the evening, then showers with a chance of thunderstorms after midnight. Near steady temperature in the lower 60s. Northeast winds 5 to 10 miles per hour. Chance of rain near 100%. Thursday, cloudy with a slight chance of thunderstorms. Showers. Highs in the lower 70s. Temperature falling into the middle 60s in the afternoon. South winds 5 to 10 miles per hour, increasing to northwest 15 to 20 miles per hour in the afternoon. Chance of rain 90%. Thursday night, mostly cloudy in the evening, then becoming partly cloudy. Cooler with lows in the upper 40s. Friday, mostly sunny. Cooler with highs in the upper 50s. Friday night, partly cloudy in the evening, then becoming mostly clear. Patchy frost after midnight. Cooler with lows in the upper 30s. Saturday and Saturday night, mostly clear. Highs in the middle 60s. Lows in the lower 40s. Sunday, mostly sunny. Highs in the lower 70s. Sunday night and Monday, partly cloudy. A slight chance of showers. Lows in the lower 50s. Highs in the middle 70s. The current time is 10:55 a.m. Central Daylight Time. This hazardous weather outlook is for portions of East Central, North Central, and Northeast Kansas. For today and tonight, there is a 60 to 90% chance of thunderstorms developing along a slow-moving cold front late this afternoon and early evening. Areas along and south of a line from Abilene to Oskaloosa stand the higher chances of seeing storms. And the storms could become severe with hail up to 2 inches in diameter, damaging winds of 60 to 70 miles per hour, and torrential rainfall possible. There is also a non-zero chance for a tornado this evening. Storm initiation is forecast to be between 3 and 5 p.m. with coverage of storms increasing through the early evening hours. A flood watch has been posted for East Central Kansas, where areas along and south of a line from Harrington to Topeka and Lawrence, from 5 p.m. today until Wednesday morning. Some locations could see a quick 1 to 2 inches of rain from the storms tonight. For Wednesday through Monday, occasional showers and storms are forecast through Thursday with another round of moderate to heavy rain possible Wednesday night into Thursday morning. When all is said, parts of East Central Kansas could get over 3 inches of rain, and a flood watch may need to be extended into the day Thursday. Spotters should be ready to report severe weather this evening to the National Weather Service in Topeka. 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Here are the 10 a.m. conditions for the local area. At Topeka, it was mostly sunny. The temperature was 66 degrees, the dew point 59, and the relative humidity was 78%. The wind was calm. The pressure was 29.89 inches and rising. At Manhattan, skies were sunny. Wind was east at 9 miles an hour. Around the region, it was sunny, with a temperature of 78 at Emporia, 60 at Concordia, and 80 at Springfield. It was mostly sunny, with a temperature of 76 at Lawrence, 77 at Kansas City, and 79 at Wichita. At Omaha, it was partly sunny, with a temperature of 57. At Beatrice, it was cloudy, with a temperature of 57. At Manhattan, skies were sunny. Wind was east at 9 miles an hour. Once again, at Topeka, it was 66 degrees under mostly sunny skies. Flood watch in effect from 5 p.m. this afternoon through Wednesday morning.
flooding caused by excessive rainfall continues to be possible. Where, a portion of northeast Kansas, including the following county, Jefferson. When, from 5 p.m. this afternoon through Wednesday morning. Impacts, excessive runoff may result in flooding of rivers, creeks, streams, and other low-lying and flood-prone locations. Additional details, thunderstorms are expected to develop in a very moist environment by this evening. This is expected to allow storms to be efficient rainfall producers with rain rates around 2 inches per hour. The watch may need to be extended into Thursday if additional rounds of heavy rainfall become apparent. You should monitor later forecasts and be alert for possible flood warnings. Those living in areas prone to flooding should be prepared to take action should flooding develop. Repeating, a flood watch remains in effect from 5 p.m. until 10 a.m. Wednesday, and now includes the following county, Jefferson, Kansas. Flood watch remains in effect from 5 p.m. this afternoon through Wednesday morning. Flooding caused by excessive rainfall continues to be possible. Where, a portion of east-central Kansas, including the following counties, Anderson, Coffey, Douglas, Franklin, Lyon, Morris, Osage, Shawnee and Wabansee. When, from 5 p.m. this afternoon through Wednesday morning. Impacts, excessive runoff may result in flooding of rivers, creeks, streams, and other low-lying and flood-prone locations. Additional details, thunderstorms are expected to develop in a very moist environment by this evening. This is expected to allow storms to be efficient rainfall producers with rain rates around 2 inches per hour. The watch may need to be extended into Thursday if additional rounds of heavy rainfall become apparent. You should monitor later forecasts and be alert for possible flood warnings. Those living in areas prone to flooding should be prepared to take action should flooding develop. Repeating, a flood watch remains in effect from 5 p.m. until 10 a.m. Wednesday for the following counties, in Kansas, Douglas, Morris, Osage, Shawnee and Wabansee. Now here is your National Weather Service forecast. Flood watch in effect from 5 p.m. this afternoon through Wednesday morning. Rest of today, mostly sunny. A chance of thunderstorms with a slight chance of showers this afternoon. Highs in the upper 80s. South winds 5 to 10 miles per hour. Chance of rain 50%. Tonight, showers. Thunderstorms, mainly in the evening. Humid with lows in the lower 60s. North winds 5 to 10 miles per hour. Chance of rain 90%. Wednesday, cloudy with a chance of showers and thunderstorms. Not as warm. Near steady temperature in the middle 60s. Northeast winds 5 to 10 miles per hour. Chance of rain 50%. Wednesday night, showers likely with a slight chance of thunderstorms in the evening, then showers with a chance of thunderstorms after midnight. Near steady temperature in the lower 60s. Northeast winds 5 to 10 miles per hour. Chance of rain near 100%. Thursday, cloudy with a slight chance of thunderstorms. Showers. Highs in the lower 70s. Temperature falling into the middle 60s in the afternoon. South winds 5 to 10 miles per hour, increasing to northwest 15 to 20 miles per hour in the afternoon. Chance of rain 90%. Thursday night, mostly cloudy in the evening, then becoming partly cloudy. Cooler with lows in the upper 40s. Friday, mostly sunny. Cooler with highs in the upper 50s. Friday night, partly cloudy in the evening, then becoming mostly clear. Patchy frost after midnight. Cooler with lows in the upper 30s. Saturday and Saturday night, mostly clear. Highs in the middle 60s. Lows in the lower 40s. Sunday, mostly sunny. Highs in the lower 70s. Sunday night and Monday, partly cloudy. A slight chance of showers. Lows in the lower 50s. Highs in the middle 70s. This hazardous weather outlook is for portions of east central, north central, and northeast Kansas.
For today and tonight, there is a 60 to 90% chance of thunderstorms developing along a slow-moving cold front late this afternoon and early evening. Areas along and south of a line from Abilene to Oskaloosa stand the higher chances of seeing storms. And the storms could become severe with hail up to 2 inches in diameter, damaging winds of 60 to 70 miles per hour, and torrential rainfall possible. There is also a non-zero chance for a tornado this evening. Storm initiation is forecast to be between 3 and 5 p.m. with coverage of storms increasing through the early evening hours. A flood watch has been posted for east central Kansas, for areas along and south of a line from Harrington to Topeka and Lawrence, from 5 p.m. today until Wednesday morning. Some locations could see a quick 1 to 2 inches of rain from the storms tonight. For Wednesday through Monday, occasional showers and storms are forecast through Thursday with another round of moderate to heavy rain possible Wednesday night into Thursday morning. When all is said, parts of east central Kansas could get over 3 inches of rain, and a flood watch may need to be extended into the day Thursday. Spotters should be ready to report severe weather this evening to the National Weather Service in Topeka. 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Here are the 10 a.m. conditions for the local area. At Topeka, it was mostly sunny. The temperature was 66 degrees, the dew point 59, and the relative humidity was 78%. The wind was calm. The pressure was 29.89 inches and rising. At Manhattan, skies were sunny. Wind was east at 9 miles an hour. Around the region, it was sunny, with a temperature of 78 at Emporia, 60 at Concordia, and 80 at Springfield. It was mostly sunny, with a temperature of 76 at Lawrence, 77 at Kansas City, and 79 at Wichita. At Omaha, it was partly sunny, with a temperature of 57. At Beatrice, it was cloudy, with a temperature of 57. At Manhattan, skies were sunny. Wind was east at 9 miles an hour. Once again, at Topeka, it was 66 degrees under mostly sunny skies. Flood watch in effect from 5 p.m. this afternoon through Wednesday morning. Flooding caused by excessive rainfall continues to be possible. Where, a portion of northeast Kansas, including the following county, Jefferson. When, from 5 p.m. this afternoon through Wednesday morning. Impacts, excessive runoff may result in flooding of rivers, creeks, streams, and other low-lying and flood-prone locations. Additional details, thunderstorms are expected to develop in a very moist environment by this evening. This is expected to allow storms to be efficient rainfall producers with rain rates around 2 inches per hour. The watch may need to be extended into Thursday if additional rounds of heavy rainfall become apparent. You should monitor later forecasts and be alert for possible flood warnings. Those living in areas prone to flooding should be prepared to take action should flooding develop. Repeating, a flood watch remains in effect from 5 p.m. until 10 a.m. Wednesday, and now includes the following county, Jefferson, Kansas. Flood watch remains in effect from 5 p.m. this afternoon through Wednesday morning. Flooding caused by excessive rainfall continues to be possible. Where, a portion of east central Kansas, including the following counties, Anderson, Coffee, Douglas, Franklin, Lyon, Morris, Osage, Shawnee and Wabansee. When, from 5 p.m. this afternoon through Wednesday morning. Impacts, excessive runoff may result in flooding of rivers, creeks, streams, and other low-lying and flood-prone locations. Additional details, thunderstorms are expected to develop in a very moist environment by this evening. This is expected to allow storms to be efficient rainfall producers with rain rates around 2 inches per hour. The watch may need to be extended into Thursday if additional rounds of heavy rainfall become apparent. You should monitor later forecasts and be alert for possible flood warnings. Those living in areas prone to flooding should be prepared to take action should flooding develop. Repeating, a flood watch remains in effect from 5 p.m. until 10 a.m. Wednesday for the following counties in Kansas,
Douglas, Morris, Osage, Shawnee, and Wabansee. The current time is 11:08 a.m. Central Daylight Time. Now here is your National Weather Service forecast. Flood watch in effect from 5 p.m. this afternoon through Wednesday morning. Rest of today, mostly sunny. A chance of thunderstorms with a slight chance of showers this afternoon. Highs in the upper 80s. South winds 5 to 10 miles per hour. Chance of rain 50%. Tonight, showers. Thunderstorms, mainly in the evening. Humid with lows in the lower 60s. North winds 5 to 10 miles per hour. Chance of rain 90%. Wednesday, cloudy with a chance of showers and thunderstorms. Not as warm. Near steady temperature in the middle 60s. Northeast winds 5 to 10 miles per hour. Chance of rain 50%. Wednesday night, showers likely with a slight chance of thunderstorms in the evening, then showers with a chance of thunderstorms after midnight. Near steady temperature in the lower 60s. Northeast winds 5 to 10 miles per hour. Chance of rain near 100%. Thursday, cloudy with a slight chance of thunderstorms. Showers. Highs in the lower 70s. Temperature falling into the middle 60s in the afternoon. South winds 5 to 10 miles per hour, increasing to northwest 15 to 20 miles per hour in the afternoon. Chance of rain 90%. Thursday night, mostly cloudy in the evening, then becoming partly cloudy. Cooler with lows in the upper 40s. Friday, mostly sunny. Cooler with highs in the upper 50s. Friday night, partly cloudy in the evening, then becoming mostly clear. Patchy frost after midnight. Cooler with lows in the upper 30s. Saturday and Saturday night, mostly clear. Highs in the middle 60s. Lows in the lower 40s. Sunday, mostly sunny. Highs in the lower 70s. Sunday night and Monday, partly cloudy. A slight chance of showers. Lows in the lower 50s. Highs in the middle 70s. This hazardous weather outlook is for portions of East Central, North Central, and Northeast Kansas. For today and tonight, there is a 60 to 90% chance of thunderstorms developing along a slow-moving cold front late this afternoon and early evening. Areas along and south of a line from Abilene to Oskaloosa stand the higher chances of seeing storms. And the storms could become severe with hail up to 2 inches in diameter, damaging winds of 60 to 70 miles per hour, and torrential rainfall possible. There is also a non-zero chance for a tornado this evening. Storm initiation is forecast to be between 3 and 5 p.m. with coverage of storms increasing through the early evening hours. A flood watch has been posted for East Central Kansas, or areas along and south of a line from Harrington to Topeka and Lawrence, from 5 p.m. today until Wednesday morning. Some locations could see a quick 1 to 2 inches of rain from the storms tonight. For Wednesday through Monday, occasional showers and storms are forecast through Thursday with another round of moderate to heavy rain possible Wednesday night into Thursday morning. When all is said, parts of East Central Kansas could get over 3 inches of rain, and a flood watch may need to be extended into the day Thursday. Spotters should be ready to report severe weather this evening to the National Weather Service in Topeka. 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Here are the 11 a.m. conditions for the local area. At Topeka, it was sunny. The temperature was 73 degrees, the dew point 63, and the relative humidity was 70%. The wind was variable at 3 miles an hour. The pressure was 29.88 inches and falling. At Manhattan, it was sunny. The temperature was 69 degrees, the dew point 59, and the relative humidity was 70%. The wind was variable at 7 miles an hour. Around the region, it was sunny, with a temperature of 79 at Lawrence, 83 at Emporia, and 84 at Springfield. It was mostly sunny, with a temperature of 81 at Kansas City,
and 82 at Wichita. It was cloudy, with a temperature of 60 at Concordia, 57 at Beatrice, and 50.

86 at Omaha. Once again, at Manhattan, it was 69 degrees under sunny skies. Once again, at Topeka, it was 73 degrees under sunny skies. Flood watch in effect from 5 p.m. this afternoon through Wednesday morning. Flooding caused by excessive rainfall continues to be possible. Where, a portion of northeast Kansas, including the following county, Jefferson. When, from 5 p.m. this afternoon through Wednesday morning. Impacts, excessive runoff may result in flooding of rivers, creeks, streams, and other low-lying and flood-prone locations. Additional details, thunderstorms are expected to develop in a very moist environment by this evening. This is expected to allow storms to be efficient rainfall producers with rain rates around 2 inches per hour. The watch may need to be extended into Thursday if additional rounds of heavy rainfall become apparent. You should monitor later forecasts and be alert for possible flood warnings. Those living in areas prone to flooding should be prepared to take action should flooding develop. Repeating, a flood watch remains in effect from 5 p.m. until 10 a.m. Wednesday, and now includes the following county, Jefferson, Kansas. Flood watch remains in effect from 5 p.m. this afternoon through Wednesday morning. Flooding caused by excessive rainfall continues to be possible. Where, a portion of east central Kansas, including the following counties, Anderson, Coffee, Douglas, Franklin, Lyon, Morris, Osage, Shawnee and Wabansee. When, from 5 p.m. this afternoon through Wednesday morning. Impacts, excessive runoff may result in flooding of rivers, creeks, streams, and other low-lying and flood-prone locations. Additional details, thunderstorms are expected to develop in a very moist environment by this evening. This is expected to allow storms to be efficient rainfall producers with rain rates around 2 inches per hour. The watch may need to be extended into Thursday if additional rounds of heavy rainfall become apparent. You should monitor later forecasts and be alert for possible flood warnings. Those living in areas prone to flooding should be prepared to take action should flooding develop. Repeating, a flood watch remains in effect from 5 p.m. until 10 a.m. Wednesday for the following counties, in Kansas, Douglas, Morris, Osage, Shawnee and Wabansee. Now here is your National Weather Service forecast. Flood watch in effect from 5 p.m. this afternoon through Wednesday morning. Rest of today, mostly sunny. A chance of thunderstorms with a slight chance of showers this afternoon. Highs in the upper 80s. South winds 5 to 10 miles per hour. Chance of rain 50%. Tonight, showers. Thunderstorms, mainly in the evening. Humid with lows in the lower 60s. North winds 5 to 10 miles per hour. Chance of rain 90%. Wednesday, cloudy with a chance of showers and thunderstorms. Not as warm. Near steady temperature in the middle 60s. Northeast winds 5 to 10 miles per hour. Chance of rain 50%. Wednesday night, showers likely with a slight chance of thunderstorms in the evening, then showers with a chance of thunderstorms after midnight. Near steady temperature in the lower 60s. Northeast winds 5 to 10 miles per hour. Chance of rain near 100%. Thursday, cloudy with a slight chance of thunderstorms. Showers. Highs in the lower 70s. Temperature falling into the middle 60s in the afternoon. South winds 5 to 10 miles per hour, increasing to northwest 15 to 20 miles per hour in the afternoon. Chance of rain 90%. Thursday night, mostly cloudy in the evening, then becoming partly cloudy. Cooler with lows in the upper 40s. Friday, mostly sunny. Cooler with highs in the upper 50s. Friday night, partly cloudy in the evening, then becoming mostly clear. Patchy frost after midnight. Cooler with lows in the upper 30s. Saturday and Saturday night, mostly clear. Highs in the middle 60s. Lows in the lower 40s. Sunday, mostly sunny. Highs in the lower 70s.
Sunday night and Monday, partly cloudy. A slight chance of showers. Lows in the lower 50s. Highs in the middle 70s. This hazardous weather outlook is for portions of East Central, North Central, and Northeast Kansas. For today and tonight, there is a 60 to 90% chance of thunderstorms developing along a slow-moving cold front late this afternoon and early evening. Areas along and south of a line from Abilene to Oskaloosa stand the higher chances of seeing storms. And the storms could become severe with hail up to 2 inches in diameter, damaging winds of 60 to 70 miles per hour, and torrential rainfall possible. There is also a non-zero chance for a tornado this evening. Storm initiation is forecast to be between 3 and 5 p.m. with coverage of storms increasing through the early evening hours. A flood watch has been posted for East Central Kansas, or areas along and south of a line from Harrington to Topeka and Lawrence, from 5 p.m. today until Wednesday morning. Some locations could see a quick 1 to 2 inches of rain from the storms tonight. For Wednesday through Monday, occasional showers and storms are forecast through Thursday with another round of moderate to heavy rain possible Wednesday night into Thursday morning. When all is said, parts of East Central Kansas could get over 3 inches of rain, and a flood watch may need to be extended into the day Thursday. Spotters should be ready to report severe weather this evening to the National Weather Service in Topeka. 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Here are the 11 a.m. conditions for the local area. At Topeka, it was sunny. The temperature was 73 degrees, the dew point 63, and the relative humidity was 70%. The wind was variable at 3 miles an hour. The pressure was 29.88 inches and falling. At Manhattan, it was sunny. The temperature was 69 degrees, the dew point 59, and the relative humidity was 70%. The wind was variable at 7 miles an hour. Around the region, it was sunny, with a temperature of 79 at Lawrence, 83 at Emporia, and 84 at Springfield. It was mostly sunny, with a temperature of 81 at Kansas City, and 82 at Wichita. It was cloudy, with a temperature of 60 at Concordia, 57 at Beatrice, and 56 at Omaha. Once again, at Manhattan, it was 69 degrees under sunny skies. Once again, at Topeka, it was 73 degrees under sunny skies. Flood watch in effect from 5 p.m. this afternoon through Wednesday morning. Flooding caused by excessive rainfall continues to be possible. Where, a portion of northeast Kansas, including the following county, Jefferson. When, from 5 p.m. this afternoon through Wednesday morning. Impacts, excessive runoff may result in flooding of rivers, creeks, streams, and other low-lying and flood-prone locations. Additional details, thunderstorms are expected to develop in a very moist environment by this evening. This is expected to allow storms to be efficient rainfall producers with rain rates around 2 inches per hour. The watch may need to be extended into Thursday if additional rounds of heavy rainfall become apparent. You should monitor later forecasts and be alert for possible flood warnings. Those living in areas prone to flooding should be prepared to take action should flooding develop. Repeating, a flood watch remains in effect from 5 p.m. until 10 a.m. Wednesday, and now includes the following county, Jefferson, Kansas. Flood watch remains in effect from 5 p.m. this afternoon through Wednesday morning. Flooding caused by excessive rainfall continues to be possible. Where, a portion of East Central Kansas, including the following counties, Anderson, Coffee, Douglas, Franklin, Lyon, Morris, Osage, Shawnee and Wabansee. When, from 5 p.m. this afternoon through Wednesday morning. Impacts, excessive runoff may result in flooding of rivers, creeks, streams, and other low-lying and flood-prone locations. Additional details, thunderstorms are expected to develop in a very moist environment by this evening. This is expected to allow storms to be efficient rainfall producers with rain rates around 2 inches per hour.
The watch may need to be extended into Thursday if additional rounds of heavy rainfall become apparent. You should monitor later forecasts and be alert for possible flood warnings. Those living in areas prone to flooding should be prepared to take action should flooding develop. Repeating, a flood watch remains in effect from 5 p.m. until 10 a.m. Wednesday for the following counties: in Kansas, Douglas, Morris, Osage, Shawnee, and Wabansee. The current time is 11:23 a.m. Central Daylight Time. Now here is your National Weather Service forecast. Flood watch in effect from 5 p.m. this afternoon through Wednesday morning. Rest of today, mostly sunny. A chance of thunderstorms with a slight chance of showers this afternoon. Highs in the upper 80s. South winds 5 to 10 miles per hour. Chance of rain 50%. Tonight, showers. Thunderstorms, mainly in the evening. Humid with lows in the lower 60s. North winds 5 to 10 miles per hour. Chance of rain 90%. Wednesday, cloudy with a chance of showers and thunderstorms. Not as warm. Near steady temperature in the middle 60s. Northeast winds 5 to 10 miles per hour. Chance of rain 50%. Wednesday night, showers likely with a slight chance of thunderstorms in the evening, then showers with a chance of thunderstorms after midnight. Near steady temperature in the lower 60s. Northeast winds 5 to 10 miles per hour. Chance of rain near 100%. Thursday, cloudy with a slight chance of thunderstorms. Showers. Highs in the lower 70s. Temperature falling into the middle 60s in the afternoon. South winds 5 to 10 miles per hour, increasing to northwest 15 to 20 miles per hour in the afternoon. Chance of rain 90%. Thursday night, mostly cloudy in the evening, then becoming partly cloudy. Cooler with lows in the upper 40s. Friday, mostly sunny. Cooler with highs in the upper 50s. Friday night, partly cloudy in the evening, then becoming mostly clear. Patchy frost after midnight. Cooler with lows in the upper 30s. Saturday and Saturday night, mostly clear. Highs in the middle 60s. Lows in the lower 40s. Sunday, mostly sunny. Highs in the lower 70s. Sunday night and Monday, partly cloudy. A slight chance of showers. Lows in the lower 50s. Highs in the middle 70s. This hazardous weather outlook is for portions of East Central, North Central, and Northeast Kansas. For today and tonight, there is a 60 to 90% chance of thunderstorms developing along a slow-moving cold front late this afternoon and early evening. Areas along and south of a line from Abilene to Oskaloosa stand the higher chances of seeing storms. And the storms could become severe with hail up to 2 inches in diameter, damaging winds of 60 to 70 miles per hour, and torrential rainfall possible. There is also a non-zero chance for a tornado this evening. Storm initiation is forecast to be between 3 and 5 p.m. with coverage of storms increasing through the early evening hours. A flood watch has been posted for East Central Kansas, or areas along and south of a line from Harrington to Topeka and Lawrence, from 5 p.m. today until Wednesday morning. Some locations could see a quick 1 to 2 inches of rain from the storms tonight. For Wednesday through Monday, occasional showers and storms are forecast through Thursday with another round of moderate to heavy rain possible Wednesday night into Thursday morning. When all is said, parts of East Central Kansas could get over 3 inches of rain, and a flood watch may need to be extended into the day Thursday. Spotters should be ready to report severe weather this evening to the National Weather Service in Topeka. 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Here are the 11 a.m. conditions for the local area. At Topeka, it was sunny. The temperature was 73 degrees, the dew point 63, and the relative humidity was 70%. The wind was variable at 3 miles an hour. The pressure was 29.88 inches and falling. At Manhattan, it was sunny.
The temperature was 69 degrees, the dew point 59.

and the relative humidity was 70%. The wind was variable at 7 miles an hour. Around the region, it was sunny, with a temperature of 79 at Lawrence, 83 at Emporia, and 84 at Springfield. It was mostly sunny, with a temperature of 81 at Kansas City, and 82 at Wichita. It was cloudy, with a temperature of 60 at Concordia, 57 at Beatrice, and 56 at Omaha. Once again, at Manhattan, it was 69 degrees under sunny skies. Once again, at Topeka, it was 73 degrees under sunny skies. Flood watch in effect from 5 p.m. this afternoon through Wednesday morning. Flooding caused by excessive rainfall continues to be possible. Where, a portion of northeast Kansas, including the following county, Jefferson. When, from 5 p.m. this afternoon through Wednesday morning. Impacts, excessive runoff may result in flooding of rivers, creeks, streams, and other low-lying and flood-prone locations. Additional details, thunderstorms are expected to develop in a very moist environment by this evening. This is expected to allow storms to be efficient rainfall producers with rain rates around 2 inches per hour. The watch may need to be extended into Thursday if additional rounds of heavy rainfall become apparent. You should monitor later forecasts and be alert for possible flood warnings. Those living in areas prone to flooding should be prepared to take action should flooding develop. Repeating, a flood watch remains in effect from 5 p.m. until 10 a.m. Wednesday, and now includes the following county, Jefferson, Kansas. Flood watch remains in effect from 5 p.m. this afternoon through Wednesday morning. Flooding caused by excessive rainfall continues to be possible. Where, a portion of east central Kansas, including the following counties, Anderson, Coffee, Douglas, Franklin, Lyon, Morris, Osage, Shawnee and Wabansee. When, from 5 p.m. this afternoon through Wednesday morning. Impacts, excessive runoff may result in flooding of rivers, creeks, streams, and other low-lying and flood-prone locations. Additional details, thunderstorms are expected to develop in a very moist environment by this evening. This is expected to allow storms to be efficient rainfall producers with rain rates around 2 inches per hour. The watch may need to be extended into Thursday if additional rounds of heavy rainfall become apparent. You should monitor later forecasts and be alert for possible flood warnings. Those living in areas prone to flooding should be prepared to take action should flooding develop. Repeating, a flood watch remains in effect from 5 p.m. until 10 a.m. Wednesday for the following counties, in Kansas, Douglas, Morris, Osage, Shawnee and Wabansee. Now here is your National Weather Service forecast. Flood watch in effect from 5 p.m. this afternoon through Wednesday morning. Rest of today, mostly sunny. A chance of thunderstorms with a slight chance of showers this afternoon. Highs in the upper 80s. South winds 5 to 10 miles per hour. Chance of rain 50%. Tonight, showers. Thunderstorms, mainly in the evening. Humid with lows in the lower 60s. North winds 5 to 10 miles per hour. Chance of rain 90%. Wednesday, cloudy with a chance of showers and thunderstorms. Not as warm. Near steady temperature in the middle 60s. Northeast winds 5 to 10 miles per hour. Chance of rain 50%. Wednesday night, showers likely with a slight chance of thunderstorms in the evening, then showers with a chance of thunderstorms after midnight. Near steady temperature in the lower 60s. Northeast winds 5 to 10 miles per hour. Chance of rain near 100%. Thursday, cloudy with a slight chance of thunderstorms. Showers. Highs in the lower 70s. Temperature falling into the middle 60s in the afternoon. South winds 5 to 10 miles per hour, increasing to northwest 15 to 20 miles per hour in the afternoon. Chance of rain 90%. Thursday night, mostly cloudy in the evening, then becoming partly cloudy. Cooler with lows in the upper 40s. Friday, mostly cooler with lows in the

upper 40s. Friday, mostly sunny. Cooler with highs in the upper 50s. Friday night, partly cloudy in the evening, then becoming mostly clear. Patchy frost after midnight. Cooler with lows in the upper 30s. Saturday and Saturday night, mostly clear. Highs in the middle 60s. Lows in the lower 40s. Sunday, mostly sunny. Highs in the lower 70s. Sunday night and Monday, partly cloudy. A slight chance of showers. Lows in the lower 50s. Highs in the middle 70s. This hazardous weather outlook is for portions of east central, north central, and northeast Kansas. For today and tonight, there is a 60 to 90% chance of thunderstorms developing along a slow-moving cold front late this afternoon and early evening. Areas along and south of a line from Abilene to Oskaloosa stand the higher chances of seeing storms. And the storms could become severe with hail up to 2 inches in diameter, damaging winds of 60 to 70 miles per hour, and torrential rainfall possible. There is also a non-zero chance for a tornado this evening. Storm initiation is forecast to be between 3 and 5 p.m. with coverage of storms increasing through the early evening hours. A flood watch has been posted for east central Kansas, or areas along and south of a line from Harrington to Topeka and Lawrence, from 5 p.m. today until Wednesday morning. Some locations could see a quick 1 to 2 inches of rain from the storms tonight. For Wednesday through Monday, occasional showers and storms are forecast through Thursday with another round of moderate to heavy rain possible Wednesday night into Thursday morning. When all is said, parts of east central Kansas could get over 3 inches of rain, and a flood watch may need to be extended into the day Thursday. Spotters should be ready to report severe weather this evening to the National Weather Service in Topeka. 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Here are the 11 a.m. conditions for the local area. At Topeka, it was sunny. The temperature was 73 degrees, the dew point 63, and the relative humidity was 70%. The wind was variable at 3 miles an hour. The pressure was 29.88 inches and falling. At Manhattan, it was sunny. The temperature was 69 degrees, the dew point 59, and the relative humidity was 70%. The wind was variable at 7 miles an hour. Around the region, it was sunny, with a temperature of 79 at Lawrence, 83 at Emporia, and 84 at Springfield. It was mostly sunny, with a temperature of 81 at Kansas City, and 82 at Wichita. It was cloudy, with a temperature of 60 at Concordia, 57 at Beatrice, and 56 at Omaha. Once again, at Manhattan, it was 69 degrees under sunny skies. Once again, at Topeka, it was 73 degrees under sunny skies. Flood watch in effect from 5 p.m. this afternoon through Wednesday morning. Flooding caused by excessive rainfall continues to be possible. Where, a portion of northeast Kansas, including the following county, Jefferson. When, from 5 p.m. this afternoon through Wednesday morning. Impacts, excessive runoff may result in flooding of rivers, creeks, streams, and other low-lying and flood-prone locations. Additional details, thunderstorms are expected to develop in a very moist environment by this evening. This is expected to allow storms to be efficient rainfall producers with rain rates around 2 inches per hour. The watch may need to be extended into Thursday if additional rounds of heavy rainfall become apparent. You should monitor later forecasts and be alert for possible flood warnings. Those living in areas prone to flooding should be prepared to take action should flooding develop. Repeating, a flood watch remains in effect from 5 p.m. until 10 a.m. Wednesday, and now includes the following county, Jefferson, Kansas. Flood watch remains in effect from 5 p.m. this afternoon through Wednesday morning. Flooding caused by excessive rainfall continues to be possible. Where, a portion of east central Kansas, including the following counties, Anderson, Coffee, Douglas, Franklin, Lyon, Morris, Osage, Shawnee and Wabonsee,

Following counties in Kansas: Douglas, Morris, Osage, Shawnee, and Wabansee. 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The current time is 11:39 a.m. Central Daylight Time. Now here is your National Weather Service forecast. Flood watch in effect from 5 p.m. this afternoon through Wednesday morning. Rest of today, mostly sunny. A chance of thunderstorms with a slight chance of showers this afternoon. Highs in the upper 80s. South winds 5 to 10 miles per hour. Chance of rain 50%. Tonight, showers. Thunderstorms, mainly in the evening. Humid with lows in the lower 60s. North winds 5 to 10 miles per hour. Chance of rain 90%. Wednesday, cloudy with a chance of showers and thunderstorms. Not as warm. Near steady temperature in the middle 60s. Northeast winds 5 to 10 miles per hour. Chance of rain 50%. Wednesday night, showers likely with a slight chance of thunderstorms in the evening, then showers with a chance of thunderstorms after midnight. Near steady temperature in the lower 60s. Northeast winds 5 to 10 miles per hour. Chance of rain near 100%. Thursday, cloudy with a slight chance of thunderstorms. Showers. Highs in the lower 70s. Temperature falling into the middle 60s in the afternoon. South winds 5 to 10 miles per hour, increasing to northwest 15 to 20 miles per hour in the afternoon. Chance of rain 90%. Thursday night, mostly cloudy in the evening, then becoming partly cloudy. Cooler with lows in the upper 40s. Friday, mostly sunny. Cooler with highs in the upper 50s. Friday night, partly cloudy in the evening, then becoming mostly clear. Patchy frost after midnight. Cooler with lows in the upper 30s. Saturday and Saturday night, mostly clear. Highs in the middle 60s. Lows in the lower 40s. Sunday, mostly sunny. Highs in the lower 70s. Sunday night and Monday, partly cloudy. A slight chance of showers. Lows in the lower 50s. Highs in the middle 70s. This hazardous weather outlook is for portions of East Central, North Central, and Northeast Kansas. For today and tonight, there is a 60 to 90% chance of thunderstorms developing along a slow-moving cold front late this afternoon and early evening. Areas along and south of a line from Abilene to Oskaloosa stand the higher chances of seeing storms. And the storms could become severe with hail up to 2 inches in diameter, damaging winds of 60 to 70 miles per hour, and torrential rainfall possible. There is also a non-zero chance for a tornado this evening. Storm initiation is forecast to be between 3 and 5 p.m. with coverage of storms increasing through the early evening hours. A flood watch has been posted for East Central Kansas, or areas along and south of a line from Harrington to Topeka and Lawrence, from 5 p.m. today until Wednesday morning. Some locations could see a quick 1 to 2 inches of rain from the storms tonight. For Wednesday through Monday, occasional showers and storms are forecast through Thursday with another round of moderate to heavy rain possible Wednesday night into Thursday morning. When all is said, parts of East Central Kansas could get over 3 inches of rain, and a flood watch may need to be extended into the day Thursday. Spotters should be ready to report severe weather this evening to the National Weather Service in Topeka. 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Here are the 11 a.m. conditions for the local area. At Topeka, it was sunny. The temperature was 73 degrees, the dew point 63, and the relative humidity was 70%. The wind was variable at 3 miles an hour. The pressure was 29.88 inches and falling. At Manhattan, it was sunny. The temperature was 69 degrees, the dew point 59, and the relative humidity was 70%. The wind was variable at 7 miles an hour.
around the region. It was sunny with a temperature of 79 at Lawrence, 83 at Emporia, and 84 at Spring.

Springfield. It was mostly sunny, with a temperature of 81 at Kansas City and 82 at Wichita. It was cloudy, with a temperature of 60 at Concordia, 57 at Beatrice, and 56 at Omaha. Once again, at Manhattan, it was 69 degrees under sunny skies. Once again, at Topeka, it was 73 degrees under sunny skies. Flood watch in effect from 5 p.m. this afternoon through Wednesday morning. Flooding caused by excessive rainfall continues to be possible. Where, a portion of northeast Kansas, including the following county, Jefferson. When, from 5 p.m. this afternoon through Wednesday morning. Impacts, excessive runoff may result in flooding of rivers, creeks, streams, and other low-lying and flood-prone locations. Additional details, thunderstorms are expected to develop in a very moist environment by this evening. This is expected to allow storms to be efficient rainfall producers with rain rates around 2 inches per hour. The watch may need to be extended into Thursday if additional rounds of heavy rainfall become apparent. You should monitor later forecasts and be alert for possible flood warnings. Those living in areas prone to flooding should be prepared to take action should flooding develop. Repeating, a flood watch remains in effect from 5 p.m. until 10 a.m. Wednesday, and now includes the following county, Jefferson, Kansas. Flood watch remains in effect from 5 p.m. this afternoon through Wednesday morning. Flooding caused by excessive rainfall continues to be possible. Where, a portion of east-central Kansas, including the following counties, Anderson, Coffee, Douglas, Franklin, Lyon, Morris, Osage, Shawnee and Wabansee. When, from 5 p.m. this afternoon through Wednesday morning. Impacts, excessive runoff may result in flooding of rivers, creeks, streams, and other low-lying and flood-prone locations. Additional details, thunderstorms are expected to develop in a very moist environment by this evening. This is expected to allow storms to be efficient rainfall producers with rain rates around 2 inches per hour. The watch may need to be extended into Thursday if additional rounds of heavy rainfall become apparent. You should monitor later forecasts and be alert for possible flood warnings. Those living in areas prone to flooding should be prepared to take action should flooding develop. Repeating, a flood watch remains in effect from 5 p.m. until 10 a.m. Wednesday for the following counties, in Kansas, Douglas, Morris, Osage, Shawnee and Wabansee. Now here is your National Weather Service forecast. Flood watch in effect from 5 p.m. this afternoon through Wednesday morning. Rest of today, mostly sunny. A chance of thunderstorms with a slight chance of showers this afternoon. Highs in the upper 80s. South winds 5 to 10 miles per hour. Chance of rain 50%. Tonight, showers. Thunderstorms, mainly in the evening. Humid with lows in the lower 60s. North winds 5 to 10 miles per hour. Chance of rain 90%. Wednesday, cloudy with a chance of showers and thunderstorms. Not as warm. Near steady temperature in the middle 60s. Northeast winds 5 to 10 miles per hour. Chance of rain 50%. Wednesday night, showers likely with a slight chance of thunderstorms in the evening, then showers with a chance of thunderstorms after midnight. Near steady temperature in the lower 60s. Northeast winds 5 to 10 miles per hour. Chance of rain near 100%. Thursday, cloudy with a slight chance of thunderstorms. Showers. Highs in the lower 70s. Temperature falling into the middle 60s in the afternoon. South winds 5 to 10 miles per hour, increasing to northwest 15 to 20 miles per hour in the afternoon. Chance of rain 90%. Thursday night, mostly cloudy in the evening, then becoming partly cloudy. Cooler with lows in the upper 40s. Friday, mostly sunny. Cooler with highs in the upper 50s. Friday night, partly cloudy in the evening, then becoming mostly clear. Patchy frost after midnight. Cooler with lows in the upper 30s.
Saturday and Saturday night, mostly clear. Highs in the middle 60s. Lows in the lower 40s. Sunday, mostly sunny. Highs in the lower 70s. Sunday night and Monday, partly cloudy. A slight chance of showers. Lows in the lower 50s. Highs in the middle 70s. This hazardous weather outlook is for portions of east central, north central, and northeast Kansas. For today and tonight, there is a 60 to 90% chance of thunderstorms developing along a slow-moving cold front late this afternoon and early evening. Areas along and south of a line from Abilene to Oskaloosa stand the higher chances of seeing storms. And the storms could become severe with hail up to 2 inches in diameter, damaging winds of 60 to 70 miles per hour, and torrential rainfall possible. There is also a non-zero chance for a tornado this evening. Storm initiation is forecast to be between 3 and 5 p.m. with coverage of storms increasing through the early evening hours. A flood watch has been posted for east central Kansas, or areas along and south of a line from Harrington to Topeka and Lawrence, from 5 p.m. today until Wednesday morning. Some locations could see a quick 1 to 2 inches of rain from the storms tonight. For Wednesday through Monday, occasional showers and storms are forecast through Thursday with another round of moderate to heavy rain possible Wednesday night into Thursday morning. When all is said, parts of east central Kansas could get over 3 inches of rain, and a flood watch may need to be extended into the day Thursday. Spotters should be ready to report severe weather this evening to the National Weather Service in Topeka. 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Here are the 11 a.m. conditions for the local area. At Topeka, it was sunny. The temperature was 73 degrees, the dew point 63, and the relative humidity was 70%. The wind was variable at 3 miles an hour. The pressure was 29.88 inches and falling. At Manhattan, it was sunny. The temperature was 69 degrees, the dew point 59, and the relative humidity was 70%. The wind was variable at 7 miles an hour. Around the region, it was sunny, with a temperature of 79 at Lawrence, 83 at Emporia, and 84 at Springfield. It was mostly sunny, with a temperature of 81 at Kansas City, and 82 at Wichita. It was cloudy, with a temperature of 60 at Concordia, 57 at Beatrice, and 56 at Omaha. Once again, at Manhattan, it was 69 degrees under sunny skies. Once again, at Topeka, it was 73 degrees under sunny skies. Flood watch in effect from 5 p.m. this afternoon through Wednesday morning. Flooding caused by excessive rainfall continues to be possible. Where, a portion of northeast Kansas, including the following county, Jefferson. When, from 5 p.m. this afternoon through Wednesday morning. Impacts, excessive runoff may result in flooding of rivers, creeks, streams, and other low-lying and flood-prone locations. Additional details, thunderstorms are expected to develop in a very moist environment by this evening. This is expected to allow storms to be efficient rainfall producers with rain rates around 2 inches per hour. The watch may need to be extended into Thursday if additional rounds of heavy rainfall become apparent. You should monitor later forecasts and be alert for possible flood warnings. Those living in areas prone to flooding should be prepared to take action should flooding develop. Repeating, a flood watch remains in effect from 5 p.m. until 10 a.m. Wednesday, and now includes the following county, Jefferson, Kansas. The current time is 11:53 a.m. Central Daylight Time. Flood watch remains in effect from 5 p.m. this afternoon through Wednesday morning. Flooding caused by excessive rainfall continues to be possible. Where, a portion of east central Kansas, including the following counties, Anderson, Coffee, Douglas, Franklin, Lyon, Morris, Osage, Shawnee and Wabansee. When, from 5 p.m. this afternoon through Wednesday morning. Impacts, excessive runoff may result in flooding of rivers, creeks, streams,
and other low-lying and flood-prone locations. Additional details, thunderstorms are expected to develop in a very moist environment by this evening. This is expected to allow storms to be efficient rainfall producers with rain rates around 2 inches per hour. The watch may need to be extended into Thursday if additional rounds of heavy rainfall become apparent. You should monitor later forecasts and be alert for possible flood warnings. Those living in areas prone to flooding should be prepared to take action should flooding develop. Repeating, a flood watch remains in effect from 5 p.m. until 10 a.m. Wednesday for the following counties: in Kansas, Douglas, Morris, Osage, Shawnee, and Wabansee. Now here is your National Weather Service forecast. Flood watch in effect from 5 p.m. this afternoon through Wednesday morning. Rest of today, mostly sunny. A chance of thunderstorms with a slight chance of showers this afternoon. Highs in the upper 80s. South winds 5 to 10 miles per hour. Chance of rain 50%. Tonight, showers. Thunderstorms, mainly in the evening. Humid with lows in the lower 60s. North winds 5 to 10 miles per hour. Chance of rain 90%. Wednesday, cloudy with a chance of showers and thunderstorms. Not as warm. Near steady temperature in the middle 60s. Northeast winds 5 to 10 miles per hour. Chance of rain 50%. Wednesday night, showers likely with a slight chance of thunderstorms in the evening, then showers with a chance of thunderstorms after midnight. Near steady temperature in the lower 60s. Northeast winds 5 to 10 miles per hour. Chance of rain near 100%. Thursday, cloudy with a slight chance of thunderstorms. Showers. Highs in the lower 70s. Temperature falling into the middle 60s in the afternoon. South winds 5 to 10 miles per hour, increasing to northwest 15 to 20 miles per hour in the afternoon. Chance of rain 90%. Thursday night, mostly cloudy in the evening, then becoming partly cloudy. Cooler with lows in the upper 40s. Friday, mostly sunny. Cooler with highs in the upper 50s. Friday night, partly cloudy in the evening, then becoming mostly clear. Patchy frost after midnight. Cooler with lows in the upper 30s. Saturday and Saturday night, mostly clear. Highs in the middle 60s. Lows in the lower 40s. Sunday, mostly sunny. Highs in the lower 70s. Sunday night and Monday, partly cloudy. A slight chance of showers. Lows in the lower 50s. Highs in the middle 70s. This hazardous weather outlook is for portions of East Central, North Central, and Northeast Kansas. For today and tonight, there is a 60 to 90% chance of thunderstorms developing along a slow-moving cold front late this afternoon and early evening. Areas along and south of a line from Abilene to Oskaloosa stand the higher chances of seeing storms. And the storms could become severe with hail up to 2 inches in diameter, damaging winds of 60 to 70 miles per hour, and torrential rainfall possible. There is also a non-zero chance for a tornado this evening. Storm initiation is forecast to be between 3 and 5 p.m. with coverage of storms increasing through the early evening hours. A flood watch has been posted for East Central Kansas, where areas along and south of a line from Harrington to Topeka and Lawrence, from 5 p.m. today until Wednesday morning. Some locations could see a quick 1 to 2 inches of rain from the storms tonight. For Wednesday through Monday, occasional showers and storms are forecast through Thursday with another round of moderate to heavy rain possible Wednesday night into Thursday morning. When all is said, parts of East Central Kansas could get over 3 inches of rain, and a flood watch may need to be extended into the day Thursday. Spotters should be ready to report severe weather this evening to the National Weather Service in Topeka. 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Here are the 11 a.m. conditions for the local area. At Topeka, it was sunny. The temperature was 73 degrees,
the dew point 63, and the relative humidity was 70%. The wind was variable at 3 miles an hour. The pressure was 29.88 inches and falling. At Manhattan, it was sunny. The temperature was 69 degrees, the dew point 59, and the relative humidity was 70%. The wind was variable at 7 miles an hour. Around the region, it was sunny, with a temperature of 79 at Lawrence, 83 at Emporia, and 84 at Springfield. It was mostly sunny, with a temperature of 81 at Kansas City, and 82 at Wichita. It was cloudy, with a temperature of 60 at Concordia, 57 at Beatrice, and 56 at Omaha. Once again, at Manhattan, it was 69 degrees under sunny skies. Once again, at Topeka, it was 73 degrees under sunny skies. Flood watch in effect from 5 p.m. this afternoon through Wednesday morning. Flooding caused by excessive rainfall continues to be possible. Where, a portion of northeast Kansas, including the following county, Jefferson. When, from 5 p.m. this afternoon through Wednesday morning. Impacts, excessive runoff may result in flooding of rivers, creeks, streams, and other low-lying and flood-prone locations. Additional details, thunderstorms are expected to develop in a very moist environment by this evening. This is expected to allow storms to be efficient rainfall producers with rain rates around 2 inches per hour. The watch may need to be extended into Thursday if additional rounds of heavy rainfall become apparent. You should monitor later forecasts and be alert for possible flood warnings. Those living in areas prone to flooding should be prepared to take action should flooding develop. Repeating, a flood watch remains in effect from 5 p.m. until 10 a.m. Wednesday, and now includes the following county, Jefferson, Kansas. Flood watch remains in effect from 5 p.m. this afternoon through Wednesday morning. Flooding caused by excessive rainfall continues to be possible. Where, a portion of east central Kansas, including the following counties, Anderson, Coffee, Douglas, Franklin, Lyon, Morris, Osage, Shawnee and Wabansee. When, from 5 p.m. this afternoon through Wednesday morning. Impacts, excessive runoff may result in flooding of rivers, creeks, streams, and other low-lying and flood-prone locations. Additional details, thunderstorms are expected to develop in a very moist environment by this evening. This is expected to allow storms to be efficient rainfall producers with rain rates around 2 inches per hour. The watch may need to be extended into Thursday if additional rounds of heavy rainfall become apparent. You should monitor later forecasts and be alert for possible flood warnings. Those living in areas prone to flooding should be prepared to take action should flooding develop. Repeating, a flood watch remains in effect from 5 p.m. until 10 a.m. Wednesday for the following counties, in Kansas, Douglas, Morris, Osage, Shawnee and Wabansee. Now here is your National Weather Service forecast. Flood watch in effect from 5 p.m. this afternoon through Wednesday morning. Rest of today, mostly sunny. A chance of thunderstorms with a slight chance of showers this afternoon. Highs in the upper 80s. South winds 5 to 10 miles per hour. Chance of rain 50%. Tonight, showers. Thunderstorms, mainly in the evening. Humid with lows in the lower 60s. North winds 5 to 10 miles per hour. Chance of rain 90%. Wednesday, cloudy with a chance of showers and thunderstorms. Not as warm. Near steady temperature in the middle 60s. Northeast winds 5 to 10 miles per hour. Chance of rain 50%. Wednesday night, showers likely with a slight chance of thunderstorms in the evening, then showers with a chance of thunderstorms after midnight. Near steady temperature in the lower 60s. Northeast winds 5 to 10 miles per hour. Chance of rain near 100%. Thursday, cloudy with a slight chance of thunderstorms. Showers. Highs in the lower 70s. Temperature falling into the middle 60s in the afternoon.
south winds 5 to 10 miles per hour, increasing to northwest 15 to 20 miles per hour in the afternoon. Chance of rain 90%. Thursday night, mostly cloudy in the evening, then becoming partly cloudy. Cooler with lows in the upper 40s. Friday, mostly sunny. Cooler with highs in the upper 50s. Friday night, partly cloudy in the evening, then becoming mostly clear. Patchy frost after midnight. Cooler with lows in the upper 30s. Saturday and Saturday night, mostly clear. Highs in the middle 60s. Lows in the lower 40s. Sunday, mostly sunny. Highs in the lower 70s. Sunday night and Monday, partly cloudy. A slight chance of showers. Lows in the lower 50s. Highs in the middle 70s. This hazardous weather outlook is for portions of East Central, North Central, and Northeast Kansas. For today and tonight, there is a 60 to 90% chance of thunderstorms developing along a slow-moving cold front late this afternoon and early evening. Areas along and south of a line from Abilene to Oskaloosa stand the higher chances of seeing storms. And the storms could become severe with hail up to 2 inches in diameter, damaging winds of 60 to 70 miles per hour, and torrential rainfall possible. There is also a non-zero chance for a tornado this evening. Storm initiation is forecast to be between 3 and 5 p.m. with coverage of storms increasing through the early evening hours. A flood watch has been posted for East Central Kansas, or areas along and south of a line from Harrington to Topeka and Lawrence, from 5 p.m. today until Wednesday morning. Some locations could see a quick 1 to 2 inches of rain from the storms tonight. For Wednesday through Monday, occasional showers and storms are forecast through Thursday with another round of moderate to heavy rain possible Wednesday night into Thursday morning. When all is said, parts of East Central Kansas could get over 3 inches of rain, and a flood watch may need to be extended into the day Thursday. Spotters should be ready to report severe weather this evening to the National Weather Service in Topeka. 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Flood watch in effect from 5 p.m. this afternoon through Wednesday morning. Flooding caused by excessive rainfall continues to be possible. Where, a portion of northeast Kansas, including the following county, Jefferson. When, from 5 p.m. this afternoon through Wednesday morning. Impacts, excessive runoff may result in flooding of rivers, creeks, streams, and other low-lying and flood-prone locations. Additional details, thunderstorms are expected to develop in a very moist environment by this evening. This is expected to allow storms to be efficient rainfall producers with rain rates around 2 inches per hour. The watch may need to be extended into Thursday if additional rounds of heavy rainfall become apparent. You should monitor later forecasts and be alert for possible flood warnings. Those living in areas prone to flooding should be prepared to take action should flooding develop. Repeating, a flood watch remains in effect from 5 p.m. until 10 a.m. Wednesday, and now includes the following county, Jefferson, Kansas. Flood watch remains in effect from 5 p.m. this afternoon through Wednesday morning. Flooding caused by excessive rainfall continues to be possible. Where, a portion of East Central Kansas, including the following counties, Anderson, Coffee, Douglas, Franklin, Lyon, Morris, Osage, Shawnee and Wabansee. When, from 5 p.m. this afternoon through Wednesday morning. Impacts, excessive runoff may result in flooding of rivers, creeks, streams, and other low-lying and flood-prone locations. Additional details, thunderstorms are expected to develop in a very moist environment by this evening. This is expected to allow storms to be efficient rainfall producers with rain rates around 2 inches per hour. The watch may need to be extended into Thursday if additional rounds of heavy rainfall become apparent. You should monitor later forecasts and be alert for possible flood warnings. Those living in areas prone to flooding should be prepared to take action should flooding develop.
repeating, a flood watch remains in effect from 5 p.m. until 10 a.m. Wednesday for the following counties: in Kansas, Douglas, Morris, Osage, Shawnee, and Wabansee. The current time is 12:08 p.m. Central Daylight Time. Now here is your National Weather Service forecast. Flood watch in effect from 5 p.m. this afternoon through Wednesday morning. A chance of thunderstorms with a slight chance of showers this afternoon. Highs in the upper 80s. South winds 5 to 10 miles per hour. Chance of rain 50%. Tonight, showers. Thunderstorms, mainly in the evening. Humid with lows in the lower 60s. North winds 5 to 10 miles per hour. Chance of rain 90%. Wednesday, cloudy with a chance of showers and thunderstorms. Not as warm. Near steady temperature in the middle 60s. Northeast winds 5 to 10 miles per hour. Chance of rain 50%. Wednesday night, showers likely with a slight chance of thunderstorms in the evening, then showers with a chance of thunderstorms after midnight. Near steady temperature in the lower 60s. Northeast winds 5 to 10 miles per hour. Chance of rain near 100%. Thursday, cloudy with a slight chance of thunderstorms. Showers. Highs in the lower 70s. Temperature falling into the middle 60s in the afternoon. South winds 5 to 10 miles per hour, increasing to northwest 15 to 20 miles per hour in the afternoon. Chance of rain 90%. Thursday night, mostly cloudy in the evening, then becoming partly cloudy. Cooler with lows in the upper 40s. Friday, mostly sunny. Cooler with highs in the upper 50s. Friday night, partly cloudy in the evening, then becoming mostly clear. Patchy frost after midnight. Cooler with lows in the upper 30s. Saturday and Saturday night, mostly clear. Highs in the middle 60s. Lows in the lower 40s. Sunday, mostly sunny. Highs in the lower 70s. Sunday night and Monday, partly cloudy. A slight chance of showers. Lows in the lower 50s. Highs in the middle 70s. This hazardous weather outlook is for portions of East Central, North Central, and Northeast Kansas. For today and tonight, there is a 60 to 90% chance of thunderstorms developing along a slow-moving cold front late this afternoon and early evening. Areas along and south of a line from Abilene to Oskaloosa stand the higher chances of seeing storms. And the storms could become severe with hail up to 2 inches in diameter, damaging winds of 60 to 70 miles per hour, and torrential rainfall possible. There is also a non-zero chance for a tornado this evening. Storm initiation is forecast to be between 3 and 5 p.m. with coverage of storms increasing through the early evening hours. A flood watch has been posted for East Central Kansas, where areas along and south of a line from Harrington to Topeka and Lawrence, from 5 p.m. today until Wednesday morning. Some locations could see a quick 1 to 2 inches of rain from the storms tonight. For Wednesday through Monday, occasional showers and storms are forecast through Thursday with another round of moderate to heavy rain possible Wednesday night into Thursday morning. When all is said, parts of East Central Kansas could get over 3 inches of rain, and a flood watch may need to be extended into the day Thursday. Spotters should be ready to report severe weather this evening to the National Weather Service in Topeka. 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Here are the noon conditions for the local area. At Topeka, it was sunny. The temperature was 79 degrees, the dew point 68, and the relative humidity was 69%. The wind was calm. The pressure was 29.87 inches and falling. At Manhattan, it was sunny. The temperature was 73 degrees, the dew point 61, and the relative humidity was 65%. The wind was northeast at 5 miles an hour. Around the region, it was sunny, with a temperature of 82 at Lawrence, 83 at Kansas City, and 86 at Emporia.
It was mostly sunny, with a temperature of 88 at Springfield and 85 at Wichita. It was cloudy, with a temperature of 61 at Concordia, 58 at Beatrice, and 57 at Omaha. Once again, at Manhattan, it was 73 degrees under sunny skies. Once again, at Topeka, it was 79 degrees under sunny skies. Flood watch in effect from 5 p.m. this afternoon through Wednesday morning. Flooding caused by excessive rainfall continues to be possible. Where, a portion of northeast Kansas, including the following county, Jefferson. When, from 5 p.m. this afternoon through Wednesday morning. Impacts, excessive runoff may result in flooding of rivers, creeks, streams, and other low-lying and flood-prone locations. Additional details, thunderstorms are expected to develop in a very moist environment by this evening. This is expected to allow storms to be efficient rainfall producers with rain rates around 2 inches per hour. The watch may need to be extended into Thursday if additional rounds of heavy rainfall become apparent. You should monitor later forecasts and be alert for possible flood warnings. Those living in areas prone to flooding should be prepared to take action should flooding develop. Repeating, a flood watch remains in effect from 5 p.m. until 10 a.m. Wednesday, and now includes the following county, Jefferson, Kansas. Flood watch remains in effect from 5 p.m. this afternoon through Wednesday morning. Flooding caused by excessive rainfall continues to be possible. Where, a portion of east central Kansas, including the following counties, Anderson, Coffee, Douglas, Franklin, Lyon, Morris, Osage, Shawnee and Wabansee. When, from 5 p.m. this afternoon through Wednesday morning. Impacts, excessive runoff may result in flooding of rivers, creeks, streams, and other low-lying and flood-prone locations. Additional details, thunderstorms are expected to develop in a very moist environment by this evening. This is expected to allow storms to be efficient rainfall producers with rain rates around 2 inches per hour. The watch may need to be extended into Thursday if additional rounds of heavy rainfall become apparent. You should monitor later forecasts and be alert for possible flood warnings. Those living in areas prone to flooding should be prepared to take action should flooding develop. Repeating, a flood watch remains in effect from 5 p.m. until 10 a.m. Wednesday for the following counties, in Kansas, Douglas, Morris, Osage, Shawnee and Wabansee. Now here is your National Weather Service forecast. Flood watch in effect from 5 p.m. this afternoon through Wednesday morning. Rest of today, mostly sunny. A chance of thunderstorms with a slight chance of showers this afternoon. Highs in the upper 80s. South winds 5 to 10 miles per hour. Chance of rain 50%. Tonight, showers. Thunderstorms, mainly in the evening. Humid with lows in the lower 60s. North winds 5 to 10 miles per hour. Chance of rain 90%. Wednesday, cloudy with a chance of showers and thunderstorms. Not as warm. Near steady temperature in the middle 60s. Northeast winds 5 to 10 miles per hour. Chance of rain 50%. Wednesday night, showers likely with a slight chance of thunderstorms in the evening, then showers with a chance of thunderstorms after midnight. Near steady temperature in the lower 60s. Northeast winds 5 to 10 miles per hour. Chance of rain near 100%. Thursday, cloudy with a slight chance of thunderstorms. Showers. Highs in the lower 70s. Temperature falling into the middle 60s in the afternoon. South winds 5 to 10 miles per hour, increasing to northwest 15 to 20 miles per hour in the afternoon. Chance of rain 90%. Thursday night, mostly cloudy in the evening, then becoming partly cloudy. Cooler with lows in the upper 40s. Friday, mostly sunny. Cooler with highs in the upper 50s. Friday night, partly cloudy in the evening, then becoming mostly clear. Patchy frost after midnight. Cooler with lows in the upper 30s.
Saturday and Saturday night, mostly clear. Highs in the middle 60s. Lows in the lower 40s. Sunday, mostly sunny. Highs in the lower 70s. Sunday night and Monday, partly cloudy. A slight chance of showers.

lows in the lower 50s, highs in the middle 70s. This hazardous weather outlook is for portions of East Central, North Central, and Northeast Kansas. For today and tonight, there is a 60 to 90% chance of thunderstorms developing along a slow-moving cold front late this afternoon and early evening. Areas along and south of a line from Abilene to Oskaloosa stand a higher chances of seeing storms. And the storms could become severe with hail up to 2 inches in diameter, damaging winds of 60 to 70 miles per hour, and torrential rainfall possible. There is also a non-zero chance for a tornado this evening. Storm initiation is forecast to be between 3 and 5 p.m. with coverage of storms increasing through the early evening hours. A flood watch has been posted for East Central Kansas, or areas along and south of a line from Harrington to Topeka and Lawrence, from 5 p.m. today until Wednesday morning. Some locations could see a quick 1 to 2 inches of rain from the storms tonight. For Wednesday through Monday, occasional showers and storms are forecast through Thursday with another round of moderate to heavy rain possible Wednesday night into Thursday morning. When all is said, parts of East Central Kansas could get over 3 inches of rain, and a flood watch may need to be extended into the day Thursday. Spotters should be ready to report severe weather this evening to the National Weather Service in Topeka. 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Here are the noon conditions for the local area. At Topeka, it was sunny. The temperature was 79 degrees, the dew point 68, and the relative humidity was 69%. The wind was calm. The pressure was 29.87 inches and falling. At Manhattan, it was sunny. The temperature was 73 degrees, the dew point 61, and the relative humidity was 65%. The wind was northeast at 5 miles an hour. Around the region, it was sunny, with a temperature of 82 at Lawrence, 83 at Kansas City, and 86 at Emporia. It was mostly sunny, with a temperature of 88 at Springfield, and 85 at Wichita. It was cloudy, with a temperature of 61 at Concordia, 58 at Beatrice, and 57 at Omaha. Once again, at Manhattan, it was 73 degrees under sunny skies. Once again, at Topeka, it was 79 degrees under sunny skies. Flood watch in effect from 5 p.m. this afternoon through Wednesday morning. Flooding caused by excessive rainfall continues to be possible. Where, a portion of northeast Kansas, including the following county, Jefferson. When, from 5 p.m. this afternoon through Wednesday morning. Impacts, excessive runoff may result in flooding of rivers, creeks, streams, and other low-lying and flood-prone locations. Additional details, thunderstorms are expected to develop in a very moist environment by this evening. This is expected to allow storms to be efficient rainfall producers with rain rates around 2 inches per hour. The watch may need to be extended into Thursday if additional rounds of heavy rainfall become apparent. You should monitor later forecasts and be alert for possible flood warnings. Those living in areas prone to flooding should be prepared to take action should flooding develop. Repeating, a flood watch remains in effect from 5 p.m. until 10 a.m. Wednesday, and now includes the following county, Jefferson, Kansas. The current time is 12:23 p.m. Central Daylight Time. Flood watch remains in effect from 5 p.m. this afternoon through Wednesday morning. Flooding caused by excessive rainfall continues to be possible. Where, a portion of East Central Kansas, including the following counties, Anderson, Coffee, Douglas, Franklin, Lyon, Morris, Osage, Shawnee and Wabansee. When, from 5 p.m. this afternoon through Wednesday morning. Impacts, excessive runoff may result in flooding of rivers, creeks, streams, and other low-lying and flood-prone locations. Additional details, thunderstorms are expected to develop in a very moist environment by this evening. This is expected to allow storms to be efficient rainfall producers with rain rates around 2 inches per hour. The watch may need to be extended into Thursday if additional rounds of heavy rainfall become apparent.

You should monitor later forecasts and be alert for possible flood warnings. Those living in areas prone to flooding should be prepared to take action should flooding develop. Repeating, a flood watch remains in effect from 5 p.m. until 10 a.m. Wednesday for the following counties: in Kansas, Douglas, Morris, Osage, Shawnee, and Wabanosee. Now here is your National Weather Service forecast. Flood watch in effect from 5 p.m. this afternoon through Wednesday morning. Rest of today, mostly sunny. A chance of thunderstorms with a slight chance of showers this afternoon. Highs in the upper 80s. South winds 5 to 10 miles per hour. Chance of rain 50%. Tonight, showers. Thunderstorms, mainly in the evening. Humid with lows in the lower 60s. North winds 5 to 10 miles per hour. Chance of rain 90%. Wednesday, cloudy with a chance of showers and thunderstorms. Not as warm. Near steady temperature in the middle 60s. Northeast winds 5 to 10 miles per hour. Chance of rain 50%. Wednesday night, showers likely with a slight chance of thunderstorms in the evening, then showers with a chance of thunderstorms after midnight. Near steady temperature in the lower 60s. Northeast winds 5 to 10 miles per hour. Chance of rain near 100%. Thursday, cloudy with a slight chance of thunderstorms. Showers. Highs in the lower 70s. Temperature falling into the middle 60s in the afternoon. South winds 5 to 10 miles per hour, increasing to northwest 15 to 20 miles per hour in the afternoon. Chance of rain 90%. Thursday night, mostly cloudy in the evening, then becoming partly cloudy. Cooler with lows in the upper 40s. Friday, mostly sunny. Cooler with highs in the upper 50s. Friday night, partly cloudy in the evening, then becoming mostly clear. Patchy frost after midnight. Cooler with lows in the upper 30s. Saturday and Saturday night, mostly clear. Highs in the middle 60s. Lows in the lower 40s. Sunday, mostly sunny. Highs in the lower 70s. Sunday night and Monday, partly cloudy. A slight chance of showers. Lows in the lower 50s. Highs in the middle 70s. This hazardous weather outlook is for portions of East Central, North Central, and Northeast Kansas. For today and tonight, there is a 60 to 90% chance of thunderstorms developing along a slow-moving cold front late this afternoon and early evening. Areas along and south of a line from Abilene to Oskaloosa stand the higher chances of seeing storms. And the storms could become severe with hail up to 2 inches in diameter, damaging winds of 60 to 70 miles per hour, and torrential rainfall possible. There is also a non-zero chance for a tornado this evening. Storm initiation is forecast to be between 3 and 5 p.m. with coverage of storms increasing through the early evening hours. A flood watch has been posted for East Central Kansas, or areas along and south of a line from Harrington to Topeka and Lawrence, from 5 p.m. today until Wednesday morning. Some locations could see a quick 1 to 2 inches of rain from the storms tonight. For Wednesday through Monday, occasional showers and storms are forecast through Thursday with another round of moderate to heavy rain possible Wednesday night into Thursday morning. When all is said, parts of East Central Kansas could get over 3 inches of rain, and a flood watch may need to be extended into the day Thursday. Spotters should be ready to report severe weather this evening to the National Weather Service in Topeka. 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Here are the noon conditions for the local area. At Topeka, it was sunny. The temperature was 79 degrees, the dew point 68, and the relative humidity was 69%. The wind was calm. The pressure was 29.87 inches and falling. At Manhattan, it was sunny. The temperature was 73 degrees, the dew point 61, and the relative humidity was 65%. The wind was northeast at 5 miles an hour.
Around the region, it was sunny, with a temperature of 82 at Lawrence, 83 at Kansas City, and 86 at Emporia. It was mostly sunny, with a temperature of 88 at Springfield, and 85 at Wichita. It was cloudy, with a temperature of 61 at Concordia, 58 at Beatrice, and 57 at Omaha. Once again, at Manhattan, it was 73 degrees under sunny skies. Once again, at Topeka, it was 79 degrees under sunny skies. Flood watch in effect from 5 p.m. this afternoon through Wednesday morning. Flooding caused by excessive rainfall continues to be possible. Where, a portion of northeast Kansas, including the following county, Jefferson. When, from 5 p.m. this afternoon through Wednesday morning. Impacts, excessive runoff may result in flooding of rivers, creeks, streams, and other low-lying and flood-prone locations. Additional details, thunderstorms are expected to develop in a very moist environment by this evening. This is expected to allow storms to be efficient rainfall producers with rain rates around 2 inches per hour. The watch may need to be extended into Thursday if additional rounds of heavy rainfall become apparent. You should monitor later forecasts and be alert for possible flood warnings. Those living in areas prone to flooding should be prepared to take action should flooding develop. Repeating, a flood watch remains in effect from 5 p.m. until 10 a.m. Wednesday, and now includes the following county, Jefferson, Kansas. Flood watch remains in effect from 5 p.m. this afternoon through Wednesday morning. Flooding caused by excessive rainfall continues to be possible. Where, a portion of east-central Kansas, including the following counties, Anderson, Coffee, Douglas, Franklin, Lyon, Morris, Osage, Shawnee and Wabansee. When, from 5 p.m. this afternoon through Wednesday morning. Impacts, excessive runoff may result in flooding of rivers, creeks, streams, and other low-lying and flood-prone locations. Additional details, thunderstorms are expected to develop in a very moist environment by this evening. This is expected to allow storms to be efficient rainfall producers with rain rates around 2 inches per hour. The watch may need to be extended into Thursday if additional rounds of heavy rainfall become apparent. You should monitor later forecasts and be alert for possible flood warnings. Those living in areas prone to flooding should be prepared to take action should flooding develop. Repeating, a flood watch remains in effect from 5 p.m. until 10 a.m. Wednesday for the following counties, in Kansas, Douglas, Morris, Osage, Shawnee and Wabansee. Now here is your National Weather Service forecast. Flood watch in effect from 5 p.m. this afternoon through Wednesday morning. Rest of today, mostly sunny. A chance of thunderstorms with a slight chance of showers this afternoon. Highs in the upper 80s. South winds 5 to 10 miles per hour. Chance of rain 50%. Tonight, showers. Thunderstorms, mainly in the evening. Humid with lows in the lower 60s. North winds 5 to 10 miles per hour. Chance of rain 90%. Wednesday, cloudy with a chance of showers and thunderstorms. Not as warm. Near steady temperature in the middle 60s. Northeast winds 5 to 10 miles per hour. Chance of rain 50%. Wednesday night, showers likely with a slight chance of thunderstorms in the evening, then showers with a chance of thunderstorms after midnight. Near steady temperature in the lower 60s. Northeast winds 5 to 10 miles per hour. Then showers with a chance of thunderstorms after midnight. Near steady temperature in the lower 60s. Northeast winds 5 to 10 miles per hour. Chance of rain near 100%. Thursday, cloudy with a slight chance of thunderstorms. Showers. Highs in the lower 70s. Temperature falling into the middle 60s in the afternoon. South winds 5 to 10 miles per hour, increasing to northwest 15 to 20 miles per hour in the afternoon. Chance of rain 90%. Thursday night, mostly cloudy in the evening, then becoming partly cloudy.
cooler with lows in the upper 40s. Friday, mostly

sunny. Cooler with highs in the upper 50s. Friday night, partly cloudy in the evening, then becoming mostly clear. Patchy frost after midnight. Cooler with lows in the upper 30s. Saturday and Saturday night, mostly clear. Highs in the middle 60s. Lows in the lower 40s. Sunday, mostly sunny. Highs in the lower 70s. Sunday night and Monday, partly cloudy. A slight chance of showers. Lows in the lower 50s. Highs in the middle 70s. This hazardous weather outlook is for portions of East Central, North Central, and Northeast Kansas. For today and tonight, there is a 60 to 90% chance of thunderstorms developing along a slow-moving cold front late this afternoon and early evening. Areas along and south of a line from Abilene to Oskaloosa stand the higher chances of seeing storms. And the storms could become severe with hail up to 2 inches in diameter, damaging winds of 60 to 70 miles per hour, and torrential rainfall possible. There is also a non-zero chance for a tornado this evening. Storm initiation is forecast to be between 3 and 5 p.m. with coverage of storms increasing through the early evening hours. A flood watch has been posted for East Central Kansas, or areas along and south of a line from Harrington to Topeka and Lawrence, from 5 p.m. today until Wednesday morning. Some locations could see a quick 1 to 2 inches of rain from the storms tonight. For Wednesday through Monday, occasional showers and storms are forecast through Thursday with another round of moderate to heavy rain possible Wednesday night into Thursday morning. When all is said, parts of East Central Kansas could get over 3 inches of rain, and a flood watch may need to be extended into the day Thursday. Spotters should be ready to report severe weather this evening to the National Weather Service in Topeka. 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Here are the noon conditions for the local area. At Topeka, it was sunny. The temperature was 79 degrees, the dew point 68, and the relative humidity was 69%. The wind was calm. The pressure was 29.87 inches and falling. At Manhattan, it was sunny. The temperature was 73 degrees, the dew point 61, and the relative humidity was 65%. The wind was northeast at 5 miles an hour. Around the region, it was sunny, with a temperature of 82 at Lawrence, 83 at Kansas City, and 86 at Emporia. It was mostly sunny, with a temperature of 88 at Springfield, and 85 at Wichita. It was cloudy, with a temperature of 61 at Concordia, 58 at Beatrice, and 57 at Omaha. Once again, at Manhattan, it was 73 degrees under sunny skies. Once again, at Topeka, it was 79 degrees under sunny skies. Flood watch in effect from 5 p.m. this afternoon through Wednesday morning. Flooding caused by excessive rainfall continues to be possible. Where, a portion of northeast Kansas, including the following county, Jefferson. When, from 5 p.m. this afternoon through Wednesday morning. Impacts, excessive runoff may result in flooding of rivers, creeks, streams, and other low-lying and flood-prone locations. Additional details, thunderstorms are expected to develop in a very moist environment by this evening. This is expected to allow storms to be efficient rainfall producers with rain rates around 2 inches per hour. The watch may need to be extended into Thursday if additional rounds of heavy rainfall become apparent. You should monitor later forecasts and be alert for possible flood warnings. Those living in areas prone to flooding should be prepared to take action should flooding develop. Repeating, a flood watch remains in effect from 5 p.m. until 10 a.m. Wednesday, and now includes the following county, Jefferson, Kansas. 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The current time is 12:38 p.m. Central Daylight Time. Flood watch remains in effect from 5 p.m. this afternoon through Wednesday morning. Flooding caused by excessive rainfall continues to be possible. Where, a portion of East Central Kansas, including the following counties, Anderson, Coffee, Douglas,

Repeating, a flood watch remains in effect from 5 p.m. until 10 a.m. Wednesday for the following counties in Kansas: Douglas, Morris, Osage, Shawnee, and Wabansee. Now here is your National Weather Service forecast. Flood watch in effect from 5 p.m. this afternoon through Wednesday morning. This afternoon, mostly sunny with a chance of showers and thunderstorms. Some thunderstorms may produce heavy rainfall. Highs in the middle 80s. Southwest winds 5 to 10 miles per hour. Chance of rain 50%. Tonight, showers with thunderstorms likely in the evening, then showers likely with a chance of thunderstorms after midnight. Some thunderstorms may produce heavy rainfall in the evening. Some thunderstorms may produce heavy rainfall after midnight. Lows around 60. North winds 5 to 10 miles per hour. Chance of rain 90%. Wednesday, cloudy with a chance of showers. A chance of thunderstorms. Some thunderstorms may produce heavy rainfall in the morning. Not as warm with highs in the upper 60s. Northeast winds 5 to 10 miles per hour. Chance of rain 50%. Wednesday night, a chance of thunderstorms. Showers. Near steady temperature in the middle 60s. East winds 5 to 10 miles per hour. Chance of rain near 100%. Thursday, showers with a chance of thunderstorms in the morning, then showers likely with a slight chance of thunderstorms in the afternoon. Humid with highs in the middle 70s. Temperature falling into the middle 60s in the afternoon. South winds 5 to 10 miles per hour, increasing to northwest 15 to 20 miles per hour with gusts up to 30 miles per hour in the afternoon. Chance of rain 90%. Thursday night, mostly cloudy in the evening, then becoming partly cloudy. Much cooler with lows in the middle 40s. Friday, mostly sunny. Much cooler with highs in the upper 50s. Friday night, partly cloudy in the evening, then becoming mostly clear. Patchy frost after midnight. Cooler with lows in the middle 30s. Saturday and Saturday night, mostly clear. Highs in the lower 60s. Lows in the lower 40s. Sunday through Monday, partly cloudy. Highs in the lower 70s. Lows around 50. This hazardous weather outlook is for portions of East Central, North Central, and Northeast Kansas. For today and tonight, there is a 60 to 90% chance of thunderstorms developing along a slow-moving cold front late this afternoon and early evening. Areas along and south of a line from Abilene to Oskaloosa stand the higher chances of seeing storms. And the storms could become severe with hail up to 2 inches in diameter, damaging winds of 60 to 70 miles per hour, and torrential rainfall possible. There is also a non-zero chance for a tornado this evening. Storm initiation is forecast to be between 3 and 5 p.m. with coverage of storms increasing through the early evening hours. A flood watch has been posted for East Central Kansas, or areas along and south of a line from Harrington to Topeka and Lawrence, from 5 p.m. today until Wednesday morning. Some locations could see a quick 1 to 2 inches of rain from the storms tonight. For Wednesday through Monday, occasional showers and storms are forecast through Thursday with another round of moderate to heavy rain possible Wednesday night into Thursday morning. When all is said, parts of East Central Kansas could get over 3 inches of rain, and a flood watch may need to be extended into the day Thursday. Spotters should be ready to report severe weather this evening to the National Weather Service in Topeka. 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Here are the 1 p.m. conditions for the local area. At Topeka, it was sunny. The temperature was 85 degrees. The dew point 72, and the relative humidity was 65%, producing a heat index of 91. The wind was south at 9 miles an hour. The pressure was 29.86 inches and falling. At Manhattan, it was sunny. The temperature was 79 degrees, the dew point 65, and the relative humidity was 62%. The wind was variable at 3 miles an hour.

around the region. It was sunny, with a temperature of 85 at Lawrence, 85 at Kansas City, and 88 at Emporia. It was mostly sunny, with a temperature of 89 at Springfield, and 88 at Wichita. It was cloudy, with a temperature of 62 at Concordia, 59 at Beatrice, and 58 at Omaha. Once again, at Manhattan, it was 79 degrees under sunny skies. Once again, at Topeka, it was 85 degrees under sunny skies. Flood watch in effect from 5 p.m. this afternoon through Wednesday morning. Flooding caused by excessive rainfall continues to be possible. Where, a portion of northeast Kansas, including the following county, Jefferson. When, from 5 p.m. this afternoon through Wednesday morning. Impacts, excessive runoff may result in flooding of rivers, creeks, streams, and other low-lying and flood-prone locations. Additional details, thunderstorms are expected to develop in a very moist environment by this evening. This is expected to allow storms to be efficient rainfall producers with rain rates around 2 inches per hour. The watch may need to be extended into Thursday if additional rounds of heavy rainfall become apparent. You should monitor later forecasts and be alert for possible flood warnings. Those living in areas prone to flooding should be prepared to take action should flooding develop. Repeating, a flood watch remains in effect from 5 p.m. until 10 a.m. Wednesday, and now includes the following county, Jefferson, Kansas. Flood watch remains in effect from 5 p.m. this afternoon through Wednesday morning. Flooding caused by excessive rainfall continues to be possible. Where, a portion of east central Kansas, including the following counties, Anderson, Coffee, Douglas, Franklin, Lyon, Morris, Osage, Shawnee and Wabansee. When, from 5 p.m. this afternoon through Wednesday morning. Impacts, excessive runoff may result in flooding of rivers, creeks, streams, and other low-lying and flood-prone locations. Additional details, thunderstorms are expected to develop in a very moist environment by this evening. This is expected to allow storms to be efficient rainfall producers with rain rates around 2 inches per hour. The watch may need to be extended into Thursday if additional rounds of heavy rainfall become apparent. You should monitor later forecasts and be alert for possible flood warnings. Those living in areas prone to flooding should be prepared to take action should flooding develop. Repeating, a flood watch remains in effect from 5 p.m. until 10 a.m. Wednesday for the following counties, in Kansas, Douglas, Morris, Osage, Shawnee and Wabansee. Now here is your National Weather Service forecast. Flood watch in effect from 5 p.m. this afternoon through Wednesday morning. This afternoon, mostly sunny with a chance of showers and thunderstorms. Some thunderstorms may produce heavy rainfall. Highs in the middle 80s. Southwest winds 5 to 10 miles per hour. Chance of rain 50%. Tonight, showers with thunderstorms likely in the evening, then showers likely with a chance of thunderstorms after midnight. Some thunderstorms may produce heavy rainfall in the evening. Some thunderstorms may produce heavy rainfall after midnight. Lows around 60. North winds 5 to 10 miles per hour. Chance of rain 90%. Wednesday, cloudy with a chance of showers. A chance of thunderstorms. Some thunderstorms may produce heavy rainfall in the morning. Not as warm with highs in the upper 60s. Northeast winds 5 to 10 miles per hour. Chance of rain 50%. Wednesday night, a chance of thunderstorms. Showers. Near steady temperature in the middle 60s. East winds 5 to 10 miles per hour. Chance of rain near 100%. Thursday, showers with a chance of thunderstorms in the morning, then showers likely with a slight chance of thunderstorms in the afternoon. Humid with highs in the middle 70s. Temperature falling into the middle 60s in the afternoon. South winds 5 to 10 miles per hour, increasing to northwest 15 to 20 miles per hour with gusts up to 30 miles per hour in the afternoon. Chance of rain 90%.
Thursday night, mostly cloudy in the evening, then becoming partly cloudy. Much cooler with lows in the middle 40s. Friday, mostly sunny. Much cooler with highs in the upper 50s. Friday night, partly cloudy in the evening, then becoming mostly clear. Patchy frost after midnight. Cooler with lows in the middle 30s. Saturday and Saturday night, mostly clear. Highs in the lower 60s. Lows in the lower 40s. Sunday through Monday, partly cloudy. Highs in the lower 70s. Lows around 50. This hazardous weather outlook is for portions of East Central, North Central, and Northeast Kansas. For today and tonight, there is a 60 to 90% chance of thunderstorms developing along a slow-moving cold front late this afternoon and early evening. Areas along and south of a line from Abilene to Oskaloosa stand the higher chances of seeing storms. And the storms could become severe with hail up to 2 inches in diameter, damaging winds of 60 to 70 miles per hour, and torrential rainfall possible. There is also a non-zero chance for a tornado this evening. Storm initiation is forecast to be between 3 and 5 p.m. with coverage of storms increasing through the early evening hours. A flood watch has been posted for East Central Kansas, or areas along and south of a line from Harrington to Topeka and Lawrence, from 5 p.m. today until Wednesday morning. Some locations could see a quick 1 to 2 inches of rain from the storms tonight. For Wednesday through Monday, occasional showers and storms are forecast through Thursday with another round of moderate to heavy rain possible Wednesday night into Thursday morning. When all is said, parts of East Central Kansas could get over 3 inches of rain, and a flood watch may need to be extended into the day Thursday. Spotters should be ready to report severe weather this evening to the National Weather Service in Topeka. 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Here are the 1 p.m. conditions for the local area. At Topeka, it was sunny. The temperature was 85 degrees, the dew point 72, and the relative humidity was 65%, producing a heat index of 91. The wind was south at 9 miles an hour. The pressure was 29.86 inches and falling. At Manhattan, it was sunny. The temperature was 79 degrees, the dew point 65, and the relative humidity was 62%. The wind was variable at 3 miles an hour. Around the region, it was sunny, with a temperature of 85 at Lawrence, 85 at Kansas City, and 88 at Emporia. It was mostly sunny, with a temperature of 89 at Springfield, and 88 at Wichita. It was cloudy, with a temperature of 62 at Concordia, 59 at Beatrice, and 58 at Omaha. Once again, at Manhattan, it was 79 degrees under sunny skies. Once again, at Topeka, it was 85 degrees under sunny skies. The current time is 1:54 p.m. Central Daylight Time. Flood watch in effect from 5 p.m. this afternoon through Wednesday morning. Flooding caused by excessive rainfall continues to be possible. Where, a portion of northeast Kansas, including the following county, Jefferson. When, from 5 p.m. this afternoon through Wednesday morning. Impacts, excessive runoff may result in flooding of rivers, creeks, streams, and other low-lying and flood-prone locations. Additional details. Thunderstorms are expected to develop in a very moist environment by this evening. This is expected to allow storms to be efficient rainfall producers with rain rates around 2 inches per hour. The watch may need to be extended into Thursday if additional rounds of heavy rainfall become apparent. You should monitor later forecasts and be alert for possible flood warnings. Those living in areas prone to flooding should be prepared to take action should flooding develop. Repeating, a flood watch remains in effect from 5 p.m. until 10 a.m. Wednesday, and now includes the following county, Jefferson, Kansas. Flood watch remains in effect from 5 p.m. this afternoon through Wednesday morning. Flooding caused by excessive rainfall continues to be possible. Where, a portion of East Central Kansas, including the following counties,
Anderson, Coffee, Douglas, Franklin, Lyon, Morris, Osage, Shawnee, and Wabansee. When, from 5 p.m. this afternoon through Wednesday morning. Impacts, excessive runoff may result in flooding of rivers, creeks, streams, and other low-lying and flood-prone locations. Additional details, thunderstorms are expected to develop in a very moist environment by this evening. This is expected to allow storms to be efficient rainfall producers with rain rates around 2 inches per hour. The watch may need to be extended into Thursday if additional rounds of heavy rainfall become apparent. You should monitor later forecasts and be alert for possible flood warnings. Those living in areas prone to flooding should be prepared to take action should flooding develop. Repeating, a flood watch remains in effect from 5 p.m. until 10 a.m. Wednesday for the following counties, in Kansas, Douglas, Morris, Osage, Shawnee, and Wabansee. Now here is your National Weather Service forecast. Flood watch in effect from 5 p.m. this afternoon through Wednesday morning. This afternoon, mostly sunny with a chance of showers and thunderstorms. Some thunderstorms may produce heavy rainfall. Highs in the middle 80s. South winds 5 to 10 miles per hour. Chance of rain 50%. Tonight, showers with thunderstorms likely in the evening, then showers likely with a chance of thunderstorms after midnight. Some thunderstorms may produce heavy rainfall in the evening. Some thunderstorms may produce heavy rainfall after midnight. Lows around 60. North winds 5 to 10 miles per hour. Chance of rain 90%. Wednesday, cloudy with a chance of showers. A chance of thunderstorms. Some thunderstorms may produce heavy rainfall in the morning. Not as warm with highs in the upper 60s. Northeast winds 5 to 10 miles per hour. Chance of rain 50%. Wednesday night, a chance of thunderstorms. Showers. Near steady temperature in the middle 60s. East winds 5 to 10 miles per hour. Chance of rain near 100%. Thursday, showers with a chance of thunderstorms in the morning, then showers likely with a slight chance of thunderstorms in the afternoon. Humid with highs in the middle 70s. Temperature falling into the middle 60s in the afternoon. South winds 5 to 10 miles per hour, increasing to northwest 15 to 20 miles per hour with gusts up to 30 miles per hour in the afternoon. Chance of rain 90%. Thursday night, mostly cloudy in the evening, then becoming partly cloudy. Much cooler with lows in the middle 40s. Friday, mostly sunny. Much cooler with highs in the upper 50s. Friday night and Saturday, mostly clear. Patchy frost through the day. Lows in the middle 30s. Highs in the lower 60s. Saturday night, mostly clear. Lows in the lower 40s. Sunday through Monday, partly cloudy. Highs in the lower 70s. Lows around 50. Flood watch in effect from 5 p.m. this afternoon through Wednesday morning. This hazardous weather outlook is for East Central Kansas and Northeast Kansas. For this afternoon and tonight, thunderstorms are forecast to develop along a slow-moving cold front this evening. Some of these storms may be strong to severe, particularly along and south of Interstate 70. Large hail, damaging winds, and heavy rain will be the main hazards. For Wednesday through Monday, occasional showers and thunderstorms are expected to persist Wednesday and into Thursday. Some additional heavy rain may occur, which could result in isolated flooding. This is NOAA Weather Radio Station WXK91 in Topeka. Here are the 1 p.m. conditions for the local area. At Topeka, it was sunny. The temperature was 85 degrees. The dew point 72, and the relative humidity was 65%, producing a heat index of 91. The wind was south at 9 miles an hour. The pressure was 29.86 inches and falling. At Manhattan, it was sunny.
The temperature was 79 degrees, the dew point 65, and the relative humidity was 62%.

The wind was variable at 3 miles an hour. Around the region, it was sunny, with a temperature of 85 at Lawrence, 85 at Kansas City, and 88 at Emporia. It was mostly sunny, with a temperature of 89 at Springfield, and 88 at Wichita. It was cloudy, with a temperature of 62 at Concordia, 59 at Beatrice, and 58 at Omaha. Once again, at Manhattan, it was 79 degrees under sunny skies. Once again, at Topeka, it was 85 degrees under sunny skies. Flood watch in effect from 5 p.m. this afternoon through Wednesday morning. Flooding caused by excessive rainfall continues to be possible. Where, a portion of northeast Kansas, including the following county, Jefferson. When, from 5 p.m. this afternoon through Wednesday morning. Impacts, excessive runoff may result in flooding of rivers, creeks, streams, and other low-lying and flood-prone locations. Additional details, thunderstorms are expected to develop in a very moist environment by this evening. This is expected to allow storms to be efficient rainfall producers with rain rates around 2 inches per hour. The watch may need to be extended into Thursday if additional rounds of heavy rainfall become apparent. You should monitor later forecasts and be alert for possible flood warnings. Those living in areas prone to flooding should be prepared to take action should flooding develop. Repeating, a flood watch remains in effect from 5 p.m. until 10 a.m. Wednesday, and now includes the following county, Jefferson, Kansas. Flood watch remains in effect from 5 p.m. this afternoon through Wednesday morning. Flooding caused by excessive rainfall continues to be possible. Where, a portion of east central Kansas, including the following counties, Anderson, Coffee, Douglas, Franklin, Lyon, Morris, Osage, Shawnee and Wabansee. When, from 5 p.m. this afternoon through Wednesday morning. Impacts, excessive runoff may result in flooding of rivers, creeks, streams, and other low-lying and flood-prone locations. Additional details, thunderstorms are expected to develop in a very moist environment by this evening. This is expected to allow storms to be efficient rainfall producers with rain rates around 2 inches per hour. The watch may need to be extended into Thursday if additional rounds of heavy rainfall become apparent. You should monitor later forecasts and be alert for possible flood warnings. Those living in areas prone to flooding should be prepared to take action should flooding develop. Repeating, a flood watch remains in effect from 5 p.m. until 10 a.m. Wednesday for the following counties, in Kansas, Douglas, Morris, Osage, Shawnee and Wabansee. Now here is your National Weather Service forecast. Flood watch in effect from 5 p.m. this afternoon through Wednesday morning. This afternoon, mostly sunny with a chance of showers and thunderstorms. Some thunderstorms may produce heavy rainfall. Highs in the middle 80s. South winds 5 to 10 miles per hour. Chance of rain 50%. Tonight, showers with thunderstorms likely in the evening, then showers likely with a chance of thunderstorms after midnight. Some thunderstorms may produce heavy rainfall in the evening. Some thunderstorms may produce heavy rainfall after midnight. Lows around 60. North winds 5 to 10 miles per hour. Chance of rain 90%. Wednesday, cloudy with a chance of showers. A chance of thunderstorms. Some thunderstorms may produce heavy rainfall in the morning. Not as warm with highs in the upper 60s. Northeast winds 5 to 10 miles per hour. Chance of rain 50%. Wednesday night, a chance of thunderstorms. Showers. Near steady temperature in the middle 60s. East winds 5 to 10 miles per hour. Chance of rain near 100%. Thursday, showers with a chance of thunderstorms in the morning, then showers likely with a slight chance of thunderstorms in the afternoon. Humid with highs in the middle 70s. Temperature falling into the middle 60s in the afternoon. South winds 5 to 10 miles per hour, increasing to northwest 15 to 20 miles per hour with gusts up to 30 miles per hour in the afternoon.
chance of rain 90%. Thursday night, mostly cloudy in the evening, then becoming partly cloudy. Much cooler with lows in the middle 40s. Friday, mostly sunny. Much cooler with highs in the upper 50s. Friday night and Saturday, mostly clear. Patchy frost through the day. Lows in the middle 30s. Highs in the lower 60s. Saturday night, mostly clear. Lows in the lower 40s. Sunday through Monday, partly cloudy. Highs in the lower 70s. Lows around 50. Flood watch in effect from 5 p.m. this afternoon through Wednesday morning. This hazardous weather outlook is for East Central Kansas and Northeast Kansas. For this afternoon and tonight, thunderstorms are forecast to develop along a slow-moving cold front this evening. Some of these storms may be strong to severe, particularly along and south of Interstate 70. Large hail, damaging winds, and heavy rain will be the main hazards. For Wednesday through Monday, occasional showers and thunderstorms are expected to persist Wednesday and into Thursday. Some additional heavy rain may occur, which could result in isolated flooding. This is NOAA Weather Radio Station WXK91 in Topeka. Flood watch in effect from 5 p.m. this afternoon through Wednesday morning. Flooding caused by excessive rainfall continues to be possible. Where, a portion of northeast Kansas, including the following county, Jefferson. When, from 5 p.m. this afternoon through Wednesday morning. Impacts, excessive runoff may result in flooding of rivers, creeks, streams, and other low-lying and flood-prone locations. Additional details, thunderstorms are expected to develop in a very moist environment by this evening. This is expected to allow storms to be efficient rainfall producers with rain rates around 2 inches per hour. The watch may need to be extended into Thursday if additional rounds of heavy rainfall become apparent. You should monitor later forecasts and be alert for possible flood warnings. Those living in areas prone to flooding should be prepared to take action should flooding develop. Repeating, a flood watch remains in effect from 5 p.m. until 10 a.m. Wednesday, and now includes the following county, Jefferson, Kansas. The current time is 2:08 p.m. Central Daylight Time. Flood watch remains in effect from 5 p.m. this afternoon through Wednesday morning. Flooding caused by excessive rainfall continues to be possible. Where, a portion of East Central Kansas, including the following counties, Anderson, Coffey, Douglas, Franklin, Lyon, Morris, Osage, Shawnee and Wabansee. When, from 5 p.m. this afternoon through Wednesday morning. Impacts, excessive runoff may result in flooding of rivers, creeks, streams, and other low-lying and flood-prone locations. Additional details, thunderstorms are expected to develop in a very moist environment by this evening. This is expected to allow storms to be efficient rainfall producers with rain rates around 2 inches per hour. The watch may need to be extended into Thursday if additional rounds of heavy rainfall become apparent. You should monitor later forecasts and be alert for possible flood warnings. Those living in areas prone to flooding should be prepared to take action should flooding develop. Repeating, a flood watch remains in effect from 5 p.m. until 10 a.m. Wednesday for the following counties, in Kansas, Douglas, Morris, Osage, Shawnee and Wabansee. Now here is your National Weather Service forecast. Flood watch in effect from 5 p.m. this afternoon through Wednesday morning. This afternoon, mostly sunny with a chance of showers and thunderstorms. Some thunderstorms may produce heavy rainfall. Highs in the middle 80s. South winds 5 to 10 miles per hour. Chance of rain 50%. Tonight, showers with thunderstorms likely in the evening, then showers likely with a chance of thunderstorms after midnight. Some thunderstorms may produce heavy rainfall in the evening. Some thunderstorms may produce heavy rainfall after midnight. Lows around 60. North winds 5 to 10 miles per hour. Chance of rain 90%.

Wednesday, cloudy with a chance of showers. A chance of thunderstorms. Some thunderstorms may produce heavy rainfall in the morning. Not as warm with highs in the upper 60s. Northeast winds 5 to 10 miles per hour. Chance of rain 50%. Wednesday night, a chance of thunderstorms. Showers. Near steady temperature in the middle 60s. East winds 5 to 10 miles per hour. Chance of rain near 100%. Thursday, showers with a chance of thunderstorms in the morning, then showers likely with a slight chance of thunderstorms in the afternoon. Humid with highs in the middle 70s. Temperature falling into the middle 60s in the afternoon. South winds 5 to 10 miles per hour, increasing to northwest 15 to 20 miles per hour with gusts up to 30 miles per hour in the afternoon. Chance of rain 90%. Thursday night, mostly cloudy in the evening, then becoming partly cloudy. Much cooler with lows in the middle 40s. Friday, mostly sunny. Much cooler with highs in the upper 50s. Friday night and Saturday, mostly clear. Patchy frost through the day. Lows in the middle 30s. Highs in the lower 60s. Saturday night, mostly clear. Lows in the lower 40s. Sunday through Monday, partly cloudy. Highs in the lower 70s. Lows around 50. Flood watch in effect from 5 p.m. this afternoon through Wednesday morning. This hazardous weather outlook is for East Central Kansas and Northeast Kansas. For this afternoon and tonight, thunderstorms are forecast to develop along a slow-moving cold front this evening. Some of these storms may be strong to severe, particularly along and south of Interstate 70. Large hail, damaging winds, and heavy rain will be the main hazards. For Wednesday through Monday, occasional showers and thunderstorms are expected to persist Wednesday and into Thursday. Some additional heavy rain may occur, which could result in isolated flooding. This is NOAA Weather Radio Station WXK91 in Topeka. Here are the 2 p.m. conditions for the local area. At Topeka, it was mostly sunny. The temperature was 88 degrees. The dew point 73, and the relative humidity was 61%, producing a heat index of 95. The wind was southeast at 9 miles an hour. The pressure was 29.84 inches and falling. At Manhattan, it was sunny. The temperature was 83 degrees, the dew point 67, and the relative humidity was 58%. The wind was northwest at 8 miles an hour. Around the region, it was sunny, with a temperature of 88 at Kansas City, and 90 at Emporia. It was mostly sunny, with a temperature of 87 at Lawrence, 92 at Springfield, and 89 at Wichita. It was cloudy, with a temperature of 62 at Concordia, 61 at Beatrice, and 58 at Omaha. Once again, at Manhattan, it was 83 degrees under sunny skies. Once again, at Topeka, it was 88 degrees under mostly sunny skies. Flood watch in effect from 5 p.m. this afternoon through Wednesday morning. Flooding caused by excessive rainfall continues to be possible. Where, a portion of northeast Kansas, including the following county, Jefferson. When, from 5 p.m. this afternoon through Wednesday morning. Impacts, excessive runoff may result in flooding of rivers, creeks, streams, and other low-lying and flood-prone locations. Additional details, thunderstorms are expected to develop in a very moist environment by this evening. This is expected to allow storms to be efficient rainfall producers with rain rates around 2 inches per hour. The watch may need to be extended into Thursday if additional rounds of heavy rainfall become apparent. You should monitor later forecasts and be alert for possible flood warnings. Those living in areas prone to flooding should be prepared to take action should flooding develop. Repeating, a flood watch remains in effect from 5 p.m. until 10 a.m. Wednesday, and now includes the following county, Jefferson, Kansas. Flood watch remains in effect from 5 p.m. this afternoon through Wednesday morning. Flooding caused

caused by excessive rainfall continues to be possible. Where, a portion of east central Kansas, including the following counties, Anderson, Coffee, Douglas, Franklin, Lyon, Morris, Osage, Shawnee and Wabansee. When, from 5 p.m. this afternoon through Wednesday morning. Impacts, excessive runoff may result in flooding of rivers, creeks, streams, and other low-lying and flood-prone locations. Additional details, thunderstorms are expected to develop in a very moist environment by this evening. This is expected to allow storms to be efficient rainfall producers with rain rates around 2 inches per hour. The watch may need to be extended into Thursday if additional rounds of heavy rainfall become apparent. You should monitor later forecasts and be alert for possible flood warnings. Those living in areas prone to flooding should be prepared to take action should flooding develop. Repeating, a flood watch remains in effect from 5 p.m. until 10 a.m. Wednesday for the following counties, in Kansas, Douglas, Morris, Osage, Shawnee and Wabansee. Now here is your National Weather Service forecast. Flood watch in effect from 5 p.m. this afternoon through Wednesday morning. This afternoon, mostly sunny with a chance of showers and thunderstorms. Some thunderstorms may produce heavy rainfall. Highs in the middle 80s. South winds 5 to 10 miles per hour. Chance of rain 50%. Tonight, showers with thunderstorms likely in the evening, then showers likely with a chance of thunderstorms after midnight. Some thunderstorms may produce heavy rainfall in the evening. Some thunderstorms may produce heavy rainfall after midnight. Lows around 60. North winds 5 to 10 miles per hour. Chance of rain 90%. Wednesday, cloudy with a chance of showers. A chance of thunderstorms. Some thunderstorms may produce heavy rainfall in the morning. Not as warm with highs in the upper 60s. Northeast winds 5 to 10 miles per hour. Chance of rain 50%. Wednesday night, a chance of thunderstorms. Showers. Near steady temperature in the middle 60s. East winds 5 to 10 miles per hour. Chance of rain near 100%. Thursday, showers with a chance of thunderstorms in the morning, then showers likely with a slight chance of thunderstorms in the afternoon. Humid with highs in the middle 70s. Temperature falling into the middle 60s in the afternoon. South winds 5 to 10 miles per hour, increasing to northwest 15 to 20 miles per hour with gusts up to 30 miles per hour in the afternoon. Chance of rain 90%. Thursday night, mostly cloudy in the evening, then becoming partly cloudy. Much cooler with lows in the middle 40s. Friday, mostly sunny. Much cooler with highs in the upper 50s. Friday night and Saturday, mostly clear. Patchy frost through the day. Lows in the middle 30s. Highs in the lower 60s. Saturday night, mostly clear. Lows in the lower 40s. Sunday through Monday, partly cloudy. Highs in the lower 70s. Lows around 50. Flood watch in effect from 5 p.m. this afternoon through Wednesday morning. This hazardous weather outlook is for east central Kansas and northeast Kansas. For this afternoon and tonight, thunderstorms are forecast to develop along a slow-moving cold front this evening. Some of these storms may be strong to severe, particularly along and south of Interstate 70. Large hail, damaging winds, and heavy rain will be the main hazards. For Wednesday through Monday, occasional showers and thunderstorms are expected to persist Wednesday and into Thursday. Some additional heavy rain may occur, which could result in isolated flooding. This is NOAA Weather Radio Station WXK91 in Topeka. Here are the 2 p.m. conditions for the local area. At Topeka, it was mostly sunny. The temperature was 88 degrees. The dew point 73, and the relative humidity was 61%, producing a heat index of 95. The wind was southeast at 9 miles an hour. The pressure was 29.84 inches and falling.

at Manhattan, it was sunny. The temperature was 83 degrees, the dew point 67, and the relative humidity was 58%. The wind was northwest at 8 miles an hour. Around the region, it was sunny, with a temperature of 88 at Kansas City, and 90 at Emporia. It was mostly sunny, with a temperature of 87 at Lawrence, 92 at Springfield, and 89 at Wichita. It was cloudy, with a temperature of 62 at Concordia, 61 at Beatrice, and 58 at Omaha. Once again, at Manhattan, it was 83 degrees under sunny skies. Once again, at Topeka, it was 88 degrees under mostly sunny skies. Flood watch in effect from 5 p.m. this afternoon through Wednesday morning. Flooding caused by excessive rainfall continues to be possible. Where, a portion of northeast Kansas, including the following county, Jefferson. When, from 5 p.m. this afternoon through Wednesday morning. Impacts, excessive runoff may result in flooding of rivers, creeks, streams, and other low-lying and flood-prone locations. Additional details, thunderstorms are expected to develop in a very moist environment by this evening. This is expected to allow storms to be efficient rainfall producers with rain rates around 2 inches per hour. The watch may need to be extended into Thursday if additional rounds of heavy rainfall become apparent. You should monitor later forecasts and be alert for possible flood warnings. Those living in areas prone to flooding should be prepared to take action should flooding develop. Repeating, a flood watch remains in effect from 5 p.m. until 10 a.m. Wednesday, and now includes the following county, Jefferson, Kansas. Flood watch remains in effect from 5 p.m. this afternoon through Wednesday morning. Flooding caused by excessive rainfall continues to be possible. Where, a portion of east central Kansas, including the following counties, Anderson, Coffee, Douglas, Franklin, Lyon, Morris, Osage, Shawnee and Wabansee. When, from 5 p.m. this afternoon through Wednesday morning. Impacts, excessive runoff may result in flooding of rivers, creeks, streams, and other low-lying and flood-prone locations. Additional details, thunderstorms are expected to develop in a very moist environment by this evening. This is expected to allow storms to be efficient rainfall producers with rain rates around 2 inches per hour. The watch may need to be extended into Thursday if additional rounds of heavy rainfall become apparent. You should monitor later forecasts and be alert for possible flood warnings. Those living in areas prone to flooding should be prepared to take action should flooding develop. Repeating, a flood watch remains in effect from 5 p.m. until 10 a.m. Wednesday for the following counties, in Kansas, Douglas, Morris, Osage, Shawnee and Wabansee. The current time is 2:24 p.m. Central Daylight Time. Now here is your National Weather Service forecast. Flood watch in effect from 5 p.m. this afternoon through Wednesday morning. This afternoon, mostly sunny with a chance of showers and thunderstorms. Some thunderstorms may produce heavy rainfall. Highs in the middle 80s. South winds 5 to 10 miles per hour. Chance of rain 50%. Tonight, showers with thunderstorms likely in the evening, then showers likely with a chance of thunderstorms after midnight. Some thunderstorms may produce heavy rainfall in the evening. Some thunderstorms may produce heavy rainfall after midnight. Lows around 60. North winds 5 to 10 miles per hour. Chance of rain 90%. Wednesday, cloudy with a chance of showers. A chance of thunderstorms. Some thunderstorms may produce heavy rainfall in the morning. Not as warm with highs in the upper 60s. Northeast winds 5 to 10 miles per hour. Chance of rain 50%. Wednesday night, a chance of thunderstorms. Showers. Near steady temperature in the middle 60s. East winds 5 to 10 miles per hour. Chance of rain near 100%. Thursday, showers with a chance of thunderstorms in the morning, then showers likely with a slight chance of thunderstorms in the afternoon.

humid with highs in the middle 70s. Temperature falling into the middle 60s in the afternoon. South winds 5 to 10 miles per hour, increasing to northwest 15 to 20 miles per hour with gusts up to 30 miles per hour in the afternoon. Chance of rain 90%. Thursday night, mostly cloudy in the evening, then becoming partly cloudy. Much cooler with lows in the middle 40s. Friday, mostly sunny. Much cooler with highs in the upper 50s. Friday night and Saturday, mostly clear. Patchy frost through the day. Lows in the middle 30s. Highs in the lower 60s. Saturday night, mostly clear. Lows in the lower 40s. Sunday through Monday, partly cloudy. Highs in the lower 70s. Lows around 50. Flood watch in effect from 5 p.m. this afternoon through Wednesday morning. This hazardous weather outlook is for East Central Kansas and Northeast Kansas. For this afternoon and tonight, thunderstorms are forecast to develop along a slow-moving cold front this evening. Some of these storms may be strong to severe, particularly along and south of Interstate 70. Large hail, damaging winds, and heavy rain will be the main hazards. For Wednesday through Monday, occasional showers and thunderstorms are expected to persist Wednesday and into Thursday. Some additional heavy rain may occur, which could result in isolated flooding. This is NOAA Weather Radio Station WXK91 in Topeka. Here are the 2 p.m. conditions for the local area. At Topeka, it was mostly sunny. The temperature was 88 degrees, the dew point 73, and the relative humidity was 61%, producing a heat index of 95. The wind was southeast at 9 miles an hour. The pressure was 29.84 inches and falling. At Manhattan, it was sunny. The temperature was 83 degrees, the dew point 67, and the relative humidity was 58%. The wind was northwest at 8 miles an hour. Around the region, it was sunny, with a temperature of 88 at Kansas City and 90 at Emporia. It was mostly sunny, with a temperature of 87 at Lawrence, 92 at Springfield, and 89 at Wichita. It was cloudy, with a temperature of 62 at Concordia, 61 at Beatrice, and 58 at Omaha. Once again, at Manhattan, it was 83 degrees under sunny skies. Once again, at Topeka, it was 88 degrees under mostly sunny skies. Flood watch in effect from 5 p.m. this afternoon through Wednesday morning. Flooding caused by excessive rainfall continues to be possible. Where, a portion of northeast Kansas, including the following county, Jefferson. When, from 5 p.m. this afternoon through Wednesday morning. Impacts, excessive runoff may result in flooding of rivers, creeks, streams, and other low-lying and flood-prone locations. Additional details, thunderstorms are expected to develop in a very moist environment by this evening. This is expected to allow storms to be efficient rainfall producers with rain rates around 2 inches per hour. The watch may need to be extended into Thursday if additional rounds of heavy rainfall become apparent. You should monitor later forecasts and be alert for possible flood warnings. Those living in areas prone to flooding should be prepared to take action should flooding develop. Repeating, a flood watch remains in effect from 5 p.m. until 10 a.m. Wednesday, and now includes the following county, Jefferson, Kansas. Flood watch remains in effect from 5 p.m. this afternoon through Wednesday morning. Flooding caused by excessive rainfall continues to be possible. Where, a portion of east central Kansas, including the following counties, Anderson, Coffee, Douglas, Franklin, Lyon, Morris, Osage, Shawnee and Wabansee. When, from 5 p.m. this afternoon through Wednesday morning. Impacts, excessive runoff may result in flooding of rivers, creeks, streams, and other low-lying and flood-prone locations. Additional details, thunderstorms are expected to develop in a very moist environment by this evening.
This is expected to allow storms to be efficient rainfall producers with rain rates around 2 inches per hour. The watch may need to be extended into Thursday if additional rounds of heavy rainfall become apparent. You should monitor later forecasts and be alert for possible flood warnings. Those living in areas prone to flooding should be prepared to take action should flooding develop. Repeating, a flood watch remains in effect from 5 p.m. until 10 a.m. Wednesday for the following counties: in Kansas, Douglas, Morris, Osage, Shawnee, and Wabanaki. Now here is your National Weather Service forecast. Flood watch in effect from 5 p.m. this afternoon through Wednesday morning. This afternoon, mostly sunny with a chance of showers and thunderstorms. Some thunderstorms may produce heavy rainfall. Highs in the middle 80s. South winds 5 to 10 miles per hour. Chance of rain 50%. Tonight, showers with thunderstorms likely in the evening, then showers likely with a chance of thunderstorms after midnight. Some thunderstorms may produce heavy rainfall in the evening. Some thunderstorms may produce heavy rainfall after midnight. Lows around 60. North winds 5 to 10 miles per hour. Chance of rain 90%. Wednesday, cloudy with a chance of showers. A chance of thunderstorms. Some thunderstorms may produce heavy rainfall in the morning. Not as warm with highs in the upper 60s. Northeast winds 5 to 10 miles per hour. Chance of rain 50%. Wednesday night, a chance of thunderstorms. Showers. Near steady temperature in the middle 60s. East winds 5 to 10 miles per hour. Chance of rain near 100%. Thursday, showers with a chance of thunderstorms in the morning, then showers likely with a slight chance of thunderstorms in the afternoon. Humid with highs in the middle 70s. Temperature falling into the middle 60s in the afternoon. South winds 5 to 10 miles per hour, increasing to northwest 15 to 20 miles per hour with gusts up to 30 miles per hour in the afternoon. Chance of rain 90%. Thursday night, mostly cloudy in the evening, then becoming partly cloudy. Much cooler with lows in the middle 40s. Friday, mostly sunny. Much cooler with highs in the upper 50s, mostly cloudy in the evening, then becoming partly cloudy. Much cooler with lows in the middle 40s. Friday, mostly sunny. Much cooler with highs in the upper 50s. Friday night and Saturday, mostly clear. Patchy frost through the day. Lows in the middle 30s. Highs in the lower 60s. Saturday night, mostly clear. Lows in the lower 40s. Sunday through Monday, partly cloudy. Highs in the lower 70s. Lows around 50. Flood watch in effect from 5 p.m. this afternoon through Wednesday morning. This hazardous weather outlook is for East Central Kansas and Northeast Kansas. For this afternoon and tonight, thunderstorms are forecast to develop along a slow-moving cold front this evening. Some of these storms may be strong to severe, particularly along and south of Interstate 70. Large hail, damaging winds, and heavy rain will be the main hazards. For Wednesday through Monday, occasional showers and thunderstorms are expected to persist Wednesday and into Thursday. Some additional heavy rain may occur, which could result in isolated flooding. This is NOAA Weather Radio Station WXK91 in Topeka. Here are the 2 p.m. conditions for the local area. At Topeka, it was mostly sunny. The temperature was 88 degrees, the dew point 73, and the relative humidity was 61%, producing a heat index of 95. The wind was southeast at 9 miles an hour. The pressure was 29.84 inches and falling. At Manhattan, it was sunny. The temperature was 83 degrees. The dew point 67, and the relative humidity was 58%. The wind was northwest at 8 miles an hour. Around the region, it was sunny, with a temperature of 88 at Kansas City, and 90 at Emporia.
It was mostly sunny, with a temperature of 87 at Lawrence, 92 at Springfield, and 89 at Wichita.

is cloudy, with a temperature of 62 at Concordia, 61 at Beatrice, and 58 at Omaha. Once again, at Manhattan, it was 83 degrees under sunny skies. Once again, at Topeka, it was 88 degrees under mostly sunny skies. Flood watch in effect from 5 p.m. this afternoon through Wednesday morning. Flooding caused by excessive rainfall continues to be possible. Where, a portion of northeast Kansas, including the following county, Jefferson. When, from 5 p.m. this afternoon through Wednesday morning. Impacts, excessive runoff may result in flooding of rivers, creeks, streams, and other low-lying and flood-prone locations. Additional details, thunderstorms are expected to develop in a very moist environment by this evening. This is expected to allow storms to be efficient rainfall producers with rain rates around 2 inches per hour. The watch may need to be extended into Thursday if additional rounds of heavy rainfall become apparent. You should monitor later forecasts and be alert for possible flood warnings. Those living in areas prone to flooding should be prepared to take action should flooding develop. Repeating, a flood watch remains in effect from 5 p.m. until 10 a.m. Wednesday, and now includes the following county, Jefferson, Kansas. Flood watch remains in effect from 5 p.m. this afternoon through Wednesday morning. Flooding caused by excessive rainfall continues to be possible. Where, a portion of east central Kansas, including the following counties, Anderson, Coffee, Douglas, Franklin, Lyon, Morris, Osage, Shawnee and Wabansee. When, from 5 p.m. this afternoon through Wednesday morning. Impacts, excessive runoff may result in flooding of rivers, creeks, streams, and other low-lying and flood-prone locations. Additional details, thunderstorms are expected to develop in a very moist environment by this evening. This is expected to allow storms to be efficient rainfall producers with rain rates around 2 inches per hour. The watch may need to be extended into Thursday if additional rounds of heavy rainfall become apparent. You should monitor later forecasts and be alert for possible flood warnings. Those living in areas prone to flooding should be prepared to take action should flooding develop. Repeating, a flood watch remains in effect from 5 p.m. until 10 a.m. Wednesday for the following counties, in Kansas, Douglas, Morris, Osage, Shawnee and Wabansee. 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The current time is 2:38 p.m. Central Daylight Time. Now here is your National Weather Service forecast. Flood watch in effect from 5 p.m. this afternoon through Wednesday morning. This afternoon, mostly sunny with a chance of showers and thunderstorms. Some thunderstorms may produce heavy rainfall. Highs in the middle 80s. South winds 5 to 10 miles per hour. Chance of rain 50%. Tonight, showers with thunderstorms likely in the evening, then showers likely with a chance of thunderstorms after midnight. Some thunderstorms may produce heavy rainfall in the evening. Some thunderstorms may produce heavy rainfall after midnight. Lows around 60. North winds 5 to 10 miles per hour. Chance of rain 90%. Wednesday, cloudy with a chance of showers. A chance of thunderstorms. Some thunderstorms may produce heavy rainfall in the morning. Not as warm with highs in the upper 60s. Northeast winds 5 to 10 miles per hour. Chance of rain 50%. Wednesday night, a chance of thunderstorms. Showers. Near steady temperature in the middle 60s. East winds 5 to 10 miles per hour. Chance of rain near 100%. Thursday, showers with a chance of thunderstorms in the morning, then showers likely with a slight chance of thunderstorms in the afternoon. Humid with highs in the middle 70s. Temperature falling into the middle 60s in the afternoon. South winds 5 to 10 miles per hour, increasing to northwest 15 to 20 miles per hour with gusts up to 30 miles per hour in the afternoon. Chance of rain 90%. Thursday night, mostly cloudy in the evening, then becoming partly cloudy.

occasional showers and thunderstorms are expected to persist Wednesday and into Thursday. Some additional heavy rain may occur, which could result in isolated flooding. This is NOAA Weather Radio Station WXK91 in Topeka. Here are the 2 p.m. conditions for the local area. At Topeka, it was mostly sunny. The temperature was 88 degrees, the dew point 73, and the relative humidity was 61%, producing a heat index of 95. The wind was southeast at 9 miles an hour. The pressure was 29.84 inches and falling. At Manhattan, it was sunny. The temperature was 83 degrees, the dew point 67, and the relative humidity was 58%. The wind was northwest at 8 miles an hour. Around the region, it was sunny, with a temperature of 88 at Kansas City and 90 at Emporia. It was mostly sunny, with a temperature of 87 at Lawrence, 92 at Springfield, and 89 at Wichita. It was cloudy, with a temperature of 62 at Concordia, 61 at Beatrice, and 58 at Omaha. Once again, at Manhattan, it was 83 degrees under sunny skies. Once again, at Topeka, it was 88 degrees under mostly sunny skies. Flood watch in effect from 5 p.m. this afternoon through Wednesday morning. Flooding caused by excessive rainfall continues to be possible. Where, a portion of northeast Kansas, including the following county, Jefferson. When, from 5 p.m. this afternoon through Wednesday morning. Impacts, excessive runoff may result in flooding of rivers, creeks, streams, and other low-lying and flood-prone locations. Additional details, thunderstorms are expected to develop in a very moist environment by this evening. This is expected to allow storms to be efficient rainfall producers with rain rates around 2 inches per hour. The watch may need to be extended into Thursday if additional rounds of heavy rainfall become apparent. You should monitor later forecasts and be alert for possible flood warnings. Those living in areas prone to flooding should be prepared to take action should flooding develop. Repeating, a flood watch remains in effect from 5 p.m. until 10 a.m. Wednesday, and now includes the following county, Jefferson, Kansas. Flood watch remains in effect from 5 p.m. this afternoon through Wednesday morning. Flooding caused by excessive rainfall continues to be possible. Where, a portion of east central Kansas, including the following counties, Anderson, Coffee, Douglas, Franklin, Lyon, Morris, Osage, Shawnee and Wabansee. When, from 5 p.m. this afternoon through Wednesday morning. Impacts, excessive runoff may result in flooding of rivers, creeks, streams, and other low-lying and flood-prone locations. Additional details, thunderstorms are expected to develop in a very moist environment by this evening. This is expected to allow storms to be efficient rainfall producers with rain rates around 2 inches per hour. The watch may need to be extended into Thursday if additional rounds of heavy rainfall become apparent. You should monitor later forecasts and be alert for possible flood warnings. Those living in areas prone to flooding should be prepared to take action should flooding develop. Repeating, a flood watch remains in effect from 5 p.m. until 10 a.m. Wednesday for the following counties, in Kansas, Douglas, Morris, Osage, Shawnee and Wabansee. Now here is your National Weather Service forecast. Flood watch in effect from 5 p.m. this afternoon through Wednesday morning. This afternoon, mostly sunny with a chance of showers and thunderstorms. Some thunderstorms may produce heavy rainfall. Highs in the middle 80s. South winds 5 to 10 miles per hour. Chance of rain 50%. Tonight, showers with thunderstorms likely in the evening, then showers likely with a chance of thunderstorms after midnight. Some thunderstorms may produce heavy rainfall in the evening. Some thunderstorms may produce heavy rainfall after midnight. Lows around 60. North winds 5 to 10 miles per hour. Chance of rain 90%. Wednesday, cloudy with a chance of showers. A chance of thunderstorms. Some thunderstorms.

storms may produce heavy rainfall in the morning. Not as warm with highs in the upper 60s. Northeast winds 5 to 10 miles per hour. Chance of rain 50%. Wednesday night, a chance of thunderstorms. Showers. Near steady temperature in the middle 60s. East winds 5 to 10 miles per hour. Chance of rain near 100%. Thursday, showers with a chance of thunderstorms in the morning, then showers likely with a slight chance of thunderstorms in the afternoon. Humid with highs in the middle 70s. Temperature falling into the middle 60s in the afternoon. South winds 5 to 10 miles per hour, increasing to northwest 15 to 20 miles per hour with gusts up to 30 miles per hour in the afternoon. Chance of rain 90%. Thursday night, mostly cloudy in the evening, then becoming partly cloudy. Much cooler with lows in the middle 40s. Friday, mostly sunny. Much cooler with highs in the upper 50s. Friday night and Saturday, mostly clear. Patchy frost through the day. Lows in the middle 30s. Highs in the lower 60s. Saturday night, mostly clear. Lows in the lower 40s. Sunday through Monday, partly cloudy. Highs in the lower 70s. Lows around 50. Flood watch in effect from 5 p.m. this afternoon through Wednesday morning. This hazardous weather outlook is for East Central Kansas and Northeast Kansas. For this afternoon and tonight, thunderstorms are forecast to develop along a slow-moving cold front this evening. Some of these storms may be strong to severe, particularly along and south of Interstate 70. Large hail, damaging winds, and heavy rain will be the main hazards. For Wednesday through Monday, occasional showers and thunderstorms are expected to persist Wednesday and into Thursday. Some additional heavy rain may occur, which could result in isolated flooding. This is NOAA Weather Radio Station WXK91 in Topeka. Here are the 2 p.m. conditions for the local area. At Topeka, it was mostly sunny. The temperature was 88 degrees, the dew point 73, and the relative humidity was 61%, producing a heat index of 95. The wind was southeast at 9 miles an hour. The pressure was 29.84 inches and falling. At Manhattan, it was sunny. The temperature was 83 degrees, the dew point 67, and the relative humidity was 58%. The wind was northwest at 8 miles an hour. Around the region, it was sunny, with a temperature of 88 at Kansas City and 90 at Emporia. It was mostly sunny, with a temperature of 87 at Lawrence, 92 at Springfield, and 89 at Wichita. It was cloudy, with a temperature of 62 at Concordia, 61 at Beatrice, and 58 at Omaha. Once again, at Manhattan, it was 83 degrees under sunny skies. Once again, at Topeka, it was 88 degrees under mostly sunny skies. Flood watch in effect from 5 p.m. this afternoon through Wednesday morning. Flooding caused by excessive rainfall continues to be possible. Where, a portion of northeast Kansas, including the following county, Jefferson. When, from 5 p.m. this afternoon through Wednesday morning. Impacts, excessive runoff may result in flooding of rivers, creeks, streams, and other low-lying and flood-prone locations. Additional details, thunderstorms are expected to develop in a very moist environment by this evening. This is expected to allow storms to be efficient rainfall producers with rain rates around 2 inches per hour. The watch may need to be extended into Thursday if additional rounds of heavy rainfall become apparent. You should monitor later forecasts and be alert for possible flood warnings. Those living in areas prone to flooding should be prepared to take action should flooding develop. Repeating, a flood watch remains in effect from 5 p.m. until 10 a.m. Wednesday, and now includes the following county, Jefferson, Kansas. Flood watch remains in effect from 5 p.m. this afternoon through Wednesday morning. Flooding caused by excessive rainfall continues to be possible. Where, a portion of east central Kansas,

including the following counties: Anderson, Coffee, Douglas, Franklin, Lyon, Morris, Osage, Shawnee, and Wabansee. When, from 5 p.m. this afternoon through Wednesday morning. Impacts: excessive runoff may result in flooding of rivers, creeks, streams, and other low-lying and flood-prone locations. Additional details: thunderstorms are expected to develop in a very moist environment by this evening. This is expected to allow storms to be efficient rainfall producers with rain rates around 2 inches per hour. The watch may need to be extended into Thursday if additional rounds of heavy rainfall become apparent. You should monitor later forecasts and be alert for possible flood warnings. Those living in areas prone to flooding should be prepared to take action should flooding develop. Repeating, a flood watch remains in effect from 5 p.m. until 10 a.m. Wednesday for the following counties: in Kansas, Douglas, Morris, Osage, Shawnee, and Wabansee. Now here is your National Weather Service forecast. Flood watch in effect from 5 p.m. this afternoon through Wednesday morning. This afternoon, mostly sunny with a chance of showers and thunderstorms. Some thunderstorms may produce heavy rainfall. Highs in the middle 80s. South winds 5 to 10 miles per hour. Chance of rain 50%. Tonight, showers with thunderstorms likely in the evening, then showers likely with a chance of thunderstorms after midnight. Some thunderstorms may produce heavy rainfall in the evening. Some thunderstorms may produce heavy rainfall after midnight. Lows around 60. North winds 5 to 10 miles per hour. Chance of rain 90%. Wednesday, cloudy with a chance of showers. A chance of thunderstorms. Some thunderstorms may produce heavy rainfall in the morning. Not as warm with highs in the upper 60s. Northeast winds 5 to 10 miles per hour. Chance of rain 50%. Wednesday night, a chance of thunderstorms. Showers. Near steady temperature in the middle 60s. East winds 5 to 10 miles per hour. Chance of rain near 100%. Thursday, showers with a chance of thunderstorms in the morning, then showers likely with a slight chance of thunderstorms in the afternoon. Humid with highs in the middle 70s. Temperature falling into the middle 60s in the afternoon. South winds 5 to 10 miles per hour, increasing to northwest 15 to 20 miles per hour with gusts up to 30 miles per hour in the afternoon. Chance of rain 90%. Thursday night, mostly cloudy in the evening, then becoming partly cloudy. Much cooler with lows in the middle 40s. Friday, mostly sunny. Much cooler with highs in the upper 50s. Friday night and Saturday, mostly clear. Patchy frost through the day. Lows in the middle 30s. Highs in the lower 60s. Saturday night, mostly clear. Lows in the lower 40s. Sunday through Monday, partly cloudy. Highs in the lower 70s. Lows around 50. The current time is 2:55 p.m. Central Daylight Time. Now here is your National Weather Service forecast. Flood watch in effect through Wednesday morning. Tonight, showers with thunderstorms likely this evening, then showers likely with a chance of thunderstorms after midnight. Some thunderstorms may produce heavy rainfall this evening. Some thunderstorms may produce heavy rainfall after midnight. Lows around 60. North winds 5 to 10 miles per hour. Chance of rain 90%. Wednesday, cloudy with a chance of showers. A chance of thunderstorms. Some thunderstorms may produce heavy rainfall in the morning. Not as warm with highs in the upper 60s. Northeast winds 5 to 10 miles per hour. Chance of rain 50%. Wednesday night, a chance of thunderstorms. Showers. Near steady temperature in the middle 60s. East winds 5 to 10 miles per hour. Chance of rain near 100%. Thursday, showers with a chance of thunderstorms in the morning, then showers likely with a slight chance of thunderstorms in the afternoon.

afternoon. Humid with highs in the middle 70s. Temperature falling into the middle 60s in the afternoon. South winds 5 to 10 miles per hour, increasing to northwest 15 to 20 miles per hour with gusts up to 30 miles per hour in the afternoon. Chance of rain 90%. Thursday night, mostly cloudy in the evening, then becoming partly cloudy. Much cooler. Less humid with lows in the middle 40s. North winds 15 to 20 miles per hour with gusts up to 30 miles per hour. Friday, mostly sunny. Much cooler with highs in the upper 50s. Friday night and Saturday, mostly clear. Patchy frost through the day. Lows in the middle 30s. Highs in the lower 60s. Saturday night, mostly clear. Lows in the lower 40s. Sunday through Monday, partly cloudy. Highs in the lower 70s. Lows around 50. Monday night, mostly clear in the evening, then becoming partly cloudy. Lows in the middle 50s. Tuesday, mostly sunny. Highs in the upper 70s. Flood watch in effect from 5 p.m. this afternoon through Wednesday morning. This hazardous weather outlook is for East Central Kansas and Northeast Kansas. For this afternoon and tonight, thunderstorms are forecast to develop along a slow-moving cold front this evening. Some of these storms may be strong to severe, particularly along and south of Interstate 70. Large hail, damaging winds, and heavy rain will be the main hazards. For Wednesday through Monday, occasional showers and thunderstorms are expected to persist Wednesday and into Thursday. Some additional heavy rain may occur, which could result in isolated flooding. This is NOAA Weather Radio Station WXK91 in Topeka. Here are the 2 p.m. conditions for the local area. At Topeka, it was mostly sunny. The temperature was 88 degrees, the dew point 73, and the relative humidity was 61%, producing a heat index of 95. The wind was southeast at 9 miles an hour. The pressure was 29.84 inches and falling. At Manhattan, it was sunny. The temperature was 83 degrees, the dew point 67, and the relative humidity was 58%. The wind was northwest at 8 miles an hour. Around the region, it was sunny, with a temperature of 88 at Kansas City and 90 at Emporia. It was mostly sunny, with a temperature of 87 at Lawrence, 92 at Springfield, and 89 at Wichita. It was cloudy, with a temperature of 62 at Concordia, 61 at Beatrice, and 58 at Omaha. Once again, at Manhattan, it was 83 degrees under sunny skies. Once again, at Topeka, it was 88 degrees under mostly sunny skies. Flood watch in effect from 5 p.m. this afternoon through Wednesday morning. Flooding caused by excessive rainfall continues to be possible. Where, a portion of northeast Kansas, including the following county, Jefferson. When, from 5 p.m. this afternoon through Wednesday morning. Impacts, excessive runoff may result in flooding of rivers, creeks, streams, and other low-lying and flood-prone locations. Additional details, thunderstorms are expected to develop in a very moist environment by this evening. This is expected to allow storms to be efficient rainfall producers with rain rates around 2 inches per hour. The watch may need to be extended into Thursday if additional rounds of heavy rainfall become apparent. You should monitor later forecasts and be alert for possible flood warnings. Those living in areas prone to flooding should be prepared to take action should flooding develop. Repeating, a flood watch remains in effect from 5 p.m. until 10 a.m. Wednesday, and now includes the following county, Jefferson, Kansas. Flood watch remains in effect from 5 p.m. this afternoon through Wednesday morning. Flooding caused by excessive rainfall continues to be possible. Where, a portion of east central Kansas, including the following counties, Anderson, Coffee, Douglas, Franklin, Lyon, Morris, Osage, Shawnee and Wabonsee. When, from 5 p.m. this afternoon through Wednesday morning.

excessive runoff may result in flooding of rivers, creeks, streams, and other low-lying and flood-prone locations. Additional details, thunderstorms are expected to develop in a very moist environment by this evening. This is expected to allow storms to be efficient rainfall producers with rain rates around 2 inches per hour. The watch may need to be extended into Thursday if additional rounds of heavy rainfall become apparent. You should monitor later forecasts and be alert for possible flood warnings. Those living in areas prone to flooding should be prepared to take action should flooding develop. Repeating, a flood watch remains in effect from 5 p.m. until 10 a.m. Wednesday for the following counties, in Kansas, Douglas, Morris, Osage, Shawnee and Wabansee. Now here is your National Weather Service forecast. Flood watch in effect through Wednesday morning. Tonight, showers with thunderstorms likely this evening, then showers likely with a chance of thunderstorms after midnight. Some thunderstorms may produce heavy rainfall this evening. Some thunderstorms may produce heavy rainfall after midnight. Lows around 60. North winds 5 to 10 miles per hour. Chance of rain 90%. Wednesday, cloudy with a chance of showers. A chance of thunderstorms. Some thunderstorms may produce heavy rainfall in the morning. Not as warm with highs in the upper 60s. Northeast winds 5 to 10 miles per hour. Chance of rain 50%. Wednesday night, a chance of thunderstorms. Showers. Near steady temperature in the middle 60s. East winds 5 to 10 miles per hour. Chance of rain near 100%. Thursday, showers with a chance of thunderstorms in the morning, then showers likely with a slight chance of thunderstorms in the afternoon. Humid with highs in the middle 70s. Temperature falling into the middle 60s in the afternoon. South winds 5 to 10 miles per hour, increasing to northwest 15 to 20 miles per hour with gusts up to 30 miles per hour in the afternoon. Chance of rain 90%. Thursday night, mostly cloudy in the evening, then becoming partly cloudy. Much cooler. Less humid with lows in the middle 40s. North winds 15 to 20 miles per hour with gusts up to 30 miles per hour. Friday, mostly sunny. Much cooler with highs in the upper 50s. Friday night and Saturday, mostly clear. Patchy frost through the day. Lows in the middle 30s. Highs in the lower 60s. Saturday night, mostly clear. Lows in the lower 40s. Sunday through Monday, partly cloudy. Highs in the lower 70s. Lows around 50. Monday night, mostly clear in the evening, then becoming partly cloudy. Lows in the middle 50s. Tuesday, mostly sunny. Highs in the upper 70s. Flood watch in effect from 5 p.m. this afternoon through Wednesday morning. This hazardous weather outlook is for East Central Kansas and Northeast Kansas. For this afternoon and tonight, thunderstorms are forecast to develop along a slow-moving cold front this evening. Some of these storms may be strong to severe, particularly along and south of Interstate 70. Large hail, damaging winds, and heavy rain will be the main hazards. For Wednesday through Monday, occasional showers and thunderstorms are expected to persist Wednesday and into Thursday. Some additional heavy rain may occur, which could result in isolated flooding. This is NOAA Weather Radio Station WXK91 in Topeka. Flood watch in effect from 5 p.m. this afternoon through Wednesday morning. Flooding caused by excessive rainfall continues to be possible. Where, a portion of northeast Kansas, including the following county, Jefferson. When, from 5 p.m. this afternoon through Wednesday morning. Impacts, excessive runoff may result in flooding of rivers, creeks, streams, and other low-lying and flood-prone locations. Additional details, thunderstorms are expected to develop in a very moist environment by this evening. This is expected to allow storms to be efficient rainfall producers with rain rates around 2 inches per hour.
The watch may need to be extended into Thursday if additional rounds of heavy rainfall become apparent. You should monitor later forecasts and be alert for possible flood warnings. Those living in areas prone to flooding should be prepared to take action should flooding develop. Repeating, a flood watch remains in effect from 5 p.m. until 10 a.m. Wednesday, and now includes the following county: Jefferson, Kansas. Flood watch remains in effect from 5 p.m. this afternoon through Wednesday morning. Flooding caused by excessive rainfall continues to be possible. Where, a portion of east-central Kansas, including the following counties: Anderson, Coffee, Douglas, Franklin, Lyon, Morris, Osage, Shawnee, and Wabansee. When, from 5 p.m. this afternoon through Wednesday morning. Impacts: excessive runoff may result in flooding of rivers, creeks, streams, and other low-lying and flood-prone locations. Additional details: thunderstorms are expected to develop in a very moist environment by this evening. This is expected to allow storms to be efficient rainfall producers with rain rates around 2 inches per hour. The watch may need to be extended into Thursday if additional rounds of heavy rainfall become apparent. You should monitor later forecasts and be alert for possible areas prone to flooding should be prepared to take action should flooding develop. Repeating, a flood watch remains in effect from 5 p.m. until 10 a.m. Wednesday for the following counties: in Kansas, Douglas, Morris, Osage, Shawnee, and Wabansee. The current time is 3:08 p.m. Central Daylight Time. Now here is your National Weather Service forecast. Flood watch in effect through Wednesday morning. Tonight, showers with thunderstorms likely this evening, then showers likely with a chance of thunderstorms after midnight. Some thunderstorms may produce heavy rainfall this evening. Some thunderstorms may produce heavy rainfall after midnight. Lows around 60. North winds 5 to 10 miles per hour. Chance of rain 90%. Wednesday, cloudy with a chance of showers. A chance of thunderstorms. Some thunderstorms may produce heavy rainfall in the morning. Not as warm with highs in the upper 60s. Northeast winds 5 to 10 miles per hour. Chance of rain 50%. Wednesday night, a chance of thunderstorms. Showers. Near steady temperature in the middle 60s. East winds 5 to 10 miles per hour. Chance of rain near 100%. Thursday, showers with a chance of thunderstorms in the morning, then showers likely with a slight chance of thunderstorms in the afternoon. Humid with highs in the middle 70s. Temperature falling into the middle 60s in the afternoon. South winds 5 to 10 miles per hour, increasing to northwest 15 to 20 miles per hour with gusts up to 30 miles per hour in the afternoon. Chance of rain 90%. Thursday night, mostly cloudy in the evening, then becoming partly cloudy. Much cooler. Less humid with lows in the middle 40s. North winds 15 to 20 miles per hour with gusts up to 30 miles per hour. Friday, mostly sunny. Much cooler with highs in the upper 50s. Friday night and Saturday, mostly clear. Patchy frost through the day. Lows in the middle 30s. Highs in the lower 60s. Saturday night, mostly clear. Lows in the lower 40s. Sunday through Monday, partly cloudy. Highs in the lower 70s. Lows around 50. Monday night, mostly clear in the evening, then becoming partly cloudy. Lows in the middle 50s. Tuesday, mostly sunny. Highs in the upper 70s. Flood watch in effect from 5 p.m. this afternoon through Wednesday morning. This hazardous weather outlook is for east central Kansas and northeast Kansas. For this afternoon and tonight, thunderstorms are forecast to develop along a slow-moving cold front this evening. Some of these storms may be strong to severe, particularly along and south of Interstate 70. Large hail, damaging winds, and heavy rain will be the main hazards. For Wednesday through Monday,
Occasional showers and thunderstorms are expected to persist Wednesday and

into Thursday. Some additional heavy rain may occur, which could result in isolated flooding. This is NOAA Weather Radio Station WXK91 in Topeka. Here are the 3 p.m. conditions for the local area. At Topeka, it was partly sunny. The temperature was 89 degrees, the dew point 72, and the relative humidity was 56%, producing a heat index of 96. The wind was variable at 6 miles an hour. The pressure was 29.83 inches and falling. At Manhattan, it was sunny. The temperature was 82 degrees, the dew point 65, and the relative humidity was 56%. The wind was north at 7 miles an hour. Around the region, at Emporia, it was sunny, with a temperature of 92. It was mostly sunny, with a temperature of 89 at Lawrence, 89 at Kansas City, 92 at Springfield, and 90 at Wichita. It was cloudy, with a temperature of 63 at Concordia, 60 at Beatrice, and 59 at Omaha. Once again, at Manhattan, it was 82 degrees under sunny skies. Once again, at Topeka, it was 89 degrees under partly sunny skies. Flood watch in effect from 5 p.m. this afternoon through Wednesday morning. Flooding caused by excessive rainfall continues to be possible. Where, a portion of northeast Kansas, including the following county, Jefferson. When, from 5 p.m. this afternoon through Wednesday morning. Impacts, excessive runoff may result in flooding of rivers, creeks, streams, and other low-lying and flood-prone locations. Additional details, thunderstorms are expected to develop in a very moist environment by this evening. This is expected to allow storms to be efficient rainfall producers with rain rates around 2 inches per hour. The watch may need to be extended into Thursday if additional rounds of heavy rainfall become apparent. You should monitor later forecasts and be alert for possible flood warnings. Those living in areas prone to flooding should be prepared to take action should flooding develop. Repeating, a flood watch remains in effect from 5 p.m. until 10 a.m. Wednesday, and now includes the following county, Jefferson, Kansas. Flood watch remains in effect from 5 p.m. this afternoon through Wednesday morning. Flooding caused by excessive rainfall continues to be possible. Where, a portion of east-central Kansas, including the following counties, Anderson, Coffee, Douglas, Franklin, Lyon, Morris, Osage, Shawnee and Wabansee. When, from 5 p.m. this afternoon through Wednesday morning. Impacts, excessive runoff may result in flooding of rivers, creeks, streams, and other low-lying and flood-prone locations. Additional details, thunderstorms are expected to develop in a very moist environment by this evening. This is expected to allow storms to be efficient rainfall producers with rain rates around 2 inches per hour. The watch may need to be extended into Thursday if additional rounds of heavy rainfall become apparent. You should monitor later forecasts and be alert for possible flood warnings. Those living in areas prone to flooding should be prepared to take action should flooding develop. Repeating, a flood watch remains in effect from 5 p.m. until 10 a.m. Wednesday for the following counties, in Kansas, Douglas, Morris, Osage, Shawnee and Wabansee. Now here is your National Weather Service forecast. Flood watch in effect through Wednesday morning. Tonight, showers with thunderstorms likely this evening, then showers likely with a chance of thunderstorms after midnight. Some thunderstorms may produce heavy rainfall this evening. Some thunderstorms may produce heavy rainfall after midnight. Lows around 60. North winds 5 to 10 miles per hour. Chance of rain 90%. Wednesday, cloudy with a chance of showers. A chance of thunderstorms. Some thunderstorms may produce heavy rainfall in the morning. Not as warm with highs in the upper 60s. Northeast winds 5 to 10 miles per hour. Chance of rain 50%. Wednesday night, a chance of thunderstorms. Showers. Near steady temperature in the middle 60s. East winds 5 to 10 miles per hour.

chance of rain near 100%. Thursday, showers with a chance of thunderstorms in the morning, then showers likely with a slight chance of thunderstorms in the afternoon. Humid with highs in the middle 70s. Temperature falling into the middle 60s in the afternoon. South winds 5 to 10 miles per hour, increasing to northwest 15 to 20 miles per hour with gusts up to 30 miles per hour in the afternoon. Chance of rain 90%. Thursday night, mostly cloudy in the evening, then becoming partly cloudy. Much cooler. Less humid with lows in the middle 40s. North winds 15 to 20 miles per hour with gusts up to 30 miles per hour. Friday, mostly sunny. Much cooler with highs in the upper 50s. Friday night and Saturday, mostly clear. Patchy frost through the day. Lows in the middle 30s. Highs in the lower 60s. Saturday night, mostly clear. Lows in the lower 40s. Sunday through Monday, partly cloudy. Highs in the lower 70s. Lows around 50. Monday night, mostly clear in the evening, then becoming partly cloudy. Lows in the middle 50s. Tuesday, mostly sunny. Highs in the upper 70s. Flood watch in effect from 5 p.m. this afternoon through Wednesday morning. This hazardous weather outlook is for East Central Kansas and Northeast Kansas. For this afternoon and tonight, thunderstorms are forecast to develop along a slow-moving cold front this evening. Some of these storms may be strong to severe, particularly along and south of Interstate 70. Large hail, damaging winds, and heavy rain will be the main hazards. For Wednesday through Monday, occasional showers and thunderstorms are expected to persist Wednesday and into Thursday. Some additional heavy rain may occur, which could result in isolated flooding. This is NOAA Weather Radio Station WXK91 in Topeka. Here are the 3 p.m. conditions for the local area. At Topeka, it was partly sunny. The temperature was 89 degrees, the dew point 72, and the relative humidity was 56%, producing a heat index of 96. The wind was variable at 6 miles an hour. The pressure was 29.83 inches and falling. At Manhattan, it was sunny. The temperature was 82 degrees, the dew point 65, and the relative humidity was 56%. The wind was north at 7 miles an hour. Around the region, at Emporia, it was sunny, with a temperature of 92. It was mostly sunny, with a temperature of 89 at Lawrence, 89 at Kansas City, 92 at Springfield, and 90 at Wichita. It was cloudy, with a temperature of 63 at Concordia, 60 at Beatrice, and 59 at Omaha. Once again, at Manhattan, it was 82 degrees under sunny skies. Once again, at Topeka, it was 89 degrees under partly sunny skies. Flood watch in effect from 5 p.m. this afternoon through Wednesday morning. Flooding caused by excessive rainfall continues to be possible. Where, a portion of northeast Kansas, including the following county, Jefferson. When, from 5 p.m. this afternoon through Wednesday morning. Impacts, excessive runoff may result in flooding of rivers, creeks, streams, and other low-lying and flood-prone locations. Additional details, thunderstorms are expected to develop in a very moist environment by this evening. This is expected to allow storms to be efficient rainfall producers with rain rates around 2 inches per hour. The watch may need to be extended into Thursday if additional rounds of heavy rainfall become apparent. You should monitor later forecasts and be alert for possible flood warnings. Those living in areas prone to flooding should be prepared to take action should flooding develop. Repeating, a flood watch remains in effect from 5 p.m. until 10 a.m. Wednesday, and now includes the following county, Jefferson, Kansas. Flood watch remains in effect from 5 p.m. this afternoon through Wednesday morning. Flooding caused by excessive rainfall continues to be possible. Where, a portion of east central Kansas, including the following counties, Anderson, Coffee,

Douglas, Franklin, Lyon, Morris, Osage, Shawnee, and Wabansee. When, from 5 p.m. this afternoon through Wednesday morning. Impacts, excessive runoff may result in flooding of rivers, creeks, streams, and other low-lying and flood-prone locations. Additional details, thunderstorms are expected to develop in a very moist environment by this evening. This is expected to allow storms to be efficient rainfall producers with rain rates around 2 inches per hour. The watch may need to be extended into Thursday if additional rounds of heavy rainfall become apparent. You should monitor later forecasts and be alert for possible flood warnings. Those living in areas prone to flooding should be prepared to take action should flooding develop. Repeating, a flood watch remains in effect from 5 p.m. until 10 a.m. Wednesday for the following counties, in Kansas, Douglas, Morris, Osage, Shawnee and Wabansee. Now here is your National Weather Service forecast. Flood watch in effect through Wednesday morning. Tonight, showers with thunderstorms likely this evening, then showers likely with a chance of thunderstorms after midnight. Some thunderstorms may produce heavy rainfall this evening. Some thunderstorms may produce heavy rainfall after midnight. Lows around 60. North winds 5 to 10 miles per hour. Chance of rain 90%. Wednesday, cloudy with a chance of showers. A chance of thunderstorms. Some thunderstorms may produce heavy rainfall in the morning. Not as warm with highs in the upper 60s. Northeast winds 5 to 10 miles per hour. Chance of rain 50%. Wednesday night, a chance of thunderstorms. Showers. Near steady temperature in the middle 60s. East winds 5 to 10 miles per hour. Chance of rain near 100%. Thursday, showers with a chance of thunderstorms in the morning, then showers likely with a slight chance of thunderstorms in the afternoon. Humid with highs in the middle 70s. Temperature falling into the middle 60s in the afternoon. South winds 5 to 10 miles per hour, increasing to northwest 15 to 20 miles per hour with gusts up to 30 miles per hour in the afternoon. Chance of rain 90%. Thursday night, mostly cloudy in the evening, then becoming partly cloudy. Much cooler. Less humid with lows in the middle 40s. North winds 15 to 20 miles per hour with gusts up to 30 miles per hour. Friday, mostly sunny. Much cooler with highs in the upper 50s. Friday night and Saturday, mostly clear. Patchy frost through the day. Lows in the middle 30s. Highs in the lower 60s. Saturday night, mostly clear. Lows in the lower 40s. Sunday through Monday, partly cloudy. Highs in the lower 70s. Lows around 50. Monday night, mostly clear in the evening, then becoming partly cloudy. Lows in the middle 50s. Tuesday, mostly sunny. Highs in the upper 70s. The current time is 3:25 p.m. Central Daylight Time. Flood watch in effect from 5 p.m. this afternoon through Wednesday morning. This hazardous weather outlook is for East Central Kansas and Northeast Kansas. For this afternoon and tonight, thunderstorms are forecast to develop along a slow-moving cold front this evening. Some of these storms may be strong to severe, particularly along and south of Interstate 70. Large hail, damaging winds, and heavy rain will be the main hazards. For Wednesday through Monday, occasional showers and thunderstorms are expected to persist Wednesday and into Thursday. Some additional heavy rain may occur, which could result in isolated flooding. This is NOAA Weather Radio Station WXK91 in Topeka. Here are the 3 p.m. conditions for the local area. At Topeka, it was partly sunny. The temperature was 89 degrees, the dew point 72, and the relative humidity was 56%, producing a heat index of 96. The wind was variable at 6 miles an hour. The pressure was 29.83 inches and falling. At Manhattan, it was sunny,

temperature was 82 degrees, the dew point 65, and the relative humidity was 56%. The wind was north at 7 miles an hour. Around the region, at Emporia, it was sunny, with a temperature of 92. It was mostly sunny, with a temperature of 89 at Lawrence, 89 at Kansas City, 92 at Springfield, and 90 at Wichita. It was cloudy, with a temperature of 63 at Concordia, 60 at Beatrice, and 59 at Omaha. Once again, at Manhattan, it was 82 degrees under sunny skies. Once again, at Topeka, it was 89 degrees under partly sunny skies. Flood watch in effect from 5 p.m. this afternoon through Wednesday morning. Flooding caused by excessive rainfall continues to be possible. Where, a portion of northeast Kansas, including the following county, Jefferson. When, from 5 p.m. this afternoon through Wednesday morning. Impacts, excessive runoff may result in flooding of rivers, creeks, streams, and other low-lying and flood-prone locations. Additional details, thunderstorms are expected to develop in a very moist environment by this evening. This is expected to allow storms to be efficient rainfall producers with rain rates around 2 inches per hour. The watch may need to be extended into Thursday if additional rounds of heavy rainfall become apparent. You should monitor later forecasts and be alert for possible flood warnings. Those living in areas prone to flooding should be prepared to take action should flooding develop. Repeating, a flood watch remains in effect from 5 p.m. until 10 a.m. Wednesday, and now includes the following county, Jefferson, Kansas. Flood watch remains in effect from 5 p.m. this afternoon through Wednesday morning. Flooding caused by excessive rainfall continues to be possible. Where, a portion of east-central Kansas, including the following counties, Anderson, Coffee, Douglas, Franklin, Lyon, Morris, Osage, Shawnee and Wabansee. When, from 5 p.m. this afternoon through Wednesday morning. Impacts, excessive runoff may result in flooding of rivers, creeks, streams, and other low-lying and flood-prone locations. Additional details, thunderstorms are expected to develop in a very moist environment by this evening. This is expected to allow storms to be efficient rainfall producers with rain rates around 2 inches per hour. The watch may need to be extended into Thursday if additional rounds of heavy rainfall become apparent. You should monitor later forecasts and be alert for possible flood warnings. Those living in areas prone to flooding should be prepared to take action should flooding develop. Repeating, a flood watch remains in effect from 5 p.m. until 10 a.m. Wednesday for the following counties, in Kansas, Douglas, Morris, Osage, Shawnee and Wabansee. Now here is your National Weather Service forecast. Flood watch in effect through Wednesday morning. Tonight, showers with thunderstorms likely this evening, then showers likely with a chance of thunderstorms after midnight. Some thunderstorms may produce heavy rainfall this evening. Some thunderstorms may produce heavy rainfall after midnight. Lows around 60. North winds 5 to 10 miles per hour. Chance of rain 90%. Wednesday, cloudy with a chance of showers. A chance of thunderstorms. Some thunderstorms may produce heavy rainfall in the morning. Not as warm with highs in the upper 60s. Northeast winds 5 to 10 miles per hour. Chance of rain 50%. Wednesday night, a chance of thunderstorms. Showers. Near steady temperature in the middle 60s. East winds 5 to 10 miles per hour. Chance of rain near 100%. Thursday, showers with a chance of thunderstorms in the morning, then showers likely with a slight chance of thunderstorms in the afternoon. Humid with highs in the middle 70s. Temperature falling into the middle 60s in the afternoon. South winds 5 to 10 miles per hour, increasing to northwest 15 to 20 miles per hour with gusts up to 30 miles per hour in the afternoon. Chance of rain 90%. Thursday night, mostly cloudy in the evening, then becoming partly cloudy. Much cooler.
Less humid with lows in the middle 40s. North winds 15 to 20 miles per hour with gusts up to 30 miles per hour. Friday, mostly sunny. Much cooler with highs in the upper 50s. Friday night and Saturday, mostly clear. Patchy frost through the day. Lows in the middle 30s. Highs in the lower 60s. Saturday night, mostly clear. Lows in the lower 40s. Sunday through Monday, partly cloudy. Highs in the lower 70s. Lows around 50. Monday night, mostly clear in the evening, then becoming partly cloudy. Lows in the middle 50s. Tuesday, mostly sunny. Highs in the upper 70s. Flood watch in effect from 5 p.m. this afternoon through Wednesday morning. This hazardous weather outlook is for East Central Kansas and Northeast Kansas. For this afternoon and tonight, thunderstorms are forecast to develop along a slow-moving cold front this evening. Some of these storms may be strong to severe, particularly along and south of Interstate 70. Large hail, damaging winds, and heavy rain will be the main hazards. For Wednesday through Monday, occasional showers and thunderstorms are expected to persist Wednesday and into Thursday. Some additional heavy rain may occur, which could result in isolated flooding. This is NOAA Weather Radio Station WXK 91 in Topeka, Thursday. Some additional heavy rain may occur, which could result in isolated flooding. This is NOAA Weather Radio Station WXK 91 in Topeka. Here are the 3 p.m. conditions for the local area. At Topeka, it was partly sunny. The temperature was 89 degrees, the dew point 72, and the relative humidity was 56%, producing a heat index of 96. The wind was variable at 6 miles an hour. The pressure was 29.83 inches and falling. At Manhattan, it was sunny. The temperature was 82 degrees, the dew point 65, and the relative humidity was 56%. The wind was north at 7 miles an hour. Around the region, at Emporia, it was sunny, with a temperature of 92. It was mostly sunny, with a temperature of 89 at Lawrence, 89 at Kansas City, 92 at Springfield, and 90 at Wichita. It was cloudy, with a temperature of 63 at Concordia, 60 at Beatrice, and 59 at Omaha. Once again, at Manhattan, it was 82 degrees under sunny skies. Once again, at Topeka, it was 89 degrees under partly sunny skies. Flood watch in effect from 5 p.m. this afternoon through Wednesday morning. Flooding caused by excessive rainfall continues to be possible. Where, a portion of northeast Kansas, including the following county, Jefferson. When, from 5 p.m. this afternoon through Wednesday morning. Impacts, excessive runoff may result in flooding of rivers, creeks, streams, and other low-lying and flood-prone locations. Additional details, thunderstorms are expected to develop in a very moist environment by this evening. This is expected to allow storms to be efficient rainfall producers with rain rates around 2 inches per hour. The watch may need to be extended into Thursday if additional rounds of heavy rainfall become apparent. You should monitor later forecasts and be alert for possible flood warnings. Those living in areas prone to flooding should be prepared to take action should flooding develop. Repeating, a flood watch remains in effect from 5 p.m. until 10 a.m. Wednesday, and now includes the following county, Jefferson, Kansas. Flood watch remains in effect from 5 p.m. this afternoon through Wednesday morning. Flooding caused by excessive rainfall continues to be possible. Where, a portion of east central Kansas, including the following counties, Anderson, Coffee, Douglas, Franklin, Lyon, Morris, Osage, Shawnee and Wabansee. When, from 5 p.m. this afternoon through Wednesday morning. Impacts, excessive runoff may result in flooding of rivers, creeks, streams, and other low-lying and flood-prone locations. Additional details, thunderstorms are expected to develop in a very moist environment by this evening.
This fall, producers with rain rates

around 2 inches per hour. The watch may need to be extended into Thursday if additional rounds of heavy rainfall become apparent. You should monitor later forecasts and be alert for possible flood warnings. Those living in areas prone to flooding should be prepared to take action should flooding develop. Repeating, a flood watch remains in effect from 5 p.m. until 10 a.m. Wednesday for the fall, Morris, Osage, Shawnee and Wabansee. Now here is your National Weather Service forecast. Flood watch in effect through Wednesday morning. Tonight, showers with thunderstorms likely this evening, then showers likely with a chance of thunderstorms after midnight. Some thunderstorms may produce heavy rainfall this evening. Some thunderstorms may produce heavy rainfall after midnight. Lows around 60. North winds 5 to 10 miles per hour. Chance of rain 90%. Wednesday, cloudy with a chance of showers. A chance of thunderstorms. Some thunderstorms may produce heavy rainfall in the morning. Not as warm with highs in the upper 60s. Northeast winds 5 to 10 miles per hour. Chance of rain 50%. Wednesday night, a chance of thunderstorms. Showers. Near steady temperature in the middle 60s. East winds 5 to 10 miles per hour. Chance of rain near 100%. Thursday, showers with a chance of thunderstorms in the morning, then showers likely with a slight chance of thunderstorms in the afternoon. Humid with highs in the middle 70s. Temperature falling into the middle 60s in the afternoon. South winds 5 to 10 miles per hour, increasing to northwest 15 to 20 miles per hour with gusts up to 30 miles per hour in the afternoon. Chance of rain 90%. Thursday night, mostly cloudy in the evening, then becoming partly cloudy. Much cooler. Less humid with lows in the middle 40s. North winds 15 to 20 miles per hour with gusts up to 30 miles per hour. Friday, mostly sunny. Much cooler with highs in the upper 50s. Friday night and Saturday, mostly clear. Patchy frost through the day. Lows in the middle 30s. Highs in the lower 60s. Saturday night, mostly clear. Lows in the lower 40s. Sunday through Monday, partly cloudy. Highs in the lower 70s. Lows around 50. Monday night, mostly clear in the evening, then becoming partly cloudy. Lows in the middle 50s. Tuesday, mostly sunny. Highs in the upper 70s. This is NOAA Weather Radio WXK91 in Topeka. The current time is 3:39 p.m. Central Daylight Time. Flood watch in effect from 5 p.m. this afternoon through Wednesday morning. This hazardous weather outlook is for East Central Kansas and Northeast Kansas. For this afternoon and tonight, thunderstorms are forecast to develop along a slow-moving cold front this evening. Some of these storms may be strong to severe, particularly along and south of Interstate 70. Large hail, damaging winds, and heavy rain will be the main hazards. For Wednesday through Monday, occasional showers and thunderstorms are expected to persist Wednesday and into Thursday. Some additional heavy rain may occur, which could result in isolated flooding. This is NOAA Weather Radio Station WXK91 in Topeka. Here are the 3 p.m. conditions for the local area. At Topeka, it was partly sunny. The temperature was 89 degrees, the dew point 72, and the relative humidity was 56%, producing a heat index of 96. The wind was variable at 6 miles an hour. The pressure was 29.83 inches and falling. At Manhattan, it was sunny. The temperature was 82 degrees, the dew point 65, and the relative humidity was 56%. The wind was north at 7 miles an hour. Around the region, at Emporia, it was sunny, with a temperature of 92. It was mostly sunny, with a temperature of 89 at Lawrence, 89 at Kansas City, 92 at Springfield, and 90 at Wichita. It was cloudy, with a temperature of 63 at Concordia.

farms to be efficient rainfall producers with rain rates around 2 inches per hour. The watch may need to be extended into Thursday if additional rounds of heavy rainfall become apparent. You should monitor later forecasts and be alert for possible flood warnings. Those living in areas prone to flooding should be prepared to take action should flooding develop. Repeating, a flood watch remains in effect from 5 p.m. until 10 a.m. Wednesday, and now includes the following county: Jefferson, Kansas. Flood watch remains in effect from 5 p.m. this afternoon through Wednesday morning. Flooding caused by excessive rainfall continues to be possible. Where, a portion of east-central Kansas, including the following counties: Anderson, Coffee, Douglas, Franklin, Lyon, Morris, Osage, Shawnee, and Wabansee. When, from 5 p.m. this afternoon through Wednesday morning. Impacts: excessive runoff may result in flooding of rivers, creeks, streams, and other low-lying and flood-prone locations. Additional details: thunderstorms are expected to develop in a very moist environment by this evening. This is expected to allow storms to be efficient rainfall producers with rain rates around 2 inches per hour. The watch may need to be extended into Thursday if additional rounds of heavy rainfall become apparent. You should monitor later forecasts and be alert for possible flood warnings. Those living in areas prone to flooding should be prepared to take action should flooding develop. Repeating, a flood watch remains in effect from 5 p.m. until 10 a.m. Wednesday for the following counties: in Kansas, Douglas, Morris, Osage, Shawnee, and Wabansee. Now here is your National Weather Service forecast. Flood watch in effect through Wednesday morning. Tonight, showers with thunderstorms likely this evening, then showers likely with a chance of thunderstorms after midnight. Some thunderstorms may produce heavy rainfall this evening. Some thunderstorms may produce heavy rainfall after midnight. Lows around 60. North winds 5 to 10 miles per hour. Chance of rain 90%. Wednesday, cloudy with a chance of showers. A chance of thunderstorms. Some thunderstorms may produce heavy rainfall in the morning. Not as warm with highs in the upper 60s. Northeast winds 5 to 10 miles per hour. Chance of rain 50%. Wednesday night, a chance of thunderstorms. Showers. Near steady temperature in the middle 60s. East winds 5 to 10 miles per hour. Chance of rain near 100%. Thursday, showers with a chance of thunderstorms in the morning, then showers likely with a slight chance of thunderstorms in the afternoon. Humid with highs in the middle 70s. Temperature falling into the middle 60s in the afternoon. South winds 5 to 10 miles per hour, increasing to northwest 15 to 20 miles per hour with gusts up to 30 miles per hour in the afternoon. Chance of rain 90%. Thursday night, mostly cloudy in the evening, then becoming partly cloudy. Much cooler. Less humid with lows in the middle 40s. North winds 15 to 20 miles per hour with gusts up to 30 miles per hour. Friday, mostly sunny. Much cooler with highs in the upper 50s. Friday night and Saturday, mostly clear. Patchy frost through the day. Lows in the middle 30s. Highs in the lower 60s. Saturday night, mostly clear. Lows in the lower 40s. Sunday through Monday, partly cloudy. Highs in the lower 70s. Lows around 50. Monday night, mostly clear in the evening, then becoming partly cloudy. Lows in the middle 50s. Tuesday, mostly sunny. Highs in the upper 70s. Flood watch in effect from 5 p.m. this afternoon through Wednesday morning. This hazardous weather outlook is for east central Kansas and northeast Kansas. For this afternoon and tonight, thunderstorms are forecast to develop along a slow-moving cold front this evening. Some of these storms may be strong to severe, particularly along and south of Interstate 70. Large hail, damaging winds, and heavy rain will be the main hazards. For Wednesday through Monday, occasional showers.

Showers and thunderstorms are expected to persist Wednesday and into Thursday. Some additional heavy rain may occur, which could result in isolated flooding. This is NOAA Weather Radio Station WXK91 in Topeka. Here are the 3 p.m. conditions for the local area. At Topeka, it was partly sunny. The temperature was 89 degrees, the dew point 72, and the relative humidity was 56%, producing a heat index of 96. The wind was variable at 6 miles an hour. The pressure was 29.83 inches and falling. At Manhattan, it was sunny. The temperature was 82 degrees, the dew point 65, and the relative humidity was 56%. The wind was north at 7 miles an hour. Around the region, at Emporia, it was sunny, with a temperature of 92. It was mostly sunny, with a temperature of 89 at Lawrence, 89 at Kansas City, 92 at Springfield, and 90 at Wichita. It was cloudy, with a temperature of 63 at Concordia, 60 at Beatrice, and 59 at Omaha. Once again, at Manhattan, it was 82 degrees under sunny skies. Once again, at Topeka, it was 89 degrees under partly sunny skies. Flood watch in effect from 5 p.m. this afternoon through Wednesday morning. Flooding caused by excessive rainfall continues to be possible. Where, a portion of northeast Kansas, including the following county, Jefferson. When, from 5 p.m. this afternoon through Wednesday morning. Impacts, excessive runoff may result in flooding of rivers, creeks, streams, and other low-lying and flood-prone locations. Additional details, thunderstorms are expected to develop in a very moist environment by this evening. This is expected to allow storms to be efficient rainfall producers with rain rates around 2 inches per hour. The watch may need to be extended into Thursday if additional rounds of heavy rainfall become apparent. You should monitor later forecasts and be alert for possible flood warnings. Those living in areas prone to flooding should be prepared to take action should flooding develop. Repeating, a flood watch remains in effect from 5 p.m. until 10 a.m. Wednesday, and now includes the following county, Jefferson, Kansas. Flood watch remains in effect from 5 p.m. this afternoon through Wednesday morning. Flooding caused by excessive rainfall continues to be possible. Where, a portion of east-central Kansas, including the following counties, Anderson, Coffee, Douglas, Franklin, Lyon, Morris, Osage, Shawnee and Wabansee. When, from 5 p.m. this afternoon through Wednesday morning. Impacts, excessive runoff may result in flooding of rivers, creeks, streams, and other low-lying and flood-prone locations. Additional details, thunderstorms are expected to develop in a very moist environment by this evening. This is expected to allow storms to be efficient rainfall producers with rain rates around 2 inches per hour. The watch may need to be extended into Thursday if additional rounds of heavy rainfall become apparent. You should monitor later forecasts and be alert for possible flood warnings. Those living in areas prone to flooding should be prepared to take action should flooding develop. Repeating, a flood watch remains in effect from 5 p.m. until 10 a.m. Wednesday for the following counties, in Kansas, Douglas, Morris, Osage, Shawnee and Wabansee. Now here is your National Weather Service forecast. Flood watch in effect through Wednesday morning. Tonight, showers with thunderstorms likely this evening, then showers likely with a chance of thunderstorms after midnight. Some thunderstorms may produce heavy rainfall this evening. Some thunderstorms may produce heavy rainfall after midnight. Lows around 60. North winds 5 to 10 miles per hour. Chance of rain 90%. Wednesday, cloudy with a chance of showers. A chance of thunderstorms. Some thunderstorms may produce heavy rainfall in the morning. Not as warm with highs in the upper 60s. Northeast winds 5 to 10 miles per hour. Chance of rain 50%. Wednesday night, a chance of thunderstorms. Showers.
near steady temperature in the middle 60s. East winds 5 to 10 miles per hour. Chance of rain near 100%. Thursday, showers with a chance of thunderstorms in the morning, then showers likely with a slight chance of thunderstorms in the afternoon. Humid with highs in the middle 70s. Temperature falling into the middle 60s in the afternoon. South winds 5 to 10 miles per hour, increasing to northwest 15 to 20 miles per hour with gusts up to 30 miles per hour in the afternoon. Chance of rain 90%. Thursday night, mostly cloudy in the evening, then becoming partly cloudy. Much cooler. Less humid with lows in the middle 40s. North winds 15 to 20 miles per hour with gusts up to 30 miles per hour. Friday, mostly sunny. Much cooler with highs in the upper 50s. Friday night and Saturday, mostly clear. Patchy frost through the day. Lows in the middle 30s. Highs in the lower 60s. Saturday night, mostly clear. Lows in the lower 40s. Sunday through Monday, partly cloudy. Highs in the lower 70s. Lows around 50. Monday night, mostly clear in the evening, then becoming partly cloudy. Lows in the middle 50s. Tuesday, mostly sunny. Highs in the upper 70s. The current time is 3:54 p.m. Central Daylight Time. Flood watch in effect from 5 p.m. this afternoon through Wednesday morning. This hazardous weather outlook is for East Central Kansas and Northeast Kansas. For this afternoon and tonight, thunderstorms are forecast to develop along a slow-moving cold front this evening. Some of these storms may be strong to severe, particularly along and south of Interstate 70. Large hail, damaging winds, and heavy rain will be the main hazards. For Wednesday through Monday, occasional showers and thunderstorms are expected to persist Wednesday and into Thursday. Some additional heavy rain may occur, which could result in isolated flooding. This is NOAA Weather Radio Station WXK91 in Topeka. Here are the 3 p.m. conditions for the local area. At Topeka, it was partly sunny. The temperature was 89 degrees, the dew point 72, and the relative humidity was 56%, producing a heat index of 96. The wind was variable at 6 miles an hour. The pressure was 29.83 inches and falling. At Manhattan, it was sunny. The temperature was 82 degrees, the dew point 65, and the relative humidity was 56%. The wind was north at 7 miles an hour. Around the region, at Emporia, it was sunny, with a temperature of 92. It was mostly sunny, with a temperature of 89 at Lawrence, 89 at Kansas City, 92 at Springfield, and 90 at Wichita. It was cloudy, with a temperature of 63 at Concordia, 60 at Beatrice, and 59 at Omaha. Once again, at Manhattan, it was 82 degrees under sunny skies. Once again, at Topeka, it was 89 degrees under partly sunny skies. Flood watch in effect from 5 p.m. this afternoon through Wednesday morning. Flooding caused by excessive rainfall continues to be possible. Where, a portion of northeast Kansas, including the following county, Jefferson. When, from 5 p.m. this afternoon through Wednesday morning. Impacts, excessive runoff may result in flooding of rivers, creeks, streams, and other low-lying and flood-prone locations. Additional details, thunderstorms are expected to develop in a very moist environment by this evening. This is expected to allow storms to be efficient rainfall producers with rain rates around 2 inches per hour. The watch may need to be extended into Thursday if additional rounds of heavy rainfall become apparent. You should monitor later forecasts and be alert for possible flood warnings. Those living in areas prone to flooding should be prepared to take action should flooding develop. Repeating, a flood watch remains in effect from 5 p.m. until 10 a.m. Wednesday, and now includes the following county, Jefferson, Kansas. Flood watch remains in effect from 5 p.m. this afternoon through Wednesday morning.
flooding caused by excessive rainfall continues to be possible. Where, a portion of east central Kansas, including the following counties, Anderson, Coffee, Douglas, Franklin, Lyon, Morris, Osage, Shawnee and Wabansee. When, from 5 p.m. this afternoon through Wednesday morning. Impacts, excessive runoff may result in flooding of rivers, creeks, streams, and other low-lying and flood-prone locations. Additional details, thunderstorms are expected to develop in a very moist environment by this evening. This is expected to allow storms to be efficient rainfall producers with rain rates around 2 inches per hour. The watch may need to be extended into Thursday if additional rounds of heavy rainfall become apparent. You should monitor later forecasts and be alert for possible flood warnings. Those living in areas prone to flooding should be prepared to take action should flooding develop. Repeating, a flood watch remains in effect from 5 p.m. until 10 a.m. Wednesday for the following counties, in Kansas, Douglas, Morris, Osage, Shawnee and Wabansee. Now here is your National Weather Service forecast. Flood watch in effect through Wednesday morning. Tonight, showers with thunderstorms likely this evening, then showers likely with a chance of thunderstorms after midnight. Some thunderstorms may produce heavy rainfall this evening. Some thunderstorms may produce heavy rainfall after midnight. Lows around 60. North winds 5 to 10 miles per hour. Chance of rain 90%. Wednesday, cloudy with a chance of showers. A chance of thunderstorms. Some thunderstorms may produce heavy rainfall in the morning. Not as warm with highs in the upper 60s. Northeast winds 5 to 10 miles per hour. Chance of rain 50%. Wednesday night, a chance of thunderstorms. Showers. Near steady temperature in the middle 60s. East winds 5 to 10 miles per hour. Chance of rain near 100%. Thursday, showers with a chance of thunderstorms in the morning, then showers likely with a slight chance of thunderstorms in the afternoon. Humid with highs in the middle 70s. Temperature falling into the middle 60s in the afternoon. South winds 5 to 10 miles per hour, increasing to northwest 15 to 20 miles per hour with gusts up to 30 miles per hour in the afternoon. Chance of rain 90%. Thursday night, mostly cloudy in the evening, then becoming partly cloudy. Much cooler. Less humid with lows in the middle 40s. North winds 15 to 20 miles per hour with gusts up to 30 miles per hour. Friday, mostly sunny. Much cooler with highs in the upper 50s. Friday night and Saturday, mostly clear. Patchy frost through the day. Lows in the middle 30s. Highs in the lower 60s. Saturday night, mostly clear. Lows in the lower 40s. Sunday...

National Weather Service has issued severe thunderstorm watch number 682, effective until 11 p.m. This watch includes the following counties: in Kansas, Atchison, Douglas, Geary, Jackson, Jefferson, Morris, Osage, Pottawatomie, Riley, Shawnee, and Wabansee. Remember, a severe thunderstorm watch means the conditions are favorable for the development of severe weather, including large hail and damaging winds, in and close to the watch area. While severe weather may not be imminent, persons should remain alert for rapidly changing weather conditions and listen for later statements and possible warnings. Stay tuned to NOAA Weather Radio, commercial radio and television outlets, or internet sources for the latest severe weather information. Repeating, severe thunderstorm watch number 682 has been issued until 11 p.m. for the following counties: in Kansas, Atchison, Douglas, Geary, Jackson, Jefferson, Morris, Osage, Pottawatomie, Riley, Shawnee, and Wabansee. 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Here are the 3 p.m. conditions for the local area. At Topeka, it was partly sunny. The temperature was 89 degrees, the dew point 72, and the relative humidity was 56%, producing a heat index of 96. The wind was variable at 6 miles an hour. The pressure was 29.83 inches and falling. At Manhattan, it was sunny. The temperature was 82 degrees, the dew point 65, and the relative humidity was 56%. The wind was north at 7 miles an hour. Around the region, at Emporia, it was sunny, with a temperature of 92. It was mostly sunny, with a temperature of 89 at Lawrence, 89 at Kansas City, 92 at Springfield, and 90 at Wichita. It was cloudy, with a temperature of 63 at Concordia, 60 at Beatrice, and 59 at Omaha. Once again, at Manhattan, it was 82 degrees under sunny skies. Once again, at Topeka, it was 89 degrees under partly sunny skies. The National Weather Service has issued severe thunderstorm watch number 682, effective until 11 p.m. This watch includes the following counties: in Kansas, Atchison, Douglas, Geary, Jackson, Jefferson, Morris, Osage, Pottawatomie, Riley, Shawnee, and Wabansee. Remember, a severe thunderstorm watch means the conditions are favorable for the development of severe weather, including large hail and damaging winds, in and close to the watch area. While severe weather may not be imminent, persons should remain alert for rapidly changing weather conditions and listen for later statements and possible warnings. Stay tuned to NOAA Weather Radio, commercial radio and television outlets, or internet sources for the latest severe weather information. Repeating, severe thunderstorm watch number 682 has been issued until 11 p.m. for the following counties: in Kansas, Atchison, Douglas, Geary, Jackson, Jefferson, Morris, Osage, Pottawatomie, Riley, Shawnee, and Wabansee. Flood watch in effect from 5 p.m. this afternoon through Wednesday morning. Flooding caused by excessive rainfall continues to be possible. Where, a portion of northeast Kansas, including the following county, Jefferson. When, from 5 p.m. this afternoon through Wednesday morning. Impacts, excessive runoff may result in flooding of rivers, creeks, streams, and other low-lying and flood-prone locations. Additional details, thunderstorms are expected to develop in a very moist environment by this evening. This is expected to allow storms to be efficient rainfall producers with rain rates around 2 inches per hour. The watch may need to be extended into Thursday if additional rounds of heavy rainfall become apparent. You should monitor later forecasts and be alert for possible flood warnings. Those living in areas prone to flooding should be prepared to take action should flooding develop. Repeating, a flood watch remains in effect from 5 p.m. until 10 a.m. Wednesday, and now includes the following county, Jefferson, Kansas. Flood watch remains in effect from 5 p.m. this afternoon through Wednesday morning.
Flooding caused by excessive rainfall continues to be possible. Where, a portion of east central Kansas, including the following counties, Anderson, Coffee, Douglas, Franklin, Lyon, Morris, Osage, Shawnee and Wabansee. When, from 5 p.m. this afternoon through Wednesday morning. Impacts, excessive runoff may result in flooding of rivers, creeks, streams, and other low-lying and flood-prone locations. Additional details, thunderstorms are expected to develop in a very moist environment by this evening. This is expected to allow storms to be efficient rainfall producers with rain rates around 2 inches per hour. The watch may need to be extended into Thursday if additional rounds of heavy rainfall become apparent. You should monitor later forecasts and be alert for possible flood warnings. Those living in areas prone to flooding should be prepared to take action should flooding develop. Repeating, a flood watch remains in effect from 5 p.m. until 10 a.m. Wednesday for the following counties, in Kansas, Douglas, Morris, Osage, Shawnee and Wabansee. Now here is your National Weather Service forecast. Flood watch in effect through Wednesday morning. Tonight, showers with thunderstorms likely this evening, then showers likely with a chance of thunderstorms after midnight. Some thunderstorms may produce heavy rainfall this evening. Some thunderstorms may produce heavy rainfall after midnight. Lows around 60. North winds 5 to 10 miles per hour. Chance of rain 90%. Wednesday, cloudy with a chance of showers. A chance of thunderstorms. Some thunderstorms may produce heavy rainfall in the morning. Not as warm with highs in the upper 60s. Northeast winds 5 to 10 miles per hour. Chance of rain 50%. Wednesday night, a chance of thunderstorms. Showers. Near steady temperature in the middle 60s. East winds 5 to 10 miles per hour. Chance of rain near 100%. Thursday, showers with a chance of thunderstorms in the morning, then showers likely with a slight chance of thunderstorms in the afternoon. Humid with highs in the middle 70s. Temperature falling into the middle 60s in the afternoon. South winds 5 to 10 miles per hour, increasing to northwest 15 to 20 miles per hour with gusts up to 30 miles per hour in the afternoon. Chance of rain 90%. Thursday night, mostly cloudy in the evening, then becoming partly cloudy. Much cooler. Less humid with lows in the middle 40s. North winds 15 to 20 miles per hour with gusts up to 30 miles per hour. Friday, mostly sunny. Much cooler with highs in the upper 50s. Friday night and Saturday, mostly clear. Patchy frost through the day. Lows in the middle 30s. Highs in the lower 60s. Saturday night, mostly clear. Lows in the lower 40s. Sunday through Monday, partly cloudy. Highs in the lower 70s. Lows around 50. Monday night, mostly clear in the evening, then becoming partly cloudy. Lows in the middle 50s. Tuesday, mostly sunny. Highs in the upper 70s. The current time is 4:10 p.m. Central Daylight Time. Now here is your National Weather Service forecast. Severe Thunderstorm Watch 682 in effect until 11 p.m. this evening, Flood Watch in effect through Wednesday morning. Tonight, showers with thunderstorms likely this evening, then showers likely with a chance of thunderstorms after midnight. Some thunderstorms may produce heavy rainfall this evening. Some thunderstorms may produce heavy rainfall after midnight. Lows around 60. North winds 5 to 10 miles per hour. Chance of rain 90%. Wednesday, cloudy with a chance of showers. A chance of thunderstorms. Some thunderstorms may produce heavy rainfall in the morning. Not as warm with highs in the upper 60s. Northeast winds 5 to 10 miles per hour. Chance of rain 50%. Wednesday night, a chance of thunderstorms. Showers. Near steady temperature in the middle 60s.
northeast wind 5 to 10 miles per hour. Chance of rain near 100%. Thursday, showers with a chance of thunderstorms in the morning, then showers likely with a slight chance of thunderstorms in the afternoon. Humid with highs in the middle 70s. Temperature falling into the middle 60s in the afternoon. South winds 5 to 10 miles per hour, increasing to northwest 15 to 20 miles per hour with gusts up to 30 miles per hour in the afternoon. Chance of rain 90%. Thursday night, mostly cloudy in the evening, then becoming partly cloudy. Much cooler. Less humid with lows in the middle 40s. North winds 15 to 20 miles per hour with gusts up to 30 miles per hour. Friday, mostly sunny. Much cooler with highs in the upper 50s. Friday night and Saturday, mostly clear. Patchy frost through the day. Lows in the middle 30s. Highs in the lower 60s. Saturday night, mostly clear. Lows in the lower 40s. Sunday through Monday, partly cloudy. Highs in the lower 70s. Lows around 50. Monday night, mostly clear in the evening, then becoming partly cloudy. Lows in the middle 50s. Tuesday, mostly sunny. Highs in the upper 70s. This is NOAA Weather Radio Station WXK91 in Topeka. Here are the 4 p.m. conditions for the local area. At Topeka, it was mostly sunny. The temperature was 90 degrees, the dew point 73, and the relative humidity was 57%, producing a heat index of 98. The wind was south at 10 miles an hour. The pressure was 29.82 inches and falling. At Manhattan, it was sunny. The temperature was 80 degrees, the dew point 63, and the relative humidity was 55%. The wind was north at 7 miles an hour. Around the region, at Emporia, it was sunny, with a temperature of 92. It was mostly sunny, with a temperature of 89 at Kansas City, 92 at Springfield, and 91 at Wichita. It was partly sunny, with a temperature of 88 at Lawrence, and 62 at Concordia. It was cloudy, with a temperature of 60 at Beatrice, and 59 at Omaha. Once again, at Manhattan, it was 80 degrees under sunny skies. Once again, at Topeka, it was 90 degrees under mostly sunny skies. The National Weather Service has issued severe thunderstorm watch number 682, effective until 11 p.m. This watch includes the following counties, in Kansas, Atchison, Douglas, Geary, Jackson, Jefferson, Morris, Osage, Potawatomi, Riley, Shawnee and Wabansee. Remember, a severe thunderstorm watch means the conditions are favorable for the development of severe weather, including large hail and damaging winds, in and close to the watch area. While severe weather may not be imminent, persons should remain alert for rapidly changing weather conditions and listen for later statements and possible warnings. Stay tuned to NOAA Weather Radio, commercial radio and television outlets, or internet sources for the latest severe weather information. Repeating, severe thunderstorm watch number 682 has been issued until 11 p.m. for the following counties, in Kansas, Atchison, Douglas, Geary, Jackson, Jefferson, Morris, Osage, Potawatomi, Riley, Shawnee and Wabansee. Flood watch in effect from 5 p.m. this afternoon through Wednesday morning. Flooding caused by excessive rainfall continues to be possible. Where, a portion of northeast Kansas, including the following county, Jefferson. When, from 5 p.m. this afternoon through Wednesday morning. Impacts, excessive runoff may result in flooding of rivers, creeks, streams, and other low-lying and flood-prone locations. Additional details, thunderstorms are expected to develop in a very moist environment by this evening. This is expected to allow storms to be efficient rainfall producers with rain rates around 2 inches per hour. The watch may need to be extended into Thursday if additional rounds of heavy rainfall become apparent. You should monitor later forecasts and be alert for possible flood warnings.
Those living in areas prone to flooding should be prepared to take action should flooding develop. Repeating, a flood watch remains in effect from 5 p.m. until 10 a.m. Wednesday, and now includes the following county: Jefferson, Kansas. Flood watch remains in effect from 5 p.m. this afternoon through Wednesday morning. Flooding caused by excessive rainfall continues to be possible. Where, a portion of east central Kansas, including the following counties: Anderson, Coffee, Douglas, Franklin, Lyon, Morris, Osage, Shawnee, and Wabansee. When, from 5 p.m. this afternoon through Wednesday morning. Impacts: excessive runoff may result in flooding of rivers, creeks, streams, and other low-lying and flood-prone locations. Additional details: thunderstorms are expected to develop in a very moist environment by this evening. This is expected to allow storms to be efficient rainfall producers with rain rates around 2 inches per hour. The watch may need to be extended into Thursday if additional rounds of heavy rainfall become apparent. You should monitor later forecasts and be alert for possible flood warnings. Those living in areas prone to flooding should be prepared to take action should flooding develop. Repeating, a flood watch remains in effect from 5 p.m. until 10 a.m. Wednesday for the following counties: in Kansas, Douglas, Morris, Osage, Shawnee, and Wabansee. Now here is your National Weather Service forecast. Severe thunderstorm watch 682 in effect until 11 p.m. this evening, flood watch in effect through Wednesday morning. Tonight, showers with thunderstorms likely this evening, then showers likely with a chance of thunderstorms after midnight. Some thunderstorms may produce heavy rainfall this evening. Some thunderstorms may produce heavy rainfall after midnight. Lows around 60. North winds 5 to 10 miles per hour. Chance of rain 90%. Wednesday, cloudy with a chance of showers. A chance of thunderstorms. Some thunderstorms may produce heavy rainfall in the morning. Not as warm with highs in the upper 60s. Northeast winds 5 to 10 miles per hour. Chance of rain 50%. Wednesday night, a chance of thunderstorms. Showers. Near steady temperature in the middle 60s. East winds 5 to 10 miles per hour. Chance of rain near 100%. Thursday, showers with a chance of thunderstorms in the morning, then showers likely with a slight chance of thunderstorms in the afternoon. Humid with highs in the middle 70s. Temperature falling into the middle 60s in the afternoon. South winds 5 to 10 miles per hour, increasing to northwest 15 to 20 miles per hour with gusts up to 30 miles per hour in the afternoon. Chance of rain 90%. Thursday night, mostly cloudy in the evening, then becoming partly cloudy. Much cooler. Less humid with lows in the middle 40s. North winds 15 to 20 miles per hour with gusts up to 30 miles per hour. Friday, mostly sunny. Much cooler with highs in the upper 50s. Friday night and Saturday, mostly clear. Patchy frost through the day. Lows in the middle 30s. Highs in the lower 60s. Saturday night, mostly clear. Lows in the lower 40s. Sunday through Monday, partly cloudy. Highs in the lower 70s. Lows around 50. Monday night, mostly clear in the evening, then becoming partly cloudy. Lows in the middle 50s. Tuesday, mostly sunny. Highs in the upper 70s. This is NOAA Weather Radio Station WXK91 in Topeka. Here are the 4 p.m. conditions for the local area. At Topeka, it was mostly sunny. The temperature was 90 degrees, the dew point 73, and the relative humidity was 57%, producing a heat index of 98. The wind was south at 10 miles an hour. The pressure was 29.82 inches and falling. At Manhattan, it was sunny. The temperature was 80 degrees, the dew point 63, and the relative humidity was 55%. The wind was north at 7 miles an hour.
around the region. At Emporia, it was sunny, with a temperature of 92. It was mostly sunny, with a temperature of 89 at Kansas City, 92 at Springfield, and 91 at Wichita. It was partly sunny, with a temperature of 88 at Lawrence, and 62 at Concordia. It was cloudy, with a temperature of 60 at Beatrice, and 59 at Omaha. Once again, at Manhattan, it was 80 degrees under sunny skies. Once again, at Topeka, it was 90 degrees under mostly sunny skies. The National Weather Service has issued severe thunderstorm watch number 682, effective until 11 p.m. This watch includes the following counties: in Kansas, Atchison, Douglas, Geary, Jackson, Jefferson, Morris, Osage, Pottawatomie, Riley, Shawnee, and Wabonsee. Remember, a severe thunderstorm watch means the conditions are favorable for the development of severe weather, including large hail and damaging winds, in and close to the watch area. While severe weather may not be imminent, persons should remain alert for rapidly changing weather conditions and listen for later statements and possible warnings. Stay tuned to NOAA Weather Radio, commercial radio and television outlets, or internet sources for the latest severe weather information. Repeating, severe thunderstorm watch number 682 has been issued until 11 p.m. for the following counties: in Kansas, Atchison, Douglas, Geary, Jackson, Jefferson, Morris, Osage, Pottawatomie, Riley, Shawnee, and Wabonsee. Flood watch in effect from 5 p.m. this afternoon through Wednesday morning. Flooding caused by excessive rainfall continues to be possible. Where, a portion of northeast Kansas, including the following county, Jefferson. When, from 5 p.m. this afternoon through Wednesday morning. Impacts, excessive runoff may result in flooding of rivers, creeks, streams, and other low-lying and flood-prone locations. Additional details, thunderstorms are expected to develop in a very moist environment by this evening. This is expected to allow storms to be efficient rainfall producers with rain rates around 2 inches per hour. The watch may need to be extended into Thursday if additional rounds of heavy rainfall become apparent. You should monitor later forecasts and be alert for possible flood warnings. Those living in areas prone to flooding should be prepared to take action should flooding develop. Repeating, a flood watch remains in effect from 5 p.m. until 10 a.m. Wednesday, and now includes the following county, Jefferson, Kansas. The current time is 4:24 p.m. Central Daylight Time. Flood watch remains in effect from 5 p.m. this afternoon through Wednesday morning. Flooding caused by excessive rainfall continues to be possible. Where, a portion of east central Kansas, including the following counties, Anderson, Coffee, Douglas, Franklin, Lyon, Morris, Osage, Shawnee, and Wabonsee. When, from 5 p.m. this afternoon through Wednesday morning. Impacts, excessive runoff may result in flooding of rivers, creeks, streams, and other low-lying and flood-prone locations. Additional details, thunderstorms are expected to develop in a very moist environment by this evening. This is expected to allow storms to be efficient rainfall producers with rain rates around 2 inches per hour. The watch may need to be extended into Thursday if additional rounds of heavy rainfall become apparent. You should monitor later forecasts and be alert for possible flood warnings. Those living in areas prone to flooding should be prepared to take action should flooding develop. Repeating, a flood watch remains in effect from 5 p.m. until 10 a.m. Wednesday for the following counties, in Kansas, Douglas, Morris, Osage, Shawnee, and Wabonsee. Now here is your National Weather Service forecast. Severe thunderstorm watch 682 in effect until 11 p.m. this evening, flood watch in effect through Wednesday morning. Tonight, showers with thunderstorms likely this evening, then showers likely with a chance of thunderstorms after midnight. Some thunderstorms may produce heavy rainfall this evening. Some thunderstorms may produce heavy rainfall after midnight. Lows around 60. North winds 5 to 10 miles per hour.
chance of rain 90%. Wednesday, cloudy with a chance of showers. A chance of thunderstorms. Some thunderstorms may produce heavy rainfall in the morning. Not as warm with highs in the upper 60s. Northeast winds 5 to 10 miles per hour. Chance of rain 50%. Wednesday night, a chance of thunderstorms. Showers. Near steady temperature in the middle 60s. East winds 5 to 10 miles per hour. Chance of rain near 100%. Thursday, showers with a chance of thunderstorms in the morning, then showers likely with a slight chance of thunderstorms in the afternoon. Humid with highs in the middle 70s. Temperature falling into the middle 60s in the afternoon. South winds 5 to 10 miles per hour, increasing to northwest 15 to 20 miles per hour with gusts up to 30 miles per hour in the afternoon. Chance of rain 90%. Thursday night, mostly cloudy in the evening, then becoming partly cloudy. Much cooler. Less humid with lows in the middle 40s. North winds 15 to 20 miles per hour with gusts up to 30 miles per hour. Friday, mostly sunny. Much cooler with highs in the upper 50s. Friday night and Saturday, mostly clear. Patchy frost through the day. Lows in the middle 30s. Highs in the lower 60s. Saturday night, mostly clear. Lows in the lower 40s. Sunday through Monday, partly cloudy. Highs in the lower 70s. Lows around 50. Monday night, mostly clear in the evening, then becoming partly cloudy. Lows in the middle 50s. Tuesday, mostly sunny. Highs in the upper 70s. Now here is your National Weather Service forecast. Severe thunderstorm watch 682 in effect until 11 p.m. this evening. Flood watch in effect through Wednesday morning. Tonight, showers with thunderstorms likely this evening, then showers likely with a chance of thunderstorms after midnight. Some thunderstorms may be severe with damaging winds, large hail, and heavy rainfall this evening. Some thunderstorms may produce heavy rainfall after midnight. Lows around 60. North winds 5 to 10 miles per hour. Chance of rain 90%. Wednesday, cloudy with a chance of showers. A chance of thunderstorms. Some thunderstorms may produce heavy rainfall in the morning. Not as warm with highs in the upper 60s. Northeast winds 5 to 10 miles per hour. Chance of rain 50%. Wednesday night, a chance of thunderstorms.

showers with a chance of thunderstorms in the morning, then showers likely with a slight chance of thunderstorms in the afternoon. Humid with highs in the middle 70s. Temperature falling into the middle 60s in the afternoon. South winds 5 to 10 miles per hour, increasing to northwest 15 to 20 miles per hour with gusts up to 30 miles per hour in the afternoon. Chance of rain 90%. Thursday night, mostly cloudy in the evening, then becoming partly cloudy. Much cooler. Less humid with lows in the middle 40s. North winds 15 to 20 miles per hour with gusts up to 30 miles per hour. Friday, mostly sunny. Much cooler with highs in the upper 50s. Friday night and Saturday, mostly clear. Patchy frost through the day. Lows in the middle 30s. Highs in the lower 60s. Saturday night, mostly clear. Lows in the lower 40s. Sunday through Monday, partly cloudy. Highs in the lower 70s. Lows around 50. Monday night, mostly clear in the evening, then becoming partly cloudy. Lows in the middle 50s. Tuesday, mostly sunny. Highs in the upper 70s. This is NOAA Weather Radio Station WXK91 in Topeka. Here are the 4 p.m. conditions for the local area. At Topeka, it was mostly sunny. The temperature was 90 degrees, the dew point 73, and the relative humidity was 57%, producing a heat index of 98. The wind was south at 10 miles an hour. The pressure was 29.82 inches and falling. At Manhattan, it was sunny. The temperature was 80 degrees, the dew point 63, and the relative humidity was 55%. The wind was north at 7 miles an hour. Around the region, at Emporia, it was sunny, with a temperature of 92. It was mostly sunny, with a temperature of 89 at Kansas City, 92 at Springfield, and 91 at Wichita. It was partly sunny, with a temperature of 88 at Lawrence, and 62 at Concordia. It was cloudy, with a temperature of 60 at Beatrice, and 59 at Omaha. Once again, at Manhattan, it was 80 degrees under sunny skies. Once again, at Topeka, it was 90 degrees under mostly sunny skies. The National Weather Service has issued severe thunderstorm watch number 682, effective until 11 p.m. This watch includes the following counties: in Kansas, Atchison, Douglas, Geary, Jackson, Jefferson, Morris, Osage, Potawatomi, Riley, Shawnee, and Wabansee. Remember, a severe thunderstorm watch means the conditions are favorable for the development of severe weather, including large hail and damaging winds, in and close to the watch area. While severe weather may not be imminent, persons should remain alert for rapidly changing weather conditions and listen for later statements and possible warnings. Stay tuned to NOAA Weather Radio, commercial radio and television outlets, or internet sources for the latest severe weather information. Repeating, severe thunderstorm watch number 682 has been issued until 11 p.m. for the following counties: in Kansas, Atchison, Douglas. Latest severe weather information. Repeating, severe thunderstorm watch number 682 has been issued until 11 p.m. for the following counties: in Kansas, Atchison, Douglas, Geary, Jackson, Jefferson, Morris, Osage, Potawatomi, Riley, Shawnee, and Wabansee. Flood watch in effect from 5 p.m. this afternoon through Wednesday morning. Flooding caused by excessive rainfall continues to be possible. Where, a portion of northeast Kansas, including the following county, Jefferson. When, from 5 p.m. this afternoon through Wednesday morning. Impacts, excessive runoff may result in flooding of rivers, creeks, streams, and other low-lying and flood-prone locations. Additional details, thunderstorms are expected to develop in a very moist environment by this evening. This is expected to allow storms to be efficient rainfall producers with rain rates around 2 inches per hour. The watch may need to be extended into Thursday if additional rounds of heavy rainfall become apparent. You should

Monitor later forecasts and be alert for possible flood warnings. Those living in areas prone to flooding should be prepared to take action should flooding develop. Repeating, a flood watch remains in effect from 5 p.m. until 10 a.m. Wednesday, and now includes the following county: Jefferson, Kansas. Flood watch remains in effect from 5 p.m. this afternoon through Wednesday morning. Flooding caused by excessive rainfall continues to be possible. Where, a portion of east central Kansas, including the following counties: Anderson, Coffee, Douglas, Franklin, Lyon, Morris, Osage, Shawnee, and Wabansee. When, from 5 p.m. this afternoon through Wednesday morning. Impacts: excessive runoff may result in flooding of rivers, creeks, streams, and other low-lying and flood-prone locations. Additional details: thunderstorms are expected to develop in a very moist environment by this evening. This is expected to allow storms to be efficient rainfall producers with rain rates around 2 inches per hour. The watch may need to be extended into Thursday if additional rounds of heavy rainfall become apparent. You should monitor later forecasts and be alert for possible flood warnings. Those living in areas prone to flooding should be prepared to take action should flooding develop. Repeating, a flood watch remains in effect from 5 p.m. until 10 a.m. Wednesday for the following counties: in Kansas, Douglas, Morris, Osage, Shawnee, and Wabansee. Now here is your National Weather Service forecast. Severe thunderstorm watch 682 in effect until 11 p.m. this evening. Flood watch in effect through Wednesday morning. Tonight, showers with thunderstorms likely this evening, then showers likely with a chance of thunderstorms after midnight. Some thunderstorms may be severe with damaging winds, large hail, and heavy rainfall this evening. Some thunderstorms may produce heavy rainfall after midnight. Lows around 60. North winds 5 to 10 miles per hour. Chance of rain 90%. Wednesday, cloudy with a chance of showers. A chance of thunderstorms. Some thunderstorms may produce heavy rainfall in the morning. Not as warm with highs in the upper 60s. Northeast winds 5 to 10 miles per hour. Chance of rain 50%. Wednesday night, a chance of thunderstorms. Showers. Near steady temperature in the middle 60s. East winds 5 to 10 miles per hour. Chance of rain near 100%. Thursday, showers with a chance of thunderstorms in the morning, then showers likely with a slight chance of thunderstorms in the afternoon. Humid with highs in the middle 70s. Temperature falling into the middle 60s in the afternoon. South winds 5 to 10 miles per hour, increasing to northwest 15 to 20 miles per hour with gusts up to 30 miles per hour in the afternoon. Chance of rain 90%. Thursday night, mostly cloudy in the evening, then becoming partly cloudy. Much cooler. Less humid with lows in the middle 40s. North winds 15 to 20 miles per hour with gusts up to 30 miles per hour. Friday, mostly sunny. Much cooler with highs in the upper 50s. Friday night and Saturday, mostly clear. Patchy frost through the day. Lows in the middle 30s. Highs in the lower 60s. Saturday night, mostly clear. Lows in the lower 40s. Sunday through Monday, partly cloudy. Highs in the lower 70s. Lows around 50. Monday night, mostly clear in the evening, then becoming partly cloudy. Lows in the middle 50s. Tuesday, mostly sunny. Highs in the upper 70s. 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The current time is 4:38 p.m. Central Daylight Time. 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Here are the 4 p.m. conditions for the local area. At Topeka, it was mostly sunny. The temperature was 90 degrees, the dew point 73, and the relative humidity was 57%, producing a heat index of 98. The wind was south at 10 miles an hour.
the pressure was 29.82 inches and falling. At Manhattan, it was sunny. The temperature was 80 degrees, the dew point 63, and the relative humidity was 55%. The wind was north at 7 miles an hour. Around the region, at Emporia, it was sunny, with a temperature of 92. It was mostly sunny, with a temperature of 89 at Kansas City, 92 at Springfield, and 91 at Wichita. It was partly sunny, with a temperature of 88 at Lawrence, and 62 at Concordia. It was cloudy, with a temperature of 60 at Beatrice, and 59 at Omaha. Once again, at Manhattan, it was 80 degrees under sunny skies. Once again, at Topeka, it was 90 degrees under mostly sunny skies. The National Weather Service has issued severe thunderstorm watch number 682, effective until 11 p.m. This watch includes the following counties: in Kansas, Atchison, Douglas, Geary, Jackson, Jefferson, Morris, Osage, Potawatomi, Riley, Shawnee, and Wabansee. Remember, a severe thunderstorm watch means the conditions are favorable for the development of severe weather, including large hail and damaging winds, in and close to the watch area. While severe weather may not be imminent, persons should remain alert for rapidly changing weather conditions and listen for later statements and possible warnings. Stay tuned to NOAA Weather Radio, commercial radio and television outlets, or internet sources for the latest severe weather information. Repeating, severe thunderstorm watch number 682 has been issued until 11 p.m. for the following counties: in Kansas, Atchison, Douglas, Geary, Jackson, Jefferson, Morris, Osage, Potawatomi, Riley, Shawnee, and Wabansee. Flood watch in effect from 5 p.m. this afternoon through Wednesday morning. Flooding caused by excessive rainfall continues to be possible. Where, a portion of northeast Kansas, including the following county, Jefferson. When, from 5 p.m. this afternoon through Wednesday morning. Impacts, excessive runoff may result in flooding of rivers, creeks, streams, and other low-lying and flood-prone locations. Additional details, thunderstorms are expected to develop in a very moist environment by this evening. This is expected to allow storms to be efficient rainfall producers with rain rates around 2 inches per hour. The watch may need to be extended into Thursday if additional rounds of heavy rainfall become apparent. You should monitor later forecasts and be alert for possible flood warnings. Those living in areas prone to flooding should be prepared to take action should flooding develop. Repeating.

Thunderstorms are expected to develop in a very moist environment by this evening. This is expected to allow storms to be efficient rainfall producers with rain rates around 2 inches per hour. The watch may need to be extended into Thursday if additional rounds of heavy rainfall become apparent. You should monitor later forecasts and be alert for possible flood warnings. Those living in areas prone to flooding should be prepared to take action should flooding develop. Repeating, a flood watch remains in effect from 5 p.m. until 10 a.m. Wednesday for the following counties: in Kansas, Douglas, Morris, Osage, Shawnee, and Wabansee. Now here is your National Weather Service forecast. Severe thunderstorm watch 682 in effect until 11 p.m. this evening, flood watch in effect through Wednesday morning. Tonight, showers with thunderstorms likely this evening, then showers likely with a chance of thunderstorms after midnight. Some thunderstorms may be severe with damaging winds, large hail, and heavy rainfall this evening. Some thunderstorms may produce heavy rainfall after midnight. Lows around 60. North winds 5 to 10 miles per hour. Chance of rain 90%. Wednesday, cloudy with a chance of showers. A chance of thunderstorms. Some thunderstorms may produce heavy rainfall in the morning. Not as warm with highs in the upper 60s. Northeast winds 5 to 10 miles per hour. Chance of rain 50%. Wednesday night, a chance of thunderstorms. Showers. Near steady temperature in the middle 60s. East winds 5 to 10 miles per hour. Chance of rain near 100%. Thursday, showers with a chance of thunderstorms in the morning, then showers likely with a slight chance of thunderstorms in the afternoon. Humid with highs in the middle 70s. Temperature falling into the middle 60s in the afternoon. South winds 5 to 10 miles per hour, increasing to northwest 15 to 20 miles per hour with gusts up to 30 miles per hour in the afternoon. Chance of rain 90%. Thursday night, mostly cloudy in the evening, then becoming partly cloudy. Much cooler. Less humid with lows in the middle 40s. North winds 15 to 20 miles per hour with gusts up to 30 miles per hour. Friday, mostly sunny. Much cooler with highs in the upper 50s. Friday night and Saturday, mostly clear. Patchy frost through the day. Lows in the middle 30s. Highs in the lower 60s. Saturday night, mostly clear. Lows in the lower 40s. Sunday through Monday, partly cloudy. Highs in the lower 70s. Lows around 50. Monday night, mostly clear in the evening, then becoming partly cloudy. Lows in the middle 50s. Tuesday, mostly sunny. Highs in the upper 70s. This is NOAA Weather Radio Station WXK91 in Topeka. Here are the 4 p.m. conditions for the local area. At Topeka, it was mostly sunny. The temperature was 90 degrees, the dew point 73, and the relative humidity was 57%, producing a heat index of 98. The wind was south at 10 miles an hour. The pressure was 29.82 inches and falling. At Manhattan, it was sunny. The temperature was 80 degrees, the dew point 63, and the relative humidity was 55%. The wind was north at 7 miles an hour. Around the region, at Emporia, it was sunny, with a temperature of 92. It was mostly sunny, with a temperature of 89 at Kansas City, 92 at Springfield, and 91 at Wichita. It was partly sunny, with a temperature of 88 at Lawrence, and 62 at Concordia. It was cloudy, with a temperature of 60 at Beatrice, and 59 at Omaha. Once again, at Manhattan, it was 80 degrees under sunny skies. Once again, at Topeka, it was 90 degrees under mostly sunny skies. The National Weather Service has issued severe thunderstorm watch number 682, effective until 11 p.m. This watch includes the following counties: in Kansas, Atchison, Douglas, Geary,

Jackson, Jefferson, Morris, Osage, Potawatomi, Riley, Shawnee, and Wabonsi. Remember, a severe thunderstorm watch means the conditions are favorable for the development of severe weather, including large hail and damaging winds, in and close to the watch area. While severe weather may not be imminent, persons should remain alert for rapidly changing weather conditions and listen for later statements and possible warnings. Stay tuned to NOAA Weather Radio, commercial radio and television outlets, or internet sources for the latest severe weather information. Repeating, severe thunderstorm watch number 682 has been issued until 11 p.m. for the following counties in Kansas: Atchison, Douglas, Geary, Jackson, Jefferson, Morris, Osage, Potawatomi, Riley, Shawnee, and Wabonsi. Flood watch in effect from 5 p.m. this afternoon through Wednesday morning. Flooding caused by excessive rainfall continues to be possible. Where, a portion of northeast Kansas, including the following county, Jefferson. When, from 5 p.m. this afternoon through Wednesday morning. Impacts, excessive runoff may result in flooding of rivers, creeks, streams, and other low-lying and flood-prone locations. Additional details, thunderstorms are expected to develop in a very moist environment by this evening. This is expected to allow storms to be efficient rainfall producers with rain rates around 2 inches per hour. The watch may need to be extended into Thursday if additional rounds of heavy rainfall become apparent. You should monitor later forecasts and be alert for possible flood warnings. Those living in areas prone to flooding should be prepared to take action should flooding develop. Repeating, a flood watch remains in effect from 5 p.m. until 10 a.m. Wednesday, and now includes the following county, Jefferson, Kansas. Flood watch remains in effect from 5 p.m. this afternoon through Wednesday morning. Flooding caused by excessive rainfall continues to be possible. Where, a portion of east central Kansas, including the following counties, Anderson, Coffee, Douglas, Franklin, Lyon, Morris, Osage, Shawnee, and Wabonsi. When, from 5 p.m. this afternoon through Wednesday morning. Impacts, excessive runoff may result in flooding of rivers, creeks, streams, and other low-lying and flood-prone locations. Additional details, thunderstorms are expected to develop in a very moist environment by this evening. This is expected to allow storms to be efficient rainfall producers with rain rates around 2 inches per hour. The watch may need to be extended into Thursday if additional rounds of heavy rainfall become apparent. You should monitor later forecasts and be alert for possible flood warnings. Those living in areas prone to flooding should be prepared to take action should flooding develop. Repeating, a flood watch remains in effect from 5 p.m. until 10 a.m. Wednesday for the following counties in Kansas: Douglas, Morris, Osage, Shawnee, and Wabonsi. Now here is your National Weather Service forecast. Severe thunderstorm watch 682 in effect until 11 p.m. this evening. Flood watch in effect through Wednesday morning. Tonight, showers with thunderstorms likely this evening, then showers likely with a chance of thunderstorms after midnight. Some thunderstorms may be severe with damaging winds, large hail, and heavy rainfall this evening. Some thunderstorms may produce heavy rainfall after midnight. Lows around 60. North winds 5 to 10 miles per hour. Chance of rain 90%. Wednesday, cloudy with a chance of showers. A chance of thunderstorms. Some thunderstorms may produce heavy rainfall in the morning. Not as warm with highs in the upper 60s. Northeast winds 5 to 10 miles per hour. Chance of rain 50%. Wednesday night, a chance of thunderstorms. Showers. Near steady temperature in the middle 60s. East winds 5 to 10 miles per hour. Chance of rain near 100%. Thursday, showers with a chance of thunderstorms in the morning, then showers likely with a slight chance of thunderstorms in the afternoon. Humid with highs in the middle 70s. Temperature falling into the middle 60s in the afternoon.
south winds 5 to 10 miles per hour, increasing to northwest 15 to 20 miles per hour with gusts up to 30 miles per hour in the afternoon. Chance of rain 90%. Thursday night, mostly cloudy in the evening, then becoming partly cloudy. Much cooler. Less humid with lows in the middle 40s. North winds 15 to 20 miles per hour with gusts up to 30 miles per hour. Friday, mostly sunny. Much cooler with highs in the upper 50s. Friday night and Saturday, mostly clear. Patchy frost through the day. Lows in the middle 30s. Highs in the lower 60s. Saturday night, mostly clear. Lows in the lower 40s. Sunday through Monday, partly cloudy. Highs in the lower 70s. Lows around 50. Monday night, mostly clear in the evening, then becoming partly cloudy. Lows in the middle 50s. Tuesday, mostly sunny. Highs in the upper 70s. The current time is 4:54 p.m. Central Daylight Time. This is NOAA Weather Radio Station WXK91 in Topeka. Here are the 4 p.m. conditions for the local area. At Topeka, it was mostly sunny. The temperature was 90 degrees, the dew point 73, and the relative humidity was 57%, producing a heat index of 98. The wind was south at 10 miles an hour. The pressure was 29.82 inches and falling. At Manhattan, it was sunny. The temperature was 80 degrees, the dew point 63, and the relative humidity was 55%. The wind was north at 7 miles an hour. Around the region, at Emporia, it was sunny, with a temperature of 92. It was mostly sunny, with a temperature of 89 at Kansas City, 92 at Springfield, and 91 at Wichita. It was partly sunny, with a temperature of 88 at Lawrence, and 62 at Concordia. It was cloudy, with a temperature of 60 at Beatrice, and 59 at Omaha. Once again, at Manhattan, it was 80 degrees under sunny skies. Once again, at Topeka, it was 90 degrees under mostly sunny skies. The National Weather Service has issued severe thunderstorm watch number 682, effective until 11 p.m. This watch includes the following counties: in Kansas, Atchison, Douglas, Geary, Jackson, Jefferson, Morris, Osage, Potawatomi, Riley, Shawnee, and Wabonsee. Remember, a severe thunderstorm watch means the conditions are favorable for the development of severe weather, including large hail and damaging winds, in and close to the watch area. While severe weather may not be imminent, persons should remain alert for rapidly changing weather conditions and listen for later statements and possible warnings. Stay tuned to NOAA Weather Radio, commercial radio and television outlets, or internet sources for the latest severe weather information. Repeating, severe thunderstorm watch number 682 has been issued until 11 p.m. for the following counties: in Kansas, Atchison, Douglas, Geary, Jackson, Jefferson, Morris, Osage, Potawatomi, Riley, Shawnee, and Wabonsee. Flood watch in effect from 5 p.m. this afternoon through Wednesday morning. Flooding caused by excessive rainfall continues to be possible. Where, a portion of northeast Kansas, including the following county: Jefferson,

to be efficient rainfall producers with rain rates around 2 inches per hour. The watch may need to be extended into Thursday if additional rounds of heavy rainfall become apparent. You should monitor later forecasts and be alert for possible flood warnings. Those living in areas prone to flooding should be prepared to take action should flooding develop. Repeating, a flood watch remains in effect from 5 p.m. until 10 a.m. Wednesday, and now includes the following county: Jefferson, Kansas. Flood watch remains in effect from 5 p.m. this afternoon through Wednesday morning. Flooding caused by excessive rainfall continues to be possible. Where, a portion of east central Kansas, including the following counties: Anderson, Coffee, Douglas, Franklin, Lyon, Morris, Osage, Shawnee, and Wabansee. When, from 5 p.m. this afternoon through Wednesday morning. Impacts: excessive runoff may result in flooding of rivers, creeks, streams, and other low-lying and flood-prone locations. Additional details: thunderstorms are expected to develop in a very moist environment by this evening. This is expected to allow storms to be efficient rainfall producers with rain rates around 2 inches per hour. The watch may need to be extended into Thursday if additional rounds of heavy rainfall become apparent. You should monitor later forecasts and be alert for possible flood warnings. Those living in areas prone to flooding should be prepared to take action should flooding develop. Repeating, a flood watch remains in effect from 5 p.m. until 10 a.m. Wednesday for the following counties: in Kansas, Douglas, Morris, Osage, Shawnee, and Wabansee. Now here is your National Weather Service forecast. Severe thunderstorm watch 682 in effect until 11 p.m. this evening, flood watch in effect through Wednesday morning. Tonight, showers with thunderstorms likely this evening, then showers likely with a chance of thunderstorms after midnight. Some thunderstorms may be severe with damaging winds, large hail, and heavy rainfall this evening. Some thunderstorms may produce heavy rainfall after midnight. Lows around 60. North winds 5 to 10 miles per hour. Chance of rain 90%. Wednesday, cloudy with a chance of showers. A chance of thunderstorms. Some thunderstorms may produce heavy rainfall in the morning. Not as warm with highs in the upper 60s. Northeast winds 5 to 10 miles per hour. Chance of rain 50%. Wednesday night, a chance of thunderstorms. Showers. Near steady temperature in the middle 60s. East winds 5 to 10 miles per hour. Chance of rain near 100%. Thursday, showers with a chance of thunderstorms in the morning, then showers likely with a slight chance of thunderstorms in the afternoon. Humid with highs in the middle 70s. Temperature falling into the middle 60s in the afternoon. South winds 5 to 10 miles per hour, increasing to northwest 15 to 20 miles per hour with gusts up to 30 miles per hour in the afternoon. Chance of rain 90%. Thursday night, mostly cloudy in the evening, then becoming partly cloudy. Much cooler. Less humid with lows in the middle 40s. North winds 15 to 20 miles per hour with gusts up to 30 miles per hour. Friday, mostly sunny. Much cooler with highs in the upper 50s. Friday night and Saturday, mostly clear. Patchy frost through the day. Lows in the middle 30s. Highs in the lower 60s. Saturday night, mostly clear. Lows in the lower 40s. Sunday through Monday, partly cloudy. Highs in the lower 70s. Lows around 50. Monday night, mostly clear in the evening, then becoming partly cloudy. Lows in the middle 50s. Tuesday, mostly sunny. Highs in the upper 70s. This is NOAA Weather Radio Station WXK91 in Topeka. Here are the 4 p.m. conditions for the local area. At Topeka, it was mostly sunny. The temperature was 90 degrees, the dew point 73, and the relative humidity was 57%, producing a heat index of 98.
The wind was south at 10 miles an hour.

Alaska pressure was 29.82 inches and falling. At Manhattan, it was sunny. The temperature was 80 degrees, the dew point 63, and the relative humidity was 55%. The wind was north at 7 miles an hour. Around the region, at Emporia, it was sunny, with a temperature of 92. It was mostly sunny, with a temperature of 89 at Kansas City, 92 at Springfield, and 91 at Wichita. It was partly sunny, with a temperature of 88 at Lawrence, and 62 at Concordia. It was cloudy, with a temperature of 60 at Beatrice, and 59 at Omaha. Once again, at Manhattan, it was 80 degrees under sunny skies. Once again, at Topeka, it was 90 degrees under mostly sunny skies. The National Weather Service has issued severe thunderstorm watch number 682, effective until 11 p.m. This watch includes the following counties: in Kansas, Atchison, Douglas, Geary, Jackson, Jefferson, Morris, Osage, Pottawatomie, Riley, Shawnee, and Wabansee. Remember, a severe thunderstorm watch means the conditions are favorable for the development of severe weather, including large hail and damaging winds, in and close to the watch area. While severe weather may not be imminent, persons should remain alert for rapidly changing weather conditions and listen for later statements and possible warnings. Stay tuned to NOAA Weather Radio, commercial radio and television outlets, or internet sources for the latest severe weather information. Repeating, severe thunderstorm watch number 682 has been issued until 11 p.m. for the following counties: in Kansas, Atchison, Douglas, Geary, Jackson, Jefferson, Morris, Osage, Pottawatomie, Riley, Shawnee, and Wabansee. Flood watch in effect from 5 p.m. this afternoon through Wednesday morning. Flooding caused by excessive rainfall continues to be possible. Where, a portion of northeast Kansas, including the following county, Jefferson. When, from 5 p.m. this afternoon through Wednesday morning. Impacts, excessive runoff may result in flooding of rivers, creeks, streams, and other low-lying and flood-prone locations. Additional details, thunderstorms are expected to develop in a very moist environment by this evening. This is expected to allow storms to be efficient rainfall producers with rain rates around 2 inches per hour. The watch may need to be extended into Thursday if additional rounds of heavy rainfall become apparent. You should monitor later forecasts and be alert for possible flood warnings. Those living in areas prone to flooding should be prepared to take action should flooding develop. Repeating, a flood watch remains in effect from 5 p.m. until 10 a.m. Wednesday, and now includes the following county, Jefferson, Kansas. Flood watch remains in effect from 5 p.m. this afternoon through Wednesday morning. Flooding caused by excessive rainfall continues to be possible. Where, a portion of east central Kansas, including the following counties, Anderson, Coffee, Douglas, Franklin, Lyon, Morris, Osage, Shawnee, and Wabansee. When, from 5 p.m. this afternoon through Wednesday morning. Impacts, excessive runoff may result in flooding of rivers, creeks, streams, and other low-lying and flood-prone locations. Additional details, thunderstorms are expected to develop in a very moist environment by this evening. This is expected to allow storms to be efficient rainfall producers with rain rates around 2 inches per hour. The watch may need to be extended into Thursday if additional rounds of heavy rainfall become apparent. You should monitor later forecasts and be alert for possible flood warnings. Those living in areas prone to flooding should be prepared to take action should flooding develop. Repeating, a flood watch remains in effect from 5 p.m. until 10 a.m. Wednesday for the following counties, in Kansas, Douglas, Morris, Osage, Shawnee, and Wabansee. Now here is your National Weather Service forecast. Severe thunderstorm watch 682 in effect until 11 p.m. this evening, flood watch in effect through Wednesday morning. Tonight, showers with thunderstorms likely this evening, then showers likely with a chance of thunderstorms after midnight. Some thunderstorms may be

be severe with damaging winds, large hail, and heavy rainfall this evening. Some thunderstorms may produce heavy rainfall after midnight. Lows around 60. North winds 5 to 10 miles per hour. Chance of rain 90%. Wednesday, cloudy with a chance of showers. A chance of thunderstorms. Some thunderstorms may produce heavy rainfall in the morning. Not as warm with highs in the upper 60s. Northeast winds 5 to 10 miles per hour. Chance of rain 50%. Wednesday night, a chance of thunderstorms. Showers. Near steady temperature in the middle 60s. East winds 5 to 10 miles per hour. Chance of rain near 100%. Thursday, showers with a chance of thunderstorms in the morning, then showers likely with a slight chance of thunderstorms in the afternoon. Humid with highs in the middle 70s. Temperature falling into the middle 60s in the afternoon. South winds 5 to 10 miles per hour, increasing to northwest 15 to 20 miles per hour with gusts up to 30 miles per hour in the afternoon. Chance of rain 90%. Thursday night, mostly cloudy in the evening, then becoming partly cloudy. Much cooler. Less humid with lows in the middle 40s. North winds 15 to 20 miles per hour with gusts up to 30 miles per hour. Friday, mostly sunny. Much cooler with highs in the upper 50s. Friday night and Saturday, mostly clear. Patchy frost through the day. Lows in the middle 30s. Highs in the lower 60s. Saturday night, mostly clear. Lows in the lower 40s. Sunday through Monday, partly cloudy. Highs in the lower 70s. Lows around 50. Monday night, mostly clear in the evening, then becoming partly cloudy. Lows in the middle 50s. Tuesday, mostly sunny. Highs in the upper 70s. The current time is 5:09 p.m. Central Daylight Time. This is NOAA Weather Radio Station WXK91 in Topeka. The National Weather Service has issued severe thunderstorm watch number 682, effective until 11 p.m. This watch includes the following counties in Kansas: Atchison, Douglas, Geary, Jackson, Jefferson, Morris, Osage, Pottawatomie, Riley, Shawnee, and Wabansee. Remember, a severe thunderstorm watch means the conditions are favorable for the development of severe weather, including large hail and damaging winds, in and close to the watch area. While severe weather may not be imminent, persons should remain alert for rapidly changing weather conditions and listen for later statements and possible warnings. Stay tuned to NOAA Weather Radio, commercial radio and television outlets, or internet sources for the latest severe weather information. Repeating, severe thunderstorm watch number 682 has been issued until 11 p.m. for the following counties in Kansas: Atchison, Douglas, Geary, Jackson, Jefferson, Morris, Osage, Pottawatomie, Riley, Shawnee, and Wabansee. Flood watch in effect from 5 p.m. this afternoon through Wednesday morning. Flooding caused by excessive rainfall continues to be possible. Where, a portion of northeast Kansas, including the following county, Jefferson. When, from 5 p.m. this afternoon through Wednesday morning. Impacts, excessive runoff may result in flooding of rivers, creeks, streams, and other low-lying and flood-prone locations. Additional details, thunderstorms are expected to develop in a very moist environment by this evening. This is expected to allow storms to be efficient rainfall producers with rain rates around 2 inches per hour. The watch may need to be extended into Thursday if additional rounds of heavy rainfall become apparent. You should monitor later forecasts and be alert for possible flood warnings. Those living in areas prone to flooding should be prepared to take action should flooding develop. Repeating, a flood watch remains in effect from 5 p.m. until 10 a.m. Wednesday, and now includes the following county, Jefferson, Kansas. Flood watch remains in effect from 5 p.m. this afternoon through Wednesday morning.
flooding caused by excessive rainfall continues.

continues to be possible. Where, a portion of East Central Kansas, including the following counties, Anderson, Coffee, Douglas, Franklin, Lyon, Morris, Osage, Shawnee and Wabansee. When, from 5 p.m. this afternoon through Wednesday morning. Impacts, excessive runoff may result in flooding of rivers, creeks, streams, and other low-lying and flood-prone locations. Additional details, thunderstorms are expected to develop in a very moist environment by this evening. This is expected to allow storms to be efficient rainfall producers with rain rates around 2 inches per hour. The watch may need to be extended into Thursday if additional rounds of heavy rainfall become apparent. You should monitor later forecasts and be alert for possible flood warnings. Those living in areas prone to flooding should be prepared to take action should flooding develop. Repeating, a flood watch remains in effect from 5 p.m. until 10 a.m. Wednesday for the following counties in Kansas, Douglas, Morris, Osage, Shawnee and Wabansee. Now here is your National Weather Service forecast. Severe thunderstorm watch 682 in effect until 11 p.m. this evening, flood watch in effect through Wednesday morning. Tonight, showers with thunderstorms likely this evening, then showers likely with a chance of thunderstorms after midnight. Some thunderstorms may be severe with damaging winds, large hail, and heavy rainfall this evening. Some thunderstorms may produce heavy rainfall after midnight. Lows around 60. North winds 5 to 10 miles per hour. Chance of rain 90%. Wednesday, cloudy with a chance of showers. A chance of thunderstorms. Some thunderstorms may produce heavy rainfall in the morning. Not as warm with highs in the upper 60s. Northeast winds 5 to 10 miles per hour. Chance of rain 50%. Wednesday night, a chance of thunderstorms. Showers. Near steady temperature in the middle 60s. East winds 5 to 10 miles per hour. Chance of rain near 100%. Thursday, showers with a chance of thunderstorms in the morning, then showers likely with a slight chance of thunderstorms in the afternoon. Humid with highs in the middle 70s. Temperature falling into the middle 60s in the afternoon. South winds 5 to 10 miles per hour, increasing to northwest 15 to 20 miles per hour with gusts up to 30 miles per hour in the afternoon. Chance of rain 90%. Thursday night, mostly cloudy in the evening, then becoming partly cloudy. Much cooler. Less humid with lows in the middle 40s. North winds 15 to 20 miles per hour with gusts up to 30 miles per hour. Friday, mostly sunny. Much cooler with highs in the upper 50s. Friday night and Saturday, mostly clear. Patchy frost through the day. Lows in the middle 30s. Highs in the lower 60s. Saturday night, mostly clear. Lows in the lower 40s. Sunday through Monday, partly cloudy. Highs in the lower 70s. Lows around 50. Monday night, mostly clear in the evening, then becoming partly cloudy. Lows in the middle 50s. Tuesday, mostly sunny. Highs in the upper 70s. This is NOAA Weather Radio Station WXK91 in Topeka. Here are the 5 p.m. conditions for the local area. At Topeka, it was sunny. The temperature was 91 degrees, the dew point 73, and the relative humidity was 55%, producing a heat index of 99. The wind was south at 9 miles an hour. The pressure was 29.82 inches and steady. At Manhattan, a thunderstorm was reported. The temperature was 70 degrees, the dew point 62, and the relative humidity was 76%. The wind was north at 7 miles an hour. Around the region, it was mostly sunny, with a temperature of 91 at Kansas City, 89 at Emporia, and 91 at Springfield. It was partly sunny, with a temperature of 90 at Lawrence, 62 at Concordia, and 89 at Wichita. It was cloudy, with a temperature of 59 at Beatrice, and 59 at Omaha.

Once again, at Manhattan, it was 70 degrees with a thunderstorm. Once again, at Topeka, it was 91 degrees under sunny skies. The National Weather Service has issued severe thunderstorm watch number 682, effective until 11 p.m. This watch includes the following counties in Kansas: Atchison, Douglas, Geary, Jackson, Jefferson, Morris, Osage, Pottawatomie, Riley, Shawnee, and Wabansee. Remember, a severe thunderstorm watch means the conditions are favorable for the development of severe weather, including large hail and damaging winds, in and close to the watch area. While severe weather may not be imminent, persons should remain alert for rapidly changing weather conditions and listen for later statements and possible warnings. Stay tuned to NOAA Weather Radio, commercial radio and television outlets, or internet sources for the latest severe weather information. Repeating, severe thunderstorm watch number 682 has been issued until 11 p.m. for the following counties in Kansas: Atchison, Douglas, Geary, Jackson, Jefferson, Morris,

National Weather Service in Topeka has issued a severe thunderstorm warning for southwestern Jefferson County in northeastern Kansas, Shawnee County, northwestern Douglas County, until 6 p.m. At 5:18 p.m., a severe thunderstorm was located over southwestern Topeka, moving northeast at 40 miles per hour. Expected hazards include 60 miles per hour wind gusts and quarter-size hail. This is a radar-indicated threat. The following impacts are expected. Hail damage to vehicles is expected. Expect wind damage to roofs, siding, and trees. Locations impacted include Topeka, Tecumseh, Auburn, Perry, Meriden, Lecompton, Clinton, Clinton Lake, Pauline, Berryton, Perry Lake, and Grantville. This includes the following highways: Interstate 70 between mile markers 352 and 355. Kansas Turnpike between mile markers 168 and 195. For your protection, move to an interior room on the lowest floor of a building. Torrential rainfall is occurring with this storm and may lead to flash flooding. Do not drive your vehicle through flooded roadways. This is NOAA Weather Radio Station WXK91 in Topeka. Here are the 5 p.m. conditions for the local area. At Topeka, it was sunny. The temperature was 91 degrees, the dew point 73, and the relative humidity was 55%, producing a heat index of 99. The wind was south at 9 miles an hour. The pressure was 29.82 inches and steady. The National Weather Service in Topeka has issued a severe thunderstorm warning for southwestern Jefferson County in northeastern Kansas, Shawnee County, northwestern Douglas County, until 6 p.m. At 5:18 p.m., a severe thunderstorm was located over southwestern Topeka, moving northeast at 40 miles per hour. Expected hazards include 60 miles per hour wind gusts and quarter-size hail. This is a radar-indicated threat. The following impacts are expected. Hail damage to vehicles is expected. Expect wind damage to roofs, siding, and trees. Locations impacted include Topeka, Tecumseh, Auburn, Perry, Meriden, Lecompton, Clinton, Clinton Lake, Pauline, Berryton, Perry Lake, and Grantville. This includes the following highways: Interstate 70 between mile markers 352 and 355. Kansas Turnpike between mile markers 168 and 195. For your protection, move to an interior room on the lowest floor of a building. Torrential rainfall is occurring with this storm and may lead to flash flooding. Do not drive your vehicle through flooded roadways. This is NOAA Weather Radio Station WXK91 in Topeka. Here are the 5 p.m. conditions for the local area. At Topeka, it was sunny. The temperature was 91 degrees, the dew point 73, and the relative humidity was 55%, producing a heat index of 99. The wind was south at 9 miles an hour. The pressure was 29.82 inches and steady. The National Weather Service in Topeka has issued a severe thunderstorm warning for southwestern Jefferson County in northeastern Kansas, Shawnee County, northwestern Douglas County, until 6 p.m. At 5:18 p.m., a severe thunderstorm was located over southwestern Topeka, moving northeast at 40 miles per hour. Expected hazards include 60 miles per hour wind gusts and quarter-size hail. This is a radar-indicated threat. The following impacts are expected. Hail damage to vehicles is expected. Expect wind damage to roofs, siding, and trees. Locations impacted include Topeka, Tecumseh, Auburn, Perry, Meriden, Lecompton, Clinton, Clinton Lake, Pauline, Berryton, Perry Lake, and Grantville. This includes the following highways: Interstate 70 between mile markers 352 and 355. Kansas Turnpike between mile markers 168 and 195. For your protection, move to an interior room on the lowest floor of a building.
Torrential rainfall is occurring with this storm and may lead to flash flooding. Do not drive your vehicle through flooded roadways. The current time is 5:24 p.m. Central Daylight Time. 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Here are the 5 p.m. conditions for the local area. At Topeka, it was sunny. The temperature was 91 degrees, the dew point 73, and the relative humidity was 55%, producing a heat index of 99. The wind was south at 9 miles an hour. The pressure was 29.82 inches and steady. The National Weather Service in Topeka has issued a severe thunderstorm warning for southwestern Jefferson County in northeastern Kansas, Shawnee County, northwestern Douglas County, until 6 p.m. At 5:18 p.m., a severe thunderstorm was located over southwestern Topeka, moving northeast at 40 miles per hour. Expected hazards include 60 miles per hour wind gusts and quarter-size hail. This is a radar-indicated threat. The following impacts are expected. Hail damage to vehicles is expected. Expect wind damage to roofs, siding, and trees. Locations impacted include Topeka, Tecumseh, Auburn, Perry, Meriden, Lecompton, Clinton, Clinton Lake, Pauline, Berryton, Perry Lake, and Grantville. This includes the following highways: Interstate 70 between mile markers 352 and 355. Kansas Turnpike between mile markers 168 and 195. For your protection, move to an interior room on the lowest floor of a building. Torrential rainfall is occurring with this storm and may lead to flash flooding. Do not drive your vehicle through flooded roadways. This is NOAA Weather Radio Station WXK91 in Topeka. Here are the 5 p.m. conditions for the local area. At Topeka, it was sunny. The temperature was 91 degrees, the dew point 73, and the relative humidity was 55%, producing a heat index of 99. The wind was south at 9 miles an hour. The pressure was 29.82 inches and steady. The National Weather Service in Topeka has issued a severe thunderstorm warning for southwestern Jefferson County in northeastern Kansas, Shawnee County, northwestern Douglas County, until 6 p.m. At 5:18 p.m., a severe thunderstorm was located over southwestern Topeka, moving northeast at 40 miles per hour. Expected hazards include 60 miles per hour wind gusts and quarter-size hail. This is a radar-indicated threat. The following impacts are expected. Hail damage to vehicles is expected. Expect wind damage to roofs, siding, and trees. Locations impacted include Topeka, Tecumseh, Auburn, Perry, Meriden, Lecompton, Clinton, Clinton Lake, Pauline, Berryton, Perry Lake, and Grantville. This includes the

following highways. Interstate 70 between mile markers 352 and 355. Kansas Turnpike between mile markers 168 and 195. For your protection, move to an interior room on the lowest floor of a building. Torrential rainfall is occurring with this storm and may lead to flash flooding. Do not drive your vehicle through flooded roadways. This is NOAA Weather Radio Station WXK 91 in Topeka. Here are the 5 p.m. conditions for the local area. At Topeka, it was sunny. The temperature was 91 degrees, the dew point 73, and the relative humidity was 55%, producing a heat index of 99. The wind was south at 9 miles an hour. The pressure was 29.82 inches and steady. The National Weather Service in Topeka has issued a severe thunderstorm warning for southwestern Jefferson County in northeastern Kansas, Shawnee County, northwestern Douglas County, until 6 p.m. At 5:18 p.m., a severe thunderstorm was located over southwestern Topeka, moving northeast at 40 miles per hour. Expected hazards include 60 miles per hour wind gusts and quarter-size hail. This is a radar-indicated threat. The following impacts are expected. Hail damage to vehicles is expected. Expect wind damage to roofs, siding, and trees. Locations impacted include Topeka, Tecumseh, Auburn, Perry, Meriden, Lecompton, Clinton, Clinton Lake, Pauline, Berryton, Perry Lake, and Grantville. This includes the following highways. A severe thunderstorm warning remains in effect until 6 p.m. for southwestern Jefferson, Shawnee, and northwestern Douglas counties. At 5:28 p.m., a severe thunderstorm was located over eastern Topeka, moving northeast at 35 miles per hour. Expected hazards include golf ball size hail and 60 miles per hour wind gusts. Severe weather has been confirmed by train spotters. The following impacts are expected. People and animals outdoors will be injured. Expect hail damage to roofs, siding, windows, and vehicles. Expect wind damage to roofs, siding, and trees. Locations impacted include Topeka, Tecumseh, Auburn, Perry, Meriden, Lecompton, Clinton, Clinton Lake, Pauline, Berryton, Perry Lake, and Grantville. This includes the following highways. Interstate 70 between mile markers 352 and 355. Kansas Turnpike between mile markers 168 and 195. The storm is producing large hail. Seek shelter now inside a sturdy structure and stay away from windows. Torrential rainfall is occurring with this storm and may lead to flash flooding. Do not drive your vehicle through flooded roadways. Here are the 5 p.m. conditions for the local area. At Topeka, it was sunny. The temperature was 90.

National Weather Service in Topeka has issued a severe thunderstorm warning for northwestern Shawnee County, southern Jackson County, and northeastern Kansas until 6:15 p.m. At 5:30 p.m., a severe thunderstorm was located over Delia, moving northeast at 40 miles per hour. Expected hazards include 60 miles per hour wind gusts and quarter-size hail. This is a radar-indicated threat. The following impacts are expected. Hail damage to vehicles is expected. Expect wind damage to roofs, siding, and trees. Locations impacted include Holton, Rossville, Hoyt, Mayetta, Denison, Delia, and Potawatomi Reservation. For your protection, move to an interior room on the lowest floor of a building. Torrential rainfall is occurring with this storm and may lead to flash flooding. Do not drive your vehicle through flooded roadways. Here are the 5 p.m. conditions for the local area. At Topeka, it was sunny. The temperature was 91 degrees, the dew point 73, and the relative humidity was 55%, producing a heat index of 99. The wind was south at 9 miles an hour. The pressure was 29.82 inches and steady. The National Weather Service in Topeka has issued a severe thunderstorm warning for northwestern Shawnee County, southern Jackson County, and northeastern Kansas until 6:15 p.m. At 5:30 p.m., a severe thunderstorm was located over Delia, moving northeast at 40 miles per hour. Expected hazards include 60 miles per hour wind gusts and quarter-size hail. This is a radar-indicated threat. Northeast at 40 miles per hour. Expected hazards include 60 miles per hour wind gusts and quarter-size hail. This is a radar-indicated threat. The following impacts are expected. Hail damage to vehicles is expected. Expect wind damage to roofs, siding, and trees. Locations impacted include Holton, Rossville, Hoyt, Mayetta, Denison, Delia, and Potawatomi Reservation. For your protection, move to an interior room on the lowest floor of a building. Torrential rainfall is occurring with this storm and may lead to flash flooding. Do not drive your vehicle through flooded roadways. A severe thunderstorm warning remains in effect until 6 p.m. for southwestern Jefferson, Shawnee, and northwestern Douglas counties. At 5:28 p.m., a severe thunderstorm was located over eastern Topeka, moving northeast at 35 miles per hour. Expected hazards include golf ball-size hail and 60 miles per hour wind gusts. Severe weather has been confirmed by train spotters. The following impacts are expected. People and animals outdoors will be injured. Expect hail damage to roofs, siding, windows, and vehicles. Expect wind damage to roofs, siding, and trees. Locations impacted include Topeka, Tecumseh, Auburn, Perry, Meriden, Lecompton, Clinton, Clinton Lake, Pauline, Berryton, Perry Lake, and Grantville. This includes the following highways: Interstate 70 between mile markers 352 and 355. Kansas Turnpike between mile markers 168 and 195. The storm is producing large hail. Seek shelter now inside a sturdy structure and stay away from windows. Torrential rainfall is occurring with this storm and may lead to flash flooding. Do not drive your vehicle through flooded roadways. 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Here are the 5 p.m. conditions for the local area. At Topeka, it was sunny. The temperature was 91 degrees, the dew point 73, and the relative humidity was 55%, producing a heat index of 99. The wind was south at 9 miles an hour. The pressure was 29.82 inches and steady. The National Weather Service in Topeka has issued a severe thunderstorm warning for northwestern Shawnee County, southern Jackson County, and northeastern Kansas until 6:15 p.m. At 5:30 p.m., a severe thunderstorm was located over Delia, moving northeast at 40 miles per hour.
Expected hazards include 60 miles per hour wind gusts and quarter-size hail. This is a radar-indicated threat. The following impacts are expected. Hail damage to vehicles is expected. Expect wind damage to roofs, siding, and trees. Locations impacted include Holton, Rossville, Hoyt, Mayetta, Denison, Delia, and Potawatomi Reservation. For your protection, move to an interior room on the lowest floor of a building. Torrential rainfall is occurring with this storm and may lead to flash flooding. Do not drive your vehicle through flooded roadways. A severe thunderstorm warning remains in effect until 6 p.m. for southwestern Jefferson, Shawnee, and northwestern Douglas counties. At 5:28 p.m., a severe thunderstorm was located over eastern Topeka, moving northeast at 35 miles per hour. Expected hazards include golf ball size hail and 60 miles per hour wind gusts. Severe weather has been confirmed by train spotters. The following impacts are expected. People and animals outdoors will be injured. Expect hail damage to roofs, siding,

windows, and vehicles. Expect wind damage to roofs, siding, and trees. Locations impacted include Topeka, Tecumseh, Auburn, Perry, Meriden, Lecompton, Clinton Lake, Pauline, Barryton, Perry Lake, and Grantville. This includes the following highways: Interstate 70 between mile markers 352 and 355. Kansas Turnpike between mile markers 168 and 195. The storm is producing large hail. Seek shelter now inside a sturdy structure and stay away from windows. Torrential rainfall is occurring with this storm and may lead to flash flooding. Do not drive your vehicle through flooded roadways. This is NOAA Weather Radio WXK 91 in Topeka. The current time is 5:38 p.m. Central Daylight Time. A strong thunderstorm will impact northwestern Jefferson County through 6 p.m. At 5:36 p.m., Doppler radar was tracking a strong thunderstorm near Valley Falls, moving northeast at 25 miles per hour. Expected hazards include strong wind gusts of 50 to 55 miles per hour and penny-sized hail. This is a radar-indicated threat. The following impacts are expected: gusty winds could knock down tree limbs and blow around unsecured objects. Minor hail damage to outdoor objects and vegetation is possible. Locations impacted include Valley Falls and Nortonville. If outdoors, consider seeking shelter inside a building. A severe thunderstorm watch remains in effect until 11 p.m. for northeastern Kansas. This is NOAA Weather Radio Station WXK 91 in Topeka. Here are the 5 p.m. conditions for the local area. At Topeka, it was sunny. The temperature was 91 degrees, the dew point 73, and the relative humidity was 55%, producing a heat index of 90. A severe thunderstorm warning remains in effect until 6 p.m. for southwestern Jefferson, eastern Shawnee, and northwestern Douglas counties. At 5:38 p.m., a severe thunderstorm was located over Grantville, moving northeast at 40 miles per hour. Expected hazards include golf ball size hail and 60 miles per hour wind gusts. Severe weather has been confirmed by train spotters. The following impacts are expected: people and animals outdoors will be injured. Expect hail damage to roofs, siding, windows, and vehicles. Expect wind damage to roofs, siding, and trees. Locations impacted include Topeka, Tecumseh, Auburn, Perry, Meriden, Lecompton, Clinton Lake, Pauline, Barryton, Perry Lake, and Grantville. This includes the following highways: Interstate 70 between mile markers 353 and 355. Kansas Turnpike between mile markers 169 and 195. The storm is producing large hail. Seek shelter now inside a sturdy structure and stay away from windows. Torrential rainfall is occurring with this storm and may lead to flash flooding. Do not drive your vehicle through flooded roadways. Here are the 5 p.m. conditions for the local area. At Topeka, it was sunny. The temperature was 91 degrees, the dew point 73, and the relative humidity was 55%, producing a heat index of 99. The wind was south at 9 miles an hour. The pressure was 29.82 inches and steady. The National Weather Service in Topeka has issued a severe thunderstorm warning for northwestern Shawnee County, southern Jackson County, and northeastern Kansas until 6:15 p.m. At 5:30 p.m., a severe thunderstorm was located over Delia, moving northeast at 40 miles per hour. Expected hazards include 60 miles per hour wind gusts and quarter-size hail. This is a radar-indicated threat. The following impacts are expected: hail damage to vehicles is expected. Expect wind damage to roofs, siding, and trees. Locations impacted include Holton, Rossville, Hoyt, Mayetta, Denison, Delia, and Pottawatomie Reservation. For your protection, move to an interior room on the lowest floor of a building.
Torrential rainfall is occurring with this storm and may lead to flash flooding. Do not drive your vehicle through flooded roadways. A severe thunderstorm warning remains in effect until 6 p.m. for southwestern Jefferson, eastern Shawnee, and northwestern Douglas counties. At 5:38 p.m., a severe thunderstorm was located over Grantville, moving northeast at 40 miles per hour. Expected hazards include golf ball size hail and 60 miles per hour wind gusts. Severe weather has been confirmed by train spotters. The following impacts are expected. People and animals outdoors will be injured. Expect hail damage to roofs, siding, windows, and vehicles. Expect wind damage to roofs.

Effingham, 422 miles southwest of Atchison, moving northeast at 20 miles per hour. Expected hazards include 60 miles per hour wind gusts and quarter-size hail. This is a radar-indicated threat. The following impacts are expected. Hail damage to vehicles is expected. Expect wind damage to roofs, siding, and trees. Locations impacted include Effingham, Lancaster, Farmington, and Cummings. Seek shelter inside a well-built structure and stay away from windows. This storm is capable of producing damaging winds and large hail. A severe thunderstorm warning remains in effect until 6 p.m. for southwestern Jefferson, eastern Shawnee, and northwestern Douglas counties. At 5:38 p.m., a severe thunderstorm was located over Grantville, moving northeast at 40 miles per hour. Expected hazards include golf ball size hail and 60 miles per hour wind gusts. Severe weather has been confirmed by train spotters. The following impacts are expected. People and animals outdoors will be injured. Expect hail damage to roofs, siding, windows, and vehicles. Expect wind damage to roofs, siding, and trees. Locations impacted include Topeka, Tecumseh, Auburn, Perry, Meriden, Lecompton, Clinton, Clinton Lake, Pauline, Berryton, Perry Lake, and Grantville. This includes the following highways: Interstate 70 between mile markers 353 and 355. Kansas Turnpike between mile markers 169 and 195. The storm is producing large hail. Seek shelter now inside a sturdy structure and stay away from windows. Torrential rainfall is occurring with this storm and may lead to flash flooding. Do not drive your vehicle through flooded roadways. A strong thunderstorm will impact northwestern Jefferson County through 6 p.m. At 5:36 p.m., Doppler radar was tracking a strong thunderstorm near Valley Falls, moving northeast at 25 miles per hour. Expected hazards include strong wind gusts of 50 to 55 miles per hour and penny-size hail. This is a radar-indicated threat. The following impacts are expected. Gusty winds could knock down tree limbs and blow around unsecured objects. Minor hail damage to outdoor objects and vegetation is possible. Locations impacted include Valley Falls and Nortonville. If outdoors, consider seeking shelter inside a building. A severe thunderstorm watch remains in effect until 11 p.m. for northeastern Kansas. 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

National Weather Service in Topeka has issued a severe thunderstorm warning for north-central Jefferson County in northeastern Kansas until 6:15 p.m. At 5:46 p.m., a severe thunderstorm was located 4 miles north of Valley Falls, moving northeast at 20 miles per hour. Expected hazards include 60 miles per hour wind gusts and quarter-size hail. This is a radar-indicated threat. The following impacts are expected. Hail damage to vehicles is expected. Expect wind damage to roofs, siding, and trees. Locations impacted include Valley Falls and Nortonville. For your protection, move to an interior room on the lowest floor of a building. This is NOAA Weather Radio Station WXK91 in Topeka. Here are the 5 p.m. conditions for the local area. At Topeka, it was sunny. The temperature was 91 degrees, the dew point 73, and the relative humidity was 55%, producing a heat index of 99. The wind was south at 9 miles an hour. The pressure was 29.82 inches and steady. The National Weather Service in Topeka has issued a severe thunderstorm warning for northwestern Shawnee County, southern Jackson County, and northeastern Kansas until 6:15 p.m. at 5:30.

3 p.m., a severe thunderstorm was located over Delia, moving northeast at 40 miles per hour. Expected hazards include 60 miles per hour wind gusts and quarter-size hail. This is a radar-indicated threat. The following impacts are expected. Hail damage to vehicles is expected. Expect wind damage to roofs, siding, and trees. Locations impacted include Holton, Rossville, Hoyt, Mayetta, Denison, Delia, and Pottawatomie Reservation. For your protection, move to an interior room on the lowest floor of a building. Torrential rainfall is occurring with this storm and may lead to flash flooding. Do not drive your vehicle through flooded roadways. The National Weather Service in Pleasant Hill has issued a severe thunderstorm warning for western Atchison County in northeastern Kansas until 6:30 p.m. At 5:43 p.m., a severe thunderstorm was located 10 miles southwest of Effingham, or 22 miles southwest of Atchison, moving northeast at 20 miles per hour. Expected hazards include 60 miles per hour wind gusts and quarter-size hail. This is a radar-indicated threat. The following impacts are expected. Hail damage to vehicles is expected. Expect wind damage to roofs, siding, and trees. Locations impacted include Effingham, Lancaster, Farmington, and Cummings. Seek shelter inside a well-built structure and stay away from windows. The storm is capable of producing damaging winds and large hail. The National Weather Service in Topeka has issued a severe thunderstorm warning for north-central Jefferson County in northeastern Kansas until 6:15 p.m. At 5:46 p.m., a severe thunderstorm was located 4 miles north of Valley Falls, moving northeast at 20 miles per hour. Expected hazards include 60 miles per hour wind gusts and quarter-size hail. This is a radar-indicated threat. The following impacts are expected. Hail damage to vehicles is expected. Expect wind damage to roofs, siding, and trees. Locations impacted include Valley Falls and Nortonville. For your protection, move to an interior room on the lowest floor of a building. A severe thunderstorm warning remains in effect until 6 p.m. for southwestern Jefferson, eastern Shawnee, and northwestern Douglas counties. At 5:38 p.m., a severe thunderstorm was located over Grantville, moving northeast at 40 miles per hour. Expected hazards include golf ball-size hail and 60 miles per hour wind gusts. Severe weather has been confirmed by train spotters. The following impacts are expected. People and animals outdoors will be injured. Expect hail damage to roofs, siding, windows, and vehicles. Expect wind damage to roofs, siding, and trees. Locations impacted include Topeka, Tecumseh, Auburn, Perry, Meriden, Lecompton, Clinton, Clinton Lake, Pauline, Berryton, Perry Lake, and Grantville. This includes the following highways: Interstate 70 between mile markers 353 and 355. Kansas Turnpike between mile markers 169 and 195. The storm is producing large hail. Seek shelter now inside a sturdy structure.

National Weather Service in Topeka has issued a severe thunderstorm warning for Jefferson County in northeastern Kansas, eastern Shawnee County, northwestern Douglas County, southeastern Jackson County in northeastern Kansas, until 6:30 p.m. At 5:51 p.m., a severe thunderstorm was located 4 miles southwest of Perry Lake, moving northeast at 35 miles per hour. Expected hazards include 60 miles per hour wind gusts and half-dollar size hail. This is a radar-indicated threat. The following impacts are expected. Hail damage to vehicles is expected. Expect wind damage to roofs, siding, and trees. Locations impacted include Topeka, Northern Lawrence, Valley Falls, Oskaloosa, Tecumseh, Perry, McLouth, Meriden, Ozaukee, Lecompton, Winchester, Pauline, Williamstown, Perry Lake, and Grantville. This includes the following highways: Interstate 70 between mile markers 353 and 355. Kansas Turnpike between mile markers 172 and 205. For your protection, move to an interior room on the lowest floor of a building. Torrential rainfall is occurring with this storm and may lead to flash flooding. Do not drive your vehicle through flooded roadways. A severe thunderstorm warning remains in effect until 6:15 p.m. for northwestern Shawnee and southern Jackson counties. At 5:53 p.m., a severe thunderstorm was located near Mayetta, moving northeast at 35 miles per hour. Expected hazards include 60 miles per hour wind gusts and quarter-size hail. This is a radar-indicated threat. The following impacts are expected. Hail damage to vehicles is expected. Expect wind damage to roofs, siding, and trees. Locations impacted include Holton, Rossville, Hoyt, Mayetta, Denison, Delia, and Potawatomi Reservation. For your protection, move to an interior room on the lowest floor of a building. Torrential rainfall is occurring with this storm and may lead to flash flooding. Do not drive your vehicle through flooded roadways. Severe thunderstorm warning remains in effect until 6:30 p.m. for southwestern Atchison County in northeastern Kansas. At 5:54 p.m., a severe thunderstorm was located near Nortonville, or 19 miles southwest of Atchison, moving east at 25 miles per hour. Expected hazards include 60 miles per hour wind gusts and quarter-size hail. This is a radar-indicated threat. The following impacts are expected. Hail damage to vehicles is expected. Expect wind damage to roofs, siding, and trees. Locations impacted include Lancaster, Farmington, and Cummings. Seek shelter inside a well-built structure and stay away from windows. The storm is capable of producing damaging winds and large hail. A severe thunderstorm warning remains in effect until 6 p.m. for southwestern Jefferson, eastern Shawnee, and northwestern Douglas counties. At 5:38 p.m., a severe thunderstorm was located over Grantville, moving northeast at 40 miles per hour. Expected hazards include golf ball size hail and 60 miles per hour wind gusts. Severe weather has been confirmed by train spotters. The following impacts are expected. People and animals outdoors will be injured. Expect hail damage to roofs, siding, windows, and vehicles. Expect wind damage to roofs, siding, and trees. Locations impacted include Topeka, Tecumseh, Auburn, Perry, Meriden, Lecompton, Clinton, Clinton Lake, Pauline, Berryton, Perry Lake, and Grantville. This includes the following highways: Interstate 70 between mile markers 353 and 355. Kansas Turnpike between mile markers 169 and 195. The storm is producing large hail. Seek shelter now inside a sturdy structure and stay away from windows.

National Weather Service in Topeka has issued a severe thunderstorm warning for southeastern Morris County until 6:45 p.m. At 5:57 p.m., a severe thunderstorm was located 6 miles southeast of Burdick, moving northeast at 35 miles per hour. Expected hazards include 60 miles per hour wind gusts and quarter-size hail. This is a radar-indicated threat. The following impacts are expected. Hail damage to vehicles is expected. Expect wind damage to roofs, siding, and trees. Locations impacted include Council Grove, Wilsey, Dunlap, Burdick, and Council Grove Lake. 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

the current time is 5:59 p.m. Central Daylight Time. 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Here are the 5 p.m. conditions for the local area. At Topeka, it was sunny. The temperature was 91 degrees, the dew point 73, and the relative humidity was 55%, producing a heat index of 99. The wind was south at 9 miles an hour. The pressure was 29.82 inches and steady. The National Weather Service in Topeka has issued a severe thunderstorm warning for north-central Jefferson County in northeastern Kansas until 6:15 p.m. At 5:46 p.m., a severe thunderstorm was located 4 miles north of Valley Falls, moving northeast at 20 miles per hour. Expected hazards include 60 miles per hour wind gusts and quarter-size hail. This is a radar-indicated threat. The following impacts are expected. Hail damage to vehicles is expected. Expect wind damage to roofs, siding, and trees. Locations impacted include Valley Falls and Nortonville. For your protection, move to an interior room on the lowest floor of a building. The National Weather Service in Topeka has issued a severe thunderstorm warning for Jefferson County in northeastern Kansas, eastern Shawnee County, northwestern Douglas County, southeastern Jackson County in northeastern Kansas, until 6:30 p.m. At 5:51 p.m., a severe thunderstorm was located 4 miles southwest of Perry Lake, moving northeast at 35 miles per hour. Expected hazards include 60 miles per hour wind gusts and half-dollar size hail. This is a radar-indicated threat. The following impacts are expected. Hail damage to vehicles is expected. Expect wind damage to roofs, siding, and trees. Locations impacted include Topeka, Northern Lawrence, Valley Falls, Oskaloosa, Tecumseh, Perry, McLouth, Meriden, Ozaukee, Lecompton, Winchester, Pauline, Williamstown, Perry Lake, and Grantville. This includes the following highways: Interstate 70 between mile markers 353 and 355. Kansas Turnpike. A severe thunderstorm warning remains in effect until 6:15 p.m. for north-central Jefferson County. At 6:01 p.m., a severe thunderstorm was located near Nortonville, moving northeast at 20 miles per hour. Expected hazards include 60 miles per hour wind gusts and quarter-size hail. This is a radar-indicated threat. The following impacts are expected. Hail damage to vehicles is expected. Expect wind damage to roofs, siding, and trees. Locations impacted include Nortonville. For your protection, move to an interior room on the lowest floor of a building. This is NOAA Weather Radio Station WXK91 in Topeka. Here are the 5 p.m. conditions for the local area. At Topeka, it was sunny. The temperature was 91 degrees, the dew point 73, and the relative humidity was 55%, producing a heat index of 99. The wind was south at 9 miles an hour. The pressure was 29.82 inches and steady. The National Weather Service in Topeka has issued severe thunderstorm warning remains in effect until 6:30 p.m. for south-central Atchison County in northeastern Kansas. At 6:02 p.m., a severe thunderstorm was located over Nortonville, or 17 miles southwest of Atchison, moving east at 20 miles per hour. Expected hazards include 60 miles per hour wind gusts and quarter-size hail. This is a radar-indicated threat. The following impacts are expected. Hail damage to vehicles is expected. Expect wind damage to roofs, siding, and trees. Locations impacted include Farmington and Cummings. Seek shelter inside a well-built structure and stay away from windows. The storm is capable of producing damaging winds and large hail. The National Weather Service in Topeka has issued a severe thunderstorm warning for Jefferson County in northeastern Kansas, eastern Shawnee County, northwestern Douglas County, southeastern Jackson County in northeastern Kansas, until 6:30 p.m. At 5:51 p.m.,
a severe thunderstorm was located 4 miles southwest of Perry Lake, moving northeast at 35 miles per hour. Expected hazards include 60 miles per hour wind gusts and half-dollar size hail. This is a radar-indicated threat. The following impacts are expected. Hail damage to vehicles is expected. Expect wind damage to roofs, siding, and trees. Locations impacted include Topeka, Northern Lawrence, Valley Falls, Oskaloosa, Tecumseh, Perry, McLouth, Meriden, Ozaukee, Lecompton, Winchester, Pauline, Williamstown, Perry Lake, and Grantville. This includes the following highways: Interstate 70 between mile markers 353 and 355. Kansas Turnpike between mile markers 172 and 205. For your protection, move to an interior room on the lowest floor of a building. Torrential rainfall is occurring with this storm and may lead to flash flooding. Do not drive your vehicle through flooded roadways. The National Weather Service in Topeka has issued a severe thunderstorm warning for southeastern Morris County until 6:45 p.m. At 5:57 p.m., a severe thunderstorm was located 6 miles southeast of Burdick, moving northeast at 35 miles per hour. Expected hazards include 60 miles per hour wind gusts and quarter-size hail. This is a radar-indicated threat. The following impacts are expected. Hail damage to vehicles is expected. Expect wind damage to roofs, siding, and trees. Locations impacted include Council Grove, Wilsey, Dunlap, Burdick, and Council Grove Lake. For your protection, move to an interior room on the lowest floor of a building. A severe thunderstorm warning remains in effect until 6:15 p.m. for northwestern Shawnee and southern Jackson counties. At 5:53 p.m., a severe thunderstorm was located near Mayetta, moving northeast at 35 miles per hour. Expected hazards include 60 miles per hour wind gusts and quarter-size hail. This is a radar-indicated threat. The following impacts are expected. Hail damage to vehicles is expected. Expect wind damage to roofs, siding, and trees. Locations impacted include Holton, Rossville, Hoyt, Mayetta, Denison, Delia, and Potawatomi Reservation. For your protection, move to an interior room on the lowest floor of a building. Torrential rainfall is occurring with this storm and may lead to flash flooding. Do not drive your vehicle through flooded roadways. A severe thunderstorm warning remains in effect until 6:15 p.m. for north-central Jefferson County. At 6:01 p.m., a severe thunderstorm was located near Nortonville, moving northeast at 20 miles per hour. Expected hazards include 60 miles per hour wind gusts and quarter-size hail. This is a radar-indicated threat. The following impacts are expected. The severe thunderstorm warning for northwestern Shawnee and southern Jackson counties will expire at 6:15 p.m. The storm which prompted the warning has weakened below severe limits and no longer poses an immediate threat to life or property. Therefore, the warning will be allowed to expire. However, gusty winds are still possible with this thunderstorm. A severe thunderstorm watch remains in effect until 11 p.m. for northeastern and east-central Kansas. Remember, a severe thunderstorm warning still remains in effect for eastern Shawnee and southeastern Jackson County until 6:30 p.m. A severe thunderstorm warning remains in effect until 6:15 p.m. for north-central Jefferson County. At 6:01 p.m., a severe thunderstorm was located near Nortonville, moving northeast at 20 miles per hour. Expected hazards include 60 miles per hour wind gusts and quarter-size hail. This is a radar-indicated threat. The following impacts are expected. Hail damage to vehicles is expected. Expect wind damage to roofs, siding, and trees. Locations impacted include Nortonville. For your protection, move to an interior room on the lowest floor of a building. Severe thunderstorm warning remains in effect until 6:30 p.m. for south-central Atchison County in northeastern Kansas.
At 6.02 p.m., a severe thunderstorm was located over Nortonville, or 17 miles southwest of Atchison, moving east at 20 miles per hour. Expected hazards include 60 miles per hour wind gusts and quarter-size hail. This is a radar indicated. A severe thunderstorm warning remains in effect until 6.30 p.m. for Jefferson, eastern Shawnee, northwestern Douglas and southeastern Jackson counties. At 6.09 p.m., a severe thunderstorm was located near Oskaloosa, moving northeast at 35 miles per hour. Expected hazards include 60 miles per hour wind gusts and half-dollar size hail. This is a radar-indicated threat. The following impacts are expected. Hail damage to vehicles is expected. Expect wind damage to roofs, siding, and trees. Locations impacted include Topeka, Northern Lawrence, Valley Falls, Oskaloosa, Tecumseh, Perry, McLouth, Meriden, Ozaukee, Lecompton, Winchester, Pauline, Williamstown, Perry Lake, and Grantville. This includes Kansas Turnpike between mile markers 173 and 205. For your protection, move to an interior room on the lowest floor of a building. Torrential rainfall is occurring with this storm and may lead to flash flooding. Do not drive your vehicle through flooded roadways.

National Weather Service in Pleasant Hill has issued a severe thunderstorm warning for southeastern Atchison County in northeastern Kansas, Leavenworth County in northeastern Kansas, until 7 p.m. At 6:09 p.m., severe thunderstorms were located along a line from over Nortonville to 25 miles southwest of Tonganoxie, or along a line from 15 miles southwest of Atchison to 25 miles southwest of Tonganoxie, moving east at 30 miles per hour. Expected hazards include 60 miles per hour wind gusts and quarter-size hail. This is a radar-indicated threat. The following impacts are expected. Hail damage to vehicles is expected. Expect wind damage to roofs, siding, and trees. Locations impacted include Leavenworth, Lansing, Atchison, Tonganoxie, Basser, Linwood, Easton, Reno, Fairmount, Jarbloh, Lomont, Potter, and Cummings. Seek shelter inside a well-built structure and stay away from windows. These storms are capable of producing damaging winds and large hail. Severe thunderstorm warning remains in effect until 6:30 p.m. for south-central Atchison County in northeastern Kansas. At 6:11 p.m., a severe thunderstorm was located over Nortonville, or 14 miles southwest of Atchison, moving east at 20 miles per hour. Expected hazards include 60 miles per hour wind gusts and quarter-size hail. This is a radar-indicated threat. The following impacts are expected. Hail damage to vehicles is expected. Expect wind damage to roofs, siding, and trees. Locations impacted include Cummings. Seek shelter inside a well-built structure and stay away from windows. The storm is capable of producing damaging winds and large hail. The current time is 6:12 p.m. Central Daylight Time. This is NOAA Weather Radio Station WXK91 in Topeka. Here are the 6 p.m. conditions for the local area. At Topeka, a thunderstorm was reported, reducing the visibility to 0.5 mile. The temperature was 74 degrees, the dew point 72, and the relative humidity was 93%. The wind was east at 10 miles an hour, gusting to 25. The pressure was 29.84 inches and rising. The National Weather Service in Topeka Eastern Morris County, until 6:45 p.m. At 5:57 p.m., a severe thunderstorm was located 6 miles southeast of Burdick, moving northeast at 35 miles per hour. Expected hazards include 60 miles per hour wind gusts and quarter-size hail. This is a radar-indicated threat. The following impacts are expected. Hail damage to vehicles is expected. Expect wind damage to roofs, siding, and trees. Locations impacted include Council Grove, Wilsey, Dunlap, Burdick, and Council Grove Lake. For your protection, move to an interior room on the lowest floor of a building. The National Weather Service in Pleasant Hill has issued a severe thunderstorm warning for southeastern Atchison County in northeastern Kansas, Leavenworth County in northeastern Kansas, until 7 p.m. At 6:09 p.m., severe thunderstorms were located along a line from over Nortonville to 25 miles southwest of Tonganoxie, or along a line from 15 miles southwest of Atchison to 25 miles southwest of Tonganoxie, moving east at 30 miles per hour. Expected hazards include 60 miles per hour wind gusts and quarter-size hail. This is a radar-indicated threat. The following impacts are expected. Hail damage to vehicles is expected. Expect wind damage to roofs, siding, and trees. Locations impacted include Leavenworth, Lansing, Atchison, Tonganoxie, Basser, Linwood, Easton, Reno, Fairmount, Jarbloh, Lomont, Potter, and Cummings. Seek shelter inside a well-built structure and stay away from windows. These storms are capable of producing damaging winds and large hail. This is NOAA Weather Radio Station WXK91 in Topeka. Here are the 6 p.m. conditions for the local area.
at Topeka, a thunderstorm was reported, reducing the visibility to 0.5 mile. The temperature was 74 degrees, the dew point 72, and the relative humidity was 93%. The wind was east at 10 miles an hour, gusting to 25. The pressure was 29.84 inches and rising. The National Weather Service in Topeka has issued a severe thunderstorm warning for southeastern Morris County until 6:45 p.m. At 5:57 p.m., a severe thunderstorm was located 6 miles southeast of Burdick, moving northeast at 35 miles per hour. Expected hazards include 60 miles per hour wind gusts and quarter-size hail. This is a radar-indicated threat. The following impacts are expected. Hail damage to vehicles is expected. Expect wind damage to roofs, siding, and trees. Locations impacted include Council Grove, Wilsey, Dunlap, Burdick, and Council Grove Lake. For your protection, move to an interior room on the lowest floor of a building. The National Weather Service in Pleasant Hill has issued a severe thunderstorm warning for southeastern Atchison County in northeastern Kansas, Leavenworth County in northeastern Kansas, until 7 p.m. At 6:09 p.m., severe thunderstorms were located along a line from over Nortonville to 25 miles southwest of Tonganoxie, or along a line from 15 miles southwest of Atchison to 25 miles southwest of Tonganoxie, moving east at 30 miles per hour. Expected hazards include 60 miles per hour wind gusts and quarter-size hail. This is a radar-indicated threat. The following impacts are expected. Hail damage to vehicles is expected. Expect wind damage to roofs, siding, and trees. Locations impacted include Leavenworth, Lansing, Atchison, Tonganoxie, Basser, Linwood, Easton, Reno, Fairmount, Jarblow, Lomont, Potter, and Cummings. Seek shelter inside a well-built structure and stay away from windows. These storms are capable of producing damaging winds and large hail. A severe thunderstorm warning remains in effect until 6:30 p.m. for Jefferson, eastern Shawnee, northwestern Douglas, and southeastern Jackson counties. At 6:09 p.m., a severe thunderstorm was located near Oskaloosa, moving northeast at 35 miles per hour. The severe thunderstorm warning for north-central Jefferson County has expired. The storm which prompted the warning has weakened below severe limits and no longer poses an immediate threat to life or property. Therefore, the warning has been allowed to expire. A severe thunderstorm watch remains in effect until 11 p.m. for northeastern Kansas. Remember, a severe thunderstorm warning still remains in effect for Jefferson County until 6:30 p.m. A severe thunderstorm warning remains in effect until 6:30 p.m. for Jefferson, eastern Shawnee, northwestern Douglas, and southeastern Jackson counties. At 6:09 p.m., a severe thunderstorm was located near Oskaloosa, moving northeast at 35 miles per hour. Expected hazards include 60 miles per hour wind gusts and half-dollar size hail. This is a radar-indicated threat. The following impacts are expected. Hail damage to vehicles is expected. Expect wind damage to roofs, siding, and trees. Locations impacted include Topeka, Northern Lawrence, Valley Falls, Oskaloosa, Tecumseh, Perry, McLouth, Meriden, Ozaukee, Lecompton, Winchester, Pauline, Williamstown, Perry Lake, and Grantville. This includes Kansas Turnpike between mile markers 173 and 205. For your protection, move to an interior room on the lowest floor of a building. Torrential rainfall is occurring with this storm and may lead to flash flooding. Do not drive your vehicle through flooded roadways. Severe thunderstorm warning remains in effect until 6:30 p.m. for South Central Atchison County in northeastern Kansas. At 6:11 p.m., a severe thunderstorm was located over Nortonville, or 14 miles southwest of Atchison, moving east at 20 miles per hour. Expected hazards include 60 miles per hour wind gusts and quarter-size hail. This is a radar-indicated threat.
the following impacts are expected. Hail damage to vehicles is expected. Expect wind damage to roofs, siding, and trees. Locations impacted include Cummings. Seek shelter inside a well-built structure and stay away from windows. The storm is capable of producing damaging winds and large hail. The current time is 6:21 p.m. Central Daylight Time. The severe thunderstorm warning for north central Jefferson County has expired. The storm which prompted the warning has weakened below severe limits and no longer poses an immediate threat to life or property. Therefore, the warning has been allowed to expire. A severe thunderstorm watch remains in effect until 11 p.m. for northeastern Kansas. Remember, a severe thunderstorm warning still remains in effect for Jefferson County.

National Weather Service in Topeka has issued a severe thunderstorm warning for Jefferson County in northeastern Kansas, eastern Shawnee County, northern Douglas County, until 7 p.m. At 6:21 p.m., a severe thunderstorm was located 4 miles northeast of Williamstown, moving east at 25 miles per hour. Expected hazards include 70 miles per hour wind gusts and half-dollar size hail. This is a radar-indicated threat. The following impacts are expected. Hail damage to vehicles is expected. Expect considerable tree damage. Wind damage is also likely to mobile homes, roofs, and outbuildings. Locations impacted include eastern Topeka, Lawrence, Valley Falls, Oskaloosa, Tecumseh, Eudora, Richland, Perry, McLouth, Meriden, Ozaukee, Nortonville, Lecompton, Clinton, Winchester, Pauline, Williamstown, Perry Lake, Grantville, and Clinton Lake. This includes Kansas Turnpike between mile markers 178 and 205. For your protection, move to an interior room on the lowest floor of a building. Torrential rainfall is occurring with this storm and may lead to flash flooding. Do not drive your vehicle through flooded roadways. The current time is 6:23 p.m. Central Daylight Time. 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Here are the 6 p.m. conditions for the local area. At Topeka, a thunderstorm was reported, reducing the visibility to 0.5 mile. The temperature was 74 degrees, the dew point 72, and the relative humidity was 93%. The wind was east at 10 miles an hour, gusting to 25. The pressure was 29.84 inches and rising. The National Weather Service in Topeka has issued a severe thunderstorm warning for southeastern Morris County until 6:45 p.m. At 5:57 p.m., a severe thunderstorm was located 6 miles southeast of Burdick, moving northeast at 35 miles per hour. Expected hazards include 60 miles per hour wind gusts and quarter-size hail. This is a radar-indicated threat. The following impacts are expected. Hail damage to vehicles is expected. Expect wind damage to roofs, siding, and trees. Locations impacted include Council Grove, Wilsey, Dunlap, Burdick, and Council Grove Lake. For your protection, move to an interior room on the lowest floor of a building. The National Weather Service in Pleasant Hill has issued a severe thunderstorm warning for southeastern Atchison County in northeastern Kansas, Leavenworth County in northeastern Kansas, until 7 p.m. At 6:09 p.m., severe thunderstorms were located along a line from over Nortonville to 25 miles southwest of Tonganoxie, or along a line from 15 miles southwest of Atchison to 25 miles southwest of Tonganoxie, moving east at 30. A severe thunderstorm warning remains in effect until 6:45 p.m. for southeastern Morris County. At 6:25 p.m., a severe thunderstorm was located over Council Grove, moving northeast at 35 miles per hour. Expected hazards include 60 miles per hour wind gusts and quarter-size hail. This is a radar-indicated threat. The following impacts are expected. Hail damage to vehicles is expected. Expect wind damage to roofs, siding, and trees. Locations impacted include Council Grove, Dunlap, and Council Grove Lake. For your protection, move to an interior room on the lowest floor of a building. This is NOAA Weather Radio Station WXK91 in Topeka. Here are the 6 p.m. conditions for the local area. At Topeka, a thunderstorm was reported, reducing the visibility to 0.5 mile. The temperature was 74 degrees, the dew point 72, and the relative humidity was 93%. The wind was east at 10 miles an hour, gusting to 25. The pressure was 29.84 inches and rising. The National Weather Service in Pleasant Hill has issued a severe thunderstorm warning for southeastern Atchison County in northeastern Kansas, Leavenworth County in northeastern Kansas, until 7 p.m.
At 6.09 p.m., severe thunderstorms were located along a line from over Nortonville to 25 miles southwest of Tonganoxie, or along a line from 15 miles southwest of Atchison to 25 miles southwest of Tonganoxie, moving east at 30 miles per hour. Expected hazards include 60 miles per hour wind gusts and quarter-size hail. Severe thunderstorm warning remains in effect until 7 p.m. for southeastern Atchison and Leavenworth counties in northeastern Kansas. At 6:27 p.m., severe thunderstorms were located along a line from 6 miles northwest of Easton to 18 miles southwest of Tonganoxie, or along a line from 10 miles south of Atchison to 18 miles southwest of Tonganoxie, moving east at 30 miles per hour. Expected hazards include 70 miles per hour wind gusts and quarter-size hail. This is a radar-indicated threat. The following impacts are expected. Hail damage to vehicles is expected. Expect considerable tree damage. Wind damage is also likely to mobile homes, roofs, and outbuildings. Locations impacted include Leavenworth, Lansing, Tonganoxie, Bacer, Linwood, Easton, Reno, Fairmount, Charbloh, Lomont, and Potter. Anyone outdoors should move to shelter inside a well-built structure and stay away from windows. These storms are capable of producing widespread damaging winds and large hail. Here are the 6 p.m. conditions for the local area. At Topeka, a thunderstorm was reported, reducing the visibility to 0.5 mile. The temperature was 74 degrees, the dew point 72, and the relative humidity was 93%. The wind was east at 10 miles an hour, gusting to 25. The pressure was 29.84 inches and rising. The National Weather Service in Topeka has issued a severe thunderstorm warning for Jefferson County in northeastern Kansas, eastern Shawnee County, northern Douglas County, until 7 p.m. At 6:21 p.m., a severe thunderstorm was located 4 miles northeast of Williamstown, moving east at 25 miles per hour. Expected hazards include 70 miles per hour wind gusts and half-dollar size hail. This is a radar-indicated threat. The following impacts are expected. Hail damage to vehicles is expected. Expect considerable tree damage. Wind damage is also likely to mobile homes, roofs, and outbuildings. Locations impacted include Eastern Topeka, Lawrence, Valley Falls, Oskaloosa, Tecumseh, Eudora, Richland, Perry, McLouth, Meriden, Ozaukee, Nortonville, Lecompton, Clinton, Winchester, Pauline, Williamstown, Perry Lake, Grantville, and Clinton Lake. This includes Kansas Turnpike between mile markers 178 and 205. For your protection, move to an interior room on the lowest floor of a building. Torrential rainfall is occurring with this storm and may lead to flash flooding. Do not drive your vehicle through flooded roadways. A severe thunderstorm warning remains in effect until 6:45 p.m. for southeastern Morris County. At 6:25 p.m., a severe thunderstorm was located over Council Grove, moving northeast at 35 miles per hour. Expected hazards include 60 miles per hour wind gusts and quarter-size hail. This is a radar-indicated threat. The following impacts are expected. Hail damage to vehicles is expected. Expect wind damage to roofs, siding, and trees. Locations impacted include Council Grove, Dunlap, and Council Grove Lake. For your protection, move to an interior room on the lowest floor of a building. Severe thunderstorm warning remains in effect until 7 p.m. for southeastern Atchison and Leavenworth counties in northeastern Kansas. At 6:27 p.m., severe thunderstorms were located along a line from 6 miles northwest of Easton to 18 miles southwest of Tonganoxie, or along a line from 10 miles south of Atchison to 18 miles southwest of Tonganoxie, moving east at 30 miles per hour. Expected hazards include 70 miles per hour wind gusts and quarter-size hail. This is a radar-indicated threat. The following impacts are expected. Hail damage to vehicles is expected. Expect considerable tree damage. Wind
Damage is also likely to mobile homes, roofs, and outbuildings. Locations impacted include Leavenworth, Lansing, Tonganoxie, Basser, Wynwood, Easton, Reno, Fairmount, Jarbluff, Lomont, and Potter. Anyone outdoors should move to shelter inside a well-built structure and stay away from windows. These storms are capable of producing widespread damaging winds and large hail. This is NOAA Weather Radio Station WXK91 in Topeka. Here are the 6 p.m. conditions for the local area. At Topeka, a thunderstorm was reported, reducing the visibility to 0.5 mile. The temperature was 74 degrees, the dew point 72, and the relative humidity was 93%. The wind was east at 10 miles an hour, gusting to 25. The pressure was 29.84 inches and rising. The National Weather Service in Topeka has issued a severe thunderstorm warning for Jefferson County in northeastern Kansas, eastern Shawnee County, northern Douglas County, until 7 p.m. Eastern Kansas, eastern Shawnee County, northern Douglas County, until 7 p.m. At 6:21 p.m., a severe thunderstorm was located 4 miles northeast of Williamstown, moving east at 25 miles per hour. Expected hazards include 70 miles per hour wind gusts and half-dollar size hail. This is a radar-indicated threat. The following impacts are expected. Hail damage to vehicles is expected. Expect considerable tree damage. Wind damage is also likely to mobile homes, roofs, and outbuildings. Locations impacted include eastern Topeka, Lawrence, Valley Falls, Oskaloosa, Tecumseh, Eudora, Richland, Perry, McLouth, Meriden, Ozaukee, Nortonville, Lecompton, Clinton,

Esther, Pauline, Williamstown, Perry Lake, Grantville, and Clinton Lake. This includes Kansas Turnpike between mile markers 178 and 205. For your protection, move to an interior room on the lowest floor of a building. Torrential rainfall is occurring with this storm, and may lead to flash flooding. Do not drive your vehicle through flooded roadways. A severe thunderstorm warning remains in effect until 6:45 p.m. for southeastern Morris County. At 6:25 p.m., a severe thunderstorm was located over Council Grove, moving northeast at 35 miles per hour. Expected hazards include 60 miles per hour wind gusts and quarter-size hail. This is a radar-indicated threat. The following impacts are expected. Hail damage to vehicles is expected. Expect wind damage to roofs, siding, and trees. Locations impacted include Council Grove, Dunlap, and Council Grove Lake. For your protection, move to an interior room on the lowest floor of a building. Severe thunderstorm warning remains in effect until 7 p.m. for southeastern Atchison and Leavenworth counties in northeastern Kansas. At 6:27 p.m., severe thunderstorms were located along a line from 6 miles northwest of Easton to 18 miles southwest of Tonganoxie, or along a line from 10 miles south of Atchison to 18 miles southwest of Tonganoxie, moving east at 30 miles. Severe thunderstorm warning remains in effect until 7 p.m. for southeastern Atchison and Leavenworth counties in northeastern Kansas. At 6:35 p.m., severe thunderstorms were located along a line from 5 miles north of Easton to 15 miles southwest of Tonganoxie, or along a line from 10 miles south of Atchison to 15 miles southwest of Tonganoxie, moving east at 30 miles per hour. Expected hazards include 70 miles per hour wind gusts and quarter-size hail. Severe weather has been confirmed by emergency management. Reported 65 to 70 miles per hour winds 2 miles west of Springdale. The following impacts are expected. Hail damage to vehicles is expected. Expect considerable tree damage. Wind damage is also likely to mobile homes, roofs, and outbuildings. Locations impacted include Leavenworth, Lansing, Tonganoxie, Basser, Linwood, Easton, Reno, Fairmount, Charbloff, Lomont, and Potter. Anyone outdoors should move to shelter inside a well-built structure and stay away from windows. These storms have produced widespread damaging winds and are capable of producing large hail. A severe thunderstorm warning remains in effect until 7 p.m. for Jefferson, southeastern Shawnee, and northern Douglas counties. At 6:35 p.m., a severe thunderstorm was located 5 miles west of Tonganoxie, moving east at 25 miles per hour. Expected hazards include 70 miles per hour wind gusts and half-dollar size hail. This is a radar-indicated threat. The following impacts are expected. Hail damage to vehicles is expected. Expect considerable tree damage. Wind damage is also likely to mobile homes, roofs, and outbuildings. Locations impacted include Lawrence, Oskaloosa, Tecumseh, Eudora, Richland, Perry, McLouth, Ozaukee, Nortonville, Lecompton, Clinton, Winchester, Williamstown, Perry Lake, Grantville, and Clinton Lake. This includes Kansas Turnpike between mile markers 184 and 205. For your protection, move to an interior room on the lowest floor of a building. Torrential rainfall is occurring with this storm and may lead to flash flooding. Do not drive your vehicle through flooded roadways. A severe thunderstorm warning remains in effect until 6:45 p.m. for southeastern Morris County. At 6:25 p.m., a severe thunderstorm was located over Council Grove, moving northeast at 35 miles per hour. Expected hazards include 60 miles per hour wind gusts and quarter-size hail. This is a radar-indicated threat. The following impacts are expected. Hail damage to vehicles is expected. Expect wind damage to roofs, siding, and trees. Locations impacted include Council Grove, Dunlap, and Council Grove Lake.
For your protection, move to an interior room on the lowest floor.

of a building. Severe thunderstorm warning remains in effect until 7 p.m. for southeastern Atchison and Leavenworth counties in northeastern Kansas. At 6:35 p.m., severe thunderstorms were located along a line from 5 miles north of Easton to 15 miles southwest of Tonganoxie, or along a line from 10 miles south of Atchison to 15 miles southwest of Tonganoxie, moving east at 30 miles per hour. Expected hazards include 70 miles per hour wind gusts and quarter-size hail. Severe weather has been confirmed by emergency management. Reported 65 to 70 miles per hour winds 2 miles west of Springdale. The following impacts are expected. Hail damage to vehicles is expected. Expect considerable tree damage. Wind damage is also likely to mobile homes, roofs, and outbuildings. Locations impacted include Leavenworth, Lansing, Tonganoxie, Basser, Linwood, Easton, Reno, Fairmount, Jarblo, Lomont, and Potter. Anyone outdoors should move to shelter inside a well-built structure and stay away from wind. The severe thunderstorm warning for southeastern Morris County will expire at 6:45 p.m. The storm which prompted the warning has weakened below severe limits and no longer poses an immediate threat to life or property. Therefore, the warning will be allowed to expire. However, small hail and gusty winds are still possible with this thunderstorm. A severe thunderstorm watch remains in effect until 11 p.m. for east central Kansas.

National Weather Service in Pleasant Hill has issued a severe thunderstorm warning for southeastern Atchison County in northeastern Kansas, northeastern Leavenworth County in northeastern Kansas, northern Wyandotte County in northeastern Kansas, south central Buchanan County in northwestern Missouri, Platte County in west central Missouri, until 7:30 p.m. At 6:40 p.m., severe thunderstorms were located along a line from 5 miles south of Lewis and Clark Village to near Bacer, or along a line from 8 miles southeast of Atchison to near Bacer, moving east at 35 miles per hour. Expected hazards include 70 miles per hour wind gusts and quarter-size hail. Severe weather has been confirmed by emergency management reported 65 to 70 miles per hour winds near Springdale, Kansas. The following impacts are expected. Hail damage to vehicles is expected. Expect considerable tree damage. Wind damage is also likely to mobile homes, roofs, and outbuildings. Locations impacted include Kansas City, Leavenworth, Lansing, Parkville, Platte City, Bacer, Riverside, Weatherby Lake, Weston, Kansas City Intel Airport, Kansas City, Kansas, Lake Waccamas, Dearborn, Camden Point, Fairview and Platte Woods. Anyone outdoors should move to shelter inside a well-built structure and stay away from windows. These storms have produced widespread damaging winds and are capable of producing large hail. 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The current time is 6:42 p.m. Central Daylight Time. 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Here are the 6 p.m. conditions for the local area. At Topeka, a thunderstorm was reported, reducing the visibility to 0.5 mile. The temperature was 74 degrees, the dew point 72, and the relative humidity was 93%. The wind was east at 10 miles an hour, gusting to 25. The pressure was 29.84 inches and rising. The National Weather Service in Pleasant Hill has issued a severe thunderstorm warning for southeastern Atchison County in northeastern Kansas, northeastern Leavenworth County in northeastern Kansas, northern Wyandotte County in northeastern Kansas, south central Buchanan County in northwestern Missouri, Platte County in west central Missouri, until 7:30 p.m. At 6:40 p.m., severe thunderstorms were located along a line from 5 miles south of Lewis and Clark Village to near Bacer, or along a line from

Camden Point, Fairview, and Plant Woods. Anyone outdoors should move to shelter inside a well-built structure and stay away from windows. These storms have produced widespread damaging winds and are capable of producing large hail. Severe thunderstorm warning remains in effect until 7 p.m. for southeastern Atchison and Leavenworth counties in northeastern Kansas. At 6:35 p.m., severe thunderstorms were located along a line from 5 miles north of Easton to 15 miles southwest of Tonganoxie, or along a line from 10 miles south of Atchison to 15 miles southwest of Tonganoxie, moving east at 30 miles per hour. Expected hazards include 70 miles per hour wind gusts and quarter-size hail. Severe weather has been confirmed by emergency management reported 65 to 70 miles per hour winds 2 miles west of Springdale. The following impacts are expected. Hail damage to vehicles is expected. Expect considerable tree damage. Wind damage is also likely to mobile homes, roofs, and outbuildings. Locations impacted include Leavenworth, Lansing, Tonganoxie, Basser, Linwood, Easton, Reno, Fairmount, Jarblow, Lowmont, and Potter. Anyone outdoors should move to shelter inside a well-built structure and stay away from windows. These storms have produced widespread damaging winds and are capable of producing large hail. A severe thunderstorm warning remains in effect until 7 p.m. for Jefferson, southeastern Shawnee, and northern Douglas counties. At 6:35 p.m., a severe thunderstorm was located 5 miles west of Tonganoxie, moving east at 25 miles per hour. Expected hazards include 70 miles per hour wind gusts and half-dollar size hail. This is a radar-indicated threat. The following impacts are expected. Hail damage to vehicles is expected. Expect considerable tree damage. Wind damage is also likely to mobile homes, roofs, and outbuildings. Locations impacted include Lawrence, Oskaloosa, Tecumseh, Eudora, Richland, Perry, McLouth, Ozaukee, Nortonville, Lecompton, Clinton, Winchester, Williamstown, Perry Lake, Grantville, and Clinton Lake. This includes Kansas Turnpike between mile markers 184 and 205. For your protection, move to an interior room on the lowest floor of a building. Torrential rainfall is occurring with this storm and may lead to flash flooding. Do not drive your vehicle through flooded roadways. The severe thunderstorm warning for southeastern Morris County will expire at 6:45 p.m. The storm which prompted the warning has weakened below severe limits and no longer poses an immediate threat to life or property. Therefore, the warning will be allowed to expire. However, small hail and gusty winds are still possible with this thunderstorm. A severe thunderstorm watch remains in effect until 11 p.m. for East Central Kansas. This is NOAA Weather Radio Station WXK 91 in Topeka. Here are the 6 p.m. conditions for the local area. At Topeka, a thunderstorm was reported, reducing the visibility to 0.5 mile. The temperature was 74 degrees, the dew point 72, and the relative humidity was 93%. The wind was east at 10 miles an hour, gusting to 25. The pressure was 29.84 inches and rising. The National Weather Service in Pleasant Hill has issued a severe thunderstorm warning for southeastern Atchison County in northeastern Kansas, northeastern Leavenworth County in northeastern Kansas, northern Wyandotte County in northeastern Kansas, south central Buchanan County in northwestern Missouri, Platte County in west central Missouri, until 7:30 p.m. At 6:40 p.m., severe thunderstorms were located along a line from 5 miles south of Lewis and Clark Village to near Basser, or along a line from 8 miles southeast of Atchison to near Basser, moving east at 35 miles per hour. Expected hazards include 70 miles per hour wind gusts and quarter-size hail. Severe weather has been confirmed by emergency management reported 65 to 70 miles per hour winds near Springdale, Kansas. The following impacts are expected. Hail damage to vehicles is expected. Expect considerable tree damage. Wind damage is also

likely to mobile homes, roofs, and outbuildings. Locations impacted include Kansas City, Leavenworth, Lansing, Parkville, Platte City, Basser, Riverside, Weatherby Lake, Weston, Kansas City Intel Airport, Kansas City, Kansas, Lake Waccamas, Dearborn, Camden Point, Farrellview, and Platte Woods. Anyone outdoors should move to shelter inside a well-built structure and stay away from windows. These storms have produced widespread damaging winds and are capable of producing large hail. This is NOAA Weather Radio Station WXK91 in Topeka. Here are the 6 p.m. conditions for the local area. At Topeka, a thunderstorm was reported, reducing the visibility to 0.5 mile. The temperature was 74 degrees, the dew point 72, and the relative humidity was 93%. The wind was east at 10 miles an hour, gusting to 25. The pressure was 29.84 inches and rising. At Manhattan, it was mostly cloudy. The temperature was 65 degrees, the dew point 60, and the relative humidity was 84%. The wind was north at 10 miles an hour, gusting to 17. Around the region, at Springfield, it was clear, with a temperature of 88. It was partly cloudy, with a temperature of 88 at Kansas City, 87 at Emporia, and 87 at Wichita. At Concordia, it was mostly cloudy, with a temperature of 62. It was cloudy, with a temperature of 59 at Beatrice, and 58 at Omaha. At Lawrence, thunder and haze were reported, with a temperature of 87. Once again, at Manhattan, it was 65 degrees under mostly cloudy skies. Once again, at Topeka, it was 74 degrees with a thunderstorm. The National Weather Service has issued severe thunderstorm watch number 682, effective until 11 p.m. This watch includes the following counties: in Kansas, Atchison, Douglas, Geary, Jackson, Jefferson, Morris, Osage, Potawatomi, Riley, Shawnee, and Wabonsee. Remember, a severe thunderstorm watch means the conditions are favorable for the development of severe weather, including large hail and damaging winds, in and close to the watch area. While severe weather may not be imminent, persons should remain alert for rapidly changing weather conditions and listen for later statements and possible warnings. Stay tuned to NOAA Weather Radio, commercial radio and television outlets, or internet sources for the latest severe weather information. Repeating, severe thunderstorm watch number 682 has been issued until 11 p.m. for the following counties: in Kansas, Atchison, Douglas, Geary, Jackson, Jefferson, Morris, Osage, Potawatomi, Riley, Shawnee, and Wabonsee. The current time is 6:53 p.m. Central Daylight Time. Flood watch in effect from 5 p.m. this afternoon through Wednesday morning. Flooding caused by excessive rainfall continues to be possible. Where, a portion of northeast Kansas, including the following county, Jefferson. When, from 5 p.m. this afternoon through Wednesday morning. Impacts, excessive runoff may result in flooding of rivers, creeks, streams, and other low-lying and flood-prone locations. Additional details, thunderstorms are expected to develop in a very moist environment by this evening. This is expected to allow storms to be efficient rainfall producers with rain rates around 2 inches per hour. The watch may need to be extended into Thursday if additional rounds of heavy rainfall become apparent. You should monitor later forecasts and be alert for possible flood warnings. Those living in areas prone to flooding should be prepared to take action should flooding develop. Repeating, a flood watch remains in effect from 5 p.m. until 10 a.m. Wednesday, and now includes the following county, Jefferson, Kansas. Flood watch remains in effect from 5 p.m. this afternoon through Wednesday morning. Flooding caused by excessive rainfall continues to be possible. Where, a portion of east central Kansas, including the following counties, Anderson, Coffee, Douglas, Franklin, Lyon, Morris, Osage, Shawnee, and Wabonsee. When, from 5 p.m. this afternoon through Wednesday morning.
impacts, excessive runoff may result in flooding of rivers, creeks, streams, and other low-lying and flood-prone locations. Additional details, thunderstorms are expected to develop in a very moist environment by this evening. This is expected to allow storms to be efficient rainfall producers with rain rates around 2 inches per hour. The watch may need to be extended into Thursday if additional rounds of heavy rainfall become apparent. You should monitor later forecasts and be alert for possible flood warnings. Those living in areas prone to flooding should be prepared to take action should flooding develop. Repeating, a flood watch remains in effect from 5 p.m. until 10 a.m. Wednesday for the following counties, in Kansas, Douglas, Morris, Osage, Shawnee and Wabansee. Now here is your national the severe thunderstorm warning for Jefferson, southeastern Shawnee and northern Douglas counties will expire at 7 p.m. The storm which prompted the warning has moved out of the warned area and no longer poses an immediate threat to life or property. Therefore, the warning will be allowed to expire. However, small hail and gusty winds are still possible with isolated lingering thunderstorm activity in the area. A severe thunderstorm watch remains in effect until 11 p.m. for northeastern and east central Kansas. Severe thunderstorm warning is canceled for southeastern Atchison County in northeastern Kansas and south central Buchanan County in northwestern Missouri. The storms which prompted the warning have moved away from the area. Therefore, the warning has been canceled. However, gusty winds are still possible with these thunderstorms. A severe thunderstorm watch remains in effect until 11 p.m. Tuesday for portions of northeast Kansas and northwest Missouri. 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Here are the 6 p.m. conditions for the local area. At Topeka, a thunderstorm was reported, reducing the visibility to 0.5 mile. The temperature was 74 degrees, the dew point 72, and the relative humidity was 93%. The wind was east at 10 miles an hour, gusting to 25. The pressure was 29.84 inches and rising. Severe thunderstorm warning remains in effect until 7 p.m. for southeastern Atchison and Leavenworth counties in northeastern Kansas. At 6:35 p.m., severe thunderstorms were located along a line from 5 miles north of Easton to 15 miles southwest of Tonganoxie, or along a line from 10 miles south of Atchison to 15 miles southwest of Tonganoxie, moving east at 30 miles per hour. Expected hazards include 70 miles per hour wind gusts and quarter-size hail. Severe weather has been confirmed by emergency management reported 65 to 70 miles per hour winds 2 miles west of Springdale. The following impacts are expected. Hail damage to vehicles is expected. Expect considerable tree damage. Wind damage is also likely to mobile homes, roofs, and outbuildings. Locations impacted include Leavenworth, Lansing, Tonganoxie, Basser, Linwood, Easton, Reno, Fairmount, Jarblow, Lomont, and Potter. Anyone outdoors should move to shelter inside a well-built structure and stay away from windows. These storms have produced widespread damaging winds and are capable of producing large hail. The severe thunderstorm warning for Jefferson, southeastern Shawnee and northern Douglas counties will expire at 7 p.m. The storm which prompted the warning has moved out of the warned area and no longer poses an immediate threat to life or property. Therefore, the warning will be allowed to expire. However, small hail and gusty winds are still possible with isolated lingering thunderstorm activity in the area. A severe thunderstorm watch remains in effect until 11 p.m. for northeastern and east central Kansas. Severe thunderstorm warning is canceled for southeastern Atchison County in northeastern Kansas and south central Buchanan County in northwestern Missouri. The storms which prompted the warning have moved away from the area. Therefore, the warning has been canceled. However, gusty winds are still possible with these thunderstorms. A severe thunderstorm watch remains in effect until 11 p.m. Tuesday for portions of northeast Kansas and northwest Missouri.
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Here are the 6 p.m. conditions for the local area. At Topeka, a thunderstorm was reported, reducing the visibility to 0.5 mile. The temperature was 74 degrees, the dew point 72, and the relative humidity was 93%. The wind was east at 10 miles an hour, gusting to 25. The pressure was 29.84 inches and rising. The severe thunderstorm warning for Jefferson, southeastern Shawnee, and northern Douglas counties will expire at 7 p.m. The storm which prompted the warning has moved out of the warned area and no longer poses an immediate threat to life or property. Therefore, the warning will be allowed to expire. However, small hail and gusty winds are still possible with isolated lingering thunderstorm activity in the area. A severe thunderstorm watch remains in effect until 11 p.m. for northeastern and east central Kansas. Severe thunderstorm warning is canceled for southeastern Atchison County in northeastern Kansas and south central Buchanan County in northwestern Missouri. The storms which prompted the warning have moved away from the area. Therefore, the warning has been canceled. However, gusty winds are still possible with these thunderstorms. A severe thunderstorm watch remains in effect until 11 p.m. Tuesday for portions of northeast Kansas and northwest Missouri. 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Here are the 6 p.m. conditions for the local area. At Topeka, a thunderstorm was reported, reducing the visibility to 0.5 mile. The temperature was 74 degrees, the dew point 72, and the relative humidity was 93%. The wind was east at 10 miles an hour, gusting to 25. The pressure was 29.84 inches and rising. The severe thunderstorm warning for Jefferson, southeastern Shawnee, and northern Douglas counties will expire at 7 p.m. The storm which prompted the warning has moved out of the warned area and no longer poses an immediate threat to life or property. Therefore, the warning will be allowed to expire. However, small hail and gusty winds are still possible with isolated lingering thunderstorm activity in the area. A severe thunderstorm watch remains in effect until 11 p.m. for northeastern and east central Kansas. Severe thunderstorm warning is canceled for southeastern Atchison County in northeastern Kansas and south central Buchanan County in northwestern Missouri. The storms which prompted the warning have moved away from the area. Therefore, the warning has been canceled. However, gusty winds are still possible with these thunderstorms. A severe thunderstorm watch remains in effect until 11 p.m. Tuesday for portions of northeast Kansas and northwest Missouri. 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Here are the 6 p.m. conditions for the local area. At Topeka, a thunderstorm was reported, reducing the visibility to 0.5 mile. The temperature was 74 degrees, the dew point 72, and the relative humidity was 93%. The wind was east at 10 miles an hour, gusting to 25. The pressure was 29.84 inches and rising. The severe thunderstorm warning for Jefferson, southeastern Shawnee, and northern Douglas counties will expire at 7 p.m. The storm which prompted the warning has moved out of the warned area and no longer poses an immediate threat to life or property. Therefore, the warning will be allowed to expire. However, small hail and gusty winds are still possible with isolated lingering thunderstorm activity in the area. A severe thunderstorm watch remains in effect until 11 p.m. for northeastern and east central Kansas. Severe thunderstorm warning is canceled for southeastern Atchison County in northeastern Kansas and south central Buchanan County in northwestern Missouri. The storms which prompted the warning have moved away from the area. Therefore, the warning has been canceled. However, gusty winds are still possible with these thunderstorms. A severe thunderstorm watch remains in effect until 11 p.m. Tuesday for portions of northeast Kansas and northwest Missouri. This is NOAA Weather Radio Station WXK91 in Topeka.
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